Slight chance of showers and thunderstorms after midnight. And for Monday, northwest winds 5 to 10 knots, diminishing to around 5 knots in the afternoon. Seas 1 foot or less. Wave detail, west 1 foot at 3 seconds. A slight chance of showers and thunderstorms in the morning. Tidal information, at the mouth of the Mobile River on Saturday, high tide at 1:49 a.m. Low tide at 8:33 a.m. High tide at 4:07 p.m. Low tide at 7:49 p.m. At the mouth of the Mobile River on Sunday, high tide at 1:15 a.m. Low tide at 9:25 a.m. At Pensacola Bay on Saturday, high tide at 12:02 a.m. Low tide at 6:56 a.m. High tide at 11:52 p.m. At Pensacola Bay on Sunday, low tide at 8:38 a.m. At the East Pass in Destin on Saturday, low tide at 6:22 a.m. High tide at 1:42 p.m. Low tide at 2:50 p.m. High tide at 11:19 p.m. At the East Pass in Destin on Sunday, low tide at 8:04 a.m. High tide at 11:29 p.m. At 9 p.m. GMT 2100 UTC, the center of Tropical Depression Faye was located near latitude 29.8 north, longitude 43.9 west. The depression is moving toward the south near 2 miles per hour. This motion is expected to continue for the next several days with a gradual increase in forward speed. Maximum sustained winds are near 35 miles per hour with higher gusts. Little change in strength is forecast over the next several days. The estimated minimum central pressure is 1,009 millibars 29.80 inches. At 8 p.m. CVT 2100 UTC, the center of post-tropical cyclone Gonzalo was located near latitude 19.3 north, longitude 23.3 west. The post-tropical cyclone is moving toward the north-northwest near 7 miles per hour, and this general motion is forecast to continue through the weekend, with a slowdown and turn to the west-northwest expected by early next week. Maximum sustained winds are near 40 miles per hour with higher gusts. Additional weakening is forecast, and the post-tropical cyclone is expected to dissipate over eastern subtropical Atlantic by the early to mid portion of next week. Tropical storm force winds extend outward up to 185 miles from the center. The estimated minimum central pressure is 1,005 millibars 29.68 inches. The following marine observations were made as of 6 p.m. Mobile Bay Coast Guard Station. Winds were north at 3 knots. Sea temperature 84 degrees. Air temperature 84 degrees. Weeks Bay, northwest winds at 1 knot. Air temperature was 83 degrees. Pensacola Bay, southwest winds at 4 knots. Air temperature was 83 degrees. The report from the east end of Dauphin Island was not available. Grand Bay, southeast winds at 5 knots. Air temperature was 81 degrees. And Pettiboy Island, southeast winds at 2 knots. Air temperature was 80 degrees. 12 miles south of Orange Beach, winds were southwest at 2 knots. Air temperature was 80 degrees. Gulf water temperature 86 degrees. Wave heights 1 foot, with a period of 3 seconds. 100 miles south of Destin. Winds were north at 4 knots. Air temperature 80 degrees. The following weather reports were made at 6 p.m. Pensacola International Airport, skies were partly cloudy. The temperature was 81 degrees, the dew point was 64, and the relative humidity was 56%. The wind was northwest at 6 miles an hour. The pressure was 29.93 inches and rising. Pensacola Naval Air Station, skies were partly cloudy. The temperature was 79 degrees, the dew point was 66, and the relative humidity was 64%. The wind was calm. The pressure was 29.93 inches and rising. The Pensacola climate summary for this evening, as of 4 p.m., September 26, 2026. Today's high temperature was 84 degrees and the low 64 degrees. No precipitation fell today, which leaves the monthly total at 6.78 inches.

0: The total precipitation for the year still stands at 46.26 inches. Sunset tonight is at 6:40 p.m. Sunrise tomorrow is at 6:40 a.m. Across the central Gulf Coast, Gulf Shores, clear. Temperature was 79 degrees. Wind south at 5 miles an hour. Milton, partly cloudy. Temperature was 75 degrees. Wind calm. Destin, clear. Temperature was 80 degrees. Wind calm. Mary Esther, clear. Temperature was 81 degrees. Wind south at 5 miles an hour. Mobile, mostly cloudy. Temperature was 78 degrees. Wind west at 3 miles an hour. Elsewhere, Hattiesburg, mostly cloudy and 85. New Orleans, partly sunny and 85. Montgomery, partly cloudy and 81. Tallahassee, partly cloudy and 82. And at Panama City, clear and 81. Here's your National Weather Service forecast. Tonight, mostly cloudy this evening, then becoming partly cloudy. Lows in the mid-60s. Light and variable winds. Sunday, sunny. Highs in the upper 80s. Northwest winds around 5 miles per hour. Sunday night, mostly clear. Lows in the lower 60s. Light and variable winds. Monday, sunny. Highs in the upper 80s. North winds around 5 miles per hour. Monday night, clear. Lows in the lower 60s. Light and variable winds. Tuesday, sunny. Highs around 90. Tuesday night, clear. Lows in the upper 60s. Wednesday, sunny. Highs around 90. This is NOAA Weather Radio from the Mobile, Pensacola National Weather Service. The current time is 7:10 p.m. Central Daylight Time. Here's your marine forecast. On the weather map, light and variable flow will continue through tonight. Northwesterly morning flow and southwesterly afternoon flow develops for Sunday and Monday. Flow will transition to a more persistent moderate southeasterly flow by midweek with seas increasing to 2 to 4 feet. On Perdido Bay, Pensacola Bay including Santa Rosa Sound, and Choctawhatchee Bay. For tonight, west winds around 5 knots. Waves 1 foot or less. Smooth. For Sunday, northwest winds 5 to 10 knots. Waves 1 foot or less. Light chop. For Sunday night, west winds around 5 knots, becoming north after midnight. Waves 1 foot or less. Smooth. And for Monday, northeast winds around 5 knots, becoming south around 5 knots in the afternoon. Waves 1 foot or less. Smooth. On Perdido Bay, Pensacola Bay including Santa Rosa Sound, and Choctawhatchee Bay. For tonight, west winds around 5 knots. Waves 1 foot or less. Smooth. For Sunday, northwest winds around 5 knots, becoming west in the afternoon. Waves 1 foot or less. Light chop. For Sunday night, west winds 5 to 10 knots, becoming northeast after midnight. Waves 1 foot or less. Light chop. And for Monday, northeast winds around 5 knots, becoming southwest around 5 knots in the afternoon. Waves 1 foot or less. Smooth. From the Okaloosa-Walton County line to Pascagoula, and out 20 nautical miles. For tonight, southwest winds around 5 knots, becoming west late. Seas 1 foot or less. Wave detail, east 1 foot at 4 seconds. For Sunday, northwest winds 5 to 10 knots, becoming west in the afternoon. Seas 1 foot or less. Wave detail, northwest 1 foot at 2 seconds. For Sunday night, west winds 5 to 10 knots, becoming northwest after midnight. Seas 1 foot or less. Wave detail, west 1 foot at 3 seconds. A slight chance of showers and thunderstorms after midnight. And for Monday, north winds around 5 knots, becoming southeast around 5 knots in the afternoon. Seas 1 foot or less. Wave detail, west 1 foot at 2 seconds. From the Okaloosa-Walton County line to Pascagoula, from 20 to 60 nautical miles offshore. For tonight, northeast winds around 5 knots, becoming south late this evening and early morning, then becoming west around 5 knots late. Seas 1 foot or less. Wave detail, east 1 foot at 4 seconds. For Sunday, northwest winds 5 to 10 knots. Seas 1 foot or less. Wave detail, east 1 foot at 4 seconds. For Sunday night, west winds 5 to 10 knots. Seas 1 foot or less. Wave detail, west 1 foot at 2 seconds. A slight chance of showers and thunderstorms after midnight. And for Monday, northwest winds 5 to 10 knots, diminishing to around 5 knots in the afternoon. Seas 1 foot or less. Wave detail, west 1 foot at 3 seconds. A slight chance of showers and thunderstorms in the morning. The Tropical Weather Outlook. For the North Atlantic, Caribbean Sea and the Gulf of America, active systems, the National Hurricane Center is issuing advisories on Tropical Depression Fay, located well to the west-southwest of the Azores, and has issued the last advisory on post-tropical cyclone Gonzalo, located north of the Cabo Verde Islands. Central subtropical Atlantic, a surface trough of low pressure located several hundred miles to the southeast of Bermuda, is currently producing an area of disorganized showers and thunderstorms. Environmental conditions could become favorable for gradual development of this system as it moves northward this weekend and then turns eastward by the early to middle portion of next week. Formation chance through 48 hours, low, 10%. Formation chance through 7 days, low, 20%. The following marine observations were made as of 7 p.m. Mobile Bay Coast Guard Station. Winds were north at 2 knots. Sea temperature 84 degrees. Air temperature 83 degrees. Weeks Bay, calm. Air temperature was 81 degrees. Pensacola Bay, southwest winds at 5 knots. Air temperature was 81 degrees. The report from the east end of Dauphin Island was not available. Graham Bay, south winds at 5 knots. Air temperature was 81 degrees. And Pettiboy Island, south winds at 3 knots. Air temperature was 79 degrees. 12 miles south of Orange Beach. Winds were southwest at 4 knots. Sea temperature 86 degrees. Air temperature 80 degrees. Wave heights 1 foot. 100 miles south of Destin. Winds were north at 6 knots. Air temperature 79 degrees. Wave heights 1 foot. Wave period 4 seconds. The following weather reports were made at 7 p.m. Pensacola International Airport, skies were partly cloudy. The temperature was 78 degrees, the dew point was 64, and the relative humidity was 61%. The wind was calm. The pressure was 29.93 inches and steady. Pensacola Naval Air Station, skies were mostly cloudy. The temperature was 75 degrees, the dew point was 66, and the relative humidity was 73%. The wind was west at 3 miles an hour. The pressure was 29.93 inches and steady. 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The Pensacola climate summary for this evening, as of 4 p.m., September 26, 2026. Today's high temperature was 84 degrees and the low 64 degrees. No precipitation fell today, which leaves the monthly total at 6.78 inches. The total precipitation for the year still stands at 46.26 inches. Sunset tonight is at 6:40 p.m. Sunrise tomorrow is at 6:40 a.m. Across the central Gulf Coast, Gulf Shores, clear. Temperature was 75 degrees. Wind calm. Milton, partly cloudy. Temperature was 72 degrees. Wind calm. Destin, partly cloudy. Temperature was 80 degrees. Wind calm. Mary Esther, partly cloudy. temperature was 80 degrees. Wind calm. Mobile, mostly cloudy. Temperature was 75 degrees. Wind calm. Elsewhere, Hattiesburg, partly cloudy and 80. New Orleans, mostly cloudy and 81. Montgomery, partly cloudy and 75. Tallahassee, partly cloudy and 72. And in Panama City, clear and 75. Here's your National Weather Service forecast. Tonight, mostly cloudy this evening, then becoming partly cloudy. Lows in the mid-60s. Light and variable winds. Sunday, sunny. Highs in the upper 80s. Northwest winds around 5 miles per hour. Sunday night, mostly clear. Lows in the lower 60s. Light and variable winds. Monday, sunny. Highs in the upper 80s. North winds around 5 miles per hour. Monday night, clear. Lows in the lower 60s. Light and variable winds. Tuesday, sunny. Highs around 90. Tuesday night, clear. Lows in the upper 60s. Wednesday, sunny. Highs around 90. This is NOAA Weather Radio from the Mobile Pensacola National Weather Service. The current time is 7:20 p.m. Central Daylight Time. Here's your marine forecast. On the weather map, light and variable flow will continue through tonight. Northwesterly morning flow and southwesterly afternoon flow develops for Sunday and Monday. Flow will transition to a more persistent moderate southeasterly flow by midweek with seas increasing to 2 to 4 feet. On Perdido Bay, Pensacola Bay including Santa Rosa Sound, and Choctawhatchee Bay. For tonight, west winds around 5 knots. Waves 1 foot or less. Smooth. For Sunday, northwest winds 5 to 10 knots. Waves 1 foot or less. Light chop. For Sunday night, west winds around 5 knots, becoming north after midnight. Waves 1 foot or less. Smooth. And for Monday, northeast winds around 5 knots, becoming south around 5 knots in the afternoon. Waves 1 foot or less. Smooth. On Perdido Bay, Pensacola Bay including Santa Rosa Sound, and Choctawhatchee Bay. For tonight, west winds around 5 knots. Waves 1 foot or less. Smooth. For Sunday, northwest winds around 5 knots, becoming west in the afternoon. Waves 1 foot or less. Light chop. For Sunday night, west winds 5 to 10 knots, becoming northeast after midnight. Waves 1 foot or less. Light chop. And for Monday, northeast winds around 5 knots, becoming southwest around 5 knots in the afternoon. Waves 1 foot or less. Smooth. From the Okaloosa-Walton County line to Pascagoula, and out 20 nautical miles. For tonight, southwest winds around 5 knots, becoming west late. Seas 1 foot or less. Wave detail, east 1 foot at 4 seconds. For Sunday, northwest winds 5 to 10 knots, becoming west in the afternoon. Seas 1 foot or less. Wave detail, northwest 1 foot at 2 seconds. For Sunday night, west winds 5 to 10 knots, becoming northwest after midnight. Seas 1 foot or less. Wave detail, west 1 foot at 3 seconds. A slight chance of showers and thunderstorms after midnight. And for Monday, north winds around 5 knots, becoming southeast around 5 knots in the afternoon. Seas 1 foot or less. Wave detail, west 1 foot at 2 seconds. From the Okaloosa-Walton County line to Pascagoula, from 20 to 60 nautical miles offshore. For tonight, northeast winds around 5 knots, becoming south late this evening and early morning, then becoming west around 5 knots late. Seas 1 foot or less. Wave detail, east 1 foot at 4 seconds. For Sunday, northwest winds 5 to 10 knots. Seas 1 foot or less. Wave detail, east 1 foot at 4 seconds. For Sunday night, west winds 5 to 10 knots. sees 1 foot or less. Wave detail, west 1 foot at 2 seconds. A slight chance of showers and thunderstorms after midnight. And for Monday, northwest winds 5 to 10 knots, diminishing to around 5 knots in the afternoon. Seas 1 foot or less. Wave detail, west 1 foot at 3 seconds. A slight chance of showers and thunderstorms in the morning. Tidal information, at the mouth of the Mobile River on Sunday, high tide at 1:15 a.m. Low tide at 9:25 a.m. At the mouth of the Mobile River on Monday, high tide at 1:13 a.m. Low tide at 10:15 a.m. At Pensacola Bay on Sunday, low tide at 8:38 a.m. At Pensacola Bay on Monday, high tide at 12:02 a.m. At the East Pass in Destin on Sunday, low tide at 8:04 a.m. High tide at 11:29 p.m. At the East Pass in Destin on Monday, low tide at 9:25 a.m. High tide at 11:59 p.m. At 9 p.m. GMT 2100 UTC, the center of tropical depression Faye was located near latitude 29.8 north, longitude 43.9 west. The depression is moving toward the south near 2 miles per hour. This motion is expected to continue for the next several days with a gradual increase in forward speed. Maximum sustained winds are near 35 miles per hour with higher gusts. Little change in strength is forecast over the next several days. The estimated minimum central pressure is 1,009 millibars 29.80 inches. At 8 p.m. CVT 2100 UTC, the center of post-tropical cyclone Gonzalo was located near latitude 19.3 north, longitude 23.3 west. The post-tropical cyclone is moving toward the north-northwest near 7 miles per hour, and this general motion is forecast to continue through the weekend, with a slowdown and turn to the west-northwest expected by early next week. Maximum sustained winds are near 40 miles per hour with higher gusts. Additional weakening is forecast, and the post-tropical cyclone is expected to dissipate over eastern subtropical Atlantic by the early to mid portion of next week. Tropical storm force winds extend outward up to 185 miles from the center. The estimated minimum central pressure is 1,005 millibars 29.68 inches. The following marine observations were made as of 7 p.m. Mobile Bay Coast Guard Station. Winds were north at 2 knots. Sea temperature 84 degrees. Air temperature 83 degrees. Weeks Bay, calm. Air temperature was 81 degrees. Pensacola Bay, southwest winds at 5 knots. Air temperature was 81 degrees. The report from the east end of Dauphin Island was not available. Graham Bay, south winds at 5 knots. Air temperature was 81 degrees. And Pettiboy Island, south winds at 3 knots. Air temperature was 79 degrees. 12 miles south of Orange Beach. Winds were southwest at 4 knots. Sea temperature 86 degrees. Air temperature 80 degrees. Wave heights 1 foot. 100 miles south of Destin. Winds were north at 6 knots. Air temperature 79 degrees. Wave heights 1 foot. Wave period 4 seconds. The following weather reports were made at 7 p.m. Pensacola International Airport, skies were partly cloudy. The temperature was 78 degrees, the dew point was 64, and the relative humidity was 61%. The wind was calm. The pressure was 29.93 inches and steady. Pensacola Naval Air Station, skies were mostly cloudy. The temperature was 75 degrees, the dew point was 66, and the relative humidity was 73%. The wind was west at 3 miles an hour. The pressure was 29.93 inches and steady. The Pensacola climate summary for this evening, as of 4 p.m., September 26, 2026. Today's high temperature was 84 degrees and the low 64 degrees. No precipitation fell today, which leaves the monthly total at 6.78 inches. The total precipitation for the year still stands at 46.26 inches. Sunset tonight is at 6:40 p.m. Sunrise tomorrow is at 6:40 a.m. Across the central Gulf Coast, Gulf Shores, clear. Temperature was 75 degrees. Wind calm. Milton, partly cloudy. Temperature was 72 degrees. Wind calm. Destin, partly cloudy. Temperature was 80 degrees. Wind calm. Mary Esther, partly cloudy. Temperature was 80 degrees. Wind calm. Mobile, mostly cloudy. Temperature was 75 degrees. Wind calm. Elsewhere, Hattiesburg, partly cloudy and 80. New Orleans, mostly cloudy and 81. Montgomery, partly cloudy and 75. Tallahassee, partly cloudy and 72. And in Panama City, clear and 75. Here's your National Weather Service forecast. Tonight, mostly cloudy this evening, then becoming partly cloudy. Lows in the mid-60s. Light and variable winds. Sunday, sunny. Highs in the upper 80s. Northwest winds around 5 miles per hour. Sunday night, mostly clear. Lows in the lower 60s. Light and variable winds. Monday, sunny. Highs in the upper 80s. North winds around 5 miles per hour. Monday night, clear. Lows in the lower 60s. Light and variable winds. Tuesday, sunny. Highs around 90. Tuesday night, clear. Lows in the upper 60s. Wednesday, sunny. Highs around 90. 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The current time is 7:30 p.m. Central Daylight Time. Here's your marine forecast. On the weather map, light and variable flow will continue through tonight. Northwesterly morning flow and southwesterly afternoon flow develops for Sunday and Monday. Flow will transition to a more persistent moderate southeasterly flow by midweek with seas increasing to 2 to 4 feet. On Perdido Bay, Pensacola Bay including Santa Rosa Sound, and Choctaw Hatchie Bay. For tonight, west winds around 5 knots. Waves 1 foot or less. Smooth. For Sunday, northwest winds 5 to 10 knots. Waves 1 foot or less. Light chop. For Sunday night, west winds around 5 knots, becoming north after midnight. Waves 1 foot or less. Smooth. And for Monday, northeast winds around 5 knots, becoming south around 5 knots in the afternoon. Waves 1 foot or less. Smooth. On Perdido Bay, Pensacola Bay including Santa Rosa Sound, and Choctaw Hatchie Bay. For tonight, west winds around 5 knots. Waves 1 foot or less. Smooth. For Sunday, northwest winds around 5 knots, becoming west in the afternoon. Waves 1 foot or less. Light chop. For Sunday night, west winds 5 to 10 knots, becoming northeast after midnight. Waves 1 foot or less. Light chop. And for Monday, northeast winds around 5 knots, becoming southwest around 5 knots in the afternoon. Waves 1 foot or less. Smooth. From the Okaloosa-Walton County line to Pascagoula, and out 20 nautical miles. For tonight, southwest winds around 5 knots, becoming west late. Seas 1 foot or less. Wave detail, east 1 foot at 4 seconds. For Sunday, northwest winds 5 to 10 knots, becoming west in the afternoon. Seas 1 foot or less. Wave detail, northwest 1 foot at 2 seconds. For Sunday night, west winds 5 to 10 knots, becoming northwest after midnight. Seas 1 foot or less. Wave detail, west 1 foot at 3 seconds. A slight chance of showers and thunderstorms after midnight. And for Monday, north winds around 5 knots, becoming southeast around 5 knots in the afternoon. Seas 1 foot or less. Wave detail, west 1 foot at 2 seconds. From the Okaloosa-Walton County line to Pascagoula, from 20 to 60 nautical miles offshore. For tonight, northeast winds around 5 knots, becoming south late this evening and early morning, then becoming west around 5 knots late. Seas 1 foot or less. Wave detail, east 1 foot at 4 seconds. For Sunday, northwest winds 5 to 10 knots. Seas 1 foot or less. Wave detail, east 1 foot at 4 seconds. For Sunday night, west winds 5 to 10 knots. Seas 1 foot or less. Wave detail, west 1 foot at 2 seconds. A slight chance of showers and thunderstorms after midnight. And for Monday, northwest winds 5 to 10 knots, diminishing to around 5 knots in the afternoon. Seas 1 foot or less. Wave detail, west 1 foot at 3 seconds. A slight chance of showers and thunderstorms in the morning. Tidal information, at the mouth of the Mobile River on Sunday, high tide at 1:15 a.m. Low tide at 9:25 a.m. At the mouth of the Mobile River on Monday, high tide at 1:13 a.m. Low tide at 10:15 a.m. At Pensacola Bay on Sunday, low tide at 8:38 a.m. At Pensacola Bay on Monday, high tide at 12:02 a.m. At the East Pass in Destin on Sunday, low tide at 8:04 a.m. High tide at 11:29 p.m. At the East Pass in Destin on Monday, low tide at 9:25 a.m. High tide at 11:59 p.m. At 9 p.m. GMT 2100 UTC, the center of Tropical Depression Fei was located near latitude 29.8 north, longitude 43.9 west. The depression is moving toward the south near 2 miles per hour. This motion is expected to continue for the next several days with a gradual increase in forward speed. Maximum sustained winds are near 35 miles per hour with higher gusts. Little change in strength is forecast over the next several days. The estimated minimum central pressure is 1,009 millibars 29.80 inches. At 8 p.m. CVT 2100 UTC, the center of post-tropical cyclone Gonzalo was located near latitude 19.3 north, longitude 23.3 west. The post-tropical cyclone is moving toward the north-northwest near 7 miles per hour and this general motion is forecast to continue through the weekend, with a slowdown and turn to the west-northwest expected by early next week. Maximum sustained winds are near 40 miles per hour with higher gusts. Additional weakening is forecast, and the post-tropical cyclone is expected to dissipate over eastern subtropical Atlantic by the early to mid portion of next week. Tropical storm force winds extend outward up to 185 miles from the center. The estimated minimum central pressure is 1,005 millibars 29.68 inches. The following marine observations were made as of 7 p.m. Mobile Bay Coast Guard Station. Winds were north at 2 knots. Sea temperature 84 degrees. Air temperature 83 degrees. Weeks Bay, calm. Air temperature was 81 degrees. Pensacola Bay, southwest winds at 5 knots. Air temperature was 81 degrees. The report from the east end of Dauphin Island was not available. Grand Bay, south winds at 5 knots. Air temperature was 81 degrees. And Pettiboy Island, south winds at 3 knots. Air temperature was 79 degrees. 12 miles south of Orange Beach. Winds were southwest at 4 knots. Sea temperature 86 degrees. Air temperature 80 degrees. Wave heights 1 foot. 100 miles south of Destin. Winds were north at 6 knots. Air temperature 79 degrees. Wave heights 1 foot. Wave period 4 seconds. The following weather reports were made at 7 p.m. Pensacola International Airport, skies were partly cloudy. The temperature was 78 degrees, the dew point was 64, and the relative humidity was 61%. The wind was calm. The pressure was 29.93 inches and steady. Pensacola Naval Air Station, skies were mostly cloudy. The temperature was 75 degrees, the dew point was 66, and the relative humidity was 73%. The wind was west at 3 miles an hour. The pressure was 29.93 inches and steady. The Pensacola climate summary for this evening, as of 4 p.m., September 26, 2026. Today's high temperature was 84 degrees and the low 64 degrees. No precipitation fell today, which leaves the monthly total at 6.78 inches. The total precipitation for the year still stands at 46.26 inches. Sunset tonight is at 6:40 p.m. Sunrise tomorrow is at 6:40 a.m. Across the central Gulf Coast, Gulf Shores, clear. Temperature was 75 degrees. Wind calm. Milton, partly cloudy. Temperature was 72 degrees. Wind calm. Destin, partly cloudy. Temperature was 80 degrees. Wind calm. Mary Esther, partly cloudy. Temperature was 80 degrees. Wind calm. Mobile, mostly cloudy. Temperature was 75 degrees. Wind calm. Elsewhere, Hattiesburg, partly cloudy and 80. New Orleans, mostly cloudy and 81. Montgomery, partly cloudy and 75. Tallahassee, partly cloudy and 72. And at Panama City, clear and 75. Here's your National Weather Service forecast. Tonight, mostly cloudy this evening, then becoming partly cloudy. Lows in the mid-60s. Light and variable winds. Sunday, sunny. Highs in the upper 80s. Northwest winds around 5 miles per hour. Sunday night, mostly clear. Lows in the lower 60s. Light and variable winds. Monday, sunny. Highs in the upper 80s. North winds around 5 miles per hour. Monday night, clear. Lows in the lower 60s. Light and variable winds. Tuesday, sunny. Highs around 90. Tuesday night, clear. Lows in the upper 60s. Wednesday, sunny. Highs around 90. This is NOAA Weather Radio from the Mobile Pensacola National Weather Service. The current time is 7:41 p.m. Central Daylight Time. Here's your marine forecast. On the weather map, light and variable flow will continue through tonight. Northwesterly morning flow and southwesterly afternoon flow develops for Sunday and Monday. Flow will transition to a more persistent moderate southeasterly flow by midweek with seas increasing to 2 to 4 feet. On Perdido Bay, Pensacola Bay including Santa Rosa Sound, and Choctawhatchee Bay. For tonight, west winds around 5 knots. Waves 1 foot or less. Smooth. For Sunday, northwest winds 5 to 10 knots. Waves 1 foot or less. Light chop. For Sunday night, west winds around 5 knots, becoming north after midnight. Waves 1 foot or less. Smooth. And for Monday, northeast winds around 5 knots, becoming south around 5 knots in the afternoon. Waves 1 foot or less. Smooth. On Perdido Bay, Pensacola Bay including Santa Rosa Sound, and Choctawhatchee Bay. For tonight, west winds around 5 knots. Waves 1 foot or less. Smooth. For Sunday, northwest winds around 5 knots, becoming west in the afternoon. Waves 1 foot or less. Light chop. For Sunday night, west winds 5 to 10 knots, becoming northeast after midnight. Waves 1 foot or less. Light chop. And for Monday, northeast winds around 5 knots, becoming southwest around 5 knots in the afternoon. Waves 1 foot or less. Smooth. From the Okaloosa-Walton County line to Pascagoula, and out 20 nautical miles. For tonight, southwest winds around 5 knots, becoming west late. Seas 1 foot or less. Wave detail, east 1 foot at 4 seconds. For Sunday, northwest winds 5 to 10 knots, becoming west in the afternoon. Seas 1 foot or less. Wave detail, northwest 1 foot at 2 seconds. For Sunday night, west winds 5 to 10 knots, becoming northwest after midnight. Seas 1 foot or less. Wave detail, west 1 foot at 3 seconds. A slight chance of showers and thunderstorms after midnight. And for Monday, north winds around 5 knots, becoming southeast around 5 knots in the afternoon. Seas 1 foot or less. Wave detail, west 1 foot at 2 seconds. From the Okaloosa-Walton County line to Pascagoula, from 20 to 60 nautical miles offshore. For tonight, northeast winds around 5 knots, becoming south late this evening and early morning, then becoming west around 5 knots late. Seas 1 foot or less. Wave detail, east 1 foot at 4 seconds. For Sunday, northwest winds 5 to 10 knots. Seas 1 foot or less. Wave detail, east 1 foot at 4 seconds. For Sunday night, west winds 5 to 10 knots. Seas 1 foot or less. Wave detail, west 1 foot at 2 seconds. A slight chance of showers and thunderstorms after midnight. And for Monday, northwest winds 5 to 10 knots, diminishing to around 5 knots in the afternoon. Seas 1 foot or less. Wave detail, west 1 foot at 3 seconds. A slight chance of showers and thunderstorms in the morning. The Tropical Weather Outlook. For the North Atlantic, Caribbean Sea and the Gulf of America, active systems, the National Hurricane Center is issuing advisories on Tropical Depression Fay, located well to the west-southwest of the Azores, and has issued the last advisory on post-tropical cyclone Gonzalo, located north of the Cabo Verde Islands. Central subtropical Atlantic, a surface trough of low pressure located several hundred miles to the southeast of Bermuda, is currently producing an area of disorganized showers and thunderstorms. Environmental conditions could become favorable for gradual development of the system as it moves northward this weekend and then turns eastward by the early to middle portion of next week. Formation chance through 48 hours, low, 10%. Formation chance through 7 days, low, 20%. Tidal information, at the mouth of the Mobile River on Sunday, high tide at 1:15 a.m. Low tide at 9:25 a.m. At the mouth of the Mobile River on Monday, high tide at 1:13 a.m. Low tide at 10:15 a.m. At Pensacola Bay on Sunday, low tide at 8:38 a.m. At Pensacola Bay on Monday, high tide at 12:02 a.m. At the East Pass in Destin on Sunday, low tide at 8:04 a.m. High tide at 11:29 p.m. At the East Pass in Destin on Monday, low tide at 9:25 a.m. High tide at 11:59 p.m. At 9 p.m. GMT 2100 UTC, the center of Tropical Depression Fay was located near latitude 29.8 north, longitude 43.9 west. The depression is moving toward the south near 2 miles per hour. This motion is expected to continue for the next several days with a gradual increase in forward speed. Maximum sustained winds are near 35 miles per hour with higher gusts. Little change in strength is forecast over the next several days. The estimated minimum central pressure is 1,009 millibars, 29.80 inches. 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At 8 p.m. CVT 2100 UTC, the center of post-tropical cyclone Gonzalo was located near latitude 19.3 north, longitude 23.3 west. The post-tropical cyclone is moving toward the north-northwest near 7 miles per hour, and this general motion is forecast to continue through the weekend, with a slowdown and turn to the west-northwest expected by early next week. Maximum sustained winds are near 40 miles per hour with higher gusts. Additional weakening is forecast, and the post-tropical cyclone is expected to dissipate over eastern subtropical Atlantic by the early to mid-portion of next week. Tropical storm force winds extend outward up to 185 miles from the center. The estimated minimum central pressure is 1,005 millibars, 29.68 inches. The following marine observations were made as of 7 p.m. Mobile Bay Coast Guard Station. Winds were north at 2 knots. Sea temperature 84 degrees. Air temperature 83 degrees. Weeks Bay, calm. Air temperature was 81 degrees. Pensacola Bay, southwest winds at 5 knots. Air temperature was 81 degrees. The report from the east end of Dauphin Island was not available. Grand Bay, south winds at 5 knots. Air temperature was 81 degrees. And Pettiboy Island, south winds at 3 knots. Air temperature was 79 degrees. 12 miles south of Orange Beach. Winds were southwest at 4 knots. Sea temperature 86 degrees. Air temperature 80 degrees. Wave heights 1 foot. 100 miles south of Destin. Winds were north at 6 knots. Air temperature 79 degrees. Wave heights 1 foot. Wave period 4 seconds. The following weather reports were made at 7 p.m. Pensacola International Airport, skies were partly cloudy. The temperature was 78 degrees, the dew point was 64, and the relative humidity was 61%. The wind was calm. The pressure was 29.93 inches and steady. Pensacola Naval Air Station, skies were mostly cloudy. The temperature was 75 degrees, the dew point was 66, and the relative humidity was 73%. The wind was west at 3 miles an hour. The pressure was 29.93 inches and steady. The Pensacola climate summary for this evening, as of 4 p.m., September 26, 2026. Today's high temperature was 84 degrees and the low 64 degrees. No precipitation fell today, which leaves the monthly total at 6.78 inches. The total precipitation for the year still stands at 46.26 inches. Sunset tonight is at 6:40 p.m. Sunrise tomorrow is at 6:40 a.m. Across the central Gulf Coast, Gulf Shores, clear. Temperature was 75 degrees. Wind calm. Milton, partly cloudy. Temperature was 72 degrees. Wind calm. Destin, partly cloudy. Temperature was 80 degrees. Wind calm. Mary Esther, partly cloudy. Temperature was 80 degrees. Wind calm. Mobile, mostly cloudy. Temperature was 75 degrees. Wind calm. Elsewhere, Hattiesburg, partly cloudy and 80. New Orleans, mostly cloudy and 81. Montgomery, partly cloudy and 75. Tallahassee, partly cloudy and 72. And at Panama City, clear and 75. Here's your National Weather Service forecast. Tonight, mostly cloudy this evening, then becoming partly cloudy. Lows in the mid-60s. Light and variable winds. Sunday, sunny. Highs in the upper 80s. Northwest winds around 5 miles per hour. Sunday night, mostly clear. Lows in the lower 60s. Light and variable winds. Monday, sunny. Highs in the upper 80s. North winds around 5 miles per hour. Monday night, clear. Lows in the lower 60s. Light and variable winds. Tuesday, sunny. Highs around 90. Tuesday night, clear. Lows in the upper 60s. Wednesday, sunny. Highs around 90. This is NOAA Weather Radio from the Mobile Pensacola National Weather Service. The current time is 7:52 p.m. Central Daylight Time. Here's your marine forecast. On the weather map, light and variable flow will continue through tonight. Northwesterly morning flow and southwesterly afternoon flow develops for Sunday and Monday. Flow will transition to a more persistent moderate southeasterly flow by midweek with seas increasing to 2 to 4 feet. On Perdido Bay, Pensacola Bay including Santa Rosa Sound, and Choctawhatchee Bay. For tonight, west winds around 5 knots. Waves 1 foot or less. Smooth. For Sunday, northwest winds 5 to 10 knots. Waves 1 foot or less. Light chop. For Sunday night, west winds around 5 knots, becoming north after midnight. waves 1 foot or less. Smooth. And for Monday, northeast winds around 5 knots, becoming south around 5 knots in the afternoon. Waves 1 foot or less. Smooth. On Perdido Bay, Pensacola Bay including Santa Rosa Sound, and Choctawhatchee Bay. For tonight, west winds around 5 knots. Waves 1 foot or less. Smooth. For Sunday, northwest winds around 5 knots, becoming west in the afternoon. Waves 1 foot or less. Light chop. For Sunday night, west winds 5 to 10 knots, becoming northeast after midnight. Waves 1 foot or less. Light chop. And for Monday, northeast winds around 5 knots, becoming southwest around 5 knots in the afternoon. Waves 1 foot or less. Smooth. From the Okaloosa-Walton County line to Pascagoula, and out 20 nautical miles. For tonight, southwest winds around 5 knots, becoming west late. Seas 1 foot or less. Wave detail, east 1 foot at 4 seconds. For Sunday, northwest winds 5 to 10 knots, becoming west in the afternoon. Seas 1 foot or less. Wave detail, northwest 1 foot at 2 seconds. For Sunday night, west winds 5 to 10 knots, becoming northwest after midnight. Seas 1 foot or less. Wave detail, west 1 foot at 3 seconds. A slight chance of showers and thunderstorms after midnight. And for Monday, north winds around 5 knots, becoming southeast around 5 knots in the afternoon. Seas 1 foot or less. Wave detail, west 1 foot at 2 seconds. From the Okaloosa-Walton County line to Pascagoula, from 20 to 60 nautical miles offshore. For tonight, northeast winds around 5 knots, becoming south late this evening and early morning, then becoming west around 5 knots late. Seas 1 foot or less. Wave detail, east 1 foot at 4 seconds. For Sunday, northwest winds 5 to 10 knots. Seas 1 foot or less. Wave detail, east 1 foot at 4 seconds. For Sunday night, west winds 5 to 10 knots. Seas 1 foot or less. Wave detail, west 1 foot at 2 seconds. A slight chance of showers and thunderstorms after midnight. And for Monday, northwest winds 5 to 10 knots, diminishing to around 5 knots in the afternoon. Seas 1 foot or less. Wave detail, west 1 foot at 3 seconds. A slight chance of showers and thunderstorms in the morning. Tidal information, at the mouth of the Mobile River on Sunday, high tide at 1:15 a.m. Low tide at 9:25 a.m. At the mouth of the Mobile River on Monday, high tide at 1:13 a.m. Low tide at 10:15 a.m. At Pensacola Bay on Sunday, low tide at 8:38 a.m. At Pensacola Bay on Monday, high tide at 12:02 a.m. At the East Pass in Destin on Sunday, low tide at 8:04 a.m. High tide at 11:29 p.m. At the East Pass in Destin on Monday, low tide at 9:25 a.m. High tide at 11:59 p.m. At 9 p.m. GMT 2100 UTC, the center of tropical depression Fay was located near latitude 29.8 north, longitude 43.9 west. The depression is moving toward the south near 2 miles per hour. This motion is expected to continue for the next several days with a gradual increase in forward speed. Maximum sustained winds are near 35 miles per hour with higher gusts. Little change in strength is forecast over the next several days. The estimated minimum central pressure is 1,009 millibars 29.80 inches. At 8 p.m. CVT 2100 UTC, the center of post-tropical cyclone Gonzalo was located near latitude 19.3 north, longitude 23.3 west. The post-tropical cyclone is moving toward the north-northwest near 7 miles per hour and this general motion is forecast to continue through the weekend, with a slowdown and turn to the west-northwest expected by early next week. Maximum sustained winds are near 40 miles per hour with higher gusts. Additional weakening is forecast, and the post-tropical cyclone is expected to dissipate over eastern subtropical Atlantic by the early to mid portion of next week. Tropical storm force winds extend outward up to 185 miles from the center. The estimated minimum central pressure is 1,005 millibars, 29.68 inches. The following marine observations were made as of 7 p.m. Mobile Bay Coast Guard Station. Winds were north at 2 knots. Sea temperature 84 degrees. Air temperature 83 degrees. Weeks Bay, calm. Air temperature was 81 degrees. Pensacola Bay, southwest winds at 5 knots. Air temperature was 81 degrees. The report from the east end of Dauphin Island was not available. Grand Bay, south winds at 5 knots. Air temperature was 81 degrees. And Pettiboy Island, south winds at 3 knots. Air temperature was 79 degrees. 12 miles.
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0: Winds were north at 6 knots. Air temperature 79 degrees. Wave heights 1 foot. Wave period 4 seconds. The following weather reports were made at 7 p.m. Pensacola International Airport, skies were partly cloudy. The temperature was 78 degrees. The dew point was 64, and the relative humidity was 61%. The wind was calm. The pressure was 29.93 inches and steady. Pensacola Naval Air Station, skies were mostly cloudy. The temperature was 75 degrees, the dew point was 66, and the relative humidity was 73%. The wind was west at 3 miles an hour. The pressure was 29.93 inches and steady. The Pensacola climate summary for this evening, as of 4 p.m., September 26, 2026. Today's high temperature was 84 degrees and the low 64 degrees. No precipitation fell today, which leaves the monthly total at 6.78 inches. The total precipitation for the year still stands at 46.26 inches. Sunset tonight is at 6:40 p.m. Sunrise tomorrow is at 6:40 a.m. Across the central Gulf Coast, Gulf Shores, clear. Temperature was 75 degrees. Wind calm. Milton, partly cloudy. Temperature was 72 degrees. Wind calm. Destin, partly cloudy. Temperature was 80 degrees. Wind calm. Mary Esther, partly cloudy. Temperature was 80 degrees. Wind calm. Mobile, mostly cloudy. Temperature was 75 degrees. Wind calm. Elsewhere, Hattiesburg, partly cloudy and 80. New Orleans, mostly cloudy and 81. Montgomery, partly cloudy and 75. Tallahassee, partly cloudy and 72. And in Panama City, clear and 75. Here's your National Weather Service forecast. Tonight, mostly cloudy this evening, then becoming partly cloudy. Lows in the mid-60s. Light and variable winds. Sunday, sunny. Highs in the upper 80s. Northwest winds around 5 miles per hour. Sunday night, mostly clear. Lows in the lower 60s. Light and variable winds. Monday, sunny. Highs in the upper 80s. North winds around 5 miles per hour. Monday night, clear. Lows in the lower 60s. Light and variable winds. Tuesday, sunny. Highs around 90. Tuesday night, clear. Lows in the upper 60s. Wednesday, sunny. Highs around 90. This is NOAA Weather Radio from the Mobile Pensacola National Weather Service. The current time is 8:03 p.m. Central Daylight Time. Here's your marine forecast. On the weather map, light and variable flow will continue through tonight. Northwesterly morning flow and southwesterly afternoon flow develops for Sunday and Monday. flow will transition to a more persistent moderate southeasterly flow by midweek, with seas increasing to 2 to 4 feet. On Perdido Bay, Pensacola Bay including Santa Rosa Sound, and Choctawhatchee Bay. For tonight,

including Santa Rosa Sound and Choctawhatchee Bay. For tonight, west winds around 5 knots. Waves 1 foot or less. Smooth. For Sunday, northwest winds around 5 knots, becoming west in the afternoon. Waves 1 foot or less. Light chop. For Sunday night, west winds 5 to 10 knots, becoming northeast after midnight. Waves 1 foot or less. Light chop. And for Monday, northeast winds around 5 knots, becoming southwest around 5 knots in the afternoon. Waves 1 foot or less. Smooth. From the Okaloosa-Walton County line to Pascagoula and out 20 nautical miles. For tonight, southwest winds around 5 knots, becoming west late. Seas 1 foot or less. Wave detail, east 1 foot at 4 seconds. For Sunday, northwest winds 5 to 10 knots, becoming west in the afternoon. Seas 1 foot or less. Wave detail, northwest 1 foot at 2 seconds. For Sunday night, west winds 5 to 10 knots, becoming northwest after midnight. Seas 1 foot or less. Wave detail, west 1 foot at 3 seconds. A slight chance of showers and thunderstorms after midnight. And for Monday, north winds around 5 knots, becoming southeast around 5 knots in the afternoon. Seas 1 foot or less. Wave detail, west 1 foot at 2 seconds. From the Okaloosa-Walton County line to Pascagoula, from 20 to 60 nautical miles offshore. For tonight, northeast winds around 5 knots, becoming south late this evening and early morning, then becoming west around 5 knots late. Seas 1 foot or less. Wave detail, east 1 foot at 4 seconds. For Sunday, northwest winds 5 to 10 knots. Seas 1 foot or less. Wave detail, east 1 foot at 4 seconds. For Sunday night, west winds 5 to 10 knots. Seas 1 foot or less. Wave detail, west 1 foot at 2 seconds. A slight chance of showers and thunderstorms after midnight. And for Monday, northwest winds 5 to 10 knots, diminishing to around 5 knots in the afternoon. Seas 1 foot or less. Wave detail, west 1 foot at 3 seconds. A slight chance of showers and thunderstorms in the morning. Tidal information, at the mouth of the Mobile River on Sunday, high tide at 1:15 a.m. Low tide at 9:25 a.m. At the mouth of the Mobile River on Monday, high tide at 1:13 a.m. Low tide at 10:15 a.m. At Pensacola Bay on Sunday, low tide at 8:38 a.m. At Pensacola Bay on Monday, high tide at 12:02 a.m. At the East Pass in Destin on Sunday, low tide at 8:04 a.m. High tide at 11:29 p.m. At the East Pass in Destin on Monday, low tide at 9:25 a.m. High tide at 11:59 p.m. At 9 p.m. GMT 2100 UTC, the center of Tropical Depression Fay was located near latitude 29.8 north, longitude 43.9 west. The depression is moving toward the south near 2 miles per hour. This motion is expected to continue for the next several days with a gradual increase in forward speed. Maximum sustained winds are near 35 miles per hour with higher gusts. Little change in strength is forecast over the next several days. The estimated minimum central pressure is 1,009 millibars 29.80 inches. At 8 p.m. CVT 2100 UTC, the center of post-tropical cyclone Gonzalo was located near latitude 19.3 north, longitude 23.3 west. The post-tropical cyclone is moving toward the north-northwest near 7 miles per hour, and this general motion is forecast to continue through the weekend, with a slowdown and turn to the west-northwest expected by early next week. Maximum sustained winds are near 40 miles per hour with higher gusts. Additional weakening is forecast, and the post-tropical cyclone is expected to dissipate over eastern subtropical Atlantic by the early to mid portion of next week. Tropical storm force winds extend outward up to 185 miles from the center. The estimated minimum central pressure is 1,005 millibars 29.68 inches.

0: following marine observations were made as of 7 p.m. Mobile Bay Coast Guard Station. Winds were north at 2 knots. Sea temperature 84 degrees. Air temperature 83 degrees. Weeks Bay, calm. Air temperature was 81 degrees. Pensacola Bay, southwest winds at 5 knots. Air temperature was 81 degrees. The report from the east end of Dauphin Island was not available. Graham Bay, south winds at 5 knots. Air temperature was 81 degrees. And Pettiboy Island, south winds at 3 knots. Air temperature was 79 degrees. 12 miles south of Orange Beach. Winds were southwest at 4 knots. Sea temperature 86 degrees. Air temperature 80 degrees. Wave heights 1 foot. 100 miles south of Destin. Winds were north at 6 knots. Air temperature 79 degrees. Wave heights 1 foot. Wave period 4 seconds. The Pensacola climate summary for this evening, as of 4 p.m., September 26, 2026. Today's high temperature was 84 degrees and the low 64 degrees. No precipitation fell today, which leaves the monthly total at 6.78 inches. The total precipitation for the year still stands at 46.26 inches. Sunset tonight is at 6:40 p.m. Sunrise tomorrow is at 6:40 a.m. Here's your National Weather Service forecast. Tonight, mostly cloudy this evening, then becoming partly cloudy. Lows in the mid-60s. Light and variable winds. Sunday, sunny. Highs in the upper 80s. Northwest winds around 5 miles per hour. Sunday night, mostly clear. Lows in the lower 60s. Light and variable winds. Monday, sunny. Highs in the upper 80s. North winds around 5 miles per hour. Monday night, clear. Lows in the lower 60s. Light and variable winds. Tuesday, sunny. Highs around 90. Tuesday night, clear. Lows in the upper 60s. Wednesday, sunny. Highs around 90. This is NOAA Weather Radio from the Mobile Pensacola National Weather Service. The current time is 8:12 p.m. Central Daylight Time. Here's your marine forecast. On the weather map, light and variable flow will continue through tonight. Northwesterly morning flow and southwesterly afternoon flow develops for Sunday and Monday. Flow will transition to a more persistent moderate southeasterly flow by midweek with seas increasing to 2 to 4 feet. On Perdido Bay, Pensacola Bay including Santa Rosa Sound, and Choctaw Hatchie Bay. For tonight, west winds around 5 knots. Waves 1 foot or less. Smooth. For Sunday, northwest winds 5 to 10 knots. Waves 1 foot or less. Light chop. For Sunday night, west winds around 5 knots, becoming north after midnight. Waves 1 foot or less. Smooth. And for Monday, northeast winds around 5 knots, becoming south around 5 knots in the afternoon. Waves 1 foot or less. Smooth. On Perdido Bay, Pensacola Bay including Santa Rosa Sound, and Choctaw Hatchie Bay. For tonight, west winds around 5 knots. Waves 1 foot or less. Smooth. For Sunday, northwest winds around 5 knots, becoming west in the afternoon. Waves 1 foot or less. Light chop. For Sunday night, west winds 5 to 10 knots, becoming northeast after midnight. Waves 1 foot or less. Light chop. And for Monday, northeast winds around 5 knots, becoming southwest around 5 knots in the afternoon. Waves 1 foot or less. Smooth. From the Okaloosa-Walton County line to Pascagoula, and out 20 nautical miles. For tonight, southwest winds around 5 knots, becoming west late. Seas 1 foot or less. Wave detail, east 1 foot at 4 seconds. For Sunday, northwest winds 5 to 10 knots, becoming west in the afternoon. Seas 1 foot or less. Wave detail, northwest 1 foot at 2 seconds. For Sunday night, west winds 5 to 10 knots, becoming northwest after midnight. Seas 1 foot or less. Wave detail, west 1 foot at 3 seconds. A slight chance of showers and thunderstorms after midnight. And for Monday, north winds around 5 knots, becoming southeast around 5 knots in the afternoon. Seas 1 foot or less. Wave detail, west 1 foot at 2 seconds. From the Okaloosa-Walton County line to Pascagoula, from 20 to 60 nautical miles offshore. For tonight, northeast winds around 5 knots, becoming south late this evening and early morning, then becoming west around 5 knots late. Seas 1 foot or less. Wave detail, east 1 foot at 4 seconds. For Sunday, northwest winds 5 to 10 knots. Seas 1 foot or less. Wave detail, east 1 foot at 4 seconds. For Sunday night, west winds 5 to 10 knots. Seas 1 foot or less. Wave detail, west 1 foot at 2 seconds. A slight chance of showers and thunderstorms after midnight. And for Monday, northwest winds 5 to 10 knots, diminishing to around 5 knots in the afternoon. Seas 1 foot or less. Wave detail, west 1 foot at 3 seconds. A slight chance of showers and thunderstorms in the morning. The Tropical Weather Outlook. For the North Atlantic, Caribbean Sea and the Gulf of America, active systems, the National Hurricane Center is issuing advisories on Tropical Depression Fay, located well to the west-southwest of the Azores, and has issued the last advisory on post-tropical cyclone Gonzalo, located north of the Cabo Verde Islands. Central subtropical Atlantic, a surface trough of low pressure located several hundred miles to the southeast of Bermuda, is currently producing an area of disorganized showers and thunderstorms. Environmental conditions could become favorable for gradual development of this system as it moves northward this weekend and then turns eastward by the early to middle portion of next week. Formation chance through 48 hours, low, 10%. Formation chance through 7 days, low, 20%. Tidal information, at the mouth of the Mobile River on Sunday, high tide at 1:15 a.m. Low tide at 9:25 a.m. At the mouth of the Mobile River on Monday, high tide at 1:13 a.m. Low tide at 10:15 a.m. At Pensacola Bay on Sunday, low tide at 8:38 a.m. At Pensacola Bay on Monday, high tide at 12:02 a.m. At the East Pass in Destin on Sunday, low tide at 8:04 a.m. High tide at 11:29 p.m. At the East Pass in Destin on Monday, low tide at 9:25 a.m. High tide at 11:59 p.m. This is NOAA Weather Radio Station KEC 86, from Pensacola, Florida. We broadcast on a frequency of 162.40 MHz, from the Mobile Pensacola National Weather Service. At 9 p.m. GMT 2100 UTC, the center of Tropical Depression Fay was located near latitude 29.8 north, longitude 43.9 west. The depression is moving toward the south near 2 miles per hour. This motion is expected to continue for the next several days with a gradual increase in forward speed. Maximum sustained winds are near 35 miles per hour with higher gusts. Little change in strength is forecast over the next several days. The estimated minimum central pressure is 1,009 millibars 29.80 inches. At 8 p.m. CVT 2100 UTC, the center of post-tropical cyclone Gonzalo was located near latitude 19.3 north, longitude 23.3 west. The post-tropical cyclone is moving toward the north-northwest near 7 miles per hour, and this general motion is forecast to continue through the weekend, with a slowdown and turn to the west-northwest expected by early next week. Maximum sustained winds are near 40 miles per hour with higher gusts. Additional weakening is forecast, and the post-tropical cyclone is expected to dissipate over eastern subtropical Atlantic by the early to mid portion of next week. Tropical storm force winds extend outward up to 185 miles from the center. The estimated minimum central pressure is 1,005 millibars 29.68 inches. The following marine observations were made as of 8 p.m. Mobile Bay Coast Guard Station. Winds were northwest at 1 knot. Sea temperature 84 degrees. Air temperature 82 degrees. Weeks Bay, calm. Air temperature was 76 degrees. Pensacola Bay, southwest winds at 3 knots. Air temperature was 80 degrees. The report from the east end of Dauphin Island was not available. Graham Bay, south winds at 5 knots. Air temperature was 81 degrees. And Pettiboy Island, south winds at 5 knots. Air temperature was 79 degrees. 12 miles south of Orange Beach. Winds were southwest at 4 knots. Sea temperature 86 degrees. Air temperature 80 degrees. 100 miles south of Destin. Winds were north at 6 knots. Air temperature 79 degrees. The following weather reports were made at 8 p.m. Pensacola International Airport, skies were mostly cloudy. The temperature was 77 degrees, the dew point was 65, and the relative humidity was 66%. The wind was southwest at 5 miles an hour. The pressure was 29.93 inches and steady. Pensacola Naval Air Station, skies were mostly cloudy. The temperature was 74 degrees, the dew point was 66, and the relative humidity was 76%. The wind was calm. The pressure was 29.93 inches and steady. The Pensacola climate summary for this evening, as of 4 p.m., September 26, 2026. Today's high temperature was 84 degrees and the low 64 degrees. No precipitation fell today, which leaves the monthly total at 6.78 inches. The total precipitation for the year still stands at 46.26 inches. Sunset tonight is at 6:40 p.m. Sunrise tomorrow is at 6:40 a.m. Across the central Gulf Coast, Gulf Shores, clear. Temperature was 73 degrees. Wind calm. The report from Milton was not available. Destin, partly cloudy. Temperature was 80 degrees. Wind calm. Mary Esther, partly cloudy. Temperature was 78 degrees. Wind calm. Mobile, cloudy. Temperature was 73 degrees. Wind calm. Elsewhere, Hattiesburg, mostly cloudy and 76. New Orleans, mostly cloudy and 79. Montgomery, mostly cloudy and 73. Tallahassee, clear and 67. And in Panama City, partly cloudy and 74. Here's your National Weather Service forecast. Tonight, mostly cloudy this evening, then becoming partly cloudy. Lows in the mid-60s. Light and variable winds. Sunday, sunny. Highs in the upper 80s. Northwest winds around 5 miles per hour. Sunday night, mostly clear. Lows in the lower 60s. Light and variable winds. Monday, sunny. Highs in the upper 80s. North winds around 5 miles per hour. Monday night, clear. Lows in the lower 60s. Light and variable winds. Tuesday, sunny. Highs around 90. Tuesday night, clear. Lows in the upper 60s. Wednesday, sunny. Highs around 90. This is NOAA Weather Radio from the Mobile Pensacola National Weather Service. The current time is 8:23 p.m. Central Daylight Time. Here's your marine forecast. On the weather map, light and variable flow will continue through tonight. Northwesterly morning flow and southwesterly afternoon flow develops for Sunday and Monday. Flow will transition to a more persistent moderate southeasterly flow by midweek with seas increasing to 2 to 4 feet. On Perdido Bay, Pensacola Bay including Santa Rosa Sound, and Choctawhatchee Bay. For tonight, west winds around 5 knots. Waves 1 foot or less. Smooth. For Sunday, northwest winds 5 to 10 knots. Waves 1 foot or less. Light chop. For Sunday night, west winds around 5 knots, becoming north after midnight. Waves 1 foot or less. Smooth. And for Monday, northeast winds around 5 knots, becoming south around 5 knots in the afternoon. Waves 1 foot or less. Smooth. On Perdido Bay, Pensacola Bay including Santa Rosa Sound, and Choctawhatchee Bay. For tonight, west winds around 5 knots. Waves 1 foot or less. Smooth. For Sunday, northwest winds around 5 knots, becoming west in the afternoon. Waves 1 foot or less. Light chop. For Sunday night, west winds 5 to 10 knots, becoming northeast after midnight. Waves 1 foot or less. Light chop. And for Monday, northeast winds around 5 knots, becoming southwest around 5 knots in the afternoon. Waves 1 foot or less. Smooth. From the Okaloosa-Walton County line to Pascagoula, and out 20 nautical miles. For tonight, southwest winds around 5 knots, becoming west late. Seas 1 foot or less. Wave detail, east 1 foot at 4 seconds. For Sunday, northwest winds 5 to 10 knots, becoming west in the afternoon. Seas 1 foot or less. Wave detail, northwest 1 foot at 2 seconds. For Sunday night, west winds 5 to 10 knots, becoming northwest after midnight. Seas 1 foot or less. Wave detail, west 1 foot at 3 seconds. A slight chance of showers and thunderstorms after midnight. And for Monday, north winds around 5 knots, becoming southeast around 5 knots in the afternoon. Seas 1 foot or less. Wave detail, west 1 foot at 2 seconds. From the Okaloosa-Walton County line to Pascagoula, from 20 to 60 nautical miles offshore. For tonight, northeast winds around 5 knots, becoming south late this evening and early morning, then becoming west around 5 knots late. Seas 1 foot or less. Wave detail, east 1 foot at 4 seconds. For Sunday, northwest winds 5 to 10 knots. Seas 1 foot or less. Wave detail, east 1 foot at 4 seconds. For Sunday night, west winds 5 to 10 knots. Seas 1 foot or less. Wave detail, west 1 foot at 2 seconds. A slight chance of showers and thunderstorms after midnight. And for Monday, northwest winds 5 to 10 knots, diminishing to around 5 knots in the afternoon. Seas 1 foot or less. Wave detail, west 1 foot at 3 seconds. A slight chance of showers and thunderstorms in the morning. Tidal information, at the mouth of the Mobile River on Sunday, high tide at 1:15 a.m. Low tide at 9:25 a.m. At the mouth of the Mobile River on Monday, high tide at 1:13 a.m. Low tide at 10:15 a.m. At Pensacola Bay on Sunday, low tide at 8:38 a.m. At Pensacola Bay on Monday, high tide at 12:02 a.m. At the East Pass in Destin on Sunday, low tide at 8:04 a.m. High tide at 11:29 p.m. At the East Pass in Destin on Monday, low tide at 9:25 a.m. High tide at 11:59 p.m. At 9 p.m. GMT 2100 UTC, the center of Tropical Depression Faye was located near latitude 29.8 north, longitude 43.9 west. The depression is moving toward the south near 2 miles per hour. This motion is expected to continue for the next several days with a gradual increase in forward speed. Maximum sustained winds are near 35 miles per hour with higher gusts. Little change in strength is forecast over the next several days. The estimated minimum central pressure is 1,009 millibars 29.80 inches. At 8 p.m. CVT 2100 UTC, the center of post-tropical cyclone Gonzalo was located near latitude 19.3 north, longitude 23.3 west. The post-tropical cyclone is moving toward the north-northwest near 7 miles per hour, and this general motion is forecast to continue through the weekend, with a slowdown and turn to the west-northwest expected by early next week. Maximum sustained winds are near 40 miles per hour with higher gusts. Additional weakening is forecast, and the post-tropical cyclone is expected to dissipate over eastern subtropical Atlantic by the early to mid portion of next week. Tropical storm force winds extend outward up to 185 miles from the center. The estimated minimum central pressure is 1,005 millibars, 29.68 inches. The following marine observations were made as of 8 p.m. Mobile Bay Coast Guard Station. Winds were northwest at 1 knot. Sea temperature 84 degrees. Air temperature 82 degrees. Weeks Bay, calm. Air temperature was 76 degrees. Pensacola Bay, southwest winds at 3 knots. Air temperature was 80 degrees. The report from the east end of Dauphin Island was not available. Graham Bay, south winds at 5 knots. Air temperature was 81 degrees. And Pettiboy Island, south winds at 5 knots. Air temperature was 79 degrees. 12 miles south of Orange Beach. Winds were southwest at 4 knots. Sea temperature 86 degrees. Air temperature 80 degrees. 100 miles south of Destin. Winds were north at 6 knots. Air temperature 79 degrees. The following weather reports were made at 8 p.m. Pensacola International Airport, skies were mostly cloudy. The temperature was 77 degrees, the dew point was 65, and the relative humidity was 66%. The wind was southwest at 5 miles an hour. The pressure was 29.93 inches and steady. Pensacola Naval Air Station, skies were mostly cloudy. The temperature was 74 degrees, the dew point was 66, and the relative humidity was 76%. The wind was calm. The pressure was 29.93 inches and steady. The Pensacola climate summary for this evening, as of 4 p.m., September 26, 2026. Today's high temperature was 84 degrees and the low 64 degrees. No precipitation fell today, which leaves the monthly total at 6.78 inches. The total precipitation for the year still stands at 46.26 inches. Sunset tonight is at 6:40 p.m. Sunrise tomorrow is at 6:40 a.m. Across the central Gulf Coast, Gulf Shores, clear. Temperature was 73 degrees. Wind calm. The report from Milton was not available. Destin, partly cloudy. Temperature was 80 degrees. Wind calm. Mary Esther, partly cloudy. Temperature was 78 degrees. Wind calm. Mobile, cloudy. Temperature was 73 degrees. Wind calm. Elsewhere, Hattiesburg, mostly cloudy and 76. New Orleans, mostly cloudy and 79. Montgomery, mostly cloudy and 73. Tallahassee, clear and 67. And in Panama City, partly cloudy and 74. Here's your National Weather Service forecast. Tonight, mostly cloudy this evening, then becoming partly cloudy. Lows in the mid-60s. Light and variable winds. Sunday, sunny. Highs in the upper 80s. Northwest winds around 5 miles per hour. Sunday night, mostly clear. Lows in the lower 60s. Light and variable winds. Monday, sunny. Highs in the upper 80s. North winds around 5 miles per hour. Monday night, clear. Lows in the lower 60s. Light and variable winds. Tuesday, sunny. Highs around 90. Tuesday night, clear. Lows in the upper 60s. Wednesday, sunny. Highs around 90. This is NOAA Weather Radio, from the Mobile Pensacola National Weather Service. The current time is 8:33 p.m. Central Daylight Time. Here's your marine forecast. On the weather map, light and variable flow will continue through tonight. Northwesterly morning flow and southwesterly afternoon flow develops for Sunday and Monday. Flow will transition to a more persistent moderate southeasterly flow by midweek with seas increasing to 2 to 4 feet. On Perdido Bay, Pensacola Bay, including Santa Rosa Sound, and Choctawhatchee Bay. For tonight, west winds around 5 knots. Waves 1 foot or less. Smooth. For Sunday, northwest winds 5 to 10 knots. Waves 1 foot or less. Light chop. For Sunday night, west winds around 5 knots, becoming north after midnight. Waves 1 foot or less. Smooth. And for Monday, northeast winds around 5 knots, becoming south around 5 knots in the afternoon. Waves 1 foot or less. Smooth. On Perdido Bay, Pensacola Bay, including Santa Rosa Sound, and Choctawhatchee Bay. For tonight, west winds around 5 knots. Waves 1 foot or less. Smooth. For Sunday, northwest winds around 5 knots, becoming west in the afternoon. Waves 1 foot or less. Light chop. For Sunday night, west winds 5 to 10 knots, becoming northeast after midnight. Waves 1 foot or less. Light chop. And for Monday, northeast winds around 5 knots, becoming southwest around 5 knots in the afternoon. Waves 1 foot or less. Smooth. From the Okaloosa-Walton County line to Pascagoula, and out 20 nautical miles. For tonight, southwest winds around 5 knots, becoming west late. Seas 1 foot or less. Wave detail, east 1 foot at 4 seconds. For Sunday, northwest winds 5 to 10 knots, becoming west in the afternoon. Seas 1 foot or less. Wave detail, northwest 1 foot at 2 seconds. For Sunday night, west winds 5 to 10 knots, becoming northwest after midnight. Seas 1 foot or less. Wave detail, west 1 foot at 3 seconds. A slight chance of showers and thunderstorms after midnight. And for Monday, north winds around 5 knots, becoming southeast around 5 knots in the afternoon. Seas 1 foot or less. Wave detail, west 1 foot at 2 seconds. From the Okaloosa-Walton County line to Pascagoula, from 20 to 60 nautical miles offshore. For tonight, northeast winds around 5 knots, becoming south late this evening and early morning, then becoming west around 5 knots late. Seas 1 foot or less. Wave detail, east 1 foot at 4 seconds. For Sunday, northwest winds 5 to 10 knots. Seas 1 foot or less. Wave detail, east 1 foot at 4 seconds. For Sunday night, west winds 5 to 10 knots. Seas 1 foot or less. Wave detail, west 1 foot at 2 seconds. A slight chance of showers and thunderstorms after midnight. And for Monday, northwest winds 5 to 10 knots, diminishing to around 5 knots in the afternoon. Seas 1 foot or less. Wave detail, west 1 foot at 3 seconds. A slight chance of showers and thunderstorms in the morning. Tidal information, at the mouth of the Mobile River on Sunday, high tide at 1:15 a.m. Low tide at 9:25 a.m. At the mouth of the Mobile River on Monday, high tide at 1:13 a.m. Low tide at 10:15 a.m. At Pensacola Bay on Sunday, low tide at 8:38 a.m. At Pensacola Bay on Monday, high tide at 12:02 a.m. At the East Pass in Destin on Sunday, low tide at 8:04 a.m. High tide at 11:29 p.m. At the East Pass in Destin on Monday, low tide at 9:25 a.m. High tide at 11:59 p.m. At 9 p.m. GMT 2100 UTC, the center of Tropical Depression Faye was located near latitude 29.8 north, longitude 43.9 west. The depression is moving toward the south near 2 miles per hour. This motion is expected to continue for the next several days with a gradual increase in forward speed. Maximum sustained winds are near 35 miles per hour with higher gusts. Little change in strength is forecast over the next several days. The estimated minimum central pressure is 1,009 millibars, 29.80 inches. At 8 p.m. CVT 2100 UTC, the center of post-tropical cyclone Gonzalo was located near latitude 19.3 north, latitude 23.3 west. The post-tropical cyclone is moving toward the north-northwest near 7 miles per hour, and this general motion is forecast to continue through the weekend, with a slowdown and turn to the west-northwest expected by early next week. Maximum sustained winds are near 40 miles per hour with higher gusts. Additional weakening is forecast, and the post-tropical cyclone is expected to dissipate over eastern subtropical Atlantic by the early to mid portion of next week. Tropical storm force winds extend outward up to 185 miles from the center. The estimated minimum central pressure is 1,005 millibars 29.68 inches. The following marine observations were made as of 8 p.m. Mobile Bay Coast Guard Station. Winds were northwest at 1 knot. Sea temperature 84 degrees. Air temperature 82 degrees. Weeks Bay, calm. Air temperature was 76 degrees. Pensacola Bay, southwest winds at 3 knots. Air temperature was 80 degrees. The report from the east end of Dauphin Island was not available. Graham Bay, south winds at 5 knots. Air temperature was 81 degrees. And Pettiboy Island, south winds at 5 knots. Air temperature was 79 degrees. 12 miles south of Orange Beach. Winds were southwest at 4 knots. Sea temperature 86 degrees. Air temperature 80 degrees. 100 miles south of Destin. Winds were north at 6 knots. Air temperature 79 degrees. The following weather reports were made at 8 p.m. Pensacola International Airport, skies were mostly cloudy. The temperature was 77 degrees. The dew point was 65, and the relative humidity was 66%. The wind was southwest at 5 miles an hour. The pressure was 29.93 inches and steady. Pensacola Naval Air Station, skies were mostly cloudy. The temperature was 74 degrees, the dew point was 66, and the relative humidity was 76%. The wind was calm. The pressure was 29.93 inches and steady. The Pensacola climate summary for this evening, as of 4 p.m., September 26, 2026. Today's high temperature was 84 degrees and the low 64 degrees. No precipitation fell today, which leaves the monthly total at 6.78 inches. The total precipitation for the year still stands at 46.26 inches. Sunset tonight is at 6:40 p.m. Sunrise tomorrow is at 6:40 a.m. Across the central Gulf Coast, Gulf Shores, clear. Temperature was 73 degrees. Wind calm. The report from Milton was not available. Destin, partly cloudy. Temperature was 80 degrees. Wind calm. Mary Esther, partly cloudy. Temperature was 78 degrees. Wind calm. Mobile, cloudy. Temperature was 73 degrees. Wind calm. Elsewhere, Hattiesburg, mostly cloudy and 76. New Orleans, mostly cloudy and 79. Montgomery, mostly cloudy and 73. Tallahassee, clear and 67. And in Panama City, partly cloudy and 74. Here's your National Weather Service forecast. Tonight, mostly cloudy this evening, then becoming partly cloudy. Lows in the mid-60s. Light and variable winds. Sunday, sunny. Highs in the upper 80s. Northwest winds around 5 miles per hour. Sunday night, mostly clear. Lows in the lower 60s. Light and variable winds. Monday, sunny. Highs in the upper 80s. North winds around 5 miles per hour. Monday night, clear. Lows in the lower 60s. Light and variable winds. Tuesday, sunny. Highs around 90. Tuesday night, clear. Lows in the upper 60s. Wednesday, sunny. Highs around 90. The Tropical Weather Outlook. For the North Atlantic, Caribbean Sea, and the Gulf of America. Active systems. The National Hurricane Center is issuing advisories on Tropical Depression Fei, located well to the west-southwest of the Azores, and has issued the last advisory on post-tropical cyclone Gonzalo, located north of the Cabo Verde Islands. Central subtropical Atlantic, a surface trough of low pressure located several hundred miles to the southeast of Bermuda, is currently producing an area of disorganized showers and thunderstorms. Environmental conditions could become favorable for gradual development of this system as it moves northward this weekend and then turns eastward by the early to middle portion of next week. Formation chance through 48 hours, low, 10%. Formation chance through 7 days, low, 20%. This is NOAA Weather Radio from the Mobile Pensacola National Weather Service. The current time is 8:44 p.m. Central Daylight Time. Here's your marine forecast. On the weather map, light and variable flow will continue through tonight. Northwesterly morning flow and southwesterly afternoon flow develops for Sunday and Monday. Flow will transition to a more persistent moderate southeasterly flow by midweek, with seas increasing to 2 to 4 feet. On Perdido Bay, Pensacola Bay including Santa Rosa Sound, and Choctaw Hatchie Bay. For tonight, west winds around 5 knots. Waves 1 foot or less. Smooth. For Sunday, northwest winds 5 to 10 knots. Waves 1 foot or less. Light chop. For Sunday night, west winds around 5 knots, becoming north after midnight. Waves 1 foot or less. Smooth. And for Monday, northeast winds around 5 knots, becoming south around 5 knots in the afternoon. Waves 1 foot or less. Smooth. On Perdido Bay, Pensacola Bay including Santa Rosa Sound, and Choctaw Hatchie Bay. For tonight, west winds around 5 knots. Waves 1 foot or less. Smooth. For Sunday, northwest winds around 5 knots, becoming west in the afternoon. Waves 1 foot or less. Light chop. For Sunday night, west winds 5 to 10 knots, becoming northeast after midnight. Waves 1 foot or less. Light chop. And for Monday, northeast winds around 5 knots, becoming southwest around 5 knots in the afternoon. Waves 1 foot or less. Smooth. From the Okaloosa-Walton County line to Pascagoula and out 20 nautical miles. For tonight, southwest winds around 5 knots, becoming west late. Seas 1 foot or less. Wave detail, east 1 foot at 4 seconds. For Sunday, northwest winds 5 to 10 knots, becoming west in the afternoon. Seas 1 foot or less. Wave detail, northwest 1 foot at 2 seconds. For Sunday night, west winds 5 to 10 knots, becoming northwest after midnight. Seas 1 foot or less. Wave detail, west 1 foot at 3 seconds. A slight chance of showers and thunderstorms after midnight. And for Monday, north winds around 5 knots, becoming southeast around 5 knots in the afternoon. Seas 1 foot or less. Wave detail, west 1 foot at 2 seconds. From the Okaloosa-Walton County line to Pascagoula, from 20 to 60 nautical miles offshore. For tonight, northeast winds around 5 knots, becoming south late this evening and early morning, then becoming west around 5 knots late. Seas 1 foot or less. Wave detail, east 1 foot at 4 seconds. For Sunday, northwest winds 5 to 10 knots. Seas 1 foot or less. Wave detail, east 1 foot at 4 seconds. For Sunday night, west winds 5 to 10 knots. Seas 1 foot or less. Wave detail, west 1 foot at 2 seconds. A slight chance of showers and thunderstorms after midnight. And for Monday, northwest winds 5 to 10 knots, diminishing to around 5 knots in the afternoon. Seas 1 foot or less. Wave detail, west 1 foot at 3 seconds. A slight chance of showers and thunderstorms in the morning. 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Tidal information at the mouth of the Mobile River on Sunday, high tide at 1:15 a.m. Low tide at 9:25 a.m. At the mouth of the Mobile River on Monday, high tide at 1:13 a.m. Low tide at 10:15 a.m. At Pensacola Bay on Sunday, low tide at 8:38 a.m. At Pensacola Bay on Monday, high tide at 12:02 a.m. At the East Pass in Destin on Sunday, low tide at 8:04 a.m. High tide at 11:29 p.m. At the East Pass in Destin on Monday, low tide at 9:25 a.m. High tide at 11:59 p.m. At 9 p.m. GMT 2100 UTC, the center of Tropical Depression Faye was located near latitude 29.8 north, longitude 43.9 west. The depression is moving toward the south near 2 miles per hour. This motion is expected to continue for the next several days with a gradual increase in forward speed. Maximum sustained winds are near 35 miles per hour with higher gusts. Little change in strength is forecast over the next several days. The estimated minimum central pressure is 1,009 millibars, 29.80 inches. At 8 p.m. CVT 2100 UTC, the center of post-tropical cyclone Gonzalo was located near latitude 19.3 north, longitude 23.3 west. The post-tropical cyclone is moving toward the north-northwest near 7 miles per hour, and this general motion is forecast to continue through the weekend, with a slowdown and turn to the west-northwest expected by early next week. Maximum sustained winds are near 40 miles per hour with higher gusts. Additional weakening is forecast, and the post-tropical cyclone is expected to dissipate over eastern subtropical Atlantic by the early to mid portion of next week. Tropical storm force winds extend outward up to 185 miles from the center. The estimated minimum central pressure is 1,005 millibars, 29.68 inches. The following marine observations were made as of 8 p.m. Mobile Bay Coast Guard Station. Winds were northwest at 1 knot. Sea temperature 84 degrees. Air temperature 82 degrees. Weeks Bay, calm. Air temperature was 76 degrees. Pensacola Bay, southwest winds at 3 knots. Air temperature was 80 degrees. The report from the east end of Dauphin Island was not available. Graham Bay, south winds at 5 knots. Air temperature was 81 degrees. And Pettiboy Island, south winds at 5 knots. Air temperature was 79 degrees. 12 miles south of Orange Beach. Winds were southwest at 4 knots. Sea temperature 86 degrees. Air temperature 80 degrees. 100 miles south of Destin. Winds were north at 6 knots. Air temperature 79 degrees. The following weather reports were made at 8 p.m. Pensacola International Airport, skies were mostly cloudy. The temperature was 77 degrees. The dew point was 65, and the relative humidity was 66%. The wind was southwest at 5 miles an hour. The pressure was 29.93 inches and steady. Pensacola Naval Air Station, skies were mostly cloudy. The temperature was 74 degrees, the dew point was 66, and the relative humidity was 76%. The wind was calm. The pressure was 29.93 inches and steady. The Pensacola climate summary for this evening, as of 4 p.m., September 26, 2026. Today's high temperature was 84 degrees and the low 64 degrees. No precipitation fell today, which leaves the monthly total at 6.78 inches. The total precipitation for the year still stands at 46.26 inches. Sunset tonight is at 6:40 p.m. Sunrise tomorrow is at 6:40 a.m. Across the central Gulf Coast, Gulf Shores, clear. Temperature was 73 degrees. Wind calm. The report from Milton was not available. Destin, partly cloudy. Temperature was 80 degrees. Wind calm. Mary Esther, partly cloudy. Temperature was 78 degrees. Wind calm. Mobile, cloudy. Temperature was 73 degrees. Wind calm. Elsewhere, Hattiesburg, mostly cloudy and 76. New Orleans, mostly cloudy and 79. Montgomery, mostly cloudy and 73. Tallahassee, clear and 67. And in Panama City, partly cloudy and 74. Here's your National Weather Service forecast. Tonight, mostly cloudy this evening, then becoming partly cloudy. Lows in the mid-60s. Light and variable winds. Sunday, sunny. Highs in the upper 80s. Northwest winds around 5 miles per hour. Sunday night, mostly clear. Lows in the lower 60s. Light and variable winds. Monday, sunny. Highs in the upper 80s. North winds around 5 miles per hour. Monday night, clear. Lows in the lower 60s. Light and variable winds. Tuesday, sunny. Highs around 90. Tuesday night, clear. Lows in the upper 60s. Wednesday, sunny. Highs around 90. 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The current time is 8:55 p.m. Central Daylight Time. Here's your marine forecast. On the weather map, light and variable flow will continue through tonight. Northwesterly morning flow and southwesterly afternoon flow develops for Sunday and Monday. Flow will transition to a more persistent moderate southeasterly flow by midweek with seas increasing to 2 to 4 feet. On Perdido Bay, Pensacola Bay including Santa Rosa Sound, and Choctawhatchee Bay. For tonight, west winds around 5 knots. Waves 1 foot or less. Smooth. For Sunday, northwest winds 5 to 10 knots. Waves 1 foot or less. Light chop. For Sunday night, west winds around 5 knots, becoming north after midnight. Waves 1 foot or less. Smooth. And for Monday, northeast winds around 5 knots, becoming south around 5 knots in the afternoon. Waves 1 foot or less. Smooth. On Perdido Bay, Pensacola Bay including Santa Rosa Sound, and Choctawhatchee Bay. For tonight, west winds around 5 knots. Waves 1 foot or less. Smooth. For Sunday, northwest winds around 5 knots, becoming west in the afternoon. Waves 1 foot or less. Light chop. For Sunday night, west winds 5 to 10 knots, becoming northeast after midnight. Waves 1 foot or less. Light chop. And for Monday, northeast winds around 5 knots, becoming southwest around 5 knots in the afternoon. Waves 1 foot or less. Smooth. From the Okaloosa-Walton County line to Pascagoula, and out 20 nautical miles. For tonight, southwest winds around 5 knots, becoming west late. Seas 1 foot or less. Wave detail, east 1 foot at 4 seconds. For Sunday, northwest winds 5 to 10 knots, becoming west in the afternoon. Seas 1 foot or less. Wave detail, northwest 1 foot at 2 seconds. For Sunday night, west winds 5 to 10 knots, becoming northwest after midnight. Seas 1 foot or less. Wave detail, west 1 foot at 3 seconds. A slight chance of showers and thunderstorms after midnight. And for Monday, north winds around 5 knots, becoming southeast around 5 knots in the afternoon. Seas 1 foot or less. Wave detail, west 1 foot at 2 seconds. From the Okaloosa-Walton County line to Pascagoula, from 20 to 60 nautical miles offshore. For tonight, northeast winds around 5 knots, becoming south late this evening and early morning, then becoming west around 5 knots late. Seas 1 foot or less. Wave detail, east 1 foot at 4 seconds. For Sunday, northwest winds 5 to 10 knots. Seas 1 foot or less. Wave detail, east 1 foot at 4 seconds. For Sunday night, west winds 5 to 10 knots. sees 1 foot or less. Wave detail, west 1 foot at 2 seconds. A slight chance of showers and thunderstorms after midnight. And for Monday, northwest winds 5 to 10 knots, diminishing to around 5 knots in the afternoon. Seas 1 foot or less. Wave detail, west 1 foot at 3 seconds. A slight chance of showers and thunderstorms in the morning. Tidal information, at the mouth of the Mobile River on Sunday, high tide at 1:15 a.m. Low tide at 9:25 a.m. At the mouth of the Mobile River on Monday.
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0: East Pass in Destin on Sunday, low tide at 8:04 a.m. High tide at 11:29 p.m. At the East Pass in Destin on Monday, low tide at 9:25 a.m. High tide at 11:59 p.m. At 9 p.m. GMT 2100 UTC, the center of tropical depression Faye was located near latitude 29.8 north, longitude 43.9 west. The depression is moving toward the south near 2 miles per hour. This motion is expected to continue for the next several days with a gradual increase in forward speed. Maximum sustained winds are near 35 miles per hour with higher gusts. Little change in strength is forecast over the next several days. The estimated minimum central pressure is 1,009 millibars 29.80 inches. At 8 p.m. CVT 2100 UTC, the center of post-tropical cyclone Gonzalo was located near latitude 19.3 north, longitude 23.3 west. The post-tropical cyclone is moving toward the north-northwest near 7 miles per hour, and this general motion is forecast to continue through the weekend, with a slowdown and turn to the west-northwest expected by early next week. Maximum sustained winds are near 40 miles per hour with higher gusts. Additional weakening is forecast, and the post-tropical cyclone is expected to dissipate over eastern subtropical Atlantic by the early to mid portion of next week. Tropical storm force winds extend outward up to 185 miles from the center. The estimated minimum central pressure is 1,005 millibars 29.68 inches. The following marine observations were made as of 8 p.m. Mobile Bay Coast Guard Station. Winds were northwest at 1 knot. Sea temperature 84 degrees. Air temperature 82 degrees. Weeks Bay, calm. Air temperature was 76 degrees. Pensacola Bay, southwest winds at 3 knots. Air temperature was 80 degrees. The report from the east end of Dauphin Island was not available. Graham Bay, south winds at 5 knots. Air temperature was 81 degrees. And Pettiboy Island, south winds at 5 knots. Air temperature was 79 degrees. 12 miles south of Orange Beach. Winds were southwest at 4 knots. Sea temperature 86 degrees. Air temperature 80 degrees. 100 miles south of Destin. Winds were north at 6 knots. Air temperature 79 degrees. The following weather reports were made at 8 p.m. Pensacola International Airport, skies were mostly cloudy. The temperature was 77 degrees. The dew point was 65, and the relative humidity was 66%. The wind was southwest at 5 miles an hour. The pressure was 29.93 inches and steady. Pensacola Naval Air Station, skies were mostly cloudy. The temperature was 74 degrees, the dew point was 66, and the relative humidity was 76%. The wind was calm. The pressure was 29.93 inches and steady. The Pensacola climate summary for this evening, as of 4 p.m., September 26, 2026. Today's high temperature was 84 degrees and the low 64 degrees. No precipitation fell today, which leaves the monthly total at 6.78 inches. The total precipitation for the year still stands at 46.26 inches. Sunset tonight is at 6:40 p.m. Sunrise tomorrow is at 6:40 a.m. Across the central Gulf Coast, Gulf Shores, clear. Temperature was 73 degrees. Wind calm. The report from Milton was not available. Destin, partly cloudy. Temperature was 80 degrees. Wind calm. Mary Esther, partly cloudy. Temperature was 78 degrees.

sunny. Highs in the upper 80s. Northwest winds around 5 miles per hour. Sunday night, mostly clear. Lows in the lower 60s. Light and variable winds. Monday, sunny. Highs in the upper 80s. North winds around 5 miles per hour. Monday night, clear. Lows in the lower 60s. Light and variable winds. Tuesday, sunny. Highs around 90. Tuesday night, clear. Lows in the upper 60s. Wednesday, sunny. Highs around 90. This is NOAA Weather Radio from the Mobile Pensacola National Weather Service. The current time is 9:05 p.m. Central Daylight Time. Here's your marine forecast. On the weather map, light and variable flow will continue through tonight. Northwesterly morning flow and southwesterly afternoon flow develops for Sunday and Monday. Flow will transition to a more persistent moderate southeasterly flow by midweek with seas increasing to 2 to 4 feet. On Perdido Bay, Pensacola Bay including Santa Rosa Sound, and Choctawhatchee Bay. For tonight, west winds around 5 knots. Waves 1 foot or less. Smooth. For Sunday, northwest winds 5 to 10 knots. Waves 1 foot or less. Light chop. For Sunday night, west winds around 5 knots, becoming north after midnight. Waves 1 foot or less. Smooth. And for Monday, northeast winds around 5 knots, becoming south around 5 knots in the afternoon. Waves 1 foot or less. Smooth. On Perdido Bay, Pensacola Bay including Santa Rosa Sound, and Choctawhatchee Bay. For tonight, west winds around 5 knots. Waves 1 foot or less. Smooth. For Sunday, northwest winds around 5 knots, becoming west in the afternoon. Waves 1 foot or less. Light chop. For Sunday night, west winds 5 to 10 knots, becoming northeast after midnight. Waves 1 foot or less. Light chop. And for Monday, northeast winds around 5 knots, becoming southwest around 5 knots in the afternoon. Waves 1 foot or less. Smooth. From the Okaloosa-Walton County line to Pascagoula, and out 20 nautical miles. For tonight, southwest winds around 5 knots, becoming west late. Seas 1 foot or less. Wave detail, east 1 foot at 4 seconds. For Sunday, northwest winds 5 to 10 knots, becoming west in the afternoon. Seas 1 foot or less. Wave detail, northwest 1 foot at 2 seconds. For Sunday night, west winds 5 to 10 knots, becoming northwest after midnight. Seas 1 foot or less. Wave detail, west 1 foot at 3 seconds. A slight chance of showers and thunderstorms after midnight. And for Monday, north winds around 5 knots, becoming southeast around 5 knots in the afternoon. Seas 1 foot or less. Wave detail, west 1 foot at 2 seconds. From the Okaloosa-Walton County line to Pascagoula, from 20 to 60 nautical miles offshore. For tonight, northeast winds around 5 knots, becoming south late this evening and early morning, then becoming west around 5 knots late. Seas 1 foot or less. Wave detail, east 1 foot at 4 seconds. For Sunday, northwest winds 5 to 10 knots. Seas 1 foot or less. Wave detail, east 1 foot at 4 seconds. For Sunday night, west winds 5 to 10 knots. Seas 1 foot or less. Wave detail, west 1 foot at 2 seconds. A slight chance of showers and thunderstorms after midnight. And for Monday, northwest winds 5 to 10 knots, diminishing to around 5 knots in the afternoon. Seas 1 foot or less. Wave detail, west 1 foot at 3 seconds. A slight chance of showers and thunderstorms in the morning. Tidal information, at the mouth of the Mobile River on Sunday, high tide at 1:15 a.m. Low tide at 9:25 a.m. At the mouth of the Mobile River on Monday, high tide at 1:13 a.m. Low tide at 10:15.

0: 8:15 a.m. At Pensacola Bay on Sunday, low tide at 8:38 a.m. At Pensacola Bay on Monday, high tide at 12:02 a.m. At the East Pass in Destin on Sunday, low tide at 8:04 a.m. High tide at 11:29 p.m. At the East Pass in Destin on Monday, low tide at 9:25 a.m. High tide at 11:59 p.m. At 9 p.m. GMT 2100 UTC, the center of tropical depression Faye was located near latitude 29.8 north, longitude 43.9 west. The depression is moving toward the south near 2 miles per hour. This motion is expected to continue for the next several days with a gradual increase in forward speed. Maximum sustained winds are near 35 miles per hour with higher gusts. Little change in strength is forecast over the next several days. The estimated minimum central pressure is 1,009 millibars 29.80 inches. At 8 p.m. CVT 2100 UTC, the center of post-tropical cyclone Gonzalo was located near latitude 19.3 north, longitude 23.3 west. The post-tropical cyclone is moving toward the north-northwest near 7 miles per hour, and this general motion is forecast to continue through the weekend, with a slowdown and turn to the west-northwest expected by early next week. Maximum sustained winds are near 40 miles per hour with higher gusts. Additional weakening is forecast, and the post-tropical cyclone is expected to dissipate over eastern subtropical Atlantic by the early to mid portion of next week. Tropical storm force winds extend outward up to 185 miles from the center. The estimated minimum central pressure is 1,005 millibars 29.68 inches. The following marine observations were made as of 8 p.m. Mobile Bay Coast Guard Station. Winds were northwest at 1 knot. Sea temperature 84 degrees. Air temperature 82 degrees. Weeks Bay, calm. Air temperature was 76 degrees. Pensacola Bay, southwest winds at 3 knots. Air temperature was 80 degrees. The report from the east end of Dauphin Island was not available. Graham Bay, south winds at 5 knots. Air temperature was 81 degrees. And Pettiboy Island, south winds at 5 knots. Air temperature was 79 degrees. 12 miles south of Orange Beach. Winds were southwest at 4 knots. Sea temperature 86 degrees. Air temperature 80 degrees. 100 miles south of Destin. Winds were north at 6 knots. Air temperature 79 degrees. The following marine observations were made as of 9 p.m. Mobile Bay Coast Guard Station. Winds were west at 4 knots. Sea temperature 84 degrees. Air temperature 80 degrees. Weeks Bay, calm. Air temperature was 72 degrees. Pensacola Bay, west winds at 3 knots. Air temperature was 79 degrees. The report from the east end of Dauphin Island was not available. Graham Bay, south winds at 5 knots. Air temperature was 80 degrees. And Pettiboy Island, south winds at 4 knots. Air temperature was 79 degrees. 12 miles south of Orange Beach. Winds were southwest at 2 knots. Sea temperature 86 degrees. Air temperature 80 degrees. Wave heights 1 foot. 100 miles south of Destin. Winds were north at 4 knots. Air temperature 79 degrees. Wave heights 1 foot. Wave period 4 seconds. The Tropical Weather Outlook. For the North Atlantic, Caribbean Sea and the Gulf of America, active systems, the National Hurricane Center is issuing advisories on Tropical Depression Faye, located well to the west-southwest of the Azores, and has issued the last advisory on post-tropical cyclone Gonzalo, located north of the Cabo Verde Islands. Central subtropical Atlantic, a surface trough of low pressure located several hundred miles to the southeast of Bermuda, is currently producing an area of disorganized showers and thunderstorms. Environmental conditions could become favorable for gradual development of this system as it moves northward this weekend and then turns eastward by the early to middle portion of next week. Formation chance through 48 hours, low, 10%. Formation chance through 7 days, low, 20%. The following weather reports were made at 9 p.m. Pensacola International Airport, skies were cloudy. The temperature was 77 degrees, the dew point was 65, and the relative humidity was 66%. The wind was west at 5 miles an hour. The pressure was 29.94 inches and rising. Pensacola Naval Air Station, skies were cloudy. The temperature was 74 degrees, the dew point was 66, and the relative humidity was 76%. The wind was calm. The pressure was 29.94 inches and rising. The Pensacola climate summary for this evening, as of 4 p.m., September 26, 2026. Today's high temperature was 84 degrees and the low 64 degrees. No precipitation fell today, which leaves the monthly total at 6.78 inches. The total precipitation for the year still stands at 46.26 inches. Sunset tonight is at 6:40 p.m. Sunrise tomorrow is at 6:40 a.m. Across the central Gulf Coast, Milton, cloudy. Temperature was 71 degrees. Wind west at 3 miles an hour. Destin, mostly cloudy. Temperature was 75 degrees. Wind calm. Mary Esther, mostly cloudy. Temperature was 76 degrees. Wind calm. Mobile, mostly cloudy. Temperature was 73 degrees. Wind southwest at 5 miles an hour. Elsewhere, Hattiesburg, haze and 73. New Orleans, mostly cloudy and 79. Montgomery, mostly cloudy and 71. Tallahassee, clear and 65. And at Panama City, partly cloudy and 72. 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Here's your National Weather Service forecast. Tonight, mostly cloudy this evening, then becoming partly cloudy. Lows in the mid-60s. Light and variable winds. Sunday, sunny. Highs in the upper 80s. Northwest winds around 5 miles per hour. Sunday night, mostly clear. Lows in the lower 60s. Light and variable winds. Monday, sunny. Highs in the upper 80s. North winds around 5 miles per hour. Monday night, clear. Lows in the lower 60s. Light and variable winds. Tuesday, sunny. Highs around 90. Tuesday night, clear. Lows in the upper 60s. Wednesday, sunny. Highs around 90. This is NOAA Weather Radio from the Mobile, Pensacola National Weather Service. The current time is 9:18 p.m. Central Daylight Time. Here's your marine forecast. On the weather map, light and variable flow will continue through tonight. Northwesterly morning flow and southwesterly afternoon flow develops for Sunday and Monday. Flow will transition to a more persistent moderate southeasterly flow by midweek with seas increasing to 2 to 4 feet. On Perdido Bay, Pensacola Bay including Santa Rosa Sound, and Choctawhatchee Bay. For tonight, west winds around 5 knots. Waves 1 foot or less. Smooth. For Sunday, northwest winds 5 to 10 knots. Waves 1 foot or less. Light chop. For Sunday night, west winds around 5 knots, becoming north after midnight. Waves 1 foot or less. Smooth. And for Monday, northeast winds around 5 knots, becoming south around 5 knots in the afternoon. Waves 1 foot or less. Smooth. On Perdido Bay, Pensacola Bay including Santa Rosa Sound, and Choctawhatchee Bay. For tonight, west winds around 5 knots. Waves 1 foot or less. Smooth. For Sunday, northwest winds around 5 knots, becoming west in the afternoon. Waves 1 foot or less. Light chop. For Sunday night, west winds 5 to 10 knots, becoming northeast after midnight. Waves 1 foot or less. Light chop. And for Monday, northeast winds around 5 knots, becoming southwest around 5 knots in the afternoon. Waves 1 foot or less. Smooth. From the Okaloosa-Walton County line to Pascagoula, and out 20 nautical miles. For tonight, southwest winds around 5 knots, becoming west late. Seas 1 foot or less. Wave detail, east 1 foot at 4 seconds. For Sunday, northwest winds 5 to 10 knots, becoming west in the afternoon. Seas 1 foot or less. Wave detail, northwest 1 foot at 2 seconds. For Sunday night, west winds 5 to 10 knots, becoming northwest after midnight. Seas 1 foot or less. Wave detail, west 1 foot at 3 seconds. A slight chance of showers and thunderstorms after midnight. And for Monday, north winds around 5 knots, becoming southeast around 5 knots in the afternoon. Seas 1 foot or less. Wave detail, west 1 foot at 2 seconds. From the Okaloosa-Walton County line to Pascagoula, from 20 to 60 nautical miles offshore. For tonight, northeast winds around 5 knots, becoming south late this evening and early morning, then becoming west around 5 knots late. Seas 1 foot or less. Wave detail, east 1 foot at 4 seconds. For Sunday, northwest winds 5 to 10 knots. Seas 1 foot or less. Wave detail, east 1 foot at 4 seconds. For Sunday night, west winds 5 to 10 knots. Seas 1 foot or less. Wave detail, west 1 foot at 2 seconds. A slight chance of showers and thunderstorms after midnight. And for Monday, northwest winds 5 to 10 knots, diminishing to around 5 knots in the afternoon. Seas 1 foot or less. Wave detail, west 1 foot at 3 seconds. A slight chance of showers and thunderstorms in the morning. Tidal information, at the mouth of the Mobile River on Sunday, high tide at 1:15 a.m. Low tide at 9:25 a.m. At the mouth of the Mobile River on Monday, high tide at 1:13 a.m. Low tide at 10:15 a.m. At Pensacola Bay on Sunday, low tide at 8:38 a.m. At Pensacola Bay on Monday, high tide at 12:02 a.m. At the East Pass in Destin on Sunday, low tide at 8:04 a.m. High tide at 11:29 p.m. At the East Pass in Destin on Monday, low tide at 9:25 a.m. High tide at 11:59 p.m. At 9 p.m. GMT 2100 UTC, the center of tropical depression Faye was located near latitude 29.8 north, longitude 43.9 west. The depression is moving toward the south near 2 miles per hour. This motion is expected to continue for the next several days with a gradual increase in forward speed. Maximum sustained winds are near 35 miles per hour with higher gusts. Little change in strength is forecast over the next several days. The estimated minimum central pressure is 1,009 millibars 29.80 inches. At 8 p.m. CVT 2100 UTC, the center of post-tropical cyclone Gonzalo was located near latitude 19.3 north, longitude 23.3 west. The post-tropical cyclone is moving toward the north-northwest near 7 miles per hour, and this general motion is forecast to continue through the weekend, with a slowdown and turn to the west-northwest expected by early next week. Maximum sustained winds are near 40 miles per hour with higher gusts. Additional weakening is forecast, and the post-tropical cyclone is expected to dissipate over eastern subtropical Atlantic by the early to mid portion of next week. Tropical storm force winds extend outward up to 185 miles from the center. The estimated minimum central pressure is 1,005 millibars 29.68 inches. The following marine observations were made as of 9 p.m. Mobile Bay Coast Guard Station. Winds were west at 4 knots. Sea temperature 84 degrees. Air temperature 80 degrees. Weeks Bay, calm. Air temperature was 72 degrees. Pensacola Bay, west winds at 3 knots. air temperature was 79 degrees. The report from the east end of Dauphin Island was not available. Grand Bay, south winds at 5 knots. Air temperature was 80 degrees. And Pettiboy Island, south winds at 4 knots. Air temperature was 79 degrees. 12 miles south of Orange Beach. Winds were southwest at 2 knots. Sea temperature 86 degrees. Air temperature 80 degrees. Wave heights 1 foot. 100 miles south of Destin. Winds were north at 4 knots. Air temperature 79 degrees. Wave heights 1 foot. Wave period 4 seconds. The following weather reports were made at 9 p.m. Pensacola International Airport, skies were cloudy. The temperature was 77 degrees, the dew point was 65, and the relative humidity was 66%. The wind was west at 5 miles an hour. The pressure was 29.94 inches and rising. Pensacola Naval Air Station, skies were cloudy. The temperature was 74 degrees, the dew point was 66, and the relative humidity was 76%. The wind was calm. The pressure was 29.94 inches and rising. The Pensacola climate summary for this evening, as of 4 p.m., September 26, 2026. Today's high temperature was 84 degrees and the low 64 degrees. No precipitation fell today, which leaves the monthly total at 6.78 inches. The total precipitation for the year still stands at 46.26 inches. Sunset tonight is at 6:40 p.m. Sunrise tomorrow is at 6:40 a.m. Across the central Gulf Coast, Milton, cloudy. Temperature was 71 degrees. Wind west at 3 miles an hour. Destin, mostly cloudy. Temperature was 75 degrees. Wind calm. Mary Esther, mostly cloudy. Temperature was 76 degrees. Wind calm. Mobile, mostly cloudy. Temperature was 73 degrees. Wind southwest at 5 miles an hour. Elsewhere, Hattiesburg, haze and 73. New Orleans, mostly cloudy and 79. Montgomery, mostly cloudy and 71. Tallahassee, clear and 65. And at Panama City, partly cloudy and 72. Here's your National Weather Service forecast. Tonight, mostly cloudy this evening, then becoming partly cloudy. Lows in the mid-60s. Light and variable winds. Sunday, sunny. Highs in the upper 80s. Northwest winds around 5 miles per hour. Sunday night, mostly clear. Lows in the lower 60s. Light and variable winds. Monday, sunny. Highs in the upper 80s. North winds around 5 miles per hour. Monday night, clear. Lows in the lower 60s. Light and variable winds. Tuesday, sunny. Highs around 90. Tuesday night, clear. Lows in the upper 60s. Wednesday, sunny. Highs around 90. 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The current time is 9:28 p.m. Central Daylight Time. Here's your marine forecast. On the weather map, light and variable flow will continue through tonight. Northwesterly morning flow and southwesterly afternoon flow develops for Sunday and Monday. Flow will transition to a more persistent moderate southeasterly flow by midweek with seas increasing to 2 to 4 feet. On Perdido Bay, Pensacola Bay including Santa Rosa Sound, and Choctawhatchee Bay. For tonight, west winds around 5 knots. Waves 1 foot or less. Smooth. For Sunday, northwest winds 5 to 10 knots. Waves 1 foot or less. Light chop. For Sunday night, west winds around 5 knots, becoming north after midnight. Waves 1 foot or less. Smooth. And for Monday, northeast winds around 5 knots, becoming south around 5 knots in the afternoon. Waves 1 foot or less. Smooth. On Perdido Bay, Pensacola Bay, including Santa Rosa Sound and Choctawhatchee Bay. For tonight, west winds around 5 knots. Waves 1 foot or less. Smooth. For Sunday, northwest winds around 5 knots, becoming west in the afternoon. Waves 1 foot or less. Light chop. For Sunday night, west winds 5 to 10 knots, becoming northeast after midnight. Waves 1 foot or less. Light chop. And for Monday, northeast winds around 5 knots, becoming southwest around 5 knots in the afternoon. Waves 1 foot or less. Smooth. From the Okaloosa-Walton County line to Pascagoula and out 20 nautical miles. For tonight, southwest winds around 5 knots, becoming west late. Seas 1 foot or less. Wave detail, east 1 foot at 4 seconds. For Sunday, northwest winds 5 to 10 knots, becoming west in the afternoon. Seas 1 foot or less. Wave detail, northwest 1 foot at 2 seconds. For Sunday night, west winds 5 to 10 knots, becoming northwest after midnight. Seas 1 foot or less. Wave detail, west 1 foot at 3 seconds. A slight chance of showers and thunderstorms after midnight. And for Monday, north winds around 5 knots, becoming southeast around 5 knots in the afternoon. Seas 1 foot or less. Wave detail, west 1 foot at 2 seconds. From the Okaloosa-Walton County line to Pascagoula, from 20 to 60 nautical miles offshore. For tonight, northeast winds around 5 knots, becoming south late this evening and early morning, then becoming west around 5 knots late. Seas 1 foot or less. Wave detail, east 1 foot at 4 seconds. For Sunday, northwest winds 5 to 10 knots. Seas 1 foot or less. Wave detail, east 1 foot at 4 seconds. For Sunday night, west winds 5 to 10 knots. Seas 1 foot or less. Wave detail, west 1 foot at 2 seconds. A slight chance of showers and thunderstorms after midnight. And for Monday, northwest winds 5 to 10 knots, diminishing to around 5 knots in the afternoon. Seas 1 foot or less. Wave detail, west 1 foot at 3 seconds. A slight chance of showers and thunderstorms in the morning. Tidal information, at the mouth of the Mobile River on Sunday, high tide at 1:15 a.m. Low tide at 9:25 a.m. At the mouth of the Mobile River on Monday, high tide at 1:13 a.m. Low tide at 10:15 a.m. At Pensacola Bay on Sunday, low tide at 8:38 a.m. At Pensacola Bay on Monday, high tide at 12:02 a.m. At the East Pass in Destin on Sunday, low tide at 8:04 a.m. High tide at 11:29 p.m. At the East Pass in Destin on Monday, low tide at 9:25 a.m. High tide at 11:59 p.m. At 9 p.m. GMT 2100 UTC, the center of Tropical Depression Faye was located near latitude 29.8 north, longitude 43.9 west. The depression is moving toward the south near 2 miles per hour. This motion is expected to continue for the next several days with a gradual increase in forward speed. Maximum sustained winds are near 35 miles per hour with higher gusts. Little change in strength is forecast over the next several days. The estimated minimum central pressure is 1,009 millibars, 29.80 inches. At 8 p.m. CVT 2100 UTC, the center of post-tropical cyclone Gonzalo was located near latitude 19.3 north, longitude 23.3 west. The post-tropical cyclone is moving toward the north-northwest near 7 miles per hour, and this general motion is forecast to continue through the weekend, with a slowdown and turn to the west-northwest expected by early next week. Maximum sustained winds are near 40 miles per hour with higher gusts. Additional weakening is forecast, and the post-tropical cyclone is expected to dissipate over eastern subtropical Atlantic by the early to mid portion of next week. Tropical storm force winds extend outward up to 185 miles from the center. The estimated minimum central pressure is 1,005 millibars, 29.68 inches. The following marine observations were made as of 9 p.m. Mobile Bay Coast Guard Station. Winds were west at 4 knots. Sea temperature 84 degrees. Air temperature 80 degrees. Weeks Bay, calm. Air temperature was 72 degrees. Pensacola Bay, west winds at 3 knots. Air temperature was 79 degrees. The report from the east end of Dauphin Island was not available. Graham Bay, south winds at 5 knots. Air temperature was 80 degrees. And Pettiboy Island, south winds at 4 knots. Air temperature was 79 degrees. 12 miles south of Orange Beach. Winds were southwest at 2 knots. Sea temperature 86 degrees. Air temperature 80 degrees. Wave heights 1 foot. 100 miles south of Destin. Winds were north at 4 knots. Air temperature 79 degrees. Wave heights 1 foot. Wave period 4 seconds. The following weather reports were made at 9 p.m. Pensacola International Airport, skies were cloudy. The temperature was 77 degrees, the dew point was 65, and the relative humidity was 66%. The wind was west at 5 miles an hour. The pressure was 29.94 inches and rising. Pensacola Naval Air Station, skies were cloudy. The temperature was 74 degrees, the dew point was 66, and the relative humidity was 76%. The wind was calm. The pressure was 29.94 inches and rising. The Pensacola climate summary for this evening, as of 4 p.m., September 26, 2026. Today's high temperature was 84 degrees and the low 64 degrees. No precipitation fell today, which leaves the monthly total at 6.78 inches. The total precipitation for the year still stands at 46.26 inches. Sunset tonight is at 6:40 p.m. Sunrise tomorrow is at 6:40 a.m. Across the central Gulf Coast, Milton, cloudy. Temperature was 71 degrees. Wind west at 3 miles an hour. Destin, mostly cloudy. Temperature was 75 degrees. Wind calm. Mary Esther, mostly cloudy. Temperature was 76 degrees. Wind calm. Mobile, mostly cloudy. Temperature was 73 degrees. Wind southwest at 5 miles an hour. Elsewhere, Hattiesburg, Hays and 73. New Orleans, mostly cloudy and 79. Montgomery, mostly cloudy and 71. Tallahassee, clear and 65. And at Panama City, partly cloudy and 72. Here's your National Weather Service forecast. Tonight, mostly cloudy this evening, then becoming partly cloudy. Lows in the mid-60s. Light and variable winds. Sunday, sunny. Highs in the upper 80s. Northwest winds around 5 miles per hour. Sunday night, mostly clear. Lows in the lower 60s. Light and variable winds. Monday, sunny. Highs in the upper 80s. North winds around 5 miles per hour. Monday night, clear. Lows in the lower 60s. Light and variable winds. Tuesday, sunny. Highs around 90. Tuesday night, clear. Lows in the upper 60s. Wednesday, sunny. Highs around 90. 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The current time is 9:39 p.m. Central Daylight Time. Here's your marine forecast. On the weather map, light and variable flow will continue through tonight. Northwesterly morning flow and southwesterly afternoon flow develops for Sunday and Monday. Flow will transition to a more persistent moderate southeasterly flow by midweek with seas increasing to 2 to 4 feet. On Perdido Bay, Pensacola Bay including Santa Rosa Sound, and Choctawhatchee Bay. For tonight, west winds around 5 knots. Waves 1 foot or less. Smooth. for Sunday. Northwest winds 5 to 10 knots. Waves 1 foot or less. Light chop. For Sunday night, west winds around 5 knots, becoming north after midnight. Waves 1 foot or less. Smooth. And for Monday, northeast winds around 5 knots, becoming south around 5 knots in the afternoon. Waves 1 foot or less. Smooth. On Perdido Bay, Pensacola Bay including Santa Rosa Sound, and Choctaw Hatchie Bay. For tonight, west winds around 5 knots. Waves 1 foot or less. Smooth. For Sunday, northwest winds around 5 knots, becoming west in the afternoon. Waves 1 foot or less. Light chop. For Sunday night, west winds 5 to 10 knots, becoming northeast after midnight. Waves 1 foot or less. Light chop. And for Monday, northeast winds around 5 knots, becoming southwest around 5 knots in the afternoon. Waves 1 foot or less. Smooth. From the Okaloosa-Walton County line to Pascagoula, and out 20 nautical miles. For tonight, southwest winds around 5 knots, becoming west late. Seas 1 foot or less. Wave detail, east 1 foot at 4 seconds. For Sunday, northwest winds 5 to 10 knots, becoming west in the afternoon. Seas 1 foot or less. Wave detail, northwest 1 foot at 2 seconds. For Sunday night, west winds 5 to 10 knots, becoming northwest after midnight. Seas 1 foot or less. Wave detail, west 1 foot at 3 seconds. A slight chance of showers and thunderstorms after midnight. And for Monday, north winds around 5 knots, becoming southeast around 5 knots in the afternoon. Seas 1 foot or less. Wave detail, west 1 foot at 2 seconds. From the Okaloosa-Walton County line to Pascagoula, from 20 to 60 nautical miles offshore. For tonight, northeast winds around 5 knots, becoming south late this evening and early morning, then becoming west around 5 knots late. Seas 1 foot or less. Wave detail, east 1 foot at 4 seconds. For Sunday, northwest winds 5 to 10 knots. Seas 1 foot or less. Wave detail, east 1 foot at 4 seconds. For Sunday night, west winds 5 to 10 knots. Seas 1 foot or less. Wave detail, west 1 foot at 2 seconds. A slight chance of showers and thunderstorms after midnight. And for Monday, northwest winds 5 to 10 knots, diminishing to around 5 knots in the afternoon. Seas 1 foot or less. Wave detail, west 1 foot at 3 seconds. A slight chance of showers and thunderstorms in the morning. Tidal information, at the mouth of the Mobile River on Sunday, high tide at 1:15 a.m. Low tide at 9:25 a.m. At the mouth of the Mobile River on Monday, high tide at 1:13 a.m. Low tide at 10:15 a.m. At Pensacola Bay on Sunday, low tide at 8:38 a.m. At Pensacola Bay on Monday, high tide at 12:02 a.m. At the East Pass in Destin on Sunday, low tide at 8:04 a.m. High tide at 11:29 p.m. At the East Pass in Destin on Monday, low tide at 9:25 a.m. High tide at 11:59 p.m. The following marine observations were made as of 9 p.m. Mobile Bay Coast Guard Station. Winds were west at 4 knots. Sea temperature 84 degrees. Air temperature 80 degrees. Weeks Bay, calm. Air temperature was 72 degrees. Pensacola Bay, west winds at 3 knots. Air temperature was 79 degrees. The report from the east end of Dauphin Island was not available. Graham Bay, south winds at 5 knots. Air temperature was 80 degrees. And Pettiboy Island, south winds at 4 knots. Air temperature was 79 degrees. 12 miles south of Orange Beach. Winds were southwest at 2 knots. Sea temperature 86 degrees. Air temperature 80 degrees. Wave heights 1 foot. 100 miles south of Destin. Winds were north at 4 knots. Air temperature 79 degrees. Wave heights 1 foot. Wave period 4 seconds. The tropical weather outlook. For the North Atlantic, Caribbean Sea and the Gulf of America, active systems, the National Hurricane Center is issuing advisories on Tropical Depression Fay, located well to the west-southwest of the Azores, and has issued the last advisory on post-tropical cyclone Gonzalo, located north of the Cabo Verde Islands. Central subtropical Atlantic, a surface trough of low pressure located several hundred miles to the southeast of Bermuda, is currently producing an area of disorganized showers and thunderstorms. Environmental conditions could become favorable for gradual development of this system as it moves northward this weekend and then turns eastward by the early to middle portion of next week. Formation chance through 48 hours, low, 10%. Formation chance through 7 days, low, 20%. The following weather reports were made at 9 p.m. Pensacola International Airport, skies were cloudy. The temperature was 77 degrees. The dew point was 65, and the relative humidity was 66%. The wind was west at 5 miles an hour. The pressure was 29.94 inches and rising. Pensacola Naval Air Station, skies were cloudy. The temperature was 74 degrees, the dew point was 66, and the relative humidity was 76%. The wind was calm. The pressure was 29.94 inches and rising. The Pensacola climate summary for this evening, as of 4 p.m., September 26, 2026. Today's high temperature was 84 degrees and the low 64 degrees. No precipitation fell today, which leaves the monthly total at 6.78 inches. The total precipitation for the year still stands at 46.26 inches. Sunset tonight is at 6:40 p.m. Sunrise tomorrow is at 6:40 a.m. This is NOAA Weather Radio Station KEC 86, from Pensacola, Florida. We broadcast on a frequency of 162.40 MHz, from the Mobile Pensacola National Weather Service. Across the central Gulf Coast, Milton, cloudy. Temperature was 71 degrees. Wind west at 3 miles an hour. Destin, mostly cloudy. Temperature was 75 degrees. Wind calm. Mary Esther, mostly cloudy. Temperature was 76 degrees. Wind calm. Mobile, mostly cloudy. Temperature was 73 degrees. Wind southwest at 5 miles an hour. Elsewhere, Hattiesburg, Hays and 73. New Orleans, mostly cloudy and 79. Montgomery, mostly cloudy and 71. Tallahassee, clear and 65. And at Panama City, partly cloudy and 72. Here's your National Weather Service forecast. Tonight, mostly cloudy this evening, then becoming partly cloudy. Lows in the mid-60s. Light and variable winds. Sunday, sunny. Highs in the upper 80s. Northwest winds around 5 miles per hour. Sunday night, mostly clear. Lows in the lower 60s. Light and variable winds. Monday, sunny. Highs in the upper 80s. North winds around 5 miles per hour. Monday night, clear. Lows in the lower 60s. Light and variable winds. Tuesday, sunny. Highs around 90. Tuesday night, clear. Lows in the upper 60s. Wednesday, sunny. Highs around 90. This is NOAA Weather Radio, from the Mobile Pensacola National Weather Service. The current time is 9:49 p.m. Central Daylight Time. Here's your marine forecast. On the weather map, light and variable flow will continue through tonight. Northwesterly morning flow and southwesterly afternoon flow develops for Sunday and Monday. Flow will transition to a more persistent moderate southeasterly flow by midweek, with seas increasing to 2 to 4 feet. On Perdido Bay, Pensacola Bay including Santa Rosa Sound, and Choctawhatchee Bay. For tonight, west winds around 5 knots. Waves 1 foot or less. Smooth. For Sunday, Northwest winds 5 to 10 knots. Waves 1 foot or less. Light chop. For Sunday night, west winds around 5 knots, becoming north after midnight. Waves 1 foot or less. Smooth. And for Monday, northeast winds around 5 knots, becoming south around 5 knots in the afternoon. Waves 1 foot or less. Smooth. On Perdido Bay, Pensacola Bay including Santa Rosa Sound, and Choctaw Hatchie Bay. For tonight, west winds around 5 knots. Waves 1 foot or less. Smooth. For Sunday, northwest winds around 5 knots, becoming west in the afternoon. Waves 1 foot or less. Light chop. For Sunday night, west winds 5 to 10 knots, becoming northeast after midnight. Waves 1 foot or less. Light chop. And for Monday, northeast winds around 5 knots, becoming southwest around 5 knots in the afternoon. Waves 1 foot or less. Smooth. From the Okaloosa-Walton County line to Pascagoula, and out 20 nautical miles. For tonight, southwest winds around 5 knots, becoming west late. Seas 1 foot or less. Wave detail, east 1 foot at 4 seconds. For Sunday, northwest winds 5 to 10 knots, becoming west in the afternoon. Seas 1 foot or less. Wave detail, northwest 1 foot at 2 seconds. For Sunday night, west winds 5 to 10 knots, becoming northwest after midnight. Seas 1 foot or less. Wave detail, west 1 foot at 3 seconds. A slight chance of showers and thunderstorms after midnight. And for Monday, north winds around 5 knots, becoming southeast around 5 knots in the afternoon. Seas 1 foot or less. Wave detail, west 1 foot at 2 seconds. From the Okaloosa-Walton County line to Pascagoula, from 20 to 60 nautical miles offshore. For tonight, northeast winds around 5 knots, becoming south late this evening and early morning, then becoming west around 5 knots late. Seas 1 foot or less. Wave detail, east 1 foot at 4 seconds. For Sunday, northwest winds 5 to 10 knots. Seas 1 foot or less. Wave detail, east 1 foot at 4 seconds. For Sunday night, west winds 5 to 10 knots. Seas 1 foot or less. Wave detail, west 1 foot at 2 seconds. A slight chance of showers and thunderstorms after midnight. And for Monday, northwest winds 5 to 10 knots, diminishing to around 5 knots in the afternoon. Seas 1 foot or less. Wave detail, west 1 foot at 3 seconds. A slight chance of showers and thunderstorms in the morning. Tidal information, at the mouth of the Mobile River on Sunday, high tide at 1:15 a.m. Low tide at 9:25 a.m. At the mouth of the Mobile River on Monday, high tide at 1:13 a.m. Low tide at 10:15 a.m. At Pensacola Bay on Sunday, low tide at 8:38 a.m. At Pensacola Bay on Monday, high tide at 12:02 a.m. At the East Pass in Destin on Sunday, low tide at 8:04 a.m. High tide at 11:29 p.m. At the East Pass in Destin on Monday, low tide at 9:25 a.m. High tide at 11:59 p.m. The following marine observations were made as of 9 p.m. Mobile Bay Coast Guard Station. Winds were west at 4 knots. Sea temperature 84 degrees. Air temperature 80 degrees. Weeks Bay, calm. Air temperature was 72 degrees. Pensacola Bay, west winds at 3 knots. Air temperature was 79 degrees. The report from the east end of Dauphin Island was not available. Graham Bay, south winds at 5 knots. Air temperature was 80 degrees. And Pettiboy Island, south winds at 4 knots. Air temperature was 79 degrees. 12 miles south of Orange Beach. Winds were southwest at 2 knots. Sea temperature 86 degrees. Air temperature 80 degrees. Wave heights 1 foot. 100 miles south of Destin. Winds were north at 4 knots. Air temperature 79 degrees. Wave heights 1 foot. Wave period 4 seconds. The following weather reports were made at 9 p.m. Pensacola International Airport, skies were cloudy. The temperature was 77 degrees, the dew point was 65, and the relative humidity was 66%. The wind was west at 5 miles an hour. The pressure was 29.94 inches and rising. Pensacola Naval Air Station, skies were cloudy. The temperature was 74 degrees, the dew point was 66, and the relative humidity was 76%. The wind was calm. The pressure was 29.94 inches and rising. The Pensacola climate summary for this evening, as of 4 p.m., September 26, 2026. Today's high temperature was 84 degrees and the low 64 degrees. No precipitation fell today, which leaves the monthly total at 6.78 inches. The total precipitation for the year still stands at 46.26 inches. Sunset tonight is at 6:40 p.m. Sunrise tomorrow is at 6:40 a.m. Across the central Gulf Coast, Milton, cloudy. Temperature was 71 degrees. Wind west at 3 miles an hour. Destin, mostly cloudy. Temperature was 75 degrees. Wind calm. Mary Esther, mostly cloudy. Temperature was 76 degrees. Wind calm. Mobile, mostly cloudy. Temperature was 73 degrees. Wind southwest at 5 miles an hour. Elsewhere, Hattiesburg, Hayes and 73. New Orleans, mostly cloudy and 79. Montgomery, mostly cloudy and 71. Tallahassee, clear and 65. And at Panama, partly cloudy and 72. Here's your National Weather Service forecast. Tonight, mostly cloudy this evening, then becoming partly cloudy. Lows in the mid-60s. Light and variable winds. Sunday, sunny. Highs in the upper 80s. Northwest winds around 5 miles per hour. Sunday night, mostly clear. Lows in the lower 60s. Light and variable winds. Monday, sunny. Highs in the upper 80s. North winds around 5 miles per hour. Monday night, clear. Lows in the lower 60s. Light and variable winds. Tuesday, sunny. Highs around 90. Tuesday night, clear. Lows in the upper 60s. Wednesday, sunny. Highs around 90. This is NOAA Weather Radio from the Mobile Pensacola National Weather Service. The current time is 9:58 p.m. Central Daylight Time. Here's your marine forecast. On the weather map, light and variable flow will continue through tonight. Northwesterly morning flow and southwesterly afternoon flow develops for Sunday and Monday. Flow will transition to a more persistent moderate southeasterly flow by midweek with seas increasing to 2 to 4 feet. On Perdido Bay, Pensacola Bay including Santa Rosa Sound, and Choctawhatchee Bay. For tonight, west winds around 5 knots. Waves 1 foot or less. Smooth. For Sunday, northwest winds 5 to 10 knots. Waves 1 foot or less. Light chop. For Sunday night, west winds around 5 knots, becoming north after midnight. Waves 1 foot or less. Smooth. And for Monday, northeast winds around 5 knots, becoming south around 5 knots in the afternoon. Waves 1 foot or less. Smooth. On Perdido Bay, Pensacola Bay including Santa Rosa Sound, and Choctawhatchee Bay. For tonight, west winds around 5 knots. Waves 1 foot or less. Smooth. For Sunday, northwest winds around 5 knots, becoming west in the afternoon. Waves 1 foot or less. Light chop. For Sunday night, west winds 5 to 10 knots, becoming north.
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0: 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From the Okaloosa-Walton County line to Pascagoula, and out 20 nautical miles. For tonight, southwest winds around 5 knots, becoming west late. Seas 1 foot or less. Wave detail, east 1 foot at 4 seconds. For Sunday, northwest winds 5 to 10 knots, becoming west in the afternoon. Seas 1 foot or less. Wave detail, northwest 1 foot at 2 seconds. For Sunday night, west winds 5 to 10 knots, becoming northwest after midnight. Seas 1 foot or less. Wave detail, west 1 foot at 3 seconds. A slight chance of showers and thunderstorms after midnight. And for Monday, north winds around 5 knots, becoming southeast around 5 knots in the afternoon. Seas 1 foot or less. Wave detail, west 1 foot at 2 seconds. From the Okaloosa-Walton County line to Pascagoula, from 20 to 60 nautical miles offshore. For tonight, northeast winds around 5 knots, becoming south late this evening and early morning, then becoming west around 5 knots late. Seas 1 foot or less. Wave detail, east 1 foot at 4 seconds. For Sunday, northwest winds 5 to 10 knots. Seas 1 foot or less. Wave detail, east 1 foot at 4 seconds. For Sunday night, west winds 5 to 10 knots. Seas 1 foot or less. Wave detail, west 1 foot at 2 seconds. A slight chance of showers and thunderstorms after midnight. And for Monday, northwest winds 5 to 10 knots, diminishing to around 5 knots in the afternoon. Seas 1 foot or less. Wave detail, west 1 foot at 3 seconds. A slight chance of showers and thunderstorms in the morning. Tidal information, at the mouth of the Mobile River on Sunday, high tide at 1:15 a.m. Low tide at 9:25 a.m. At the mouth of the Mobile River on Monday, high tide at 1:13 a.m. Low tide at 10:15 a.m. At Pensacola Bay on Sunday, low tide at 8:38 a.m. At Pensacola Bay on Monday, high tide at 12:02 a.m. At the East Pass in Destin on Sunday, low tide at 8:04 a.m. High tide at 11:29 p.m. At the East Pass in Destin on Monday, low tide at 9:25 a.m. High tide at 11:59 p.m. At 3 a.m. GMT 0300 UTC, the center of tropical depression Faye was located near latitude 29.6 north, longitude 43.9 west. The depression is moving toward the south near 2 miles per hour. A turn to the southwest is expected starting early next week, along with an increase in forward speed. Maximum sustained winds are near 35 miles per hour with higher gusts. Little change in strength is forecast over the next several days. The estimated minimum central pressure is 1010 millibars, 29.83 inches. The following marine observations were made as of 9 p.m. Mobile Bay Coast Guard Station. Winds were west at 4 knots. Sea temperature 84 degrees. Air temperature 80 degrees. Weeks Bay, calm. Air temperature was 72 degrees. Pensacola Bay, west winds at 3 knots. Air temperature was 79 degrees. The report from the east end of Dauphin Island was not available. Graham Bay, south winds at 5 knots. Air temperature was 80 degrees. And Pettiboy Island, south winds at 4 knots. Air temperature was 79 degrees. 12 miles south of Orange Beach. Winds were southwest at 2 knots. Sea temperature 86 degrees. Air temperature 80 degrees. Wave heights 1 foot. 100 miles south of Destin. Winds were north at 4 knots. Air temperature 79 degrees. Wave heights 1 foot. Wave period 4 seconds. The following weather reports were made at 9 p.m. Pensacola International Airport, skies were cloudy. The temperature was 77 degrees, the dew point was 65, and the relative humidity was 66%. The wind was west at 5 miles an hour. The pressure was 29.94 inches and rising. Pensacola Naval Air Station, skies were cloudy. The temperature was 74 degrees, the dew point was 66, and the relative humidity was 70.

6:40 p.m. Sunrise tomorrow is at 6:40 a.m. Across the central Gulf Coast, Milton, cloudy. Temperature was 71 degrees. Wind west at 3 miles an hour. Destin, mostly cloudy. Temperature was 75 degrees. Wind calm. Mary Esther, mostly cloudy. Temperature was 76 degrees. Wind calm. Mobile, mostly cloudy. Temperature was 73 degrees. Wind southwest at 5 miles an hour. Elsewhere, Hattiesburg, haze and 73. New Orleans, mostly cloudy and 79. Montgomery, mostly cloudy and 71. Tallahassee, clear and 65. And at Panama City, partly cloudy and 72. Here's your National Weather Service forecast. Tonight, mostly cloudy this evening, then becoming partly cloudy. Lows in the mid-60s. Light and variable winds. Sunday, sunny. Highs in the upper 80s. Northwest winds around 5 miles per hour. Sunday night, mostly clear. Lows in the lower 60s. Light and variable winds. Monday, sunny. Highs in the upper 80s. North winds around 5 miles per hour. Monday night, clear. Lows in the lower 60s. Light and variable winds. Tuesday, sunny. Highs around 90. Tuesday night, clear. Lows in the upper 60s. Wednesday, sunny. Highs around 90. 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The current time is 10:07 p.m. Central Daylight Time. Here's your marine forecast. On the weather map, light and variable flow will continue through tonight. Northwesterly morning flow and southwesterly afternoon flow develops for Sunday and Monday. Flow will transition to a more persistent moderate southeasterly flow by midweek with seas increasing to 2 to 4 feet. On Perdido Bay, Pensacola Bay including Santa Rosa Sound, and Choctawhatchee Bay. For tonight, west winds around 5 knots. Waves 1 foot or less. Smooth. For Sunday, northwest winds 5 to 10 knots. Waves 1 foot or less. Light chop. For Sunday night, west winds around 5 knots, becoming north after midnight. Waves 1 foot or less. Smooth. And for Monday, northeast winds around 5 knots, becoming south around 5 knots in the afternoon. Waves 1 foot or less. Smooth. On Perdido Bay, Pensacola Bay including Santa Rosa Sound, and Choctawhatchee Bay. For tonight, west winds around 5 knots. Waves 1 foot or less. Smooth. For Sunday, northwest winds around 5 knots, becoming west in the afternoon. Waves 1 foot or less. Light chop. For Sunday night, west winds 5 to 10 knots, becoming northeast after midnight. Waves 1 foot or less. Light chop. And for Monday, northeast winds around 5 knots, becoming southwest around 5 knots in the afternoon. Waves 1 foot or less. Smooth. From the Okaloosa-Walton County line to Pascagoula and out 20 nautical miles. For tonight, southwest winds around 5 knots, becoming west late. Seas 1 foot or less. Wave detail, east 1 foot at 4 seconds. For Sunday, northwest winds 5 to 10 knots, becoming west in the afternoon. Seas 1 foot or less. Wave detail, northwest 1 foot at 2 seconds. For Sunday night, west winds 5 to 10 knots, becoming northwest after midnight. Seas 1 foot or less. Wave detail, west 1 foot at 3 seconds. A slight chance of showers and thunderstorms after midnight. And for Monday, north winds around 5 knots, becoming southeast around 5 knots in the afternoon. Seas 1 foot or less. Wave detail, west 1 foot at 2 seconds. From the Okaloosa-Walton County line to Pascagoula, from 20 to 60 nautical miles offshore. For tonight, northeast winds around 5 knots.

0: knots, becoming south late this evening and early morning, then becoming west around 5 knots late. Seas 1 foot or less. Wave detail, east 1 foot at 4 seconds. For Sunday, northwest winds 5 to 10 knots. Seas 1 foot or less. Wave detail, east 1 foot at 4 seconds. For Sunday night, west winds 5 to 10 knots. Seas 1 foot or less. Wave detail, west 1 foot at 2 seconds. A slight chance of showers and thunderstorms after midnight. And for Monday, northwest winds 5 to 10 knots, diminishing to around 5 knots in the afternoon. Seas 1 foot or less. Wave detail, west 1 foot at 3 seconds. A slight chance of showers and thunderstorms in the morning. Tidal information, at the mouth of the Mobile River on Sunday, high tide at 1:15 a.m. Low tide at 9:25 a.m. At the mouth of the Mobile River on Monday, high tide at 1:13 a.m. Low tide at 10:15 a.m. At Pensacola Bay on Sunday, low tide at 8:38 a.m. At Pensacola Bay on Monday, high tide at 12:02 a.m. At the East Pass in Destin on Sunday, low tide at 8:04 a.m. High tide at 11:29 p.m. At the East Pass in Destin on Monday, low tide at 9:25 a.m. High tide at 11:59 p.m. At 3 a.m. GMT 0300 UTC, the center of Tropical Depression Faye was located near latitude 29.6 north, longitude 43.9 west. The depression is moving toward the south near 2 miles per hour. A turn to the southwest is expected starting early next week, along with an increase in forward speed. Maximum sustained winds are near 35 miles per hour with higher gusts. Little change in strength is forecast over the next several days. The estimated minimum central pressure is 1010 millibars, 29.83 inches. The following marine observations were made as of 9 p.m. Mobile Bay Coast Guard Station. Winds were west at 4 knots. Sea temperature 84 degrees. Air temperature 80 degrees. Weeks Bay, calm. Air temperature was 72 degrees. Pensacola Bay, west winds at 3 knots. Air temperature was 79 degrees. The report from the east end of Dauphin Island was not available. Graham Bay, south winds at 5 knots. Air temperature was 80 degrees. And Pettiboy Island, south winds at 4 knots. Air temperature was 79 degrees. 12 miles south of Orange Beach. Winds were southwest at 2 knots. Sea temperature 86 degrees. Air temperature 80 degrees. Wave heights 1 foot. 100 miles south of Destin. Winds were north at 4 knots. Air temperature 79 degrees. Wave heights 1 foot. Wave period 4 seconds. The following marine observations were made as of 10 p.m. Mobile Bay Coast Guard Station. Winds were west at 4 knots. Sea temperature 85 degrees. Air temperature 78 degrees. Weeks Bay, calm. Air temperature was 71 degrees. Pensacola Bay, west winds at 2 knots. Air temperature was 78 degrees. The report from the east end of Dauphin Island was not available. Graham Bay, south winds at 5 knots. Air temperature was 81 degrees. And Pettiboy Island, southwest winds at 5 knots. Air temperature was 79 degrees. 12 miles south of Orange Beach. Winds were west at 4 knots. Sea temperature 86 degrees. Air temperature 81 degrees. Wave heights 1 foot. 100 miles south of Destin. Winds were north at 2 knots. Air temperature 79 degrees. Wave heights 1 foot. Wave period 4 seconds. The Tropical Weather Outlook. For the North Atlantic, Caribbean Sea and the Gulf of America, active systems, the National Hurricane Center is issuing advisories on Tropical Depression Faye, located well to the west-southwest of the Azores, and has issued the last advisory on post-tropical cyclone Gonzalo, located north of the Cabo Verde Islands. central subtropical Atlantic, a surface trough of low pressure located several hundred miles to the southeast of Bermuda, is currently producing an area of disorganized showers and thunderstorms. Environmental conditions could become favorable for gradual development of this system as it moves northward this weekend and then turns eastward by the early to middle portion of next week. Formation chance through 48 hours, low, 10%. Formation chance through 7 days, low, 20%. The following weather reports were made at 10 p.m. Pensacola International Airport, skies were mostly cloudy. The temperature was 75 degrees, the dew point was 66, and the relative humidity was 73%. The wind was variable at 3 miles an hour. The pressure was 29.94 inches and steady. Pensacola Naval Air Station, skies were mostly cloudy. The temperature was 71 degrees, the dew point was 66, and the relative humidity was 84%. The wind was calm. The pressure was 29.94 inches and steady. The Pensacola climate summary for this evening, as of 4 p.m., September 26, 2026. Today's high temperature was 84 degrees and the low 64 degrees. No precipitation fell today, which leaves the monthly total at 6.78 inches. The total precipitation for the year still stands at 46.26 inches. Sunset tonight is at 6:40 p.m. Sunrise tomorrow is at 6:40 a.m. This is NOAA Weather Radio Station KEC 86 from Pensacola, Florida. 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From the Mobile Pensacola National Weather Service. Across the central Gulf Coast, Gulf Shores, mostly cloudy. Temperature was 72 degrees. Wind calm. Milton, mostly cloudy. Temperature was 70 degrees. Wind calm. Destin, cloudy. Temperature was 75 degrees. Wind calm. Mary Esther, cloudy. Temperature was 74 degrees. Wind calm. Mobile, mostly cloudy. Temperature was 73 degrees. Wind calm. Elsewhere, Hattiesburg, Hays and 72. New Orleans, mostly cloudy and 77. Montgomery, partly cloudy and 66. Tallahassee, partly cloudy and 66. And in Panama City, mostly cloudy and 70. Here's your National Weather Service forecast. Tonight, mostly cloudy this evening, then becoming partly cloudy. Lows in the mid-60s. Light and variable winds. Sunday, sunny. Highs in the upper 80s. Northwest winds around 5 miles per hour. Sunday night, mostly clear. Lows in the lower 60s. Light and variable winds. Monday, sunny. Highs in the upper 80s. North winds around 5 miles per hour. Monday night, clear. Lows in the lower 60s. Light and variable winds. Tuesday, sunny. Highs around 90. Tuesday night, clear. Lows in the upper 60s. Wednesday, sunny. Highs around 90. This is NOAA Weather Radio. 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The current time is 10:19 p.m. Central Daylight Time. Here's your marine forecast. On the weather map, light and variable flow will continue through tonight. Northwesterly morning flow and southwesterly afternoon flow develops for Sunday and Monday. Flow will transition to a more persistent moderate southeasterly flow by midweek with seas increasing to 2 to 4 feet. On Perdido Bay, Pensacola Bay including Santa Rosa Sound, and Choctawhatchee Bay. For tonight, west winds around 5 knots. Waves 1 foot or less. Smooth. For Sunday, northwest winds 5 to 10 knots. Waves 1 foot or less. Light chop. For Sunday night, west winds around 5 knots, becoming north after midnight. Waves 1 foot or less. Smooth. And for Monday, northeast winds around 5 knots, becoming south around 5 knots in the afternoon. Waves 1 foot or less. smooth. On Perdido Bay, Pensacola Bay including Santa Rosa Sound, and Choctawhatchee Bay. For tonight, west winds around 5 knots. Waves 1 foot or less. Smooth. For Sunday, northwest winds around 5 knots, becoming west in the afternoon. Waves 1 foot or less. Light chop. For Sunday night, west winds 5 to 10 knots, becoming northeast after midnight. Waves 1 foot or less. Light chop. And for Monday, northeast winds around 5 knots, becoming southwest around 5 knots in the afternoon. Waves 1 foot or less. Smooth. From the Okaloosa-Walton County line to Pascagoula, and out 20 nautical miles. For tonight, southwest winds around 5 knots, becoming west late. Seas 1 foot or less. Wave detail, east 1 foot at 4 seconds. For Sunday, northwest winds 5 to 10 knots, becoming west in the afternoon. Seas 1 foot or less. Wave detail, northwest 1 foot at 2 seconds. For Sunday night, west winds 5 to 10 knots, becoming northwest after midnight. Seas 1 foot or less. Wave detail, west 1 foot at 3 seconds. A slight chance of showers and thunderstorms after midnight. And for Monday, north winds around 5 knots, becoming southeast around 5 knots in the afternoon. Seas 1 foot or less. Wave detail, west 1 foot at 2 seconds. From the Okaloosa-Walton County line to Pascagoula, from 20 to 60 nautical miles offshore. For tonight, northeast winds around 5 knots, becoming south late this evening and early morning, then becoming west around 5 knots late. Seas 1 foot or less. Wave detail, east 1 foot at 4 seconds. For Sunday, northwest winds 5 to 10 knots. Seas 1 foot or less. Wave detail, east 1 foot at 4 seconds. For Sunday night, west winds 5 to 10 knots. Seas 1 foot or less. Wave detail, west 1 foot at 2 seconds. A slight chance of showers and thunderstorms after midnight. And for Monday, northwest winds 5 to 10 knots, diminishing to around 5 knots in the afternoon. Seas 1 foot or less. Wave detail, west 1 foot at 3 seconds. A slight chance of showers and thunderstorms in the morning. Tidal information, at the mouth of the Mobile River on Sunday, high tide at 1:15 a.m. Low tide at 9:25 a.m. At the mouth of the Mobile River on Monday, high tide at 1:13 a.m. Low tide at 10:15 a.m. At Pensacola Bay on Sunday, low tide at 8:38 a.m. At Pensacola Bay on Monday, high tide at 12:02 a.m. At the East Pass in Destin on Sunday, low tide at 8:04 a.m. High tide at 11:29 p.m. At the East Pass in Destin on Monday, low tide at 9:25 a.m. High tide at 11:59 p.m. At 3 a.m. GMT 0300 UTC, the center of Tropical Depression Faye was located near latitude 29.6 north, latitude 43.9 west. The depression is moving toward the south near 2 miles per hour. A turn to the southwest is expected starting early next week, along with an increase in forward speed. Maximum sustained winds are near 35 miles per hour with higher gusts. Little change in strength is forecast over the next several days. The estimated minimum central pressure is 1010 millibars 29.83 inches. The following marine observations were made as of 10 p.m. Mobile Bay Coast Guard Station. Winds were west at 4 knots. Sea temperature 85 degrees. Air temperature 78 degrees. Weeks Bay, calm. Air temperature was 71 degrees. Pensacola Bay, west winds at 2 knots. Air temperature was 78 degrees. The report from the east end of Dauphin Island was not available. Graham Bay, south winds at 5 knots. Air temperature was 81 degrees. And Pettiboy Island, southwest winds at 5 knots. Air temperature was 79 degrees. 12 miles south of Orange Beach. Winds were west at 4 knots. sea temperature 86 degrees. Air temperature 81 degrees. Wave heights 1 foot. 100 miles south of Destin. Winds were north at 2 knots. Air temperature 79 degrees. Wave heights 1 foot. Wave period 4 seconds. The following weather reports were made at 10 p.m. Pensacola International Airport, skies were mostly cloudy. The temperature was 75 degrees, the dew point was 66, and the relative humidity was 73%. The wind was variable at 3 miles an hour. The pressure was 29.94 inches and steady. Pensacola Naval Air Station, skies were mostly cloudy. The temperature was 71 degrees, the dew point was 66, and the relative humidity was 84%. The wind was calm. The pressure was 29.94 inches and steady. The Pensacola climate summary for this evening, as of 4 p.m., September 26, 2026. Today's high temperature was 84 degrees and the low 64 degrees. No precipitation fell today, which leaves the monthly total at 6.78 inches. The total precipitation for the year still stands at 46.26 inches. Sunset tonight is at 6:40 p.m. Sunrise tomorrow is at 6:40 a.m. Across the central Gulf Coast, Gulf Shores, mostly cloudy. Temperature was 72 degrees. Wind calm. Milton, mostly cloudy. Temperature was 70 degrees. Wind calm. Destin, cloudy. Temperature was 75 degrees. Wind calm. Mary Esther, cloudy. Temperature was 74 degrees. Wind calm. Mobile, mostly cloudy. Temperature was 73 degrees. Wind calm. Elsewhere, Hattiesburg, haze and 72. New Orleans, mostly cloudy and 77. Montgomery, partly cloudy and 66. Tallahassee, partly cloudy and 66. And in Panama City, mostly cloudy and 70. Here's your National Weather Service forecast. Tonight, mostly cloudy this evening, then becoming partly cloudy. Lows in the mid-60s. Light and variable winds. Sunday, sunny. Highs in the upper 80s. Northwest winds around 5 miles per hour. Sunday night, mostly clear. Lows in the lower 60s. Light and variable winds. Monday, sunny. Highs in the upper 80s. North winds around 5 miles per hour. Monday night, clear. Lows in the lower 60s. Light and variable winds. Tuesday, sunny. Highs around 90. Tuesday night, clear. Lows in the upper 60s. Wednesday, sunny. Highs around 90. 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The current time is 10:28 p.m. Central Daylight Time. Here's your marine forecast. On the weather map, light and variable flow will continue through tonight. Northwesterly morning flow and southwesterly afternoon flow develops for Sunday and Monday. Flow will transition to a more persistent moderate southeasterly flow by midweek with seas increasing to 2 to 4 feet. On Perdido Bay, Pensacola Bay including Santa Rosa Sound, and Choctaw Hatchie Bay. For tonight, west winds around 5 knots. Waves 1 foot or less. Smooth. For Sunday, northwest winds 5 to 10 knots. Waves 1 foot or less. Light chop. For Sunday night, west winds around 5 knots, becoming north after midnight. Waves 1 foot or less. Smooth. And for Monday, northeast winds around 5 knots, becoming south around 5 knots in the afternoon. Waves 1 foot or less. Smooth. On Perdido Bay, Pensacola Bay including Santa Rosa Sound, and Choctaw Hatchie Bay. For tonight, west winds around 5 knots. Waves 1 foot or less. Smooth. For Sunday, northwest winds around 5 knots, becoming west in the afternoon. Waves 1 foot or less. light chop. For Sunday night, west winds 5 to 10 knots, becoming northeast after midnight. Waves 1 foot or less. Light chop. And for Monday, northeast winds around 5 knots, becoming southwest around 5 knots in the afternoon. Waves 1 foot or less. Smooth. From the Okaloosa-Walton County line to Pascagoula, and out 20 nautical miles. For tonight, southwest winds around 5 knots, becoming west late. Seas 1 foot or less. Wave detail, east 1 foot at 4 seconds. For Sunday, northwest winds 5 to 10 knots, becoming west in the afternoon. Seas 1 foot or less. Wave detail, northwest 1 foot at 2 seconds. For Sunday night, west winds 5 to 10 knots, becoming northwest after midnight. Seas 1 foot or less. Wave detail, west 1 foot at 3 seconds. A slight chance of showers and thunderstorms after midnight. And for Monday, north winds around 5 knots, becoming southeast around 5 knots in the afternoon. Seas 1 foot or less. Wave detail, west 1 foot at 2 seconds. From the Okaloosa-Walton County line to Pascagoula, from 20 to 60 nautical miles offshore. For tonight, northeast winds around 5 knots, becoming south late this evening and early morning, then becoming west around 5 knots late. Seas 1 foot or less. Wave detail, east 1 foot at 4 seconds. For Sunday, northwest winds 5 to 10 knots. Seas 1 foot or less. Wave detail, east 1 foot at 4 seconds. For Sunday night, west winds 5 to 10 knots. Seas 1 foot or less. Wave detail, west 1 foot at 2 seconds. A slight chance of showers and thunderstorms after midnight. And for Monday, northwest winds 5 to 10 knots, diminishing to around 5 knots in the afternoon. Seas 1 foot or less. Wave detail, west 1 foot at 3 seconds. A slight chance of showers and thunderstorms in the morning. Tidal information, at the mouth of the Mobile River on Sunday, high tide at 1:15 a.m. Low tide at 9:25 a.m. At the mouth of the Mobile River on Monday, high tide at 1:13 a.m. Low tide at 10:15 a.m. At Pensacola Bay on Sunday, low tide at 8:38 a.m. At Pensacola Bay on Monday, high tide at 12:02 a.m. At the East Pass in Destin on Sunday, low tide at 8:04 a.m. High tide at 11:29 p.m. At the East Pass in Destin on Monday, low tide at 9:25 a.m. High tide at 11:59 p.m. At 3 a.m. GMT 0300 UTC, the center of Tropical Depression Faye was located near latitude 29.6 north, longitude 43.9 west. The depression is moving toward the south near 2 miles per hour. A turn to the southwest is expected starting early next week, along with an increase in forward speed. Maximum sustained winds are near 35 miles per hour with higher gusts. Little change in strength is forecast over the next several days. The estimated minimum central pressure is 1010 millibars 29.83 inches. The following marine observations were made as of 10 p.m. Mobile Bay Coast Guard Station. Winds were west at 4 knots. Sea temperature 85 degrees. Air temperature 78 degrees. Weeks Bay, calm. Air temperature was 71 degrees. Pensacola Bay, west winds at 2 knots. Air temperature was 78 degrees. The report from the east end of Dauphin Island was not available. Graham Bay, south winds at 5 knots. Air temperature was 81 degrees. And Pettiboy Island, southwest winds at 5 knots. Air temperature was 79 degrees. 12 miles south of Orange Beach. Winds were west at 4 knots. Sea temperature 86 degrees. Air temperature 81 degrees. Wave heights 1 foot. 100 miles south of Destin. Winds were north at 2 knots. Air temperature 79 degrees. Wave heights 1 foot. Wave period 4 seconds. The following weather reports were made at 10 p.m. Pensacola International Airport, skies were mostly cloudy. The temperature was 75 degrees, the dew point was 66, and the relative humidity was 73%. The wind was variable at 3 miles an hour. The pressure was 29.94 inches and steady. Pensacola Naval Air Station, skies were mostly cloudy. The temperature was 71 degrees, the dew point was 66, and the relative humidity was 84%. The wind was calm. The pressure was 29.94 inches and steady. The Pensacola climate summary for this evening, as of 4 p.m., September 26, 2026. Today's high temperature was 84 degrees and the low 64 degrees. No precipitation fell today, which leaves the monthly total at 6.78 inches. The total precipitation for the year still stands at 46.26 inches. Sunset tonight is at 6:40 p.m. Sunrise tomorrow is at 6:40 a.m. Across the central Gulf Coast, Gulf Shores, mostly cloudy. Temperature was 72 degrees. Wind calm. Milton, mostly cloudy. Temperature was 70 degrees. Wind calm. Destin, cloudy. Temperature was 75 degrees. Wind calm. Mary Esther, cloudy. Temperature was 74 degrees. Wind calm. Mobile, mostly cloudy. Temperature was 73 degrees. Wind calm. Elsewhere, Hattiesburg, haze and 72. New Orleans, mostly cloudy and 77. Montgomery, partly cloudy and 66. Tallahassee, partly cloudy and 66. And in Panama City, mostly cloudy and 70. Here's your National Weather Service forecast. Tonight, mostly cloudy this evening, then becoming partly cloudy. Lows in the mid-60s. Light and variable winds. Sunday, sunny. Highs in the upper 80s. Northwest winds around 5 miles per hour. Sunday night, mostly clear. Lows in the lower 60s. Light and variable winds. Monday, sunny. Highs in the upper 80s. North winds around 5 miles per hour. Monday night, clear. Lows in the lower 60s. Light and variable winds. Tuesday, sunny. Highs around 90. Tuesday night, clear. Lows in the upper 60s. Wednesday, sunny. Highs around 90. This is NOAA Weather Radio from the Mobile Pensacola National Weather Service. The current time is 10:38 p.m. Central Daylight Time. Here's your marine forecast. On the weather map, light and variable flow will continue through tonight. Northwesterly morning flow and southwesterly afternoon flow develops for Sunday and Monday. Flow will transition to a more persistent moderate southeasterly flow by midweek with seas increasing to 2 to 4 feet. On Perdido Bay, Pensacola Bay including Santa Rosa Sound, and Choctawhatchee Bay. For tonight, west winds around 5 knots. Waves 1 foot or less. Smooth. For Sunday, northwest winds 5 to 10 knots. Waves 1 foot or less. Light chop. For Sunday night, west winds around 5 knots, becoming north after midnight. Waves 1 foot or less. Smooth. And for Monday, northeast winds around 5 knots, becoming south around 5 knots in the afternoon. Waves 1 foot or less. Smooth. On Perdido Bay, Pensacola Bay including Santa Rosa Sound, and Choctawhatchee Bay. For tonight, west winds around 5 knots. Waves 1 foot or less. Smooth. For Sunday, northwest winds around 5 knots, becoming west in the afternoon. Waves 1 foot or less. Light chop. For Sunday night, west winds 5 to 10 knots, becoming northeast after midnight. Waves 1 foot or less. Light chop. And for Monday, northeast winds around 5 knots, becoming southwest around 5 knots in the afternoon. Waves 1 foot or less. Smooth. from the Okaloosa-Walton County line to Pascagoula, and out 20 nautical miles. For tonight, southwest winds around 5 knots, becoming west late. Seas 1 foot or less. Wave detail, east 1 foot at 4 seconds. For Sunday, northwest winds 5 to 10 knots, becoming west in the afternoon. Seas 1 foot or less. Wave detail, northwest 1 foot at 2 seconds. For Sunday night, west winds 5 to 10 knots, becoming northwest after midnight. Seas 1 foot or less. Wave detail, west 1 foot at 3 seconds. A slight chance of showers and thunderstorms after midnight. And for Monday, north winds around 5 knots, becoming southeast around 5 knots in the afternoon. Seas 1 foot or less. Wave detail, west 1 foot at 2 seconds. From the Okaloosa-Walton County line to Pascagoula, from 20 to 60 nautical miles offshore. For tonight, northeast winds around 5 knots, becoming south late this evening and early morning, then becoming west around 5 knots late. Seas 1 foot or less. Wave detail, east 1 foot at 4 seconds. For Sunday, northwest winds 5 to 10 knots. Seas 1 foot or less. Wave detail, east 1 foot at 4 seconds. For Sunday night, west winds 5 to 10 knots. Seas 1 foot or less. Wave detail, west 1 foot at 2 seconds. A slight chance of showers and thunderstorms after midnight. And for Monday, northwest winds 5 to 10 knots, diminishing to around 5 knots in the afternoon. Seas 1 foot or less. Wave detail, west 1 foot at 3 seconds. A slight chance of showers and thunderstorms in the morning. Tidal information, at the mouth of the Mobile River on Sunday, high tide at 1:15 a.m. Low tide at 9:25 a.m. At the mouth of the Mobile River on Monday, high tide at 1:13 a.m. Low tide at 10:15 a.m. At Pensacola Bay on Sunday, low tide at 8:38 a.m. At Pensacola Bay on Monday, high tide at 12:02 a.m. At the East Pass in Destin on Sunday, low tide at 8:04 a.m. High tide at 11:29 p.m. At the East Pass in Destin on Monday, low tide at 9:25 a.m. High tide at 11:59 p.m. At 3 a.m. GMT 0300 UTC, the center of tropical depression Faye was located near latitude 29.6 north, longitude 43.9 west. The depression is moving toward the south near 2 miles per hour. A turn to the southwest is expected starting early next week, along with an increase in forward speed. Maximum sustained winds are near 35 miles per hour with higher gusts. Little change in strength is forecast over the next several days. The estimated minimum central pressure is 1010 millibars 29.83 inches. The following marine observations were made as of 10 p.m. Mobile Bay Coast Guard Station. Winds were west at 4 knots. Sea temperature 85 degrees. Air temperature 78 degrees. Weeks Bay, calm. Air temperature was 71 degrees. Pensacola Bay, west winds at 2 knots. Air temperature was 78 degrees. The report from the east end of Dauphin Island was not available. Graham Bay, south winds at 5 knots. Air temperature was 81 degrees. And Pettiboy Island, southwest winds at 5 knots. Air temperature was 79 degrees. 12 miles south of Orange Beach. Winds were west at 4 knots. Sea temperature 86 degrees. Air temperature 81 degrees. Wave heights 1 foot. 100 miles south of Destin. Winds were north at 2 knots. Air temperature 79 degrees. Wave heights 1 foot. Wave period 4 seconds. The tropical weather outlook. For the North Atlantic, Caribbean Sea and the Gulf of America, active systems, the National Hurricane Center is issuing advisories on Tropical Depression Faye, located well to the west-southwest of the Azores, and has issued the last advisory on post-tropical cyclone Gonzalo, located north of the Cabo Verde Islands. central subtropical Atlantic, a surface trough of low pressure located several hundred miles to the southeast of Bermuda, is currently producing an area of disorganized showers and thunderstorms. Environmental conditions could become favorable for gradual development of this system as it moves northward this weekend and then turns eastward by the early to middle portion of next week. Formation chance through 48 hours, low, 10%. Formation chance through 7 days, low, 20%. The following weather reports were made at 10 p.m. Pensacola International Airport, skies were mostly cloudy. The temperature was 75 degrees, the dew point was 66, and the relative humidity was 73%. The wind was variable at 3 miles an hour. The pressure was 29.94 inches and steady. Pensacola Naval Air Station, skies were mostly cloudy. The temperature was 71 degrees, the dew point was 66, and the relative humidity was 84%. The wind was calm. The pressure was 29.94 inches and steady. The Pensacola climate summary for this evening, as of 4 p.m., September 26, 2026. Today's high temperature was 84 degrees and the low 64 degrees. No precipitation fell today, which leaves the monthly total at 6.78 inches. The total precipitation for the year still stands at 46.26 inches. Sunset tonight is at 6:40 p.m. Sunrise tomorrow is at 6:40 a.m. This is NOAA Weather Radio Station KEC 86, from Pensacola, Florida. We broadcast on a frequency of 162.40 MHz, from the Mobile Pensacola National Weather Service. Across the central Gulf Coast, Gulf Shores, mostly cloudy. Temperature was 72 degrees. Wind calm. Milton, mostly cloudy. Temperature was 70 degrees. Wind calm. Destin, cloudy. Temperature was 75 degrees. Wind calm. Mary Esther, cloudy. Temperature was 74 degrees. Wind calm. Mobile, mostly cloudy. Temperature was 73 degrees. Wind calm. Elsewhere, Hattiesburg, haze and 72. New Orleans, mostly cloudy and 77. Montgomery, partly cloudy and 66. Tallahassee, partly cloudy and 66. And in Panama City, mostly cloudy and 70. Here's your National Weather Service forecast. Tonight, mostly cloudy this evening, then becoming partly cloudy. Lows in the mid-60s. Light and variable winds. Sunday, sunny. Highs in the upper 80s. Northwest winds around 5 miles per hour. Sunday night, mostly clear. Lows in the lower 60s. Light and variable winds. Monday, sunny. Highs in the upper 80s. North winds around 5 miles per hour. Monday night, clear. Lows in the lower 60s. Light and variable winds. Tuesday, sunny. Highs around 90. Tuesday night, clear. Lows in the upper 60s. Wednesday, sunny. Highs around 90. 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The current time is 10:49 p.m. Central Daylight Time. Here's your marine forecast. On the weather map, light and variable flow will continue through tonight. Northwesterly morning flow and southwesterly afternoon flow develops for Sunday and Monday. Flow will transition to a more persistent moderate southeasterly flow by midweek with seas increasing to 2 to 4 feet. On Perdido Bay, Pensacola Bay including Santa Rosa Sound, and Choctawhatchee Bay. For tonight, west winds around 5 knots. Waves 1 foot or less. Smooth. For Sunday, northwest winds 5 to 10 knots. Waves 1 foot or less. Light chop. For Sunday night, west winds around 5 knots, becoming north after midnight. Waves 1 foot or less. Smooth. And for Monday, northeast winds around 5 knots, becoming south around 5 knots in the afternoon. waves 1 foot or less. Smooth. On Perdido Bay, Pensacola Bay including Santa Rosa Sound, and Choctaw Hatchie Bay. For tonight, west winds around 5 knots. Waves 1 foot or less. Smooth. For Sunday, northwest winds around 5 knots, becoming west in the afternoon. Waves 1 foot or less. Light chop. For Sunday night, west winds 5 to 10 knots, becoming northeast after midnight. Waves 1 foot or less. Light chop. And for Monday, northeast winds around 5 knots, becoming southwest around 5 knots in the afternoon. Waves 1 foot or less. Smooth. From the Okaloosa-Walton County line to Pascagoula and out 20 nautical miles. For tonight, southwest winds around 5 knots, becoming west late. Seas 1 foot or less. Wave detail, east 1 foot at 4 seconds. For Sunday, northwest winds 5 to 10 knots, becoming west in the afternoon. Seas 1 foot or less. Wave detail, northwest 1 foot at 2 seconds. For Sunday night, west winds 5 to 10 knots, becoming northwest after midnight. Seas 1 foot or less. Wave detail, west 1 foot at 3 seconds. A slight chance of showers and thunderstorms after midnight. And for Monday, north winds around 5 knots, becoming southeast around 5 knots in the afternoon. Seas 1 foot or less. Wave detail, west 1 foot at 2 seconds. From the Okaloosa-Walton County line to Pascagoula, from 20 to 60 nautical miles offshore. For tonight, northeast winds around 5 knots, becoming south late this evening and early morning, then becoming west around 5 knots late. Seas 1 foot or less. Wave detail, east 1 foot at 4 seconds. For Sunday, northwest winds 5 to 10 knots. Seas 1 foot or less. Wave detail, east 1 foot at 4 seconds. For Sunday night, west winds 5 to 10 knots. Seas 1 foot or less. Wave detail, west 1 foot at 2 seconds. A slight chance of showers and thunderstorms after midnight. And for Monday, northwest winds 5 to 10 knots, diminishing to around 5 knots in the afternoon. Seas 1 foot or less. Wave detail, west 1 foot at 3 seconds. A slight chance of showers and thunderstorms in the morning. Tidal information, at the mouth of the Mobile River on Sunday, high tide at 1:15 a.m. Low tide at 9:25 a.m. At the mouth of the Mobile River on Monday, high tide at 1:13 a.m. Low tide at 10:15 a.m. At Pensacola Bay on Sunday, low tide at 8:38 a.m. At Pensacola Bay on Monday, high tide at 12:02 a.m. At the East Pass in Destin on Sunday, low tide at 8:04 a.m. High tide at 11:29 p.m. At the East Pass in Destin on Monday, low tide at 9:25 a.m. High tide at 11:59 p.m. At 3 a.m. GMT 0300 UTC, the center of tropical depression Faye was located near latitude 29.6 north, longitude 43.9 west. The depression is moving toward the south near 2 miles per hour. A turn to the southwest is expected starting early next week, along with an increase in forward speed. Maximum sustained winds are near 35 miles per hour with higher gusts. Little change in strength is forecast over the next several days. The estimated minimum central pressure is 1010 millibars 29.83 inches. The following marine observations were made as of 10 p.m. Mobile Bay Coast Guard Station. Winds were west at 4 knots. Sea temperature 85 degrees. Air temperature 78 degrees. Weeks Bay, calm. Air temperature was 71 degrees. Pensacola Bay, west winds at 2 knots. Air temperature was 78 degrees. The report from the east end of Dauphin Island was not available. Graham Bay, south winds at 5 knots. Air temperature was 81 degrees. And Pettiboy Island, southwest winds at 5 knots. Air temperature was 79 degrees. 12 miles south of Orange Beach. Winds were west at 4 knots. Sea temperature 86 degrees. Air temperature 81 degrees. Wave heights 1 foot. 100 miles south of Destin. Winds were north at 2 knots. Air temperature 79 degrees. Wave heights 1 foot. Wave period 4 seconds. The following weather reports were made at 10 p.m. Pensacola International Airport, skies were mostly cloudy. The temperature was 75 degrees, the dew point was 66, and the relative humidity was 73%. The wind was variable at 3 miles an hour. The pressure was 29.94 inches and steady. Pensacola Naval Air Station, skies were mostly cloudy. The temperature was 71 degrees, the dew point was 66, and the relative humidity was 84%. The wind was calm. The pressure was 29.94 inches and steady. The Pensacola climate summary for this evening, as of 4 p.m., September 26, 2026. Today's high temperature was 84 degrees and the low 64 degrees. No precipitation fell today, which leaves the monthly total at 6.78 inches. The total precipitation for the year still stands at 46.26 inches. Sunset tonight is at 6:40 p.m. Sunrise tomorrow is at 6:40 a.m. Across the central Gulf Coast, Gulf Shores, mostly cloudy. Temperature was 72 degrees. Wind calm. Milton, mostly cloudy. Temperature was 70 degrees. Wind calm. Destin, cloudy. Temperature was 75 degrees. Wind calm. Mary Esther, cloudy. Temperature was 74 degrees. Wind calm. Mobile, mostly cloudy. Temperature was 73 degrees. Wind calm. Elsewhere, Hattiesburg, haze and 72. New Orleans, mostly cloudy and 77. Montgomery, partly cloudy and 66. Tallahassee, partly cloudy and 66. And in Panama City, mostly cloudy and 70. Here's your National Weather Service forecast. Tonight, mostly cloudy this evening, then becoming partly cloudy. Lows in the mid-60s. Light and variable winds. Sunday, sunny. Highs in the upper 80s. Northwest winds around 5 miles per hour. Sunday night, mostly clear. Lows in the lower 60s. Light and variable winds. Monday, sunny. Highs in the upper 80s. North winds around 5 miles per hour. Monday night, clear. Lows in the lower 60s. Light and variable winds. Tuesday, sunny. Highs around 90. Tuesday night, clear. Lows in the upper 60s. Wednesday, sunny. Highs around 90. This is NOAA Weather Radio from the Mobile Pensacola National Weather Service. The current time is 10:58 p.m. Central Daylight Time. Here's your marine forecast. On the weather map, light and variable flow will continue through tonight. Northwesterly morning flow and southwesterly afternoon flow develops for Sunday and Monday. Flow will transition to a more persistent moderate southeasterly flow by midweek with seas increasing to 2 to 4 feet. On Perdido Bay, Pensacola Bay including Santa Rosa Sound, and Choctawhatchee Bay. For tonight, west winds around 5 knots. Waves 1 foot or less. Smooth. For Sunday, northwest winds 5 to 10.
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0: Monday, northeast winds around 5 knots, becoming south around 5 knots in the afternoon. Waves 1 foot or less. Smooth. On Perdido Bay, Pensacola Bay including Santa Rosa Sound, and Choctawhatchee Bay. For tonight, west winds around 5 knots. Waves 1 foot or less. Smooth. For Sunday, northwest winds around 5 knots, becoming west in the afternoon. waves 1 foot or less. Light chop. For Sunday night, west winds 5 to 10 knots, becoming northeast after midnight. Waves 1 foot or less. Light chop. And for Monday, northeast winds around 5 knots, becoming southwest around 5 knots in the afternoon. Waves 1 foot or less. Smooth. From the Okaloosa-Walton County line to Pascagoula, and out 20 nautical miles. For tonight, southwest winds around 5 knots, becoming west late. Seas 1 foot or less. Wave detail, east 1 foot at 4 seconds. For Sunday, northwest winds 5 to 10 knots, becoming west in the afternoon. Seas 1 foot or less. Wave detail, northwest 1 foot at 2 seconds. For Sunday night, west winds 5 to 10 knots, becoming northwest after midnight. Seas 1 foot or less. Wave detail, west 1 foot at 3 seconds. A slight chance of showers and thunderstorms after midnight. And for Monday, north winds around 5 knots, becoming southeast around 5 knots in the afternoon. Seas 1 foot or less. Wave detail, west 1 foot at 2 seconds. From the Okaloosa-Walton County line to Pascagoula, from 20 to 60 nautical miles offshore. For tonight, northeast winds around 5 knots, becoming south late this evening and early morning, then becoming west around 5 knots late. Seas 1 foot or less. Wave detail, east 1 foot at 4 seconds. For Sunday, northwest winds 5 to 10 knots. Seas 1 foot or less. Wave detail, east 1 foot at 4 seconds. For Sunday night, west winds 5 to 10 knots. Seas 1 foot or less. Wave detail, west 1 foot at 2 seconds. A slight chance of showers and thunderstorms after midnight. And for Monday, northwest winds 5 to 10 knots, diminishing to around 5 knots in the afternoon. Seas 1 foot or less. Wave detail, west 1 foot at 3 seconds. A slight chance of showers and thunderstorms in the morning. Tidal information, at the mouth of the Mobile River on Sunday, high tide at 1:15 a.m. Low tide at 9:25 a.m. At the mouth of the Mobile River on Monday, high tide at 1:13 a.m. Low tide at 10:15 a.m. At Pensacola Bay on Sunday, low tide at 8:38 a.m. At Pensacola Bay on Monday, high tide at 12:02 a.m. At the East Pass in Destin on Sunday, low tide at 8:04 a.m. High tide at 11:29 p.m. At the East Pass in Destin on Monday, low tide at 9:25 a.m. High tide at 11:59 p.m. At 3 a.m. GMT 0300 UTC, the center of Tropical Depression Fay was located near latitude 29.6 north, longitude 43.9 west. The depression is moving toward the south near 2 miles per hour. A turn to the southwest is expected starting early next week, along with an increase in forward speed. Maximum sustained winds are near 35 miles per hour with higher gusts. Little change in strength is forecast over the next several days. The estimated minimum central pressure is 1010 millibars 29.83 inches. The following marine observations were made as of 10 p.m. Mobile Bay Coast Guard Station. Winds were west at 4 knots. Sea temperature 85 degrees. Air temperature 78 degrees. Weeks Bay, calm. Air temperature was 71 degrees. Pensacola Bay, west winds at 2 knots. Air temperature was 78 degrees. The report from the east end of Dauphin Island was not available. Graham Bay, south winds at 5 knots. Air temperature was 81 degrees. And Pettiboy Island, southwest winds at 5 knots. Air temperature was 79 degrees. 12 miles south of Orange Beach. Winds were west at 4 knots. Sea temperature 86 degrees. Air temperature 81 degrees. Wave heights 1 foot. 100 miles south of Destin. Winds were north at 2 knots. Air temperature 79 degrees. Wave heights 1 foot. Wave period 4 seconds. The following weather reports were made at 10 p.m. Pensacola International Airport, skies were mostly cloudy. The temperature was 75 degrees, the dew point was 66.

26. Today's high temperature was 84 degrees and the low 64 degrees. No precipitation fell today, which leaves the monthly total at 6.78 inches. The total precipitation for the year still stands at 46.26 inches. Sunset tonight is at 6:40 p.m. Sunrise tomorrow is at 6:40 a.m. Across the central Gulf Coast, Gulf Shores, mostly cloudy. Temperature was 72 degrees. Wind calm. Milton, mostly cloudy. Temperature was 70 degrees. Wind calm. Destin, cloudy. Temperature was 75 degrees. Wind calm. Mary Esther, cloudy. Temperature was 74 degrees. Wind calm. Mobile, mostly cloudy. Temperature was 73 degrees. Wind calm. Elsewhere, Hattiesburg, Hays and 72. New Orleans, mostly cloudy and 77. Montgomery, partly cloudy and 66. Tallahassee, partly cloudy and 66. And in Panama City, mostly cloudy and 70. Here's your National Weather Service forecast. Tonight, mostly cloudy this evening, then becoming partly cloudy. Lows in the mid-60s. Light and variable winds. Sunday, sunny. Highs in the upper 80s. Northwest winds around 5 miles per hour. Sunday night, mostly clear. Lows in the lower 60s. Light and variable winds. Monday, sunny. Highs in the upper 80s. North winds around 5 miles per hour. Monday night, clear. Lows in the lower 60s. Light and variable winds. Tuesday, sunny. Highs around 90. Tuesday night, clear. Lows in the upper 60s. Wednesday, sunny. Highs around 90. This is NOAA Weather Radio from the Mobile, Pensacola National Weather Service. The current time is 11:08 p.m. Central Daylight Time. Here's your marine forecast. On the weather map, light and variable flow will continue through tonight. Northwesterly morning flow and southwesterly afternoon flow develops for Sunday and Monday. Flow will transition to a more persistent moderate southeasterly flow by midweek with seas increasing to 2 to 4 feet. On Perdido Bay, Pensacola Bay including Santa Rosa Sound, and Choctawhatchee Bay. For tonight, west winds around 5 knots. Waves 1 foot or less. Smooth. For Sunday, northwest winds 5 to 10 knots. Waves 1 foot or less. Light chop. For Sunday night, west winds around 5 knots, becoming north after midnight. Waves 1 foot or less. Smooth. And for Monday, northeast winds around 5 knots, becoming south around 5 knots in the afternoon. Waves 1 foot or less. Smooth. On Perdido Bay, Pensacola Bay including Santa Rosa Sound, and Choctawhatchee Bay. For tonight, west winds around 5 knots. Waves 1 foot or less. Smooth. For Sunday, northwest winds around 5 knots, becoming west in the afternoon. Waves 1 foot or less. Light chop. For Sunday night, west winds 5 to 10 knots, becoming northeast after midnight. Waves 1 foot or less. Light chop. And for Monday, northeast winds around 5 knots, becoming southwest around 5 knots in the afternoon. Waves 1 foot or less. Smooth. From the Okaloosa-Walton County line to Pascagoula, and out 20 nautical miles. For tonight, southwest winds around 5 knots, becoming west late. Seas 1 foot or less. Wave detail, east 1 foot at 4 seconds. For Sunday, northwest winds 5 to 10 knots, becoming west in the afternoon. Seas 1 foot or less. Wave detail, northwest 1 foot at 2 seconds. For Sunday night, west winds 5 to 10 knots, becoming northwest after midnight. Seas 1 foot or less. Wave detail, west 1 foot at 3 seconds. A slight chance of showers and thunderstorms after midnight.

0: And for Monday, north winds around 5 knots, becoming southeast around 5 knots in the afternoon. Seas 1 foot or less. Wave detail, west 1 foot at 2 seconds. From the Okaloosa-Walton County line to Pascagoula, from 20 to 60 nautical miles offshore. For tonight, northeast winds around 5 knots, becoming south late this evening and early morning, then becoming west around 5 knots late. Seas 1 foot or less. Wave detail, east 1 foot at 4 seconds. For Sunday, northwest winds 5 to 10 knots. Seas 1 foot or less. Wave detail, east 1 foot at 4 seconds. For Sunday night, west winds 5 to 10 knots. Seas 1 foot or less. Wave detail, west 1 foot at 2 seconds. A slight chance of showers and thunderstorms after midnight. And for Monday, northwest winds 5 to 10 knots, diminishing to around 5 knots in the afternoon. Seas 1 foot or less. Wave detail, west 1 foot at 3 seconds. A slight chance of showers and thunderstorms in the morning. Tidal information, at the mouth of the Mobile River on Sunday, high tide at 1:15 a.m. Low tide at 9:25 a.m. At the mouth of the Mobile River on Monday, high tide at 1:13 a.m. Low tide at 10:15 a.m. At Pensacola Bay on Sunday, low tide at 8:38 a.m. At Pensacola Bay on Monday, high tide at 12:02 a.m. At the East Pass in Destin on Sunday, low tide at 8:04 a.m. High tide at 11:29 p.m. At the East Pass in Destin on Monday, low tide at 9:25 a.m. High tide at 11:59 p.m. At 3 a.m. GMT 0300 UTC, the center of Tropical Depression Faye was located near latitude 29.6 north, longitude 43.9 west. The depression is moving toward the south near 2 miles per hour. A turn to the southwest is expected starting early next week, along with an increase in forward speed. Maximum sustained winds are near 35 miles per hour with higher gusts. Little change in strength is forecast over the next several days. The estimated minimum central pressure is 1010 millibars 29.83 inches. The following marine observations were made as of 11 p.m. Mobile Bay Coast Guard Station. Winds were west at 3 knots. Sea temperature 85 degrees. Air temperature 77 degrees. Weeks Bay, calm. Air temperature was 71 degrees. Pensacola Bay, west winds at 3 knots. Air temperature was 78 degrees. The report from the east end of Dauphin Island was not available. Graham Bay, west winds at 3 knots. Air temperature was 80 degrees. And Pettiboy Island, west winds at 6 knots. Air temperature was 80 degrees. 12 miles south of Orange Beach. Winds were west at 6 knots. Sea temperature 86 degrees. Air temperature 81 degrees. 100 miles south of Destin. Winds were calm. Air temperature 79 degrees. The Tropical Weather Outlook. For the North Atlantic, Caribbean Sea and the Gulf of America, active systems, the National Hurricane Center is issuing advisories on Tropical Depression Faye, located well to the west-southwest of the Azores and has issued the last advisory on post-tropical cyclone Gonzalo, located north of the Cabo Verde Islands. Central subtropical Atlantic, a surface trough of low pressure located several hundred miles to the southeast of Bermuda, is currently producing an area of disorganized showers and thunderstorms. Environmental conditions could become favorable for gradual development of this system as it moves northward this weekend and then turns eastward by the early to middle portion of next week. Formation chance through 48 hours, low, 10%. Formation chance through 7 days, low, 20%. The following weather reports were made at 11 p.m. Pensacola International Airport, skies were mostly cloudy. The temperature was 74 degrees, the dew point was 68, and the relative humidity was 81%. The wind was northwest at 3 miles an hour. The pressure was 29.95 inches and rising. Pensacola Naval Air Station, skies were mostly cloudy. The temperature was 72 degrees, the dew point was 67, and the relative humidity was 84%. The wind was calm. The pressure was 29.94 inches and steady. The Pensacola climate summary for this evening, as of 4 p.m., September 26, 2026. Today's high temperature was 84 degrees and the low 64 degrees. No precipitation fell today, which leaves the monthly total at 6.78 inches. The total precipitation for the year still stands at 46.26 inches. Sunset tonight is at 6:40 p.m. Sunrise tomorrow is at 6:40 a.m. This is NOAA Weather Radio Station KEC 86, from Pensacola, Florida. We broadcast on a frequency of 162.40 MHz, from the Mobile Pensacola National Weather Service. Across the central Gulf Coast, Gulf Shores, mostly cloudy. Temperature was 72 degrees. Wind calm. The report from Milton was not available. Destin, mostly cloudy. Temperature was 74 degrees. Wind calm. Mary Esther, mostly cloudy. Temperature was 73 degrees. Wind calm. Mobile, mostly cloudy. Temperature was 70 degrees. Wind west at 3 miles an hour. Elsewhere, Hattiesburg, Hays and 71. New Orleans, mostly cloudy and 75. Montgomery, partly cloudy and 65. Tallahassee, partly cloudy and 62. And in Panama City, mostly cloudy and 69. Here's your National Weather Service forecast. Tonight, mostly cloudy this evening, then becoming partly cloudy. Lows in the mid-60s. Light and variable winds. Sunday, sunny. Highs in the upper 80s. Northwest winds around 5 miles per hour. Sunday night, mostly clear. Lows in the lower 60s. Light and variable winds. Monday, sunny. Highs in the upper 80s. North winds around 5 miles per hour. Monday night, clear. Lows in the lower 60s. Light and variable winds. Tuesday, sunny. Highs around 90. Tuesday night, clear. Lows in the upper 60s. Wednesday, sunny. Highs around 90. This is NOAA Weather Radio, from the Mobile Pensacola National Weather Service. The current time is 11:19 p.m. Central Daylight Time. Here's your marine forecast. On the weather map, light and variable flow will continue through tonight. Northwesterly morning flow and southwesterly afternoon flow develops for Sunday and Monday. Flow will transition to a more persistent moderate southeasterly flow by midweek with seas increasing to 2 to 4 feet. On Perdido Bay, Pensacola Bay including Santa Rosa Sound, and Choctawhatchee Bay. For tonight, west winds around 5 knots. Waves 1 foot or less. Smooth. For Sunday, northwest winds 5 to 10 knots. Waves 1 foot or less. Light chop. For Sunday night, west winds around 5 knots, becoming north after midnight. Waves 1 foot or less. Smooth. And for Monday, northeast winds around 5 knots, becoming south around 5 knots in the afternoon. Waves 1 foot or less. Smooth. On Perdido Bay, Pensacola Bay including Santa Rosa Sound, and Choctawhatchee Bay. For tonight, west winds around 5 knots. Waves 1 foot or less. Smooth. For Sunday, northwest winds around 5 knots, becoming west in the afternoon. Waves 1 foot or less. Light chop. For Sunday night, west winds 5 to 10 knots, becoming northeast after midnight. Waves 1 foot or less. Light chop. And for Monday, northeast winds around 5 knots, becoming southwest around 5 knots in the afternoon. Waves 1 foot or less. Smooth. From the Okaloosa-Walton County line to Pascagoula, and out 20 nautical miles. For tonight, Southwest winds around 5 knots, becoming west late. Seas 1 foot or less. Wave detail, east 1 foot at 4 seconds. For Sunday, northwest winds 5 to 10 knots, becoming west in the afternoon. Seas 1 foot or less. Wave detail, northwest 1 foot at 2 seconds. For Sunday night, west winds 5 to 10 knots, becoming northwest after midnight. Seas 1 foot or less. Wave detail, west 1 foot at 3 seconds. A slight chance of showers and thunderstorms after midnight. And for Monday, north winds around 5 knots, becoming southeast around 5 knots in the afternoon. Seas 1 foot or less. Wave detail, west 1 foot at 2 seconds. From the Okaloosa-Walton County line to Pascagoula, from 20 to 60 nautical miles offshore. For tonight, northeast winds around 5 knots, becoming south late this evening and early morning, then becoming west around 5 knots late. Seas 1 foot or less. Wave detail, east 1 foot at 4 seconds. For Sunday, northwest winds 5 to 10 knots. Seas 1 foot or less. Wave detail, east 1 foot at 4 seconds. For Sunday night, west winds 5 to 10 knots. Seas 1 foot or less. Wave detail, west 1 foot at 2 seconds. A slight chance of showers and thunderstorms after midnight. And for Monday, northwest winds 5 to 10 knots, diminishing to around 5 knots in the afternoon. Seas 1 foot or less. Wave detail, west 1 foot at 3 seconds. A slight chance of showers and thunderstorms in the morning. Tidal information, at the mouth of the Mobile River on Sunday, high tide at 1:15 a.m. Low tide at 9:25 a.m. At the mouth of the Mobile River on Monday, high tide at 1:13 a.m. Low tide at 10:15 a.m. At Pensacola Bay on Sunday, low tide at 8:38 a.m. At Pensacola Bay on Monday, high tide at 12:02 a.m. At the East Pass in Destin on Sunday, low tide at 8:04 a.m. High tide at 11:29 p.m. At the East Pass in Destin on Monday, low tide at 9:25 a.m. High tide at 11:59 p.m. At 3 a.m. GMT 0300 UTC, the center of tropical depression Faye was located near latitude 29.6 north, longitude 43.9 west. The depression is moving toward the south near 2 miles per hour. A turn to the southwest is expected starting early next week, along with an increase in forward speed. Maximum sustained winds are near 35 miles per hour with higher gusts. Little change in strength is forecast over the next several days. The estimated minimum central pressure is 1010 millibars, 29.83 inches. The following marine observations were made as of 11 p.m. Mobile Bay Coast Guard Station. Winds were west at 3 knots. Sea temperature 85 degrees. Air temperature 77 degrees. Weeks Bay, calm. Air temperature was 71 degrees. Pensacola Bay, west winds at 3 knots. Air temperature was 78 degrees. The report from the east end of Dauphin Island was not available. Graham Bay, west winds at 3 knots. Air temperature was 80 degrees. And Pettiboy Island, west winds at 6 knots. Air temperature was 80 degrees. 12 miles south of Orange Beach. Winds were west at 6 knots. Sea temperature 86 degrees. Air temperature 81 degrees. 100 miles south of Destin. Winds were calm. Air temperature 79 degrees. The following weather reports were made at 11 p.m. Pensacola International Airport, skies were mostly cloudy. The temperature was 74 degrees, the dew point was 68, and the relative humidity was 81%. The wind was northwest at 3 miles an hour. The pressure was 29.95 inches and rising. Pensacola Naval Air Station, skies were mostly cloudy. The temperature was 72 degrees, the dew point was 67, and the relative humidity was 84%. The wind was calm. the pressure was 29.94 inches and steady. The Pensacola climate summary for this evening, as of 4 p.m., September 26, 2026. Today's high temperature was 84 degrees and the low 64 degrees. No precipitation fell today, which leaves the monthly total at 6.78 inches. The total precipitation for the year still stands at 46.26 inches. Sunset tonight is at 6:40 p.m. Sunrise tomorrow is at 6:40 a.m. Across the central Gulf Coast, Gulf Shores, mostly cloudy. Temperature was 72 degrees. Wind calm. The report from Milton was not available. Destin, mostly cloudy. Temperature was 74 degrees. Wind calm. Mary Esther, mostly cloudy. Temperature was 73 degrees. Wind calm. Mobile, mostly cloudy. Temperature was 70 degrees. Wind west at 3 miles an hour. Elsewhere, Hattiesburg, haze and 71. New Orleans, mostly cloudy and 75. Montgomery, partly cloudy and 65. Tallahassee, partly cloudy and 62. And at Panama City, mostly cloudy and 69. Here's your National Weather Service forecast. Tonight, mostly cloudy this evening, then becoming partly cloudy. Lows in the mid-60s. Light and variable winds. Sunday, sunny. Highs in the upper 80s. Northwest winds around 5 miles per hour. Sunday night, mostly clear. Lows in the lower 60s. Light and variable winds. Monday, sunny. Highs in the upper 80s. North winds around 5 miles per hour. Monday night, clear. Lows in the lower 60s. Light and variable winds. Tuesday, sunny. Highs around 90. Tuesday night, clear. Lows in the upper 60s. Wednesday, sunny. Highs around 90. This is NOAA Weather Radio from the Mobile Pensacola National Weather Service. The current time is 11:28 p.m. Central Daylight Time. Here's your marine forecast. On the weather map, light and variable flow will continue through tonight. Northwesterly morning flow and southwesterly afternoon flow develops for Sunday and Monday. Flow will transition to a more persistent moderate southeasterly flow by midweek with seas increasing to 2 to 4 feet. On Perdido Bay, Pensacola Bay including Santa Rosa Sound, and Choctawhatchee Bay. For tonight, west winds around 5 knots. Waves 1 foot or less. Smooth. For Sunday, northwest winds 5 to 10 knots. Waves 1 foot or less. Light chop. For Sunday night, west winds around 5 knots, becoming north after midnight. Waves 1 foot or less. Smooth. And for Monday, northeast winds around 5 knots, becoming south around 5 knots in the afternoon. Waves 1 foot or less. Smooth. On Perdido Bay, Pensacola Bay including Santa Rosa Sound, and Choctawhatchee Bay. For tonight, west winds around 5 knots. Waves 1 foot or less. Smooth. For Sunday, northwest winds around 5 knots, becoming west in the afternoon. Waves 1 foot or less. Light chop. For Sunday night, west winds 5 to 10 knots, becoming northeast after midnight. Waves 1 foot or less. Light chop. And for Monday, northeast winds around 5 knots, becoming southwest around 5 knots in the afternoon. Waves 1 foot or less. Smooth. From the Okaloosa-Walton County line to Pascagoula, and out 20 nautical miles. For tonight, southwest winds around 5 knots, becoming west late. Seas 1 foot or less. Wave detail, east 1 foot at 4 seconds. For Sunday, northwest winds 5 to 10 knots, becoming west in the afternoon. Seas 1 foot or less. Wave detail, northwest 1 foot at 2 seconds. For Sunday night, west winds 5 to 10 knots, becoming northwest after midnight. seas 1 foot or less. Wave detail, west 1 foot at 3 seconds. A slight chance of showers and thunderstorms after midnight. And for Monday, north winds around 5 knots, becoming southeast around 5 knots in the afternoon. Seas 1 foot or less. Wave detail, west 1 foot at 2 seconds. From the Okaloosa Walton County line to Pascagoula, from 20 to 60 nautical miles offshore. For tonight, northeast winds around 5 knots, becoming south late this evening and early morning, then becoming west around 5 knots late. Seas 1 foot or less. Wave detail, east 1 foot at 4 seconds. For Sunday, northwest winds 5 to 10 knots. Seas 1 foot or less. Wave detail, east 1 foot at 4 seconds. For Sunday night, west winds 5 to 10 knots. Seas 1 foot or less. Wave detail, west 1 foot at 2 seconds. A slight chance of showers and thunderstorms after midnight. And for Monday, northwest winds 5 to 10 knots, diminishing to around 5 knots in the afternoon. Seas 1 foot or less. Wave detail, west 1 foot at 3 seconds. A slight chance of showers and thunderstorms in the morning. Tidal information, at the mouth of the Mobile River on Sunday, high tide at 1:15 a.m. Low tide at 9:25 a.m. At the mouth of the Mobile River on Monday, high tide at 1:13 a.m. Low tide at 10:15 a.m. At Pensacola Bay on Sunday, low tide at 8:38 a.m. At Pensacola Bay on Monday, high tide at 12:02 a.m. At the East Pass in Destin on Sunday, low tide at 8:04 a.m. High tide at 11:29 p.m. At the East Pass in Destin on Monday, low tide at 9:25 a.m. High tide at 11:59 p.m. At 3 a.m. GMT 0300 UTC, the center of Tropical Depression Faye was located near latitude 29.6 north, longitude 43.9 west. The depression is moving toward the south near 2 miles per hour. A turn to the southwest is expected starting early next week, along with an increase in forward speed. Maximum sustained winds are near 35 miles per hour with higher gusts. Little change in strength is forecast over the next several days. The estimated minimum central pressure is 1010 millibars 29.83 inches. The following marine observations were made as of 11 p.m. Mobile Bay Coast Guard Station. Winds were west at 3 knots. Sea temperature 85 degrees. Air temperature 77 degrees. Weeks Bay, calm. Air temperature was 71 degrees. Pensacola Bay, west winds at 3 knots. Air temperature was 78 degrees. The report from the east end of Dauphin Island was not available. Graham Bay, west winds at 3 knots. Air temperature was 80 degrees. And Pettiboy Island, west winds at 6 knots. Air temperature was 80 degrees. 12 miles south of Orange Beach. Winds were west at 6 knots. Sea temperature 86 degrees. Air temperature 81 degrees. 100 miles south of Destin. Winds were calm. Air temperature 79 degrees. The following weather reports were made at 11 p.m. Pensacola International Airport, skies were mostly cloudy. The temperature was 74 degrees, the dew point was 68, and the relative humidity was 81%. The wind was northwest at 3 miles an hour. The pressure was 29.95 inches and rising. Pensacola Naval Air Station, skies were mostly cloudy. The temperature was 72 degrees, the dew point was 67, and the relative humidity was 84%. The wind was calm. The pressure was 29.94 inches and steady. The Pensacola climate summary for this evening, as of 4 p.m., September 26, 2026. Today's high temperature was 84 degrees and the low 64 degrees. No precipitation fell today, which leaves the monthly total at 6.78 inches. The total precipitation for the year still stands at 46.26 inches. Sunset tonight is at 6:40 p.m. Sunrise tomorrow is at 6:40 a.m. Across the central Gulf Coast, Gulf Shores, mostly cloudy. Temperature was 72 degrees. Wind calm. The report from Milton was not available. Destin, mostly cloudy. Temperature was 74 degrees. Wind calm. Mary Esther, mostly cloudy. Temperature was 73 degrees. Wind calm. Mobile, mostly cloudy. Temperature was 70 degrees. Wind west at 3 miles an hour. Elsewhere, Hattiesburg, Hayes and 71. New Orleans, mostly cloudy and 75. Montgomery, partly cloudy and 65. Tallahassee, partly cloudy and 62. And at Panama City, mostly cloudy and 69. Here's your National Weather Service forecast. Tonight, mostly cloudy this evening, then becoming partly cloudy. Lows in the mid-60s. Light and variable winds. Sunday, sunny. Highs in the upper 80s. Northwest winds around 5 miles per hour. Sunday night, mostly clear. Lows in the lower 60s. Light and variable winds. Monday, sunny. Highs in the upper 80s. North winds around 5 miles per hour. Monday night, clear. Lows in the lower 60s. Light and variable winds. Tuesday, sunny. Highs around 90. Tuesday night, clear. Lows in the upper 60s. Wednesday, sunny. Highs around 90. 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The current time is 11:37 p.m. Central Daylight Time. Here's your marine forecast. On the weather map, light and variable flow will continue through tonight. Northwesterly morning flow and southwesterly afternoon flow develops for Sunday and Monday. Flow will transition to a more persistent moderate southeasterly flow by midweek with seas increasing to 2 to 4 feet. On Perdido Bay, Pensacola Bay including Santa Rosa Sound, and Choctaw Hatchie Bay. For tonight, west winds around 5 knots. Waves 1 foot or less. Smooth. For Sunday, northwest winds 5 to 10 knots. Waves 1 foot or less. Light chop. For Sunday night, west winds around 5 knots, becoming north after midnight. Waves 1 foot or less. Smooth. And for Monday, northeast winds around 5 knots, becoming south around 5 knots in the afternoon. Waves 1 foot or less. Smooth. On Perdido Bay, Pensacola Bay including Santa Rosa Sound, and Choctaw Hatchie Bay. For tonight, west winds around 5 knots. Waves 1 foot or less. Smooth. For Sunday, northwest winds around 5 knots, becoming west in the afternoon. Waves 1 foot or less. Light chop. For Sunday night, west winds 5 to 10 knots, becoming northeast after midnight. Waves 1 foot or less. Light chop. And for Monday, northeast winds around 5 knots, becoming southwest around 5 knots in the afternoon. Waves 1 foot or less. Smooth. From the Okaloosa-Walton County line to Pascagoula, and out 20 nautical miles. For tonight, southwest winds around 5 knots, becoming west late. Seas 1 foot or less. Wave detail, east 1 foot at 4 seconds. For Sunday, northwest winds 5 to 10 knots, becoming west in the afternoon. Seas 1 foot or less. Wave detail, northwest 1 foot at 2 seconds. For Sunday night, west winds 5 to 10 knots, becoming northwest after midnight. Seas 1 foot or less. Wave detail, west 1 foot at 3 seconds. A slight chance of showers and thunderstorms after midnight. And for Monday, north winds around 5 knots, becoming southeast around 5 knots in the afternoon. Seas 1 foot or less. Wave detail, west 1 foot at 2 seconds. From the Okaloosa-Walton County line to Pascagoula, from 20 to 60 nautical miles offshore. For tonight, northeast winds around 5 knots, becoming south late this evening and early morning, then becoming west around 5 knots late. Seas 1 foot or less. Wave detail, east 1 foot at 4 seconds. For Sunday, northwest winds 5 to 10 knots. Seas 1 foot or less. Wave detail, east 1 foot at 4 seconds. For Sunday night, west winds 5 to 10 knots. Seas 1 foot or less. Wave detail, west 1 foot at 2 seconds. A slight chance of showers and thunderstorms after midnight. And for Monday, northwest winds 5 to 10 knots, diminishing to around 5 knots in the afternoon. Seas 1 foot or less. Wave detail, west 1 foot at 3 seconds. A slight chance of showers and thunderstorms in the morning. Tidal information, at the mouth of the Mobile River on Sunday, high tide at 1:15 a.m. Low tide at 9:25 a.m. At the mouth of the Mobile River on Monday, high tide at 1:13 a.m. Low tide at 10:15 a.m. At Pensacola Bay on Sunday, low tide at 8:38 a.m. At Pensacola Bay on Monday, high tide at 12:02 a.m. At the East Pass in Destin on Sunday, low tide at 8:04 a.m. High tide at 11:29 p.m. At the East Pass in Destin on Monday, low tide at 9:25 a.m. High tide at 11:59 p.m. At 3 a.m. GMT 0300 UTC, the center of Tropical Depression Faye was located near latitude 29.6 north, longitude 43.9 west. The depression is moving toward the south near 2 miles per hour. A turn to the southwest is expected starting early next week, along with an increase in forward speed. Maximum sustained winds are near 35 miles per hour with higher gusts. Little change in strength is forecast over the next several days. The estimated minimum central pressure is 1010 millibars 29.83 inches. The following marine observations were made as of 11 p.m. Mobile Bay Coast Guard Station. Winds were west at 3 knots. Sea temperature 85 degrees. Air temperature 77 degrees. Weeks Bay, calm. Air temperature was 71 degrees. Pensacola Bay, west winds at 3 knots. Air temperature was 78 degrees. The report from the east end of Dauphin Island was not available. Graham Bay, west winds at 3 knots. Air temperature was 80 degrees. And Pettiboy Island, west winds at 6 knots. Air temperature was 80 degrees. 12 miles south of Orange Beach. Winds were west at 6 knots. Sea temperature 86 degrees. Air temperature 81 degrees. 100 miles south of Destin. Winds were calm. Air temperature 79 degrees. The Tropical Weather Outlook. For the North Atlantic, Caribbean Sea and the Gulf of America, active systems, the National Hurricane Center is issuing advisories on Tropical Depression Faye, located well to the west-southwest of the Azores, and has issued the last advisory on post-tropical cyclone Gonzalo, located north of the Cabo Verde Islands. Central subtropical Atlantic, a surface trough of low pressure located several hundred miles to the southeast of Bermuda, is currently producing an area of disorganized showers and thunderstorms. Environmental conditions could become favorable for gradual development of this system as it moves northward this weekend and then turns eastward by the early to middle portion of next week. Formation chance through 48 hours, low, 10%. Formation chance through 7 days, low, 20%. The following weather reports were made at 11 p.m. Pensacola International Airport, skies were mostly cloudy. The temperature was 74 degrees, the dew point was 68, and the relative humidity was 81%. The wind was northwest at 3 miles an hour. The pressure was 29.95 inches and rising. Pensacola Naval Air Station, skies were mostly cloudy. The temperature was 72 degrees, the dew point was 67, and the relative humidity was 84%. The wind was calm. The pressure was 29.94 inches and steady. The Pensacola climate summary for this evening, as of 4 p.m., September 26, 2026. Today's high temperature was 84 degrees and the low 64 degrees. No precipitation fell today, which leaves the monthly total at 6.78 inches. The total precipitation for the year still stands at 46.26 inches. Sunset tonight is at 6:40 p.m. Sunrise tomorrow is at 6:40 a.m. Across the central Gulf Coast, Gulf Shores, mostly cloudy. Temperature was 72 degrees. Wind calm. The report from Milton was not available. Destin, mostly cloudy. Temperature was 74 degrees. Wind calm. Mary Esther, mostly cloudy. Temperature was 73 degrees. Wind calm. Mobile, mostly cloudy. Temperature was 70 degrees. Wind west at 3 miles an hour. Elsewhere, Hattiesburg, haze and 71. New Orleans, mostly cloudy and 75. Montgomery, partly cloudy and 65. Tallahassee, partly cloudy and 62. And at Panama City, mostly cloudy and 69. 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Here's your National Weather Service forecast. Tonight, mostly cloudy this evening, then becoming partly cloudy. Lows in the mid-60s. Light and variable winds. Sunday, sunny. Highs in the upper 80s. Northwest winds around 5 miles per hour. Sunday night, mostly clear. Lows in the lower 60s. Light and variable winds. Monday, sunny. Highs in the upper 80s. North winds around 5 miles per hour. Monday night, clear. Lows in the lower 60s. Light and variable winds. Tuesday, sunny. Highs around 90. Tuesday night, clear. Lows in the upper 60s. Wednesday, sunny. Highs around 90. This is NOAA Weather Radio from the Mobile, Pensacola National Weather Service. The current time is 11:48 p.m. Central Daylight Time. Here's your marine forecast. On the weather map, light and variable flow will continue through tonight. Northwesterly morning flow and southwesterly afternoon flow develops for Sunday and Monday. Flow will transition to a more persistent moderate southeasterly flow by midweek with seas increasing to 2 to 4 feet. On Perdido Bay, Pensacola Bay including Santa Rosa Sound, and Choctawhatchee Bay. For tonight, west winds around 5 knots. Waves 1 foot or less. Smooth. For Sunday, northwest winds 5 to 10 knots. Waves 1 foot or less. Light chop. For Sunday night, west winds around 5 knots, becoming north after midnight. Waves 1 foot or less. Smooth. And for Monday, northeast winds around 5 knots, becoming south around 5 knots in the afternoon. Waves 1 foot or less. Smooth. On Perdido Bay, Pensacola Bay including Santa Rosa Sound, and Choctawhatchee Bay. For tonight, west winds around 5 knots. Waves 1 foot or less. Smooth. For Sunday, northwest winds around 5 knots, becoming west in the afternoon. Waves 1 foot or less. Light chop. For Sunday night, west winds 5 to 10 knots, becoming northeast after midnight. Waves 1 foot or less. Light chop. And for Monday, northeast winds around 5 knots, becoming southwest around 5 knots in the afternoon. Waves 1 foot or less. Smooth. From the Okaloosa-Walton County line to Pascagoula, and out 20 nautical miles. For tonight, southwest winds around 5 knots, becoming west late. Seas 1 foot or less. Wave detail, east 1 foot at 4 seconds. For Sunday, northwest winds 5 to 10 knots, becoming west in the afternoon. Seas 1 foot or less. Wave detail, northwest 1 foot at 2 seconds. For Sunday night, west winds 5 to 10 knots, becoming northwest after midnight. Seas 1 foot or less. Wave detail, west 1 foot at 3 seconds. A slight chance of showers and thunderstorms after midnight. And for Monday, north winds around 5 knots, becoming southeast around 5 knots in the afternoon. Seas 1 foot or less. Wave detail, west 1 foot at 2 seconds. From the Okaloosa-Walton County line to Pascagoula, from 20 to 60 nautical miles offshore. For tonight, northeast winds around 5 knots, becoming south late this evening and early morning, then becoming west around 5 knots late. Seas 1 foot or less. Wave detail, east 1 foot at 4 seconds. For Sunday, northwest winds 5 to 10 knots. Seas 1 foot or less. Wave detail, east 1 foot at 4 seconds. For Sunday night, west winds 5 to 10 knots. Seas 1 foot or less. Wave detail, west 1 foot at 2 seconds. A slight chance of showers and thunderstorms after midnight. And for Monday, northwest winds 5 to 10 knots, diminishing to around 5 knots in the afternoon. Seas 1 foot or less. Wave detail, west 1 foot at 3 seconds. A slight chance of showers and thunderstorms in the morning. Tidal information, at the mouth of the Mobile River on Sunday, high tide at 1:15 a.m. Low tide at 9:25 a.m. At the mouth of the Mobile River on Monday, high tide at 1:13 a.m. Low tide at 10:15 a.m. At Pensacola Bay on Sunday, low tide at 8:38 a.m. At Pensacola Bay on Monday, high tide at 12:02 a.m. At the East Pass in Destin on Sunday, low tide at 8:04 a.m. High tide at 11:29 p.m. At the East Pass in Destin on Monday, low tide at 9:25 a.m. High tide at 11:59 p.m. At 3 a.m. GMT 0300 UTC, the center of Tropical Depression Faye was located near latitude 29.6 north, longitude 43.9 west. The depression is moving toward the south near 2 miles per hour. A turn to the southwest is expected starting early next week, along with an increase in forward speed. Maximum sustained winds are near 35 miles per hour with higher gusts. Little change in strength is forecast over the next several days. The estimated minimum central pressure is 1010 millibars 29.83 inches. The following marine observations were made as of 11 p.m. Mobile Bay Coast Guard Station. Winds were west at 3 knots. Sea temperature 85 degrees. Air temperature 77 degrees. Weeks Bay, calm. Air temperature was 71 degrees. Pensacola Bay, west winds at 3 knots. Air temperature was 78 degrees. The report from the east end of Dauphin Island was not available. Graham Bay, west winds at 3 knots. Air temperature was 80 degrees. And Pettiboy Island, west winds at 6 knots. Air temperature was 80 degrees. 12 miles south of Orange Beach. Winds were west at 6 knots. Sea temperature 86 degrees. Air temperature 81 degrees. 100 miles south of Destin. Winds were calm. Air temperature 79 degrees. The following weather reports were made at 11 p.m. Pensacola International Airport, skies were mostly cloudy. The temperature was 74 degrees, the dew point was 68, and the relative humidity was 81%. The wind was northwest at 3 miles an hour. The pressure was 29.95 inches and rising. Pensacola Naval Air Station, skies were mostly cloudy. The temperature was 72 degrees, the dew point was 67, and the relative humidity was 84%. The wind was calm. The pressure was 29.94 inches and steady. Across the central Gulf Coast, Gulf Shores, mostly cloudy. Temperature was 72 degrees. Wind calm. The report from Milton was not available. Destin, mostly cloudy. Temperature was 74 degrees. Wind calm. Mary Esther, mostly cloudy. temperature was 73 degrees. Wind calm. Mobile, mostly cloudy. Temperature was 70 degrees. Wind west at 3 miles an hour. Elsewhere, Hattiesburg, haze and 71. New Orleans, mostly cloudy and 75. Montgomery, partly cloudy and 65. Tallahassee, partly cloudy and 62. And at Panama City, mostly cloudy and 69. Here's your National Weather Service forecast. Tonight, mostly cloudy this evening, then becoming partly cloudy. Lows in the mid-60s. Light and variable winds. Sunday, sunny. Highs in the upper 80s. Northwest winds around 5 miles per hour. Sunday night, mostly clear. Lows in the lower 60s. Light and variable winds. Monday, sunny. Highs in the upper 80s. North winds around 5 miles per hour. Monday night, clear. Lows in the lower 60s. Light and variable winds. Tuesday, sunny. Highs around 90. Tuesday night, clear. Lows in the upper 60s. Wednesday, sunny. Highs around 90. This is NOAA Weather Radio from the Mobile Pensacola National Weather Service. The current time is 11:57 p.m. Central Daylight Time. Here's your marine forecast. On the weather map, light and variable flow will continue through tonight. Northwesterly morning flow and southwesterly afternoon flow develops for Sunday and Monday. Flow will transition to a more persistent moderate southeasterly flow by midweek with seas increasing to 2 to 4 feet. On Perdido Bay, Pensacola Bay including Santa Rosa Sound, and Choctawhatchee Bay. For tonight, west winds around 5 knots. Waves 1 foot or less. Smooth. For Sunday, northwest winds 5 to 10 knots. Waves 1 foot or less. Light chop. For Sunday night, west winds around 5 knots, becoming north after midnight. Waves 1 foot or less. Smooth. And for Monday, northeast winds around 5 knots, becoming south around 5 knots in the afternoon. Waves 1 foot or less. Smooth. On Perdido Bay, Pensacola Bay including Santa Rosa Sound, and Choctawhatchee Bay. For tonight, west winds around 5 knots. Waves 1 foot or less. Smooth. For Sunday, northwest winds around 5 knots, becoming west in the afternoon. Waves 1 foot or less. Light chop. For Sunday night, west winds 5 to 10 knots, becoming northeast after midnight. Waves 1 foot or less. Light chop. And for Monday, northeast winds around 5 knots, becoming southwest around 5 knots in the afternoon. Waves 1 foot or less. Smooth. From the Okaloosa-Walton County line to Pascagoula, and out 20 nautical miles. For tonight, southwest winds around 5 knots, becoming west late. Seas 1 foot or less. Wave detail, east 1 foot at 4 seconds.
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0: West after midnight. Seas 1 foot or less. Wave detail, west 1 foot at 3 seconds. A slight chance of showers and thunderstorms after midnight. And for Monday, north winds around 5 knots. Becoming southeast around 5 knots in the afternoon. Seas 1 foot or less. Wave detail, west 1 foot at 2 seconds. From the Okaloosa-Walton County line to Pascagoula, from 20 to 60 nautical miles offshore. For tonight, northeast winds around 5 knots, becoming south late this evening and early morning, then becoming west around 5 knots late. Seas 1 foot or less. Wave detail, east 1 foot at 4 seconds. For Sunday, northwest winds 5 to 10 knots. Seas 1 foot or less. Wave detail, east 1 foot at 4 seconds. For Sunday night, west winds 5 to 10 knots. Seas 1 foot or less. Wave detail, west 1 foot at 2 seconds. A slight chance of showers and thunderstorms after midnight. And for Monday, northwest winds 5 to 10 knots, diminishing to around 5 knots in the afternoon. Seas 1 foot or less. Wave detail, west 1 foot at 3 seconds. A slight chance of showers and thunderstorms in the morning. Tidal information, at the mouth of the Mobile River on Sunday, high tide at 1:15 a.m. Low tide at 9:25 a.m. At the mouth of the Mobile River on Monday, high tide at 1:13 a.m. Low tide at 10:15 a.m. At Pensacola Bay on Sunday, low tide at 8:38 a.m. At Pensacola Bay on Monday, high tide at 12:02 a.m. At the East Pass in Destin on Sunday, low tide at 8:04 a.m. High tide at 11:29 p.m. At the East Pass in Destin on Monday, low tide at 9:25 a.m. High tide at 11:59 p.m. At 3 a.m. GMT 0300 UTC, the center of Tropical Depression Faye was located near latitude 29.6 north, longitude 43.9 west. The depression is moving toward the south near 2 miles per hour. A turn to the southwest is expected starting early next week, along with an increase in forward speed. Maximum sustained winds are near 35 miles per hour with higher gusts. Little change in strength is forecast over the next several days. The estimated minimum central pressure is 1010 millibars 29.83 inches. The following marine observations were made as of 11 p.m. Mobile Bay Coast Guard Station. Winds were west at 3 knots. Sea temperature 85 degrees. Air temperature 77 degrees. Weeks Bay, calm. Air temperature was 71 degrees. Pensacola Bay, west winds at 3 knots. Air temperature was 78 degrees. The report from the east end of Dauphin Island was not available. Graham Bay, west winds at 3 knots. Air temperature was 80 degrees. And Pettiboy Island, west winds at 6 knots. Air temperature was 80 degrees. 12 miles south of Orange Beach. Winds were west at 6 knots. Sea temperature 86 degrees. Air temperature 81 degrees. 100 miles south of Destin. Winds were calm. Air temperature 79 degrees. The following weather reports were made at 11 p.m. Pensacola International Airport, skies were mostly cloudy. The temperature was 74 degrees, the dew point was 68, and the relative humidity was 81%. The wind was northwest at 3 miles an hour. The pressure was 29.95 inches and rising. Pensacola Naval Air Station, skies were mostly cloudy. The temperature was 72 degrees, the dew point was 67, and the relative humidity was 84%. The wind was calm. The pressure was 29.94 inches and steady. Across the central Gulf Coast, Gulf Shores, mostly cloudy. Temperature was 72 degrees. Wind calm. The report from Milton was not available. Destin, mostly cloudy. Temperature was 74 degrees. Wind calm. Mary Esther, mostly cloudy. Temperature was 73 degrees. Wind calm. Mobile, mostly cloudy. Temperature was 70 degrees. Wind west at 3 miles an hour. Elsewhere, Hattiesburg, haze and 71. New Orleans, mostly cloudy and 75. Montgomery, partly cloudy and 65. Tallahassee, partly cloudy and 62. And at Panama City, mostly cloudy and 69. Here's your National Weather Service forecast. Tonight, mostly cloudy this evening, then becoming partly cloudy. Lows in the mid-60s. Light and variable winds. Sunday, sunny. Highs in the upper 80s. Northwest winds around 5 miles per hour. Sunday night, mostly clear. Lows in the lower 60s. Light and variable winds. Monday, sunny. highs in the upper 80s. North winds around 5 miles per hour. Monday night, clear. Lows in the lower 60s. Light and variable winds. Tuesday, sunny. Highs around 90.

Persistent moderate southeasterly flow by midweek with seas increasing to 2 to 4 feet. On Perdido Bay, Pensacola Bay including Santa Rosa Sound, and Choctawhatchee Bay. For tonight, west winds around 5 knots. Waves 1 foot or less. Smooth. For Sunday, northwest winds 5 to 10 knots. Waves 1 foot or less. Light chop. For Sunday night, west winds around 5 knots, becoming north after midnight. Waves 1 foot or less. Smooth. And for Monday, northeast winds around 5 knots, becoming south around 5 knots in the afternoon. Waves 1 foot or less. Smooth. On Perdido Bay, Pensacola Bay including Santa Rosa Sound, and Choctawhatchee Bay. For tonight, west winds around 5 knots. Waves 1 foot or less. Smooth. For Sunday, northwest winds around 5 knots, becoming west in the afternoon. Waves 1 foot or less. Light chop. For Sunday night, west winds 5 to 10 knots, becoming northeast after midnight. Waves 1 foot or less. Light chop. And for Monday, northeast winds around 5 knots, becoming southwest around 5 knots in the afternoon. Waves 1 foot or less. Smooth. From the Okaloosa-Walton County line to Pascagoula and out 20 nautical miles. For tonight, southwest winds around 5 knots, becoming west late. Seas 1 foot or less. Wave detail, east 1 foot at 4 seconds. For Sunday, northwest winds 5 to 10 knots, becoming west in the afternoon. Seas 1 foot or less. Wave detail, northwest 1 foot at 2 seconds. For Sunday night, west winds 5 to 10 knots, becoming northwest after midnight. Seas 1 foot or less. Wave detail, west 1 foot at 3 seconds. A slight chance of showers and thunderstorms after midnight. And for Monday, north winds around 5 knots, becoming southeast around 5 knots in the afternoon. Seas 1 foot or less. Wave detail, west 1 foot at 2 seconds. From the Okaloosa-Walton County line to Pascagoula, from 20 to 60 nautical miles offshore. For tonight, northeast winds around 5 knots, becoming south late this evening and early morning, then becoming west around 5 knots late. Seas 1 foot or less. Wave detail, east 1 foot at 4 seconds. For Sunday, northwest winds 5 to 10 knots. Seas 1 foot or less. Wave detail, east 1 foot at 4 seconds. For Sunday night, west winds 5 to 10 knots. Seas 1 foot or less. Wave detail, west 1 foot at 2 seconds. A slight chance of showers and thunderstorms after midnight. And for Monday, northwest winds 5 to 10 knots, diminishing to around 5 knots in the afternoon. Seas 1 foot or less. Wave detail, west 1 foot at 3 seconds. A slight chance of showers and thunderstorms in the morning. Tidal information, at the mouth of the Mobile River on Sunday, high tide at 1:15 a.m. Low tide at 9:25 a.m. At the mouth of the Mobile River on Monday, high tide at 1:13 a.m. Low tide at 10:15 a.m. At Pensacola Bay on Sunday, low tide at 8:38 a.m. At Pensacola Bay on Monday, high tide at 12:02 a.m. At the East Pass in Destin on Sunday, low tide at 8:04 a.m. High tide at 11:29 p.m. At the East Pass in Destin on Monday, low tide at 9:25 a.m. High tide at 11:59 p.m. At 3 a.m. GMT 0300 UTC, the center of tropical depression Faye was located near latitude 29.6 north, longitude 43.9 west. The depression is moving toward the south near 2 miles per hour. A turn to the southwest is expected starting early next week, along with an increase in forward speed. Maximum sustained winds are near 35 miles per hour with higher gusts. Little change in strength is forecast over the next several days. The estimated minimum central pressure is 1010 millibars 29.83 inches. The following marine observations were made as of 11 p.m.

0: p.m. Mobile Bay Coast Guard Station. Winds were west at 3 knots. Sea temperature 85 degrees. Air temperature 77 degrees. Weeks Bay, calm. Air temperature was 71 degrees. Pensacola Bay, west winds at 3 knots. Air temperature was 78 degrees. The report from the east end of Dauphin Island was not available. Graham Bay, west winds at 3 knots. Air temperature was 80 degrees. And Pettyboy Island, west winds at 6 knots. Air temperature was 80 degrees. 12 miles south of Orange Beach. Winds were west at 6 knots. Sea temperature 86 degrees. Air temperature 81 degrees. 100 miles south of Destin. Winds were calm. Air temperature 79 degrees. The following weather reports were made at midnight. Pensacola International Airport, skies were cloudy. The temperature was 73 degrees, the dew point was 66, and the relative humidity was 78%. The wind was northwest at 5 miles an hour. The pressure was 29.94 inches and falling. Pensacola Naval Air Station, skies were cloudy. The temperature was 75 degrees, the dew point was 67, and the relative humidity was 76%. The wind was west at 5 miles an hour. The pressure was 29.94 inches and steady. Here's your National Weather Service forecast. Tonight, mostly cloudy this evening, then becoming partly cloudy. Lows in the mid-60s. Light and variable winds. Sunday, sunny. Highs in the upper 80s. Northwest winds around 5 miles per hour. Sunday night, mostly clear. Lows in the lower 60s. Light and variable winds. Monday, sunny. Highs in the upper 80s. North winds around 5 miles per hour. Monday night, clear. Lows in the lower 60s. Light and variable winds. Tuesday, sunny. Highs around 90. Tuesday night, clear. Lows in the upper 60s. Wednesday, sunny. Highs around 90. This is NOAA Weather Radio, from the Mobile Pensacola National Weather Service. The current time is 12:14 a.m. Central Daylight Time. Here's your marine forecast. On the weather map, light and variable flow will continue through tonight. Northwesterly morning flow and southwesterly afternoon flow develops for Sunday and Monday. Flow will transition to a more persistent moderate southeasterly flow by midweek with seas increasing to 2 to 4 feet. On Perdido Bay, Pensacola Bay including Santa Rosa Sound, and Choctawhatchee Bay. For tonight, west winds around 5 knots. Waves 1 foot or less. Smooth. For Sunday, northwest winds 5 to 10 knots. Waves 1 foot or less. Light chop. For Sunday night, west winds around 5 knots, becoming north after midnight. Waves 1 foot or less. Smooth. And for Monday, northeast winds around 5 knots, becoming south around 5 knots in the afternoon. Waves 1 foot or less. Smooth. On Perdido Bay, Pensacola Bay including Santa Rosa Sound, and Choctawhatchee Bay. For tonight, west winds around 5 knots. Waves 1 foot or less. Smooth. For Sunday, northwest winds around 5 knots, becoming west in the afternoon. Waves 1 foot or less. Light chop. For Sunday night, west winds 5 to 10 knots, becoming northeast after midnight. Waves 1 foot or less. Light chop. And for Monday, northeast winds around 5 knots, becoming southwest around 5 knots in the afternoon. Waves 1 foot or less. Smooth. From the Okaloosa-Walton County line to Pascagoula, and out 20 nautical miles. For tonight, southwest winds around 5 knots, becoming west late. Seas 1 foot or less. Wave detail, east 1 foot at 4 seconds. For Sunday, northwest winds 5 to 10 knots, becoming west in the afternoon. seas 1 foot or less. Wave detail, northwest 1 foot at 2 seconds. For Sunday night, west winds 5 to 10 knots, becoming northwest after midnight. Seas 1 foot or less. Wave detail, west 1 foot at 3 seconds. A slight chance of showers and thunderstorms after midnight. And for Monday, north winds around 5 knots, becoming southeast around 5 knots in the afternoon. Seas 1 foot or less. Wave detail, west 1 foot at 2 seconds. From the Okaloosa-Walton County line to Pascagoula, from 20 to 60 nautical miles offshore. For tonight, northeast winds around 5 knots, becoming south late this evening and early morning, then becoming west around 5 knots late. Seas 1 foot or less. Wave detail, east 1 foot at 4 seconds. For Sunday, northwest winds 5 to 10 knots. Seas 1 foot or less. Wave detail, east 1 foot at 4 seconds. For Sunday night, west winds 5 to 10 knots. Seas 1 foot or less. Wave detail, west 1 foot at 2 seconds. A slight chance of showers and thunderstorms after midnight. And for Monday, northwest winds 5 to 10 knots, diminishing to around 5 knots in the afternoon. Seas 1 foot or less. Wave detail, west 1 foot at 3 seconds. A slight chance of showers and thunderstorms in the morning. 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Tidal information, at the mouth of the Mobile River on Sunday, high tide at 1:15 a.m. Low tide at 9:25 a.m. At the mouth of the Mobile River on Monday, high tide at 1:13 a.m. Low tide at 10:15 a.m. At Pensacola Bay on Sunday, low tide at 8:38 a.m. At Pensacola Bay on Monday, high tide at 12:02 a.m. At the East Pass in Destin on Sunday, low tide at 8:04 a.m. High tide at 11:29 p.m. At the East Pass in Destin on Monday, low tide at 9:25 a.m. High tide at 11:59 p.m. At 3 a.m. GMT 0300 UTC, the center of Tropical Depression Faye was located near latitude 29.6 north, longitude 43.9 west. The depression is moving toward the south near 2 miles per hour. A turn to the southwest is expected starting early next week, along with an increase in forward speed. Maximum sustained winds are near 35 miles per hour with higher gusts. Little change in strength is forecast over the next several days. The estimated minimum central pressure is 1010 millibars 29.83 inches. The following marine observations were made as of midnight. Mobile Bay Coast Guard Station. Wind swore west at 3 knots. Sea temperature 85 degrees. Air temperature 76 degrees. Weeks Bay, calm. Air temperature was 70 degrees. Pensacola Bay, northwest winds at 3 knots. Air temperature was 77 degrees. The report from the east end of Dauphin Island was not available. Graham Bay, west winds at 3 knots. Air temperature was 77 degrees. And Pettiboy Island, west winds at 6 knots. Air temperature was 80 degrees. 12 miles south of Orange Beach. Winds were west at 8 knots. Sea temperature 86 degrees. Air temperature 81 degrees. Wave heights 1 foot. 100 miles south of Destin. Winds were south at 2 knots. Air temperature 79 degrees. Wave heights 1 foot. Wave period 4 seconds. The following weather reports were made at midnight. Pensacola International Airport, skies were cloudy. The temperature was 73 degrees. The dew point was 66, and the relative humidity was 78%. The wind was northwest at 5 miles an hour. The pressure was 29.94 inches and falling. Pensacola Naval Air Station, skies were cloudy. The temperature was 75 degrees, the dew point was 67, and the relative humidity was 76%. The wind was west at 5 miles an hour. The pressure was 29.94 inches and steady. Across the central Gulf Coast, Gulf Shores, cloudy. Temperature was 72 degrees. Wind calm. Milton, mostly cloudy. Temperature was 69 degrees. Wind calm. Destin, mostly cloudy. Temperature was 75 degrees. Wind calm. Mary Esther, cloudy. Temperature was 71 degrees. Wind calm. Mobile, partly cloudy. Temperature was 69 degrees. Wind calm. Elsewhere, Hattiesburg, fog and 69. New Orleans, mostly cloudy and 74. Montgomery, partly cloudy and 62. Tallahassee, partly cloudy and 59. And at Panama City, cloudy and 69. Here's your National Weather Service forecast. Tonight, mostly cloudy this evening, then becoming partly cloudy. Lows in the mid-60s. Light and variable winds. Sunday, sunny. Highs in the upper 80s. Northwest winds around 5 miles per hour. Sunday night, mostly clear. Lows in the lower 60s. Light and variable winds. Monday, sunny. Highs in the upper 80s. North winds around 5 miles per hour. Monday night, clear. Lows in the lower 60s. Light and variable winds. Tuesday, sunny. Highs around 90. Tuesday night, clear. Lows in the upper 60s. Wednesday, sunny. Highs around 90. This is NOAA Weather Radio from the Mobile Pensacola National Weather Service. The current time is 12:23 a.m. Central Daylight Time. Here's your marine forecast. On the weather map, light and variable flow will continue through tonight. Northwesterly morning flow and southwesterly afternoon flow develops for Sunday and Monday. Flow will transition to a more persistent moderate southeasterly flow by midweek with seas increasing to 2 to 4 feet. On Perdido Bay, Pensacola Bay including Santa Rosa Sound, and Choctawhatchee Bay. For tonight, west winds around 5 knots. Waves 1 foot or less. Smooth. For Sunday, northwest winds 5 to 10 knots. Waves 1 foot or less. Light chop. For Sunday night, west winds around 5 knots, becoming north after midnight. Waves 1 foot or less. Smooth. And for Monday, northeast winds around 5 knots, becoming south around 5 knots in the afternoon. Waves 1 foot or less. Smooth. On Perdido Bay, Pensacola Bay including Santa Rosa Sound, and Choctawhatchee Bay. For tonight, west winds around 5 knots. Waves 1 foot or less. Smooth. For Sunday, northwest winds around 5 knots, becoming west in the afternoon. Waves 1 foot or less. Light chop. For Sunday night, west winds 5 to 10 knots, becoming northeast after midnight. Waves 1 foot or less. Light chop. And for Monday, northeast winds around 5 knots, becoming southwest around 5 knots in the afternoon. Waves 1 foot or less. Smooth. From the Okaloosa-Walton County line to Pascagoula, and out 20 nautical miles. For tonight, southwest winds around 5 knots, becoming west late. Seas 1 foot or less. Wave detail, east 1 foot at 4 seconds. For Sunday, northwest winds 5 to 10 knots, becoming west in the afternoon. Seas 1 foot or less. Wave detail, northwest 1 foot at 2 seconds. For Sunday night, west winds 5 to 10 knots, becoming northwest after midnight. Seas 1 foot or less. Wave detail, west 1 foot at 3 seconds. A slight chance of showers and thunderstorms after midnight. And for Monday, north winds around 5 knots, becoming southeast around 5 knots in the afternoon. Seas 1 foot or less. Wave detail, west 1 foot at 2 seconds. From the Okaloosa-Walton County line to Pascagoula, from 20 to 60 nautical miles offshore. For tonight, northeast winds around 5 knots, becoming south late this evening and early morning, then becoming west around 5 knots late. Seas 1 foot or less. Wave detail, east 1 foot at 4 seconds. For Sunday, northwest winds 5 to 10 knots. Seas 1 foot or less. Wave detail, east 1 foot at 4 seconds. For Sunday night, west winds 5 to 10 knots. Seas 1 foot or less. Wave detail, west 1 foot at 2 seconds. A slight chance of showers and thunderstorms after midnight. And for Monday, northwest winds 5 to 10 knots, diminishing to around 5 knots in the afternoon. Seas 1 foot or less. Wave detail, west 1 foot at 3 seconds. A slight chance of showers and thunderstorms in the morning. Tidal information, at the mouth of the Mobile River on Sunday, high tide at 1:15 a.m. Low tide at 9:25 a.m. At the mouth of the Mobile River on Monday, high tide at 1:13 a.m. Low tide at 10:15 a.m. At Pensacola Bay on Sunday, low tide at 8:38 a.m. At Pensacola Bay on Monday, high tide at 12:02 a.m. At the East Pass in Destin on Sunday, low tide at 8:04 a.m. High tide at 11:29 p.m. At the East Pass in Destin on Monday, low tide at 9:25 a.m. High tide at 11:59 p.m. At 3 a.m. GMT 0300 UTC, the center of tropical depression Faye was located near latitude 29.6 north, latitude 43.9 west. The depression is moving toward the south near 2 miles per hour. A turn to the southwest is expected starting early next week, along with an increase in forward speed. Maximum sustained winds are near 35 miles per hour with higher gusts. Little change in strength is forecast over the next several days. The estimated minimum central pressure is 1010 millibars 29.83 inches. The Tropical Weather Outlook. For the North Atlantic, Caribbean Sea and the Gulf of America, active systems, the National Hurricane Center is issuing advisories on Tropical Depression Faye, located well to the west-southwest of the Azores. Central Subtropical Atlantic, a surface trough of low pressure located several hundred miles to the southeast of Bermuda, is currently producing an area of disorganized showers and thunderstorms. Environmental conditions could become favorable for gradual development of this system as it moves northward this weekend and then turns eastward by the early to middle portion of next week. Formation chance through 48 hours, low, 10%. Formation chance through 7 days, low, 20%. The following marine observations were made as of midnight. Mobile Bay Coast Guard Station. Winds were west at 3 knots. Sea temperature 85 degrees. Air temperature 76 degrees. Weeks Bay, calm. Air temperature was 70 degrees. Pensacola Bay, northwest winds at 3 knots. Air temperature was 77 degrees. The report from the east end of Dauphin Island was not available. Grand Bay, west winds at 3 knots. Air temperature was 77 degrees. And Pettiboy Island, west winds at 6 knots. Air temperature was 80 degrees. 12 miles south of Orange Beach. Winds were west at 8 knots. Sea temperature 86 degrees. Air temperature 81 degrees. Wave heights 1 foot. 100 miles south of Destin. Winds were south at 2 knots. Air temperature 79 degrees. Wave heights 1 foot. Wave period 4 seconds. The following weather reports were made at midnight. Pensacola International Airport, skies were cloudy. The temperature was 73 degrees, the dew point was 66, and the relative humidity was 78%. The wind was northwest at 5 miles an hour. The pressure was 29.94 inches and falling. Pensacola Naval Air Station, skies were cloudy. The temperature was 75 degrees, the dew point was 67, and the relative humidity was 76%. The wind was west at 5 miles an hour. The pressure was 29.94 inches and steady. across the central Gulf Coast, Gulf Shores, cloudy. Temperature was 72 degrees. Wind calm. Milton, mostly cloudy. Temperature was 69 degrees. Wind calm. Destin, mostly cloudy. Temperature was 75 degrees. Wind calm. Mary Esther, cloudy. Temperature was 71 degrees. Wind calm. Mobile, partly cloudy. Temperature was 69 degrees. Wind calm. Elsewhere, Hattiesburg, fog and 69. New Orleans, mostly cloudy and 74. Montgomery, partly cloudy and 62. Tallahassee, partly cloudy and 59. And in Panama City, cloudy and 69. Here's your National Weather Service forecast. Tonight, mostly cloudy this evening, then becoming partly cloudy. Lows in the mid-60s. Light and variable winds. Sunday, sunny. Highs in the upper 80s. Northwest winds around 5 miles per hour. Sunday night, mostly clear. Lows in the lower 60s. Light and variable winds. Monday, sunny. Highs in the upper 80s. North winds around 5 miles per hour. Monday night, clear. Lows in the lower 60s. Light and variable winds. Tuesday, sunny. Highs around 90. Tuesday night, clear. Lows in the upper 60s. Wednesday, sunny. Highs around 90. This is NOAA Weather Radio from the Mobile Pensacola National Weather Service. The current time is 12:33 a.m. Central Daylight Time. Here's your marine forecast. On the weather map, light and variable flow will continue through tonight. Northwesterly morning flow and southwesterly afternoon flow develops for Sunday and Monday. Flow will transition to a more persistent moderate southeasterly flow by midweek with seas increasing to 2 to 4 feet. On Perdido Bay, Pensacola Bay including Santa Rosa Sound, and Choctawhatchee Bay. For tonight, west winds around 5 knots. Waves 1 foot or less. Smooth. For Sunday, northwest winds 5 to 10 knots. Waves 1 foot or less. Light chop. For Sunday night, west winds around 5 knots, becoming north after midnight. Waves 1 foot or less. Smooth. And for Monday, northeast winds around 5 knots, becoming south around 5 knots in the afternoon. Waves 1 foot or less. Smooth. On Perdido Bay, Pensacola Bay including Santa Rosa Sound, and Choctawhatchee Bay. For tonight, west winds around 5 knots. Waves 1 foot or less. Smooth. For Sunday, northwest winds around 5 knots, becoming west in the afternoon. Waves 1 foot or less. Light chop. For Sunday night, west winds 5 to 10 knots, becoming northeast after midnight. Waves 1 foot or less. Light chop. And for Monday, northeast winds around 5 knots, becoming southwest around 5 knots in the afternoon. Waves 1 foot or less. Smooth. From the Okaloosa-Walton County line to Pascagoula, and out 20 nautical miles. For tonight, southwest winds around 5 knots, becoming west late. Seas 1 foot or less. Wave detail, east 1 foot at 4 seconds. For Sunday, northwest winds 5 to 10 knots, becoming west in the afternoon. Seas 1 foot or less. Wave detail, northwest 1 foot at 2 seconds. For Sunday night, west winds 5 to 10 knots, becoming northwest after midnight. Seas 1 foot or less. Wave detail, west 1 foot at 3 seconds. A slight chance of showers and thunderstorms after midnight. And for Monday, north winds around 5 knots, becoming southeast around 5 knots in the afternoon. Seas 1 foot or less. Wave detail, west 1 foot at 2 seconds. From the Okaloosa-Walton County line to Pascagoula, from 20 to 60 nautical miles offshore. For tonight, northeast winds around 5 knots, becoming south late this evening and early morning, then becoming west around 5 knots late. Seas 1 foot or less. Wave detail, east 1 foot at 4 seconds. For Sunday, northwest winds 5 to 10 knots. Seas 1 foot or less. Wave detail, east 1 foot at 4 seconds. For Sunday night, west winds 5 to 10 knots. Seas 1 foot or less. Wave detail, west 1 foot at 2 seconds. A slight chance of showers and thunderstorms after midnight. And for Monday, northwest winds 5 to 10 knots, diminishing to around 5 knots in the afternoon. Seas 1 foot or less. Wave detail, west 1 foot at 3 seconds. A slight chance of showers and thunderstorms in the morning. Tidal information, at the mouth of the Mobile River on Sunday, high tide at 1:15 a.m. Low tide at 9:25 a.m. At the mouth of the Mobile River on Monday, high tide at 1:13 a.m. Low tide at 10:15 a.m. At Pensacola Bay on Sunday, low tide at 8:38 a.m. At Pensacola Bay on Monday, high tide at 12:02 a.m. At the East Pass in Destin on Sunday, low tide at 8:04 a.m. High tide at 11:29 p.m. At the East Pass in Destin on Monday, low tide at 9:25 a.m. High tide at 11:59 p.m. At 3 a.m. GMT 0300 UTC, the center of tropical depression Faye was located near latitude 29.6 north, longitude 43.9 west. The depression is moving toward the south near 2 miles per hour. A turn to the southwest is expected starting early next week, along with an increase in forward speed. Maximum sustained winds are near 35 miles per hour with higher gusts. Little change in strength is forecast over the next several days. The estimated minimum central pressure is 1010 millibars 29.83 inches. The following marine observations were made as of midnight. Mobile Bay Coast Guard Station. Winds were west at 3 knots. Sea temperature 85 degrees. Air temperature 76 degrees. Weeks Bay, calm. Air temperature was 70 degrees. Pensacola Bay, northwest winds at 3 knots. Air temperature was 77 degrees. The report from the east end of Dauphin Island was not available. Grand Bay, west winds at 3 knots. Air temperature was 77 degrees. And Pettiboy Island, west winds at 6 knots. Air temperature was 80 degrees. 12 miles south of Orange Beach. Winds were west at 8 knots. Sea temperature 86 degrees. Air temperature 81 degrees. Wave heights 1 foot. 100 miles south of Destin. Winds were south at 2 knots. Air temperature 79 degrees. Wave heights 1 foot. Wave period 4 seconds. The following weather reports were made at midnight. Pensacola International Airport, skies were cloudy. The temperature was 73 degrees, the dew point was 66, and the relative humidity was 78%. The wind was northwest at 5 miles an hour. The pressure was 29.94 inches and falling. Pensacola Naval Air Station, skies were cloudy. The temperature was 75 degrees, the dew point was 67, and the relative humidity was 76%. The wind was west at 5 miles an hour. The pressure was 29.94 inches and steady. Across the central Gulf Coast, Gulf Shores, cloudy. Temperature was 72 degrees. Wind calm. Milton, mostly cloudy. Temperature was 69 degrees. Wind calm. Destin, mostly cloudy. Temperature was 75 degrees. Wind calm. Mary Esther, cloudy. Temperature was 71 degrees. Wind calm. Mobile, partly cloudy. Temperature was 69 degrees. Wind calm. Elsewhere, Hattiesburg, fog and 69. New Orleans, mostly cloudy and 74. Montgomery, partly cloudy and 62. Tallahassee, partly cloudy and 59. and in Panama City, cloudy and 69. Here's your National Weather Service forecast. Tonight, mostly cloudy this evening, then becoming partly cloudy. Lows in the mid-60s. Light and variable winds. Sunday, sunny. Highs in the upper 80s. Northwest winds around 5 miles per hour. Sunday night, mostly clear. Lows in the lower 60s. Light and variable winds. Monday, sunny. Highs in the upper 80s. North winds around 5 miles per hour. Monday night, clear. Lows in the lower 60s. Light and variable winds. Tuesday, sunny. Highs around 90. Tuesday night, clear. Lows in the upper 60s. Wednesday, sunny. Highs around 90. This is NOAA Weather Radio from the Mobile Pensacola National Weather Service. The current time is 12:42 a.m. Central Daylight Time. Here's your marine forecast. On the weather map, light and variable flow will continue through tonight. Northwesterly morning flow and southwesterly afternoon flow develops for Sunday and Monday. Flow will transition to a more persistent moderate southeasterly flow by midweek with seas increasing to 2 to 4 feet. On Perdido Bay, Pensacola Bay including Santa Rosa Sound, and Choctawhatchee Bay. For tonight, west winds around 5 knots. Waves 1 foot or less. Smooth. For Sunday, northwest winds 5 to 10 knots. Waves 1 foot or less. Light chop. For Sunday night, west winds around 5 knots, becoming north after midnight. Waves 1 foot or less. Smooth. And for Monday, northeast winds around 5 knots, becoming south around 5 knots in the afternoon. Waves 1 foot or less. Smooth. On Perdido Bay, Pensacola Bay including Santa Rosa Sound, and Choctawhatchee Bay. For tonight, west winds around 5 knots. Waves 1 foot or less. Smooth. For Sunday, northwest winds around 5 knots, becoming west in the afternoon. Waves 1 foot or less. Light chop. For Sunday night, west winds 5 to 10 knots, becoming northeast after midnight. Waves 1 foot or less. Light chop. And for Monday, northeast winds around 5 knots, becoming southwest around 5 knots in the afternoon. Waves 1 foot or less. Smooth. From the Okaloosa-Walton County line to Pascagoula and out 20 nautical miles. For tonight, southwest winds around 5 knots, becoming west late. Seas 1 foot or less. Wave detail, east 1 foot at 4 seconds. For Sunday, northwest winds 5 to 10 knots, becoming west in the afternoon. Seas 1 foot or less. Wave detail, northwest 1 foot at 2 seconds. For Sunday night, west winds 5 to 10 knots, becoming northwest after midnight. Seas 1 foot or less. Wave detail, west 1 foot at 3 seconds. A slight chance of showers and thunderstorms after midnight. And for Monday, north winds around 5 knots, becoming southeast around 5 knots in the afternoon. Seas 1 foot or less. Wave detail, west 1 foot at 2 seconds. From the Okaloosa-Walton County line to Pascagoula, from 20 to 60 nautical miles offshore. For tonight, northeast winds around 5 knots, becoming south late this evening and early morning, then becoming west around 5 knots late. Seas 1 foot or less. Wave detail, east 1 foot at 4 seconds. For Sunday, northwest winds 5 to 10 knots. Seas 1 foot or less. Wave detail, east 1 foot at 4 seconds. For Sunday night, west winds 5 to 10 knots. Seas 1 foot or less. Wave detail, west 1 foot at 2 seconds. A slight chance of showers and thunderstorms after midnight. And for Monday, northwest winds 5 to 10 knots, diminishing to around 5 knots in the afternoon. Seas 1 foot or less. Wave detail, west 1 foot at 3 seconds. A slight chance of showers and thunderstorms in the morning. Tidal information, at the mouth of the Mobile River on Sunday, high tide at 1:15 a.m. Low tide at 9:25 a.m. At the mouth of the Mobile River on Monday, high tide at 1:13 a.m. Low tide at 10:15 a.m. At Pensacola Bay on Sunday, low tide at 8:38 a.m. At Pensacola Bay on Monday, high tide at 12:02 a.m. At the East Pass in Destin on Sunday, low tide at 8:04 a.m. High tide at 11:29 p.m. At the East Pass in Destin on Monday, low tide at 9:25 a.m. High tide at 11:59 p.m. This is NOAA Weather Radio Station KEC 86 from Pensacola, Florida. 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At 3 a.m. GMT 0300 UTC, the center of Tropical Depression Faye was located near latitude 29.6 north, longitude 43.9 west. The depression is moving toward the south near 2 miles per hour. A turn to the southwest is expected starting early next week, along with an increase in forward speed. Maximum sustained winds are near 35 miles per hour with higher gusts. Little change in strength is forecast over the next several days. The estimated minimum central pressure is 1010 millibars, 29.83 inches. The following marine observations were made as of midnight. Mobile Bay Coast Guard Station. Winds were west at 3 knots. Sea temperature 85 degrees. Air temperature 76 degrees. Weeks Bay, calm. Air temperature was 70 degrees. Pensacola Bay, northwest winds at 3 knots. Air temperature was 77 degrees. The report from the east end of Dauphin Island was not available. Grand Bay, west winds at 3 knots. Air temperature was 77 degrees. And Pettiboy Island, west winds at 6 knots. Air temperature was 80 degrees. 12 miles south of Orange Beach. Winds were west at 8 knots. Sea temperature 86 degrees. Air temperature 81 degrees. Wave heights 1 foot. 100 miles south of Destin. Winds were south at 2 knots. Air temperature 79 degrees. Wave heights 1 foot. Wave period 4 seconds. The following weather reports were made at midnight. Pensacola International Airport, skies were cloudy. The temperature was 73 degrees, the dew point was 66, and the relative humidity was 78%. The wind was northwest at 5 miles an hour. The pressure was 29.94 inches and falling. Pensacola Naval Air Station, skies were cloudy. The temperature was 75 degrees, the dew point was 67, and the relative humidity was 76%. The wind was west at 5 miles an hour. The pressure was 29.94 inches and steady. Across the central Gulf Coast, Gulf Shores, cloudy. Temperature was 72 degrees. Wind calm. Milton, mostly cloudy. Temperature was 69 degrees. Wind calm. Destin, mostly cloudy. Temperature was 75 degrees. Wind calm. Mary Esther, cloudy. Temperature was 71 degrees. Wind calm. Mobile, partly cloudy. Temperature was 69 degrees. Wind calm. Elsewhere, Hattiesburg, fog and 69. New Orleans, mostly cloudy and 74. Montgomery, partly cloudy and 62. Tallahassee, partly cloudy and 59. And at Panama City, cloudy and 69. Here's your National Weather Service forecast. Tonight, mostly cloudy this evening, then becoming partly cloudy. Lows in the mid-60s. Light and variable winds. Sunday, sunny. Highs in the upper 80s. Northwest winds around 5 miles per hour. Sunday night, mostly clear. Lows in the lower 60s. Light and variable winds. Monday, sunny. Highs in the upper 80s. North winds around 5 miles per hour. Monday night, clear. lows in the lower 60s. Light and variable winds. Tuesday, sunny. Highs around 90. Tuesday night, clear. Lows in the upper 60s. Wednesday, sunny. Highs around 90. 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The current time is 12:52 a.m. Central Daylight Time. Here's your marine forecast. On the weather map, light and variable flow will continue through tonight. Northwesterly morning flow and southwesterly afternoon flow develops for Sunday and Monday. Flow will transition to a more persistent moderate southeasterly flow by midweek with seas increasing to 2 to 4 feet. On Perdido Bay, Pensacola Bay including Santa Rosa Sound, and Choctawhatchee Bay. For tonight, west winds around 5 knots. Waves 1 foot or less. Smooth. For Sunday, northwest winds 5 to 10 knots. Waves 1 foot or less. Light chop. For Sunday night, west winds around 5 knots, becoming north after midnight. Waves 1 foot or less. Smooth. And for Monday, northeast winds around 5 knots, becoming south around 5 knots in the afternoon. Waves 1 foot or less. Smooth. On Perdido Bay, Pensacola Bay including Santa Rosa Sound, and Choctawhatchee Bay. For tonight, west winds around 5 knots. Waves 1 foot or less. Smooth. For Sunday, northwest winds around 5 knots, becoming west in the afternoon. Waves 1 foot or less. Light chop. For Sunday night, west winds 5 to 10 knots, becoming northeast after midnight. Waves 1 foot or less. Light chop. And for Monday, northeast winds around 5 knots, becoming southwest around 5 knots in the afternoon. Waves 1 foot or less. Smooth. From the Okaloosa-Walton County line to Pascagoula, and out 20 nautical miles. For tonight, southwest winds around 5 knots, becoming west late. Seas 1 foot or less. Wave detail, east 1 foot at 4 seconds. For Sunday, northwest winds 5 to 10 knots, becoming west in the afternoon. Seas 1 foot or less. Wave detail, northwest 1 foot at 2 seconds. For Sunday night, west winds 5 to 10 knots, becoming northwest after midnight. Seas 1 foot or less. Wave detail, west 1 foot at 3 seconds. A slight chance of showers and thunderstorms after midnight. And for Monday, north winds around 5 knots, becoming southeast around 5 knots in the afternoon. Seas 1 foot or less. Wave detail, west 1 foot at 2 seconds. From the Okaloosa-Walton County line to Pascagoula, from 20 to 60 nautical miles offshore. For tonight, northeast winds around 5 knots, becoming south late this evening and early morning, then becoming west around 5 knots late. Seas 1 foot or less. Wave detail, east 1 foot at 4 seconds. For Sunday, northwest winds 5 to 10 knots. Seas 1 foot or less. Wave detail, east 1 foot at 4 seconds. For Sunday night, west winds 5 to 10 knots. Seas 1 foot or less. Wave detail, west 1 foot at 2 seconds. A slight chance of showers and thunderstorms after midnight. And for Monday, northwest winds 5 to 10 knots, diminishing to around 5 knots in the afternoon. Seas 1 foot or less. Wave detail, west 1 foot at 3 seconds. A slight chance of showers and thunderstorms in the morning. The Tropical Weather Outlook. For the North Atlantic, Caribbean Sea and the Gulf of America, active systems, the National Hurricane Center is issuing advisories on Tropical Depression Faye, located well to the west-southwest of the Azores. Central Subtropical Atlantic, a surface trough of low pressure located several hundred miles to the southeast of Bermuda, is currently producing an area of disorganized showers and thunderstorms. Environmental conditions could become favorable for gradual development of this system as it moves northward this weekend and then turns eastward by the early to middle portion of next week. Formation chance through 48 hours, low, 10%. formation chance through 7 days, low, 20%. Tidal information, at the mouth of the Mobile River on Sunday, high tide at 1:15 a.m. Low tide at 9:25 a.m. At the mouth of the Mobile River on Monday, high tide at 1:13 a.m. Low tide at 10:15 a.m. At Pensacola Bay on Sunday, low tide at 8:38 a.m. At Pensacola Bay on Monday, high tide at 12:02 a.m. At the East Pass in Destin on Sunday, low tide at 8:04 a.m. High tide at 11:29 p.m. At the East Pass in Destin on Monday, low tide at 9:25 a.m. High tide at 11:59 p.m. At 3 a.m. GMT 0300 UTC, the center of tropical depression Faye was located near latitude 29.6 north, longitude 43.9 west. The depression is moving toward the south near 2 miles per hour. A turn to the southwest is expected starting early next week, along with an increase in forward speed. Maximum sustained winds are near 35 miles per hour with higher gusts. Little change in strength is forecast over the next several days. The estimated minimum central pressure is 1010 millibars, 29.83 inches. The following marine observations were made as of midnight. Mobile Bay Coast Guard Station. Winds were west at 3 knots. Sea temperature 85 degrees. Air temperature 76 degrees. Weeks Bay, calm. Air temperature was 70 degrees. Pensacola Bay, northwest winds at 3 knots. Air temperature was 77 degrees. The report from the east end of Dauphin Island was not available. Graham Bay, west winds at 3 knots. Air temperature was 77 degrees. And Pettiboy Island, west winds at 6 knots. Air temperature was 80 degrees. 12 miles south of Orange Beach. Winds were west at 8 knots. Sea temperature 86 degrees. Air temperature 81 degrees. Wave heights 1 foot. 100 miles south of Destin. Winds were south at 2 knots. Air temperature 79 degrees. Wave heights 1 foot. Wave period 4 seconds. The following weather reports were made at midnight. Pensacola International Airport, skies were cloudy. The temperature was 73 degrees, the dew point was 66, and the relative humidity was 78%. The wind was northwest at 5 miles an hour. The pressure was 29.94 inches.
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0: The pressure was 29.94 inches and steady. Across the central Gulf Coast, Gulf Shores, cloudy. Temperature was 72 degrees. Wind calm. Milton, mostly cloudy. Temperature was 69 degrees. Wind calm. Destin, mostly cloudy. Temperature was 75 degrees. Wind calm. Mary Esther, cloudy. Temperature was 71 degrees. Wind calm. Mobile, partly cloudy. Temperature was 69 degrees. Wind calm. Elsewhere, Hattiesburg, fog and 69. New Orleans, mostly cloudy and 74. Montgomery, partly cloudy and 62. Tallahassee, partly cloudy and 59. And at Panama City, cloudy and 69. Here's your National Weather Service forecast. Tonight, mostly cloudy this evening, then becoming partly cloudy. Lows in the mid-60s. Light and variable winds. Sunday, sunny. Highs in the upper 80s. Northwest winds around 5 miles per hour. Sunday night, mostly clear. Lows in the lower 60s. Light and variable winds. Monday, sunny. Highs in the upper 80s. North winds around 5 miles per hour. Monday night, clear. Lows in the lower 60s. Light and variable winds. Tuesday, sunny. Highs around 90. Tuesday night, clear. Lows in the upper 60s. Wednesday, sunny. Highs around 90. This is NOAA Weather Radio from the Mobile Pensacola National Weather Service. The current time is 1:01 a.m. Central Daylight Time. Here's your marine forecast. On the weather map, light and variable flow will continue through tonight. Northwesterly morning flow and southwesterly afternoon flow develops for Sunday and Monday. Flow will transition to a more persistent moderate southeasterly flow by midweek with seas increasing to 2 to 4 feet. On Perdido Bay, Pensacola Bay including Santa Rosa Sound, and Choctawhatchee Bay. For tonight, west winds around 5 knots. Waves 1 foot or less. Smooth. For Sunday, northwest winds 5 to 10 knots. Waves 1 foot or less. Light chop. For Sunday night, west winds around 5 knots, becoming north after midnight. Waves 1 foot or less. Smooth. And for Monday, northeast winds around 5 knots, becoming south around 5 knots in the afternoon. Waves 1 foot or less. Smooth. On Perdido Bay, Pensacola Bay including Santa Rosa Sound, and Choctawhatchee Bay. For tonight, west winds around 5 knots. Waves 1 foot or less. Smooth. For Sunday, northwest winds around 5 knots, becoming west in the afternoon. Waves 1 foot or less. Light chop. For Sunday night, west winds 5 to 10 knots, becoming northeast after midnight. Waves 1 foot or less. Light chop. And for Monday, northeast winds around 5 knots, becoming southwest around 5 knots in the afternoon. Waves 1 foot or less. Smooth. From the Okaloosa-Walton County line to Pascagoula, and out 20 nautical miles. For tonight, southwest winds around 5 knots, becoming west late. Seas 1 foot or less. Wave detail, east 1 foot at 4 seconds. For Sunday, northwest winds 5 to 10 knots, becoming west in the afternoon. Seas 1 foot or less. Wave detail, northwest 1 foot at 2 seconds. For Sunday night, west winds 5 to 10 knots, becoming northwest after midnight. Seas 1 foot or less. Wave detail, west 1 foot at 3 seconds. A slight chance of showers and thunderstorms after midnight. And for Monday, north winds around 5 knots, becoming southeast around 5 knots in the afternoon. Seas 1 foot or less. Wave detail, west 1 foot at 2 seconds. From the Okaloosa-Walton County line to Pascagoula, from 20 to 60 nautical miles offshore. For tonight, northeast winds around 5 knots, becoming south late this evening and early morning, then becoming west around 5 knots late. Seas 1 foot or less. Wave detail, east 1 foot at 4 seconds. For Sunday, northwest winds 5 to 10 knots. Seas 1 foot or less. Wave detail, east 1 foot at 4 seconds. For Sunday night, west winds 5 to 10 knots. Seas 1 foot or less. Wave detail, west 1 foot at 2 seconds. A slight chance of showers and thunderstorms after midnight. And for Monday, northwest winds 5 to 10 knots, diminishing to around 5 knots in the afternoon. Seas 1 foot or less. Wave detail, west 1 foot at 3 seconds. A slight chance of showers and thunderstorms in the morning. Tidal information, at the mouth of the Mobile River on Sunday, high tide at 1:15 a.m. Low tide at 9:25 a.m. At the mouth of the Mobile River on Monday, high tide at 1:13 a.m. Low tide at 10:15 a.m. At Pensacola Bay on Sunday, low tide at 8:38 a.m. At Pensacola Bay on Monday, high tide at 12:02 a.m. At the East Pass in Destin on Sunday, low tide at 8:04 a.m. High tide at 11:29 p.m. At the East Pass in Destin on Monday, low tide at 9:25 a.m. High tide at 11:59 p.m. At 3 a.m. GMT 0300 UTC. The center of tropical depression Faye was located near latitude 29.6 north, longitude 43.9.

sea temperature 85 degrees. Air temperature 76 degrees. Weeks Bay, calm. Air temperature was 70 degrees. Pensacola Bay, northwest winds at 3 knots. Air temperature was 77 degrees. The report from the east end of Dauphin Island was not available. Graham Bay, west winds at 3 knots. Air temperature was 77 degrees. And Pettiboy Island, west winds at 6 knots. Air temperature was 80 degrees. 12 miles south of Orange Beach. Winds were west at 8 knots. Sea temperature 86 degrees. Air temperature 81 degrees. Wave heights 1 foot. 100 miles south of Destin. Winds were south at 2 knots. Air temperature 79 degrees. Wave heights 1 foot. Wave period 4 seconds. The following weather reports were made at midnight. Pensacola International Airport, skies were cloudy. The temperature was 73 degrees, the dew point was 66, and the relative humidity was 78%. The wind was northwest at 5 miles an hour. The pressure was 29.94 inches and falling. Pensacola Naval Air Station, skies were cloudy. The temperature was 75 degrees, the dew point was 67, and the relative humidity was 76%. The wind was west at 5 miles an hour. The pressure was 29.94 inches and steady. Across the central Gulf Coast, Gulf Shores, cloudy. Temperature was 72 degrees. Wind calm. Milton, mostly cloudy. Temperature was 69 degrees. Wind calm. Destin, mostly cloudy. Temperature was 75 degrees. Wind calm. Mary Esther, cloudy. Temperature was 71 degrees. Wind calm. Mobile, partly cloudy. Temperature was 69 degrees. Wind calm. Elsewhere, Hattiesburg, fog and 69. New Orleans, mostly cloudy and 74. Montgomery, partly cloudy and 62. Tallahassee, partly cloudy and 59. And in Panama City, cloudy and 69. Here's your National Weather Service forecast. Tonight, mostly cloudy this evening, then becoming partly cloudy. Lows in the mid-60s. Light and variable winds. Sunday, sunny. Highs in the upper 80s. Northwest winds around 5 miles per hour. Sunday night, mostly clear. Lows in the lower 60s. Light and variable winds. Monday, sunny. Highs in the upper 80s. North winds around 5 miles per hour. Monday night, clear. Lows in the lower 60s. Light and variable winds. Tuesday, sunny. Highs around 90. Tuesday night, clear. Lows in the upper 60s. Wednesday, sunny. Highs around 90. This is NOAA Weather Radio, from the Mobile Pensacola National Weather Service. The current time is 1:11 a.m. Central Daylight Time. Here's your marine forecast. On the weather map, light and variable flow will continue through tonight. Northwesterly morning flow and southwesterly afternoon flow develops for Sunday and Monday. Flow will transition to a more persistent moderate southeasterly flow by midweek with seas increasing to 2 to 4 feet. On Perdido Bay, Pensacola Bay including Santa Rosa Sound, and Choctawhatchee Bay. For tonight, west winds around 5 knots. Waves 1 foot or less. Smooth. For Sunday, northwest winds 5 to 10 knots. Waves 1 foot or less. Light chop. For Sunday night, west winds around 5 knots, becoming north after midnight. Waves 1 foot or less. Smooth. And for Monday, northeast winds around 5 knots, becoming south around 5 knots in the afternoon. Waves 1 foot or less. Smooth. On Perdido Bay, Pensacola Bay including Santa Rosa Sound, and Choctawhatchee Bay. For tonight, west winds around 5 knots. Waves 1 foot or less.

0: smooth. For Sunday, northwest winds around 5 knots, becoming west in the afternoon. Waves 1 foot or less. Light chop. For Sunday night, west winds 5 to 10 knots, becoming northeast after midnight. Waves 1 foot or less. Light chop. And for Monday, northeast winds around 5 knots, becoming southwest around 5 knots in the afternoon. Waves 1 foot or less. Smooth. From the Okaloosa-Walton County line to Pascagoula, and out 20 nautical miles. For tonight, southwest winds around 5 knots, becoming west late. Seas 1 foot or less. Wave detail, east 1 foot at 4 seconds. For Sunday, northwest winds 5 to 10 knots, becoming west in the afternoon. Seas 1 foot or less. Wave detail, northwest 1 foot at 2 seconds. For Sunday night, west winds 5 to 10 knots, becoming northwest after midnight. Seas 1 foot or less. Wave detail, west 1 foot at 3 seconds. A slight chance of showers and thunderstorms after midnight. And for Monday, north winds around 5 knots, becoming southeast around 5 knots in the afternoon. Seas 1 foot or less. Wave detail, west 1 foot at 2 seconds. From the Okaloosa-Walton County line to Pascagoula, from 20 to 60 nautical miles offshore. For tonight, northeast winds around 5 knots, becoming south late this evening and early morning, then becoming west around 5 knots late. Seas 1 foot or less. Wave detail, east 1 foot at 4 seconds. For Sunday, northwest winds 5 to 10 knots. Seas 1 foot or less. Wave detail, east 1 foot at 4 seconds. For Sunday night, west winds 5 to 10 knots. Seas 1 foot or less. Wave detail, west 1 foot at 2 seconds. A slight chance of showers and thunderstorms after midnight. And for Monday, northwest winds 5 to 10 knots, diminishing to around 5 knots in the afternoon. Seas 1 foot or less. Wave detail, west 1 foot at 3 seconds. A slight chance of showers and thunderstorms in the morning. Tidal information, at the mouth of the Mobile River on Sunday, high tide at 1:15 a.m. Low tide at 9:25 a.m. At the mouth of the Mobile River on Monday, high tide at 1:13 a.m. Low tide at 10:15 a.m. At Pensacola Bay on Sunday, low tide at 8:38 a.m. At Pensacola Bay on Monday, high tide at 12:02 a.m. At the East Pass in Destin on Sunday, low tide at 8:04 a.m. High tide at 11:29 p.m. At the East Pass in Destin on Monday, low tide at 9:25 a.m. High tide at 11:59 p.m. At 3 a.m. GMT 0300 UTC, the center of Tropical Depression Faye was located near latitude 29.6 north, longitude 43.9 west. The depression is moving toward the south near 2 miles per hour. A turn to the southwest is expected starting early next week, along with an increase in forward speed. Maximum sustained winds are near 35 miles per hour with higher gusts. Little change in strength is forecast over the next several days. The estimated minimum central pressure is 1010 millibars, 29.83 inches. The following marine observations were made as of 1 a.m. Mobile Bay Coast Guard Station. Winds were west at 4 knots. Sea temperature 85 degrees. Air temperature 75 degrees. Weeks Bay, calm. Air temperature was 70 degrees. Pensacola Bay, northwest winds at 3 knots. Air temperature was 76 degrees. The report from the east end of Dauphin Island was not available. Graham Bay, west winds at 3 knots. Air temperature was 77 degrees. And Pettiboy Island, west winds at 8 knots. Air temperature was 80 degrees. 12 miles south of Orange Beach. Winds were west at 8 knots. Sea temperature 86 degrees. Air temperature 81 degrees. 100 miles south of Destin. Winds were calm. Air temperature 79 degrees. 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We broadcast on a frequency of 162.40 MHz from the Mobile Pensacola National Weather Service. The following weather reports were made at 1 a.m. Pensacola International Airport, skies were mostly cloudy. The temperature was 73 degrees, the dew point was 65, and the relative humidity was 75%. The wind was northwest at 6 miles an hour. The pressure was 29.94 inches and steady. Pensacola Naval Air Station, skies were mostly cloudy. The temperature was 73 degrees, the dew point was 67, and the relative humidity was 81%. The wind was northwest at 3 miles an hour. The pressure was 29.94 inches and steady. Across the central Gulf Coast, Gulf Shores, partly cloudy. Temperature was 72 degrees. Wind calm. Milton, partly cloudy. Temperature was 68 degrees. Wind calm. Destin, cloudy. Temperature was 74 degrees. Wind calm. Mary Esther, mostly cloudy. Temperature was 70 degrees. Wind calm. Mobile, partly cloudy. Temperature was 69 degrees. Wind calm. Elsewhere, Hattiesburg, fog and 68. New Orleans, mostly cloudy and 74. Montgomery, mostly cloudy and 61. Tallahassee, partly cloudy and 59. And in Panama City, cloudy and 68. Here's your National Weather Service forecast. Tonight, mostly cloudy this evening, then becoming partly cloudy. Lows in the mid-60s. Light and variable winds. Sunday, sunny. Highs in the upper 80s. Northwest winds around 5 miles per hour. Sunday night, mostly clear. Lows in the lower 60s. Light and variable winds. Monday, sunny. Highs in the upper 80s. North winds around 5 miles per hour. Monday night, clear. Lows in the lower 60s. Light and variable winds. Tuesday, sunny. Highs around 90. Tuesday night, clear. Lows in the upper 60s. Wednesday, sunny. Highs around 90. This is NOAA Weather Radio from the Mobile Pensacola National Weather Service. The current time is 1:20 a.m. Central Daylight Time. Here's your marine forecast. On the weather map, light and variable flow will continue through tonight. Northwesterly morning flow and southwesterly afternoon flow develops for Sunday and Monday. Flow will transition to a more persistent moderate southeasterly flow by midweek with seas increasing to 2 to 4 feet. On Perdido Bay, Pensacola Bay including Santa Rosa Sound, and Choctaw Hatchie Bay. For tonight, west winds around 5 knots. Waves 1 foot or less. Smooth. For Sunday, northwest winds 5 to 10 knots. Waves 1 foot or less. Light chop. For Sunday night, west winds around 5 knots, becoming north after midnight. Waves 1 foot or less. Smooth. And for Monday, northeast winds around 5 knots, becoming south around 5 knots in the afternoon. Waves 1 foot or less. Smooth. On Perdido Bay, Pensacola Bay including Santa Rosa Sound, and Choctaw Hatchie Bay. For tonight, west winds around 5 knots. Waves 1 foot or less. Smooth. For Sunday, northwest winds around 5 knots, becoming west in the afternoon. Waves 1 foot or less. Light chop. For Sunday night, west winds 5 to 10 knots, becoming northeast after midnight. Waves 1 foot or less. Light chop. And for Monday, northeast winds around 5 knots, becoming southwest around 5 knots in the afternoon. Waves 1 foot or less. Smooth. From the Okaloosa-Walton County line to Pascagoula, and out 20 nautical miles. For tonight, southwest winds around 5 knots, becoming west late. Seas 1 foot or less. Wave detail, east 1 foot at 4 seconds. For Sunday, northwest winds 5 to 10 knots, becoming west in the afternoon. Seas 1 foot or less. Wave detail, northwest 1 foot at 2 seconds. For Sunday night, west winds 5 to 10 knots, becoming northwest after midnight. Seas 1 foot or less. Wave detail, west 1 foot at 3 seconds. A slight chance of showers and thunderstorms after midnight. And for Monday, north winds around 5 knots, becoming southeast around 5 knots in the afternoon. Seas 1 foot or less. Wave detail, west 1 foot at 2 seconds. From the Okaloosa-Walton County line to Pascagoula, from 20 to 60 nautical miles offshore. For tonight, northeast winds around 5 knots, becoming south late this evening and early morning, then becoming west around 5 knots late. Seas 1 foot or less. Wave detail, east 1 foot at 4 seconds. For Sunday, northwest winds 5 to 10 knots. Seas 1 foot or less. Wave detail, east 1 foot at 4 seconds. For Sunday night, west winds 5 to 10 knots. Seas 1 foot or less. Wave detail, west 1 foot at 2 seconds. A slight chance of showers and thunderstorms after midnight. And for Monday, northwest winds 5 to 10 knots, diminishing to around 5 knots in the afternoon. Seas 1 foot or less. Wave detail, west 1 foot at 3 seconds. A slight chance of showers and thunderstorms in the morning. Tidal information, at the mouth of the Mobile River on Sunday, high tide at 1:15 a.m. Low tide at 9:25 a.m. At the mouth of the Mobile River on Monday, high tide at 1:13 a.m. Low tide at 10:15 a.m. At Pensacola Bay on Sunday, low tide at 8:38 a.m. At Pensacola Bay on Monday, high tide at 12:02 a.m. At the East Pass in Destin on Sunday, low tide at 8:04 a.m. High tide at 11:29 p.m. At the East Pass in Destin on Monday, low tide at 9:25 a.m. High tide at 11:59 p.m. At 3 a.m. GMT 0300 UTC, the center of Tropical Depression Faye was located near latitude 29.6 north, longitude 43.9 west. The depression is moving toward the south near 2 miles per hour. A turn to the southwest is expected starting early next week, along with an increase in forward speed. Maximum sustained winds are near 35 miles per hour with higher gusts. Little change in strength is forecast over the next several days. The estimated minimum central pressure is 1010 millibars 29.83 inches. The following marine observations were made as of 1 a.m. Mobile Bay Coast Guard Station. Winds were west at 4 knots. Sea temperature 85 degrees. Air temperature 75 degrees. Weeks Bay, calm. Air temperature was 70 degrees. Pensacola Bay, northwest winds at 3 knots. Air temperature was 76 degrees. The report from the east end of Dauphin Island was not available. Graham Bay, west winds at 3 knots. Air temperature was 77 degrees. And Pettiboy Island, west winds at 8 knots. Air temperature was 80 degrees. 12 miles south of Orange Beach. Winds were west at 8 knots. Sea temperature 86 degrees. Air temperature 81 degrees. 100 miles south of Destin. Winds were calm. Air temperature 79 degrees. The Tropical Weather Outlook. For the North Atlantic, Caribbean Sea and the Gulf of America, active systems, the National Hurricane Center is issuing advisories on Tropical Depression Faye, located well to the west-southwest of the Azores. Central Subtropical Atlantic, a surface trough of low pressure located several hundred miles to the southeast of Bermuda, is currently producing an area of disorganized showers and thunderstorms. Environmental conditions could become favorable for gradual development of this system as it moves northward this weekend and then turns eastward by the early to middle portion of next week. Formation chance through 48 hours, low, 10%. Formation chance through 7 days, low, 20%. The following weather reports were made at 1 a.m. Pensacola International Airport, skies were mostly cloudy. The temperature was 73 degrees, the dew point was 65, and the relative humidity was 75%. The wind was northwest at 6 miles an hour. The pressure was 29.94 inches and steady. Pensacola Naval Air Station, skies were mostly cloudy. The temperature was 73 degrees, the dew point was 67, and the relative humidity was 81%. The wind was northwest at 3 miles an hour. The pressure was 29.94 inches and steady. Across the central Gulf Coast, Gulf Shores, partly cloudy. Temperature was 72 degrees. Wind calm. Milton, partly cloudy. Temperature was 68 degrees. Wind calm. Destin, cloudy. Temperature was 74 degrees. Wind calm. Mary Esther, mostly cloudy. Temperature was 70 degrees. Wind calm. Mobile, partly cloudy. Temperature was 69 degrees. Wind calm. Elsewhere, Hattiesburg, fog and 68. New Orleans, mostly cloudy and 74. Montgomery, mostly cloudy and 61. Tallahassee, partly cloudy and 59. And at Panama City, cloudy and 68. Here's your National Weather Service forecast. Rest of tonight, partly cloudy. Lows in the mid-60s. Light and variable winds. Sunday, sunny. Highs in the upper 80s. Northwest winds around 5 miles per hour. Sunday night, mostly clear. Lows in the lower 60s. Light and variable winds. Monday, sunny. Highs in the upper 80s. North winds around 5 miles per hour. Monday night, clear. Lows in the lower 60s. Light and variable winds. Tuesday, sunny. Highs in the upper 80s. Tuesday night, clear. Lows in the upper 60s. Wednesday, sunny. A slight chance of showers and thunderstorms in the afternoon. Highs in the upper 80s. Chance of rain 20%. This is NOAA Weather Radio from the Mobile Pensacola National Weather Service. The current time is 1:30 a.m. Central Daylight Time. Here's your marine forecast. On the weather map, light and variable flow will continue through tonight. Northwesterly morning flow and southwesterly afternoon flow develops for Sunday and Monday. Flow will transition to a more persistent moderate southeasterly flow by midweek with seas increasing to 2 to 4 feet. On Perdido Bay, Pensacola Bay including Santa Rosa Sound, and Choctaw Hatchie Bay. For tonight, west winds around 5 knots. Waves 1 foot or less. Smooth. For Sunday, northwest winds 5 to 10 knots. Waves 1 foot or less. Light chop. For Sunday night, west winds around 5 knots, becoming north after midnight. Waves 1 foot or less. Smooth. And for Monday, northeast winds around 5 knots, becoming south around 5 knots in the afternoon. Waves 1 foot or less. Smooth. On Perdido Bay, Pensacola Bay including Santa Rosa Sound, and Choctaw Hatchie Bay. For tonight, west winds around 5 knots. Waves 1 foot or less. Smooth. For Sunday, northwest winds around 5 knots, becoming west in the afternoon. Waves 1 foot or less. Light chop. For Sunday night, west winds 5 to 10 knots, becoming northeast after midnight. Waves 1 foot or less. Light chop. And for Monday, northeast winds around 5 knots, becoming southwest around 5 knots in the afternoon. Waves 1 foot or less. Smooth. From the Okaloosa-Walton County line to Pascagoula, and out 20 nautical miles. For tonight, southwest winds around 5 knots, becoming west late. Seas 1 foot or less. Wave detail, east 1 foot at 4 seconds. For Sunday, northwest winds 5 to 10 knots, becoming west in the afternoon. seas 1 foot or less. Wave detail, northwest 1 foot at 2 seconds. For Sunday night, west winds 5 to 10 knots, becoming northwest after midnight. Seas 1 foot or less. Wave detail, west 1 foot at 3 seconds. A slight chance of showers and thunderstorms after midnight. And for Monday, north winds around 5 knots, becoming southeast around 5 knots in the afternoon. Seas 1 foot or less. Wave detail, west 1 foot at 2 seconds. From the Okaloosa-Walton County line to Pascagoula, from 20 to 60 nautical miles offshore. For tonight, northeast winds around 5 knots, becoming south late this evening and early morning, then becoming west around 5 knots late. Seas 1 foot or less. Wave detail, east 1 foot at 4 seconds. For Sunday, northwest winds 5 to 10 knots. Seas 1 foot or less. Wave detail, east 1 foot at 4 seconds. For Sunday night, west winds 5 to 10 knots. Seas 1 foot or less. Wave detail, west 1 foot at 2 seconds. A slight chance of showers and thunderstorms after midnight. And for Monday, northwest winds 5 to 10 knots, diminishing to around 5 knots in the afternoon. Seas 1 foot or less. Wave detail, west 1 foot at 3 seconds. A slight chance of showers and thunderstorms in the morning. Tidal information, at the mouth of the Mobile River on Sunday, high tide at 1:15 a.m. Low tide at 9:25 a.m. At the mouth of the Mobile River on Monday, high tide at 1:13 a.m. Low tide at 10:15 a.m. At Pensacola Bay on Sunday, low tide at 8:38 a.m. At Pensacola Bay on Monday, high tide at 12:02 a.m. At the East Pass in Destin on Sunday, low tide at 8:04 a.m. High tide at 11:29 p.m. At the East Pass in Destin on Monday, low tide at 9:25 a.m. High tide at 11:59 p.m. At 3 a.m. GMT 0300 UTC, the center of Tropical Depression Fay was located near latitude 29.6 north, longitude 43.9 west. The depression is moving toward the south near 2 miles per hour. A turn to the southwest is expected starting early next week, along with an increase in forward speed. Maximum sustained winds are near 35 miles per hour with higher gusts. Little change in strength is forecast over the next several days. The estimated minimum central pressure is 1010 millibars 29.83 inches. The following marine observations were made as of 1 a.m. Mobile Bay Coast Guard Station. Winds were west at 4 knots. Sea temperature 85 degrees. Air temperature 75 degrees. Weeks Bay, calm. Air temperature was 70 degrees. Pensacola Bay, northwest winds at 3 knots. Air temperature was 76 degrees. The report from the east end of Dauphin Island was not available. Grand Bay, west winds at 3 knots. Air temperature was 77 degrees. And Pettiboy Island, west winds at 8 knots. Air temperature was 80 degrees. 12 miles south of Orange Beach. Winds were west at 8 knots. Sea temperature 86 degrees. Air temperature 81 degrees. 100 miles south of Destin. Winds were calm. Air temperature 79 degrees. The following weather reports were made at 1 a.m. Pensacola International Airport, skies were mostly cloudy. The temperature was 73 degrees, the dew point was 65, and the relative humidity was 75%. The wind was northwest at 6 miles an hour. The pressure was 29.94 inches and steady. Pensacola Naval Air Station, skies were mostly cloudy. The temperature was 73 degrees, the dew point was 67, and the relative humidity was 81%. The wind was northwest at 3 miles an hour. The pressure was 29.94 inches and steady. Across the central Gulf Coast, Gulf Shores, partly cloudy. Temperature was 72 degrees. Wind calm. Milton, partly cloudy. Temperature was 68 degrees. Wind calm. Destin, cloudy. Temperature was 74 degrees. Wind calm. Mary Esther, mostly cloudy. Temperature was 70 degrees. Wind calm. Mobile, partly cloudy. Temperature was 69 degrees. Wind calm. Elsewhere, Hattiesburg, fog and 68. New Orleans, mostly cloudy and 74. Montgomery, mostly cloudy and 61. Tallahassee, partly cloudy and 59. And in Panama City, cloudy and 68. Here's your National Weather Service forecast. Rest of tonight, partly cloudy. Lows in the mid-60s. Light and variable winds. Sunday, sunny. Highs in the upper 80s. Northwest winds around 5 miles per hour. Sunday night, mostly clear. Lows in the lower 60s. Light and variable winds. Monday, sunny. Highs in the upper 80s. North winds around 5 miles per hour. Monday night, clear. Lows in the lower 60s. Light and variable winds. Tuesday, sunny. Highs in the upper 80s. Tuesday night, clear. Lows in the upper 60s. Wednesday, sunny. A slight chance of showers and thunderstorms in the afternoon. Highs in the upper 80s. Chance of rain 20%. This is NOAA Weather Radio from the Mobile Pensacola National Weather Service. The current time is 1:39 a.m. Central Daylight Time. Here's your marine forecast. On the weather map, light and variable flow will continue through tonight. Northwesterly morning flow and southwesterly afternoon flow develops for Sunday and Monday. Flow will transition to a more persistent moderate southeasterly flow by midweek with seas increasing to 2 to 4 feet. On Perdido Bay, Pensacola Bay including Santa Rosa Sound, and Choctawhatchee Bay. For tonight, west winds around 5 knots. Waves 1 foot or less. Smooth. For Sunday, northwest winds 5 to 10 knots. Waves 1 foot or less. Light chop. For Sunday night, west winds around 5 knots, becoming north after midnight. Waves 1 foot or less. Smooth. And for Monday, northeast winds around 5 knots, becoming south around 5 knots in the afternoon. Waves 1 foot or less. Smooth. On Perdido Bay, Pensacola Bay including Santa Rosa Sound, and Choctawhatchee Bay. For tonight, west winds around 5 knots. Waves 1 foot or less. Smooth. For Sunday, northwest winds around 5 knots, becoming west in the afternoon. Waves 1 foot or less. Light chop. For Sunday night, west winds 5 to 10 knots, becoming northeast after midnight. Waves 1 foot or less. Light chop. And for Monday, northeast winds around 5 knots, becoming southwest around 5 knots in the afternoon. Waves 1 foot or less. Smooth. From the Okaloosa-Walton County line to Pascagoula, and out 20 nautical miles. For tonight, southwest winds around 5 knots, becoming west late. Seas 1 foot or less. Wave detail, east 1 foot at 4 seconds. For Sunday, northwest winds 5 to 10 knots, becoming west in the afternoon. Seas 1 foot or less. Wave detail, northwest 1 foot at 2 seconds. For Sunday night, west winds 5 to 10 knots, becoming northwest after midnight. Seas 1 foot or less. Wave detail, west 1 foot at 3 seconds. A slight chance of showers and thunderstorms after midnight. And for Monday, north winds around 5 knots, becoming southeast around 5 knots in the afternoon. Seas 1 foot or less. Wave detail, west 1 foot at 2 seconds. From the Okaloosa-Walton County line to Pascagoula, from 20 to 60 nautical miles offshore. For tonight, northeast winds around 5 knots, becoming south late this evening and early morning, then becoming west around 5 knots late. Seas 1 foot or less. Wave detail, east 1 foot at 4 seconds. For Sunday, northwest winds 5 to 10 knots. Seas 1 foot or less. Wave detail, east 1 foot at 4 seconds. For Sunday night, west winds 5 to 10 knots. Seas 1 foot or less. Wave detail, west 1 foot at 2 seconds. A slight chance of showers and thunderstorms after midnight. And for Monday, northwest winds 5 to 10 knots, diminishing to around 5 knots in the afternoon. Seas 1 foot or less. Wave detail, west 1 foot at 3 seconds. A slight chance of showers and thunderstorms in the morning. Tidal information, at the mouth of the Mobile River on Sunday, high tide at 1:15 a.m. Low tide at 9:25 a.m. At the mouth of the Mobile River on Monday, high tide at 1:13 a.m. Low tide at 10:15 a.m. At Pensacola Bay on Sunday, low tide at 8:38 a.m. At Pensacola Bay on Monday, high tide at 12:02 a.m. At the East Pass in Destin on Sunday, low tide at 8:04 a.m. High tide at 11:29 p.m. At the East Pass in Destin on Monday, low tide at 9:25 a.m. High tide at 11:59 p.m. At 3 a.m. GMT 0300 UTC, the center of tropical depression Faye was located near latitude 29.6 north, longitude 43.9 west. The depression is moving toward the south near 2 miles per hour. A turn to the southwest is expected starting early next week, along with an increase in forward speed. Maximum sustained winds are near 35 miles per hour with higher gusts. Little change in strength is forecast over the next several days. The estimated minimum central pressure is 1010 millibars 29.83 inches. The following marine observations were made as of 1 a.m. Mobile Bay Coast Guard Station. Winds were west at 4 knots. Sea temperature 85 degrees. Air temperature 75 degrees. Weeks Bay, calm. Air temperature was 70 degrees. Pensacola Bay, northwest winds at 3 knots. Air temperature was 76 degrees. The report from the east end of Dauphin Island was not available. Graham Bay, west winds at 3 knots. Air temperature was 77 degrees. And Pettiboy Island, west winds at 8 knots. Air temperature was 80 degrees. 12 miles south of Orange Beach. Winds were west at 8 knots. Sea temperature 86 degrees. Air temperature 81 degrees. 100 miles south of Destin. Winds were calm. Air temperature 79 degrees. The following weather reports were made at 1 a.m. Pensacola International Airport, skies were mostly cloudy. The temperature was 73 degrees, the dew point was 65, and the relative humidity was 75%. The wind was northwest at 6 miles an hour. The pressure was 29.94 inches and steady. Pensacola Naval Air Station, skies were mostly cloudy. The temperature was 73 degrees, the dew point was 67, and the relative humidity was 81%. The wind was northwest at 3 miles an hour. The pressure was 29.94 inches and steady. Across the central Gulf Coast, Gulf Shores, partly cloudy. Temperature was 72 degrees. Wind calm. Milton, partly cloudy. Temperature was 68 degrees. Wind calm. Destin, cloudy. Temperature was 74 degrees. Wind calm. Mary Esther, mostly cloudy. Temperature was 70 degrees. Wind calm. Mobile, partly cloudy. Temperature was 69 degrees. Wind calm. Elsewhere, Hattiesburg, fog and 68. New Orleans, mostly cloudy and 74. Montgomery, mostly cloudy and 61. Tallahassee, partly cloudy and 59. And at Panama City, cloudy and 68. 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Here's your National Weather Service forecast. Rest of tonight, partly cloudy. Lows in the mid-60s. Light and variable winds. Sunday, sunny. Highs in the upper 80s. Northwest winds around 5 miles per hour. Sunday night, mostly clear. Lows in the lower 60s. Light and variable winds. Monday, sunny. Highs in the upper 80s. North winds around 5 miles per hour. Monday night, clear. Lows in the lower 60s. Light and variable winds. Tuesday, sunny. Highs in the upper 80s. Tuesday night, clear. Lows in the upper 60s. Wednesday, sunny. A slight chance of showers and thunderstorms in the afternoon. Highs in the upper 80s. Chance of rain 20%. This is NOAA Weather Radio from the Mobile Pensacola National Weather Service. The current time is 1:48 a.m. Central Daylight Time. Here's your marine forecast. On the weather map, light and variable flow will continue through tonight. Northwesterly morning flow and southwesterly afternoon flow develops for Sunday and Monday. Flow will transition to a more persistent moderate southeasterly flow by midweek with seas increasing to 2 to 4 feet. On Perdido Bay, Pensacola Bay including Santa Rosa Sound, and Choctawhatchee Bay. For tonight, west winds around 5 knots. Waves 1 foot or less. Smooth. For Sunday, northwest winds 5 to 10 knots. Waves 1 foot or less. Light chop. For Sunday night, west winds around 5 knots, becoming north after midnight. Waves 1 foot or less. Smooth. And for Monday, northeast winds around 5 knots, becoming south around 5 knots in the afternoon. Waves 1 foot or less. Smooth. On Perdido Bay, Pensacola Bay including Santa Rosa Sound, and Choctawhatchee Bay. For tonight, west winds around 5 knots. Waves 1 foot or less. Smooth. For Sunday, northwest winds around 5 knots, becoming west in the afternoon. Waves 1 foot or less. Light chop. For Sunday night, west winds 5 to 10 knots, becoming northeast after midnight. Waves 1 foot or less. Light chop. And for Monday, northeast winds around 5 knots, becoming southwest around 5 knots in the afternoon. Waves 1 foot or less. Smooth. From the Okaloosa-Walton County line to Pascagoula, and out 20 nautical miles. For tonight, southwest winds around 5 knots, becoming west late. Seas 1 foot or less. Wave detail, east 1 foot at 4 seconds. For Sunday, northwest winds 5 to 10 knots, becoming west in the afternoon. Seas 1 foot or less. Wave detail, northwest 1 foot at 2 seconds. For Sunday night, west winds 5 to 10 knots, becoming northwest after midnight. Seas 1 foot or less. Wave detail, west 1 foot at 3 seconds. A slight chance of showers and thunderstorms after midnight. And for Monday, north winds around 5 knots, becoming southeast around 5 knots in the afternoon. Seas 1 foot or less. Wave detail, west 1 foot at 2 seconds. From the Okaloosa-Walton County line to Pascagoula, from 20 to 60 nautical miles offshore. For tonight, northeast winds around 5 knots, becoming south late this evening and early morning, then becoming west around 5 knots late. Seas 1 foot or less. Wave detail, east 1 foot at 4 seconds. For Sunday, northwest winds 5 to 10 knots. Seas 1 foot or less. Wave detail, east 1 foot at 4 seconds. For Sunday night, west winds 5 to 10 knots. Seas 1 foot or less. Wave detail, west 1 foot at 2 seconds. A slight chance of showers and thunderstorms after midnight. And for Monday, northwest winds 5 to 10 knots, diminishing to around 5 knots in the afternoon. Seas 1 foot or less. Wave detail, west 1 foot at 3 seconds. A slight chance of showers and thunderstorms in the morning. Tidal information, at the mouth of the Mobile River on Sunday, high tide at 1:15 a.m. Low tide at 9:25 a.m. At the mouth of the Mobile River on Monday, high tide at 1:13 a.m. Low tide at 10:15 a.m. At Pensacola Bay on Sunday, low tide at 8:38 a.m. At Pensacola Bay on Monday, high tide at 12:02 a.m. At the East Pass in Destin on Sunday, low tide at 8:04 a.m. High tide at 11:29 p.m. At the East Pass in Destin on Monday, low tide at 9:25 a.m. High tide at 11:59 p.m. At 3 a.m. GMT 0300 UTC, the center of Tropical Depression Faye was located near latitude 29.6 north, longitude 43.9 west. The depression is moving toward the south near 2 miles per hour. A turn to the southwest is expected starting early next week, along with an increase in forward speed. Maximum sustained winds are near 35 miles per hour with higher gusts. Little change in strength is forecast over the next several days. The estimated minimum central pressure is 1010 millibars, 29.83 inches. The following marine observations were made as of 1 a.m. Mobile Bay Coast Guard Station. Winds were west at 4 knots. Sea temperature 85 degrees. Air temperature 75 degrees. Weeks Bay, calm. Air temperature was 70 degrees. Pensacola Bay, northwest winds at 3 knots. Air temperature was 76 degrees. The report from the east end of Dauphin Island was not available. Graham Bay, west winds at 3 knots. Air temperature was 77 degrees. And Pettiboy Island, west winds at 8 knots. Air temperature was 80 degrees. 12 miles south of Orange Beach. Winds were west at 8 knots. Sea temperature 86 degrees. Air temperature 81 degrees. 100 miles south of Destin. Winds were calm. Air temperature 79 degrees. The following weather reports were made at 1 a.m. Pensacola International Airport, skies were mostly cloudy. The temperature was 73 degrees, the dew point was 65, and the relative humidity was 75%. The wind was northwest at 6 miles an hour. The pressure was 29.94 inches and steady. Pensacola Naval Air Station, skies were mostly cloudy. The temperature was 73 degrees, the dew point was 67, and the relative humidity was 81%. The wind was northwest at 3 miles an hour. The pressure was 29.94 inches and steady. Across the central Gulf Coast, Gulf Shores, partly cloudy. Temperature was 72 degrees. Wind calm. Milton, partly cloudy. Temperature was 68 degrees. Wind calm. Destin, cloudy. Temperature was 74 degrees. Wind calm. Mary Esther, mostly cloudy. Temperature was 70 degrees. Wind calm. Mobile, partly cloudy. Temperature was 69 degrees. Wind calm. Elsewhere, Hattiesburg, fog and 68. New Orleans, mostly cloudy and 74. Montgomery, mostly cloudy and 61. Tallahassee, partly cloudy and 59. And at Panama City, cloudy and 68. The Tropical Weather Outlook. For the North Atlantic, Caribbean Sea and the Gulf of America, active systems, the National Hurricane Center is issuing advisories on Tropical Depression Faye, located well to the west-southwest of the Azores. Central Subtropical Atlantic, a surface trough of low pressure located several hundred miles to the southeast of Bermuda, is currently producing an area of disorganized showers and thunderstorms. Environmental conditions could become favorable for gradual development of this system as it moves northward this weekend and then turns eastward by the early to middle portion of next week. Formation chance through 48 hours, low, 10%. Formation chance through 7 days, low, 20%. Here's your National Weather Service forecast. Rest of tonight, partly cloudy. lows in the mid-60s. Light and variable winds. Sunday, sunny. Highs in the upper 80s. Northwest winds around 5 miles per hour. Sunday night, mostly clear. Lows in the lower 60s. Light and variable winds. Monday, sunny. Highs in the upper 80s. North winds around 5 miles per hour. Monday night, clear. Lows in the lower 60s. Light and variable winds. Tuesday, sunny. Highs in the upper 80s. Tuesday night, clear. Lows in the upper 60s. Wednesday, sunny. A slight chance of showers and thunderstorms in the afternoon. Highs in the upper 80s. Chance of rain 20%. This is NOAA Weather Radio from the Mobile Pensacola National Weather Service. The current time is 1:58 a.m. Central Daylight Time. Here's your marine forecast. On the weather map, light and variable flow will continue through tonight. Northwesterly morning flow and southwesterly afternoon flow develops for Sunday and Monday. Flow will transition to a more persistent moderate southeasterly flow by midweek with seas increasing to 2 to 4 feet. On Perdido Bay, Pensacola Bay including Santa Rosa Sound, and Choctawhatchee Bay. For tonight, west winds around 5 knots. Waves 1 foot or less. Smooth. For Sunday, northwest winds 5 to 10 knots. Waves 1 foot or less. Light chop. For Sunday night, west winds around 5 knots, becoming north after midnight. Waves 1 foot or less. Smooth. And for Monday, northeast winds around 5 knots, becoming south around 5 knots in the afternoon. Waves 1 foot or less. Smooth. On Perdido Bay, Pensacola Bay including Santa Rosa Sound, and Choctawhatchee Bay. For tonight, west winds around 5 knots. Waves 1 foot or less. Smooth.
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0: After midnight, waves 1 foot or less. Light chop. And for Monday, northeast winds around 5 knots, becoming southwest around 5 knots in the afternoon. Waves 1 foot or less. Smooth. From the Okaloosa-Walton County line to Pascagoula and out 20 nautical miles. For tonight, southwest winds around 5 knots, becoming west late. Seas 1 foot or less. Wave detail, east 1 foot at 4 seconds. For Sunday, northwest winds 5 to 10 knots, becoming west in the afternoon. Seas 1 foot or less. Wave detail, northwest 1 foot at 2 seconds. For Sunday night, west winds 5 to 10 knots, becoming northwest after midnight. Seas 1 foot or less. Wave detail, west 1 foot at 3 seconds. A slight chance of showers and thunderstorms after midnight. And for Monday, north winds around 5 knots, becoming southeast around 5 knots in the afternoon. Seas 1 foot or less. Wave detail, west 1 foot at 2 seconds. From the Okaloosa-Walton County line to Pascagoula, from 20 to 60 nautical miles offshore. For tonight, northeast winds around 5 knots, becoming south late this evening and early morning, then becoming west around 5 knots late. Seas 1 foot or less. Wave detail, east 1 foot at 4 seconds. For Sunday, northwest winds 5 to 10 knots. Seas 1 foot or less. Wave detail, east 1 foot at 4 seconds. For Sunday night, west winds 5 to 10 knots. Seas 1 foot or less. Wave detail, west 1 foot at 2 seconds. A slight chance of showers and thunderstorms after midnight. And for Monday, northwest winds 5 to 10 knots, diminishing to around 5 knots in the afternoon. Seas 1 foot or less. Wave detail, west 1 foot at 3 seconds. A slight chance of showers and thunderstorms in the morning. Tidal information, at the mouth of the Mobile River on Sunday, high tide at 1:15 a.m. Low tide at 9:25 a.m. At the mouth of the Mobile River on Monday, high tide at 1:13 a.m. Low tide at 10:15 a.m. At Pensacola Bay on Sunday, low tide at 8:38 a.m. At Pensacola Bay on Monday, high tide at 12:02 a.m. At the East Pass in Destin on Sunday, low tide at 8:04 a.m. High tide at 11:29 p.m. At the East Pass in Destin on Monday, low tide at 9:25 a.m. High tide at 11:59 p.m. At 3 a.m. GMT 0300 UTC, the center of tropical depression Faye was located near latitude 29.6 north, longitude 43.9 west. The depression is moving toward the south near 2 miles per hour. A turn to the southwest is expected starting early next week, along with an increase in forward speed. Maximum sustained winds are near 35 miles per hour with higher gusts. Little change in strength is forecast over the next several days. The estimated minimum central pressure is 1010 millibars, 29.83 inches. The following marine observations were made as of 1 a.m. Mobile Bay Coast Guard Station. Winds were west at 4 knots. Sea temperature 85 degrees. Air temperature 75 degrees. Weeks Bay, calm. Air temperature was 70 degrees. Pensacola Bay, northwest winds at 3 knots. Air temperature was 76 degrees. The report from the east end of Dauphin Island was not available. Graham Bay, west winds at 3 knots. Air temperature was 77 degrees. And Pettiboy Island, west winds at 8 knots. Air temperature was 80 degrees. 12 miles south of Orange Beach. Winds were west at 8 knots. Sea temperature 86 degrees. Air temperature 81 degrees. 100 miles south of Destin. Winds were calm. Air temperature 79 degrees. The following weather reports were made at 1 a.m. Pensacola International Airport, skies were mostly cloudy. The temperature was 73 degrees, the dew point was 65, and the relative humidity was 75%. The wind was northwest at 6 miles an hour. The pressure was 29.94 inches and steady. Pensacola Naval Air Station, skies were mostly cloudy. The temperature was 73 degrees, the dew point was 67, and the relative humidity was 81%. The wind was northwest at 3 miles an hour. The pressure was 29.94 inches and steady. The Pensacola Climate Summary for yesterday, September 26, 2026. Yesterday's high temperature was 84 degrees and the low 64 degrees. No precipitation fell yesterday, which leaves the monthly total at 6.78 inches. This is 1.02 inches above the normal amount of 5.76 inches for September. The total precipitation for the year still stands at 46.26 inches, which is 6.68 inches below normal. The normal high temperature for today is 87 degrees, and the normal low is 69. The record high for today is 96, which occurred in 2019, and the record low is 50, which occurred in 1975. Sunrise today is at 6:40 a.m. and sunset is at 6:39 p.m. Across the central Gulf Coast, Gulf Shores, partly cloudy. Temperature was 72 degrees. Wind calm. Milton, partly cloudy. Temperature was 68 degrees. Wind calm. Destin, cloudy. Temperature was 74 degrees. Wind calm. Mary Esther, mostly cloudy. Temperature was 70 degrees. Wind calm. Mobile, partly cloudy. Temperature was 69 degrees. Wind calm. Elsewhere, Hattiesburg, fog and 68. New Orleans, mostly cloudy and 74. Montgomery, mostly cloudy and 61. Tallahassee, partly cloudy and 59. And at Panama City, cloudy and 68. Here's your National Weather Service forecast. Rest of tonight, partly cloudy. Lows in the mid-60s. light and variable winds. Sunday, sunny. Highs in the upper 80s.

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This is NOAA Weather Radio from the Mobile, Pensacola National Weather Service. The current time is 2:08 a.m. Central Daylight Time. Here's your marine forecast. On the weather map, light and variable flow will continue through tonight. Northwesterly morning flow and southwesterly afternoon flow develops for Sunday and Monday. Flow will transition to a more persistent moderate southeasterly flow by midweek with seas increasing to 2 to 4 feet. On Perdido Bay, Pensacola Bay including Santa Rosa Sound, and Choctawhatchee Bay. For tonight, west winds around 5 knots. Waves 1 foot or less. Smooth. For Sunday, northwest winds 5 to 10 knots. Waves 1 foot or less. Light chop. For Sunday night, west winds around 5 knots, becoming north after midnight. Waves 1 foot or less. Smooth. And for Monday, northeast winds around 5 knots, becoming south around 5 knots in the afternoon. Waves 1 foot or less. Smooth. On Perdido Bay, Pensacola Bay including Santa Rosa Sound, and Choctawhatchee Bay. For tonight, west winds around 5 knots. Waves 1 foot or less. Smooth. For Sunday, northwest winds around 5 knots, becoming west in the afternoon. Waves 1 foot or less. Light chop. For Sunday night, west winds 5 to 10 knots, becoming northeast after midnight. Waves 1 foot or less. Light chop. And for Monday, northeast winds around 5 knots, becoming southwest around 5 knots in the afternoon. Waves 1 foot or less. Smooth. From the Okaloosa-Walton County line to Pascagoula, and out 20 nautical miles. For tonight, southwest winds around 5 knots, becoming west late. Seas 1 foot or less. Wave detail, east 1 foot at 4 seconds. For Sunday, northwest winds 5 to 10 knots, becoming west in the afternoon. Seas 1 foot or less. Wave detail, northwest 1 foot at 2 seconds. For Sunday night, west winds 5 to 10 knots, becoming northwest after midnight. Seas 1 foot or less. Wave detail, west 1 foot at 3 seconds. A slight chance of showers and thunderstorms after midnight. And for Monday, north winds around 5 knots, becoming southeast around 5 knots in the afternoon. Seas 1 foot or less. Wave detail, west 1 foot at 2 seconds. From the Okaloosa-Walton County line to Pascagoula, from 20 to 60 nautical miles offshore. For tonight, northeast winds around 5 knots, becoming south late this evening and early morning, then becoming west around 5 knots late. Seas 1 foot or less. Wave detail, east 1 foot at 4 seconds. For Sunday, northwest winds 5 to 10 knots. Seas 1 foot or less. Wave detail, east 1 foot at 4 seconds. For Sunday night, west winds 5 to 10 knots. Seas 1 foot or less. Wave detail, west 1 foot at 2 seconds. A slight chance of showers and thunderstorms after midnight. And for Monday, northwest winds 5 to 10 knots, diminishing to around 5 knots in the afternoon. Seas 1 foot or less. Wave detail, west 1 foot at 3 seconds. A slight chance of showers and thunderstorms in the morning. Tidal information, at the mouth of the Mobile River on Sunday, high tide at 1:15 a.m. Low tide at 9:25 a.m. At the mouth of the Mobile River on Monday, high tide at 1:13 a.m. Low tide at 10:15 a.m. At Pensacola Bay on Sunday, low tide at 8:38 a.m. At Pensacola Bay on Monday, high tide at 12:02 a.m. At the East Pass in Destin on Sunday, low tide at 8:04 a.m. High tide at 11:29 p.m. At the East Pass in Destin on Monday, low tide at 9:25 a.m. High tide at 11:59 p.m. At 3 a.m. GMT 0300 UTC, the center of Tropical Depression Faye was located near latitude 29.6 north, longitude 43.9 west. The depression

0: is moving toward the south near 2 miles per hour. A turn to the southwest is expected starting early next week, along with an increase in forward speed. Maximum sustained winds are near 35 miles per hour with higher gusts. Little change in strength is forecast over the next several days. The estimated minimum central pressure is 1010 millibars, 29.83 inches. The following marine observations were made as of 2 a.m. Mobile Bay Coast Guard Station. Winds were west at 3 knots. Sea temperature 85 degrees. Air temperature 75 degrees. Weeks Bay, calm. Air temperature was 69 degrees. Pensacola Bay, northwest winds at 4 knots. Air temperature was 76 degrees. The report from the east end of Dauphin Island was not available. Graham Bay, west winds at 3 knots. Air temperature was 76 degrees. And Pettiboy Island, west winds at 9 knots. Air temperature was 80 degrees. 12 miles south of Orange Beach. Winds were west at 8 knots. Sea temperature 86 degrees. Air temperature 81 degrees. 100 miles south of Destin. Winds were south at 2 knots. Air temperature 79 degrees. The following weather reports were made at 2 a.m. Pensacola International Airport, skies were partly cloudy. The temperature was 72 degrees, the dew point was 65, and the relative humidity was 78%. The wind was northwest at 5 miles an hour. The pressure was 29.93 inches and falling. Pensacola Naval Air Station, skies were partly cloudy. The temperature was 73 degrees, the dew point was 67, and the relative humidity was 81%. The wind was west at 5 miles an hour. The pressure was 29.93 inches and falling. The Pensacola climate summary for yesterday, September 26, 2026. Yesterday's high temperature was 84 degrees and the low 64 degrees. No precipitation fell yesterday, which leaves the monthly total at 6.78 inches. This is 1.02 inches above the normal amount of 5.76 inches for September. The total precipitation for the year still stands at 46.26 inches, which is 6.68 inches below normal. The normal high temperature for today is 87 degrees, and the normal low is 69. The record high for today is 96, which occurred in 2019, and the record low is 50, which occurred in 1975. Sunrise today is at 6:40 a.m. and sunset is at 6:39 p.m. Across the central Gulf Coast, Gulf Shores, partly cloudy. Temperature was 70 degrees. Wind calm. Milton, mostly cloudy. Temperature was 68 degrees. Wind calm. Destin, partly cloudy. Temperature was 73 degrees. Wind calm. Mary Esther, partly cloudy. Temperature was 70 degrees. Wind calm. Mobile, mostly cloudy. Temperature was 71 degrees. Wind calm. Elsewhere, Hattiesburg, partly cloudy and 67. New Orleans, mostly cloudy and 74. Montgomery, mostly cloudy and 61. Tallahassee, mostly cloudy and 59. And at Panama City, mostly cloudy and 67. 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Here's your National Weather Service forecast. Rest of tonight, partly cloudy. Lows in the mid-60s. Light and variable winds. Sunday, sunny. Highs in the upper 80s. Northwest winds around 5 miles per hour. Sunday night, mostly clear. Lows in the lower 60s. Light and variable winds. Monday, sunny. Highs in the upper 80s. North winds around 5 miles per hour. Monday night, clear. Lows in the lower 60s. Light and variable winds. Tuesday, sunny. Highs in the upper 80s. Tuesday night, clear. Lows in the upper 60s. Wednesday, sunny. A slight chance of showers and thunderstorms in the afternoon. Highs in the upper 80s. Chance of rain 20%. This is NOAA Weather Radio from the Mobile Pensacola National Weather Service. The current time is 2:18 a.m. Central Daylight Time. Here's your marine forecast. On the weather map, light and variable flow will continue through tonight. Northwesterly morning flow and southwesterly afternoon flow develops for Sunday and Monday. Flow will transition to a more persistent moderate southeasterly flow by midweek with seas increasing to 2 to 4 feet. On Perdido Bay, Pensacola Bay including Santa Rosa Sound, and Choctawhatchee Bay. For tonight, west winds around 5 knots. Waves 1 foot or less. Smooth. For Sunday, northwest winds 5 to 10 knots. Waves 1 foot or less. Light chop. For Sunday night, west winds around 5 knots, becoming north after midnight. Waves 1 foot or less. Smooth. And for Monday, northeast winds around 5 knots, becoming south around 5 knots in the afternoon. Waves 1 foot or less. Smooth. On Perdido Bay, Pensacola Bay including Santa Rosa Sound, and Choctawhatchee Bay. For tonight, west winds around 5 knots. Waves 1 foot or less. Smooth. For Sunday, northwest winds around 5 knots, becoming west in the afternoon. Waves 1 foot or less. Light chop. For Sunday night, west winds 5 to 10 knots, becoming northeast after midnight. Waves 1 foot or less. Light chop. And for Monday, northeast winds around 5 knots, becoming southwest around 5 knots in the afternoon. Waves 1 foot or less. Smooth. From the Okaloosa-Walton County line to Pascagoula, and out 20 nautical miles. For tonight, southwest winds around 5 knots, becoming west late. Seas 1 foot or less. Wave detail, east 1 foot at 4 seconds. For Sunday, northwest winds 5 to 10 knots, becoming west in the afternoon. Seas 1 foot or less. Wave detail, northwest 1 foot at 2 seconds. For Sunday night, west winds 5 to 10 knots, becoming northwest after midnight. Seas 1 foot or less. Wave detail, west 1 foot at 3 seconds. A slight chance of showers and thunderstorms after midnight. And for Monday, north winds around 5 knots, becoming southeast around 5 knots in the afternoon. Seas 1 foot or less. Wave detail, west 1 foot at 2 seconds. From the Okaloosa-Walton County line to Pascagoula, from 20 to 60 nautical miles offshore. For tonight, northeast winds around 5 knots, becoming south late this evening and early morning, then becoming west around 5 knots late. Seas 1 foot or less. Wave detail, east 1 foot at 4 seconds. For Sunday, northwest winds 5 to 10 knots. Seas 1 foot or less. Wave detail, east 1 foot at 4 seconds. For Sunday night, west winds 5 to 10 knots. Seas 1 foot or less. Wave detail, west 1 foot at 2 seconds. A slight chance of showers and thunderstorms after midnight. And for Monday, northwest winds 5 to 10 knots, diminishing to around 5 knots in the afternoon. Seas 1 foot or less. Wave detail, west 1 foot at 3 seconds. A slight chance of showers and thunderstorms in the morning. Tidal information, at the mouth of the Mobile River on Sunday, high tide at 1:15 a.m. Low tide at 9:25 a.m. At the mouth of the Mobile River on Monday, high tide at 1:13 a.m. Low tide at 10:15 a.m. At Pensacola Bay on Sunday, low tide at 8:38 a.m. At Pensacola Bay on Monday, high tide at 12:02 a.m. At the East Pass in Destin on Sunday, low tide at 8:04 a.m. High tide at 11:29 p.m. At the East Pass in Destin on Monday, low tide at 9:25 a.m. High tide at 11:59 p.m. At 3 a.m. GMT 0300 UTC, the center of Tropical Depression Faye was located near latitude 29.6 north, latitude 43.9 west. The depression is moving toward the south near 2 miles per hour. A turn to the southwest is expected starting early next week, along with an increase in forward speed. Maximum sustained winds are near 35 miles per hour with higher gusts. Little change in strength is forecast over the next several days. The estimated minimum central pressure is 1010 millibars, 29.83 inches. The following marine observations were made as of 2 a.m. Mobile Bay Coast Guard Station. Winds were west at 3 knots. Sea temperature 85 degrees. Air temperature 75 degrees. Weeks Bay, calm. Air temperature was 69 degrees. Pensacola Bay, northwest winds at 4 knots. Air temperature was 76 degrees. The report from the east end of Dauphin Island was not available. Graham Bay, west winds at 3 knots. Air temperature was 76 degrees. And Pettiboy Island, west winds at 9 knots. Air temperature was 80 degrees. 12 miles south of Orange Beach. Winds were west at 8 knots. Sea temperature 86 degrees. Air temperature 81 degrees. 100 miles south of Destin. Winds were south at 2 knots. Air temperature 79 degrees. The following weather reports were made at 2 a.m. Pensacola International Airport, skies were partly cloudy. The temperature was 72 degrees, the dew point was 65, and the relative humidity was 78%. The wind was northwest at 5 miles an hour. The pressure was 29.93 inches and falling. Pensacola Naval Air Station, skies were partly cloudy. The temperature was 73 degrees, the dew point was 67, and the relative humidity was 81%. The wind was west at 5 miles an hour. The pressure was 29.93 inches and falling. The Pensacola climate summary for yesterday, September 26, 2026. Yesterday's high temperature was 84 degrees and the low 64 degrees. No precipitation fell yesterday, which leaves the monthly total at 6.78 inches. This is 1.02 inches above the normal amount of 5.76 inches for September. The total precipitation for the year still stands at 46.26 inches, which is 6.68 inches below normal. The normal high temperature for today is 87 degrees, and the normal low is 69. The record high for today is 96, which occurred in 2019, and the record low is 50, which occurred in 1975. Sunrise today is at 6:40 a.m. and sunset is at 6:39 p.m. The Tropical Weather Outlook. For the North Atlantic, Caribbean Sea and the Gulf of America, active systems, the National Hurricane Center is issuing advisories on Tropical Depression Faye, located well to the west-southwest of the Azores. Central Subtropical Atlantic, a surface trough of low pressure located several hundred miles to the southeast of Bermuda, is currently producing an area of disorganized showers and thunderstorms. Environmental conditions could become favorable for gradual development of this system as it moves northward this weekend and then turns eastward by the early to middle portion of next week. Formation chance through 48 hours, low, 10%. Formation chance through 7 days, low, 20%. Across the central Gulf Coast, Gulf Shores, partly cloudy. Temperature was 70 degrees. Wind calm. Milton, mostly cloudy. Temperature was 68 degrees. Wind calm. Destin, partly cloudy. Temperature was 73 degrees. Wind calm. Mary Esther, partly cloudy. Temperature was 70 degrees. Wind calm. Mobile, mostly cloudy. Temperature was 71 degrees. Wind calm. Elsewhere, Hattiesburg, partly cloudy and 67. New Orleans, mostly cloudy and 74. Montgomery, mostly cloudy and 61. Tallahassee, mostly cloudy and 59. And at Panama City, mostly cloudy and 67. Here's your National Weather Service forecast. Rest of tonight, partly cloudy. Lows in the mid-60s. Light and variable winds. Sunday, sunny. Highs in the upper 80s. Northwest winds around 5 miles per hour. Sunday night, mostly clear. Lows in the lower 60s. Light and variable winds. Monday, sunny. Highs in the upper 80s. North winds around 5 miles per hour. Monday night, clear. Lows in the lower 60s. Light and variable winds. Tuesday, sunny. Highs in the upper 80s. Tuesday night, clear. Lows in the upper 60s. Wednesday, sunny. A slight chance of showers and thunderstorms in the afternoon. Highs in the upper 80s. Chance of rain 20%. This is NOAA Weather Radio from the Mobile Pensacola National Weather Service. The current time is 2:29 a.m. Central Daylight Time. Here's your marine forecast. On the weather map, light and variable flow will continue through tonight. Northwesterly morning flow and southwesterly afternoon flow develops for Sunday and Monday. Flow will transition to a more persistent moderate southeasterly flow by midweek with seas increasing to 2 to 4 feet. On Perdido Bay, Pensacola Bay including Santa Rosa Sound, and Choctawhatchee Bay. For tonight, west winds around 5 knots. Waves 1 foot or less. Smooth. For Sunday, northwest winds 5 to 10 knots. Waves 1 foot or less. Light chop. For Sunday night, west winds around 5 knots, becoming north after midnight. Waves 1 foot or less. Smooth. And for Monday, northeast winds around 5 knots, becoming south around 5 knots in the afternoon. Waves 1 foot or less. Smooth. On Perdido Bay, Pensacola Bay including Santa Rosa Sound, and Choctawhatchee Bay. For tonight, west winds around 5 knots. Waves 1 foot or less. Smooth. For Sunday, northwest winds around 5 knots, becoming west in the afternoon. Waves 1 foot or less. Light chop. For Sunday night, west winds 5 to 10 knots, becoming northeast after midnight. Waves 1 foot or less. Light chop. And for Monday, northeast winds around 5 knots, becoming southwest around 5 knots in the afternoon. Waves 1 foot or less. Smooth. From the Okaloosa-Walton County line to Pascagoula, and out 20 nautical miles. For tonight, southwest winds around 5 knots, becoming west late. Seas 1 foot or less. Wave detail, east 1 foot at 4 seconds. For Sunday, northwest winds 5 to 10 knots, becoming west in the afternoon. Seas 1 foot or less. Wave detail, northwest 1 foot at 2 seconds. For Sunday night, west winds 5 to 10 knots, becoming northwest after midnight. Seas 1 foot or less. Wave detail, west 1 foot at 3 seconds. A slight chance of showers and thunderstorms after midnight. And for Monday, north winds around 5 knots, becoming southeast around 5 knots in the afternoon. Seas 1 foot or less. Wave detail, west 1 foot at 2 seconds. From the Okaloosa-Walton County line to Pascagoula, from 20 to 60 nautical miles offshore. For tonight, northeast winds around 5 knots, becoming south late this evening and early morning, then becoming west around 5 knots late. Seas 1 foot or less. Wave detail, east 1 foot at 4 seconds. For Sunday, northwest winds 5 to 10 knots. Seas 1 foot or less. Wave detail, east 1 foot at 4 seconds. For Sunday night, west winds 5 to 10 knots. Seas 1 foot or less. Wave detail, west 1 foot at 2 seconds. A slight chance of showers and thunderstorms after midnight. And for Monday, northwest winds 5 to 10 knots, diminishing to around 5 knots in the afternoon. Seas 1 foot or less. Wave detail, west 1 foot at 3 seconds. A slight chance of showers and thunderstorms in the morning. Tidal information, at the mouth of the Mobile River on Sunday, high tide at 1:15 a.m. Low tide at 9:25 a.m. At the mouth of the Mobile River on Monday, high tide at 1:13 a.m. Low tide at 10:15 a.m. At Pensacola Bay on Sunday, low tide at 8:38 a.m. At Pensacola Bay on Monday, high tide at 12:02 a.m. At the East Pass in Destin on Sunday, low tide at 8:04 a.m. High tide at 11:29 p.m. At the East Pass in Destin on Monday, low tide at 9:25 a.m. High tide at 11:59 p.m. At 3 a.m. GMT 0300 UTC, the center of Tropical Depression Faye was located near latitude 29.6 north, longitude 43.9 west. The depression is moving toward the south near 2 miles per hour. A turn to the southwest is expected starting early next week, along with an increase in forward speed. Maximum sustained winds are near 35 miles per hour with higher gusts. Little change in strength is forecast over the next several days. The estimated minimum central pressure is 1010 millibars 29.83 inches. The following marine observations were made as of 2 a.m. Mobile Bay Coast Guard Station. Winds were west at 3 knots. Sea temperature 85 degrees. Air temperature 75 degrees. Weeks Bay, calm. Air temperature was 69 degrees. Pensacola Bay, northwest winds at 4 knots. Air temperature was 76 degrees. The report from the east end of Dauphin Island was not available. Grand Bay, west winds at 3 knots. Air temperature was 76 degrees. And Pettiboy Island, west winds at 9 knots. Air temperature was 80 degrees. 12 miles south of Orange Beach. Winds were west at 8 knots. Sea temperature 86 degrees. Air temperature 81 degrees. 100 miles south of Destin. Winds were south at 2 knots. Air temperature 79 degrees. The following weather reports were made at 2 a.m. Pensacola International Airport, skies were partly cloudy. The temperature was 72 degrees, the dew point was 65, and the relative humidity was 78%. The wind was northwest at 5 miles an hour. The pressure was 29.93 inches and falling. Pensacola Naval Air Station, skies were partly cloudy. The temperature was 73 degrees, the dew point was 67, and the relative humidity was 81%. The wind was west at 5 miles an hour. The pressure was 29.93 inches and falling. The Pensacola climate summary for yesterday, September 26, 2026. Yesterday's high temperature was 84 degrees and the low 64 degrees. No precipitation fell yesterday, which leaves the monthly total at 6.78 inches. This is 1.02 inches above the normal amount of 5.76 inches for September. The total precipitation for the year still stands at 46.26 inches, which is 6.68 inches below normal. The normal high temperature for today is 87 degrees, and the normal low is 69. The record high for today is 96, which occurred in 2019, and the record low is 50, which occurred in 1975. Sunrise today is at 6:40 a.m. and sunset is at 6:39 p.m. Across the central Gulf Coast, Gulf Shores, partly cloudy. Temperature was 70 degrees. Wind calm. Milton, mostly cloudy. Temperature was 68 degrees. Wind calm. Destin, partly cloudy. Temperature was 73 degrees. Wind calm. Mary Esther, partly cloudy. Temperature was 70 degrees. Wind calm. Mobile, mostly cloudy. Temperature was 71 degrees. Wind calm. Elsewhere, Hattiesburg, partly cloudy and 67. New Orleans, mostly cloudy and 74. Montgomery, mostly cloudy and 61. Tallahassee, mostly cloudy and 59. And at Panama City, mostly cloudy and 67. Here's your National Weather Service forecast. Rest of tonight, partly cloudy. Lows in the mid-60s. Light and variable winds. Sunday, sunny. Highs in the upper 80s. Northwest winds around 5 miles per hour. Sunday night, mostly clear. Lows in the lower 60s. Light and variable winds. Monday, sunny. Highs in the upper 80s. North winds around 5 miles per hour. Monday night, clear. Lows in the lower 60s. Light and variable winds. Tuesday, sunny. Highs in the upper 80s. Tuesday night, clear. Lows in the upper 60s. Wednesday, sunny. A slight chance of showers and thunderstorms in the afternoon. Highs in the upper 80s. Chance of rain 20%. This is NOAA Weather Radio from the Mobile Pensacola National Weather Service. The current time is 2:39 a.m. Central Daylight Time. Here's your marine forecast. On the weather map, light and variable flow will continue through tonight. Northwesterly morning flow and southwesterly afternoon flow develops for Sunday and Monday. Flow will transition to a more persistent moderate southeasterly flow by midweek with seas increasing to 2 to 4 feet. On Perdido Bay, Pensacola Bay including Santa Rosa Sound, and Choctawhatchee Bay. For tonight, west winds around 5 knots. Waves 1 foot or less. Smooth. For Sunday, northwest winds 5 to 10 knots. Waves 1 foot or less. Light chop. For Sunday night, west winds around 5 knots, becoming north after midnight. Waves 1 foot or less. Smooth. And for Monday, northeast winds around 5 knots, becoming south around 5 knots in the afternoon. Waves 1 foot or less. Smooth. On Perdido Bay, Pensacola Bay including Santa Rosa Sound, and Choctawhatchee Bay. For tonight, west winds around 5 knots. Waves 1 foot or less. Smooth. For Sunday, northwest winds around 5 knots, becoming west in the afternoon. Waves 1 foot or less. Light chop. For Sunday night, west winds 5 to 10 knots, becoming northeast after midnight. Waves 1 foot or less. Light chop. And for Monday, northeast winds around 5 knots, becoming southwest around 5 knots in the afternoon. Waves 1 foot or less. Smooth. From the Okaloosa-Walton County line to Pascagoula, and out 20 nautical miles. For tonight, southwest winds around 5 knots, becoming west late. Seas 1 foot or less. Wave detail, east 1 foot at 4 seconds. For Sunday, northwest winds 5 to 10 knots, becoming west in the afternoon. Seas 1 foot or less. Wave detail, northwest 1 foot at 2 seconds. For Sunday night, west winds 5 to 10 knots, becoming northwest after midnight. Seas 1 foot or less. Wave detail, west 1 foot at 3 seconds. A slight chance of showers and thunderstorms after midnight. And for Monday, north winds around 5 knots, becoming southeast around 5 knots in the afternoon. Seas 1 foot or less. Wave detail, west 1 foot at 2 seconds. From the Okaloosa-Walton County line to Pascagoula, from 20 to 60 nautical miles offshore. For tonight, northeast winds around 5 knots, becoming south late this evening and early morning, then becoming west around 5 knots late. Seas 1 foot or less. Wave detail, east 1 foot at 4 seconds. For Sunday, northwest winds 5 to 10 knots. Seas 1 foot or less. Wave detail, east 1 foot at 4 seconds. For Sunday night, west winds 5 to 10 knots. Seas 1 foot or less. Wave detail, west 1 foot at 2 seconds. A slight chance of showers and thunderstorms after midnight. And for Monday, northwest winds 5 to 10 knots, diminishing to around 5 knots in the afternoon. Seas 1 foot or less. Wave detail, west 1 foot at 3 seconds. A slight chance of showers and thunderstorms in the morning. Tidal information, at the mouth of the Mobile River on Sunday, high tide at 1:15 a.m. Low tide at 9:25 a.m. At the mouth of the Mobile River on Monday, high tide at 1:13 a.m. Low tide at 10:15 a.m. At Pensacola Bay on Sunday, low tide at 8:38 a.m. At Pensacola Bay on Monday, high tide at 12:02 a.m. At the East Pass in Destin on Sunday, low tide at 8:04 a.m. High tide at 11:29 p.m. At the East Pass in Destin on Monday, low tide at 9:25 a.m. High tide at 11:59 p.m. At 3 a.m. GMT 0300 UTC, the center of Tropical Depression Faye was located near latitude 29.6 north, longitude 43.9 west. The depression is moving toward the south near 2 miles per hour. A turn to the southwest is expected starting early next week, along with an increase in forward speed. Maximum sustained winds are near 35 miles per hour with higher gusts. Little change in strength is forecast over the next several days. The estimated minimum central pressure is 1010 millibars 29.83 inches. The following marine observations were made as of 2 a.m. Mobile Bay Coast Guard Station. Winds were west at 3 knots. Sea temperature 85 degrees. Air temperature 75 degrees. Weeks Bay, calm. Air temperature was 69 degrees. Pensacola Bay, northwest winds at 4 knots. Air temperature was 76 degrees. The report from the east end of Dauphin Island was not available. Graham Bay, west winds at 3 knots. Air temperature was 76 degrees. And Pettiboy Island, west winds at 9 knots. Air temperature was 80 degrees. 12 miles south of Orange Beach. Winds were west at 8 knots. Sea temperature 86 degrees. Air temperature 81 degrees. 100 miles south of Destin. Winds were south at 2 knots. Air temperature 79 degrees. The following weather reports were made at 2 a.m. Pensacola International Airport, skies were partly cloudy. The temperature was 72 degrees, the dew point was 65, and the relative humidity was 78%. The wind was northwest at 5 miles an hour. The pressure was 29.93 inches and falling. Pensacola Naval Air Station, skies were partly cloudy. The temperature was 73 degrees, the dew point was 67, and the relative humidity was 81%. The wind was west at 5 miles an hour. The pressure was 29.93 inches and falling. The Pensacola climate summary for yesterday, September 26, 2026. Yesterday's high temperature was 84 degrees and the low 64 degrees. No precipitation fell yesterday, which leaves the monthly total at 6.78 inches. This is 1.02 inches above the normal amount of 5.76 inches for September. The total precipitation for the year still stands at 46.26 inches, which is 6.68 inches below normal. The normal high temperature for today is 87 degrees, and the normal low is 69. The record high for today is 96, which occurred in 2019, and the record low is 50, which occurred in 1975. Sunrise today is at 6:40 a.m. and sunset is at 6:39 p.m. This is NOAA Weather Radio Station KEC 86, from Pensacola, Florida. We broadcast on a frequency of 162.40 MHz, from the Mobile Pensacola National Weather Service. Across the central Gulf Coast, Gulf Shores, partly cloudy. Temperature was 70 degrees. Wind calm. Milton, mostly cloudy. Temperature was 68 degrees. Wind calm. Destin, partly cloudy. Temperature was 73 degrees. Wind calm. Mary Esther, partly cloudy. Temperature was 70 degrees. Wind calm. Mobile, mostly cloudy. Temperature was 71 degrees. Wind calm. Elsewhere, Hattiesburg, partly cloudy and 67. New Orleans, mostly cloudy and 74. Montgomery, mostly cloudy and 61. Tallahassee, mostly cloudy and 59. And at Panama City, mostly cloudy and 67. Here's your National Weather Service forecast. Rest of tonight, partly cloudy. Lows in the mid-60s. Light and variable winds. Sunday, sunny. Highs in the upper 80s. Northwest winds around 5 miles per hour. Sunday night, mostly clear. Lows in the lower 60s. Light and variable winds. Monday, sunny. Highs in the upper 80s. North winds around 5 miles per hour. Monday night, clear. Lows in the lower 60s. Light and variable winds. Tuesday, sunny. Highs in the upper 80s. Tuesday night, clear. Lows in the upper 60s. Wednesday, sunny. A slight chance of showers and thunderstorms in the afternoon. Highs in the upper 80s. Chance of rain 20%. This is NOAA Weather Radio from the Mobile Pensacola National Weather Service. The current time is 2:49 a.m. Central Daylight Time. Here's your marine forecast. On the weather map, light and variable flow will continue through tonight. Northwesterly morning flow and southwesterly afternoon flow develops for Sunday and Monday. Flow will transition to a more persistent moderate southeasterly flow by midweek with seas increasing to 2 to 4 feet. On Perdido Bay, Pensacola Bay including Santa Rosa Sound, and Choctaw Hatchie Bay. For tonight, west winds around 5 knots. Waves 1 foot or less. Smooth. For Sunday, northwest winds 5 to 10 knots. Waves 1 foot or less. Light chop. For Sunday night, west winds around 5 knots, becoming north after midnight. Waves 1 foot or less. Smooth. And for Monday, northeast winds around 5 knots, becoming south around 5 knots in the afternoon. Waves 1 foot or less. Smooth. On Perdido Bay, Pensacola Bay including Santa Rosa Sound, and Choctaw Hatchie Bay. For tonight, west winds around 5 knots. Waves 1 foot or less. Smooth. For Sunday, northwest winds around 5 knots, becoming west in the afternoon. Waves 1 foot or less. Light chop. For Sunday night, west winds 5 to 10 knots, becoming northeast after midnight. Waves 1 foot or less. Light chop. And for Monday, northeast winds around 5 knots, becoming southwest around 5 knots in the afternoon. Waves 1 foot or less. Smooth. From the Okaloosa-Walton County line to Pascagoula, and out 20 nautical miles. For tonight, southwest winds around 5 knots, becoming west late. Seas 1 foot or less. Wave detail, east 1 foot at 4 seconds. For Sunday, northwest winds 5 to 10 knots, becoming west in the afternoon. Seas 1 foot or less. Wave detail, northwest 1 foot at 2 seconds. For Sunday night, west winds 5 to 10 knots, becoming northwest after midnight. Seas 1 foot or less. Wave detail, west 1 foot at 3 seconds. A slight chance of showers and thunderstorms after midnight. And for Monday, north winds around 5 knots, becoming southeast around 5 knots in the afternoon. Seas 1 foot or less. Wave detail, west 1 foot at 2 seconds. From the Okaloosa-Walton County line to Pascagoula, from 20 to 60 nautical miles offshore. For tonight, northeast winds around 5 knots, becoming south late this evening and early morning, then becoming west around 5 knots late. Seas 1 foot or less. Wave detail, east 1 foot at 4 seconds. For Sunday, northwest winds 5 to 10 knots. Seas 1 foot or less. Wave detail, east 1 foot at 4 seconds. For Sunday night, west winds 5 to 10 knots. Seas 1 foot or less. Wave detail, west 1 foot at 2 seconds. A slight chance of showers and thunderstorms after midnight. and for Monday, northwest winds 5 to 10 knots, diminishing to around 5 knots in the afternoon. Seas 1 foot or less. Wave detail, west 1 foot at 3 seconds. A slight chance of showers and thunderstorms in the morning. Tidal information, at the mouth of the Mobile River on Sunday, high tide at 1:15 a.m. Low tide at 9:25 a.m. At the mouth of the Mobile River on Monday, high tide at 1:13 a.m. Low tide at 10:15 a.m. At Pensacola Bay on Sunday, low tide at 8:38 a.m. At Pensacola Bay on Monday, high tide at 12:02 a.m. At the East Pass in Destin on Sunday, low tide at 8:04 a.m. High tide at 11:29 p.m. At the East Pass in Destin on Monday, low tide at 9:25 a.m. High tide at 11:59 p.m. At 3 a.m. GMT 0300 UTC, the center of tropical depression Faye was located near latitude 29.6 north, longitude 43.9 west. The depression is moving toward the south near 2 miles per hour. A turn to the southwest is expected starting early next week, along with an increase in forward speed. Maximum sustained winds are near 35 miles per hour with higher gusts. Little change in strength is forecast over the next several days. The estimated minimum central pressure is 1010 millibars 29.83 inches. The following marine observations were made as of 2 a.m. Mobile Bay Coast Guard Station. Winds were west at 3 knots. Sea temperature 85 degrees. Air temperature 75 degrees. Weeks Bay, calm. Air temperature was 69 degrees. Pensacola Bay, northwest winds at 4 knots. Air temperature was 76 degrees. The report from the east end of Dauphin Island was not available. Graham Bay, west winds at 3 knots. Air temperature was 76 degrees. And Pettiboy Island, west winds at 9 knots. Air temperature was 80 degrees. 12 miles south of Orange Beach. Winds were west at 8 knots. Sea temperature 86 degrees. Air temperature 81 degrees. 100 miles south of Destin. Winds were south at 2 knots. Air temperature 79 degrees. The following weather reports were made at 2 a.m. Pensacola International Airport, skies were partly cloudy. The temperature was 72 degrees, the dew point was 65, and the relative humidity was 78%. The wind was northwest at 5 miles an hour. The pressure was 29.93 inches and falling. Pensacola Naval Air Station, skies were partly cloudy. The temperature was 73 degrees, the dew point was 67, and the relative humidity was 81%. The wind was west at 5 miles an hour. The pressure was 29.93 inches and falling. The Tropical Weather Outlook. For the North Atlantic, Caribbean Sea and the Gulf of America, active systems, the National Hurricane Center is issuing advisories on Tropical Depression Faye, located well to the west-southwest of the Azores. Central Subtropical Atlantic, a surface trough of low pressure located several hundred miles to the southeast of Bermuda, is currently producing an area of disorganized showers and thunderstorms. Environmental conditions could become favorable for gradual development of this system as it moves northward this weekend and then turns eastward by the early to middle portion of next week. Formation chance through 48 hours, low, 10%. Formation chance through 7 days, low, 20%. The Pensacola Climate Summary for yesterday, September 26, 2026. Yesterday's high temperature was 84 degrees and the low 64 degrees. No precipitation fell yesterday, which leaves the monthly total at 6.78 inches. This is 1.02 inches above the normal amount of 5.76 inches for September. The total precipitation for the year still stands at 46.26 inches, which is 6.68 inches below normal. The normal high temperature for today is 87 degrees, and the normal low is 69. The record high for today is 96, which occurred in 2019, and the record low is 50, which occurred in 1975. Sunrise today is at 6:40 a.m. and sunset is at 6:39 p.m. Across the central Gulf Coast, Gulf Shores, partly cloudy. Temperature was 70 degrees. Wind calm. Milton, mostly cloudy. Temperature was 68 degrees. Wind calm. Destin, partly cloudy. Temperature was 73 degrees. Wind calm. Mary Esther, partly cloudy. Temperature was 70 degrees. Wind calm. Mobile, mostly cloudy. Temperature was 71 degrees. Wind calm. Elsewhere, Hattiesburg, partly cloudy and 67. New Orleans, mostly cloudy and 74. Montgomery, mostly cloudy and 61. Tallahassee, mostly cloudy and 59. And in Panama City, mostly cloudy and 67. Here's your National Weather Service forecast. Rest of tonight, partly cloudy. Lows in the mid-60s. Light and variable winds. Sunday, sunny. Highs in the upper 80s. Northwest winds around 5 miles per hour. Sunday night, mostly clear. Lows in the lower 60s. Light and variable winds. Monday, sunny. Highs in the upper 80s. North winds around 5 miles per hour. Monday night, clear. Lows in the lower 60s. Light and variable winds. Tuesday.
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0: Chance of rain 20%. 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The current time is 3 a.m. Central Daylight Time. Here's your marine forecast. On the weather map, light and variable flow will continue through tonight. Northwesterly morning flow and southwesterly afternoon flow develops for Sunday and Monday. Flow will transition to a more persistent moderate southeasterly flow by midweek with seas increasing to 2 to 4 feet. On Perdido Bay, Pensacola Bay including Santa Rosa Sound, and Choctawhatchee Bay. For tonight, west winds around 5 knots. Waves 1 foot or less. Smooth. For Sunday, northwest winds 5 to 10 knots. Waves 1 foot or less. Light chop. For Sunday night, west winds around 5 knots, becoming north after midnight. Waves 1 foot or less. Smooth. And for Monday, northeast winds around 5 knots, becoming south around 5 knots in the afternoon. Waves 1 foot or less. Smooth. On Perdido Bay, Pensacola Bay including Santa Rosa Sound, and Choctawhatchee Bay. For tonight, west winds around 5 knots. Waves 1 foot or less. Smooth. For Sunday, northwest winds around 5 knots, becoming west in the afternoon. Waves 1 foot or less. Light chop. For Sunday night, west winds 5 to 10 knots, becoming northeast after midnight. Waves 1 foot or less. Light chop. And for Monday, northeast winds around 5 knots, becoming southwest around 5 knots in the afternoon. Waves 1 foot or less. Smooth. From the Okaloosa-Walton County line to Pascagoula and out 20 nautical miles. For tonight, southwest winds around 5 knots, becoming west late. Seas 1 foot or less. Wave detail, east 1 foot at 4 seconds. For Sunday, northwest winds 5 to 10 knots, becoming west in the afternoon. Seas 1 foot or less. Wave detail, northwest 1 foot at 2 seconds. For Sunday night, west winds 5 to 10 knots, becoming northwest after midnight. Seas 1 foot or less. Wave detail, west 1 foot at 3 seconds. A slight chance of showers and thunderstorms after midnight. And for Monday, north winds around 5 knots, becoming southeast around 5 knots in the afternoon. Seas 1 foot or less. Wave detail, west 1 foot at 2 seconds. from the Okaloosa-Walton County line to Pascagoula, from 20 to 60 nautical miles offshore. For tonight, northeast winds around 5 knots, becoming south late this evening and early morning, then becoming west around 5 knots late. Seas 1 foot or less. Wave detail, east 1 foot at 4 seconds. For Sunday, northwest winds 5 to 10 knots. Seas 1 foot or less. Wave detail, east 1 foot at 4 seconds. For Sunday night, west winds 5 to 10 knots. Seas 1 foot or less. Wave detail, west 1 foot at 2 seconds. A slight chance of showers and thunderstorms after midnight. And for Monday, northwest winds 5 to 10 knots, diminishing to around 5 knots in the afternoon. Seas 1 foot or less. Wave detail, west 1 foot at 3 seconds. A slight chance of showers and thunderstorms in the morning. Here's your marine forecast. On the weather map, light offshore winds last into Monday night. Flow will transition to a more persistent light to at times moderate southeasterly flow by midweek with seas increasing to 2 to 4 feet. On Perdido Bay, Pensacola Bay including Santa Rosa Sound, and Choctawhatchee Bay. For today, northwest winds around 5 knots, becoming west late. Waves 1 foot or less. Light chop. For tonight, west winds around 5 knots, becoming north after midnight. Waves 1 foot or less. Smooth. For Monday, northeast winds around 5 knots, becoming south in the afternoon. Waves 1 foot or less. Smooth. And for Monday night, southwest winds around 5 knots, becoming north after midnight. Waves 1 foot or less. Smooth. On Perdido Bay, Pensacola Bay including Santa Rosa Sound, and Choctawhatchee Bay. For today, northwest winds around 5 knots, becoming west around 5 knots late. Waves 1 foot or less. Smooth. For tonight, west winds 5 to 10 knots, becoming north after midnight. Waves 1 foot or less. Light chop. For Monday, northeast winds around 5 knots, becoming southwest in the afternoon. Waves 1 foot or less. Smooth. And for Monday night, west winds around 5 knots in the evening, becoming light and variable. Waves 1 foot or less. Smooth. From the Okaloosa-Walton County line to Pascagoula, and out 20 nautical miles. For today, northwest winds 5 to 10 knots, becoming west late. Seas 1 foot or less. Wave detail, northwest 1 foot at 2 seconds and east 1 foot at 3 seconds. For tonight, west winds 5 to 10 knots, becoming northwest after midnight. Seas 1 foot or less. Wave detail, west 1 foot at 2 seconds. For Monday, northeast winds around 5 knots, becoming southeast around 5 knots in the afternoon. Seas 1 foot or less. And for Monday night, southwest winds around 5 knots. Seas 1 foot or less. From the Okaloosa-Walton County line to Pascagoula, from 20 to 60 nautical miles offshore. For today, northwest winds 5 to 10 knots. Seas 1 foot or less. Wave detail, northwest 1 foot at 2 seconds and east 1 foot at 4 seconds. A slight chance of showers late this morning. For tonight, west winds 5 to 10 knots. Seas 1 foot or less. Wave detail, west 1 foot at 3 seconds. For Monday, northwest winds 5 to 10 knots, diminishing to around 5 knots in the afternoon. Seas 1 foot or less. Wave detail, west 1 foot at 2 seconds. A slight chance of showers and thunderstorms in the morning. And for Monday night, southwest winds around 5 knots. Seas 1 foot or less. Tidal information, at the mouth of the Mobile River on Sunday, high tide at 1:15 a.m. Low tide at 9:25 a.m. At the mouth of the Mobile River on Monday, high tide at 1:13 a.m. Low tide at 10:15 a.m. At Pensacola Bay on Sunday, low tide at 8:38 a.m. At Pensacola Bay on Monday, high tide at 12:02 a.m. at the East Pass in Destin on Sunday, low tide at 8:04 a.m. High tide at 11:29 p.m. At the East Pass in Destin on Monday, low tide at 9:25 a.m.

several days. The estimated minimum central pressure is 1010 millibars, 29.83 inches. The following marine observations were made as of 2 a.m. Mobile Bay Coast Guard Station. Winds were west at 3 knots. Sea temperature 85 degrees. Air temperature 75 degrees. Weeks Bay, calm. Air temperature was 69 degrees. Pensacola Bay, northwest winds at 4 knots. Air temperature was 76 degrees. The report from the east end of Dauphin Island was not available. Graham Bay, west winds at 3 knots. Air temperature was 76 degrees. And Pettiboy Island, west winds at 9 knots. Air temperature was 80 degrees. 12 miles south of Orange Beach. Winds were west at 8 knots. Sea temperature 86 degrees. Air temperature 81 degrees. 100 miles south of Destin. Winds were south at 2 knots. Air temperature 79 degrees. The following weather reports were made at 2 a.m. Pensacola International Airport, skies were partly cloudy. The temperature was 72 degrees, the dew point was 65, and the relative humidity was 78%. The wind was northwest at 5 miles an hour. The pressure was 29.93 inches and falling. Pensacola Naval Air Station, skies were partly cloudy. The temperature was 73 degrees, the dew point was 67, and the relative humidity was 81%. The wind was west at 5 miles an hour. The pressure was 29.93 inches and falling. The Pensacola climate summary for yesterday, September 26, 2026. Yesterday's high temperature was 84 degrees and the low 64 degrees. No precipitation fell yesterday, which leaves the monthly total at 6.78 inches. This is 1.02 inches above the normal amount of 5.76 inches for September. The total precipitation for the year still stands at 46.26 inches, which is 6.68 inches below normal. The normal high temperature for today is 87 degrees, and the normal low is 69. The record high for today is 96, which occurred in 2019, and the record low is 50, which occurred in 1975. Sunrise today is at 6:40 a.m. and sunset is at 6:39 p.m. Here's your National Weather Service forecast. Today, sunny. Highs in the upper 80s. Northwest winds around 5 miles per hour. Tonight, mostly clear. Lows in the lower 60s. Light and variable winds. Monday, sunny. Highs in the upper 80s. North winds around 5 miles per hour. Monday night, clear. Lows in the lower 60s. Light and variable winds. Tuesday, sunny. Highs in the upper 80s. Light and variable winds, becoming southeast around 5 miles per hour in the afternoon. Tuesday night, clear. Lows in the upper 60s. Wednesday, sunny. A slight chance of showers and thunderstorms in the afternoon. Highs in the upper 80s. Chance of rain 20%. Wednesday night, mostly clear. Lows in the lower 70s. This is NOAA Weather Radio, from the Mobile Pensacola National Weather Service. The current time is 3:12 a.m. Central Daylight Time. Here's your marine forecast. On the weather map, light offshore winds last into Monday night. Flow will transition to a more persistent light to at times moderate southeasterly flow by midweek with seas increasing to 2 to 4 feet. On Perdido Bay, Pensacola Bay including Santa Rosa Sound, and Choctawhatchee Bay. For today, northwest winds around 5 knots, becoming west late. Waves 1 foot or less. Light chop. For tonight, west winds around 5 knots, becoming north after midnight. Waves 1 foot or less. Smooth. For Monday, northeast winds around 5 knots, becoming south in the afternoon. Waves 1 foot or less. Smooth. And for Monday night, southwest winds around 5 knots, becoming north after midnight. Waves 1 foot or less. Smooth.

0: on Perdido Bay, Pensacola Bay including Santa Rosa Sound, and Choctawhatchee Bay. For today, northwest winds around 5 knots, becoming west around 5 knots late. Waves 1 foot or less. Smooth. For tonight, west winds 5 to 10 knots, becoming north after midnight. Waves 1 foot or less. Light chop. For Monday, northeast winds around 5 knots, becoming southwest in the afternoon. Waves 1 foot or less. Smooth. And for Monday night, west winds around 5 knots in the evening, becoming light and variable. Waves 1 foot or less. Smooth. From the Okaloosa-Walton County line to Pascagoula, and out 20 nautical miles. For today, northwest winds 5 to 10 knots, becoming west late. Seas 1 foot or less. Wave detail, northwest 1 foot at 2 seconds and east 1 foot at 3 seconds. For tonight, west winds 5 to 10 knots, becoming northwest after midnight. Seas 1 foot or less. Wave detail, west 1 foot at 2 seconds. For Monday, northeast winds around 5 knots, becoming southeast around 5 knots in the afternoon. Seas 1 foot or less. And for Monday night, southwest winds around 5 knots. Seas 1 foot or less. From the Okaloosa-Walton County line to Pascagoula, from 20 to 60 nautical miles offshore. For today, northwest winds 5 to 10 knots. Seas 1 foot or less. Wave detail, northwest 1 foot at 2 seconds and east 1 foot at 4 seconds. A slight chance of showers late this morning. For tonight, west winds 5 to 10 knots. Seas 1 foot or less. Wave detail, west 1 foot at 3 seconds. For Monday, northwest winds 5 to 10 knots, diminishing to around 5 knots in the afternoon. Seas 1 foot or less. Wave detail, west 1 foot at 2 seconds. A slight chance of showers and thunderstorms in the morning. And for Monday night, southwest winds around 5 knots. Seas 1 foot or less. Tidal information, at the mouth of the Mobile River on Sunday, high tide at 1:15 a.m. Low tide at 9:25 a.m. At the mouth of the Mobile River on Monday, high tide at 1:13 a.m. Low tide at 10:15 a.m. At Pensacola Bay on Sunday, low tide at 8:38 a.m. At Pensacola Bay on Monday, high tide at 12:02 a.m. At the East Pass in Destin on Sunday, low tide at 8:04 a.m. High tide at 11:29 p.m. At the East Pass in Destin on Monday, low tide at 9:25 a.m. High tide at 11:59 p.m. At 3 a.m. GMT 0300 UTC, the center of tropical depression Faye was located near latitude 29.6 north, longitude 43.9 west. The depression is moving toward the south near 2 miles per hour. A turn to the southwest is expected starting early next week, along with an increase in forward speed. Maximum sustained winds are near 35 miles per hour with higher gusts. Little change in strength is forecast over the next several days. The estimated minimum central pressure is 1010 millibars 29.83 inches. 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The following marine observations were made as of 3 a.m. Mobile Bay Coast Guard Station. Winds were west at 5 knots. Sea temperature 85 degrees. Air temperature 76 degrees. Weeks Bay, calm. Air temperature was 69 degrees. Pensacola Bay, northwest winds at 5 knots. Air temperature was 75 degrees. The report from the east end of Dauphin Island was not available. Graham Bay, west winds at 4 knots. Air temperature was 77 degrees. And Pettiboy Island, west winds at 9 knots. Air temperature was 80 degrees. 12 miles south of Orange Beach. Winds were west at 10 knots. Sea temperature 86 degrees. Air temperature 82 degrees. 100 miles south of Destin. Winds were southwest at 2 knots. Air temperature 79 degrees. The following weather reports were made at 3 a.m. Pensacola International Airport, skies were mostly cloudy. The temperature was 73 degrees, the dew point was 65, and the relative humidity was 75%. The wind was northwest at 6 miles an hour. The pressure was 29.92 inches and falling. Pensacola Naval Air Station, skies were mostly cloudy. The temperature was 71 degrees, the dew point was 67, and the relative humidity was 87%. The wind was northwest at 3 miles an hour. The pressure was 29.92 inches and falling. The Pensacola climate summary for yesterday, September 26, 2026. Yesterday's high temperature was 84 degrees and the low 64 degrees. No precipitation fell yesterday, which leaves the monthly total at 6.78 inches. This is 1.02 inches above the normal amount of 5.76 inches for September. The total precipitation for the year still stands at 46.26 inches, which is 6.68 inches below normal. The normal high temperature for today is 87 degrees, and the normal low is 69. The record high for today is 96, which occurred in 2019, and the record low is 50, which occurred in 1975. Sunrise today is at 6:40 a.m. and sunset is at 6:39 p.m. Across the central Gulf Coast, Gulf Shores, mostly cloudy. Temperature was 70 degrees. Wind calm. The report from Milton was not available. Destin, partly cloudy. Temperature was 74 degrees. Wind calm. Mary Esther, partly cloudy. Temperature was 70 degrees. Wind calm. Mobile, mostly cloudy. Temperature was 70 degrees. Wind west at 3 miles an hour. Elsewhere, Hattiesburg, partly cloudy and 66. New Orleans, mostly cloudy and 73. Montgomery, partly cloudy and 61. Tallahassee, mostly cloudy and 58. And in Panama City, partly cloudy and 65. Here's your National Weather Service forecast. Today, sunny. Highs in the upper 80s. Northwest winds around 5 miles per hour. Tonight, mostly clear. Lows in the lower 60s. Light and variable winds. Monday, sunny. Highs in the upper 80s. North winds around 5 miles per hour. Monday night, clear. Lows in the lower 60s. Light and variable winds. Tuesday, sunny. Highs in the upper 80s. Light and variable winds, becoming southeast around 5 miles per hour in the afternoon. Tuesday night, clear. Lows in the upper 60s. Wednesday, sunny. A slight chance of showers and thunderstorms in the afternoon. Highs in the upper 80s. Chance of rain 20%. Wednesday night, mostly clear. Lows in the lower 70s. This is NOAA Weather Radio, from the Mobile Pensacola National Weather Service. The current time is 3:22 a.m. Central Daylight Time. Here's your marine forecast. On the weather map, light offshore winds last into Monday night. Flow will transition to a more persistent light to at times moderate southeasterly flow by midweek with seas increasing to 2 to 4 feet. On Perdido Bay, Pensacola Bay including Santa Rosa Sound, and Choctawhatchee Bay. For today, northwest winds around 5 knots, becoming west late. Waves 1 foot or less. Light chop. For tonight, west winds around 5 knots, becoming north after midnight. Waves 1 foot or less. Smooth. For Monday, northeast winds around 5 knots, becoming south in the afternoon. Waves 1 foot or less. Smooth. And for Monday night, southwest winds around 5 knots, becoming north after midnight. Waves 1 foot or less. Smooth. On Perdido Bay, Pensacola Bay including Santa Rosa Sound, and Choctawhatchee Bay. For today, Northwest winds around 5 knots, becoming west around 5 knots late. Waves 1 foot or less. Smooth. For tonight, west winds 5 to 10 knots, becoming north after midnight. Waves 1 foot or less. Light chop. For Monday, northeast winds around 5 knots, becoming southwest in the afternoon. Waves 1 foot or less. Smooth. And for Monday night, west winds around 5 knots in the evening, becoming light and variable. Waves 1 foot or less. Smooth. From the Okaloosa-Walton County line to Pascagoula, and out 20 nautical miles. For today, northwest winds 5 to 10 knots, becoming west late. Seas 1 foot or less. Wave detail, northwest 1 foot at 2 seconds and east 1 foot at 3 seconds. For tonight, west winds 5 to 10 knots, becoming northwest after midnight. Seas 1 foot or less. Wave detail, west 1 foot at 2 seconds. For Monday, northeast winds around 5 knots, becoming southeast around 5 knots in the afternoon. Seas 1 foot or less. And for Monday night, southwest winds around 5 knots. Seas 1 foot or less. From the Okaloosa-Walton County line to Pascagoula, from 20 to 60 nautical miles offshore. For today, northwest winds 5 to 10 knots. Seas 1 foot or less. Wave detail, northwest 1 foot at 2 seconds and east 1 foot at 4 seconds. A slight chance of showers late this morning. For tonight, west winds 5 to 10 knots. Seas 1 foot or less. Wave detail, west 1 foot at 3 seconds. For Monday, northwest winds 5 to 10 knots, diminishing to around 5 knots in the afternoon. Seas 1 foot or less. Wave detail, west 1 foot at 2 seconds. A slight chance of showers and thunderstorms in the morning. And for Monday night, southwest winds around 5 knots. Seas 1 foot or less. The Tropical Weather Outlook. For the North Atlantic, Caribbean Sea and the Gulf of America, active systems, the National Hurricane Center is issuing advisories on Tropical Depression Faye, located well to the west-southwest of the Azores. Central Subtropical Atlantic, a surface trough of low pressure located several hundred miles to the southeast of Bermuda, is currently producing an area of disorganized showers and thunderstorms. Environmental conditions could become favorable for gradual development of this system as it moves northward this weekend and then turns eastward by the early to middle portion of next week. Formation chance through 48 hours, low, 10%. Formation chance through 7 days, low, 20%. Tidal information, at the mouth of the Mobile River on Sunday, high tide at 1:15 a.m. Low tide at 9:25 a.m. At the mouth of the Mobile River on Monday, high tide at 1:13 a.m. Low tide at 10:15 a.m. At Pensacola Bay on Sunday, low tide at 8:38 a.m. At Pensacola Bay on Monday, high tide at 12:02 a.m. At the East Pass in Destin on Sunday, low tide at 8:04 a.m. High tide at 11:29 p.m. At the East Pass in Destin on Monday, low tide at 9:25 a.m. High tide at 11:59 p.m. At 3 a.m. GMT 0300 UTC, the center of Tropical Depression Faye was located near latitude 29.6 north, longitude 43.9 west. The depression is moving toward the south near 2 miles per hour. A turn to the southwest is expected starting early next week, along with an increase in forward speed. Maximum sustained winds are near 35 miles per hour with higher gusts. Little change in strength is forecast over the next several days. The estimated minimum central pressure is 1010 millibars, 29.83 inches. The following marine observations were made as of 3 a.m. Mobile Bay Coast Guard Station. Winds were west at 5 knots. Sea temperature 85 degrees. Air temperature 76 degrees. Weeks Bay, calm. Air temperature was 69 degrees. Pensacola Bay, northwest winds at 5 knots. Air temperature was 75 degrees. The report from the east end of Dauphin Island was not available. Graham Bay, west winds at 4 knots. Air temperature was 77 degrees. And Pettiboy Island, west winds at 9 knots. Air temperature was 80 degrees. 12 miles south of Orange Beach. Winds were west at 10 knots. Sea temperature 86 degrees. Air temperature 82 degrees. 100 miles south of Destin. Winds were southwest at 2 knots. Air temperature 79 degrees. The following weather reports were made at 3 a.m. Pensacola International Airport, skies were mostly cloudy. The temperature was 73 degrees, the dew point was 65, and the relative humidity was 75%. The wind was northwest at 6 miles an hour. The pressure was 29.92 inches and falling. Pensacola Naval Air Station, skies were mostly cloudy. The temperature was 71 degrees, the dew point was 67, and the relative humidity was 87%. The wind was northwest at 3 miles an hour. The pressure was 29.92 inches and falling. The Pensacola climate summary for yesterday, September 26, 2026. Yesterday's high temperature was 84 degrees and the low 64 degrees. No precipitation fell yesterday, which leaves the monthly total at 6.78 inches. This is 1.02 inches above the normal amount of 5.76 inches for September. The total precipitation for the year still stands at 46.26 inches, which is 6.68 inches below normal. The normal high temperature for today is 87 degrees, and the normal low is 69. The record high for today is 96, which occurred in 2019, and the record low is 50, which occurred in 1975. Sunrise today is at 6:40 a.m. and sunset is at 6:39 p.m. Across the central Gulf Coast, Gulf Shores, mostly cloudy. Temperature was 70 degrees. Wind calm. The report from Milton was not available. Destin, partly cloudy. Temperature was 74 degrees. Wind calm. Mary Esther, partly cloudy. Temperature was 70 degrees. Wind calm. Mobile, mostly cloudy. Temperature was 70 degrees. Wind west at 3 miles an hour. Elsewhere, Hattiesburg, partly cloudy and 66. New Orleans, mostly cloudy and 73. Montgomery, partly cloudy and 61. Tallahassee, mostly cloudy and 58. And in Panama City, partly cloudy and 65. Here's your National Weather Service forecast. Today, sunny. Highs in the upper 80s. Northwest winds around 5 miles per hour. Tonight, mostly clear. Lows in the lower 60s. Light and variable winds. Monday, sunny. Highs in the upper 80s. North winds around 5 miles per hour. Monday night, clear. Lows in the lower 60s. Light and variable winds. Tuesday, sunny. Highs in the upper 80s. Light and variable winds, becoming southeast around 5 miles per hour in the afternoon. Tuesday night, clear. Lows in the upper 60s. Wednesday, sunny. A slight chance of showers and thunderstorms in the afternoon. Highs in the upper 80s. Chance of rain 20%. Wednesday night, mostly clear. Lows in the lower 70s. This is NOAA Weather Radio from the Mobile Pensacola National Weather Service. The current time is 3:32 a.m. Central Daylight Time. Here's your marine forecast. On the weather map, light offshore winds last into Monday night. Flow will transition to a more persistent light to at times moderate southeasterly flow by midweek with seas increasing to 2 to 4 feet. On Perdido Bay, Pensacola Bay including Santa Rosa Sound, and Choctawhatchee Bay. For today, northwest winds around 5 knots, becoming west late. Waves 1 foot or less. Light chop. For tonight, west winds around 5 knots, becoming north after midnight. Waves 1 foot or less. Smooth. For Monday, northeast winds around 5 knots, becoming south in the afternoon. Waves 1 foot or less. Smooth. And for Monday night, southwest winds around 5 knots, becoming north after midnight. Waves 1 foot or less. Smooth. On Perdido Bay, Pensacola Bay including Santa Rosa Sound, and Choctawhatchee Bay. For today, northwest winds around 5 knots, becoming west around 5 knots late. Waves 1 foot or less. Smooth. For tonight, west winds 5 to 10 knots, becoming north after midnight. Waves 1 foot or less. Light chop. For Monday, northeast winds around 5 knots, becoming southwest in the afternoon. Waves 1 foot or less. Smooth. And for Monday night, west winds around 5 knots in the evening, becoming light and variable. Waves 1 foot or less. Smooth. From the Okaloosa-Walton County line to Pascagoula, and out 20 nautical miles. For today, northwest winds 5 to 10 knots, becoming west late. Seas 1 foot or less. Wave detail, northwest 1 foot at 2 seconds and east 1 foot at 3 seconds. For tonight, west winds 5 to 10 knots, becoming northwest after midnight. Seas 1 foot or less. Wave detail, west 1 foot at 2 seconds. For Monday, northeast winds around 5 knots, becoming southeast around 5 knots in the afternoon. Seas 1 foot or less. And for Monday night, southwest winds around 5 knots. Seas 1 foot or less. From the Okaloosa-Walton County line to Pascagoula, from 20 to 60 nautical miles offshore. For today, northwest winds 5 to 10 knots. Seas 1 foot or less. Wave detail, northwest 1 foot at 2 seconds and east 1 foot at 4 seconds. A slight chance of showers late this morning. For tonight, west winds 5 to 10 knots. Seas 1 foot or less. Wave detail, west 1 foot at 3 seconds. For Monday, northwest winds 5 to 10 knots, diminishing to around 5 knots in the afternoon. Seas 1 foot or less. Wave detail, west 1 foot at 2 seconds. A slight chance of showers and thunderstorms in the morning. And for Monday night, southwest winds around 5 knots. Seas 1 foot or less. Tidal information, at the mouth of the Mobile River on Sunday, high tide at 1:15 a.m. Low tide at 9:25 a.m. At the mouth of the Mobile River on Monday, high tide at 1:13 a.m. Low tide at 10:15 a.m. At Pensacola Bay on Sunday, low tide at 8:38 a.m. At Pensacola Bay on Monday, high tide at 12:02 a.m. At the East Pass in Destin on Sunday, low tide at 8:04 a.m. High tide at 11:29 p.m. At the East Pass in Destin on Monday, low tide at 9:25 a.m. High tide at 11:59 p.m. The following marine observations were made as of 3 a.m. Mobile Bay Coast Guard Station. Winds were west at 5 knots. Sea temperature 85 degrees. Air temperature 76 degrees. Weeks Bay, calm. Air temperature was 69 degrees. Pensacola Bay, northwest winds at 5 knots. Air temperature was 75 degrees. The report from the east end of Dauphin Island was not available. Graham Bay, west winds at 4 knots. Air temperature was 77 degrees. And Pettiboy Island, west winds at 9 knots. Air temperature was 80 degrees. 12 miles south of Orange Beach. Winds were west at 10 knots. Sea temperature 86 degrees. Air temperature 82 degrees. 100 miles south of Destin. Winds were southwest at 2 knots. Air temperature 79 degrees. The following weather reports were made at 3 a.m. Pensacola International Airport, skies were mostly cloudy. The temperature was 73 degrees, the dew point was 65, and the relative humidity was 75%. The wind was northwest at 6 miles an hour. The pressure was 29.92 inches and falling. Pensacola Naval Air Station, skies were mostly cloudy. The temperature was 71 degrees, the dew point was 67, and the relative humidity was 87%. The wind was northwest at 3 miles an hour. The pressure was 29.92 inches and falling. The Pensacola climate summary for yesterday, September 26, 2026. Yesterday's high temperature was 84 degrees and the low 64 degrees. No precipitation fell yesterday, which leaves the monthly total at 6.78 inches. This is 1.02 inches above the normal amount of 5.76 inches for September. The total precipitation for the year still stands at 46.26 inches, which is 6.68 inches below normal. The normal high temperature for today is 87 degrees, and the normal low is 69. The record high for today is 96, which occurred in 2019, and the record low is 50, which occurred in 1975. Sunrise today is at 6:40 a.m. and sunset is at 6:39 p.m. Across the central Gulf Coast, Gulf Shores, mostly cloudy. Temperature was 70 degrees. Wind calm. The report from Milton was not available. Destin, partly cloudy. Temperature was 74 degrees. Wind calm. Mary Esther, partly cloudy. Temperature was 70 degrees. Wind calm. Mobile, mostly cloudy. Temperature was 70 degrees. Wind west at 3 miles an hour. Elsewhere, Hattiesburg, partly cloudy and 66. New Orleans, mostly cloudy and 73. Montgomery, partly cloudy and 61. Tallahassee, mostly cloudy and 58. And in Panama City, partly cloudy and 65. Here's your National Weather Service forecast. Today, sunny. Highs in the upper 80s. Northwest winds around 5 miles per hour. Tonight, mostly clear. Lows in the lower 60s. Light and variable winds. Monday, sunny. Highs in the upper 80s. North winds around 5 miles per hour. Monday night, clear. Lows in the lower 60s. Light and variable winds. Tuesday, sunny. Highs in the upper 80s. Light and variable winds, becoming southeast around 5 miles per hour in the afternoon. Tuesday night, clear. Lows in the upper 60s. Wednesday, sunny. A slight chance of showers and thunderstorms in the afternoon. Highs in the upper 80s. Chance of rain 20%. Wednesday night, mostly clear. Lows in the lower 70s. This is NOAA Weather Radio from the Mobile Pensacola National Weather Service. The current time is 3:41 a.m. Central Daylight Time. Here's your marine forecast. On the weather map, light offshore winds last into Monday night. Flow will transition to a more persistent light to at times moderate southeasterly flow by midweek with seas increasing to 2 to 4 feet. On Perdido Bay, Pensacola Bay including Santa Rosa Sound, and Choctawhatchee Bay. For today, northwest winds around 5 knots, becoming west late. Waves 1 foot or less. Light chop. For tonight, west winds around 5 knots, becoming north after midnight. Waves 1 foot or less. Smooth. For Monday, northeast winds around 5 knots, becoming south in the afternoon. Waves 1 foot or less. Smooth. And for Monday night, southwest winds around 5 knots, becoming north after midnight. Waves 1 foot or less. Smooth. On Perdido Bay, Pensacola Bay including Santa Rosa Sound, and Choctawhatchee Bay. For today, northwest winds around 5 knots, becoming west around 5 knots late. Waves 1 foot or less. Smooth. For tonight, west winds 5 to 10 knots, becoming north after midnight. Waves 1 foot or less. Light chop. For Monday, northeast winds around 5 knots, becoming southwest in the afternoon. Waves 1 foot or less. Smooth. And for Monday night, west winds around 5 knots in the evening, becoming light and variable. Waves 1 foot or less. smooth. From the Okaloosa-Walton County line to Pascagoula, and out 20 nautical miles. For today, northwest winds 5 to 10 knots, becoming west late. Seas 1 foot or less. Wave detail, northwest 1 foot at 2 seconds and east 1 foot at 3 seconds. For tonight, west winds 5 to 10 knots, becoming northwest after midnight. Seas 1 foot or less. Wave detail, west 1 foot at 2 seconds. For Monday, northeast winds around 5 knots, becoming southeast around 5 knots in the afternoon. Seas 1 foot or less. And for Monday night, southwest winds around 5 knots. Seas 1 foot or less. From the Okaloosa-Walton County line to Pascagoula, from 20 to 60 nautical miles offshore. For today, northwest winds 5 to 10 knots. Seas 1 foot or less. Wave detail, northwest 1 foot at 2 seconds and east 1 foot at 4 seconds. A slight chance of showers late this morning. For tonight, west winds 5 to 10 knots. Seas 1 foot or less. Wave detail, west 1 foot at 3 seconds. For Monday, northwest winds 5 to 10 knots, diminishing to around 5 knots in the afternoon. Seas 1 foot or less. Wave detail, west 1 foot at 2 seconds. A slight chance of showers and thunderstorms in the morning. And for Monday night, southwest winds around 5 knots. Seas 1 foot or less. Tidal information, at the mouth of the Mobile River on Sunday, high tide at 1:15 a.m. Low tide at 9:25 a.m. At the mouth of the Mobile River on Monday, high tide at 1:13 a.m. Low tide at 10:15 a.m. At Pensacola Bay on Sunday, low tide at 8:38 a.m. At Pensacola Bay on Monday, high tide at 12:02 a.m. At the East Pass in Destin on Sunday, low tide at 8:04 a.m. High tide at 11:29 p.m. At the East Pass in Destin on Monday, low tide at 9:25 a.m. High tide at 11:59 p.m. The following marine observations were made as of 3 a.m. Mobile Bay Coast Guard Station. Winds were west at 5 knots. Sea temperature 85 degrees. Air temperature 76 degrees. Weeks Bay, calm. Air temperature was 69 degrees. Pensacola Bay, northwest winds at 5 knots. Air temperature was 75 degrees. The report from the east end of Dauphin Island was not available. Graham Bay, west winds at 4 knots. Air temperature was 77 degrees. And Pettiboy Island, west winds at 9 knots. Air temperature was 80 degrees. 12 miles south of Orange Beach. Winds were west at 10 knots. Sea temperature 86 degrees. Air temperature 82 degrees. 100 miles south of Destin. Winds were southwest at 2 knots. Air temperature 79 degrees. 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We broadcast on a frequency of 162.40 MHz from the Mobile Pensacola National Weather Service. The following weather reports were made at 3 a.m. Pensacola International Airport, skies were mostly cloudy. The temperature was 73 degrees, the dew point was 65, and the relative humidity was 75%. The wind was northwest at 6 miles an hour. The pressure was 29.92 inches and falling. Pensacola Naval Air Station, skies were mostly cloudy. The temperature was 71 degrees. The dew point was 67, and the relative humidity was 87%. The wind was northwest at 3 miles an hour. The pressure was 29.92 inches and falling. The Pensacola climate summary for yesterday, September 26, 2026. Yesterday's high temperature was 84 degrees and the low 64 degrees. No precipitation fell yesterday, which leaves the monthly total at 6.78 inches. This is 1.02 inches above the normal amount of 5.76 inches for September. The total precipitation for the year still stands at 46.26 inches, which is 6.68 inches below normal. The normal high temperature for today is 87 degrees, and the normal low is 69. The record high for today is 96, which occurred in 2019, and the record low is 50, which occurred in 1975. Sunrise today is at 6:40 a.m. and sunset is at 6:39 p.m. Across the central Gulf Coast, Gulf Shores, mostly cloudy. Temperature was 70 degrees. Wind calm. The report from Milton was not available. Destin, partly cloudy. Temperature was 74 degrees. Wind calm. Mary Esther, partly cloudy. Temperature was 70 degrees. Wind calm. Mobile, mostly cloudy. Temperature was 70 degrees. Wind west at 3 miles an hour. Elsewhere, Hattiesburg, partly cloudy and 66. New Orleans, mostly cloudy and 73. Montgomery, partly cloudy and 61. Tallahassee, mostly cloudy and 58. And in Panama City, partly cloudy and 65. Here's your National Weather Service forecast. Today, sunny. Highs in the upper 80s. Northwest winds around 5 miles per hour. Tonight, mostly clear. Lows in the lower 60s. Light and variable winds. Monday, sunny. Highs in the upper 80s. North winds around 5 miles per hour. Monday night, clear. Lows in the lower 60s. Light and variable winds. Tuesday, sunny. Highs in the upper 80s. Light and variable winds, becoming southeast around 5 miles per hour in the afternoon. Tuesday night, clear. Lows in the upper 60s. Wednesday, sunny. A slight chance of showers and thunderstorms in the afternoon. Highs in the upper 80s. Chance of rain 20%. Wednesday night, mostly clear. Lows in the lower 70s. This is NOAA Weather Radio from the Mobile Pensacola National Weather Service. The current time is 3:50 a.m. Central Daylight Time. Here's your marine forecast. On the weather map, light offshore winds last into Monday night. Flow will transition to a more persistent light to at times moderate southeasterly flow by midweek with seas increasing to 2 to 4 feet. On Perdido Bay, Pensacola Bay including Santa Rosa Sound, and Choctawhatchee Bay. For today, northwest winds around 5 knots, becoming west late. Waves 1 foot or less. Light chop. For tonight, west winds around 5 knots, becoming north after midnight. Waves 1 foot or less. Smooth. For Monday, northeast winds around 5 knots, becoming south in the afternoon. Waves 1 foot or less. Smooth. And for Monday night, southwest winds around 5 knots, becoming north after midnight. Waves 1 foot or less. Smooth. On Perdido Bay, Pensacola Bay including Santa Rosa Sound, and Choctawhatchee Bay. For today, northwest winds around 5 knots, becoming west around 5 knots late. Waves 1 foot or less. Smooth. For tonight, west winds 5 to 10 knots, becoming north after midnight. Waves 1 foot or less. Light chop. For Monday, northeast winds around 5 knots, becoming southwest in the afternoon. Waves 1 foot or less. Smooth. And for Monday night, west winds around 5 knots in the evening, becoming light and variable. Waves 1 foot or less. Smooth. From the Okaloosa-Walton County line to Pascagoula, and out 20 nautical miles. For today, northwest winds 5 to 10 knots, becoming west late. Seas 1 foot or less. Wave detail, northwest 1 foot at 2 seconds and east 1 foot at 3 seconds. For tonight, west winds 5 to 10 knots, becoming northwest after midnight. Seas 1 foot or less. Wave detail, west 1 foot at 2 seconds. For Monday, northeast winds around 5 knots, becoming southeast around 5 knots in the afternoon. Seas 1 foot or less. And for Monday night, southwest winds around 5 knots. sees 1 foot or less. From the Okaloosa-Walton County line to Pascagoula, from 20 to 60 nautical miles offshore. For today, northwest winds 5 to 10 knots. Seas 1 foot or less. Wave detail, northwest 1 foot at 2 seconds and east 1 foot at 4 seconds. A slight chance of showers late this morning. For tonight, west winds 5 to 10 knots. Seas 1 foot or less. Wave detail, west 1 foot at 3 seconds. For Monday, northwest winds 5 to 10 knots, diminishing to around 5 knots in the afternoon. Seas 1 foot or less. Wave detail, west 1 foot at 2 seconds. A slight chance of showers and thunderstorms in the morning. And for Monday night, southwest winds around 5 knots. Seas 1 foot or less. Tidal information, at the mouth of the Mobile River on Sunday, high tide at 1:15 a.m. Low tide at 9:25 a.m. At the mouth of the Mobile River on Monday, high tide at 1:13 a.m. Low tide at 10:15 a.m. At Pensacola Bay on Sunday, low tide at 8:38 a.m. At Pensacola Bay on Monday, high tide at 12:02 a.m. At the East Pass in Destin on Sunday, low tide at 8:04 a.m. High tide at 11:29 p.m. At the East Pass in Destin on Monday, low tide at 9:25 a.m. High tide at 11:59 p.m. The following marine observations were made as of 3 a.m. Mobile Bay Coast Guard Station. Winds were west at 5 knots. Sea temperature 85 degrees. Air temperature 76 degrees. Weeks Bay, calm. Air temperature was 69 degrees. Pensacola Bay, northwest winds at 5 knots. Air temperature was 75 degrees. The report from the east end of Dauphin Island was not available. Graham Bay, west winds at 4 knots. Air temperature was 77 degrees. And Pettiboy Island, west winds at 9 knots. Air temperature was 80 degrees. 12 miles south of Orange Beach. Winds were west at 10 knots. Sea temperature 86 degrees. Air temperature 82 degrees. 100 miles south of Destin. Winds were southwest at 2 knots. Air temperature 79 degrees. The tropical weather outlook. For the North Atlantic, Caribbean Sea and the Gulf of America, active systems, the National Hurricane Center is issuing advisories on Tropical Depression Faye, located well to the west-southwest of the Azores. Central subtropical Atlantic, a surface trough of low pressure located several hundred miles to the southeast of Bermuda, is currently producing an area of disorganized showers and thunderstorms. Environmental conditions could become favorable for gradual development of this system as it moves northward this weekend and then turns eastward by the early to middle portion of next week. Formation chance through 48 hours, low, 10%. Formation chance through 7 days, low, 20%. The following weather reports were made at 3 a.m. Pensacola International Airport, skies were mostly cloudy. The temperature was 73 degrees. The dew point was 65, and the relative humidity was 75%. The wind was northwest at 6 miles an hour. The pressure was 29.92 inches and falling. Pensacola Naval Air Station, skies were mostly cloudy. The temperature was 71 degrees, the dew point was 67, and the relative humidity was 87%. The wind was northwest at 3 miles an hour. The pressure was 29.92 inches and falling. The Pensacola climate summary for yesterday, September 26, 2026. Yesterday's high temperature was 84 degrees and the low 64 degrees. No precipitation fell yesterday, which leaves the monthly total at 6.78 inches. This is 1.02 inches above the normal amount of 5.76 inches for September. The total precipitation for the year still stands at 46.26 inches, which is 6.68 inches below normal. The normal high temperature for today is 87 degrees, and the normal low is 69. The record high for today is 96, which occurred in 2019, and the record low is 50, which occurred in 1975. Sunrise today is at 6:40 a.m. and sunset is at 6:39 p.m. Across the central Gulf Coast, Gulf Shores, mostly cloudy. Temperature was 70 degrees. Wind calm. The report from Milton was not available. Destin, partly cloudy. Temperature was 74 degrees. Wind calm. Mary Esther, partly cloudy. Temperature was 70 degrees. Wind calm. Mobile, mostly cloudy. Temperature was 70 degrees. Wind west at 3 miles an hour. Elsewhere, Hattiesburg, partly cloudy and 66. New Orleans, mostly cloudy and 73. Montgomery, partly cloudy and 61. Tallahassee, mostly cloudy and 58. And at Panama City, partly cloudy and 65. Here's your National Weather Service forecast.
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0: Monday, sunny. Highs in the upper 80s. North winds around 5 miles per hour. Monday night, clear. Lows in the lower 60s. Light and variable winds. Tuesday, sunny. Highs in the upper 80s. Light and variable winds, becoming southeast around 5 miles per hour in the afternoon. Tuesday night, clear. Lows in the upper 60s. Wednesday, sunny. A slight chance of showers and thunderstorms in the afternoon. Highs in the upper 80s. Chance of rain 20%. Wednesday night, mostly clear. Lows in the lower 70s. This is NOAA Weather Radio from the Mobile Pensacola National Weather Service. The current time is 4 a.m. Central Daylight Time. Here's your marine forecast. On the weather map, light offshore winds last into Monday night. Flow will transition to a more persistent light to at times moderate southeasterly flow by midweek with seas increasing to 2 to 4 feet. On Perdido Bay, Pensacola Bay including Santa Rosa Sound, and Choctaw-Hatchie Bay. For today, northwest winds around 5 knots, becoming west late. Waves 1 foot or less. Light chop. For tonight, west winds around 5 knots, becoming north after midnight. Waves 1 foot or less. Smooth. For Monday, northeast winds around 5 knots, becoming south in the afternoon. Waves 1 foot or less. Smooth. And for Monday night, southwest winds around 5 knots, becoming north after midnight. Waves 1 foot or less. Smooth. On Perdido Bay, Pensacola Bay including Santa Rosa Sound, and Choctaw-Hatchie Bay. For today, northwest winds around 5 knots, becoming west around 5 knots late. Waves 1 foot or less. Smooth. For tonight, west winds 5 to 10 knots, becoming north after midnight. Waves 1 foot or less. Light chop. For Monday, northeast winds around 5 knots, becoming southwest in the afternoon. Waves 1 foot or less. Smooth. And for Monday night, west winds around 5 knots in the evening, becoming light and variable. Waves 1 foot or less. Smooth. From the Okaloosa-Walton County line to Pascagoula, and out 20 nautical miles. For today, northwest winds 5 to 10 knots, becoming west late. Seas 1 foot or less. Wave detail, northwest 1 foot at 2 seconds and east 1 foot at 3 seconds. For tonight, west winds 5 to 10 knots, becoming northwest after midnight. Seas 1 foot or less. Wave detail, west 1 foot at 2 seconds. For Monday, northeast winds around 5 knots, becoming southeast around 5 knots in the afternoon. Seas 1 foot or less. And for Monday night, southwest winds around 5 knots. Seas 1 foot or less. From the Okaloosa-Walton County line to Pascagoula, from 20 to 60 nautical miles offshore. For today, northwest winds 5 to 10 knots. Seas 1 foot or less. Wave detail, northwest 1 foot at 2 seconds and east 1 foot at 4 seconds. A slight chance of showers late this morning. For tonight, west winds 5 to 10 knots. Seas 1 foot or less. Wave detail, west 1 foot at 3 seconds. For Monday, northwest winds 5 to 10 knots, diminishing to around 5 knots in the afternoon. Seas 1 foot or less. Wave detail, west 1 foot at 2 seconds. A slight chance of showers and thunderstorms in the morning. And for Monday night, southwest winds around 5 knots. Seas 1 foot or less. Tidal information, at the mouth of the Mobile River on Sunday, high tide at 1:15 a.m. Low tide at 9:25 a.m. At the mouth of the Mobile River on Monday, high tide at 1:13 a.m. Low tide at 10:15 a.m. At Pensacola Bay on Sunday, low tide at 8:38 a.m. At Pensacola Bay on Monday, high tide at 12:02 a.m. At the East Pass in Destin on Sunday, low tide at 8:04 a.m. High tide at 11:29 p.m. At the East Pass in Destin on Monday, low tide at 9:25 a.m. High tide at 11:59 p.m. At 9 a.m. GMT 0900 UTC, the center of Tropical Depression Faye was located near latitude 29.2 north, longitude 43.9 west. The depression is moving toward the south near 3 miles per hour. A gradual turn to the southwest and then west is expected over the next couple of days, along with an increase in forward speed. Maximum sustained winds are near 35 miles per hour with higher gusts. Little change in strength is forecast over the next several days. The estimated minimum central pressure is 1010 millibars, 29.83 inches. The following marine observations were made as of 3 a.m. Mobile Bay Coast Guard Station. Winds were west at 5 knots. Sea temperature 85 degrees. Air temperature 76 degrees. Weeks Bay, calm. Air temperature was 69 degrees. Pensacola Bay, northwest winds at 5 knots. Air temperature was 75 degrees. The report from the east end of Dauphin Island was not available. Graham Bay, west winds at 4 knots. Air temperature was 77 degrees. And Pettiboy Island, west winds at 9 knots. Air temperature was 80 degrees. 12 miles south of Orange Beach. Winds were west at 10 knots. Sea temperature 86 degrees. Air temperature 82 degrees. 100 miles south of Destin. Winds were southwest at 2 knots. Air temperature 79 degrees. The following weather reports were made at 3 a.m. Pensacola International Airport, skies were mostly cloudy. The temperature was 73 degrees, the dew point was 65, and the relative humidity was 75%. The wind was northwest at 6 miles an hour. The pressure was 29.92 inches and falling. Pensacola Naval Air Station, skies were mostly cloudy. The temperature was 71 degrees, the dew point was 67, and the relative humidity was 87%. The wind was northwest at 3 miles an hour. The pressure was 29.92 inches and falling. The Pensacola Climate Summary for yesterday, September 26, 2026. Yesterday's high temperature was 84 degrees and the low 64 degrees. No precipitation fell yesterday, which leaves the monthly total at 6.78 inches. This is 1.02 inches above the normal amount of 5.76 inches for September. The total precipitation for the year still stands at 46.26 inches, which is 6.68 inches below normal. The normal high temperature for today is 87 degrees, and the normal low is 69. The record high for today is 96, which occurred in 2019, and the record low is 50, which occurred in 1975. Sunrise today is at 6:40 a.m. and sunset is at 6:39 p.m. Across the central Gulf Coast, Gulf Shores, mostly cloudy. temperature was 70 degrees. Wind calm. The report from Milton was not available. Destin, partly cloudy. Temperature was 74 degrees. Wind calm.

Today, sunny. Highs in the upper 80s. Northwest winds around 5 miles per hour. Tonight, mostly clear. Lows in the lower 60s. Light and variable winds. Monday, sunny. Highs in the upper 80s. North winds around 5 miles per hour. Monday night, clear. Lows in the lower 60s. Light and variable winds. Tuesday, sunny. Highs in the upper 80s. Light and variable winds, becoming southeast around 5 miles per hour in the afternoon. Tuesday night, clear. Lows in the upper 60s. Wednesday, sunny. A slight chance of showers and thunderstorms in the afternoon. Highs in the upper 80s. Chance of rain 20%. Wednesday night, mostly clear. Lows in the lower 70s. This is NOAA Weather Radio from the Mobile Pensacola National Weather Service. The current time is 4:10 a.m. Central Daylight Time. Here's your marine forecast. On the weather map, light offshore winds last into Monday night. Flow will transition to a more persistent light to at times moderate southeasterly flow by midweek, with seas increasing to 2 to 4 feet. On Perdido Bay, Pensacola Bay including Santa Rosa Sound, and Choctawhatchee Bay. For today, northwest winds around 5 knots, becoming west late. Waves 1 foot or less. Light chop. For tonight, west winds around 5 knots, becoming north after midnight. Waves 1 foot or less. Smooth. For Monday, northeast winds around 5 knots, becoming south in the afternoon. Waves 1 foot or less. Smooth. And for Monday night, southwest winds around 5 knots, becoming north after midnight. Waves 1 foot or less. Smooth. On Perdido Bay, Pensacola Bay including Santa Rosa Sound, and Choctawhatchee Bay. For today, northwest winds around 5 knots, becoming west around 5 knots late. Waves 1 foot or less. Smooth. For tonight, west winds 5 to 10 knots, becoming north after midnight. Waves 1 foot or less. Light chop. For Monday, northeast winds around 5 knots, becoming southwest in the afternoon. Waves 1 foot or less. Smooth. And for Monday night, west winds around 5 knots in the evening, becoming light and variable. Waves 1 foot or less. Smooth. From the Okaloosa-Walton County line to Pascagoula, and out 20 nautical miles. For today, northwest winds 5 to 10 knots, becoming west late. Seas 1 foot or less. Wave detail, northwest 1 foot at 2 seconds and east 1 foot at 3 seconds. For tonight, west winds 5 to 10 knots, becoming northwest after midnight. Seas 1 foot or less. Wave detail, west 1 foot at 2 seconds. For Monday, northeast winds around 5 knots, becoming southeast around 5 knots in the afternoon. Seas 1 foot or less. And for Monday night, southwest winds around 5 knots. Seas 1 foot or less. From the Okaloosa-Walton County line to Pascagoula, from 20 to 60 nautical miles offshore. For today, northwest winds 5 to 10 knots. Seas 1 foot or less. Wave detail, northwest 1 foot at 2 seconds and east 1 foot at 4 seconds. A slight chance of showers late this morning. For tonight, west winds 5 to 10 knots. Seas 1 foot or less. Wave detail, west 1 foot at 3 seconds. For Monday, northwest winds 5 to 10 knots, diminishing to around 5 knots in the afternoon. Seas 1 foot or less. Wave detail, west 1 foot at 2 seconds. A slight chance of showers and thunderstorms in the morning. And for Monday night, southwest winds around 5 knots. Seas 1 foot or less. Tidal information, at the mouth of the Mobile River on Sunday, high tide at 1:15 a.m. Low tide at 9:25 a.m. At the mouth of the Mobile River on Monday, high tide at 1:13 a.m. Low tide at 10:15 a.m. At Pensacola Bay on Sunday, low tide at

0: 8:30 a.m. At Pensacola Bay on Monday, high tide at 12:02 a.m. At the East Pass in Destin on Sunday, low tide at 8:04 a.m. High tide at 11:29 p.m. At the East Pass in Destin on Monday, low tide at 9:25 a.m. High tide at 11:59 p.m. At 9 a.m. GMT 0900 UTC, the center of Tropical Depression Faye was located near latitude 29.2 north, longitude 43.9 west. The depression is moving toward the south near 3 miles per hour. A gradual turn to the southwest and then west is expected over the next couple of days, along with an increase in forward speed. Maximum sustained winds are near 35 miles per hour with higher gusts. Little change in strength is forecast over the next several days. The estimated minimum central pressure is 1010 millibars, 29.83 inches. The following marine observations were made as of 4 a.m. Mobile Bay Coast Guard Station. Winds were west at 2 knots. Sea temperature 85 degrees. Air temperature 75 degrees. Weeks Bay, calm. Air temperature was 69 degrees. Pensacola Bay, northwest winds at 4 knots. Air temperature was 74 degrees. The report from the east end of Dauphin Island was not available. Graham Bay, northwest winds at 4 knots. Air temperature was 77 degrees. And Pettiboy Island, west winds at 8 knots. Air temperature was 80 degrees. 12 miles south of Orange Beach. Winds were west at 8 knots. Sea temperature 86 degrees. Air temperature 82 degrees. Wave heights 1 foot. 100 miles south of Destin. Winds were southwest at 4 knots. Air temperature 80 degrees. Wave heights 1 foot. The following weather reports were made at 4 a.m. Pensacola International Airport, skies were cloudy. The temperature was 73 degrees, the dew point was 66, and the relative humidity was 78%. The wind was northwest at 8 miles an hour. The pressure was 29.91 inches and falling. Pensacola Naval Air Station, skies were mostly cloudy. The temperature was 71 degrees, the dew point was 68, and the relative humidity was 90%. The wind was northwest at 3 miles an hour. The pressure was 29.91 inches and falling. 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The Pensacola Climate Summary for yesterday, September 26, 2026. Yesterday's high temperature was 84 degrees and the low 64 degrees. No precipitation fell yesterday, which leaves the monthly total at 6.78 inches. This is 1.02 inches above the normal amount of 5.76 inches for September. The total precipitation for the year still stands at 46.26 inches, which is 6.68 inches below normal. The normal high temperature for today is 87 degrees, and the normal low is 69. The record high for today is 96, which occurred in 2019, and the record low is 50, which occurred in 1975. Sunrise today is at 6:40 a.m. and sunset is at 6:39 p.m. Across the central Gulf Coast, Gulf Shores, mostly cloudy. Temperature was 72 degrees. Wind calm. Milton, cloudy. Temperature was 67 degrees. Wind northwest at 3 miles an hour. Destin, mostly cloudy. Temperature was 72 degrees. Wind north at 5 miles an hour. Mary Esther, mostly cloudy. Temperature was 69 degrees. Wind calm. Mobile, partly cloudy. Temperature was 71 degrees. Wind west at 3 miles an hour. Elsewhere, Hattiesburg, clear and 66. New Orleans, mostly cloudy and 72. Montgomery, mostly cloudy and 60. Tallahassee, partly cloudy and 58. And at Panama City, partly cloudy and 66. Here's your National Weather Service forecast. Today, sunny. Highs in the upper 80s. Northwest winds around 5 miles per hour. Tonight, mostly clear. Lows in the lower 60s. Light and variable winds. Monday, sunny. Highs in the upper 80s. North winds around 5 miles per hour. Monday night, clear. Lows in the lower 60s. Light and variable winds. Tuesday, sunny. Highs in the upper 80s. Light and variable winds, becoming southeast around 5 miles per hour in the afternoon. Tuesday night, clear. Lows in the upper 60s. Wednesday, sunny. A slight chance of showers and thunderstorms in the afternoon. Highs in the upper 80s. Chance of rain 20%. Wednesday night, mostly clear. Lows in the lower 70s. This is NOAA Weather Radio from the Mobile Pensacola National Weather Service. The current time is 4:20 a.m. Central Daylight Time. Here's your marine forecast. On the weather map, light offshore winds last into Monday night. Flow will transition to a more persistent light to at times moderate southeasterly flow by midweek, with seas increasing to 2 to 4 feet. On Perdido Bay, Pensacola Bay including Santa Rosa Sound, and Choctawhatchee Bay. For today, northwest winds around 5 knots, becoming west late. Waves 1 foot or less. Light chop. For tonight, west winds around 5 knots, becoming north after midnight. Waves 1 foot or less. Smooth. For Monday, northeast winds around 5 knots, becoming south in the afternoon. Waves 1 foot or less. Smooth. And for Monday night, southwest winds around 5 knots, becoming north after midnight. Waves 1 foot or less. Smooth. On Perdido Bay, Pensacola Bay including Santa Rosa Sound, and Choctawhatchee Bay. For today, northwest winds around 5 knots, becoming west around 5 knots late. Waves 1 foot or less. Smooth. For tonight, west winds 5 to 10 knots, becoming north after midnight. Waves 1 foot or less. Light chop. For Monday, northeast winds around 5 knots, becoming southwest in the afternoon. Waves 1 foot or less. Smooth. And for Monday night, west winds around 5 knots in the evening, becoming light and variable. Waves 1 foot or less. Smooth. From the Okaloosa-Walton County line to Pascagoula, and out 20 nautical miles. For today, northwest winds 5 to 10 knots, becoming west late. Seas 1 foot or less. Wave detail, northwest 1 foot at 2 seconds and east 1 foot at 3 seconds. For tonight, west winds 5 to 10 knots, becoming northwest after midnight. Seas 1 foot or less. Wave detail, west 1 foot at 2 seconds. For Monday, northeast winds around 5 knots, becoming southeast around 5 knots in the afternoon. Seas 1 foot or less. And for Monday night, southwest winds around 5 knots. Seas 1 foot or less. From the Okaloosa-Walton County line to Pascagoula, from 20 to 60 nautical miles offshore. For today, northwest winds 5 to 10 knots. Seas 1 foot or less. Wave detail, northwest 1 foot at 2 seconds and east 1 foot at 4 seconds. A slight chance of showers late this morning. For tonight, west winds 5 to 10 knots. Seas 1 foot or less. Wave detail, west 1 foot at 3 seconds. For Monday, northwest winds 5 to 10 knots, diminishing to around 5 knots in the afternoon. Seas 1 foot or less. Wave detail, west 1 foot at 2 seconds. A slight chance of showers and thunderstorms in the morning. And for Monday night, southwest winds around 5 knots. Seas 1 foot or less. Tidal information, at the mouth of the Mobile River on Sunday, high tide at 1:15 a.m. Low tide at 9:25 a.m. At the mouth of the Mobile River on Monday, high tide at 1:13 a.m. Low tide at 10:15 a.m. At Pensacola Bay on Sunday, low tide at 8:38 a.m. At Pensacola Bay on Monday, high tide at 12:02 a.m. At the East Pass in Destin on Sunday, low tide at 8:04 a.m. High tide at 11:29 p.m. At the East Pass in Destin on Monday, low tide at 9:25 a.m. High tide at 11:59 p.m. At 9 a.m. GMT 0900 UTC, the center of tropical depression Faye was located near latitude 29.2 north, longitude 43.9 west. The depression is moving toward the south near 3 miles per hour. A gradual turn to the southwest and then west is expected over the next couple of days, along with an increase in forward speed. Maximum sustained winds are near 35 miles per hour with higher gusts. Little change in strength is forecast over the next several days. The estimated minimum central pressure is 1010 millibars, 29.83 inches. The following marine observations were made as of 4 a.m. Mobile Bay Coast Guard Station. Winds were west at 2 knots. Sea temperature 85 degrees. Air temperature 75 degrees. Weeks Bay, calm. Air temperature was 69 degrees. Pensacola Bay, northwest winds at 4 knots. Air temperature was 74 degrees. The report from the east end of Dauphin Island was not available. Graham Bay, northwest winds at 4 knots. Air temperature was 77 degrees. And Pettiboy Island, west winds at 8 knots. Air temperature was 80 degrees. 12 miles south of Orange Beach. Winds were west at 8 knots. Sea temperature 86 degrees. Air temperature 82 degrees. Wave heights 1 foot. 100 miles south of Destin. Winds were southwest at 4 knots. Air temperature 80 degrees. Wave heights 1 foot. The tropical weather outlook. For the North Atlantic, Caribbean Sea and the Gulf of America, active systems, the National Hurricane Center is issuing advisories on Tropical Depression Faye, located well to the west-southwest of the Azores. Central Subtropical Atlantic, a surface trough of low pressure located several hundred miles to the southeast of Bermuda, is currently producing an area of disorganized showers and thunderstorms. Environmental conditions could become favorable for gradual development of this system as it moves northward this weekend and then turns eastward by the early to middle portion of next week. Formation chance through 48 hours, low, 10%. Formation chance through 7 days, low, 20%. The following weather reports were made at 4 a.m. Pensacola International Airport, skies were cloudy. The temperature was 73 degrees. The dew point was 66, and the relative humidity was 78%. The wind was northwest at 8 miles an hour. The pressure was 29.91 inches and falling. Pensacola Naval Air Station, skies were mostly cloudy. The temperature was 71 degrees, the dew point was 68, and the relative humidity was 90%. The wind was northwest at 3 miles an hour. The pressure was 29.91 inches and falling. The Pensacola climate summary for yesterday, September 26, 2026. Yesterday's high temperature was 84 degrees and the low 64 degrees. No precipitation fell yesterday, which leaves the monthly total at 6.78 inches. This is 1.02 inches above the normal amount of 5.76 inches for September. The total precipitation for the year still stands at 46.26 inches, which is 6.68 inches below normal. The normal high temperature for today is 87 degrees, and the normal low is 69. The record high for today is 96, which occurred in 2019, and the record low is 50, which occurred in 1975. Sunrise today is at 6:40 a.m. and sunset is at 6:39 p.m. Across the central Gulf Coast, Gulf Shores, mostly cloudy. Temperature was 72 degrees. Wind calm. Milton, cloudy. Temperature was 67 degrees. Wind northwest at 3 miles an hour. Destin, mostly cloudy. Temperature was 72 degrees. Wind north at 5 miles an hour. Mary Esther, mostly cloudy. Temperature was 69 degrees. Wind calm. Mobile, partly cloudy. Temperature was 71 degrees. Wind west at 3 miles an hour. Elsewhere, Hattiesburg, clear and 66. New Orleans, mostly cloudy and 72. Montgomery, mostly cloudy and 60. Tallahassee, partly cloudy and 58. And at Panama City, partly cloudy and 66. Here's your National Weather Service forecast. Today, sunny. Highs in the upper 80s. Northwest winds around 5 miles per hour. Tonight, mostly clear. Lows in the lower 60s. Light and variable winds. Monday, sunny. Highs in the upper 80s. North winds around 5 miles per hour. Monday night, clear. Lows in the lower 60s. Light and variable winds. Tuesday, sunny. Highs in the upper 80s. Light and variable winds, becoming southeast around 5 miles per hour in the afternoon. Tuesday night, clear. Lows in the upper 60s. Wednesday, sunny. A slight chance of showers and thunderstorms in the afternoon. Highs in the upper 80s. Chance of rain 20%. Wednesday night, mostly clear. Lows in the lower 70s. This is NOAA Weather Radio from the Mobile Pensacola National Weather Service. The current time is 4:30 a.m. Central Daylight Time. Here's your marine forecast. On the weather map, light offshore winds last into Monday night. Flow will transition to a more persistent light to at times moderate southeasterly flow by midweek with seas increasing to 2 to 4 feet. On Perdido Bay, Pensacola Bay including Santa Rosa Sound, and Choctawhatchee Bay. For today, northwest winds around 5 knots, becoming west late. Waves 1 foot or less. Light chop. For tonight, west winds around 5 knots, becoming north after midnight. Waves 1 foot or less. Smooth. For Monday, northeast winds around 5 knots, becoming south in the afternoon. Waves 1 foot or less. Smooth. And for Monday night, southwest winds around 5 knots, becoming north after midnight. Waves 1 foot or less. Smooth. On Perdido Bay, Pensacola Bay including Santa Rosa Sound, and Choctawhatchee Bay. For today, northwest winds around 5 knots, becoming west around 5 knots late. Waves 1 foot or less. Smooth. For tonight, west winds 5 to 10 knots, becoming north after midnight. Waves 1 foot or less. Light chop. For Monday, northeast winds around 5 knots, becoming southwest in the afternoon. Waves 1 foot or less. Smooth. And for Monday night, west winds around 5 knots in the evening, becoming light and variable. Waves 1 foot or less. Smooth. From the Okaloosa Walton County line to Pascagoula, and out 20 nautical miles. For today, northwest winds 5 to 10 knots, becoming west late. Seas 1 foot or less. Wave detail, northwest 1 foot at 2 seconds and east 1 foot at 3 seconds. For tonight, west winds 5 to 10 knots, becoming northwest after midnight. Seas 1 foot or less. Wave detail, west 1 foot at 2 seconds. For Monday, northeast winds around 5 knots, becoming southeast around 5 knots in the afternoon. Seas 1 foot or less. And for Monday night, southwest winds around 5 knots. Seas 1 foot or less. From the Okaloosa-Walton County line to Pascagoula, from 20 to 60 nautical miles offshore. For today, northwest winds 5 to 10 knots. Seas 1 foot or less. Wave detail, northwest 1 foot at 2 seconds and east 1 foot at 4 seconds. A slight chance of showers late this morning. For tonight, west winds 5 to 10 knots. Seas 1 foot or less. Wave detail, west 1 foot at 3 seconds. For Monday, northwest winds 5 to 10 knots, diminishing to around 5 knots in the afternoon. seas 1 foot or less. Wave detail, west 1 foot at 2 seconds. A slight chance of showers and thunderstorms in the morning. And for Monday night, southwest winds around 5 knots. Seas 1 foot or less. Tidal information, at the mouth of the Mobile River on Sunday, high tide at 1:15 a.m. Low tide at 9:25 a.m. At the mouth of the Mobile River on Monday, high tide at 1:13 a.m. Low tide at 10:15 a.m. At Pensacola Bay on Sunday, low tide at 8:38 a.m. At Pensacola Bay on Monday, high tide at 12:02 a.m. At the East Pass in Destin on Sunday, low tide at 8:04 a.m. High tide at 11:29 p.m. At the East Pass in Destin on Monday, low tide at 9:25 a.m. High tide at 11:59 p.m. At 9 a.m. GMT 0900 UTC, the center of Tropical Depression Faye was located near latitude 29.2 north, longitude 43.9 west. The depression is moving toward the south near 3 miles per hour. A gradual turn to the southwest and then west is expected over the next couple of days, along with an increase in forward speed. Maximum sustained winds are near 35 miles per hour with higher gusts. Little change in strength is forecast over the next several days. The estimated minimum central pressure is 1010 millibars 29.83 inches. The following marine observations were made as of 4 a.m. Mobile Bay Coast Guard Station. Winds were west at 2 knots. Sea temperature 85 degrees. Air temperature 75 degrees. Weeks Bay, calm. Air temperature was 69 degrees. Pensacola Bay, northwest winds at 4 knots. Air temperature was 74 degrees. The report from the east end of Dauphin Island was not available. Graham Bay, northwest winds at 4 knots. Air temperature was 77 degrees. And Pettiboy Island, west winds at 8 knots. Air temperature was 80 degrees. 12 miles south of Orange Beach. Winds were west at 8 knots. Sea temperature 86 degrees. Air temperature 82 degrees. Wave heights 1 foot. 100 miles south of Destin. Winds were southwest at 4 knots. Air temperature 80 degrees. Wave heights 1 foot. The following weather reports were made at 4 a.m. Pensacola International Airport, skies were cloudy. The temperature was 73 degrees, the dew point was 66, and the relative humidity was 78%. The wind was northwest at 8 miles an hour. The pressure was 29.91 inches and falling. Pensacola Naval Air Station, skies were mostly cloudy. The temperature was 71 degrees, the dew point was 68, and the relative humidity was 90%. The wind was northwest at 3 miles an hour. The pressure was 29.91 inches and falling. The Pensacola climate summary for yesterday, September 26, 2026. Yesterday's high temperature was 84 degrees and the low 64 degrees. No precipitation fell yesterday, which leaves the monthly total at 6.78 inches. This is 1.02 inches above the normal amount of 5.76 inches for September. The total precipitation for the year still stands at 46.26 inches, which is 6.68 inches below normal. The normal high temperature for today is 87 degrees, and the normal low is 69. The record high for today is 96, which occurred in 2019, and the record low is 50, which occurred in 1975. Sunrise today is at 6:40 a.m. and sunset is at 6:39 p.m. Across the central Gulf Coast, Gulf Shores, mostly cloudy. Temperature was 72 degrees. Wind calm. Milton, cloudy. Temperature was 67 degrees. Wind northwest at 3 miles an hour. Destin, mostly cloudy. Temperature was 72 degrees. Wind north at 5 miles an hour. Mary Esther, mostly cloudy. Temperature was 69 degrees. Wind calm. Mobile, partly cloudy. Temperature was 71 degrees. Wind west at 3 miles an hour. Elsewhere, Hattiesburg, clear and 66. New Orleans, mostly cloudy and 72. Montgomery, mostly cloudy and 60. Tallahassee, partly cloudy and 58. And in Panama City, partly cloudy and 66. Here's your National Weather Service forecast. Today, sunny. Highs in the upper 80s. Northwest winds around 5 miles per hour. Tonight, mostly clear. Lows in the lower 60s. Light and variable winds. Monday, sunny. Highs in the upper 80s. North winds around 5 miles per hour. Monday night, clear. Lows in the lower 60s. Light and variable winds. Tuesday, sunny. Highs in the upper 80s. Light and variable winds, becoming southeast around 5 miles per hour in the afternoon. Tuesday night, clear. Lows in the upper 60s. Wednesday, sunny. A slight chance of showers and thunderstorms in the afternoon. Highs in the upper 80s. Chance of rain 20%. Wednesday night, mostly clear. Lows in the lower 70s. This is NOAA Weather Radio from the Mobile Pensacola National Weather Service. The current time is 4:40 a.m. Central Daylight Time. Here's your marine forecast. On the weather map, light offshore winds last into Monday night. Flow will transition to a more persistent light to at times moderate southeasterly flow by midweek with seas increasing to 2 to 4 feet. On Perdido Bay, Pensacola Bay including Santa Rosa Sound, and Choctawhatchee Bay. For today, northwest winds around 5 knots, becoming west late. Waves 1 foot or less. Light chop. For tonight, west winds around 5 knots, becoming north after midnight. Waves 1 foot or less. Smooth. For Monday, northeast winds around 5 knots, becoming south in the afternoon. Waves 1 foot or less. Smooth. And for Monday night, southwest winds around 5 knots, becoming north after midnight. Waves 1 foot or less. Smooth. On Perdido Bay, Pensacola Bay including Santa Rosa Sound, and Choctawhatchee Bay. For today, northwest winds around 5 knots, becoming west around 5 knots late. Waves 1 foot or less. Smooth. For tonight, west winds 5 to 10 knots, becoming north after midnight. Waves 1 foot or less. Light chop. For Monday, northeast winds around 5 knots, becoming southwest in the afternoon. Waves 1 foot or less. Smooth. And for Monday night, west winds around 5 knots in the evening, becoming light and variable. Waves 1 foot or less. Smooth. From the Okaloosa-Walton County line to Pascagoula, and out 20 nautical miles. For today, northwest winds 5 to 10 knots, becoming west late. Seas 1 foot or less. Wave detail, northwest 1 foot at 2 seconds and east 1 foot at 3 seconds. For tonight, west winds 5 to 10 knots, becoming northwest after midnight. Seas 1 foot or less. Wave detail, west 1 foot at 2 seconds. For Monday, northeast winds around 5 knots, becoming southeast around 5 knots in the afternoon. Seas 1 foot or less. And for Monday night, southwest winds around 5 knots. Seas 1 foot or less. From the Okaloosa-Walton County line to Pascagoula, from 20 to 60 nautical miles offshore. For today, northwest winds 5 to 10 knots. Seas 1 foot or less. Wave detail, northwest 1 foot at 2 seconds and east 1 foot at 4 seconds. A slight chance of showers late this morning. For tonight, west winds 5 to 10 knots. Seas 1 foot or less. Wave detail, west 1 foot at 3 seconds. For Monday, northwest winds 5 to 10 knots, diminishing to around 5 knots in the afternoon. Seas 1 foot or less. Wave detail, west 1 foot at 2 seconds. A slight chance of showers and thunderstorms in the morning. And for Monday night, Southwest winds around 5 knots. Seas 1 foot or less. Tidal information, at the mouth of the Mobile River on Sunday, high tide at 1:15 a.m. Low tide at 9:25 a.m. At the mouth of the Mobile River on Monday, high tide at 1:13 a.m. Low tide at 10:15 a.m. At Pensacola Bay on Sunday, low tide at 8:38 a.m. At Pensacola Bay on Monday, high tide at 12:02 a.m. At the East Pass in Destin on Sunday, low tide at 8:04 a.m. High tide at 11:29 p.m. At the East Pass in Destin on Monday, low tide at 9:25 a.m. High tide at 11:59 p.m. At 9 a.m. GMT 0900 UTC, the center of tropical depression Faye was located near latitude 29.2 north, longitude 43.9 west. The depression is moving toward the south near 3 miles per hour. A gradual turn to the southwest and then west is expected over the next couple of days, along with an increase in forward speed. Maximum sustained winds are near 35 miles per hour with higher gusts. Little change in strength is forecast over the next several days. The estimated minimum central pressure is 1010 millibars, 29.83 inches. The following marine observations were made as of 4 a.m. Mobile Bay Coast Guard Station. Winds were west at 2 knots. Sea temperature 85 degrees. Air temperature 75 degrees. Weeks Bay, calm. Air temperature was 69 degrees. Pensacola Bay, northwest winds at 4 knots. Air temperature was 74 degrees. The report from the east end of Dauphin Island was not available. Grand Bay, northwest winds at 4 knots. Air temperature was 77 degrees. And Pettiboy Island, west winds at 8 knots. Air temperature was 80 degrees. 12 miles south of Orange Beach. Winds were west at 8 knots. Sea temperature 86 degrees. Air temperature 82 degrees. Wave heights 1 foot. 100 miles south of Destin. Winds were southwest at 4 knots. Air temperature 80 degrees. Wave heights 1 foot. The following weather reports were made at 4 a.m. Pensacola International Airport, skies were cloudy. The temperature was 73 degrees, the dew point was 66, and the relative humidity was 78%. The wind was northwest at 8 miles an hour. The pressure was 29.91 inches and falling. Pensacola Naval Air Station, skies were mostly cloudy. The temperature was 71 degrees, the dew point was 68, and the relative humidity was 90%. The wind was northwest at 3 miles an hour. The pressure was 29.91 inches and falling. 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The Pensacola Climate Summary for yesterday, September 26, 2026. Yesterday's high temperature was 84 degrees and the low 64 degrees. No precipitation fell yesterday, which leaves the monthly total at 6.78 inches. This is 1.02 inches above the normal amount of 5.76 inches for September. The total precipitation for the year still stands at 46.26 inches, which is 6.68 inches below normal. The normal high temperature for today is 87 degrees, and the normal low is 69. The record high for today is 96, which occurred in 2019, and the record low is 50, which occurred in 1975. Sunrise today is at 6:40 a.m. and sunset is at 6:39 p.m. Across the central Gulf Coast, Gulf Shores, mostly cloudy. Temperature was 72 degrees. Wind calm. Milton, cloudy. Temperature was 67 degrees. Wind northwest at 3 miles an hour. Destin, mostly cloudy. Temperature was 72 degrees. Wind north at 5 miles an hour. Mary Esther, mostly cloudy. Temperature was 69 degrees. Wind calm. Mobile, partly cloudy. Temperature was 71 degrees. Wind west at 3 miles an hour. Elsewhere, Hattiesburg, clear and 66. New Orleans, mostly cloudy and 72. Montgomery, mostly cloudy and 60. Tallahassee, partly cloudy and 58. And in Panama City, partly cloudy and 66. Here's your National Weather Service forecast. Today, sunny. Highs in the upper 80s. Northwest winds around 5 miles per hour. Tonight, mostly clear. Lows in the lower 60s. Light and variable winds. Monday, sunny. Highs in the upper 80s. North winds around 5 miles per hour. Monday night, clear. Lows in the lower 60s. Light and variable winds. Tuesday, sunny. Highs in the upper 80s. Light and variable winds, becoming southeast around 5 miles per hour in the afternoon. Tuesday night, clear. Lows in the upper 60s. Wednesday, sunny. A slight chance of showers and thunderstorms in the afternoon. Highs in the upper 80s. Chance of rain 20%. Wednesday night, mostly clear. Lows in the lower 70s. This is NOAA Weather Radio from the Mobile Pensacola National Weather Service. The current time is 4:50 a.m. Central Daylight Time. Here's your marine forecast. On the weather map, light offshore winds last into Monday night. Flow will transition to a more persistent light to at times moderate southeasterly flow by midweek, with seas increasing to 2 to 4 feet. On Perdido Bay, Pensacola Bay including Santa Rosa Sound, and Choctawhatchee Bay. For today, northwest winds around 5 knots, becoming west late. Waves 1 foot or less. Light chop. For tonight, west winds around 5 knots, becoming north after midnight. Waves 1 foot or less. Smooth. For Monday, northeast winds around 5 knots, becoming south in the afternoon. Waves 1 foot or less. Smooth. And for Monday night, southwest winds around 5 knots, becoming north after midnight. Waves 1 foot or less. Smooth. On Perdido Bay, Pensacola Bay including Santa Rosa Sound, and Choctawhatchee Bay. For today, northwest winds around 5 knots, becoming west around 5 knots late. Waves 1 foot or less. Smooth. For tonight, west winds 5 to 10 knots, becoming north after midnight. Waves 1 foot or less. Light chop. For Monday, northeast winds around 5 knots, becoming southwest in the afternoon. Waves 1 foot or less. Smooth. And for Monday night, west winds around 5 knots in the evening, becoming light and variable. Waves 1 foot or less. Smooth. From the Okaloosa-Walton County line to Pascagoula, and out 20 nautical miles. For today, northwest winds 5 to 10 knots, becoming west late. Seas 1 foot or less. Wave detail, northwest 1 foot at 2 seconds and east 1 foot at 3 seconds. For tonight, west winds 5 to 10 knots, becoming northwest after midnight. Seas 1 foot or less. Wave detail, west 1 foot at 2 seconds. For Monday, northeast winds around 5 knots, becoming southeast around 5 knots in the afternoon. Seas 1 foot or less. And for Monday night, southwest winds around 5 knots. Seas 1 foot or less. From the Okaloosa-Walton County line to Pascagoula, from 20 to 60 nautical miles offshore. For today, northwest winds 5 to 10 knots. Seas 1 foot or less. Wave detail, northwest 1 foot at 2 seconds and east 1 foot at 4 seconds. A slight chance of showers late this morning. For tonight, west winds 5 to 10 knots. Seas 1 foot or less. Wave detail, west 1 foot at 3 seconds. For Monday, northwest winds 5 to 10 knots, diminishing to around 5 knots in the afternoon. Seas 1 foot or less. Wave detail, west 1 foot at 2 seconds. A slight chance of showers and thunderstorms in the morning. and for Monday night, southwest winds around 5 knots. Seas 1 foot or less. Tidal information, at the mouth of the Mobile River on Sunday, high tide at 1:15 a.m. Low tide at 9:25 a.m. At the mouth of the Mobile River on Monday, high tide at 1:13 a.m. Low tide at 10:15 a.m. At Pensacola Bay on Sunday, low tide at 8:38 a.m. At Pensacola Bay on Monday, high tide at 12:02 a.m. At the East Pass in Destin on Sunday, low tide at 8:04 a.m. High tide at 11:29 p.m. At the East Pass in Destin on Monday, low tide at 9:25 a.m. High tide at 11:59 p.m. At 9 a.m. GMT 0900 UTC, the center of tropical depression Faye was located near latitude 29.2 north, longitude 43.9 west. The depression is moving toward the south near 3 miles per hour. A gradual turn to the southwest and then west is expected over the next couple of days, along with an increase in forward speed. Maximum sustained winds are near 35 miles per hour with higher gusts. Little change in strength is forecast over the next several days. The estimated minimum central pressure is 1010 millibars 29.83 inches. The following marine observations were made as of 4 a.m. Mobile Bay Coast Guard Station. Winds were west at 2 knots. Sea temperature 85 degrees. Air temperature 75 degrees. Weeks Bay, calm. Air temperature was 69 degrees. Pensacola Bay, northwest winds at 4 knots. Air temperature was 74 degrees. The report from the east end of Dauphin Island was not available. Graham Bay, northwest winds at 4 knots. Air temperature was 77 degrees. And Pettiboy Island, west winds at 8 knots. Air temperature was 80 degrees. 12 miles south of Orange Beach. Winds were west at 8 knots. Sea temperature 86 degrees. Air temperature 82 degrees. Wave heights 1 foot. 100 miles south of Destin. Winds were southwest at 4 knots. Air temperature 80 degrees. Wave heights 1 foot. The tropical weather outlook. For the North Atlantic, Caribbean Sea and the Gulf of America, active systems, the National Hurricane Center is issuing advisories on Trophy, located well to the west-southwest of the Azores. Central subtropical Atlantic, a surface trough of low pressure located several hundred miles to the southeast of Bermuda, is currently producing an area of disorganized showers and thunderstorms. Environmental conditions could become favorable for gradual development of this system as it moves northward this weekend and then turns eastward by the early to middle portion of next week. Formation chance through 48 hours, low, 10%. Formation chance through 7 days, low, 20%. The following weather reports were made at 4 a.m. Pensacola International Airport, skies were cloudy. The temperature was 73 degrees. The dew point was 66, and the relative humidity was 78%. The wind was northwest at 8 miles an hour. The pressure was 29.91 inches and falling. Pensacola Naval Air Station, skies were mostly cloudy. The temperature was 71 degrees, the dew point was 68, and the relative humidity was 90%. The wind was northwest at 3 miles an hour. The pressure was 29.91 inches and falling. The Pensacola climate summary for yesterday, September 26, 2026. Yesterday's high temperature was 84 degrees and the low 64 degrees. No precipitation fell yesterday, which leaves the monthly total at 6.78 inches. This is 1.02 inches above the normal amount of 5.76 inches for September. The total precipitation for the year still stands at 46.26 inches, which is 6.68 inches below normal. The normal high temperature for today is 87 degrees, and the normal low is 69. The record high for today is 96, which occurred in 2019, and the record low is 50, which occurred in 1975. Sunrise today is at 6:40 a.m. and sunset is at 6:39 p.m. Across the central Gulf Coast, Gulf Shores, mostly cloudy. Temperature was 72 degrees. Wind calm. Milton, cloudy. Temperature was 67 degrees. Wind northwest at 3 miles an hour. Destin, mostly cloudy. Temperature was 72 degrees. Wind north at 5 miles an hour. Mary Esther, mostly cloudy. Temperature was 69 degrees. Wind calm.
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0: Montgomery, mostly cloudy and 60. Tallahassee, partly cloudy and 58. And in Panama City, partly cloudy and 66. Here's your National Weather Service forecast. Today, sunny. Highs in the upper 80s. Northwest winds around 5 miles per hour. Tonight, mostly clear. Lows in the lower 60s. Light and variable winds. Monday, sunny. Highs in the upper 80s. North winds around 5 miles per hour. Monday night, clear. Lows in the lower 60s. Light and variable winds. Tuesday, sunny. Highs in the upper 80s. Light and variable winds, becoming southeast around 5 miles per hour in the afternoon. Tuesday night, clear. Lows in the upper 60s. Wednesday, sunny. A slight chance of showers and thunderstorms in the afternoon. Highs in the upper 80s. Chance of rain 20%. Wednesday night, mostly clear. Lows in the lower 70s. This is NOAA Weather Radio from the Mobile Pensacola National Weather Service. The current time is 5:01 a.m. Central Daylight Time. Here's your marine forecast. On the weather map, light offshore winds last into Monday night. Flow will transition to a more persistent light to at times moderate southeasterly flow by midweek with seas increasing to 2 to 4 feet. On Perdido Bay, Pensacola Bay including Santa Rosa Sound, and Choctawhatchee Bay. For today, northwest winds around 5 knots, becoming west late. Waves 1 foot or less. Light chop. For tonight, west winds around 5 knots, becoming north after midnight. Waves 1 foot or less. Smooth. For Monday, northeast winds around 5 knots, becoming south in the afternoon. Waves 1 foot or less. Smooth. And for Monday night, southwest winds around 5 knots, becoming north after midnight. Waves 1 foot or less. Smooth. On Perdido Bay, Pensacola Bay including Santa Rosa Sound, and Choctawhatchee Bay. For today, northwest winds around 5 knots, becoming west around 5 knots late. Waves 1 foot or less. Smooth. For tonight, west winds 5 to 10 knots, becoming north after midnight. Waves 1 foot or less. Light chop. For Monday, northeast winds around 5 knots, becoming southwest in the afternoon. Waves 1 foot or less. Smooth. And for Monday night, west winds around 5 knots in the evening, becoming light and variable. Waves 1 foot or less. Smooth. From the Okaloosa-Walton County line to Pascagoula, and out 20 nautical miles. For today, northwest winds 5 to 10 knots, becoming west late. Seas 1 foot or less. Wave detail, northwest 1 foot at 2 seconds and east 1 foot at 3 seconds. For tonight, west winds 5 to 10 knots, becoming northwest after midnight. Seas 1 foot or less. Wave detail, west 1 foot at 2 seconds. For Monday, northeast winds around 5 knots, becoming southeast around 5 knots in the afternoon. Seas 1 foot or less. And for Monday night, southwest winds around 5 knots. Seas 1 foot or less. From the Okaloosa-Walton County line to Pascagoula, from 20 to 60 nautical miles offshore. For today, northwest winds 5 to 10 knots. Seas 1 foot or less. Wave detail, northwest 1 foot at 2 seconds and east 1 foot at 4 seconds. A slight chance of showers late this morning. For tonight, west winds 5 to 10 knots. Seas 1 foot or less. Wave detail, west 1 foot at 3 seconds. For Monday, northwest winds 5 to 10 knots, diminishing to around 5 knots in the afternoon. Seas 1 foot or less. Wave detail, west 1 foot at 2 seconds. A slight chance of showers and thunderstorms in the morning. And for Monday night, southwest winds around 5 knots. Seas 1 foot or less. Tidal information, at the mouth of the Mobile River on Sunday, high tide at 1:15 a.m. Low tide at 9:25 a.m. At the mouth of the Mobile River on Monday, high tide at 1:13 a.m. Low tide at 10:15 a.m. At Pensacola Bay on Sunday, low tide at 8:38 a.m. At Pensacola Bay on Monday, high tide at 12:02 a.m. At the East Pass in Destin on Sunday, low tide at 8:04 a.m. High tide at 11:29 p.m. At the East Pass in Destin on Monday, low tide at 9:25 a.m. High tide at 11:59 p.m. At 9 a.m. GMT 0900 UTC, the center of Tropical Depression Faye was located near latitude 29.2 north, longitude 43.9 west. The depression is moving toward the south near 3 miles per hour. A gradual turn to the southwest and then west is expected over the next couple of days, along with an increase in forward speed. Maximum sustained winds are near 35 miles per hour with higher gusts. Little change in strength is forecast over the next several days. The estimated minimum central pressure is 1010 millibars, 29.83 inches. The following marine observations were made as of 4 a.m. Mobile Bay Coast Guard Station. Winds were west at 2 knots. Sea temperature 85 degrees. Air temperature 75 degrees. Weeks Bay, calm. Air temperature was 69 degrees. Pensacola Bay, northwest winds at 4 knots. Air temperature was 74 degrees. The report from the east end of Dauphin Island was not available. Graham Bay, northwest winds at 4 knots. Air temperature was 77 degrees. And Pettiboy Island, west winds at 8 knots. Air temperature was 80 degrees. 12 miles south of Orange Beach. Winds were west at 8 knots. Sea temperature 86 degrees. Air temperature 82 degrees. Wave heights 1 foot. 100 miles south of Destin. Winds were southwest at 4 knots. Air temperature 80 degrees. Wave heights 1 foot. The following weather reports were made at 4 a.m. Pensacola International Airport, skies were cloudy. The temperature was 73 degrees, the dew point was 66, and the relative humidity was 78%. The wind was northwest at 8 miles an hour. The pressure was 29.91 inches and falling. Pensacola Naval Air Station, skies were mostly cloudy. The temperature was 71 degrees, the dew point was 68, and the relative humidity was 90%. The wind was northwest at 3 miles an hour. The pressure was 29.91 inches and falling. The Pensacola climate summary for yesterday, September 26, 2026. Yesterday's high temperature was 84 degrees and the low 64 degrees. No precipitation fell yesterday, which leaves the monthly total at 6.78 inches. This is 1.02 inches above the normal amount of 5.76 inches for September. The total precipitation for the year still stands at 46.26 inches, which is 6.68 inches below normal. The normal high temperature for today is 87 degrees, and the normal low is 69. The record high for today is 96, which occurred in 2019, and the record low is 50, which occurred in 1975. Sunrise today is at 6:40 a.m. and sunset is at 6:39 p.m. Across the central Gulf Coast, Gulf Shores, mostly cloudy. Temperature was 72 degrees. Wind calm. Milton, cloudy. Temperature was 67 degrees. Wind northwest at 3 miles an hour. Destin, mostly cloudy. Temperature was 72 degrees.

Here's your National Weather Service forecast. Today, sunny. Highs in the upper 80s. Northwest winds around 5 miles per hour. Tonight, mostly clear. Lows in the lower 60s. Light and variable winds. Monday, sunny. Highs in the upper 80s. North winds around 5 miles per hour. Monday night, clear. Lows in the lower 60s. Light and variable winds. Tuesday, sunny. Highs in the upper 80s. Light and variable winds, becoming southeast around 5 miles per hour in the afternoon. Tuesday night, clear. Lows in the upper 60s. Wednesday, sunny. A slight chance of showers and thunderstorms in the afternoon. Highs in the upper 80s. Chance of rain 20%. Wednesday night, mostly clear. Lows in the lower 70s. This is NOAA Weather Radio from the Mobile Pensacola National Weather Service. The current time is 5:11 a.m. Central Daylight Time. Here's your marine forecast. On the weather map, light offshore winds last into Monday night. Flow will transition to a more persistent light to at times moderate southeasterly flow by midweek, with seas increasing to 2 to 4 feet. On Perdido Bay, Pensacola Bay including Santa Rosa Sound, and Choctawhatchee Bay. For today, northwest winds around 5 knots, becoming west late. Waves 1 foot or less. Light chop. For tonight, west winds around 5 knots, becoming north after midnight. Waves 1 foot or less. Smooth. For Monday, northeast winds around 5 knots, becoming south in the afternoon. Waves 1 foot or less. Smooth. And for Monday night, southwest winds around 5 knots, becoming north after midnight. Waves 1 foot or less. Smooth. On Perdido Bay, Pensacola Bay including Santa Rosa Sound, and Choctawhatchee Bay. For today, northwest winds around 5 knots, becoming west around 5 knots late. Waves 1 foot or less. Smooth. For tonight, west winds 5 to 10 knots, becoming north after midnight. Waves 1 foot or less. Light chop. For Monday, northeast winds around 5 knots, becoming southwest in the afternoon. Waves 1 foot or less. Smooth. And for Monday night, west winds around 5 knots in the evening, becoming light and variable. Waves 1 foot or less. Smooth. From the Okaloosa-Walton County line to Pascagoula, and out 20 nautical miles. For today, northwest winds 5 to 10 knots, becoming west late. Seas 1 foot or less. Wave detail, northwest 1 foot at 2 seconds and east 1 foot at 3 seconds. For tonight, west winds 5 to 10 knots, becoming northwest after midnight. Seas 1 foot or less. Wave detail, west 1 foot at 2 seconds. For Monday, northeast winds around 5 knots, becoming southeast around 5 knots in the afternoon. Seas 1 foot or less. And for Monday night, southwest winds around 5 knots. Seas 1 foot or less. From the Okaloosa-Walton County line to Pascagoula, from 20 to 60 nautical miles offshore. For today, northwest winds 5 to 10 knots. Seas 1 foot or less. Wave detail, northwest 1 foot at 2 seconds and east 1 foot at 4 seconds. A slight chance of showers late this morning. For tonight, west winds 5 to 10 knots. Seas 1 foot or less. Wave detail, west 1 foot at 3 seconds. For Monday, northwest winds 5 to 10 knots, diminishing to around 5 knots in the afternoon. Seas 1 foot or less. Wave detail, west 1 foot at 2 seconds. A slight chance of showers and thunderstorms in the morning. And for Monday night, southwest winds around 5 knots. Seas 1 foot or less. Tidal information, at the mouth of the Mobile River on Sunday, high tide at 1:15 a.m. Low tide at 9:25 a.m. At the mouth of the Mobile River on Monday, high tide at 1:13 a.m. Low tide at 10:15 a.m.

0: At Pensacola Bay on Sunday, low tide at 8:38 a.m. At Pensacola Bay on Monday, high tide at 12:02 a.m. At the East Pass in Destin on Sunday, low tide at 8:04 a.m. High tide at 11:29 p.m. At the East Pass in Destin on Monday, low tide at 9:25 a.m. High tide at 11:59 p.m. At 9 a.m. GMT 0900 UTC, the center of Tropical Depression Faye was located near latitude 29.2 north, longitude 43.9 west. The depression is moving toward the south near 3 miles per hour. A gradual turn to the southwest and then west is expected over the next couple of days, along with an increase in forward speed. Maximum sustained winds are near 35 miles per hour with higher gusts. Little change in strength is forecast over the next several days. The estimated minimum central pressure is 1010 millibars, 29.83 inches. The following marine observations were made as of 5 a.m. Mobile Bay Coast Guard Station. Winds were west at 3 knots. Sea temperature 85 degrees. Air temperature 74 degrees. Weeks Bay, calm. Air temperature was 70 degrees. Pensacola Bay, northwest winds at 5 knots. Air temperature was 74 degrees. The report from the east end of Dauphin Island was not available. Graham Bay, northwest winds at 3 knots. Air temperature was 75 degrees. And Pettiboy Island, west winds at 12 knots. Air temperature was 80 degrees. 12 miles south of Orange Beach. Winds were northwest at 8 knots. Sea temperature 86 degrees. Air temperature 81 degrees. 100 miles south of Destin. Winds were west at 4 knots. Air temperature 80 degrees. Wave heights 1 foot. 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The following weather reports were made at 5 a.m. Pensacola International Airport, skies were partly cloudy. The temperature was 72 degrees, the dew point was 66, and the relative humidity was 81%. The wind was northwest at 7 miles an hour. The pressure was 29.91 inches and steady. Pensacola Naval Air Station, skies were mostly cloudy. The temperature was 72 degrees, the dew point was 68, and the relative humidity was 87%. The wind was northwest at 5 miles an hour. The pressure was 29.91 inches and steady. The Pensacola Climate Summary for yesterday, September 26, 2026. Yesterday's high temperature was 84 degrees and the low 64 degrees. No precipitation fell yesterday, which leaves the monthly total at 6.78 inches. This is 1.02 inches above the normal amount of 5.76 inches for September. The total precipitation for the year still stands at 46.26 inches, which is 6.68 inches below normal. The normal high temperature for today is 87 degrees, and the normal low is 69. The record high for today is 96, which occurred in 2019, and the record low is 50, which occurred in 1975. Sunrise today is at 6:40 a.m. and sunset is at 6:39 p.m. Across the central Gulf Coast, Gulf Shores, mostly cloudy. Temperature was 70 degrees. Wind calm. Milton, partly cloudy. Temperature was 67 degrees. Wind northwest at 5 miles an hour. Destin, mostly cloudy. Temperature was 71 degrees. Wind north at 3 miles an hour. Mary Esther, mostly cloudy. Temperature was 68 degrees. Wind calm. Mobile, partly cloudy. Temperature was 70 degrees. Wind west at 3 miles an hour. Elsewhere, Hattiesburg, clear and 65. New Orleans, mostly cloudy and 72. Montgomery, partly cloudy and 59. Tallahassee, mostly cloudy and 58. And at Panama City, mostly cloudy and 66. Here's your National Weather Service forecast. Today, sunny. Highs in the upper 80s. Northwest winds around 5 miles per hour. Tonight, mostly clear. Lows in the lower 60s. Light and variable winds. Monday, sunny. Highs in the upper 80s. North winds around 5 miles per hour. Monday night, clear. Lows in the lower 60s. Light and variable winds. Tuesday, sunny. Highs in the upper 80s. Light and variable winds, becoming southeast around 5 miles per hour in the afternoon. Tuesday night, clear. Lows in the upper 60s. Wednesday, sunny. A slight chance of showers and thunderstorms in the afternoon. Highs in the upper 80s. Chance of rain 20%. Wednesday night, mostly clear. Lows in the lower 70s. This is NOAA Weather Radio from the Mobile Pensacola National Weather Service. The current time is 5:21 a.m. Central Daylight Time. Here's your marine forecast. On the weather map, light offshore winds last into Monday night. Flow will transition to a more persistent light to at times moderate southeasterly flow by midweek, with seas increasing to 2 to 4 feet. On Perdido Bay, Pensacola Bay including Santa Rosa Sound, and Choctawhatchee Bay. For today, northwest winds around 5 knots, becoming west late. Waves 1 foot or less. Light chop. For tonight, west winds around 5 knots, becoming north after midnight. Waves 1 foot or less. Smooth. For Monday, northeast winds around 5 knots, becoming south in the afternoon. Waves 1 foot or less. Smooth. And for Monday night, southwest winds around 5 knots, becoming north after midnight. Waves 1 foot or less. Smooth. On Perdido Bay, Pensacola Bay including Santa Rosa Sound, and Choctawhatchee Bay. For today, northwest winds around 5 knots, becoming west around 5 knots late. Waves 1 foot or less. Smooth. For tonight, west winds 5 to 10 knots, becoming north after midnight. Waves 1 foot or less. Light chop. For Monday, northeast winds around 5 knots, becoming southwest in the afternoon. Waves 1 foot or less. Smooth. And for Monday night, west winds around 5 knots in the evening, becoming light and variable. Waves 1 foot or less. Smooth. From the Okaloosa-Walton County line to Pascagoula, and out 20 nautical miles. For today, northwest winds 5 to 10 knots, becoming west late. Seas 1 foot or less. Wave detail, northwest 1 foot at 2 seconds and east 1 foot at 3 seconds. For tonight, west winds 5 to 10 knots, becoming northwest after midnight. Seas 1 foot or less. Wave detail, west 1 foot at 2 seconds. For Monday, northeast winds around 5 knots, becoming southeast around 5 knots in the afternoon. Seas 1 foot or less. And for Monday night, southwest winds around 5 knots. Seas 1 foot or less. From the Okaloosa-Walton County line to Pascagoula, from 20 to 60 nautical miles offshore. For today, northwest winds 5 to 10 knots. Seas 1 foot or less. Wave detail, northwest 1 foot at 2 seconds and east 1 foot at 4 seconds. A slight chance of showers late this morning. For tonight, west winds 5 to 10 knots. Seas 1 foot or less. Wave detail, west 1 foot at 3 seconds. For Monday, northwest winds 5 to 10 knots, diminishing to around 5 knots in the afternoon. Seas 1 foot or less. Wave detail, west 1 foot at 2 seconds. A slight chance of showers and thunderstorms in the morning. And for Monday night, southwest winds around 5 knots. Seas 1 foot or less. Tidal information, at the mouth of the Mobile River on Sunday, high tide at 1:15 a.m. Low tide at 9:25 a.m. At the mouth of the Mobile River on Monday, high tide at 1:13 a.m. Low tide at 10:15 a.m. At Pensacola Bay on Sunday, low tide at 8:38 a.m. At Pensacola Bay on Monday, high tide at 12:02 a.m. At the East Pass in Destin on Sunday, low tide at 8:04 a.m. High tide at 11:29 p.m. At the East Pass in Destin on Monday, low tide at 9:25 a.m. High tide at 11:59 p.m. At 9 a.m. GMT 0900 UTC, the center of tropical depression Faye was located near latitude 29.2 north, longitude 43.9 west. The depression is moving toward the south near 3 miles per hour. A gradual turn to the southwest and then west is expected over the next couple of days, along with an increase in forward speed. Maximum sustained winds are near 35 miles per hour with higher gusts. Little change in strength is forecast over the next several days. The estimated minimum central pressure is 1010 millibars, 29.83 inches. The tropical weather outlook. For the North Atlantic, Caribbean Sea and the Gulf of America, active systems, the National Hurricane Center is issuing advisories on Tropical Depression Faye, located well to the west-southwest of the Azores. Central subtropical Atlantic, a surface trough of low pressure located several hundred miles to the southeast of Bermuda, is currently producing an area of disorganized showers and thunderstorms. Environmental conditions could become favorable for gradual development of this system as it moves northward this weekend and then turns eastward by the early to middle portion of next week. Formation chance through 48 hours, low, 10%. Formation chance through 7 days, low, 20%. The following marine observations were made as of 5 a.m. Mobile Bay Coast Guard Station. Winds were west at 3 knots. Sea temperature 85 degrees. Air temperature 74 degrees. Weeks Bay, calm. Air temperature was 70 degrees. Pensacola Bay, northwest winds at 5 knots. Air temperature was 74 degrees. The report from the east end of Dauphin Island was not available. Graham Bay, northwest winds at 3 knots. Air temperature was 75 degrees. And Pettiboy Island, west winds at 12 knots. Air temperature was 80 degrees. 12 miles south of Orange Beach. Winds were northwest at 8 knots. Sea temperature 86 degrees. Air temperature 81 degrees. 100 miles south of Destin. Winds were west at 4 knots. Air temperature 80 degrees. Wave heights 1 foot. The following weather reports were made at 5 a.m. Pensacola International Airport, skies were partly cloudy. The temperature was 72 degrees, the dew point was 66, and the relative humidity was 81%. The wind was northwest at 7 miles an hour. The pressure was 29.91 inches and steady. Pensacola Naval Air Station, skies were mostly cloudy. The temperature was 72 degrees, the dew point was 68, and the relative humidity was 87%. The wind was northwest at 5 miles an hour. The pressure was 29.91 inches and steady. The Pensacola climate summary for yesterday, September 26, 2026. Yesterday's high temperature was 84 degrees and the low 64 degrees. No precipitation fell yesterday, which leaves the monthly total at 6.78 inches. This is 1.02 inches above the normal amount of 5.76 inches for September. The total precipitation for the year still stands at 46.26 inches, which is 6.68 inches below normal. The normal high temperature for today is 87 degrees, and the normal low is 69. The record high for today is 96, which occurred in 2019, and the record low is 50, which occurred in 1975. Sunrise today is at 6:40 a.m. and sunset is at 6:39 p.m. Across the central Gulf Coast, Gulf Shores, mostly cloudy. Temperature was 70 degrees. Wind calm. Milton, partly cloudy. Temperature was 67 degrees. Wind northwest at 5 miles an hour. Destin, mostly cloudy. Temperature was 71 degrees. Wind north at 3 miles an hour. Mary Esther, mostly cloudy. Temperature was 68 degrees. Wind calm. Mobile, partly cloudy. Temperature was 70 degrees. Wind west at 3 miles an hour. Elsewhere, Hattiesburg, clear and 65. New Orleans, mostly cloudy and 72. Montgomery, partly cloudy and 59. Tallahassee, mostly cloudy and 58. And in Panama City, mostly cloudy and 66. Here's your National Weather Service forecast. Today, sunny. Highs in the upper 80s. Northwest winds around 5 miles per hour. Tonight, mostly clear. Lows in the lower 60s. Light and variable winds. Monday, sunny. Highs in the upper 80s. North winds around 5 miles per hour. Monday night, clear. Lows in the lower 60s. Light and variable winds. Tuesday, sunny. Highs in the upper 80s. Light and variable winds, becoming southeast around 5 miles per hour in the afternoon. Tuesday night, clear. Lows in the upper 60s. Wednesday, sunny. A slight chance of showers and thunderstorms in the afternoon. Highs in the upper 80s. Chance of rain 20%. Wednesday night, mostly clear. Lows in the lower 70s. This is NOAA Weather Radio from the Mobile, Pensacola National Weather Service. The current time is 5:31 a.m. Central Daylight Time. Here's your marine forecast. On the weather map, light offshore winds last into Monday night. Flow will transition to a more persistent light to at times moderate southeasterly flow by midweek, with seas increasing to 2 to 4 feet. On Perdido Bay, Pensacola Bay including Santa Rosa Sound, and Choctawhatchee Bay. For today, northwest winds around 5 knots, becoming west late. Waves 1 foot or less. Light chop. For tonight, west winds around 5 knots, becoming north after midnight. Waves 1 foot or less. Smooth. For Monday, northeast winds around 5 knots, becoming south in the afternoon. Waves 1 foot or less. Smooth. And for Monday night, southwest winds around 5 knots, becoming north after midnight. Waves 1 foot or less. Smooth. On Perdido Bay, Pensacola Bay including Santa Rosa Sound, and Choctawhatchee Bay. For today, northwest winds around 5 knots, becoming west around 5 knots late. Waves 1 foot or less. Smooth. For tonight, west winds 5 to 10 knots, becoming north after midnight. Waves 1 foot or less. Light chop. For Monday, northeast winds around 5 knots, becoming southwest in the afternoon. Waves 1 foot or less. Smooth. And for Monday night, west winds around 5 knots in the evening, becoming light and variable. Waves 1 foot or less. Smooth. From the Okaloosa-Walton County line to Pascagoula, and out 20 nautical miles. For today, northwest winds 5 to 10 knots, becoming west late. Seas 1 foot or less. Wave detail, northwest 1 foot at 2 seconds and east 1 foot at 3 seconds. For tonight, west winds 5 to 10 knots, becoming northwest after midnight. Seas 1 foot or less. Wave detail, west 1 foot at 2 seconds. For Monday, northeast winds around 5 knots, becoming southeast around 5 knots in the afternoon. Seas 1 foot or less. And for Monday night, southwest winds around 5 knots. Seas 1 foot or less. From the Okaloosa-Walton County line to Pascagoula, from 20 to 60 nautical miles offshore. For today, northwest winds 5 to 10 knots. Seas 1 foot or less. Wave detail, northwest 1 foot at 2 seconds and east 1 foot at 4 seconds. A slight chance of showers late this morning. For tonight, west winds 5 to 10 knots. Seas 1 foot or less. Wave detail, west 1 foot at 3 seconds. For Monday, northwest winds 5 to 10 knots, diminishing to around 5 knots in the afternoon. seas 1 foot or less. Wave detail, west 1 foot at 2 seconds. A slight chance of showers and thunderstorms in the morning. And for Monday night, southwest winds around 5 knots. Seas 1 foot or less. Tidal information, at the mouth of the Mobile River on Sunday, high tide at 1:15 a.m. Low tide at 9:25 a.m. At the mouth of the Mobile River on Monday, high tide at 1:13 a.m. Low tide at 10:15 a.m. At Pensacola Bay on Sunday, low tide at 8:38 a.m. At Pensacola Bay on Monday, high tide at 12:02 a.m. At the East Pass in Destin on Sunday, low tide at 8:04 a.m. High tide at 11:29 p.m. At the East Pass in Destin on Monday, low tide at 9:25 a.m. High tide at 11:59 p.m. At 9 a.m. GMT 0900 UTC, the center of Tropical Depression Faye was located near latitude 29.2 north, longitude 43.9 west. The depression is moving toward the south near 3 miles per hour. A gradual turn to the southwest and then west is expected over the next couple of days, along with an increase in forward speed. Maximum sustained winds are near 35 miles per hour with higher gusts. Little change in strength is forecast over the next several days. The estimated minimum central pressure is 1010 millibars 29.83 inches. The following marine observations were made as of 5 a.m. Mobile Bay Coast Guard Station. Winds were west at 3 knots. Sea temperature 85 degrees. Air temperature 74 degrees. Weeks Bay, calm. Air temperature was 70 degrees. Pensacola Bay, northwest winds at 5 knots. Air temperature was 74 degrees. The report from the east end of Dauphin Island was not available. Graham Bay, northwest winds at 3 knots. Air temperature was 75 degrees. And Pettiboy Island, west winds at 12 knots. Air temperature was 80 degrees. 12 miles south of Orange Beach. Winds were northwest at 8 knots. Sea temperature 86 degrees. Air temperature 81 degrees. 100 miles south of Destin. Winds were west at 4 knots. Air temperature 80 degrees. Wave heights 1 foot. The following weather reports were made at 5 a.m. Pensacola International Airport, skies were partly cloudy. The temperature was 72 degrees, the dew point was 66, and the relative humidity was 81%. The wind was northwest at 7 miles an hour. The pressure was 29.91 inches and steady. Pensacola Naval Air Station, skies were mostly cloudy. The temperature was 72 degrees, the dew point was 68, and the relative humidity was 87%. The wind was northwest at 5 miles an hour. The pressure was 29.91 inches and steady. The Pensacola climate summary for yesterday, September 26, 2026. Yesterday's high temperature was 84 degrees and the low 64 degrees. No precipitation fell yesterday, which leaves the monthly total at 6.78 inches. This is 1.02 inches above the normal amount of 5.76 inches for September. The total precipitation for the year still stands at 46.26 inches, which is 6.68 inches below normal. The normal high temperature for today is 87 degrees, and the normal low is 69. The record high for today is 96, which occurred in 2019, and the record low is 50, which occurred in 1975. Sunrise today is at 6:40 a.m. and sunset is at 6:39 p.m. Across the central Gulf Coast, Gulf Shores, mostly cloudy. Temperature was 70 degrees. Wind calm. Milton, partly cloudy. Temperature was 67 degrees. Wind northwest at 5 miles an hour. Destin, mostly cloudy. Temperature was 71 degrees. Wind north at 3 miles an hour. Mary Esther, mostly cloudy. Temperature was 68 degrees. Wind calm. Mobile, partly cloudy. Temperature was 70 degrees. wind west at 3 miles an hour. Elsewhere, Hattiesburg, clear and 65. New Orleans, mostly cloudy and 72. Montgomery, partly cloudy and 59. Tallahassee, mostly cloudy and 58. And at Panama City, mostly cloudy and 66. Here's your National Weather Service forecast. Today, sunny. Highs in the upper 80s. Northwest winds around 5 miles per hour. Tonight, mostly clear. Lows in the lower 60s. Light and variable winds. Monday, sunny. Highs in the upper 80s. North winds around 5 miles per hour. Monday night, clear. Lows in the lower 60s. Light and variable winds. Tuesday, sunny. Highs in the upper 80s. Light and variable winds, becoming southeast around 5 miles per hour in the afternoon. Tuesday night, clear. Lows in the upper 60s. Wednesday, sunny. A slight chance of showers and thunderstorms in the afternoon. Highs in the upper 80s. Chance of rain 20%. Wednesday night, mostly clear. Lows in the lower 70s. This is NOAA Weather Radio from the Mobile Pensacola National Weather Service. The current time is 5:41 a.m. Central Daylight Time. Here's your marine forecast. On the weather map, light offshore winds last into Monday night. Flow will transition to a more persistent light to at times moderate southeasterly flow by midweek with seas increasing to 2 to 4 feet. On Perdido Bay, Pensacola Bay including Santa Rosa Sound, and Choctawhatchee Bay. For today, northwest winds around 5 knots, becoming west late. Waves 1 foot or less. Light chop. For tonight, west winds around 5 knots, becoming north after midnight. Waves 1 foot or less. Smooth. For Monday, northeast winds around 5 knots, becoming south in the afternoon. Waves 1 foot or less. Smooth. And for Monday night, southwest winds around 5 knots, becoming north after midnight. Waves 1 foot or less. Smooth. On Perdido Bay, Pensacola Bay including Santa Rosa Sound, and Choctawhatchee Bay. For today, northwest winds around 5 knots, becoming west around 5 knots late. Waves 1 foot or less. Smooth. For tonight, west winds 5 to 10 knots, becoming north after midnight. Waves 1 foot or less. Light chop. For Monday, northeast winds around 5 knots, becoming southwest in the afternoon. Waves 1 foot or less. Smooth. And for Monday night, west winds around 5 knots in the evening, becoming light and variable. Waves 1 foot or less. Smooth. From the Okaloosa-Walton County line to Pascagoula, and out 20 nautical miles. For today, northwest winds 5 to 10 knots, becoming west late. Seas 1 foot or less. Wave detail, northwest 1 foot at 2 seconds and east 1 foot at 3 seconds. For tonight, west winds 5 to 10 knots, becoming northwest after midnight. Seas 1 foot or less. Wave detail, west 1 foot at 2 seconds. For Monday, northeast winds around 5 knots, becoming southeast around 5 knots in the afternoon. Seas 1 foot or less. And for Monday night, southwest winds around 5 knots. Seas 1 foot or less. From the Okaloosa-Walton County line to Pascagoula, from 20 to 60 nautical miles offshore. For today, northwest winds 5 to 10 knots. Seas 1 foot or less. Wave detail, northwest 1 foot at 2 seconds and east 1 foot at 4 seconds. A slight chance of showers late this morning. For tonight, west winds 5 to 10 knots. Seas 1 foot or less. Wave detail, west 1 foot at 3 seconds. For Monday, northwest winds 5 to 10 knots, diminishing to around 5 knots in the afternoon. Seas 1 foot or less. Wave detail, west 1 foot at 2 seconds. A slight chance of showers and thunderstorms in the morning. And for Monday night, southwest winds around 5 knots. Seas 1 foot or less. Tidal information, at the mouth of the Mobile River on Sunday, high tide at 1:15 a.m. Low tide at 9:25 a.m. At the mouth of the Mobile River on Monday, high tide at 1:13 a.m. Low tide at 10:15 a.m. At Pensacola Bay on Sunday, low tide at 8:38 a.m. At Pensacola Bay on Monday, high tide at 12:02 a.m. At the East Pass in Destin on Sunday, low tide at 8:04 a.m. High tide at 11:29 p.m. At the East Pass in Destin on Monday, low tide at 9:25 a.m. High tide at 11:59 p.m. At 9 a.m. GMT 0900 UTC, the center of Tropical Depression Faye was located near latitude 29.2 north, longitude 43.9 west. The depression is moving toward the south near 3 miles per hour. A gradual turn to the southwest and then west is expected over the next couple of days, along with an increase in forward speed. Maximum sustained winds are near 35 miles per hour with higher gusts. Little change in strength is forecast over the next several days. The estimated minimum central pressure is 1010 millibars 29.83 inches. The following marine observations were made as of 5 a.m. Mobile Bay Coast Guard Station. Winds were west at 3 knots. Sea temperature 85 degrees. Air temperature 74 degrees. Weeks Bay, calm. Air temperature was 70 degrees. Pensacola Bay, northwest winds at 5 knots. Air temperature was 74 degrees. The report from the east end of Dauphin Island was not available. Graham Bay, northwest winds at 3 knots. Air temperature was 75 degrees. And Pettiboy Island, west winds at 12 knots. Air temperature was 80 degrees. 12 miles south of Orange Beach. Winds were northwest at 8 knots. Sea temperature 86 degrees. Air temperature 81 degrees. 100 miles south of Destin. Winds were west at 4 knots. Air temperature 80 degrees. Wave heights 1 foot. 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We broadcast on a frequency of 162.40 MHz from the Mobile Pensacola National Weather Service. The following weather reports were made at 5 a.m. Pensacola International Airport, skies were partly cloudy. The temperature was 72 degrees, the dew point was 66, and the relative humidity was 81%. The wind was northwest at 7 miles an hour. The pressure was 29.91 inches and steady. Pensacola Naval Air Station, skies were mostly cloudy. The temperature was 72 degrees, the dew point was 68, and the relative humidity was 87%. The wind was northwest at 5 miles an hour. The pressure was 29.91 inches and steady. The Pensacola climate summary for yesterday, September 26, 2026. Yesterday's high temperature was 84 degrees and the low 64 degrees. No precipitation fell yesterday, which leaves the monthly total at 6.78 inches. This is 1.02 inches above the normal amount of 5.76 inches for September. The total precipitation for the year still stands at 46.26 inches, which is 6.68 inches below normal. The normal high temperature for today is 87 degrees, and the normal low is 69. The record high for today is 96, which occurred in 2019, and the record low is 50, which occurred in 1975. Sunrise today is at 6:40 a.m. and sunset is at 6:39 p.m. Across the central Gulf Coast, Gulf Shores, mostly cloudy. Temperature was 70 degrees. Wind calm. Milton, partly cloudy. Temperature was 67 degrees. Wind northwest at 5 miles an hour. Destin, mostly cloudy. Temperature was 71 degrees. Wind north at 3 miles an hour. Mary Esther, mostly cloudy. Temperature was 68 degrees. Wind calm. Mobile, partly cloudy. temperature was 70 degrees. Wind west at 3 miles an hour. Elsewhere, Hattiesburg, clear and 65. New Orleans, mostly cloudy and 72. Montgomery, partly cloudy and 59. Tallahassee, mostly cloudy and 58. And at Panama City, mostly cloudy and 66. Here's your National Weather Service forecast. Today, sunny. Highs in the upper 80s. Northwest winds around 5 miles per hour. Tonight, mostly clear. Lows in the lower 60s. Light and variable winds. Monday, sunny. Highs in the upper 80s. North winds around 5 miles per hour. Monday night, clear. Lows in the lower 60s. Light and variable winds. Tuesday, sunny. Highs in the upper 80s. Light and variable winds, becoming southeast around 5 miles per hour in the afternoon. Tuesday night, clear. Lows in the upper 60s. Wednesday, sunny. A slight chance of showers and thunderstorms in the afternoon. Highs in the upper 80s. Chance of rain 20%. Wednesday night, mostly clear. Lows in the lower 70s. This is NOAA Weather Radio from the Mobile Pensacola National Weather Service. The current time is 5:51 a.m. Central Daylight Time. Here's your marine forecast. On the weather map, light offshore winds last into Monday night. Flow will transition to a more persistent light to at times moderate southeasterly flow by midweek with seas increasing to 2 to 4 feet. On Perdido Bay, Pensacola Bay including Santa Rosa Sound, and Choctawhatchee Bay. For today, northwest winds around 5 knots, becoming west late. Waves 1 foot or less. Light chop. For tonight, west winds around 5 knots, becoming north after midnight. Waves 1 foot or less. Smooth. For Monday, northeast winds around 5 knots, becoming south in the afternoon. Waves 1 foot or less. Smooth. And for Monday night, southwest winds around 5 knots, becoming north after midnight. Waves 1 foot or less. Smooth. On Perdido Bay, Pensacola Bay including Santa Rosa Sound, and Choctawhatchee Bay. For today, northwest winds around 5 knots, becoming west around 5 knots late. Waves 1 foot or less. Smooth. For tonight, west winds 5 to 10 knots, becoming north after midnight. Waves 1 foot or less. Light chop. For Monday, northeast winds around 5 knots, becoming southwest in the afternoon. Waves 1 foot or less. Smooth. And for Monday night, west winds around 5 knots in the evening, becoming light and variable. Waves 1 foot or less. Smooth. From the Okaloosa-Walton County line to Pascagoula, and out 20 nautical miles. For today, northwest winds 5 to 10 knots, becoming west late. Seas 1 foot or less. Wave detail, northwest 1 foot at 2 seconds and east 1 foot at 3 seconds. For tonight, west winds 5 to 10 knots, becoming northwest after midnight. Seas 1 foot or less. Wave detail, west 1 foot at 2 seconds. For Monday, northeast winds around 5 knots, becoming southeast around 5 knots in the afternoon. Seas 1 foot or less. And for Monday night, southwest winds around 5 knots. Seas 1 foot or less. From the Okaloosa-Walton County line to Pascagoula, from 20 to 60 nautical miles offshore. For today, northwest winds 5 to 10 knots. Seas 1 foot or less. Wave detail, northwest 1 foot at 2 seconds and east 1 foot at 4 seconds. A slight chance of showers late this morning. For tonight, west winds 5 to 10 knots. Seas 1 foot or less. Wave detail, west 1 foot at 3 seconds. For Monday, northwest winds 5 to 10 knots, diminishing to around 5 knots in the afternoon. Seas 1 foot or less. Wave detail, west 1 foot at 2 seconds. A slight chance of showers and thunderstorms in the morning. and for Monday night, southwest winds around 5 knots. Seas 1 foot or less. Tidal information, at the mouth of the Mobile River on Sunday, high tide at 1:15 a.m. Low tide at 9:25 a.m. At the mouth of the Mobile River on Monday, high tide at 1:13 a.m. Low tide at 10:15 a.m. At Pensacola Bay on Sunday, low tide at 8:38 a.m. At Pensacola Bay on Monday, high tide at 12:02 a.m. At the East Pass in Destin on Sunday, low tide at 8:04 a.m. High tide at 11:29 p.m. At the East Pass in Destin on Monday, low tide at 9:25 a.m. High tide at 11:59 p.m. At 9 a.m. GMT 0900 UTC, the center of tropical depression Faye was located near latitude 29.2 north, longitude 43.9 west. The depression is moving toward the south near 3 miles per hour. A gradual turn to the southwest and then west is expected over the next couple of days, along with an increase in forward speed. Maximum sustained winds are near 35 miles per hour with higher gusts. Little change in strength is forecast over the next several days. The estimated minimum central pressure is 1010 millibars 29.83 inches. The tropical weather outlook. For the North Atlantic, Caribbean Sea and the Gulf of America, active systems, the National Hurricane Center is issuing advisories on Tropical Depression Faye, located well to the west-southwest of the Azores. Central subtropical Atlantic, a surface trough of low pressure located several hundred miles to the southeast of Bermuda, is currently producing an area of disorganized showers and thunderstorms. Environmental conditions could become favorable for gradual development of this system as it moves northward this weekend and then turns eastward by the early to middle portion of next week. Formation chance through 48 hours, low, 10%. Formation chance through 7 days, low, 20%. The following marine observations were made as of 5 a.m. Mobile Bay Coast Guard Station. Winds were west at 3 knots. Sea temperature 85 degrees. Air temperature 74 degrees. Weeks Bay, calm. Air temperature was 70 degrees. Pensacola Bay, northwest winds at 5 knots. Air temperature was 74 degrees. The report from the east end of Dauphin Island was not available. Graham Bay, northwest winds at 3 knots. Air temperature was 75 degrees. And Pettyboy Island, west winds at 12 knots. Air temperature was 80 degrees. 12 miles south of Orange Beach. Winds were northwest at 8 knots. Sea temperature 86 degrees. Air temperature 81 degrees. 100 miles south of Destin. Winds were west at 4 knots. Air temperature 80 degrees. Wave heights 1 foot. The following weather reports were made at 5 a.m. Pensacola International Airport, skies were partly cloudy. The temperature was 72 degrees, the dew point was 66, and the relative humidity was 81%. The wind was northwest at 7 miles an hour. The pressure was 29.91 inches and steady. Pensacola Naval Air Station, skies were mostly cloudy. The temperature was 72 degrees, the dew point was 68, and the relative humidity was 87%. The wind was northwest at 5 miles an hour. The pressure was 29.91 inches and steady. The Pensacola climate summary for yesterday, September 26, 2026. Yesterday's high temperature was 84 degrees and the low 64 degrees. No precipitation fell yesterday, which leaves the monthly total at 6.78 inches. This is 1.02 inches above the normal amount of 5.76 inches for September. The total precipitation for the year still stands at 46.26 inches, which is 6.68 inches below normal. The normal high temperature for today is 87 degrees, and the normal low is 69. The record high for today is 96, which occurred in 2019, and the record low is 50, which occurred in 1975. Sunrise today is...
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0: Partly cloudy. Temperature was 67 degrees. Wind northwest at 5 miles an hour. Destin, mostly cloudy. Temperature was 71 degrees. Wind north at 3 miles an hour. Mary Esther, mostly cloudy. Temperature was 68 degrees. Wind calm. Mobile, partly cloudy. Temperature was 70 degrees. Wind west at 3 miles an hour. Elsewhere, Hattiesburg, clear and 65. New Orleans, mostly cloudy and 72. Montgomery, partly cloudy and 59. Tallahassee, mostly cloudy and 58. And in Panama City, mostly cloudy and 66. Here's your National Weather Service forecast. Today, sunny. Highs in the upper 80s. Northwest winds around 5 miles per hour. Tonight, mostly clear. Lows in the lower 60s. Light and variable winds. Monday, sunny. Highs in the upper 80s. North winds around 5 miles per hour. Monday night, clear. Lows in the lower 60s. Light and variable winds. Tuesday, sunny. Highs in the upper 80s. Light and variable winds, becoming southeast around 5 miles per hour in the afternoon. Tuesday night, clear. Lows in the upper 60s. Wednesday, sunny. A slight chance of showers and thunderstorms in the afternoon. Highs in the upper 80s. Chance of rain 20%. Wednesday night, mostly clear. Lows in the lower 70s. This is NOAA Weather Radio from the Mobile, Pensacola National Weather Service. The current time is 6:01 a.m. Central Daylight Time. Here's your marine forecast. On the weather map, light offshore winds last into Monday night. Flow will transition to a more persistent light to at times moderate southeasterly flow by midweek with seas increasing to 2 to 4 feet. On Perdido Bay, Pensacola Bay including Santa Rosa Sound, and Choctawhatchee Bay. For today, northwest winds around 5 knots, becoming west late. Waves 1 foot or less. Light chop. For tonight, west winds around 5 knots, becoming north after midnight. Waves 1 foot or less. Smooth. For Monday, northeast winds around 5 knots, becoming south in the afternoon. Waves 1 foot or less. Smooth. And for Monday night, southwest winds around 5 knots, becoming north after midnight. Waves 1 foot or less. Smooth. On Perdido Bay, Pensacola Bay including Santa Rosa Sound, and Choctawhatchee Bay. For today, northwest winds around 5 knots, becoming west around 5 knots late. Waves 1 foot or less. Smooth. For tonight, west winds 5 to 10 knots, becoming north after midnight. Waves 1 foot or less. Light chop. For Monday, northeast winds around 5 knots, becoming southwest in the afternoon. Waves 1 foot or less. Smooth. And for Monday night, west winds around 5 knots in the evening, becoming light and variable. Waves 1 foot or less. Smooth. From the Okaloosa-Walton County line to Pascagoula, and out 20 nautical miles. For today, northwest winds 5 to 10 knots, becoming west late. Seas 1 foot or less. Wave detail, northwest 1 foot at 2 seconds and east 1 foot at 3 seconds. For tonight, west winds 5 to 10 knots, becoming northwest after midnight. Seas 1 foot or less. Wave detail, west 1 foot at 2 seconds. For Monday, northeast winds around 5 knots, becoming southeast around 5 knots in the afternoon. Seas 1 foot or less. And for Monday night, southwest winds around 5 knots. Seas 1 foot or less. From the Okaloosa-Walton County line to Pascagoula, from 20 to 60 nautical miles offshore. For today, northwest winds 5 to 10 knots. sees 1 foot or less. Wave detail, northwest 1 foot at 2 seconds and east 1 foot at 4 seconds. A slight chance of showers late this morning. For tonight, west winds 5 to 10 knots. Sees 1 foot or less. Wave detail, west 1 foot at 3 seconds. For Monday, northwest winds 5 to 10 knots, diminishing to around 5 knots in the afternoon. Sees 1 foot or less. Wave detail, west 1 foot at 2 seconds. A slight chance of showers and thunderstorms in the morning. And for Monday night, southwest winds around 5 knots. Sees 1 foot or less. Tidal information, at the mouth of the Mobile River on Sunday, high tide at 1:15 a.m. Low tide at 9:25 a.m. At the mouth of the Mobile River on Monday, high tide at 1:13 a.m. Low tide at 10:15 a.m. At Pensacola Bay on Sunday, low tide at 8:38 a.m. At Pensacola Bay on Monday, high tide at 12:02 a.m. At the East Pass in Destin on Sunday, low tide at 8:04 a.m. High tide at 11:29 p.m. At the East Pass in Destin on Monday, low tide at 9:25 a.m. High tide at 11:59 p.m. At 9 a.m. GMT 0900 UTC, the center of Tropical Depression Faye was located near latitude 29.2 north, longitude 43.9 west. The depression is moving toward the south near 3 miles per hour. A gradual turn to the southwest and then west is expected over the next couple of days, along with an increase in forward speed. Maximum sustained winds are near 35 miles per hour with higher gusts. Little change in strength is forecast over the next several days. The estimated minimum central pressure is 1010 millibars, 29.83 inches. The following marine observations were made as of 5 a.m. Mobile Bay Coast Guard Station. Winds were west at 3 knots. Sea temperature 85 degrees. Air temperature 74 degrees. Weeks Bay, calm. Air temperature was 70 degrees. Pensacola Bay, northwest winds at 5 knots. Air temperature was 74 degrees. The report from the east end of Dauphin Island was not available. Graham Bay, northwest winds at 3 knots. Air temperature was 75 degrees. And Pettiboy Island, west winds at 12 knots. Air temperature was 80 degrees. 12 miles south of Orange Beach. Winds were northwest at 8 knots. Sea temperature 86 degrees. Air temperature 81 degrees. 100 miles south of Destin. Winds were west at 4 knots. Air temperature 80 degrees. Wave heights 1 foot. The following weather reports were made at 5 a.m. Pensacola International Airport, skies were partly cloudy. The temperature was 72 degrees, the dew point was 66, and the relative humidity was 81%. The wind was northwest at 7 miles an hour. The pressure was 29.91 inches and steady. Pensacola Naval Air Station, skies were mostly cloudy. The temperature was 72 degrees, the dew point was 68, and the relative humidity was 87%. The wind was northwest at 5 miles an hour. The pressure was 29.91 inches and steady. The Pensacola Climate Summary for yesterday, September 26, 2026. Yesterday's high temperature was 84 degrees and the low 64 degrees. No precipitation fell yesterday, which leaves the monthly total at 6.78 inches. This is 1.02 inches above the normal amount of 5.76 inches for September. The total precipitation for the year still stands at 46.26 inches, which is 6.68 inches below normal. The normal high temperature for today is 87 degrees, and the normal low is 69. The record high for today is 96, which occurred in 2019, and the record low is 50, which occurred in 1975. Sunrise today is at 6:40 a.m. and sunset is at 6:39 p.m. Across the central Gulf Coast, Gulf Shores, mostly cloudy. Temperature was 70 degrees. Wind calm. Milton, partly cloudy. Temperature was 67 degrees. Wind northwest at 5 miles an hour. Destin, mostly cloudy. Temperature was 71 degrees.

Your National Weather Service forecast. Today, sunny. Highs in the upper 80s. Northwest winds around 5 miles per hour. Tonight, mostly clear. Lows in the lower 60s. Light and variable winds. Monday, sunny. Highs in the upper 80s. North winds around 5 miles per hour. Monday night, clear. Lows in the lower 60s. Light and variable winds. Tuesday, sunny. Highs in the upper 80s. Light and variable winds, becoming southeast around 5 miles per hour in the afternoon. Tuesday night, clear. Lows in the upper 60s. Wednesday, sunny. A slight chance of showers and thunderstorms in the afternoon. Highs in the upper 80s. Chance of rain 20%. Wednesday night, mostly clear. Lows in the lower 70s. This is NOAA Weather Radio from the Mobile Pensacola National Weather Service. The current time is 6:11 a.m. Central Daylight Time. Here's your marine forecast. On the weather map, light offshore winds last into Monday night. Flow will transition to a more persistent light to at times moderate southeasterly flow by midweek, with seas increasing to 2 to 4 feet. On Perdido Bay, Pensacola Bay including Santa Rosa Sound, and Choctawhatchee Bay. For today, northwest winds around 5 knots, becoming west late. Waves 1 foot or less. Light chop. For tonight, west winds around 5 knots, becoming north after midnight. Waves 1 foot or less. Smooth. For Monday, northeast winds around 5 knots, becoming south in the afternoon. Waves 1 foot or less. Smooth. And for Monday night, southwest winds around 5 knots, becoming north after midnight. Waves 1 foot or less. Smooth. On Perdido Bay, Pensacola Bay including Santa Rosa Sound, and Choctawhatchee Bay. For today, northwest winds around 5 knots, becoming west around 5 knots late. Waves 1 foot or less. Smooth. For tonight, west winds 5 to 10 knots, becoming north after midnight. Waves 1 foot or less. Light chop. For Monday, northeast winds around 5 knots, becoming southwest in the afternoon. Waves 1 foot or less. Smooth. And for Monday night, west winds around 5 knots in the evening, becoming light and variable. Waves 1 foot or less. Smooth. From the Okaloosa-Walton County line to Pascagoula, and out 20 nautical miles. For today, northwest winds 5 to 10 knots, becoming west late. Seas 1 foot or less. Wave detail, northwest 1 foot at 2 seconds and east 1 foot at 3 seconds. For tonight, west winds 5 to 10 knots, becoming northwest after midnight. Seas 1 foot or less. Wave detail, west 1 foot at 2 seconds. For Monday, northeast winds around 5 knots, becoming southeast around 5 knots in the afternoon. Seas 1 foot or less. And for Monday night, southwest winds around 5 knots. Seas 1 foot or less. From the Okaloosa-Walton County line to Pascagoula, from 20 to 60 nautical miles offshore. For today, northwest winds 5 to 10 knots. Seas 1 foot or less. Wave detail, northwest 1 foot at 2 seconds and east 1 foot at 4 seconds. A slight chance of showers late this morning. For tonight, west winds 5 to 10 knots. Seas 1 foot or less. Wave detail, west 1 foot at 3 seconds. For Monday, northwest winds 5 to 10 knots, diminishing to around 5 knots in the afternoon. Seas 1 foot or less. Wave detail, west 1 foot at 2 seconds. A slight chance of showers and thunderstorms in the morning. And for Monday night, southwest winds around 5 knots. Seas 1 foot or less. Tidal information, at the mouth of the Mobile River on Sunday, high tide at 1:15 a.m. Low tide at 9:25 a.m. At the mouth of the Mobile River on Monday, high tide at 1:13 a.m. Low tide at 10:15 a.m.

0: Pensacola Bay on Sunday, low tide at 8:38 a.m. At Pensacola Bay on Monday, high tide at 12:02 a.m. At the East Pass in Destin on Sunday, low tide at 8:04 a.m. High tide at 11:29 p.m. At the East Pass in Destin on Monday, low tide at 9:25 a.m. High tide at 11:59 p.m. At 9 a.m. GMT 0900 UTC, the center of Tropical Depression Faye was located near latitude 29.2 north, longitude 43.9 west. The depression is moving toward the south near 3 miles per hour. A gradual turn to the southwest and then west is expected over the next couple of days, along with an increase in forward speed. Maximum sustained winds are near 35 miles per hour with higher gusts. Little change in strength is forecast over the next several days. The estimated minimum central pressure is 1010 millibars, 29.83 inches. The following marine observations were made as of 6 a.m. Mobile Bay Coast Guard Station. Winds were northwest at 3 knots. Sea temperature 85 degrees. Air temperature 74 degrees. Weeks Bay, calm. Air temperature was 70 degrees. Pensacola Bay, northwest winds at 6 knots. Air temperature was 74 degrees. The report from the east end of Dauphin Island was not available. Graham Bay, west winds at 5 knots. Air temperature was 74 degrees. And Pettiboy Island, northwest winds at 12 knots. Air temperature was 79 degrees. 12 miles south of Orange Beach, winds were northwest at 12 knots. Air temperature was 81 degrees. Gulf water temperature 86 degrees. Wave heights 1 foot, with a period of 3 seconds. 100 miles south of Destin. Winds were west at 4 knots. Air temperature 80 degrees. Wave heights 1 foot. 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We broadcast on a frequency of 162.40 MHz, from the Mobile Pensacola National Weather Service. The following weather reports were made at 6 a.m. Pensacola International Airport, skies were partly cloudy. The temperature was 70 degrees, the dew point was 66, and the relative humidity was 87%. The wind was northwest at 6 miles an hour. The pressure was 29.92 inches and rising. Pensacola Naval Air Station, skies were partly cloudy. The temperature was 70 degrees, the dew point was 68, and the relative humidity was 93%. The wind was northwest at 3 miles an hour. The pressure was 29.92 inches and rising. The Pensacola Climate Summary for yesterday, September 26, 2026. Yesterday's high temperature was 84 degrees and the low 64 degrees. No precipitation fell yesterday, which leaves the monthly total at 6.78 inches. This is 1.02 inches above the normal amount of 5.76 inches for September. The total precipitation for the year still stands at 46.26 inches, which is 6.68 inches below normal. The normal high temperature for today is 87 degrees, and the normal low is 69. The record high for today is 96, which occurred in 2019, and the record low is 50, which occurred in 1975. Sunrise today is at 6:40 a.m. and sunset is at 6:39 p.m. Across the central Gulf Coast, Gulf Shores, partly cloudy. Temperature was 72 degrees. Wind northwest at 3 miles an hour. Milton, clear. Temperature was 67 degrees. Wind northwest at 6 miles an hour. Destin, partly cloudy. Temperature was 71 degrees. Wind calm. Mary Esther, partly cloudy. Temperature was 70 degrees. Wind calm. Mobile, clear. Temperature was 67 degrees. Wind west at 3 miles an hour. Elsewhere, Hattiesburg, clear and 65. New Orleans, mostly cloudy and 73. Montgomery, partly cloudy and 59. Tallahassee, cloudy and 59. and in Panama City, partly cloudy and 65. Here's your National Weather Service forecast. Today, sunny. Highs in the upper 80s. Northwest winds around 5 miles per hour. Tonight, mostly clear. Lows in the lower 60s. Light and variable winds. Monday, sunny. Highs in the upper 80s. North winds around 5 miles per hour. Monday night, clear. Lows in the lower 60s. Light and variable winds. Tuesday, sunny. Highs in the upper 80s. Light and variable winds, becoming southeast around 5 miles per hour in the afternoon. Tuesday night, clear. Lows in the upper 60s. Wednesday, sunny. A slight chance of showers and thunderstorms in the afternoon. Highs in the upper 80s. Chance of rain 20%. Wednesday night, mostly clear. Lows in the lower 70s. This is NOAA Weather Radio from the Mobile Pensacola National Weather Service. The current time is 6:21 a.m. Central Daylight Time. Here's your marine forecast. On the weather map, light offshore winds last into Monday night. Flow will transition to a more persistent light to at times moderate southeasterly flow by midweek, with seas increasing to 2 to 4 feet. On Perdido Bay, Pensacola Bay including Santa Rosa Sound, and Choctawhatchee Bay. For today, northwest winds around 5 knots, becoming west late. Waves 1 foot or less. Light chop. For tonight, west winds around 5 knots, becoming north after midnight. Waves 1 foot or less. Smooth. For Monday, northeast winds around 5 knots, becoming south in the afternoon. Waves 1 foot or less. Smooth. And for Monday night, southwest winds around 5 knots, becoming north after midnight. Waves 1 foot or less. Smooth. On Perdido Bay, Pensacola Bay including Santa Rosa Sound, and Choctawhatchee Bay. For today, northwest winds around 5 knots, becoming west around 5 knots late. Waves 1 foot or less. Smooth. For tonight, west winds 5 to 10 knots, becoming north after midnight. Waves 1 foot or less. Light chop. For Monday, northeast winds around 5 knots, becoming southwest in the afternoon. Waves 1 foot or less. Smooth. And for Monday night, west winds around 5 knots in the evening, becoming light and variable. Waves 1 foot or less. Smooth. From the Okaloosa-Walton County line to Pascagoula, and out 20 nautical miles. For today, northwest winds 5 to 10 knots, becoming west late. Seas 1 foot or less. Wave detail, northwest 1 foot at 2 seconds and east 1 foot at 3 seconds. For tonight, west winds 5 to 10 knots, becoming northwest after midnight. Seas 1 foot or less. Wave detail, west 1 foot at 2 seconds. For Monday, northeast winds around 5 knots, becoming southeast around 5 knots in the afternoon. Seas 1 foot or less. And for Monday night, southwest winds around 5 knots. Seas 1 foot or less. From the Okaloosa-Walton County line to Pascagoula, from 20 to 60 nautical miles offshore. For today, northwest winds 5 to 10 knots. Seas 1 foot or less. Wave detail, northwest 1 foot at 2 seconds and east 1 foot at 4 seconds. A slight chance of showers late this morning. For tonight, west winds 5 to 10 knots. Seas 1 foot or less. Wave detail, west 1 foot at 3 seconds. For Monday, northwest winds 5 to 10 knots, diminishing to around 5 knots in the afternoon. Seas 1 foot or less. Wave detail, west 1 foot at 2 seconds. A slight chance of showers and thunderstorms in the morning. And for Monday night, southwest winds around 5 knots. Seas 1 foot or less. Tidal information, at the mouth of the Mobile River on Sunday, high tide at 1:15 a.m. Low tide at 9:25 a.m. At the mouth of the Mobile River on Monday, High tide at 1:13 a.m. Low tide at 10:15 a.m. At Pensacola Bay on Sunday, low tide at 8:38 a.m. At Pensacola Bay on Monday, high tide at 12:02 a.m. At the East Pass in Destin on Sunday, low tide at 8:04 a.m. High tide at 11:29 p.m. At the East Pass in Destin on Monday, low tide at 9:25 a.m. High tide at 11:59 p.m. At 9 a.m. GMT 0900 UTC, the center of Tropical Depression Faye was located near latitude 29.2 north, longitude 43.9 west. The depression is moving toward the south near 3 miles per hour. A gradual turn to the southwest and then west is expected over the next couple of days, along with an increase in forward speed. Maximum sustained winds are near 35 miles per hour with higher gusts. Little change in strength is forecast over the next several days. The estimated minimum central pressure is 1010 millibars, 29.83 inches. The Tropical Weather Outlook. For the North Atlantic, Caribbean Sea and the Gulf of America, active systems, the National Hurricane Center is issuing advisories on Tropical Depression Faye, located well to the west-southwest of the Azores. Central Subtropical Atlantic, a surface trough of low pressure located several hundred miles east of Bermuda, continues to produce an area of disorganized showers and thunderstorms. Environmental conditions appear somewhat favorable for gradual development of this system, and a tropical depression could form by the early to mid portion of this week as it initially moves northward before turning eastward early this week over the central subtropical Atlantic. Formation chance through 48 hours, low, 30%. Formation chance through 7 days, medium, 40%. The following marine observations were made as of 6 a.m. Mobile Bay Coast Guard Station. Winds were northwest at 3 knots. Sea temperature 85 degrees. Air temperature 74 degrees. Weeks Bay, calm. Air temperature was 70 degrees. Pensacola Bay, northwest winds at 6 knots. Air temperature was 74 degrees. The report from the east end of Dauphin Island was not available. Graham Bay, west winds at 5 knots. Air temperature was 74 degrees. And Pettiboy Island, northwest winds at 12 knots. Air temperature was 79 degrees. 12 miles south of Orange Beach, winds were northwest at 12 knots. Air temperature was 81 degrees. Gulf water temperature 86 degrees. Wave heights 1 foot, with a period of 3 seconds. 100 miles south of Destin. Winds were west at 4 knots. Air temperature 80 degrees. Wave heights 1 foot. The following weather reports were made at 6 a.m. Pensacola International Airport, skies were partly cloudy. The temperature was 70 degrees, the dew point was 66, and the relative humidity was 87%. The wind was northwest at 6 miles an hour. The pressure was 29.92 inches and rising. Pensacola Naval Air Station, skies were partly cloudy. The temperature was 70 degrees, the dew point was 68, and the relative humidity was 93%. The wind was northwest at 3 miles an hour. The pressure was 29.92 inches and rising. The Pensacola climate summary for yesterday, September 26, 2026. Yesterday's high temperature was 84 degrees and the low 64 degrees. No precipitation fell yesterday, which leaves the monthly total at 6.78 inches. This is 1.02 inches above the normal amount of 5.76 inches for September. The total precipitation for the year still stands at 46.26 inches, which is 6.68 inches below normal. The normal high temperature for today is 87 degrees, and the normal low is 69. The record high for today is 96, which occurred in 2019, and the record low is 50, which occurred in 1975. Sunrise today is at 6:40 a.m. and sunset is at 6:39 p.m. Across the central Gulf Coast, Gulf Shores, partly cloudy. Temperature was 72 degrees. Wind northwest at 3 miles an hour. Milton, clear. temperature was 67 degrees. Wind northwest at 6 miles an hour. Destin, partly cloudy. Temperature was 71 degrees. Wind calm. Mary Esther, partly cloudy. Temperature was 70 degrees. Wind calm. Mobile, clear. Temperature was 67 degrees. Wind west at 3 miles an hour. Elsewhere, Hattiesburg, clear and 65. New Orleans, mostly cloudy and 73. Montgomery, partly cloudy and 59. Tallahassee, cloudy and 59. And at Panama City, partly cloudy and 65. Here's your National Weather Service forecast. Today, sunny. Highs in the upper 80s. Northwest winds around 5 miles per hour. Tonight, mostly clear. Lows in the lower 60s. Light and variable winds. Monday, sunny. Highs in the upper 80s. North winds around 5 miles per hour. Monday night, clear. Lows in the lower 60s. Light and variable winds. Tuesday, sunny. Highs in the upper 80s. Light and variable winds, becoming southeast around 5 miles per hour in the afternoon. Tuesday night, clear. Lows in the upper 60s. Wednesday, sunny. A slight chance of showers and thunderstorms in the afternoon. Highs in the upper 80s. Chance of rain 20%. Wednesday night, mostly clear. Lows in the lower 70s. This is NOAA Weather Radio from the Mobile Pensacola National Weather Service. The current time is 6:32 a.m. Central Daylight Time. Here's your marine forecast. On the weather map, light offshore winds last into Monday night. Flow will transition to a more persistent light to at times moderate southeasterly flow by midweek with seas increasing to 2 to 4 feet. On Perdido Bay, Pensacola Bay including Santa Rosa Sound, and Choctawhatchee Bay. For today, northwest winds around 5 knots, becoming west late. Waves 1 foot or less. Light chop. For tonight, west winds around 5 knots, becoming north after midnight. Waves 1 foot or less. Smooth. For Monday, northeast winds around 5 knots, becoming south in the afternoon. Waves 1 foot or less. Smooth. And for Monday night, southwest winds around 5 knots, becoming north after midnight. Waves 1 foot or less. Smooth. On Perdido Bay, Pensacola Bay including Santa Rosa Sound, and Choctawhatchee Bay. For today, northwest winds around 5 knots, becoming west around 5 knots late. Waves 1 foot or less. Smooth. For tonight, west winds 5 to 10 knots, becoming north after midnight. Waves 1 foot or less. Light chop. For Monday, northeast winds around 5 knots, becoming southwest in the afternoon. Waves 1 foot or less. Smooth. And for Monday night, west winds around 5 knots in the evening, becoming light and variable. Waves 1 foot or less. Smooth. From the Okaloosa-Walton County line to Pascagoula, and out 20 nautical miles. For today, northwest winds 5 to 10 knots, becoming west late. Seas 1 foot or less. Wave detail, northwest 1 foot at 2 seconds and east 1 foot at 3 seconds. For tonight, west winds 5 to 10 knots, becoming northwest after midnight. Seas 1 foot or less. Wave detail, west 1 foot at 2 seconds. For Monday, northeast winds around 5 knots, becoming southeast around 5 knots in the afternoon. Seas 1 foot or less. And for Monday night, southwest winds around 5 knots. Seas 1 foot or less. From the Okaloosa-Walton County line to Pascagoula, from 20 to 60 nautical miles offshore. For today, northwest winds 5 to 10 knots. Seas 1 foot or less. Wave detail, northwest 1 foot at 2 seconds and east 1 foot at 4 seconds. A slight chance of showers late this morning. For tonight, west winds 5 to 10 knots. seas 1 foot or less. Wave detail, west 1 foot at 3 seconds. For Monday, northwest winds 5 to 10 knots, diminishing to around 5 knots in the afternoon. Seas 1 foot or less. Wave detail, west 1 foot at 2 seconds. A slight chance of showers and thunderstorms in the morning. And for Monday night, southwest winds around 5 knots. Seas 1 foot or less. Tidal information, at the mouth of the Mobile River on Sunday, high tide at 1:15 a.m. Low tide at 9:25 a.m. At the mouth of the Mobile River on Monday, high tide at 1:13 a.m. Low tide at 10:15 a.m. At Pensacola Bay on Sunday, low tide at 8:38 a.m. At Pensacola Bay on Monday, high tide at 12:02 a.m. At the East Pass in Destin on Sunday, low tide at 8:04 a.m. High tide at 11:29 p.m. At the East Pass in Destin on Monday, low tide at 9:25 a.m. High tide at 11:59 p.m. At 9 a.m. GMT 0900 UTC, the center of tropical depression Faye was located near latitude 29.2 north, longitude 43.9 west. The depression is moving toward the south near 3 miles per hour. A gradual turn to the southwest and then west is expected over the next couple of days, along with an increase in forward speed. Maximum sustained winds are near 35 miles per hour with higher gusts. Little change in strength is forecast over the next several days. The estimated minimum central pressure is 1010 millibars, 29.83 inches. The following marine observations were made as of 6 a.m. Mobile Bay Coast Guard Station. Winds were northwest at 3 knots. Sea temperature 85 degrees. Air temperature 74 degrees. Weeks Bay, calm. Air temperature was 70 degrees. Pensacola Bay, northwest winds at 6 knots. Air temperature was 74 degrees. The report from the east end of Dauphin Island was not available. Graham Bay, west winds at 5 knots. Air temperature was 74 degrees. And Pettiboy Island, northwest winds at 12 knots. Air temperature was 79 degrees. 12 miles south of Orange Beach, winds were northwest at 12 knots. Air temperature was 81 degrees. Gulf water temperature 86 degrees. Wave heights 1 foot, with a period of 3 seconds. 100 miles south of Destin. Winds were west at 4 knots. Air temperature 80 degrees. Wave heights 1 foot. The following weather reports were made at 6 a.m. Pensacola International Airport, skies were partly cloudy. The temperature was 70 degrees, the dew point was 66, and the relative humidity was 87%. The wind was northwest at 6 miles an hour. The pressure was 29.92 inches and rising. Pensacola Naval Air Station, skies were partly cloudy. The temperature was 70 degrees, the dew point was 68, and the relative humidity was 93%. The wind was northwest at 3 miles an hour. The pressure was 29.92 inches and rising. The Pensacola climate summary for yesterday, September 26, 2026. Yesterday's high temperature was 84 degrees and the low 64 degrees. No precipitation fell yesterday, which leaves the monthly total at 6.78 inches. This is 1.02 inches above the normal amount of 5.76 inches for September. The total precipitation for the year still stands at 46.26 inches, which is 6.68 inches below normal. The normal high temperature for today is 87 degrees, and the normal low is 69. The record high for today is 96, which occurred in 2019, and the record low is 50, which occurred in 1975. Sunrise today is at 6:40 a.m. and sunset is at 6:39 p.m. Across the central Gulf Coast, Gulf Shores, partly cloudy. Temperature was 72 degrees. Wind northwest at 3 miles an hour. Milton, clear. Temperature was 67 degrees. Wind northwest at 6 miles an hour. Destin, partly cloudy. Temperature was 71 degrees. Wind calm. Mary Esther, partly cloudy. Temperature was 70 degrees. Wind calm. Mobile, clear. Temperature was 67 degrees. Wind west at 3 miles an hour. Elsewhere, Hattiesburg, clear and 65. New Orleans, mostly cloudy and 73. Montgomery, partly cloudy and 59. Tallahassee, cloudy and 59. And at Panama City, partly cloudy and 65. Here's your National Weather Service forecast. Today, sunny. Highs in the upper 80s. Northwest winds around 5 miles per hour. Tonight, mostly clear. Lows in the lower 60s. Light and variable winds. Monday, sunny. Highs in the upper 80s. North winds around 5 miles per hour. Monday night, clear. Lows in the lower 60s. Light and variable winds. Tuesday, sunny. Highs in the upper 80s. Light and variable winds, becoming southeast around 5 miles per hour in the afternoon. Tuesday night, clear. Lows in the upper 60s. Wednesday, sunny. A slight chance of showers and thunderstorms in the afternoon. Highs in the upper 80s. Chance of rain 20%. Wednesday night, mostly clear. Lows in the lower 70s. This is NOAA Weather Radio from the Mobile Pensacola National Weather Service. The current time is 6:42 a.m. Central Daylight Time. Here's your marine forecast. On the weather map, light offshore winds last into Monday night. Flow will transition to a more persistent light to at times moderate southeasterly flow by midweek with seas increasing to 2 to 4 feet. On Perdido Bay, Pensacola Bay including Santa Rosa Sound, and Choctawhatchee Bay. For today, northwest winds around 5 knots, becoming west late. Waves 1 foot or less. Light chop. For tonight, west winds around 5 knots, becoming north after midnight. Waves 1 foot or less. Smooth. For Monday, northeast winds around 5 knots, becoming south in the afternoon. Waves 1 foot or less. Smooth. And for Monday night, southwest winds around 5 knots, becoming north after midnight. Waves 1 foot or less. Smooth. On Perdido Bay, Pensacola Bay including Santa Rosa Sound, and Choctawhatchee Bay. For today, northwest winds around 5 knots, becoming west around 5 knots late. Waves 1 foot or less. Smooth. For tonight, west winds 5 to 10 knots, becoming north after midnight. Waves 1 foot or less. Light chop. For Monday, northeast winds around 5 knots, becoming southwest in the afternoon. Waves 1 foot or less. Smooth. And for Monday night, west winds around 5 knots in the evening, becoming light and variable. Waves 1 foot or less. Smooth. From the Okaloosa-Walton County line to Pascagoula, and out 20 nautical miles. For today, northwest winds 5 to 10 knots, becoming west late. Seas 1 foot or less. Wave detail, northwest 1 foot at 2 seconds and east 1 foot at 3 seconds. For tonight, west winds 5 to 10 knots, becoming northwest after midnight. Seas 1 foot or less. Wave detail, west 1 foot at 2 seconds. For Monday, northeast winds around 5 knots, becoming southeast around 5 knots in the afternoon. Seas 1 foot or less. And for Monday night, southwest winds around 5 knots. Seas 1 foot or less. From the Okaloosa-Walton County line to Pascagoula, from 20 to 60 nautical miles offshore. For today, northwest winds 5 to 10 knots. Seas 1 foot or less. Wave detail, northwest 1 foot at 2 seconds and east 1 foot at 4 seconds. A slight chance of showers late this morning. For tonight, west winds 5 to 10 knots. Seas 1 foot or less. Wave detail, west 1 foot at 3 seconds. For Monday, northwest winds 5 to 10 knots, diminishing to around 5 knots in the afternoon. Seas 1 foot or less. Wave detail, west 1 foot at 2 seconds. A slight chance of showers and thunderstorms in the morning. And for Monday night, southwest winds around 5 knots. Seas 1 foot or less. Tidal information, at the mouth of the Mobile River on Sunday, high tide at 1:15 a.m. Low tide at 9:25 a.m. At the mouth of the Mobile River on Monday, high tide at 1:13 a.m. Low tide at 10:15 a.m. At Pensacola Bay on Sunday, low tide at 8:38 a.m. At Pensacola Bay on Monday, high tide at 12:02 a.m. At the East Pass in Destin on Sunday, low tide at 8:04 a.m. High tide at 11:29 p.m. At the East Pass in Destin on Monday, low tide at 9:25 a.m. High tide at 11:59 p.m. At 9 a.m. GMT 0900 UTC, the center of Tropical Depression Faye was located near latitude 29.2 north, longitude 43.9 west. The depression is moving toward the south near 3 miles per hour. A gradual turn to the southwest and then west is expected over the next couple of days, along with an increase in forward speed. Maximum sustained winds are near 35 miles per hour with higher gusts. Little change in strength is forecast over the next several days. The estimated minimum central pressure is 1010 millibars, 29.83 inches. 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The following marine observations were made as of 6 a.m. Mobile Bay Coast Guard Station. Winds were northwest at 3 knots. Sea temperature 85 degrees. Air temperature 74 degrees. Weeks Bay, calm. Air temperature was 70 degrees. Pensacola Bay, northwest winds at 6 knots. Air temperature was 74 degrees. The report from the east end of Dauphin Island was not available. Graham Bay, west winds at 5 knots. Air temperature was 74 degrees. And Pettiboy Island, northwest winds at 12 knots. Air temperature was 79 degrees. 12 miles south of Orange Beach, winds were northwest at 12 knots. Air temperature was 81 degrees. Gulf water temperature 86 degrees. Wave heights 1 foot, with a period of 3 seconds. 100 miles south of Destin. Winds were west at 4 knots. Air temperature 80 degrees. Wave heights 1 foot. The following weather reports were made at 6 a.m. Pensacola International Airport, skies were partly cloudy. The temperature was 70 degrees, the dew point was 66, and the relative humidity was 87%. The wind was northwest at 6 miles an hour. The pressure was 29.92 inches and rising. Pensacola Naval Air Station, skies were partly cloudy. The temperature was 70 degrees, the dew point was 68, and the relative humidity was 93%. The wind was northwest at 3 miles an hour. The pressure was 29.92 inches and rising. The Pensacola climate summary for yesterday, September 26, 2026. Yesterday's high temperature was 84 degrees and the low 64 degrees. No precipitation fell yesterday, which leaves the monthly total at 6.78 inches. This is 1.02 inches above the normal amount of 5.76 inches for September. The total precipitation for the year still stands at 46.26 inches, which is 6.68 inches below normal. The normal high temperature for today is 87 degrees, and the normal low is 69. The record high for today is 96, which occurred in 2019, and the record low is 50, which occurred in 1975. Sunrise today is at 6:40 a.m. and sunset is at 6:39 p.m. Across the central Gulf Coast, Gulf Shores, partly cloudy. Temperature was 72 degrees. Wind northwest at 3 miles an hour. Milton, clear. Temperature was 67 degrees. wind northwest at 6 miles an hour. Destin, partly cloudy. Temperature was 71 degrees. Wind calm. Mary Esther, partly cloudy. Temperature was 70 degrees. Wind calm. Mobile, clear. Temperature was 67 degrees. Wind west at 3 miles an hour. Elsewhere, Hattiesburg, clear and 65. New Orleans, mostly cloudy and 73. Montgomery, partly cloudy and 59. Tallahassee, cloudy and 59. And in Panama City, partly cloudy and 65. Here's your National Weather Service forecast. Today, sunny. Highs in the upper 80s. Northwest winds around 5 miles per hour. Tonight, mostly clear. Lows in the lower 60s. Light and variable winds. Monday, sunny. Highs in the upper 80s. North winds around 5 miles per hour. Monday night, clear. Lows in the lower 60s. Light and variable winds. Tuesday, sunny. Highs in the upper 80s. Light and variable winds, becoming southeast around 5 miles per hour in the afternoon. Tuesday night, clear. Lows in the upper 60s. Wednesday, sunny. A slight chance of showers and thunderstorms in the afternoon. Highs in the upper 80s. Chance of rain 20%. Wednesday night, mostly clear. Lows in the lower 70s. This is NOAA Weather Radio from the Mobile Pensacola National Weather Service. The current time is 6:52 a.m. Central Daylight Time. Here's your marine forecast. On the weather map, light offshore winds last into Monday night. Flow will transition to a more persistent light to at times moderate southeasterly flow by midweek with seas increasing to 2 to 4 feet. On Perdido Bay, Pensacola Bay including Santa Rosa Sound, and Choctawhatchee Bay. For today, northwest winds around 5 knots, becoming west late. Waves 1 foot or less. Light chop. For tonight, west winds around 5 knots, becoming north after midnight. Waves 1 foot or less. Smooth. For Monday, northeast winds around 5 knots, becoming south in the afternoon. Waves 1 foot or less. Smooth. And for Monday night, southwest winds around 5 knots, becoming north after midnight. Waves 1 foot or less. Smooth. On Perdido Bay, Pensacola Bay including Santa Rosa Sound, and Choctawhatchee Bay. For today, northwest winds around 5 knots, becoming west around 5 knots late. Waves 1 foot or less. Smooth. For tonight, west winds 5 to 10 knots, becoming north after midnight. Waves 1 foot or less. Light chop. For Monday, northeast winds around 5 knots, becoming southwest in the afternoon. Waves 1 foot or less. Smooth. And for Monday night, west winds around 5 knots in the evening, becoming light and variable. Waves 1 foot or less. Smooth. From the Okaloosa-Walton County line to Pascagoula, and out 20 nautical miles. For today, northwest winds 5 to 10 knots, becoming west late. Seas 1 foot or less. Wave detail, northwest 1 foot at 2 seconds and east 1 foot at 3 seconds. For tonight, west winds 5 to 10 knots, becoming northwest after midnight. Seas 1 foot or less. Wave detail, west 1 foot at 2 seconds. For Monday, northeast winds around 5 knots, becoming southeast around 5 knots in the afternoon. Seas 1 foot or less. And for Monday night, southwest winds around 5 knots. Seas 1 foot or less. From the Okaloosa-Walton County line to Pascagoula, from 20 to 60 nautical miles offshore. For today, northwest winds 5 to 10 knots. Seas 1 foot or less. Wave detail, northwest 1 foot at 2 seconds and east 1 foot at 4 seconds. A slight chance of showers late this morning. For tonight, west winds 5 to 10 knots. Seas 1 foot or less. Wave detail, west 1 foot at 3 seconds. For Monday, northwest winds 5 to 10 knots, diminishing to around 5 knots in the afternoon. Seas 1 foot or less. Wave detail, west 1 foot at 2 seconds. A slight chance of showers and thunderstorms in the morning. And for Monday night, southwest winds around 5 knots. Seas 1 foot or less. Tidal information, at the mouth of the Mobile River on Sunday, high tide at 1:15 a.m. Low tide at 9:25 a.m. At the mouth of the Mobile River on Monday, high tide at 1:13 a.m. Low tide at 10:15 a.m. At Pensacola Bay on Sunday, low tide at 8:38 a.m. At Pensacola Bay on Monday, high tide at 12:02 a.m. At the East Pass in Destin on Sunday, low tide at 8:04 a.m. High tide at 11:29 p.m. At the East Pass in Destin on Monday, low tide at 9:25 a.m. High tide at 11:59 p.m. The Tropical Weather Outlook. For the North Atlantic, Caribbean Sea and the Gulf of America, active systems, the National Hurricane Center is issuing advisories on Tropical Depression Fay, located well to the west-southwest of the Azores. Central Subtropical Atlantic, a surface trough of low pressure located several hundred miles east of Bermuda, continues to produce an area of disorganized showers and thunderstorms. Environmental conditions appear somewhat favorable for gradual development of this system, and a tropical depression could form by the early to mid portion of this week as it initially moves northward before turning eastward early this week over the central subtropical Atlantic. Formation chance through 48 hours, low, 30%. Formation chance through 7 days, medium, 40%. At 9 a.m. GMT 0900 UTC, the center of Tropical Depression Fay was located near latitude 29.2 north, latitude 43.9 west. The depression is moving toward the south near 3 miles per hour. A gradual turn to the southwest and then west is expected over the next couple of days, along with an increase in forward speed. Maximum sustained winds are near 35 miles per hour with higher gusts. Little change in strength is forecast over the next several days. The estimated minimum central pressure is 1010 millibars, 29.83 inches. The following marine observations were made as of 6 a.m. Mobile Bay Coast Guard Station. Winds were northwest at 3 knots. Sea temperature 85 degrees. Air temperature 74 degrees. Weeks Bay, calm. Air temperature was 70 degrees. Pensacola Bay, northwest winds at 6 knots. Air temperature was 74 degrees. The report from the east end of Dauphin Island was not available. Grand Bay, west winds at 5 knots. Air temperature was 74 degrees. And Pettiboy Island, northwest winds at 12 knots. Air temperature was 79 degrees. 12 miles south of Orange Beach, winds were northwest at 12 knots. Air temperature was 81 degrees. Gulf water temperature 86 degrees. Wave heights 1 foot, with a period of 3 seconds. 100 miles south of Destin. Winds were west at 4 knots. Air temperature 80 degrees. Wave heights 1 foot. The following weather reports were made at 6 a.m. Pensacola International Airport, skies were partly cloudy. The temperature was 70 degrees, the dew point was 66, and the relative humidity was 87%. The wind was northwest at 6 miles an hour. The pressure was 29.92 inches and rising. Pensacola Naval Air Station, skies were partly cloudy.
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0: The Pensacola climate summary for yesterday, September 26, 2026. Yesterday's high temperature was 84 degrees and the low 64 degrees. No precipitation fell yesterday, which leaves the monthly total at 6.78 inches. This is 1.02 inches above the normal amount of 5.76 inches for September. The total precipitation for the year still stands at 46.26 inches, which is 6.68 inches below normal. The normal high temperature for today is 87 degrees, and the normal low is 69. The record high for today is 96, which occurred in 2019, and the record low is 50, which occurred in 1975. Sunrise today is at 6:40 a.m. and sunset is at 6:39 p.m. Across the central Gulf Coast, Gulf Shores, partly cloudy. Temperature was 72 degrees. Wind northwest at 3 miles an hour. Milton, clear. Temperature was 67 degrees. Wind northwest at 6 miles an hour. Destin, partly cloudy. Temperature was 71 degrees. Wind calm. Mary Esther, partly cloudy. Temperature was 70 degrees. Wind calm. Mobile, clear. Temperature was 67 degrees. Wind west at 3 miles an hour. Elsewhere, Hattiesburg, clear and 65. New Orleans, mostly cloudy and 73. Montgomery, partly cloudy and 59. Tallahassee, cloudy and 59. And at Panama City, partly cloudy and 65. Here's your National Weather Service forecast. Today, sunny. Highs in the upper 80s. Northwest winds around 5 miles per hour. Tonight, mostly clear. Lows in the lower 60s. Light and variable winds. Monday, sunny. Highs in the upper 80s. North winds around 5 miles per hour. Monday night, clear. Lows in the lower 60s. Light and variable winds. Tuesday, sunny. Highs in the upper 80s. Light and variable winds, becoming southeast around 5 miles per hour in the afternoon. Tuesday night, clear. Lows in the upper 60s. Wednesday, sunny. A slight chance of showers and thunderstorms in the afternoon. Highs in the upper 80s. Chance of rain 20%. Wednesday night, mostly clear. Lows in the lower 70s. 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The current time is 7:02 a.m. Central Daylight Time. Here's your marine forecast. On the weather map, light offshore winds last into Monday night. Flow will transition to a more persistent light to at times moderate southeasterly flow by midweek, with seas increasing to 2 to 4 feet. On Perdido Bay, Pensacola Bay including Santa Rosa Sound, and Choctawhatchee Bay. For today, northwest winds around 5 knots, becoming west late. Waves 1 foot or less. Light chop. For tonight, west winds around 5 knots, becoming north after midnight. Waves 1 foot or less. Smooth. For Monday, northeast winds around 5 knots, becoming south in the afternoon. Waves 1 foot or less. Smooth. And for Monday night, southwest winds around 5 knots, becoming north after midnight. Waves 1 foot or less. Smooth. On Perdido Bay, Pensacola Bay including Santa Rosa Sound, and Choctawhatchee Bay. For today, northwest winds around 5 knots, becoming west around 5 knots late. Waves 1 foot or less. Smooth. For tonight, west winds 5 to 10 knots, becoming north after midnight. Waves 1 foot or less. Light chop. For Monday, northeast winds around 5 knots, becoming southwest in the afternoon. Waves 1 foot or less. Smooth. And for Monday night, west winds around 5 knots in the evening, becoming light and variable. Waves 1 foot or less. Smooth. From the Okaloosa-Walton County line to Pascagoula, and out 20 nautical miles. For today, northwest winds 5 to 10 knots, becoming west late. Seas 1 foot or less. Wave detail, northwest 1 foot at 2 seconds and east 1 foot at 3 seconds. For tonight, west winds 5 to 10 knots, becoming northwest after midnight. Seas 1 foot or less. Wave detail, west 1 foot at 2 seconds. For Monday, northeast winds around 5 knots, becoming southeast around 5 knots in the afternoon. Seas 1 foot or less. And for Monday night, southwest winds around 5 knots. Seas 1 foot or less. From the Okaloosa-Walton County line to Pascagoula, from 20 to 60 nautical miles offshore. For today, northwest winds 5 to 10 knots. Seas 1 foot or less. Wave detail, northwest 1 foot at 2 seconds and east 1 foot at 4 seconds. A slight chance of showers late this morning. For tonight, west winds 5 to 10 knots. Seas 1 foot or less. Wave detail, west 1 foot at 3 seconds. For Monday, northwest winds 5 to 10 knots, diminishing to around 5 knots in the afternoon. Seas 1 foot or less. Wave detail, west 1 foot at 2 seconds. A slight chance of showers and thunderstorms in the morning. And for Monday night, southwest winds around 5 knots. Seas 1 foot or less. Tidal information, at the mouth of the Mobile River on Sunday, high tide at 1:15 a.m. Low tide at 9:25 a.m. At the mouth of the Mobile River on Monday, high tide at 1:13 a.m. Low tide at 10:15 a.m. At Pensacola Bay on Sunday, low tide at 8:38 a.m. At Pensacola Bay on Monday, high tide at 12:02 a.m. At the East Pass in Destin on Sunday, low tide at 8:04 a.m. High tide at 11:29 p.m. At the East Pass in Destin on Monday, low tide at 9:25 a.m. High tide at 11:59 p.m. At 9 a.m. GMT 0900 UTC, the center of tropical depression Faye was located near latitude 29.2 north, longitude 43.9 west. The depression is moving toward the south near 3 miles per hour. A gradual turn to the southwest and then west is expected over the next couple of days, along with an increase in forward speed. Maximum sustained winds are near 35 miles per hour with higher gusts. Little change in strength is forecast over the next several days. The estimated minimum central pressure is 1010 millibars, 29.83 inches. The following marine observations were made as of 6 a.m. Mobile Bay Coast Guard Station. Winds were northwest at 3 knots. Sea temperature 85 degrees. Air temperature 74 degrees. Weeks Bay, calm. Air temperature was 70 degrees. Pensacola Bay, northwest winds at 6 knots. Air temperature was 74 degrees. The report from the east end of Dauphin Island was not available. Graham Bay, west winds at 5 knots. Air temperature was 74 degrees. And Pettiboy Island, northwest winds at 12 knots. Air temperature was 79 degrees. 12 miles south of Orange Beach, winds were northwest at 12 knots. Air temperature was 81 degrees. Gulf water temperature 86 degrees. Wave heights 1 foot, with a period of 3 seconds. 100 miles south of Destin. Winds were west at 4 knots. Air temperature 80 degrees. Wave heights 1 foot. The following weather reports were made at 6 a.m. Pensacola International Airport, skies were partly cloudy. The temperature was 70 degrees, the dew point was 66, and the relative humidity was 87%. The wind was northwest at 6 miles an hour. The pressure was 29.92 inches and rising. Pensacola Naval Air Station, skies were partly cloudy. The temperature was 70 degrees, the dew point was 68, and the relative humidity was 93%. The wind was northwest at 3 miles an hour. The pressure was 29.92 inches and rising. The Pensacola climate summary for yesterday, September 26, 2026. Yesterday's high temperature was 84 degrees and the low 64 degrees. No precipitation fell yesterday, which leaves the monthly total at 6.78 inches. This is 1.02 inches above the normal amount of 5.76 inches for September. The total precipitation for the year still stands at 46.26 inches, which is 6.68 inches below normal. The normal high temperature for today is 87 degrees, and the normal low is 69. The record high for today is 96, which occurred in 2019, and the record low is 50, which occurred in 1975.

light and variable winds. Tuesday, sunny. Highs in the upper 80s. Light and variable winds, becoming southeast around 5 miles per hour in the afternoon. Tuesday night, clear. Lows in the upper 60s. Wednesday, sunny. A slight chance of showers and thunderstorms in the afternoon. Highs in the upper 80s. Chance of rain 20%. Wednesday night, mostly clear. Lows in the lower 70s. This is NOAA Weather Radio, from the Mobile Pensacola National Weather Service. The current time is 7:11 a.m. Central Daylight Time. Here's your marine forecast. On the weather map, light offshore winds last into Monday night. Flow will transition to a more persistent light to at times moderate southeasterly flow by midweek with seas increasing to 2 to 4 feet. On Perdido Bay, Pensacola Bay including Santa Rosa Sound, and Choctawhatchee Bay. For today, northwest winds around 5 knots, becoming west late. Waves 1 foot or less. Light chop. For tonight, west winds around 5 knots, becoming north after midnight. Waves 1 foot or less. Smooth. For Monday, northeast winds around 5 knots, becoming south in the afternoon. Waves 1 foot or less. Smooth. And for Monday night, southwest winds around 5 knots, becoming north after midnight. Waves 1 foot or less. Smooth. On Perdido Bay, Pensacola Bay including Santa Rosa Sound, and Choctawhatchee Bay. For today, northwest winds around 5 knots, becoming west around 5 knots late. Waves 1 foot or less. Smooth. For tonight, west winds 5 to 10 knots, becoming north after midnight. Waves 1 foot or less. Light chop. For Monday, northeast winds around 5 knots, becoming southwest in the afternoon. Waves 1 foot or less. Smooth. And for Monday night, west winds around 5 knots in the evening, becoming light and variable. Waves 1 foot or less. Smooth. From the Okaloosa-Walton County line to Pascagoula, and out 20 nautical miles. For today, northwest winds 5 to 10 knots, becoming west late. Seas 1 foot or less. Wave detail, northwest 1 foot at 2 seconds and east 1 foot at 3 seconds. For tonight, west winds 5 to 10 knots, becoming northwest after midnight. Seas 1 foot or less. Wave detail, west 1 foot at 2 seconds. For Monday, northeast winds around 5 knots, becoming southeast around 5 knots in the afternoon. Seas 1 foot or less. And for Monday night, southwest winds around 5 knots. Seas 1 foot or less. From the Okaloosa-Walton County line to Pascagoula, from 20 to 60 nautical miles offshore. For today, northwest winds 5 to 10 knots. Seas 1 foot or less. Wave detail, northwest 1 foot at 2 seconds and east 1 foot at 4 seconds. A slight chance of showers late this morning. For tonight, west winds 5 to 10 knots. Seas 1 foot or less. Wave detail, west 1 foot at 3 seconds. For Monday, northwest winds 5 to 10 knots, diminishing to around 5 knots in the afternoon. Seas 1 foot or less. Wave detail, west 1 foot at 2 seconds. A slight chance of showers and thunderstorms in the morning. And for Monday night, southwest winds around 5 knots. Seas 1 foot or less. Tidal information, at the mouth of the Mobile River on Sunday, high tide at 1:15 a.m. Low tide at 9:25 a.m. At the mouth of the Mobile River on Monday, high tide at 1:13 a.m. Low tide at 10:15 a.m. At Pensacola Bay on Sunday, low tide at 8:38 a.m. At Pensacola Bay on Monday, high tide at 12:02 a.m. At the East Pass in Destin on Sunday, low tide at 8:04 a.m. High tide at 11:29 p.m. At the East Pass in Destin on Monday, low tide at 9:25 a.m. High tide at 11:59 p.m. At 9 a.m. GMT 0900 UTC, the center of

0: tropical depression Faye was located near latitude 29.2 north, longitude 43.9 west. The depression is moving toward the south near 3 miles per hour. A gradual turn to the southwest and then west is expected over the next couple of days, along with an increase in forward speed. Maximum sustained winds are near 35 miles per hour with higher gusts. Little change in strength is forecast over the next several days. The estimated minimum central pressure is 1010 millibars, 29.83 inches. The following marine observations were made as of 7 a.m. Mobile Bay Coast Guard Station. Winds were north at 2 knots. Sea temperature 85 degrees. Air temperature 73 degrees. Weeks Bay, calm. Air temperature was 69 degrees. Pensacola Bay, northwest winds at 3 knots. Air temperature was 74 degrees. The report from the east end of Dauphin Island was not available. Graham Bay, northwest winds at 5 knots. Air temperature was 74 degrees. And Pettiboy Island, northwest winds at 9 knots. Air temperature was 79 degrees. 12 miles south of Orange Beach, winds were northwest at 12 knots. Air temperature was 81 degrees. Gulf water temperature 85 degrees. Wave heights 1 foot, with a period of 3 seconds. 100 miles south of Destin. Winds were west at 4 knots. Air temperature 80 degrees. Wave heights 1 foot. 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We broadcast on a frequency of 162.40 MHz, from the Mobile Pensacola National Weather Service. The following weather reports were made at 7 a.m. Pensacola International Airport, skies were clear. The temperature was 70 degrees, the dew point was 66, and the relative humidity was 87%. The wind was northwest at 5 miles an hour. The pressure was 29.93 inches and rising. Pensacola Naval Air Station, skies were clear. The temperature was 70 degrees, the dew point was 68, and the relative humidity was 93%. The wind was northwest at 3 miles an hour. The pressure was 29.93 inches and rising. The Pensacola climate summary for yesterday, September 26, 2026. Yesterday's high temperature was 84 degrees and the low 64 degrees. No precipitation fell yesterday, which leaves the monthly total at 6.78 inches. This is 1.02 inches above the normal amount of 5.76 inches for September. The total precipitation for the year still stands at 46.26 inches, which is 6.68 inches below normal. The normal high temperature for today is 87 degrees, and the normal low is 69. The record high for today is 96, which occurred in 2019, and the record low is 50, which occurred in 1975. Sunrise today is at 6:40 a.m. and sunset is at 6:39 p.m. Across the central Gulf Coast, Gulf Shores, clear. Temperature was 70 degrees. Wind calm. Milton, clear. Temperature was 67 degrees. Wind northwest at 3 miles an hour. Destin, clear. Temperature was 71 degrees. Wind northwest at 3 miles an hour. Mary Esther, clear. Temperature was 68 degrees. Wind north at 3 miles an hour. Mobile, partly cloudy. Temperature was 67 degrees. Wind west at 3 miles an hour. Elsewhere, Hattiesburg, clear and 64. New Orleans, mostly cloudy and 73. Montgomery, partly cloudy and 59. Tallahassee, mostly cloudy and 60. And at Panama City, partly cloudy and 64. Here's your National Weather Service forecast. Today, sunny. Highs in the upper 80s. Northwest winds around 5 miles per hour. Tonight, mostly clear. Lows in the lower 60s. Light and variable winds. Monday, sunny. Highs in the upper 80s. North winds around 5 miles per hour. Monday night, clear. lows in the lower 60s. Light and variable winds. Tuesday, sunny. Highs in the upper 80s. Light and variable winds, becoming southeast around 5 miles per hour in the afternoon. Tuesday night, clear. Lows in the upper 60s. Wednesday, sunny. A slight chance of showers and thunderstorms in the afternoon. Highs in the upper 80s. Chance of rain 20%. Wednesday night, mostly clear. Lows in the lower 70s. 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The current time is 7:21 a.m. Central Daylight Time. Here's your marine forecast. On the weather map, light offshore winds last into Monday night. Flow will transition to a more persistent light to at times moderate southeasterly flow by midweek with seas increasing to 2 to 4 feet. On Perdido Bay, Pensacola Bay including Santa Rosa Sound, and Choctawhatchee Bay. For today, northwest winds around 5 knots, becoming west late. Waves 1 foot or less. Light chop. For tonight, west winds around 5 knots, becoming north after midnight. Waves 1 foot or less. Smooth. For Monday, northeast winds around 5 knots, becoming south in the afternoon. Waves 1 foot or less. Smooth. And for Monday night, southwest winds around 5 knots, becoming north after midnight. Waves 1 foot or less. Smooth. On Perdido Bay, Pensacola Bay including Santa Rosa Sound, and Choctawhatchee Bay. For today, northwest winds around 5 knots, becoming west around 5 knots late. Waves 1 foot or less. Smooth. For tonight, west winds 5 to 10 knots, becoming north after midnight. Waves 1 foot or less. Light chop. For Monday, northeast winds around 5 knots, becoming southwest in the afternoon. Waves 1 foot or less. Smooth. And for Monday night, west winds around 5 knots in the evening, becoming light and variable. Waves 1 foot or less. Smooth. From the Okaloosa-Walton County line to Pascagoula, and out 20 nautical miles. For today, northwest winds 5 to 10 knots, becoming west late. Seas 1 foot or less. Wave detail, northwest 1 foot at 2 seconds and east 1 foot at 3 seconds. For tonight, west winds 5 to 10 knots, becoming northwest after midnight. Seas 1 foot or less. Wave detail, west 1 foot at 2 seconds. For Monday, northeast winds around 5 knots, becoming southeast around 5 knots in the afternoon. Seas 1 foot or less. And for Monday night, southwest winds around 5 knots. Seas 1 foot or less. From the Okaloosa-Walton County line to Pascagoula, from 20 to 60 nautical miles offshore. For today, northwest winds 5 to 10 knots. Seas 1 foot or less. Wave detail, northwest 1 foot at 2 seconds and east 1 foot at 4 seconds. A slight chance of showers late this morning. For tonight, west winds 5 to 10 knots. Seas 1 foot or less. Wave detail, west 1 foot at 3 seconds. For Monday, northwest winds 5 to 10 knots, diminishing to around 5 knots in the afternoon. Seas 1 foot or less. Wave detail, west 1 foot at 2 seconds. A slight chance of showers and thunderstorms in the morning. And for Monday night, southwest winds around 5 knots. Seas 1 foot or less. Tidal information, at the mouth of the Mobile River on Sunday, high tide at 1:15 a.m. Low tide at 9:25 a.m. At the mouth of the Mobile River on Monday, high tide at 1:13 a.m. Low tide at 10:15 a.m. At Pensacola Bay on Sunday, low tide at 8:38 a.m. At Pensacola Bay on Monday, high tide at 12:02 a.m. At the East Pass in Destin on Sunday, low tide at 8:04 a.m. High tide at 11:29 p.m. At the East Pass in Destin on Monday, low tide at 9:25 a.m. High tide at 11:59 p.m. The Tropical Weather Outlook. for the North Atlantic, Caribbean Sea, and the Gulf of America. Active systems, the National Hurricane Center is issuing advisories on Tropical Depression Fay, located well to the west southwest of the Azores. Central Subtropical Atlantic, a surface trough of low pressure located several hundred miles east of Bermuda, continues to produce an area of disorganized showers and thunderstorms. Environmental conditions appear somewhat favorable for gradual development of this system, and a tropical depression could form by the early to mid portion of this week as it initially moves northward before turning eastward early this week over the central subtropical Atlantic. Formation chance through 48 hours, low, 30%. Formation chance through 7 days, medium, 40%. At 9 a.m. GMT 0900 UTC, the center of Tropical Depression Fay was located near latitude 29.2 north, longitude 43.9 west. The depression is moving toward the south near 3 miles per hour. A gradual turn to the southwest and then west is expected over the next couple of days, along with an increase in forward speed. Maximum sustained winds are near 35 miles per hour with higher gusts. Little change in strength is forecast over the next several days. The estimated minimum central pressure is 1010 millibars, 29.83 inches. The following marine observations were made as of 7 a.m. Mobile Bay Coast Guard Station. Winds were north at 2 knots. Sea temperature 85 degrees. Air temperature 73 degrees. Weeks Bay, calm. Air temperature was 69 degrees. Pensacola Bay, northwest winds at 3 knots. Air temperature was 74 degrees. The report from the east end of Dauphin Island was not available. Graham Bay, northwest winds at 5 knots. Air temperature was 74 degrees. And Pettiboy Island, northwest winds at 9 knots. Air temperature was 79 degrees. 12 miles south of Orange Beach, winds were northwest at 12 knots. Air temperature was 81 degrees. Gulf water temperature 85 degrees. Wave heights 1 foot, with a period of 3 seconds. 100 miles south of Destin. Winds were west at 4 knots. Air temperature 80 degrees. Wave heights 1 foot. The following weather reports were made at 7 a.m. Pensacola International Airport, skies were clear. The temperature was 70 degrees, the dew point was 66, and the relative humidity was 87%. The wind was northwest at 5 miles an hour. The pressure was 29.93 inches and rising. Pensacola Naval Air Station, skies were clear. The temperature was 70 degrees, the dew point was 68, and the relative humidity was 93%. The wind was northwest at 3 miles an hour. The pressure was 29.93 inches and rising. The Pensacola climate summary for yesterday, September 26, 2026. Yesterday's high temperature was 84 degrees and the low 64 degrees. No precipitation fell yesterday, which leaves the monthly total at 6.78 inches. This is 1.02 inches above the normal amount of 5.76 inches for September. The total precipitation for the year still stands at 46.26 inches, which is 6.68 inches below normal. The normal high temperature for today is 87 degrees, and the normal low is 69. The record high for today is 96, which occurred in 2019, and the record low is 50, which occurred in 1975. Sunrise today is at 6:40 a.m. and sunset is at 6:39 p.m. Across the central Gulf Coast, Gulf Shores, clear. Temperature was 70 degrees. Wind calm. Milton, clear. Temperature was 67 degrees. Wind northwest at 3 miles an hour. Destin, clear. Temperature was 71 degrees. Wind northwest at 3 miles an hour. Mary Esther, clear. Temperature was 68 degrees. Wind north at 3 miles an hour. Mobile, partly cloudy. Temperature was 67 degrees. Wind west at 3 miles an hour. Elsewhere, Hattiesburg, clear and 64. New Orleans, mostly cloudy and 73. Montgomery, partly cloudy and 59. Tallahassee, mostly cloudy and 60. And at Panama City, partly cloudy and 64. Here's your National Weather Service forecast. Today, sunny. Highs in the upper 80s. Northwest winds around 5 miles per hour. Tonight, mostly clear. Lows in the lower 60s. Light and variable winds. Monday, sunny. Highs in the upper 80s. North winds around 5 miles per hour. Monday night, clear. Lows in the lower 60s. Light and variable winds. Tuesday, sunny. Highs in the upper 80s. Light and variable winds, becoming southeast around 5 miles per hour in the afternoon. Tuesday night, clear. Lows in the upper 60s. Wednesday, sunny. A slight chance of showers and thunderstorms in the afternoon. Highs in the upper 80s. Chance of rain 20%. Wednesday night, mostly clear. Lows in the lower 70s. This is NOAA Weather Radio from the Mobile Pensacola National Weather Service. The current time is 7:32 a.m. Central Daylight Time. Here's your marine forecast. On the weather map, light offshore winds last into Monday night. Flow will transition to a more persistent light to at times moderate southeasterly flow by midweek with seas increasing to 2 to 4 feet. On Perdido Bay, Pensacola Bay including Santa Rosa Sound, and Choctawhatchee Bay. For today, northwest winds around 5 knots, becoming west late. Waves 1 foot or less. Light chop. For tonight, west winds around 5 knots, becoming north after midnight. Waves 1 foot or less. Smooth. For Monday, northeast winds around 5 knots, becoming south in the afternoon. Waves 1 foot or less. Smooth. And for Monday night, southwest winds around 5 knots, becoming north after midnight. Waves 1 foot or less. Smooth. On Perdido Bay, Pensacola Bay including Santa Rosa Sound, and Choctawhatchee Bay. For today, northwest winds around 5 knots, becoming west around 5 knots late. Waves 1 foot or less. Smooth. For tonight, west winds 5 to 10 knots, becoming north after midnight. Waves 1 foot or less. Light chop. For Monday, northeast winds around 5 knots, becoming southwest in the afternoon. Waves 1 foot or less. Smooth. And for Monday night, west winds around 5 knots in the evening, becoming light and variable. Waves 1 foot or less. Smooth. From the Okaloosa-Walton County line to Pascagoula, and out 20 nautical miles. For today, northwest winds 5 to 10 knots, becoming west late. Seas 1 foot or less. Wave detail, northwest 1 foot at 2 seconds and east 1 foot at 3 seconds. For tonight, west winds 5 to 10 knots, becoming northwest after midnight. Seas 1 foot or less. Wave detail, west 1 foot at 2 seconds. For Monday, northeast winds around 5 knots, becoming southeast around 5 knots in the afternoon. Seas 1 foot or less. And for Monday night, southwest winds around 5 knots. Seas 1 foot or less. From the Okaloosa-Walton County line to Pascagoula, from 20 to 60 nautical miles offshore. For today, northwest winds 5 to 10 knots. Seas 1 foot or less. Wave detail, northwest 1 foot at 2 seconds and east 1 foot at 4 seconds. A slight chance of showers late this morning. For tonight, west winds 5 to 10 knots. Seas 1 foot or less. Wave detail, west 1 foot at 3 seconds. For Monday, northwest winds 5 to 10 knots, diminishing to around 5 knots in the afternoon. Seas 1 foot or less. Wave detail, west 1 foot at 2 seconds. A slight chance of showers and thunderstorms in the morning. And for Monday night, southwest winds around 5 knots. Seas 1 foot or less. Tidal information, at the mouth of the Mobile River on Sunday, high tide at 1:15 a.m. low tide at 9:25 a.m. At the mouth of the Mobile River on Monday, high tide at 1:13 a.m. Low tide at 10:15 a.m. At Pensacola Bay on Sunday, low tide at 8:38 a.m. At Pensacola Bay on Monday, high tide at 12:02 a.m. At the East Pass in Destin on Sunday, low tide at 8:04 a.m. High tide at 11:29 p.m. At the East Pass in Destin on Monday, low tide at 9:25 a.m. High tide at 11:59 p.m. At 9 a.m. GMT 0900 UTC, the center of tropical depression Faye was located near latitude 29.2 north, longitude 43.9 west. The depression is moving toward the south near 3 miles per hour. A gradual turn to the southwest and then west is expected over the next couple of days, along with an increase in forward speed. Maximum sustained winds are near 35 miles per hour with higher gusts. Little change in strength is forecast over the next several days. The estimated minimum central pressure is 1010 millibars, 29.83 inches. The following marine observations were made as of 7 a.m. Mobile Bay Coast Guard Station. Winds were north at 2 knots. Sea temperature 85 degrees. Air temperature 73 degrees. Weeks Bay, calm. Air temperature was 69 degrees. Pensacola Bay, northwest winds at 3 knots. Air temperature was 74 degrees. The report from the east end of Dauphin Island was not available. Graham Bay, northwest winds at 5 knots. Air temperature was 74 degrees. And Pettiboy Island, northwest winds at 9 knots. Air temperature was 79 degrees. 12 miles south of Orange Beach, winds were northwest at 12 knots. Air temperature was 81 degrees. Gulf water temperature 85 degrees. Wave heights 1 foot, with a period of 3 seconds. 100 miles south of Destin. Winds were west at 4 knots. Air temperature 80 degrees. Wave heights 1 foot. The following weather reports were made at 7 a.m. Pensacola International Airport, skies were clear. The temperature was 70 degrees. The dew point was 66, and the relative humidity was 87%. The wind was northwest at 5 miles an hour. The pressure was 29.93 inches and rising. Pensacola Naval Air Station, skies were clear. The temperature was 70 degrees, the dew point was 68, and the relative humidity was 93%. The wind was northwest at 3 miles an hour. The pressure was 29.93 inches and rising. The Pensacola climate summary for yesterday, September 26, 2026. Yesterday's high temperature was 84 degrees and the low 64 degrees. No precipitation fell yesterday, which leaves the monthly total at 6.78 inches. This is 1.02 inches above the normal amount of 5.76 inches for September. The total precipitation for the year still stands at 46.26 inches, which is 6.68 inches below normal. The normal high temperature for today is 87 degrees, and the normal low is 69. The record high for today is 96, which occurred in 2019, and the record low is 50, which occurred in 1975. Sunrise today is at 6:40 a.m. and sunset is at 6:39 p.m. Across the central Gulf Coast, Gulf Shores, clear. Temperature was 70 degrees. Wind calm. Milton, clear. Temperature was 67 degrees. Wind northwest at 3 miles an hour. Destin, clear. Temperature was 71 degrees. Wind northwest at 3 miles an hour. Mary Esther, clear. Temperature was 68 degrees. Wind north at 3 miles an hour. Mobile, partly cloudy. Temperature was 67 degrees. Wind west at 3 miles an hour. Elsewhere, Hattiesburg, clear and 64. New Orleans, mostly cloudy and 73. Montgomery, partly cloudy and 59. Tallahassee, mostly cloudy and 60. And at Panama City, partly cloudy and 64. Here's your National Weather Service forecast. Today, sunny. Highs in the upper 80s. Northwest winds around 5 miles per hour. Tonight, mostly clear. Lows in the lower 60s. Light and variable winds. Monday, sunny. Highs in the upper 80s. North winds around 5 miles per hour. Monday night, clear. Lows in the lower 60s. Light and variable winds. Tuesday, sunny. Highs in the upper 80s. Light and variable winds, becoming southeast around 5 miles per hour in the afternoon. Tuesday night, clear. Lows in the upper 60s. Wednesday, sunny. A slight chance of showers and thunderstorms in the afternoon. Highs in the upper 80s. Chance of rain 20%. Wednesday night, mostly clear. Lows in the lower 70s. This is NOAA Weather Radio from the Mobile Pensacola National Weather Service. The current time is 7:42 a.m. Central Daylight Time. Here's your marine forecast. On the weather map, light offshore winds last into Monday night. Flow will transition to a more persistent light to at times moderate southeasterly flow by midweek, with seas increasing to 2 to 4 feet. On Perdido Bay, Pensacola Bay including Santa Rosa Sound, and Choctawhatchee Bay. For today, northwest winds around 5 knots, becoming west late. Waves 1 foot or less. Light chop. For tonight, west winds around 5 knots, becoming north after midnight. Waves 1 foot or less. Smooth. For Monday, northeast winds around 5 knots, becoming south in the afternoon. Waves 1 foot or less. Smooth. And for Monday night, southwest winds around 5 knots, becoming north after midnight. Waves 1 foot or less. Smooth. On Perdido Bay, Pensacola Bay including Santa Rosa Sound, and Choctawhatchee Bay. For today, northwest winds around 5 knots, becoming west around 5 knots late. Waves 1 foot or less. Smooth. For tonight, west winds 5 to 10 knots, becoming north after midnight. Waves 1 foot or less. Light chop. For Monday, northeast winds around 5 knots, becoming southwest in the afternoon. Waves 1 foot or less. Smooth. And for Monday night, west winds around 5 knots in the evening, becoming light and variable. Waves 1 foot or less. Smooth. From the Okaloosa-Walton County line to Pascagoula, and out 20 nautical miles. For today, northwest winds 5 to 10 knots, becoming west late. Seas 1 foot or less. Wave detail, northwest 1 foot at 2 seconds and east 1 foot at 3 seconds. For tonight, west winds 5 to 10 knots, becoming northwest after midnight. Seas 1 foot or less. Wave detail, west 1 foot at 2 seconds. For Monday, northeast winds around 5 knots, becoming southeast around 5 knots in the afternoon. Seas 1 foot or less. And for Monday night, southwest winds around 5 knots. Seas 1 foot or less. From the Okaloosa-Walton County line to Pascagoula, from 20 to 60 nautical miles offshore. For today, northwest winds 5 to 10 knots. Seas 1 foot or less. Wave detail, northwest 1 foot at 2 seconds and east 1 foot at 4 seconds. A slight chance of showers late this morning. For tonight, west winds 5 to 10 knots. Seas 1 foot or less. Wave detail, west 1 foot at 3 seconds. For Monday, northwest winds 5 to 10 knots, diminishing to around 5 knots in the afternoon. Seas 1 foot or less. Wave detail, west 1 foot at 2 seconds. A slight chance of showers and thunderstorms in the morning. And for Monday night, southwest winds around 5 knots. Seas 1 foot or less. Tidal information, at the mouth of the Mobile River on Sunday, high tide at 1:15 a.m. Low tide at 9:25 a.m. At the mouth of the Mobile River on Monday, high tide at 1:13 a.m. Low tide at 10:15 a.m. at Pensacola Bay on Sunday, low tide at 8:38 a.m. At Pensacola Bay on Monday, high tide at 12:02 a.m. At the East Pass in Destin on Sunday, low tide at 8:04 a.m. High tide at 11:29 p.m. At the East Pass in Destin on Monday, low tide at 9:25 a.m. High tide at 11:59 p.m. At 9 a.m. GMT 0900 UTC, the center of Tropical Depression Faye was located near latitude 29.2 north, longitude 43.9 west. The depression is moving toward the south near 3 miles per hour. A gradual turn to the southwest and then west is expected over the next couple of days, along with an increase in forward speed. Maximum sustained winds are near 35 miles per hour with higher gusts. Little change in strength is forecast over the next several days. The estimated minimum central pressure is 1010 millibars, 29.83 inches. 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The following marine observations were made as of 7 a.m. Mobile Bay Coast Guard Station. Winds were north at 2 knots. Sea temperature 85 degrees. Air temperature 73 degrees. Weeks Bay, calm. Air temperature was 69 degrees. Pensacola Bay, northwest winds at 3 knots. Air temperature was 74 degrees. The report from the east end of Dauphin Island was not available. Graham Bay, northwest winds at 5 knots. Air temperature was 74 degrees. And Pettiboy Island, northwest winds at 9 knots. Air temperature was 79 degrees. 12 miles south of Orange Beach, winds were northwest at 12 knots. Air temperature was 81 degrees. Gulf water temperature 85 degrees. Wave heights 1 foot, with a period of 3 seconds. 100 miles south of Destin. Winds were west at 4 knots. Air temperature 80 degrees. Wave heights 1 foot. The following weather reports were made at 7 a.m. Pensacola International Airport, skies were clear. The temperature was 70 degrees. The dew point was 66, and the relative humidity was 87%. The wind was northwest at 5 miles an hour. The pressure was 29.93 inches and rising. Pensacola Naval Air Station, skies were clear. The temperature was 70 degrees, the dew point was 68, and the relative humidity was 93%. The wind was northwest at 3 miles an hour. The pressure was 29.93 inches and rising. The Pensacola climate summary for yesterday, September 26, 2026. Yesterday's high temperature was 84 degrees and the low 64 degrees. No precipitation fell yesterday, which leaves the monthly total at 6.78 inches. This is 1.02 inches above the normal amount of 5.76 inches for September. The total precipitation for the year still stands at 46.26 inches, which is 6.68 inches below normal. The normal high temperature for today is 87 degrees, and the normal low is 69. The record high for today is 96, which occurred in 2019, and the record low is 50, which occurred in 1975. Sunrise today is at 6:40 a.m. and sunset is at 6:39 p.m. Across the central Gulf Coast, Gulf Shores, clear. Temperature was 70 degrees. Wind calm. Milton, clear. Temperature was 67 degrees. Wind northwest at 3 miles an hour. Destin, clear. Temperature was 71 degrees. Wind northwest at 3 miles an hour. Mary Esther, clear. Temperature was 68 degrees. Wind north at 3 miles an hour. Mobile, partly cloudy. Temperature was 67 degrees. Wind west at 3 miles an hour. Elsewhere, Hattiesburg, clear and 64. New Orleans, mostly cloudy and 73. Montgomery, partly cloudy and 59. Tallahassee, mostly cloudy and 60. and in Panama City, partly cloudy and 64. Here's your National Weather Service forecast. Today, sunny. Highs in the upper 80s. Northwest winds around 5 miles per hour. Tonight, mostly clear. Lows in the lower 60s. Light and variable winds. Monday, sunny. Highs in the upper 80s. North winds around 5 miles per hour. Monday night, clear. Lows in the lower 60s. Light and variable winds. Tuesday, sunny. Highs in the upper 80s. Light and variable winds, becoming southeast around 5 miles per hour in the afternoon. Tuesday night, clear. Lows in the upper 60s. Wednesday, sunny. A slight chance of showers and thunderstorms in the afternoon. Highs in the upper 80s. Chance of rain 20%. Wednesday night, mostly clear. Lows in the lower 70s. This is NOAA Weather Radio from the Mobile Pensacola National Weather Service. The current time is 7:52 a.m. Central Daylight Time. Here's your marine forecast. On the weather map, light offshore winds last into Monday night. Flow will transition to a more persistent light to at times moderate southeasterly flow by midweek with seas increasing to 2 to 4 feet. On Perdido Bay, Pensacola Bay including Santa Rosa Sound, and Choctawhatchee Bay. For today, northwest winds around 5 knots, becoming west late. Waves 1 foot or less. Light chop. For tonight, west winds around 5 knots, becoming north after midnight. Waves 1 foot or less. Smooth. For Monday, northeast winds around 5 knots, becoming south in the afternoon. Waves 1 foot or less. Smooth. And for Monday night, southwest winds around 5 knots, becoming north after midnight. Waves 1 foot or less. Smooth. On Perdido Bay, Pensacola Bay including Santa Rosa Sound, and Choctawhatchee Bay. For today, northwest winds around 5 knots, becoming west around 5 knots late. Waves 1 foot or less. Smooth. For tonight, west winds 5 to 10 knots, becoming north after midnight. Waves 1 foot or less. Light chop. For Monday, northeast winds around 5 knots, becoming southwest in the afternoon. Waves 1 foot or less. Smooth. And for Monday night, west winds around 5 knots in the evening, becoming light and variable. Waves 1 foot or less. Smooth. From the Okaloosa-Walton County line to Pascagoula, and out 20 nautical miles. For today, northwest winds 5 to 10 knots, becoming west late. Seas 1 foot or less. Wave detail, northwest 1 foot at 2 seconds and east 1 foot at 3 seconds. For tonight, west winds 5 to 10 knots, becoming northwest after midnight. Seas 1 foot or less. Wave detail, west 1 foot at 2 seconds. For Monday, northeast winds around 5 knots, becoming southeast around 5 knots in the afternoon. Seas 1 foot or less. And for Monday night, southwest winds around 5 knots. Seas 1 foot or less. From the Okaloosa-Walton County line to Pascagoula, from 20 to 60 nautical miles offshore. For today, northwest winds 5 to 10 knots. Seas 1 foot or less. Wave detail, northwest 1 foot at 2 seconds and east 1 foot at 4 seconds. A slight chance of showers late this morning. For tonight, west winds 5 to 10 knots. Seas 1 foot or less. Wave detail, west 1 foot at 3 seconds. For Monday, northwest winds 5 to 10 knots, diminishing to around 5 knots in the afternoon. Seas 1 foot or less. Wave detail, west 1 foot at 2 seconds. A slight chance of showers and thunderstorms in the morning. And for Monday night, southwest winds around 5 knots. Seas 1 foot or less. Tidal information, at the mouth of the Mobile River on Sunday, high tide at 1:15 a.m. Low tide at 9:25 a.m. At the mouth of the Mobile River on Monday, High tide at 1:13 a.m. Low tide at 10:15 a.m. At Pensacola Bay on Sunday, low tide at 8:38 a.m. At Pensacola Bay on Monday, high tide at 12:02 a.m. At the East Pass in Destin on Sunday, low tide at 8:04 a.m. High tide at 11:29 p.m. At the East Pass in Destin on Monday, low tide at 9:25 a.m. High tide at 11:59 p.m. The Tropical Weather Outlook. For the North Atlantic, Caribbean Sea and the Gulf of America, active systems, the National Hurricane Center is issuing advisories on Tropical Depression Faye, located well to the west-southwest of the Azores. Central Subtropical Atlantic, a surface trough of low pressure located several hundred miles east of Bermuda, continues to produce an area of disorganized showers and thunderstorms. Environmental conditions appear somewhat favorable for gradual development of this system, and a tropical depression could form by the early to mid portion of this week as it initially moves northward before turning eastward early this week over the central subtropical Atlantic. Formation chance through 48 hours, low, 30%. Formation chance through 7 days, medium, 40%. At 9 a.m. GMT 0900 UTC, the center of Tropical Depression Faye was located near latitude 29.2 north, longitude 43.9 west. The depression is moving toward the south near 3 miles per hour. A gradual turn to the southwest and then west is expected over the next couple of days, along with an increase in forward speed. Maximum sustained winds are near 35 miles per hour with higher gusts. Little change in strength is forecast over the next several days. The estimated minimum central pressure is 1010 millibars, 29.83 inches. The following marine observations were made as of 7 a.m. Mobile Bay Coast Guard Station. Winds were north at 2 knots. Sea temperature 85 degrees. Air temperature 73 degrees. Weeks Bay, calm. Air temperature was 69 degrees. Pensacola Bay, northwest winds at 3 knots. Air temperature was 74 degrees. The report from the east end of Dauphin Island was not available. Graham Bay, northwest winds at 5 knots. Air temperature was 74 degrees. And Pettiboy Island, northwest winds at 9 knots. Air temperature was 79 degrees. 12 miles south of Orange Beach, winds were northwest at 12 knots. Air temperature was 81 degrees. Gulf water temperature 85 degrees. Wave heights 1 foot, with a period of 3 seconds. 100 miles south of Destin. Winds were west at 4 knots. Air temperature 80 degrees. Wave heights 1 foot. The following weather reports were made at 7 a.m. Pensacola International Airport, skies were clear. The temperature was 70 degrees, the dew point was 66, and the relative humidity was 87%. The wind was northwest at 5 miles an hour. The pressure was 29.93 inches and rising. Pensacola Naval Air Station, skies were clear.
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0: The Pensacola Climate Summary for yesterday, September 26, 2026. Yesterday's high temperature was 84 degrees and the low 64 degrees. No precipitation fell yesterday, which leaves the monthly total at 6.78 inches. This is 1.02 inches above the normal amount of 5.76 inches for September. The total precipitation for the year still stands at 46.26 inches, which is 6.68 inches below normal. The normal high temperature for today is 87 degrees, and the normal low is 69. The record high for today is 96, which occurred in 2019, and the record low is 50, which occurred in 1975. Sunrise today is at 6:40 a.m. and sunset is at 6:39 p.m. Across the central Gulf Coast, Gulf Shores, clear. Temperature was 70 degrees. Wind calm. Milton, clear. Temperature was 67 degrees. Wind northwest at 3 miles an hour. Destin, clear. Temperature was 71 degrees. Wind northwest at 3 miles an hour. Mary Esther, clear. Temperature was 68 degrees. Wind north at 3 miles an hour. Mobile, partly cloudy. Temperature was 67 degrees. Wind west at 3 miles an hour. Elsewhere, Hattiesburg, clear and 64. New Orleans, mostly cloudy and 73. Montgomery, partly cloudy and 59. Tallahassee, mostly cloudy and 60. And at Panama City, partly cloudy and 64. Here's your National Weather Service forecast. Today, sunny. Highs in the upper 80s. Northwest winds around 5 miles per hour. Tonight, mostly clear. Lows in the lower 60s. Light and variable winds. Monday, sunny. Highs in the upper 80s. North winds around 5 miles per hour. Monday night, clear. Lows in the lower 60s. Light and variable winds. Tuesday, sunny. Highs in the upper 80s. Light and variable winds, becoming southeast around 5 miles per hour in the afternoon. Tuesday night, clear. Lows in the upper 60s. Wednesday, sunny. A slight chance of showers and thunderstorms in the afternoon. Highs in the upper 80s. Chance of rain 20%. Wednesday night, mostly clear. Lows in the lower 70s. This is NOAA Weather Radio from the Mobile, Pensacola National Weather Service. The current time is 8:02 a.m. Central Daylight Time. Here's your marine forecast. On the weather map, light offshore winds last into Monday night. Flow will transition to a more persistent light to at times moderate southeasterly flow by midweek with seas increasing to 2 to 4 feet. On Perdido Bay, Pensacola Bay including Santa Rosa Sound, and Choctawhatchee Bay. For today, northwest winds around 5 knots, becoming west late. Waves 1 foot or less. Light chop. For tonight, west winds around 5 knots, becoming north after midnight. Waves 1 foot or less. Smooth. For Monday, northeast winds around 5 knots, becoming south in the afternoon. Waves 1 foot or less. Smooth. And for Monday night, southwest winds around 5 knots, becoming north after midnight. Waves 1 foot or less. Smooth. On Perdido Bay, Pensacola Bay including Santa Rosa Sound, and Choctawhatchee Bay. For today, northwest winds around 5 knots, becoming west around 5 knots late. Waves 1 foot or less. Smooth. For tonight, west winds 5 to 10 knots, becoming north after midnight. Waves 1 foot or less. Light chop. For Monday, northeast winds around 5 knots, becoming southwest in the afternoon. Waves 1 foot or less. Smooth. And for Monday night, west winds around 5 knots in the evening, becoming light and variable. Waves 1 foot or less. Smooth. From the Okaloosa-Walton County line to Pascagoula, and out 20 nautical miles. For today, northwest winds 5 to 10 knots, becoming west late. Seas 1 foot or less. Wave detail, northwest 1 foot at 2 seconds and east 1 foot at 3 seconds. For tonight, west winds 5 to 10 knots, becoming northwest after midnight. Seas 1 foot or less. Wave detail, west 1 foot at 2 seconds. For Monday, northeast winds around 5 knots, becoming southeast around 5 knots in the afternoon. Seas 1 foot or less. And for Monday night, southwest winds around 5 knots. Seas 1 foot or less. From the Okaloosa-Walton County line to Pascagoula, from 20 to 60 nautical miles offshore. For today, northwest winds 5 to 10 knots. Seas 1 foot or less. Wave detail, northwest 1 foot at 2 seconds and east 1 foot at 4 seconds. A slight chance of showers late this morning. For tonight, west winds 5 to 10 knots. sees 1 foot or less. Wave detail, west 1 foot at 3 seconds. For Monday, northwest winds 5 to 10 knots, diminishing to around 5 knots in the afternoon. Seas 1 foot or less. Wave detail, west 1 foot at 2 seconds. A slight chance of showers and thunderstorms in the morning. And for Monday night, southwest winds around 5 knots. Seas 1 foot or less. Tidal information, at the mouth of the Mobile River on Sunday, high tide at 1:15 a.m. Low tide at 9:25 a.m. At the mouth of the Mobile River on Monday, high tide at 1:13 a.m. Low tide at 10:15 a.m. At Pensacola Bay on Sunday, low tide at 8:38 a.m. At Pensacola Bay on Monday, high tide at 12:02 a.m. At the East Pass in Destin on Sunday, low tide at 8:04 a.m. High tide at 11:29 p.m. At the East Pass in Destin on Monday, low tide at 9:25 a.m. High tide at 11:59 p.m. At 9 a.m. GMT 0900 UTC, the center of tropical depression Faye was located near latitude 29.2 north, longitude 43.9 west. The depression is moving toward the south near 3 miles per hour. A gradual turn to the southwest and then west is expected over the next couple of days, along with an increase in forward speed. Maximum sustained winds are near 35 miles per hour with higher gusts. Little change in strength is forecast over the next several days. The estimated minimum central pressure is 1010 millibars 29.83 inches. The following marine observations were made as of 7 a.m. Mobile Bay Coast Guard Station. Winds were north at 2 knots. Sea temperature 85 degrees. Air temperature 73 degrees. Weeks Bay, calm. Air temperature was 69 degrees. Pensacola Bay, northwest winds at 3 knots. Air temperature was 74 degrees. The report from the east end of Dauphin Island was not available. Graham Bay, northwest winds at 5 knots. Air temperature was 74 degrees. And Pettiboy Island, northwest winds at 9 knots. Air temperature was 79 degrees. 12 miles south of Orange Beach, winds were northwest at 12 knots. Air temperature was 81 degrees. Gulf water temperature 85 degrees. Wave heights 1 foot, with a period of 3 seconds. 100 miles south of Destin. Winds were west at 4 knots. Air temperature 80 degrees. Wave heights 1 foot. The following weather reports were made at 7 a.m. Pensacola International Airport, skies were clear. The temperature was 70 degrees, the dew point was 66, and the relative humidity was 87%. The wind was northwest at 5 miles an hour. The pressure was 29.93 inches and rising. Pensacola Naval Air Station, skies were clear. The temperature was 70 degrees, the dew point was 68, and the relative humidity was 93%. The wind was northwest at 3 miles an hour. The pressure was 29.93 inches and rising. The Pensacola climate summary for yesterday, September 26, 2026. Yesterday's high temperature was 84 degrees and the low 64 degrees. No precipitation fell yesterday, which leaves the monthly total at 6.78 inches. This is 1.02 inches above the normal amount of 5.76 inches for September. The total precipitation for the year still stands at 46.26 inches, which is 6.68 inches below normal. The normal high temperature for today is 87 degrees, and the normal low is 69. The record high for today is 96, which occurred in 2019, and the record low is 50, which occurred in 1975. Sunrise today is at 6:40 a.m. and sunset is at 6:39 p.m. Here's your National Weather Service forecast. Today, sunny. Highs in the upper 80s. Northwest winds around 5 miles per hour. Tonight, mostly clear. Lows in the lower 60s. Light and variable winds. Monday, sunny. Highs in the upper 80s. North winds around 5 miles per hour. Monday night, clear. Lows in the lower 60s. Light and variable.

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The current time is 8:11 a.m. Central Daylight Time. Here's your marine forecast. On the weather map, light offshore winds last into Monday night. Flow will transition to a more persistent light to at times moderate southeasterly flow by midweek, with seas increasing to 2 to 4 feet. On Perdido Bay, Pensacola Bay including Santa Rosa Sound, and Choctawhatchee Bay. For today, northwest winds around 5 knots, becoming west late. Waves 1 foot or less. Light chop. For tonight, west winds around 5 knots, becoming north after midnight. Waves 1 foot or less. Smooth. For Monday, northeast winds around 5 knots, becoming south in the afternoon. Waves 1 foot or less. Smooth. And for Monday night, southwest winds around 5 knots, becoming north after midnight. Waves 1 foot or less. Smooth. On Perdido Bay, Pensacola Bay including Santa Rosa Sound, and Choctawhatchee Bay. For today, northwest winds around 5 knots, becoming west around 5 knots late. Waves 1 foot or less. Smooth. For tonight, west winds 5 to 10 knots, becoming north after midnight. Waves 1 foot or less. Light chop. For Monday, northeast winds around 5 knots, becoming southwest in the afternoon. Waves 1 foot or less. Smooth. And for Monday night, west winds around 5 knots in the evening, becoming light and variable. Waves 1 foot or less. Smooth. From the Okaloosa-Walton County line to Pascagoula, and out 20 nautical miles. For today, northwest winds 5 to 10 knots, becoming west late. Seas 1 foot or less. Wave detail, northwest 1 foot at 2 seconds and east 1 foot at 3 seconds. For tonight, west winds 5 to 10 knots, becoming northwest after midnight. Seas 1 foot or less. Wave detail, west 1 foot at 2 seconds. For Monday, northeast winds around 5 knots, becoming southeast around 5 knots in the afternoon. Seas 1 foot or less. And for Monday night, southwest winds around 5 knots. Seas 1 foot or less. From the Okaloosa-Walton County line to Pascagoula, from 20 to 60 nautical miles offshore. For today, northwest winds 5 to 10 knots. Seas 1 foot or less. Wave detail, northwest 1 foot at 2 seconds and east 1 foot at 4 seconds. A slight chance of showers late this morning. For tonight, west winds 5 to 10 knots. Seas 1 foot or less. Wave detail, west 1 foot at 3 seconds. For Monday, northwest winds 5 to 10 knots, diminishing to around 5 knots in the afternoon. Seas 1 foot or less. Wave detail, west 1 foot at 2 seconds. A slight chance of showers and thunderstorms in the morning. And for Monday night, southwest winds around 5 knots. Seas 1 foot or less. Tidal information, at the mouth of the Mobile River on Sunday, high tide at 1:15 a.m. Low tide at 9:25 a.m. At the mouth of the Mobile River on Monday, high tide at 1:13 a.m. Low tide at 10:15 a.m. At Pensacola Bay on Sunday, low tide at 8:38 a.m. At Pensacola Bay on Monday, high tide at 12:02 a.m. At the East Pass in Destin on Sunday, low tide at 8:04 a.m. High tide at 11:29 p.m. At the East Pass in Destin on Monday, low tide at 9:25 a.m. High tide at 11:59 p.m. At 9 a.m. GMT 0900 UTC, the center of tropical depression Faye was located near latitude 29.2 north, longitude 43.9 west. The depression is moving toward the south near 3 miles per hour. A gradual turn to the southwest and then west is expected over the next couple of days, along with an increase in forward speed. Maximum sustained winds are near 35 miles per hour with higher gusts. Little change in strength is forecast over the next several days. The estimated minimum central pressure is 1010 millibars, 29.83 inches. The following marine observations were made as of 8 a.m.

0: Mobile Bay Coast Guard Station. Winds were northwest at 3 knots. Sea temperature 85 degrees. Air temperature 73 degrees. Weeks Bay, calm. Air temperature was 68 degrees. Pensacola Bay, northwest winds at 4 knots. Air temperature was 74 degrees. The report from the east end of Dauphin Island was not available. Grand Bay, northwest winds at 6 knots. Air temperature was 74 degrees. And Pettiboy Island, northwest winds at 12 knots. Air temperature was 78 degrees. 12 miles south of Orange Beach. Winds were northwest at 12 knots. Sea temperature 85 degrees. Air temperature 81 degrees. 100 miles south of Destin. Winds were west at 4 knots. Air temperature 81 degrees. Wave heights 1 foot. 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The following weather reports were made at 8 a.m. Pensacola International Airport, skies were sunny. The temperature was 75 degrees, the dew point was 67, and the relative humidity was 76%. The wind was northwest at 7 miles an hour. The pressure was 29.93 inches and steady. Pensacola Naval Air Station, skies were sunny. The temperature was 74 degrees, the dew point was 69, and the relative humidity was 85%. The wind was northwest at 6 miles an hour. The pressure was 29.93 inches and steady. The Pensacola climate summary for yesterday, September 26, 2026. Yesterday's high temperature was 84 degrees and the low 64 degrees. No precipitation fell yesterday, which leaves the monthly total at 6.78 inches. This is 1.02 inches above the normal amount of 5.76 inches for September. The total precipitation for the year still stands at 46.26 inches, which is 6.68 inches below normal. The normal high temperature for today is 87 degrees, and the normal low is 69. The record high for today is 96, which occurred in 2019, and the record low is 50, which occurred in 1975. Sunrise today is at 6:40 a.m. and sunset is at 6:39 p.m. Across the central Gulf Coast, Gulf Shores, sunny. Temperature was 75 degrees. Wind north at 3 miles an hour. Milton, sunny. Temperature was 70 degrees. Wind calm. Destin, sunny. Temperature was 73 degrees. Wind north at 7 miles an hour. Mary Esther, sunny. Temperature was 70 degrees. Wind north at 5 miles an hour. Mobile, mostly sunny. Temperature was 71 degrees. Wind west at 5 miles an hour. Elsewhere, Hattiesburg, mostly sunny and 68. New Orleans, partly sunny and 75. Montgomery, mostly sunny and 65. Tallahassee, mostly sunny and 64. And in Panama City, sunny and 69. Here's your National Weather Service forecast. Today, sunny. Highs in the upper 80s. Northwest winds around 5 miles per hour. Tonight, mostly clear. Lows in the lower 60s. Light and variable winds. Monday, sunny. Highs in the upper 80s. North winds around 5 miles per hour. Monday night, clear. Lows in the lower 60s. Light and variable winds. Tuesday, sunny. Highs in the upper 80s. Light and variable winds, becoming southeast around 5 miles per hour in the afternoon. Tuesday night, clear. Lows in the upper 60s. Wednesday, sunny. A slight chance of showers and thunderstorms in the afternoon. Highs in the upper 80s. Chance of rain 20%. Wednesday night, mostly clear. Lows in the lower 70s. This is NOAA Weather Radio from the Mobile Pensacola National Weather Service. The current time is 8:21 a.m. Central Daylight Time. Here's your marine forecast. On the weather map, light offshore winds last into Monday night. Flow will transition to a more persistent light to at times moderate southeasterly flow by midweek, with seas increasing to 2 to 4 feet. On Perdido Bay, Pensacola Bay including Santa Rosa Sound, and Choctawhatchee Bay. For today, northwest winds around 5 knots, becoming west late. Waves 1 foot or less. Light chop. For tonight, west winds around 5 knots, becoming north after midnight. Waves 1 foot or less. Smooth. For Monday, northeast winds around 5 knots, becoming south in the afternoon. Waves 1 foot or less. Smooth. And for Monday night, southwest winds around 5 knots, becoming north after midnight. Waves 1 foot or less. Smooth. On Perdido Bay, Pensacola Bay including Santa Rosa Sound, and Choctawhatchee Bay. For today, northwest winds around 5 knots, becoming west around 5 knots late. Waves 1 foot or less. Smooth. For tonight, west winds 5 to 10 knots, becoming north after midnight. Waves 1 foot or less. Light chop. For Monday, northeast winds around 5 knots, becoming southwest in the afternoon. Waves 1 foot or less. Smooth. And for Monday night, west winds around 5 knots in the evening, becoming light and variable. Waves 1 foot or less. Smooth. From the Okaloosa-Walton County line to Pascagoula, and out 20 nautical miles. For today, northwest winds 5 to 10 knots, becoming west late. Seas 1 foot or less. Wave detail, northwest 1 foot at 2 seconds and east 1 foot at 3 seconds. For tonight, west winds 5 to 10 knots, becoming northwest after midnight. Seas 1 foot or less. Wave detail, west 1 foot at 2 seconds. For Monday, northeast winds around 5 knots, becoming southeast around 5 knots in the afternoon. Seas 1 foot or less. And for Monday night, southwest winds around 5 knots. Seas 1 foot or less. From the Okaloosa-Walton County line to Pascagoula, from 20 to 60 nautical miles offshore. For today, northwest winds 5 to 10 knots. Seas 1 foot or less. Wave detail, northwest 1 foot at 2 seconds and east 1 foot at 4 seconds. A slight chance of showers late this morning. For tonight, west winds 5 to 10 knots. Seas 1 foot or less. Wave detail, west 1 foot at 3 seconds. For Monday, northwest winds 5 to 10 knots, diminishing to around 5 knots in the afternoon. Seas 1 foot or less. Wave detail, west 1 foot at 2 seconds. A slight chance of showers and thunderstorms in the morning. And for Monday night, southwest winds around 5 knots. Seas 1 foot or less. Tidal information, at the mouth of the Mobile River on Sunday, high tide at 1:15 a.m. Low tide at 9:25 a.m. At the mouth of the Mobile River on Monday, high tide at 1:13 a.m. Low tide at 10:15 a.m. At Pensacola Bay on Sunday, low tide at 8:38 a.m. At Pensacola Bay on Monday, high tide at 12:02 a.m. At the East Pass in Destin on Sunday, low tide at 8:04 a.m. High tide at 11:29 p.m. At the East Pass in Destin on Monday, low tide at 9:25 a.m. High tide at 11:59 p.m. The Tropical Weather Outlook. For the North Atlantic, Caribbean Sea and the Gulf of America, active systems, the National Hurricane Center is issuing advisories on Tropical Depression Fay, located well to the west-southwest of the Azores. Central Subtropical Atlantic, a surface trough of low pressure located several hundred miles east of Bermuda, continues to produce an area of disorganized showers and thunderstorms. Environmental conditions appear somewhat favorable for gradual development of this system, and a tropical depression could form by the early to mid portion of this week as it initially moves northward before turning eastward early this week over the central subtropical Atlantic. Formation chance through 48 hours, low, 30%. Formation chance through 7 days, medium, 40%. At 9 a.m. GMT 0900 UTC, the center of Tropical Depression Faye was located near latitude 29.2 north, longitude 43.9 west. The depression is moving toward the south near 3 miles per hour. A gradual turn to the southwest and then west is expected over the next couple of days, along with an increase in forward speed. Maximum sustained winds are near 35 miles per hour with higher gusts. Little change in strength is forecast over the next several days. The estimated minimum central pressure is 1010 millibars, 29.83 inches. The following marine observations were made as of 8 a.m. Mobile Bay Coast Guard Station. Winds were northwest at 3 knots. Sea temperature 85 degrees. Air temperature 73 degrees. Weeks Bay, calm. Air temperature was 68 degrees. Pensacola Bay, northwest winds at 4 knots. Air temperature was 74 degrees. The report from the east end of Dauphin Island was not available. Graham Bay, northwest winds at 6 knots. Air temperature was 74 degrees. And Pettiboy Island, northwest winds at 12 knots. Air temperature was 78 degrees. 12 miles south of Orange Beach. Winds were northwest at 12 knots. Sea temperature 85 degrees. Air temperature 81 degrees. 100 miles south of Destin. Winds were west at 4 knots. Air temperature 81 degrees. Wave heights 1 foot. The following weather reports were made at 8 a.m. Pensacola International Airport, skies were sunny. The temperature was 75 degrees, the dew point was 67, and the relative humidity was 76%. The wind was northwest at 7 miles an hour. The pressure was 29.93 inches and steady. Pensacola Naval Air Station, skies were sunny. The temperature was 74 degrees, the dew point was 69, and the relative humidity was 85%. The wind was northwest at 6 miles an hour. The pressure was 29.93 inches and steady. The Pensacola climate summary for yesterday, September 26, 2026. Yesterday's high temperature was 84 degrees and the low 64 degrees. No precipitation fell yesterday, which leaves the monthly total at 6.78 inches. This is 1.02 inches above the normal amount of 5.76 inches for September. The total precipitation for the year still stands at 46.26 inches, which is 6.68 inches below normal. The normal high temperature for today is 87 degrees, and the normal low is 69. The record high for today is 96, which occurred in 2019, and the record low is 50, which occurred in 1975. Sunrise today is at 6:40 a.m. and sunset is at 6:39 p.m. Across the central Gulf Coast, Gulf Shores, sunny. Temperature was 75 degrees. Wind north at 3 miles an hour. Milton, sunny. Temperature was 70 degrees. Wind calm. Destin, sunny. Temperature was 73 degrees. Wind north at 7 miles an hour. Mary Esther, sunny. Temperature was 70 degrees. Wind north at 5 miles an hour. Mobile, mostly sunny. Temperature was 71 degrees. Wind west at 5 miles an hour. Elsewhere, Hattiesburg, mostly sunny and 68. New Orleans, partly sunny and 75. Montgomery, mostly sunny and 65. Tallahassee, mostly sunny and 64. And at Panama City, sunny and 69. Here's your National Weather Service forecast. Today, sunny. Highs in the upper 80s. Northwest winds around 5 miles per hour. Tonight, mostly clear. Lows in the lower 60s. Light and variable winds. Monday, sunny. Highs in the upper 80s. North winds around 5 miles per hour. Monday night, clear. Lows in the lower 60s. Light and variable winds. Tuesday, sunny. Highs in the upper 80s. Light and variable winds, becoming southeast around 5 miles per hour in the afternoon. Tuesday night, clear. Lows in the upper 60s. Wednesday, sunny. A slight chance of showers and thunderstorms in the afternoon. Highs in the upper 80s. Chance of rain 20%. Wednesday night, mostly clear. Lows in the lower 70s. This is NOAA Weather Radio from the Mobile Pensacola National Weather Service. The current time is 8:32 a.m. Central Daylight Time. Here's your marine forecast. On the weather map, light offshore winds last into Monday night. Flow will transition to a more persistent light to at times moderate southeasterly flow by midweek with seas increasing to 2 to 4 feet. On Perdido Bay, Pensacola Bay including Santa Rosa Sound, and Choctawhatchee Bay. For today, northwest winds around 5 knots, becoming west late. Waves 1 foot or less. Light chop. For tonight, west winds around 5 knots, becoming north after midnight. Waves 1 foot or less. Smooth. For Monday, northeast winds around 5 knots, becoming south in the afternoon. Waves 1 foot or less. Smooth. And for Monday night, southwest winds around 5 knots, becoming north after midnight. Waves 1 foot or less. Smooth. On Perdido Bay, Pensacola Bay including Santa Rosa Sound, and Choctawhatchee Bay. For today, northwest winds around 5 knots, becoming west around 5 knots late. Waves 1 foot or less. Smooth. For tonight, west winds 5 to 10 knots, becoming north after midnight. Waves 1 foot or less. Light chop. For Monday, northeast winds around 5 knots, becoming southwest in the afternoon. Waves 1 foot or less. Smooth. And for Monday night, west winds around 5 knots in the evening, becoming light and variable. Waves 1 foot or less. Smooth. From the Okaloosa-Walton County line to Pascagoula, and out 20 nautical miles. For today, northwest winds 5 to 10 knots, becoming west late. Seas 1 foot or less. Wave detail, northwest 1 foot at 2 seconds and east 1 foot at 3 seconds. For tonight, west winds 5 to 10 knots, becoming northwest after midnight. Seas 1 foot or less. Wave detail, west 1 foot at 2 seconds. For Monday, northeast winds around 5 knots, becoming southeast around 5 knots in the afternoon. Seas 1 foot or less. And for Monday night, southwest winds around 5 knots. Seas 1 foot or less. From the Okaloosa-Walton County line to Pascagoula, from 20 to 60 nautical miles offshore. For today, northwest winds 5 to 10 knots. Seas 1 foot or less. Wave detail, northwest 1 foot at 2 seconds and east 1 foot at 4 seconds. A slight chance of showers late this morning. For tonight, west winds 5 to 10 knots. Seas 1 foot or less. Wave detail, west 1 foot at 3 seconds. For Monday, northwest winds 5 to 10 knots, diminishing to around 5 knots in the afternoon. Seas 1 foot or less. Wave detail, west 1 foot at 2 seconds. A slight chance of showers and thunderstorms in the morning. And for Monday night, southwest winds around 5 knots. Seas 1 foot or less. Tidal information, at the mouth of the Mobile River on Sunday, high tide at 1:15 a.m. Low tide at 9:25 a.m. At the mouth of the Mobile River on Monday, high tide at 1:13 a.m. Low tide at 10:15 a.m. At Pensacola Bay on Sunday, low tide at 8:38 a.m. At Pensacola Bay on Monday, high tide at 12:02 a.m. At the East Pass in Destin on Sunday, low tide at 8:04 a.m. High tide at 11:29 p.m. At the East Pass in Destin on Monday, low tide at 9:25 a.m. High tide at 11:59 p.m. At 9 a.m. GMT 0900 UTC, The center of tropical depression Faye was located near latitude 29.2 north, longitude 43.9 west. The depression is moving toward the south near 3 miles per hour. A gradual turn to the southwest and then west is expected over the next couple of days, along with an increase in forward speed. Maximum sustained winds are near 35 miles per hour with higher gusts. Little change in strength is forecast over the next several days. The estimated minimum central pressure is 1010 millibars, 29.83 inches. The following marine observations were made as of 8 a.m. Mobile Bay Coast Guard Station. Winds were northwest at 3 knots. Sea temperature 85 degrees. Air temperature 73 degrees. Weeks Bay, calm. Air temperature was 68 degrees. Pensacola Bay, northwest winds at 4 knots. Air temperature was 74 degrees. The report from the east end of Dauphin Island was not available. Graham Bay, northwest winds at 6 knots. Air temperature was 74 degrees. And Pettiboy Island, northwest winds at 12 knots. Air temperature was 78 degrees. 12 miles south of Orange Beach. Winds were northwest at 12 knots. Sea temperature 85 degrees. Air temperature 81 degrees. 100 miles south of Destin. Winds were west at 4 knots. Air temperature 81 degrees. Wave heights 1 foot. The following weather reports were made at 8 a.m. Pensacola International Airport, skies were sunny. The temperature was 75 degrees, the dew point was 67, and the relative humidity was 76%. The wind was northwest at 7 miles an hour. The pressure was 29.93 inches and steady. Pensacola Naval Air Station, skies were sunny. The temperature was 74 degrees, the dew point was 69, and the relative humidity was 85%. The wind was northwest at 6 miles an hour. The pressure was 29.93 inches and steady. The Pensacola climate summary for yesterday, September 26, 2026. Yesterday's high temperature was 84 degrees and the low 64 degrees. No precipitation fell yesterday, which leaves the monthly total at 6.78 inches. This is 1.02 inches above the normal amount of 5.76 inches for September. The total precipitation for the year still stands at 46.26 inches, which is 6.68 inches below normal. The normal high temperature for today is 87 degrees, and the normal low is 69. The record high for today is 96, which occurred in 2019, and the record low is 50, which occurred in 1975. Sunrise today is at 6:40 a.m. and sunset is at 6:39 p.m. Across the central Gulf Coast, Gulf Shores, sunny. Temperature was 75 degrees. Wind north at 3 miles an hour. Milton, sunny. Temperature was 70 degrees. Wind calm. Destin, sunny. Temperature was 73 degrees. Wind north at 7 miles an hour. Mary Esther, sunny. Temperature was 70 degrees. Wind north at 5 miles an hour. Mobile, mostly sunny. Temperature was 71 degrees. Wind west at 5 miles an hour. Elsewhere, Hattiesburg, mostly sunny and 68. New Orleans, partly sunny and 75. Montgomery, mostly sunny and 65. Tallahassee, mostly sunny and 64. And at Panama City, sunny and 69. Here's your National Weather Service forecast. Today, sunny. Highs in the upper 80s. Northwest winds around 5 miles per hour. Tonight, mostly clear. Lows in the lower 60s. Light and variable winds. Monday, sunny. Highs in the upper 80s. North winds around 5 miles per hour. Monday night, clear. Lows in the lower 60s. Light and variable winds. Tuesday, sunny. Highs in the upper 80s. Light and variable winds, becoming southeast around 5 miles per hour in the afternoon. Tuesday night, clear. Lows in the upper 60s. Wednesday, sunny. A slight chance of showers and thunderstorms in the afternoon. Highs in the upper 80s. Chance of rain 20%. Wednesday night, mostly clear. Lows in the lower 70s. This is NOAA Weather Radio from the Mobile Pensacola National Weather Service. The current time is 8:42 a.m. Central Daylight Time. Here's your marine forecast. On the weather map, light offshore winds last into Monday night. Flow will transition to a more persistent light to at times moderate southeasterly flow by midweek, with seas increasing to 2 to 4 feet. On Perdido Bay, Pensacola Bay including Santa Rosa Sound, and Choctawhatchee Bay. For today, northwest winds around 5 knots, becoming west late. Waves 1 foot or less. Light chop. For tonight, west winds around 5 knots, becoming north after midnight. Waves 1 foot or less. Smooth. For Monday, northeast winds around 5 knots, becoming south in the afternoon. Waves 1 foot or less. Smooth. And for Monday night, southwest winds around 5 knots, becoming north after midnight. Waves 1 foot or less. Smooth. On Perdido Bay, Pensacola Bay including Santa Rosa Sound, and Choctawhatchee Bay. For today, northwest winds around 5 knots, becoming west around 5 knots late. Waves 1 foot or less. Smooth. For tonight, west winds 5 to 10 knots, becoming north after midnight. Waves 1 foot or less. Light chop. For Monday, northeast winds around 5 knots, becoming southwest in the afternoon. Waves 1 foot or less. Smooth. And for Monday night, west winds around 5 knots in the evening, becoming light and variable. Waves 1 foot or less. Smooth. From the Okaloosa-Walton County line to Pascagoula, and out 20 nautical miles. For today, northwest winds 5 to 10 knots, becoming west late. Seas 1 foot or less. Wave detail, northwest 1 foot at 2 seconds and east 1 foot at 3 seconds. For tonight, west winds 5 to 10 knots, becoming northwest after midnight. Seas 1 foot or less. Wave detail, west 1 foot at 2 seconds. For Monday, northeast winds around 5 knots, becoming southeast around 5 knots in the afternoon. Seas 1 foot or less. And for Monday night, southwest winds around 5 knots. Seas 1 foot or less. From the Okaloosa-Walton County line to Pascagoula, from 20 to 60 nautical miles offshore. For today, northwest winds 5 to 10 knots. Seas 1 foot or less. Wave detail, northwest 1 foot at 2 seconds and east 1 foot at 4 seconds. A slight chance of showers late this morning. For tonight, west winds 5 to 10 knots. Seas 1 foot or less. Wave detail, west 1 foot at 3 seconds. For Monday, northwest winds 5 to 10 knots, diminishing to around 5 knots in the afternoon. Seas 1 foot or less. Wave detail, west 1 foot at 2 seconds. A slight chance of showers and thunderstorms in the morning. And for Monday night, southwest winds around 5 knots. Seas 1 foot or less. Tidal information, at the mouth of the Mobile River on Sunday, high tide at 1:15 a.m. Low tide at 9:25 a.m. At the mouth of the Mobile River on Monday, high tide at 1:13 a.m. Low tide at 10:15 a.m. At Pensacola Bay on Sunday, low tide at 8:38 a.m. At Pensacola Bay on Monday, high tide at 12:02 a.m. At the East Pass in Destin on Sunday, low tide at 8:04 a.m. High tide at 11:29 p.m. At the East Pass in Destin on Monday, low tide at 9:25 a.m. High tide at 11:59 p.m. At 9 a.m. GMT 0900 UTC, the center of Tropical Depression Faye was located near latitude 29.2 north, longitude 43.9 west. The depression is moving toward the south near 3 miles per hour. A gradual turn to the southwest and then west is expected over the next couple of days, along with an increase in forward speed. Maximum sustained winds are near 35 miles per hour with higher gusts. Little change in strength is forecast over the next several days. The estimated minimum central pressure is 1010 millibars, 29.83 inches. 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The following marine observations were made as of 8 a.m. Mobile Bay Coast Guard Station. Winds were northwest at 3 knots. Sea temperature 85 degrees. Air temperature 73 degrees. Weeks Bay, calm. Air temperature was 68 degrees. Pensacola Bay, northwest winds at 4 knots. Air temperature was 74 degrees. The report from the east end of Dauphin Island was not available. Grand Bay, northwest winds at 6 knots. Air temperature was 74 degrees. And Pettiboy Island, northwest winds at 12 knots. Air temperature was 78 degrees. 12 miles south of Orange Beach. Winds were northwest at 12 knots. Sea temperature 85 degrees. Air temperature 81 degrees. 100 miles south of Destin. Winds were west at 4 knots. Air temperature 81 degrees. Wave heights 1 foot. The following weather reports were made at 8 a.m. Pensacola International Airport, skies were sunny. The temperature was 75 degrees, the dew point was 67, and the relative humidity was 76%. The wind was northwest at 7 miles an hour. The pressure was 29.93 inches and steady. Pensacola Naval Air Station, skies were sunny. The temperature was 74 degrees, the dew point was 69, and the relative humidity was 85%. The wind was northwest at 6 miles an hour. The pressure was 29.93 inches and steady. The Pensacola climate summary for yesterday, September 26, 2026. Yesterday's high temperature was 84 degrees and the low 64 degrees. No precipitation fell yesterday, which leaves the monthly total at 6.78 inches. This is 1.02 inches above the normal amount of 5.76 inches for September. The total precipitation for the year still stands at 46.26 inches, which is 6.68 inches below normal. The normal high temperature for today is 87 degrees, and the normal low is 69. The record high for today is 96, which occurred in 2019, and the record low is 50, which occurred in 1975. Sunrise today is at 6:40 a.m. and sunset is at 6:39 p.m. Across the central Gulf Coast, Gulf Shores, sunny. Temperature was 75 degrees. Wind north at 3 miles an hour. Milton, sunny. Temperature was 70 degrees. Wind calm. Destin, sunny. Temperature was 73 degrees. Wind north at 7 miles an hour. Esther, sunny. Temperature was 70 degrees. Wind north at 5 miles an hour. Mobile, mostly sunny. Temperature was 71 degrees. Wind west at 5 miles an hour. Elsewhere, Hattiesburg, mostly sunny and 68. New Orleans, partly sunny and 75. Montgomery, mostly sunny and 65. Tallahassee, mostly sunny and 64. And at Panama City, sunny and 69. Here's your National Weather Service forecast. Today, sunny. Highs in the upper 80s. Northwest winds around 5 miles per hour. Tonight, mostly clear. Lows in the lower 60s. Light and variable winds. Monday, sunny. Highs in the upper 80s. North winds around 5 miles per hour. Monday night, clear. Lows in the lower 60s. Light and variable winds. Tuesday, sunny. Highs in the upper 80s. Light and variable winds, becoming southeast around 5 miles per hour in the afternoon. Tuesday night, clear. Lows in the upper 60s. Wednesday, sunny. A slight chance of showers and thunderstorms in the afternoon. Highs in the upper 80s. Chance of rain 20%. Wednesday night, mostly clear. Lows in the lower 70s. This is NOAA Weather Radio from the Mobile Pensacola National Weather Service. The current time is 8:51 a.m. Central Daylight Time. Here's your marine forecast. On the weather map, light offshore winds last into Monday night. Flow will transition to a more persistent light to at times moderate southeasterly flow by midweek with seas increasing to 2 to 4 feet. On Perdido Bay, Pensacola Bay including Santa Rosa Sound, and Choctawhatchee Bay. For today, northwest winds around 5 knots, becoming west late. Waves 1 foot or less. Light chop. For tonight, west winds around 5 knots, becoming north after midnight. Waves 1 foot or less. Smooth. For Monday, northeast winds around 5 knots, becoming south in the afternoon. Waves 1 foot or less. Smooth. And for Monday night, southwest winds around 5 knots, becoming north after midnight. Waves 1 foot or less. Smooth. On Perdido Bay, Pensacola Bay including Santa Rosa Sound, and Choctawhatchee Bay. For today, northwest winds around 5 knots, becoming west around 5 knots late. Waves 1 foot or less. Smooth. For tonight, west winds 5 to 10 knots, becoming north after midnight. Waves 1 foot or less. Light chop. For Monday, northeast winds around 5 knots, becoming southwest in the afternoon. Waves 1 foot or less. Smooth. And for Monday night, west winds around 5 knots in the evening, becoming light and variable. Waves 1 foot or less. Smooth. From the Okaloosa-Walton County line to Pascagoula, and out 20 nautical miles. For today, northwest winds 5 to 10 knots, becoming west late. Seas 1 foot or less. Wave detail, northwest 1 foot at 2 seconds and east 1 foot at 3 seconds. For tonight, west winds 5 to 10 knots, becoming northwest after midnight. Seas 1 foot or less. Wave detail, west 1 foot at 2 seconds. For Monday, northeast winds around 5 knots, becoming southeast around 5 knots in the afternoon. Seas 1 foot or less. And for Monday night, southwest winds around 5 knots. Seas 1 foot or less. From the Okaloosa-Walton County line to Pascagoula, from 20 to 60 nautical miles offshore. For today, northwest winds 5 to 10 knots. Seas 1 foot or less. Wave detail, northwest 1 foot at 2 seconds and east 1 foot at 4 seconds. A slight chance of showers late this morning. For tonight, west winds 5 to 10 knots. Seas 1 foot or less. Wave detail, west 1 foot at 3 seconds. For Monday, northwest winds 5 to 10 knots, diminishing to around 5 knots in the afternoon. Seas 1 foot or less. Wave detail, west 1 foot at 2 seconds. A slight chance of showers and thunderstorms in the morning. And for Monday night, southwest winds around 5 knots. Seas 1 foot or less. Tidal information, at the mouth of the Mobile River on Sunday, high tide at 1:15 a.m. Low tide at 9:25 a.m. At the mouth of the Mobile River on Monday, high tide at 1:13 a.m. Low tide at 10:15 a.m. At Pensacola Bay on Sunday, low tide at 8:38 a.m. At Pensacola Bay on Monday, high tide at 12:02 a.m. At the East Pass in Destin on Sunday, low tide at 8:04 a.m. High tide at 11:29 p.m. At the East Pass in Destin on Monday, low tide at 9:25 a.m. High tide at 11:59 p.m. The Tropical Weather Outlook. For the North Atlantic, Caribbean Sea and the Gulf of America, active systems, the National Hurricane Center is issuing advisories on Tropical Depression Faye, located well to the west-southwest of the Azores. central subtropical Atlantic, a surface trough of low pressure located several hundred miles east of Bermuda continues to produce an area of disorganized showers and thunderstorms. Environmental conditions appear somewhat favorable for gradual development of this system, and a tropical depression could form by the early to mid portion of this week as it initially moves northward before turning eastward early this week over the central subtropical Atlantic. Formation chance through 48 hours, low, 30%. Formation chance through 7 days, medium, 40%. At 9 a.m. GMT 0900 UTC, the center of tropical depression Faye was located near latitude 29.2 north, longitude 43.9 west. The depression is moving toward the south near 3 miles per hour. A gradual turn to the southwest and then west is expected over the next couple of days, along with an increase in forward speed. Maximum sustained winds are near 35 miles per hour with higher gusts. Little change in strength is forecast over the next several days. The estimated minimum central pressure is 1010 millibars, 29.83 inches. The following marine observations were made as of 8 a.m. Mobile Bay Coast Guard Station. Winds were northwest at 3 knots. Sea temperature 85 degrees. Air temperature 73 degrees. Weeks Bay, calm. Air temperature was 68 degrees. Pensacola Bay, northwest winds at 4 knots. Air temperature was 74 degrees. The report from the east end of Dauphin Island was not available. Graham Bay, northwest winds at 6 knots. Air temperature was 74 degrees. And Pettiboy Island, northwest winds at 12 knots. Air temperature was 78 degrees. 12 miles south of Orange Beach. Winds were northwest at 12 knots. Sea temperature 85 degrees. Air temperature 81 degrees. 100 miles south of Destin. Winds were west at 4 knots. Air temperature 81 degrees. Wave heights 1 foot. The following weather reports were made at 8 a.m. Pensacola International Airport, skies were sunny. The temperature was 75 degrees, the dew point was 67, and the relative humidity was 76%. The wind was northwest at 7 miles an hour. The pressure was 29.93 inches and steady. Pensacola Naval Air Station, skies were sunny. The temperature was 74 degrees, the dew point was 69, and the relative humidity was 85%. The wind was northwest at 6 miles an hour. The pressure was 29.93 inches and steady. The Pensacola climate summary for yesterday, September 20.
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0: 2 inches above the normal amount of 5.76 inches for September. The total precipitation for the year still stands at 46.26 inches, which is 6.68 inches below normal. The normal high temperature for today is 87 degrees, and the normal low is 69. The record high for today is 96, which occurred in 2019, and the record low is 50, which occurred in 1975. Sunrise today is at 6:40 a.m. and sunset is at 6:39 p.m. Across the central Gulf Coast, Gulf Shores, sunny. Temperature was 75 degrees. Wind north at 3 miles an hour. Milton, sunny. Temperature was 70 degrees. Wind calm. Destin, sunny. Temperature was 73 degrees. Wind north at 7 miles an hour. Mary Esther, sunny. Temperature was 70 degrees. Wind north at 5 miles an hour. Mobile, mostly sunny. Temperature was 71 degrees. Wind west at 5 miles an hour. Elsewhere, Hattiesburg, mostly sunny and 68. New Orleans, partly sunny and 75. Montgomery, mostly sunny and 65. Tallahassee, mostly sunny and 64. And at Panama City, sunny and 69. Here's your National Weather Service forecast. Today, sunny. Highs in the upper 80s. Northwest winds around 5 miles per hour. Tonight, mostly clear. Lows in the lower 60s. Light and variable winds. Monday, sunny. Highs in the upper 80s. North winds around 5 miles per hour. Monday night, clear. Lows in the lower 60s. Light and variable winds. Tuesday, sunny. Highs in the upper 80s. Light and variable winds, becoming southeast around 5 miles per hour in the afternoon. Tuesday night, clear. Lows in the upper 60s. Wednesday, sunny. A slight chance of showers and thunderstorms in the afternoon. Highs in the upper 80s. Chance of rain 20%. Wednesday night, mostly clear. Lows in the lower 70s. This is NOAA Weather Radio from the Mobile Pensacola National Weather Service. The current time is 9:02 a.m. Central Daylight Time. Here's your marine forecast. On the weather map, light offshore winds last into Monday night. Flow will transition to a more persistent light to at times moderate southeasterly flow by midweek with seas increasing to 2 to 4 feet. On Perdido Bay, Pensacola Bay including Santa Rosa Sound, and Choctawhatchee Bay. For today, northwest winds around 5 knots, becoming west late. Waves 1 foot or less. Light chop. For tonight, west winds around 5 knots, becoming north after midnight. Waves 1 foot or less. Smooth. For Monday, northeast winds around 5 knots, becoming south in the afternoon. Waves 1 foot or less. Smooth. And for Monday night, southwest winds around 5 knots, becoming north after midnight. Waves 1 foot or less. Smooth. On Perdido Bay, Pensacola Bay including Santa Rosa Sound, and Choctawhatchee Bay. For today, northwest winds around 5 knots, becoming west around 5 knots late. Waves 1 foot or less. Smooth. For tonight, west winds 5 to 10 knots, becoming north after midnight. Waves 1 foot or less. Light chop. For Monday, northeast winds around 5 knots, becoming southwest in the afternoon. Waves 1 foot or less. Smooth. And for Monday night, west winds around 5 knots in the evening, becoming light and variable. Waves 1 foot or less. Smooth. From the Okaloosa-Walton County line to Pascagoula, and out 20 nautical miles. For today, northwest winds 5 to 10 knots, becoming west late. Seas 1 foot or less. Wave detail, northwest 1 foot at 2 seconds and east 1 foot at 3 seconds. For tonight, west winds 5 to 10 knots, becoming northwest after midnight. Seas 1 foot or less. Wave detail, west 1 foot at 2 seconds. For Monday, northeast winds around 5 knots, becoming southeast around 5 knots in the afternoon. Seas 1 foot or less. And for Monday night, southwest winds around 5 knots. Seas 1 foot or less. From the Okaloosa-Walton County line to Pascagoula, from 20 to 60 nautical miles offshore. For today, northwest winds 5 to 10 knots. Seas 1 foot or less. Wave detail, northwest 1 foot at 2 seconds and east 1 foot at 4 seconds. A slight chance of showers late this morning. For tonight, west winds 5 to 10 knots. Seas 1 foot or less. Wave detail, west 1 foot at 3 seconds. For Monday, northwest winds 5 to 10 knots, diminishing to around 5 knots in the afternoon. Seas 1 foot or less. Wave detail, west 1 foot at 2 seconds. A slight chance of showers and thunderstorms in the morning. And for Monday night, southwest winds around 5 knots. Seas 1 foot or less. Tidal information, at the mouth of the Mobile River on Sunday, high tide at 1:15 a.m. Low tide at 9:25 a.m. At the mouth of the Mobile River on Monday, high tide at 1:13 a.m. Low tide at 10:15 a.m. At Pensacola Bay on Sunday, low tide at 8:38 a.m. At Pensacola Bay on Monday, high tide at 12:02 a.m. At the East Pass in Destin on Sunday, low tide at 8:04 a.m. High tide at 11:29 p.m. At the East Pass in Destin on Monday, low tide at 9:25 a.m. High tide at 11:59 p.m. At 9 a.m. GMT 0900 UTC, the center of Tropical Depression Faye was located near latitude 29.2 north, longitude 43.9 west. The depression is moving toward the south near 3 miles per hour. A gradual turn to the southwest and then west is expected over the next couple of days, along with an increase in forward speed. Maximum sustained winds are near 35 miles per hour with higher gusts. Little change in strength is forecast over the next several days. The estimated minimum central pressure is 1010 millibars, 29.83 inches. The following marine observations were made as of 8 a.m. Mobile Bay Coast Guard Station. Winds were northwest at 3 knots. Sea temperature 85 degrees. Air temperature 73 degrees. Weeks Bay, calm. Air temperature was 68 degrees. Pensacola Bay, northwest winds at 4 knots. Air temperature was 74 degrees. The report from the east end of Dauphin Island was not available. Graham Bay, northwest winds at 6 knots. Air temperature was 74 degrees. And Pettiboy Island, northwest winds at 12 knots. Air temperature was 78 degrees. 12 miles south of Orange Beach. Winds were northwest at 12 knots. Sea temperature 85 degrees. Air temperature 81 degrees. 100 miles south of Destin. Winds were west at 4 knots. Air temperature 81 degrees. Wave heights 1 foot. The following weather reports were made at 8 a.m. Pensacola International Airport, skies were sunny. The temperature was 75 degrees, the dew point was 67, and the relative humidity was 76%. The wind was northwest at 7 miles an hour. The pressure was 29.93 inches and steady. Pensacola Naval Air Station, skies were sunny. The temperature was 74 degrees, the dew point was 69, and the relative humidity was 85%. The wind was northwest at 6 miles an hour. The pressure was 29.93 inches and steady. The Pensacola climate summary for yesterday, September 26, 2026. Yesterday's high temperature was 84 degrees and the low 64 degrees. No precipitation fell yesterday, which leaves the monthly total at 6.78 inches. This is 1.02 inches above the normal amount of 5.76 inches for September. The total precipitation for the year still stands at 46.26 inches, which is 6.68 inches below normal. The normal high temperature for today is 87 degrees, and the normal low is 69. The record high for today is 96, which occurred in 2019, and the record low is 50, which occurred in 1975. Sunrise today is at 6:40 a.m. and sunset is at 6:39 p.m. Here's your National Weather Service forecast. Today, sunny. Highs in the upper 80s. Northwest winds around 5 miles per hour. Tonight, mostly clear. Lows in the lower 60s. Light and variable winds. Monday, sunny. Highs in the upper 80s. North winds around 5 miles per hour. Monday night, clear. Lows in the lower 60s. Light and variable winds. Tuesday, sunny. Highs in the upper 80s. Light and variable winds, becoming southeast around 5 miles per hour in the afternoon. Tuesday night, clear. Lows in the upper 60s. Wednesday, sunny. A slight chance of showers and thunderstorms in the afternoon. Highs in the upper 80s. Chance of rain 20%. Wednesday night, mostly clear. Lows in the lower 70s. 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The current time is 9:11 a.m. Central Daylight Time. Here's your marine forecast. On the weather map, light offshore winds last into Monday night. Flow will transition to a more persistent light to at times moderate southeasterly flow by midweek, with seas increasing to 2 to 4 feet.

Friday night, southwest winds around 5 knots, becoming north after midnight. Waves 1 foot or less. Smooth. On Perdido Bay, Pensacola Bay, including Santa Rosa Sound, and Choctawhatchee Bay. For today, northwest winds around 5 knots, becoming west around 5 knots late. Waves 1 foot or less. Smooth. For tonight, west winds 5 to 10 knots, becoming north after midnight. Waves 1 foot or less. Light chop. For Monday, northeast winds around 5 knots, becoming southwest in the afternoon. Waves 1 foot or less. Smooth. And for Monday night, west winds around 5 knots in the evening, becoming light and variable. Waves 1 foot or less. Smooth. From the Okaloosa-Walton County line to Pascagoula and out 20 nautical miles. For today, northwest winds 5 to 10 knots, becoming west late. Seas 1 foot or less. Wave detail, northwest 1 foot at 2 seconds and east 1 foot at 3 seconds. For tonight, west winds 5 to 10 knots, becoming northwest after midnight. Seas 1 foot or less. Wave detail, west 1 foot at 2 seconds. For Monday, northeast winds around 5 knots, becoming southeast around 5 knots in the afternoon. Seas 1 foot or less. And for Monday night, southwest winds around 5 knots. Seas 1 foot or less. From the Okaloosa-Walton County line to Pascagoula, from 20 to 60 nautical miles offshore. For today, northwest winds 5 to 10 knots. Seas 1 foot or less. Wave detail, northwest 1 foot at 2 seconds and east 1 foot at 4 seconds. A slight chance of showers late this morning. For tonight, west winds 5 to 10 knots. Seas 1 foot or less. Wave detail, west 1 foot at 3 seconds. For Monday, northwest winds 5 to 10 knots, diminishing to around 5 knots in the afternoon. Seas 1 foot or less. Wave detail, west 1 foot at 2 seconds. A slight chance of showers and thunderstorms in the morning. And for Monday night, southwest winds around 5 knots. Seas 1 foot or less. Tidal information, at the mouth of the Mobile River on Sunday, high tide at 1:15 a.m. Low tide at 9:25 a.m. At the mouth of the Mobile River on Monday, high tide at 1:13 a.m. Low tide at 10:15 a.m. At Pensacola Bay on Sunday, low tide at 8:38 a.m. At Pensacola Bay on Monday, high tide at 12:02 a.m. At the East Pass in Destin on Sunday, low tide at 8:04 a.m. High tide at 11:29 p.m. At the East Pass in Destin on Monday, low tide at 9:25 a.m. High tide at 11:59 p.m. At 9 a.m. GMT 0900 UTC, the center of tropical depression Faye was located near latitude 29.2 north, longitude 43.9 west. The depression is moving toward the south near 3 miles per hour. A gradual turn to the southwest and then west is expected over the next couple of days, along with an increase in forward speed. Maximum sustained winds are near 35 miles per hour with higher gusts. Little change in strength is forecast over the next several days. The estimated minimum central pressure is 1010 millibars, 29.83 inches. The following marine observations were made as of 9 a.m. Mobile Bay Coast Guard Station. Winds were northwest at 4 knots. Sea temperature 85 degrees. Air temperature 77 degrees. Weeks Bay, calm. Air temperature was 71 degrees. Pensacola Bay, northwest winds at 4 knots. Air temperature was 78 degrees. The report from the east end of Dauphin Island was not available. Graham Bay, northwest winds at 9 knots. Air temperature was 76 degrees. And Pettiboy Island, northwest winds at 11 knots. Air temperature was 78 degrees. 12 miles south of Orange Beach. Winds were northwest at 12 knots. Sea temperature 85 degrees. Air temperature 80 degrees. 100 miles south of Destin. Winds were west.

0: at 4 knots. Air temperature 81 degrees. Wave heights 1 foot. 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The following weather reports were made at 9 a.m. Pensacola International Airport, skies were sunny. The temperature was 79 degrees, the dew point was 67, and the relative humidity was 66%. The wind was northwest at 6 miles an hour. The pressure was 29.94 inches and rising. Pensacola Naval Air Station, skies were sunny. The temperature was 79 degrees, the dew point was 68, and the relative humidity was 69%. The wind was northwest at 7 miles an hour. The pressure was 29.94 inches and rising. The Pensacola climate summary for yesterday, September 26, 2026. Yesterday's high temperature was 84 degrees and the low 64 degrees. No precipitation fell yesterday, which leaves the monthly total at 6.78 inches. This is 1.02 inches above the normal amount of 5.76 inches for September. The total precipitation for the year still stands at 46.26 inches, which is 6.68 inches below normal. The normal high temperature for today is 87 degrees, and the normal low is 69. The record high for today is 96, which occurred in 2019, and the record low is 50, which occurred in 1975. Sunrise today is at 6:40 a.m. and sunset is at 6:39 p.m. Across the central Gulf Coast, Gulf Shores, sunny. Temperature was 81 degrees. Wind variable at 7 miles an hour. Milton, sunny. Temperature was 75 degrees. Wind calm. Destin, sunny. Temperature was 76 degrees. Wind north at 7 miles an hour. Mary Esther, sunny. Temperature was 79 degrees. Wind north at 9 miles an hour. Mobile, mostly sunny. Temperature was 76 degrees. Wind west at 5 miles an hour. Elsewhere, Hattiesburg, mostly sunny and 72. New Orleans, partly sunny and 79. Montgomery, mostly sunny and 73. Tallahassee, mostly sunny and 73. And in Panama City, sunny and 76. Here's your National Weather Service forecast. Today, sunny. Highs in the upper 80s. Northwest winds around 5 miles per hour. Tonight, mostly clear. Lows in the lower 60s. Light and variable winds. Monday, sunny. Highs in the upper 80s. North winds around 5 miles per hour. Monday night, clear. Lows in the lower 60s. Light and variable winds. Tuesday, sunny. Highs in the upper 80s. Light and variable winds, becoming southeast around 5 miles per hour in the afternoon. Tuesday night, clear. Lows in the upper 60s. Wednesday, sunny. A slight chance of showers and thunderstorms in the afternoon. Highs in the upper 80s. Chance of rain 20%. Wednesday night, mostly clear. Lows in the lower 70s. This is NOAA Weather Radio from the Mobile Pensacola National Weather Service. The current time is 9:21 a.m. Central Daylight Time. Here's your marine forecast. On the weather map, light offshore winds last into Monday night. Flow will transition to a more persistent light to at times moderate southeasterly flow by midweek with seas increasing to 2 to 4 feet. On Perdido Bay, Pensacola Bay including Santa Rosa Sound, and Choctawhatchee Bay. For today, northwest winds around 5 knots, becoming west late. Waves 1 foot or less. Light chop. For tonight, west winds around 5 knots, becoming north after midnight. Waves 1 foot or less. Smooth. For Monday, northeast winds around 5 knots, becoming south in the afternoon. Waves 1 foot or less. Smooth. and for Monday night, southwest winds around 5 knots, becoming north after midnight. Waves 1 foot or less. Smooth. On Perdido Bay, Pensacola Bay including Santa Rosa Sound, and Choctawhatchee Bay. For today, northwest winds around 5 knots, becoming west around 5 knots late. Waves 1 foot or less. Smooth. For tonight, west winds 5 to 10 knots, becoming north after midnight. Waves 1 foot or less. Light chop. For Monday, northeast winds around 5 knots, becoming southwest in the afternoon. Waves 1 foot or less. Smooth. And for Monday night, west winds around 5 knots in the evening, becoming light and variable. Waves 1 foot or less. Smooth. From the Okaloosa-Walton County line to Pascagoula, and out 20 nautical miles. For today, northwest winds 5 to 10 knots, becoming west late. Seas 1 foot or less. Wave detail, northwest 1 foot at 2 seconds and east 1 foot at 3 seconds. For tonight, west winds 5 to 10 knots, becoming northwest after midnight. Seas 1 foot or less. Wave detail, west 1 foot at 2 seconds. For Monday, northeast winds around 5 knots, becoming southeast around 5 knots in the afternoon. Seas 1 foot or less. And for Monday night, southwest winds around 5 knots. Seas 1 foot or less. From the Okaloosa-Walton County line to Pascagoula, from 20 to 60 nautical miles offshore. For today, northwest winds 5 to 10 knots. Seas 1 foot or less. Wave detail, northwest 1 foot at 2 seconds and east 1 foot at 4 seconds. A slight chance of showers late this morning. For tonight, west winds 5 to 10 knots. Seas 1 foot or less. Wave detail, west 1 foot at 3 seconds. For Monday, northwest winds 5 to 10 knots, diminishing to around 5 knots in the afternoon. Seas 1 foot or less. Wave detail, west 1 foot at 2 seconds. A slight chance of showers and thunderstorms in the morning. And for Monday night, southwest winds around 5 knots. Seas 1 foot or less. Tidal information, at the mouth of the Mobile River on Sunday, high tide at 1:15 a.m. Low tide at 9:25 a.m. At the mouth of the Mobile River on Monday, high tide at 1:13 a.m. Low tide at 10:15 a.m. At Pensacola Bay on Sunday, low tide at 8:38 a.m. At Pensacola Bay on Monday, high tide at 12:02 a.m. At the East Pass in Destin on Sunday, low tide at 8:04 a.m. High tide at 11:29 p.m. At the East Pass in Destin on Monday, low tide at 9:25 a.m. High tide at 11:59 p.m. At 9 a.m. GMT 0900 UTC, the center of Tropical Depression Fay was located near latitude 29.2 north, longitude 43.9 west. The depression is moving toward the south near 3 miles per hour. A gradual turn to the southwest and then west is expected over the next couple of days, along with an increase in forward speed. Maximum sustained winds are near 35 miles per hour with higher gusts. Little change in strength is forecast over the next several days. The estimated minimum central pressure is 1010 millibars, 29.83 inches. The Tropical Weather Outlook. For the North Atlantic, Caribbean Sea and the Gulf of America, active systems, the National Hurricane Center is issuing advisories on Tropical Depression Fay, located well to the west-southwest of the Azores. Central Subtropical Atlantic, a surface trough of low pressure located several hundred miles east of Bermuda, continues to produce an area of disorganized showers and thunderstorms. Environmental conditions appear somewhat favorable for gradual development of this system, and a tropical depression could form by the early to mid portion of this week as it initially moves northward before turning eastward early this week over the central subtropical Atlantic. Formation chance through 48 hours, low, 30%. Formation chance through 7 days, medium, 40%. The following marine observations were made as of 9 a.m. Mobile Bay Coast Guard Station. Winds were northwest at 4 knots. Sea temperature 85 degrees. Air temperature 77 degrees. Weeks Bay, calm. Air temperature was 71 degrees. Pensacola Bay, northwest winds at 4 knots. Air temperature was 78 degrees. The report from the east end of Dauphin Island was not available. Grand Bay, northwest winds at 9 knots. Air temperature was 76 degrees. And Pettiboy Island, northwest winds at 11 knots. Air temperature was 78 degrees. 12 miles south of Orange Beach. Winds were northwest at 12 knots. Sea temperature 85 degrees. Air temperature 80 degrees. 100 miles south of Destin. Winds were west at 4 knots. Air temperature 81 degrees. Wave heights 1 foot. The following weather reports were made at 9 a.m. Pensacola International Airport, skies were sunny. The temperature was 79 degrees, the dew point was 67, and the relative humidity was 66%. The wind was northwest at 6 miles an hour. The pressure was 29.94 inches and rising. Pensacola Naval Air Station, skies were sunny. The temperature was 79 degrees, the dew point was 68, and the relative humidity was 69%. The wind was northwest at 7 miles an hour. The pressure was 29.94 inches and rising. The Pensacola climate summary for yesterday, September 26, 2026. Yesterday's high temperature was 84 degrees and the low 64 degrees. No precipitation fell yesterday, which leaves the monthly total at 6.78 inches. This is 1.02 inches above the normal amount of 5.76 inches for September. The total precipitation for the year still stands at 46.26 inches, which is 6.68 inches below normal. The normal high temperature for today is 87 degrees, and the normal low is 69. The record high for today is 96, which occurred in 2019, and the record low is 50, which occurred in 1975. Sunrise today is at 6:40 a.m. and sunset is at 6:39 p.m. Across the central Gulf Coast, Gulf Shores, sunny. Temperature was 81 degrees. Wind variable at 7 miles an hour. Milton, sunny. Temperature was 75 degrees. Wind calm. Destin, sunny. Temperature was 76 degrees. Wind north at 7 miles an hour. Mary Esther, sunny. Temperature was 79 degrees. Wind north at 9 miles an hour. Mobile, mostly sunny. Temperature was 76 degrees. Wind west at 5 miles an hour. Elsewhere, Hattiesburg, mostly sunny and 72. New Orleans, partly sunny and 79. Montgomery, mostly sunny and 73. Tallahassee, mostly sunny and 73. And in Panama City, sunny and 76. Here's your National Weather Service forecast. Today, sunny. Highs in the upper 80s. Northwest winds around 5 miles per hour. Tonight, mostly clear. Lows in the lower 60s. Light and variable winds. Monday, sunny. Highs in the upper 80s. North winds around 5 miles per hour. Monday night, clear. Lows in the lower 60s. Light and variable winds. Tuesday, sunny. Highs in the upper 80s. Light and variable winds, becoming southeast around 5 miles per hour in the afternoon. Tuesday night, clear. Lows in the upper 60s. Wednesday, sunny. A slight chance of showers and thunderstorms in the afternoon. Highs in the upper 80s. Chance of rain 20%. Wednesday night, mostly clear. Lows in the lower 70s. This is NOAA Weather Radio, from the Mobile Pensacola National Weather Service. The current time is 9:31 a.m. Central Daylight Time. Here's your marine forecast. On the weather map, light offshore winds last into Monday night. flow will transition to a more persistent light to at times moderate southeasterly flow by midweek, with seas increasing to 2 to 4 feet. On Perdido Bay, Pensacola Bay including Santa Rosa Sound, and Choctawhatchee Bay. For today, northwest winds around 5 knots, becoming west late. Waves 1 foot or less. Light chop. For tonight, west winds around 5 knots, becoming north after midnight. Waves 1 foot or less. Smooth. For Monday, northeast winds around 5 knots, becoming south in the afternoon. Waves 1 foot or less. Smooth. And for Monday night, southwest winds around 5 knots, becoming north after midnight. Waves 1 foot or less. Smooth. On Perdido Bay, Pensacola Bay including Santa Rosa Sound, and Choctawhatchee Bay. For today, northwest winds around 5 knots, becoming west around 5 knots late. Waves 1 foot or less. Smooth. For tonight, west winds 5 to 10 knots, becoming north after midnight. Waves 1 foot or less. Light chop. For Monday, northeast winds around 5 knots, becoming southwest in the afternoon. Waves 1 foot or less. Smooth. And for Monday night, west winds around 5 knots in the evening, becoming light and variable. Waves 1 foot or less. Smooth. From the Okaloosa-Walton County line to Pascagoula, and out 20 nautical miles. For today, northwest winds 5 to 10 knots, becoming west late. Seas 1 foot or less. Wave detail, northwest 1 foot at 2 seconds and east 1 foot at 3 seconds. For tonight, west winds 5 to 10 knots, becoming northwest after midnight. Seas 1 foot or less. Wave detail, west 1 foot at 2 seconds. For Monday, northeast winds around 5 knots, becoming southeast around 5 knots in the afternoon. Seas 1 foot or less. And for Monday night, southwest winds around 5 knots. Seas 1 foot or less. From the Okaloosa-Walton County line to Pascagoula, from 20 to 60 nautical miles offshore. For today, northwest winds 5 to 10 knots. Seas 1 foot or less. Wave detail, northwest 1 foot at 2 seconds and east 1 foot at 4 seconds. A slight chance of showers late this morning. For tonight, west winds 5 to 10 knots. Seas 1 foot or less. Wave detail, west 1 foot at 3 seconds. For Monday, northwest winds 5 to 10 knots, diminishing to around 5 knots in the afternoon. Seas 1 foot or less. Wave detail, west 1 foot at 2 seconds. A slight chance of showers and thunderstorms in the morning. And for Monday night, southwest winds around 5 knots. Seas 1 foot or less. Tidal information, at the mouth of the Mobile River on Sunday, high tide at 1:15 a.m. Low tide at 9:25 a.m. At the mouth of the Mobile River on Monday, high tide at 1:13 a.m. Low tide at 10:15 a.m. At Pensacola Bay on Sunday, low tide at 8:38 a.m. At Pensacola Bay on Monday, high tide at 12:02 a.m. At the East Pass in Destin on Sunday, low tide at 8:04 a.m. High tide at 11:29 p.m. At the East Pass in Destin on Monday, low tide at 9:25 a.m. High tide at 11:59 p.m. At 9 a.m. GMT 0900 UTC, the center of Tropical Depression Faye was located near latitude 29.2 north, longitude 43.9 west. The depression is moving toward the south near 3 miles per hour. A gradual turn to the southwest and then west is expected over the next couple of days, along with an increase in forward speed. Maximum sustained winds are near 35 miles per hour with higher gusts. Little change in strength is forecast over the next several days. The estimated minimum central pressure is 1010 millibars, 29.83 inches. The following observations were made as of 9 a.m. Mobile Bay Coast Guard Station. Winds were northwest at 4 knots. Sea temperature 85 degrees. Air temperature 77 degrees. Weeks Bay, calm. Air temperature was 71 degrees. Pensacola Bay, northwest winds at 4 knots. Air temperature was 78 degrees. The report from the east end of Dauphin Island was not available. Grand Bay, northwest winds at 9 knots. Air temperature was 76 degrees. And Pettiboy Island, northwest winds at 11 knots. Air temperature was 78 degrees. 12 miles south of Orange Beach. Winds were northwest at 12 knots. Sea temperature 85 degrees. Air temperature 80 degrees. 100 miles south of Destin. Winds were west at 4 knots. Air temperature 81 degrees. Wave heights 1 foot. The following weather reports were made at 9 a.m. Pensacola International Airport, skies were sunny. The temperature was 79 degrees, the dew point was 67, and the relative humidity was 66%. The wind was northwest at 6 miles an hour. The pressure was 29.94 inches and rising. Pensacola Naval Air Station, skies were sunny. The temperature was 79 degrees, the dew point was 68, and the relative humidity was 69%. The wind was northwest at 7 miles an hour. The pressure was 29.94 inches and rising. The Pensacola climate summary for yesterday, September 26, 2026. Yesterday's high temperature was 84 degrees and the low 64 degrees. No precipitation fell yesterday, which leaves the monthly total at 6.78 inches. This is 1.02 inches above the normal amount of 5.76 inches for September. The total precipitation for the year still stands at 46.26 inches, which is 6.68 inches below normal. The normal high temperature for today is 87 degrees, and the normal low is 69. The record high for today is 96, which occurred in 2019, and the record low is 50, which occurred in 1975. Sunrise today is at 6:40 a.m. and sunset is at 6:39 p.m. Across the central Gulf Coast, Gulf Shores, sunny. Temperature was 81 degrees. Wind variable at 7 miles an hour. Milton, sunny. Temperature was 75 degrees. Wind calm. Destin, sunny. Temperature was 76 degrees. Wind north at 7 miles an hour. Mary Esther, sunny. Temperature was 79 degrees. Wind north at 9 miles an hour. Mobile, mostly sunny. Temperature was 76 degrees. Wind west at 5 miles an hour. Elsewhere, Hattiesburg, mostly sunny and 72. New Orleans, partly sunny and 79. Montgomery, mostly sunny and 73. Tallahassee, mostly sunny and 73. And at Panama City, sunny and 76. Here's your National Weather Service forecast. Today, sunny. Highs in the upper 80s. Northwest winds around 5 miles per hour. Tonight, mostly clear. Lows in the lower 60s. Light and variable winds. Monday, sunny. Highs in the upper 80s. North winds around 5 miles per hour. Monday night, clear. Lows in the lower 60s. Light and variable winds. Tuesday, sunny. Highs in the upper 80s. Light and variable winds, becoming southeast around 5 miles per hour in the afternoon. Tuesday night, clear. Lows in the upper 60s. Wednesday, sunny. A slight chance of showers and thunderstorms in the afternoon. Highs in the upper 80s. Chance of rain 20%. Wednesday night, mostly clear. Lows in the lower 70s. This is NOAA Weather Radio, from the Mobile Pensacola National Weather Service. The current time is 9:41 a.m. Central Daylight Time. Here's your marine forecast. On the weather map, light offshore winds last into Monday night. Flow will transition to a more persistent light to at times moderate southeasterly flow by midweek with seas increasing to 2 to 4 feet. On Perdido Bay, Pensacola Bay including Santa Rosa Sound, and Choctawhatchee Bay. For today, Northwest winds around 5 knots, becoming west late. Waves 1 foot or less. Light chop. For tonight, west winds around 5 knots, becoming north after midnight. Waves 1 foot or less. Smooth. For Monday, northeast winds around 5 knots, becoming south in the afternoon. Waves 1 foot or less. Smooth. And for Monday night, southwest winds around 5 knots, becoming north after midnight. Waves 1 foot or less. Smooth. On Perdido Bay, Pensacola Bay including Santa Rosa Sound, and Choctawhatchee Bay. For today, northwest winds around 5 knots, becoming west around 5 knots late. Waves 1 foot or less. Smooth. For tonight, west winds 5 to 10 knots, becoming north after midnight. Waves 1 foot or less. Light chop. For Monday, northeast winds around 5 knots, becoming southwest in the afternoon. Waves 1 foot or less. Smooth. And for Monday night, west winds around 5 knots in the evening, becoming light and variable. Waves 1 foot or less. Smooth. From the Okaloosa-Walton County line to Pascagoula, and out 20 nautical miles. For today, northwest winds 5 to 10 knots, becoming west late. Seas 1 foot or less. Wave detail, northwest 1 foot at 2 seconds and east 1 foot at 3 seconds. For tonight, west winds 5 to 10 knots, becoming northwest after midnight. Seas 1 foot or less. Wave detail, west 1 foot at 2 seconds. For Monday, northeast winds around 5 knots, becoming southeast around 5 knots in the afternoon. Seas 1 foot or less. And for Monday night, southwest winds around 5 knots. Seas 1 foot or less. From the Okaloosa-Walton County line to Pascagoula, from 20 to 60 nautical miles offshore. For today, northwest winds 5 to 10 knots. Seas 1 foot or less. Wave detail, northwest 1 foot at 2 seconds and east 1 foot at 4 seconds. A slight chance of showers late this morning. For tonight, west winds 5 to 10 knots. Seas 1 foot or less. Wave detail, west 1 foot at 3 seconds. For Monday, northwest winds 5 to 10 knots, diminishing to around 5 knots in the afternoon. Seas 1 foot or less. Wave detail, west 1 foot at 2 seconds. A slight chance of showers and thunderstorms in the morning. And for Monday night, southwest winds around 5 knots. Seas 1 foot or less. Tidal information, at the mouth of the Mobile River on Sunday, high tide at 1:15 a.m. Low tide at 9:25 a.m. At the mouth of the Mobile River on Monday, high tide at 1:13 a.m. Low tide at 10:15 a.m. At Pensacola Bay on Sunday, low tide at 8:38 a.m. At Pensacola Bay on Monday, high tide at 12:02 a.m. At the East Pass in Destin on Sunday, low tide at 8:04 a.m. High tide at 11:29 p.m. At the East Pass in Destin on Monday, low tide at 9:25 a.m. High tide at 11:59 p.m. At 9 a.m. GMT 0900 UTC, the center of tropical depression Faye was located near latitude 29.2 north, longitude 43.9 west. The depression is moving toward the south near 3 miles per hour. A gradual turn to the southwest and then west is expected over the next couple of days, along with an increase in forward speed. Maximum sustained winds are near 35 miles per hour with higher gusts. Little change in strength is forecast over the next several days. The estimated minimum central pressure is 1010 millibars 29.83 inches. The following marine observations were made as of 9 a.m. Mobile Bay Coast Guard Station. Winds were northwest at 4 knots. Sea temperature 85 degrees. Air temperature 77 degrees. Weeks Bay, calm. Air temperature was 71 degrees. Pensacola Bay, northwest winds at 4 knots. Air temperature was 78 degrees. The report from the east end of Dauphin Island was not available. Graham Bay, northwest winds at 9 knots. Air temperature was 76 degrees. And Pettiboy Island, northwest winds at 11 knots. Air temperature was 78 degrees. 12 miles south of Orange Beach. Winds were northwest at 12 knots. Sea temperature 85 degrees. Air temperature 80 degrees. 100 miles south of Destin. Winds were west at 4 knots. Air temperature 81 degrees. Wave heights 1 foot. 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The following weather reports were made at 9 a.m. Pensacola International Airport, skies were sunny. The temperature was 79 degrees, the dew point was 67, and the relative humidity was 66%. The wind was northwest at 6 miles an hour. The pressure was 29.94 inches and rising. Pensacola Naval Air Station, skies were sunny. The temperature was 79 degrees, the dew point was 68, and the relative humidity was 69%. The wind was northwest at 7 miles an hour. The pressure was 29.94 inches and rising. The Pensacola climate summary for yesterday, September 26, 2026. Yesterday's high temperature was 84 degrees and the low 64 degrees. No precipitation fell yesterday, which leaves the monthly total at 6.78 inches. This is 1.02 inches above the normal amount of 5.76 inches for September. The total precipitation for the year still stands at 46.26 inches, which is 6.68 inches below normal. The normal high temperature for today is 87 degrees, and the normal low is 69. The record high for today is 96, which occurred in 2019, and the record low is 50, which occurred in 1975. Sunrise today is at 6:40 a.m. and sunset is at 6:39 p.m. Across the central Gulf Coast, Gulf Shores, sunny. Temperature was 81 degrees. Wind variable at 7 miles an hour. Milton, sunny. Temperature was 75 degrees. Wind calm. Destin, sunny. Temperature was 76 degrees. Wind north at 7 miles an hour. Mary Esther, sunny. Temperature was 79 degrees. Wind north at 9 miles an hour. Mobile, mostly sunny. Temperature was 76 degrees. Wind west at 5 miles an hour. Elsewhere, Hattiesburg, mostly sunny and 72. New Orleans, partly sunny and 79. Montgomery, mostly sunny and 73. Tallahassee, mostly sunny and 73. And at Panama City, sunny and 76. Here's your National Weather Service forecast. Today, sunny. Highs in the upper 80s. Northwest winds around 5 miles per hour. Tonight, mostly clear. Lows in the lower 60s. Light and variable winds. Monday, sunny. Highs in the upper 80s. North winds around 5 miles per hour. Monday night, clear. Lows in the lower 60s. Light and variable winds. Tuesday, sunny. Highs in the upper 80s. Light and variable winds, becoming southeast around 5 miles per hour in the afternoon. Tuesday night, clear. Lows in the upper 60s. Wednesday, sunny. A slight chance of showers and thunderstorms in the afternoon. Highs in the upper 80s. Chance of rain 20%. Wednesday night, mostly clear. Lows in the lower 70s. 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The current time is 9:51 a.m. Central Daylight Time. Here's your marine forecast. On the weather map, light offshore winds last into Monday night. Flow will transition to a more persistent light to at times moderate southeasterly flow by midweek with seas increasing to 2 to 4 feet. On Perdido Bay, Pensacola Bay including Santa Rosa Sound, and Choctawhatchee Bay. for today? Northwest winds around 5 knots, becoming west late. Waves 1 foot or less. Light chop. For tonight? West winds around 5 knots, becoming north after midnight. Waves 1 foot or less. Smooth. For Monday, northeast winds around 5 knots, becoming south in the afternoon. Waves 1 foot or less. Smooth. And for Monday night, southwest winds around 5 knots, becoming north after midnight. Waves 1 foot or less. Smooth. On Perdido Bay, Pensacola Bay including Santa Rosa Sound, and Choctawhatchee Bay. For today, northwest winds around 5 knots, becoming west around 5 knots late. Waves 1 foot or less. Smooth. For tonight, west winds 5 to 10 knots, becoming north after midnight. Waves 1 foot or less. Light chop. For Monday, northeast winds around 5 knots, becoming southwest in the afternoon. Waves 1 foot or less. Smooth. And for Monday night, west winds around 5 knots in the evening, becoming light and variable. Waves 1 foot or less. Smooth. From the Okaloosa-Walton County line to Pascagoula, and out 20 nautical miles. For today, northwest winds 5 to 10 knots, becoming west late. Seas 1 foot or less. Wave detail, northwest 1 foot at 2 seconds and east 1 foot at 3 seconds. For tonight, west winds 5 to 10 knots, becoming northwest after midnight. Seas 1 foot or less. Wave detail, west 1 foot at 2 seconds. For Monday, northeast winds around 5 knots, becoming southeast around 5 knots in the afternoon. Seas 1 foot or less. And for Monday night, southwest winds around 5 knots. Seas 1 foot or less. From the Okaloosa-Walton County line to Pascagoula, from 20 to 60 nautical miles offshore. For today, northwest winds 5 to 10 knots. Seas 1 foot or less. Wave detail, northwest 1 foot at 2 seconds and east 1 foot at 4 seconds. A slight chance of showers late this morning. For tonight, west winds 5 to 10 knots. Seas 1 foot or less. Wave detail, west 1 foot at 3 seconds. For Monday, northwest winds 5 to 10 knots, diminishing to around 5 knots in the afternoon. Seas 1 foot or less. Wave detail, west 1 foot at 2 seconds. A slight chance of showers and thunderstorms in the morning. And for Monday night, southwest winds around 5 knots. Seas 1 foot or less. Tidal information, at the mouth of the Mobile River on Sunday, high tide at 1:15 a.m. Low tide at 9:25 a.m. At the mouth of the Mobile River on Monday, high tide at 1:13 a.m. Low tide at 10:15 a.m. At Pensacola Bay on Sunday, low tide at 8:38 a.m. At Pensacola Bay on Monday, high tide at 12:02 a.m. At the East Pass in Destin on Sunday, low tide at 8:04 a.m. High tide at 11:29 p.m. At the East Pass in Destin on Monday, low tide at 9:25 a.m. High tide at 11:59 p.m. The Tropical Weather Outlook. For the North Atlantic, Caribbean Sea and the Gulf of America, active systems, the National Hurricane Center is issuing advisories on Tropical Depression Fay, located well to the west-southwest of the Azores. Central Subtropical Atlantic, a surface trough of low pressure located several hundred miles east of Bermuda, continues to produce an area of disorganized showers and thunderstorms. Environmental conditions appear somewhat favorable for gradual development of this system, and a tropical depression could form by the early to mid portion of this week as it initially moves northward before turning eastward early this week over the central subtropical Atlantic. Formation chance through 48 hours, low, 30%. Formation chance through 7 days, medium, 40%. The following marine observations were made as of 9 a.m. Mobile Bay Coast Guard Station. Winds were northwest at 4 knots. Sea temperature 85 degrees. Air temperature 77 degrees. Weeks Bay, calm. Air temperature was 71 degrees. Pensacola Bay, northwest winds at 4 knots. Air temperature was 78 degrees. The report from the east end of Dauphin Island was not available. Grand Bay, northwest winds at 9 knots. Air temperature was 76 degrees. And Pettiboy Island, northwest winds at 11 knots. Air temperature was 78 degrees. 12 miles south of Orange Beach. Winds were northwest at 12 knots. Sea temperature 85 degrees. Air temperature 80 degrees. 100 miles south of Destin. Winds were west at 4 knots. Air temperature 81 degrees. Wave heights 1 foot. The following weather reports were made at 9 a.m. Pensacola International Airport, skies were sunny. The temperature was 79 degrees, the dew point was 67, and the relative humidity was 66%. The wind was northwest at 6 miles an hour. The pressure was 29.94 inches and rising. Pensacola Naval Air Station, skies were sunny. The temperature was 79 degrees, the dew point was 68, and the relative humidity was 69%. The wind was northwest at 7 miles an hour. The pressure was 29.94 inches and rising. The Pensacola climate summary for yesterday, September 26, 2026. Yesterday's high temperature was 84 degrees and the low 64 degrees. No precipitation fell yesterday, which leaves the monthly total at 6.78 inches. This is 1.02 inches above the normal amount of 5.76 inches for September. The total precipitation for the year still stands at 46.26 inches, which is 6.68 inches below normal. The normal high temperature for today is 87 degrees, and the normal low is 69. The record high for today is 96, which occurred in 2019, and the record low is 50, which occurred in 1975. Sunrise today is at 6:40 a.m. and sunset is at 6:39 p.m. Across the central Gulf Coast, Gulf Shores, sunny. Temperature
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0: 76 degrees. Wind north at 7 miles an hour. Mary Esther, sunny. Temperature was 79 degrees. Wind north at 9 miles an hour. Mobile, mostly sunny. Temperature was 76 degrees. Wind west at 5 miles an hour. Elsewhere, Hattiesburg, mostly sunny and 72. New Orleans, partly sunny and 79. Montgomery, mostly sunny and 73. Tallahassee, mostly sunny and 73. And in Panama City, sunny and 76. Here's your National Weather Service forecast. Today, sunny. Highs in the upper 80s. Northwest winds around 5 miles per hour. Tonight, mostly clear. Lows in the lower 60s. Light and variable winds. Monday, sunny. Highs in the upper 80s. North winds around 5 miles per hour. Monday night, clear. Lows in the lower 60s. Light and variable winds. Tuesday, sunny. Highs in the upper 80s. Light and variable winds, becoming southeast around 5 miles per hour in the afternoon. Tuesday night, clear. Lows in the upper 60s. Wednesday, sunny. A slight chance of showers and thunderstorms in the afternoon. Highs in the upper 80s. Chance of rain 20%. Wednesday night, mostly clear. Lows in the lower 70s. This is NOAA Weather Radio, from the Mobile Pensacola National Weather Service. The current time is 10:01 a.m. Central Daylight Time. Here's your marine forecast. On the weather map, light offshore winds last into Monday night. Flow will transition to a more persistent light to at times moderate southeasterly flow by midweek with seas increasing to 2 to 4 feet. On Perdido Bay, Pensacola Bay including Santa Rosa Sound, and Choctawhatchee Bay. For today, Northwest winds around 5 knots, becoming west late. Waves 1 foot or less. Light chop. For tonight, west winds around 5 knots, becoming north after midnight. Waves 1 foot or less. Smooth. For Monday, northeast winds around 5 knots, becoming south in the afternoon. Waves 1 foot or less. Smooth. And for Monday night, southwest winds around 5 knots, becoming north after midnight. Waves 1 foot or less. Smooth. On Perdido Bay, Pensacola Bay including Santa Rosa Sound, and Choctawhatchee Bay. For today, northwest winds around 5 knots, becoming west around 5 knots late. Waves 1 foot or less. Smooth. For tonight, west winds 5 to 10 knots, becoming north after midnight. Waves 1 foot or less. Light chop. For Monday, northeast winds around 5 knots, becoming southwest in the afternoon. Waves 1 foot or less. Smooth. And for Monday night, west winds around 5 knots in the evening, becoming light and variable. Waves 1 foot or less. Smooth. From the Okaloosa-Walton County line to Pascagoula, and out 20 nautical miles. For today, northwest winds 5 to 10 knots, becoming west late. Seas 1 foot or less. Wave detail, northwest 1 foot at 2 seconds and east 1 foot at 3 seconds. For tonight, west winds 5 to 10 knots, becoming northwest after midnight. Seas 1 foot or less. Wave detail, west 1 foot at 2 seconds. For Monday, northeast winds around 5 knots, becoming southeast around 5 knots in the afternoon. Seas 1 foot or less. And for Monday night, southwest winds around 5 knots. Seas 1 foot or less. From the Okaloosa-Walton County line to Pascagoula, from 20 to 60 nautical miles offshore. For today, northwest winds 5 to 10 knots. Seas 1 foot or less. Wave detail, northwest 1 foot at 2 seconds and east 1 foot at 4 seconds. A slight chance of showers late this morning. For tonight, west winds 5 to 10 knots. Seas 1 foot or less. Wave detail, west 1 foot at 3 seconds. For Monday, northwest winds 5 to 10 knots, diminishing to around 5 knots in the afternoon. Seas 1 foot or less. Wave detail, west 1 foot at 2 seconds. A slight chance of showers and thunderstorms in the morning. And for Monday night, southwest winds around 5 knots. Seas 1 foot or less. Tidal information, at the mouth of the Mobile River on Sunday, high tide at 1:15 a.m. Low tide at 9:25 a.m. At the mouth of the Mobile River on Monday, high tide at 1:13 a.m. Low tide at 10:15 a.m. At Pensacola Bay on Sunday, low tide at 8:38 a.m. At Pensacola Bay on Monday, high tide at 12:02 a.m. At the East Pass in Destin on Sunday, low tide at 8:04 a.m. High tide at 11:29 p.m. At the East Pass in Destin on Monday, low tide at 9:25 a.m. High tide at 11:59 p.m. At 3 p.m. GMT 1500 UTC, the center of Tropical Depression Faye was located near latitude 29.3 north, longitude 43.8 west. The depression is moving toward the south-southeast near 3 miles per hour. A slow turn to the south-southwest to southwest is forecast on Tuesday, followed by a turn toward the west-southwest with an increase in forward speed by midweek. Maximum sustained winds are near 35 miles per hour with higher gusts. Little change in strength is forecast over the next several days. The estimated minimum central pressure is 1010 millibars, 29.83 inches. The following marine observations were made as of 9 a.m. Mobile Bay Coast Guard Station. Winds were northwest at 4 knots. Sea temperature 85 degrees. Air temperature 77 degrees. Weeks Bay, calm. Air temperature was 71 degrees. Pensacola Bay, northwest winds at 4 knots. Air temperature was 78 degrees. the report from the east end of Dauphin Island was not available. Grand Bay, northwest winds at 9 knots. Air temperature was 76 degrees. And Pettiboy Island, northwest winds at 11 knots. Air temperature was 78 degrees. 12 miles south of Orange Beach. Winds were northwest at 12 knots. Sea temperature 85 degrees. Air temperature 80 degrees. 100 miles south of Destin. Winds were west at 4 knots. Air temperature 81 degrees. Wave heights 1 foot. The following weather reports were made at 9 a.m. Pensacola International Airport, skies were sunny. The temperature was 79 degrees, the dew point was 67, and the relative humidity was 66%. The wind was northwest at 6 miles an hour. The pressure was 29.94 inches and rising. Pensacola Naval Air Station, skies were sunny. The temperature was 79 degrees, the dew point was 68, and the relative humidity was 69%. The wind was northwest at 7 miles an hour. The pressure was 29.94 inches and rising. Across the central Gulf Coast, Gulf Shores, sunny. Temperature was 81 degrees. Wind variable at 7 miles an hour. Milton, sunny. Temperature was 75 degrees. Wind calm. Destin, sunny. Temperature was 76 degrees. Wind north at 7 miles an hour. Mary Esther, sunny. Temperature was 79 degrees. Wind north at 9 miles an hour. Mobile, mostly sunny. Temperature was 76 degrees. Wind west at 5 miles an hour. Elsewhere, Hattiesburg, mostly sunny and 72. New Orleans, partly sunny and 79. Montgomery, mostly sunny and 73. Tallahassee, mostly sunny and 73. And in Panama City, sunny and 76. Here's your National Weather Service forecast. Today, sunny. Highs in the upper 80s. Northwest winds around 5 miles per hour. Tonight, mostly clear. Lows in the lower 60s. Light and variable winds. Monday, sunny. Highs in the upper 80s. North winds around 5 miles per hour. Monday night, clear. Lows in the lower 60s. Light and variable winds. Tuesday, sunny. Highs in the upper 80s. Light and variable winds, becoming southeast around 5 miles per hour in the afternoon. Tuesday night, clear. Lows in the upper 60s. Wednesday, sunny. A slight chance of showers and thunderstorms in the afternoon. Highs in the upper 80s. Chance of rain 20%. Wednesday night, mostly clear. Lows in the lower 70s. This is NOAA Weather Radio from the Mobile Pensacola National Weather Service. The current time is 10:10 a.m. Central Daylight Time. Here's your marine forecast. On the weather map, light offshore winds last into Monday night. Flow will transition to a more persistent light to at times moderate southeasterly flow by midweek with seas increasing to 2 to 4 feet. On Perdido Bay, Pensacola Bay including Santa Rosa Sound, and Choctawhatchee Bay. For today, northwest winds around 5 knots, becoming west late. Waves 1 foot or less. Light chop. For tonight, west winds around 5 knots, becoming north after midnight. Waves 1 foot or less. Smooth. For Monday, northeast winds around 5 knots, becoming south in the afternoon. Waves 1 foot or less. Smooth. And for Monday night, southwest winds around 5 knots, becoming north after midnight. Waves 1 foot or less. Smooth. On Perdido Bay, Pensacola Bay including Santa Rosa Sound, and Choctawhatchee Bay. For today, northwest winds around 5 knots, becoming west around 5 knots late. Waves 1 foot or less. Smooth. For tonight, west winds 5 to 10 knots, becoming north after midnight. Waves 1 foot or less. light chop. For Monday, northeast winds around 5 knots, becoming southwest in the afternoon. Waves 1 foot or less.

sees 1 foot or less. Wave detail, west 1 foot at 2 seconds. For Monday, northeast winds around 5 knots, becoming southeast around 5 knots in the afternoon. Sees 1 foot or less. And for Monday night, southwest winds around 5 knots. Sees 1 foot or less. From the Okaloosa-Walton County line to Pascagoula, from 20 to 60 nautical miles offshore. For today, northwest winds 5 to 10 knots. Seas 1 foot or less. Wave detail, northwest 1 foot at 2 seconds and east 1 foot at 4 seconds. A slight chance of showers late this morning. For tonight, west winds 5 to 10 knots. Seas 1 foot or less. Wave detail, west 1 foot at 3 seconds. For Monday, northwest winds 5 to 10 knots, diminishing to around 5 knots in the afternoon. Seas 1 foot or less. Wave detail, west 1 foot at 2 seconds. A slight chance of showers and thunderstorms in the morning. And for Monday night, southwest winds around 5 knots. Seas 1 foot or less. Tidal information, at the mouth of the Mobile River on Sunday, high tide at 1:15 a.m. Low tide at 9:25 a.m. At the mouth of the Mobile River on Monday, high tide at 1:13 a.m. Low tide at 10:15 a.m. At Pensacola Bay on Sunday, low tide at 8:38 a.m. At Pensacola Bay on Monday, high tide at 12:02 a.m. At the East Pass in Destin on Sunday, low tide at 8:04 a.m. High tide at 11:29 p.m. At the East Pass in Destin on Monday, low tide at 9:25 a.m. High tide at 11:59 p.m. At 3 p.m. GMT 1500 UTC, the center of Tropical Depression Faye was located near latitude 29.3 north, longitude 43.8 west. The depression is moving toward the south-southeast near 3 miles per hour. A slow turn to the south-southwest to southwest is forecast on Tuesday, followed by a turn toward the west-southwest with an increase in forward speed by midweek. Maximum sustained winds are near 35 miles per hour with higher gusts. Little change in strength is forecast over the next several days. The estimated minimum central pressure is 1010 millibars, 29.83 inches. The following marine observations were made as of 10 a.m. Mobile Bay Coast Guard Station. Winds were north at 5 knots. Sea temperature 85 degrees. Air temperature 80 degrees. Weeks Bay, northwest winds at 2 knots. Air temperature was 78 degrees. Pensacola Bay, north winds at 7 knots. Air temperature was 80 degrees. The report from the east end of Dauphin Island was not available. Graham Bay, northwest winds at 9 knots. Air temperature was 78 degrees. And Pettiboy Island, northwest winds at 8 knots. Air temperature was 79 degrees. 12 miles south of Orange Beach, winds were northwest at 12 knots. Air temperature was 81 degrees. Gulf water temperature 85 degrees. Wave heights 1 foot, with a period of 3 seconds. 100 miles south of Destin. Winds were west at 4 knots. Air temperature 81 degrees. Wave heights 1 foot. The following weather reports were made at 10 a.m. Pensacola International Airport, skies were sunny. The temperature was 81 degrees, the dew point was 66, and the relative humidity was 60%. The wind was northwest at 9 miles an hour. The pressure was 29.95 inches and rising. Pensacola Naval Air Station, skies were sunny. The temperature was 82 degrees, the dew point was 67, and the relative humidity was 60%. The wind was north at 8 miles an hour. The pressure was 29.94 inches and steady. 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Across the central Gulf Coast, Gulf Shores, sunny. Temperature was 84 degrees. Wind variable at 6 miles an hour, gusting to 12.

0: Hilton, sunny. Temperature was 79 degrees. Wind calm. Destin, sunny. Temperature was 80 degrees. Wind variable at 5 miles an hour. Mary Esther, sunny. Temperature was 83 degrees. Wind north at 9 miles an hour. Mobile, mostly sunny. Temperature was 80 degrees. Wind west at 5 miles an hour. Elsewhere, Hattiesburg, mostly sunny and 80. New Orleans, partly sunny and 82. Montgomery, sunny and 75. Tallahassee, mostly sunny and 81. And at Panama City, sunny and 81. Here's your National Weather Service forecast. Today, sunny. Highs in the upper 80s. Northwest winds around 5 miles per hour. Tonight, mostly clear. Lows in the lower 60s. Light and variable winds. Monday, sunny. Highs in the upper 80s. North winds around 5 miles per hour. Monday night, clear. Lows in the lower 60s. Light and variable winds. Tuesday, sunny. Highs in the upper 80s. Light and variable winds, becoming southeast around 5 miles per hour in the afternoon. Tuesday night, clear. Lows in the upper 60s. Wednesday, sunny. A slight chance of showers and thunderstorms in the afternoon. Highs in the upper 80s. Chance of rain 20%. Wednesday night, mostly clear. Lows in the lower 70s. This is NOAA Weather Radio from the Mobile Pensacola National Weather Service. The current time is 10:19 a.m. Central Daylight Time. Here's your marine forecast. On the weather map, light offshore winds last into Monday night. Flow will transition to a more persistent light to at times moderate southeasterly flow by midweek, with seas increasing to 2 to 4 feet. On Perdido Bay, Pensacola Bay including Santa Rosa Sound, and Choctawhatchee Bay. For today, northwest winds around 5 knots, becoming west late. Waves 1 foot or less. Light chop. For tonight, west winds around 5 knots, becoming north after midnight. Waves 1 foot or less. Smooth. For Monday, northeast winds around 5 knots, becoming south in the afternoon. Waves 1 foot or less. Smooth. And for Monday night, southwest winds around 5 knots, becoming north after midnight. Waves 1 foot or less. Smooth. On Perdido Bay, Pensacola Bay including Santa Rosa Sound, and Choctawhatchee Bay. For today, northwest winds around 5 knots, becoming west around 5 knots late. Waves 1 foot or less. Smooth. For tonight, west winds 5 to 10 knots, becoming north after midnight. Waves 1 foot or less. Light chop. For Monday, northeast winds around 5 knots, becoming southwest in the afternoon. Waves 1 foot or less. Smooth. And for Monday night, west winds around 5 knots in the evening, becoming light and variable. Waves 1 foot or less. Smooth. From the Okaloosa-Walton County line to Pascagoula, and out 20 nautical miles. For today, northwest winds 5 to 10 knots, becoming west late. Seas 1 foot or less. Wave detail, northwest 1 foot at 2 seconds and east 1 foot at 3 seconds. For tonight, west winds 5 to 10 knots, becoming northwest after midnight. Seas 1 foot or less. Wave detail, west 1 foot at 2 seconds. For Monday, northeast winds around 5 knots, becoming southeast around 5 knots in the afternoon. Seas 1 foot or less. And for Monday night, southwest winds around 5 knots. Seas 1 foot or less. From the Okaloosa-Walton County line to Pascagoula, from 20 to 60 nautical miles offshore. For today, northwest winds 5 to 10 knots. Seas 1 foot or less. Wave detail, northwest 1 foot at 2 seconds and east 1 foot at 4 seconds. A slight chance of showers late this morning. For tonight, west winds 5 to 10 knots. seas 1 foot or less. Wave detail, west 1 foot at 3 seconds. For Monday, northwest winds 5 to 10 knots, diminishing to around 5 knots in the afternoon. Seas 1 foot or less. Wave detail, west 1 foot at 2 seconds. A slight chance of showers and thunderstorms in the morning. And for Monday night, southwest winds around 5 knots. Seas 1 foot or less. Tidal information, at the mouth of the Mobile River on Sunday, high tide at 1:15 a.m. Low tide at 9:25 a.m. At the mouth of the Mobile River on Monday, high tide at 1:13 a.m. Low 10:15 a.m. At Pensacola Bay on Sunday, low tide at 8:38 a.m. At Pensacola Bay on Monday, high tide at 12:02 a.m. At the East Pass in Destin on Sunday, low tide at 8:04 a.m. High tide at 11:29 p.m. At the East Pass in Destin on Monday, low tide at 9:25 a.m. High tide at 11:59 p.m. At 3 p.m. GMT 1500 UTC, the center of tropical depression Faye was located near latitude 29.3 north, longitude 43.8 west. The depression is moving toward the south-southeast near 3 miles per hour. A slow turn to the south-southwest to southwest is forecast on Tuesday, followed by a turn toward the west-southwest with an increase in forward speed by midweek. Maximum sustained winds are near 35 miles per hour with higher gusts. Little change in strength is forecast over the next several days. The estimated minimum central pressure is 1010 millibars, 29.83 inches. The following marine observations were made as of 10 a.m. Mobile Bay Coast Guard Station. Winds were north at 5 knots. Sea temperature 85 degrees. Air temperature 80 degrees. Weeks Bay, northwest winds at 2 knots. Air temperature was 78 degrees. Pensacola Bay, north winds at 7 knots. Air temperature was 80 degrees. The report from the east end of Dauphin Island was not available. Grand Bay, northwest winds at 9 knots. Air temperature was 78 degrees. And Pettiboy Island, northwest winds at 8 knots. Air temperature was 79 degrees. 12 miles south of Orange Beach, winds were northwest at 12 knots. Air temperature was 81 degrees. Gulf water temperature 85 degrees. Wave heights 1 foot, with a period of 3 seconds. 100 miles south of Destin. Winds were west at 4 knots. Air temperature 81 degrees. Wave heights 1 foot. The tropical weather outlook. For the North Atlantic, Caribbean Sea and the Gulf of America, active systems, the National Hurricane Center is issuing advisories on Tropical Depression Faye, located well to the west-southwest of the Azores. Central subtropical Atlantic, a surface trough of low pressure located several hundred miles east of Bermuda, continues to produce an area of disorganized showers and thunderstorms. Environmental conditions appear somewhat favorable for gradual development of this system, and a tropical depression could form by the early to mid portion of this week as it initially moves northward before turning eastward early this week over the central subtropical Atlantic. Formation chance through 48 hours, low, 30%. Formation chance through 7 days, medium, 40%. The following weather reports were made at 10 a.m. Pensacola International Airport, skies were sunny. The temperature was 81 degrees, the dew point was 66, and the relative humidity was 60%. The wind was northwest at 9 miles an hour. The pressure was 29.95 inches and rising. Pensacola Naval Air Station, skies were sunny. The temperature was 82 degrees, the dew point was 67, and the relative humidity was 60%. The wind was north at 8 miles an hour. The pressure was 29.94 inches and steady. Across the central Gulf Coast, Gulf Shores, sunny. Temperature was 84 degrees. Wind variable at 6 miles an hour, gusting to 12. Milton, sunny. Temperature was 79 degrees. Wind calm. Destin, sunny. Temperature was 80 degrees. Wind variable at 5 miles an hour. Mary Esther, sunny. Temperature was 83 degrees. Wind north at 9 miles an hour. Mobile, mostly sunny. Temperature was 80 degrees. Wind west at 5 miles an hour. Elsewhere, Hattiesburg, mostly sunny and 80. New Orleans, partly sunny and 82. Montgomery, sunny and 75. Tallahassee, mostly sunny and 81. And at Panama City, sunny and 81. Here's your National Weather Service forecast. Today, sunny. Highs in the upper 80s. Northwest winds around 5 miles per hour. Tonight, mostly clear. Lows in the lower 60s. Light and variable winds. Monday, sunny. Highs in the upper 80s. North winds around 5 miles per hour. Monday night, clear. Lows in the lower 60s. Light and variable winds. Tuesday, sunny. Highs in the upper 80s. Light and variable winds, becoming southeast around 5 miles per hour in the afternoon. Tuesday night, clear. Lows in the upper 60s. Wednesday, sunny. A slight chance of showers and thunderstorms in the afternoon. Highs in the upper 80s. Chance of rain 20%. Wednesday night, mostly clear. Lows in the lower 70s. This is NOAA Weather Radio from the Mobile Pensacola National Weather Service. The current time is 10:29 a.m. Central Daylight Time. Here's your marine forecast. On the weather map, light offshore winds last into Monday night. Flow will transition to a more persistent light to at times moderate southeasterly flow by midweek, with seas increasing to 2 to 4 feet. On Perdido Bay, Pensacola Bay including Santa Rosa Sound, and Choctawhatchee Bay. For today, northwest winds around 5 knots, becoming west late. Waves 1 foot or less. Light chop. For tonight, west winds around 5 knots, becoming north after midnight. Waves 1 foot or less. Smooth. For Monday, northeast winds around 5 knots, becoming south in the afternoon. Waves 1 foot or less. Smooth. And for Monday night, southwest winds around 5 knots, becoming north after midnight. Waves 1 foot or less. Smooth. On Perdido Bay, Pensacola Bay including Santa Rosa Sound, and Choctawhatchee Bay. For today, northwest winds around 5 knots, becoming west around 5 knots late. Waves 1 foot or less. Smooth. For tonight, west winds 5 to 10 knots, becoming north after midnight. Waves 1 foot or less. Light chop. For Monday, northeast winds around 5 knots, becoming southwest in the afternoon. Waves 1 foot or less. Smooth. And for Monday night, west winds around 5 knots in the evening, becoming light and variable. Waves 1 foot or less. Smooth. From the Okaloosa-Walton County line to Pascagoula, and out 20 nautical miles. For today, northwest winds 5 to 10 knots, becoming west late. Seas 1 foot or less. Wave detail, northwest 1 foot at 2 seconds and east 1 foot at 3 seconds. For tonight, west winds 5 to 10 knots, becoming northwest after midnight. Seas 1 foot or less. Wave detail, west 1 foot at 2 seconds. For Monday, northeast winds around 5 knots, becoming southeast around 5 knots in the afternoon. Seas 1 foot or less. And for Monday night, southwest winds around 5 knots. Seas 1 foot or less. From the Okaloosa-Walton County line to Pascagoula, from 20 to 60 nautical miles offshore. For today, northwest winds 5 to 10 knots. Seas 1 foot or less. Wave detail, northwest 1 foot at 2 seconds and east 1 foot at 4 seconds. A slight chance of showers late this morning. For tonight, west winds 5 to 10 knots. Seas 1 foot or less. Wave detail, west 1 foot at 3 seconds. For Monday, Northwest winds 5 to 10 knots, diminishing to around 5 knots in the afternoon. Seas 1 foot or less. Wave detail, west 1 foot at 2 seconds. A slight chance of showers and thunderstorms in the morning. And for Monday night, southwest winds around 5 knots. Seas 1 foot or less. Tidal information, at the mouth of the Mobile River on Sunday, high tide at 1:15 a.m. Low tide at 9:25 a.m. At the mouth of the Mobile River on Monday, high tide at 1:13 a.m. Low tide at 10:15 a.m. At Pensacola Bay on Sunday, low tide at 8:38 a.m. At Pensacola Bay on Monday, high tide at 12:02 a.m. At the East Pass in Destin on Sunday, low tide at 8:04 a.m. High tide at 11:29 p.m. At the East Pass in Destin on Monday, low tide at 9:25 a.m. High tide at 11:59 p.m. At 3 p.m. GMT 1500 UTC, the center of tropical depression Faye was located near latitude 29.3 north, longitude 43.8 west. The depression is moving toward the south-southeast near 3 miles per hour. A slow turn to the south-southwest to southwest is forecast on Tuesday, followed by a turn toward the west-southwest with an increase in forward speed by midweek. Maximum sustained winds are near 35 miles per hour with higher gusts. Little change in strength is forecast over the next several days. The estimated minimum central pressure is 1010 millibars, 29.83 inches. The following marine observations were made as of 10 a.m. Mobile Bay Coast Guard Station. Winds were north at 5 knots. Sea temperature 85 degrees. Air temperature 80 degrees. Weeks Bay, northwest winds at 2 knots. Air temperature was 78 degrees. Pensacola Bay, north winds at 7 knots. Air temperature was 80 degrees. The report from the east end of Dauphin Island was not available. Graham Bay, northwest winds at 9 knots. Air temperature was 78 degrees. And Pettiboy Island, northwest winds at 8 knots. Air temperature was 79 degrees. 12 miles south of Orange Beach, winds were northwest at 12 knots. Air temperature was 81 degrees. Gulf water temperature 85 degrees. Wave heights 1 foot, with a period of 3 seconds. 100 miles south of Destin. Winds were west at 4 knots. Air temperature 81 degrees. Wave heights 1 foot. The following weather reports were made at 10 a.m. Pensacola International Airport, skies were sunny. The temperature was 81 degrees, the dew point was 66, and the relative humidity was 60%. The wind was northwest at 9 miles an hour. The pressure was 29.95 inches and rising. Pensacola Naval Air Station, skies were sunny. The temperature was 82 degrees, the dew point was 67, and the relative humidity was 60%. The wind was north at 8 miles an hour. The pressure was 29.94 inches and steady. Across the central Gulf Coast, Gulf Shores, sunny. Temperature was 84 degrees. Wind variable at 6 miles an hour, gusting to 12. Milton, sunny. Temperature was 79 degrees. Wind calm. Destin, sunny. Temperature was 80 degrees. Wind variable at 5 miles an hour. Mary Esther, sunny. Temperature was 83 degrees. Wind north at 9 miles an hour. Mobile, mostly sunny. Temperature was 80 degrees. Wind west at 5 miles an hour. Elsewhere, Hattiesburg, mostly sunny and 80. New Orleans, partly sunny and 82. Montgomery, sunny and 75. Tallahassee, mostly sunny and 81. And at Panama City, sunny and 81. Here's your National Weather Service forecast. Today, sunny. Highs in the upper 80s. Northwest winds around 5 miles per hour. Tonight, mostly clear. Lows in the lower 60s. Light and variable winds. Monday, sunny. Highs in the upper 80s. North winds around 5 miles per hour. Monday night, clear. Lows in the lower 60s. Light and variable winds. Tuesday, sunny. Highs in the upper 80s. Light and variable winds, becoming southeast around 5 miles per hour in the afternoon. Tuesday night, clear. Lows in the upper 60s. Wednesday, sunny. A slight chance of showers and thunderstorms in the afternoon. Highs in the upper 80s. Chance of rain 20%. Wednesday night, mostly clear. Lows in the lower 70s. This is NOAA Weather Radio from the Mobile Pensacola National Weather Service. The current time is 10:38 a.m. Central Daylight Time. Here's your marine forecast. On the weather map, light offshore winds last into Monday night. Flow will transition to a more persistent light to at times moderate southeasterly flow by midweek, with seas increasing to 2 to 4 feet. On Perdido Bay, Pensacola Bay including Santa Rosa Sound, and Choctawhatchee Bay. For today, northwest winds around 5 knots, becoming west late. Waves 1 foot or less. Light chop. For tonight, west winds around 5 knots, becoming north after midnight. Waves 1 foot or less. Smooth. For Monday, northeast winds around 5 knots, becoming south in the afternoon. Waves 1 foot or less. Smooth. And for Monday night, southwest winds around 5 knots, becoming north after midnight. Waves 1 foot or less. Smooth. On Perdido Bay, Pensacola Bay including Santa Rosa Sound, and Choctawhatchee Bay. For today, northwest winds around 5 knots, becoming west around 5 knots late. Waves 1 foot or less. Smooth. For tonight, west winds 5 to 10 knots, becoming north after midnight. Waves 1 foot or less. Light chop. For Monday, northeast winds around 5 knots, becoming southwest in the afternoon. Waves 1 foot or less. Smooth. And for Monday night, west winds around 5 knots in the evening, becoming light and variable. Waves 1 foot or less. Smooth. From the Okaloosa-Walton County line to Pascagoula, and out 20 nautical miles. For today, northwest winds 5 to 10 knots, becoming west late. Seas 1 foot or less. Wave detail, northwest 1 foot at 2 seconds and east 1 foot at 3 seconds. For tonight, west winds 5 to 10 knots, becoming northwest after midnight. Seas 1 foot or less. Wave detail, west 1 foot at 2 seconds. For Monday, northeast winds around 5 knots, becoming southeast around 5 knots in the afternoon. Seas 1 foot or less. And for Monday night, southwest winds around 5 knots. Seas 1 foot or less. From the Okaloosa-Walton County line to Pascagoula, from 20 to 60 nautical miles offshore. For today, northwest winds 5 to 10 knots. Seas 1 foot or less. Wave detail, northwest 1 foot at 2 seconds and east 1 foot at 4 seconds. A slight chance of showers late this morning. For tonight, west winds 5 to 10 knots. Seas 1 foot or less. Wave detail, west 1 foot at 3 seconds. For Monday, northwest winds 5 to 10 knots, diminishing to around 5 knots in the afternoon. Seas 1 foot or less. Wave detail, west 1 foot at 2 seconds. A slight chance of showers and thunderstorms in the morning. And for Monday night, southwest winds around 5 knots. Seas 1 foot or less. Tidal information, at the mouth of the Mobile River on Sunday, high tide at 1:15 a.m. Low tide at 9:25 a.m. At the mouth of the Mobile River on Monday, high tide at 1:13 a.m. Low tide at 10:15 a.m. At Pensacola Bay on Sunday, low tide at 8:38 a.m. At Pensacola Bay on Monday, high tide at 12:02 a.m. At the East Pass in Destin on Sunday, low tide at 8:04 a.m. High tide at 11:29 p.m. At the East Pass in Destin on Monday, low tide at 9:25 a.m. High tide at 11:59 p.m. At 3 p.m. GMT 1500 UTC, the center of Tropical Depression Faye was located near latitude 29.3 north, longitude 43.8 west. The depression is moving toward the south-southeast near 3 miles per hour. A slow turn to the south-southwest to southwest is forecast on Tuesday, followed by a turn toward the west-southwest with an increase in forward speed by midweek. Maximum sustained winds are near 35 miles per hour with higher gusts. Little change in strength is forecast over the next several days. The estimated minimum central pressure is 1010 millibars, 29.83 inches. The following marine observations were made as of 10 a.m. Mobile Bay Coast Guard Station. Winds were north at 5 knots. Sea temperature 85 degrees. Air temperature 80 degrees. Weeks Bay, northwest winds at 2 knots. Air temperature was 78 degrees. Pensacola Bay, north winds at 7 knots. Air temperature was 80 degrees. The report from the east end of Dauphin Island was not available. Grand Bay, northwest winds at 9 knots. Air temperature was 78 degrees. And Pettiboy Island, northwest winds at 8 knots. Air temperature was 79 degrees. 12 miles south of Orange Beach, winds were northwest at 12 knots. Air temperature was 81 degrees. Gulf water temperature 85 degrees. Wave heights 1 foot, with a period of 3 seconds. 100 miles south of Destin. Winds were west at 4 knots. Air temperature 81 degrees. Wave heights 1 foot. The following weather reports were made at 10 a.m. Pensacola International Airport, skies were sunny. The temperature was 81 degrees, the dew point was 66, and the relative humidity was 60%. The wind was northwest at 9 miles an hour. The pressure was 29.95 inches and rising. Pensacola Naval Air Station, skies were sunny. The temperature was 82 degrees, the dew point was 67, and the relative humidity was 60%. The wind was north at 8 miles an hour. The pressure was 29.94 inches and steady. Across the central Gulf Coast, Gulf Shores, sunny. Temperature was 84 degrees. Wind variable at 6 miles an hour, gusting to 12. Milton, sunny. Temperature was 79 degrees. Wind calm. Destin, sunny. Temperature was 80 degrees. Wind variable at 5 miles an hour. Mary Esther, sunny. Temperature was 83 degrees. Wind north at 9 miles an hour. Mobile, mostly sunny. Temperature was 80 degrees. Wind west at 5 miles an hour. Elsewhere, Hattiesburg, mostly sunny and 80. New Orleans, partly sunny and 82. Montgomery, sunny and 75. Tallahassee, mostly sunny and 81. And at Panama City, sunny and 81. Here's your National Weather Service forecast. Today, sunny. Highs in the upper 80s. Northwest winds around 5 miles per hour. Tonight, mostly clear. Lows in the lower 60s. Light and variable winds. Monday, sunny. Highs in the upper 80s. North winds around 5 miles per hour. Monday night, clear. Lows in the lower 60s. Light and variable winds. Tuesday, sunny. Highs in the upper 80s. Light and variable winds, becoming southeast around 5 miles per hour in the afternoon. Tuesday night, clear. Lows in the upper 60s. Wednesday, sunny. A slight chance of showers and thunderstorms in the afternoon. Highs in the upper 80s. Chance of rain 20%. Wednesday night, mostly clear. Lows in the lower 70s. 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The current time is 10:47 a.m. Central Daylight Time. Here's your marine forecast. On the weather map, light offshore winds last into Monday night. Flow will transition to a more persistent light to at times moderate southeasterly flow by midweek, with seas increasing to 2 to 4 feet. On Perdido Bay, Pensacola Bay including Santa Rosa Sound, and Choctawhatchee Bay. For today, northwest winds around 5 knots, becoming west late. Waves 1 foot or less. Light chop. For tonight, west winds around 5 knots, becoming north after midnight. Waves 1 foot or less. Smooth. For Monday, northeast winds around 5 knots, becoming south in the afternoon. Waves 1 foot or less. Smooth. And for Monday night, southwest winds around 5 knots, becoming north after midnight. Waves 1 foot or less. Smooth. On Perdido Bay, Pensacola Bay including Santa Rosa Sound, and Choctawhatchee Bay. For today, northwest winds around 5 knots, becoming west around 5 knots late. Waves 1 foot or less. Smooth. For tonight, west winds 5 to 10 knots, becoming north after midnight. Waves 1 foot or less. Light chop. For Monday, northeast winds around 5 knots, becoming southwest in the afternoon. Waves 1 foot or less. Smooth. And for Monday night, west winds around 5 knots in the evening, becoming light and variable. Waves 1 foot or less. Smooth. From the Okaloosa-Walton County line to Pascagoula, and out 20 nautical miles. For today, northwest winds 5 to 10 knots, becoming west late. Seas 1 foot or less. Wave detail, northwest 1 foot at 2 seconds and east 1 foot at 3 seconds. For tonight, west winds 5 to 10 knots, becoming northwest after midnight. Seas 1 foot or less. Wave detail, west 1 foot at 2 seconds. For Monday, northeast winds around 5 knots, becoming southeast around 5 knots in the afternoon. Seas 1 foot or less. And for Monday night, southwest winds around 5 knots. Seas 1 foot or less. From the Okaloosa-Walton County line to Pascagoula, from 20 to 60 nautical miles offshore. For today, northwest winds 5 to 10 knots. Seas 1 foot or less. Wave detail, northwest 1 foot at 2 seconds and east 1 foot at 4 seconds. A slight chance of showers late this morning. For tonight, west winds 5 to 10 knots. Seas 1 foot or less. Wave detail, west 1 foot at 3 seconds. For Monday, northwest winds 5 to 10 knots, diminishing to around 5 knots in the afternoon. Seas 1 foot or less. Wave detail, west 1 foot at 2 seconds. A slight chance of showers and thunderstorms in the morning. And for Monday night, southwest winds around 5 knots. Seas 1 foot or less. Tidal information, at the mouth of the Mobile River on Sunday, high tide at 1:15 a.m. Low tide at 9:25 a.m. At the mouth of the Mobile River on Monday, high tide at 1:13 a.m. Low tide at 10:15 a.m. At Pensacola Bay on Sunday, low tide at 8:38 a.m. At Pensacola Bay on Monday, high tide at 12:02 a.m. At the East Pass in Destin on Sunday, low tide at 8:04 a.m. High tide at 11:29 p.m. At the East Pass in Destin on Monday, low tide at 9:25 a.m. High tide at 11:59 p.m. At 3 p.m. GMT 1500 UTC, the center of Tropical Depression Faye was located near latitude 29.3 north, longitude 43.8 west. The depression is moving toward the south-southeast near 3 miles per hour. A slow turn to the south-southwest to southwest is forecast on Tuesday, followed by a turn toward the west-southwest with an increase in forward speed by midweek. Maximum sustained winds are near 35 miles per hour with higher gusts. Little change in strength is forecast over the next several days. The estimated minimum central pressure is 1010 millibars, 29.83 inches. The following marine observations were made as of 10 a.m. Mobile Bay Coast Guard Station. Winds were north at 5 knots. Sea temperature 85 degrees. Air temperature 80 degrees. Weeks Bay, northwest winds at 2 knots. Air temperature was 78 degrees. Pensacola Bay, north winds at 7 knots. Air temperature was 80 degrees. The report from the east end of Dauphin Island was not available. Graham Bay, northwest winds at 9 knots. Air temperature was 78 degrees. And Pettiboy Island, northwest winds at 8 knots. Air temperature was 79 degrees. 12 miles south of Orange Beach, winds were northwest at 12 knots. Air temperature was 81 degrees. Gulf water temperature 85 degrees. Wave heights 1 foot, with a period of 3 seconds. 100 miles south of Destin. Winds were west at 4 knots. Air temperature 81 degrees. Wave heights 1 foot. The following weather reports were made at 10 a.m. Pensacola International Airport, skies were sunny. The temperature was 81 degrees, the dew point was 66, and the relative humidity was 60%. The wind was northwest at 9 miles an hour. The pressure was 29.95 inches and rising. Pensacola Naval Air Station, skies were sunny. The temperature was 82 degrees, the dew point was 67, and the relative humidity was 60%. The wind was north at 8 miles an hour. The pressure was 29.94 inches and steady. Across the central Gulf Coast, Gulf Shores, sunny. Temperature was 84 degrees. Wind variable at 6 miles an hour, gusting to 12. Milton, sunny. Temperature was 79 degrees. Wind calm. Destin, sunny. Temperature was 80 degrees. Wind variable at 5 miles an hour. Mary Esther, sunny. Temperature was 83 degrees. Wind north at 9 miles an hour. Mobile, mostly sunny. Temperature was 80 degrees. Wind west at 5 miles an hour. Elsewhere, Hattiesburg, mostly sunny and 80. New Orleans, partly sunny and 82. Montgomery, sunny and 75. Tallahassee, mostly sunny and 81. And at Panama City, sunny and 81. Here's your National Weather Service forecast. Today, sunny. Highs in the upper 80s. Northwest winds around 5 miles per hour. Tonight, mostly clear. Lows in the lower 60s. Light and variable winds. Monday, sunny. Highs in the upper 80s. North winds around 5 miles per hour. Monday night, clear. Lows in the lower 60s. Light and variable winds. Tuesday, sunny. Highs in the upper 80s. Light and variable winds, becoming southeast around 5 miles per hour in the afternoon. Tuesday night, clear. Lows in the upper 60s. Wednesday, sunny. A slight chance of showers and thunderstorms in the afternoon. Highs in the upper 80s. Chance of rain 20%. Wednesday night, mostly clear. Lows in the lower 70s. The Tropical Weather Outlook. For the North Atlantic, Caribbean Sea and the Gulf of America, active systems, the National Hurricane Center is issuing advisories on Tropical Depression Fay, located well to the west-southwest of the Azores. Central subtropical Atlantic, a surface trough of low pressure located several hundred miles east of Bermuda, continues to produce an area of disorganized showers and thunderstorms. Environmental conditions appear somewhat favorable for gradual development of this system, and a tropical depression could form by the early to mid portion of this week as it initially moves northward before turning eastward early this week over the central subtropical Atlantic. Formation chance through 48 hours, low, 30%. Formation chance through 7 days, medium, 40%. This is NOAA Weather Radio, from the Mobile Pensacola National Weather Service. The current time is 10:57 a.m. Central Daylight Time. Here's your marine forecast. On the weather map, Light offshore winds last into Monday night. Flow will transition to a more persistent light to at times moderate southeasterly flow by midweek, with seas increasing to 2 to 4 feet. On Perdido Bay, Pensacola Bay including Santa Rosa Sound, and Choctaw Hatchie Bay. For today, northwest winds around 5 knots, becoming west late. Waves 1 foot or less. Light chop. For tonight, west winds around 5 knots, becoming north after midnight. Waves 1 foot or less. Smooth. For Monday, northeast winds around 5 knots, becoming south in the afternoon. Waves 1 foot or less. Smooth. And for Monday night, southwest winds around 5 knots, becoming north after midnight. Waves 1 foot or less. Smooth. On Perdido Bay, Pensacola Bay including Santa Rosa Sound, and Choctaw Hatchie Bay. For today, northwest winds around 5 knots, becoming west around 5 knots late. Waves 1 foot or less. Smooth. For tonight, west winds 5 to 10 knots, becoming north after midnight. Waves 1 foot or less. Light chop. For Monday, northeast winds around 5 knots, becoming southwest in the afternoon. Waves 1 foot or less. Smooth. And for Monday night, west winds around 5 knots in the evening, becoming light and variable. Waves 1 foot or less. Smooth. From the Okaloosa Walton County line to Pascagoula, and out 20 nautical miles. For today, northwest winds 5 to 10 knots, becoming west.
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0: 1 foot or less. Wave detail, west 1 foot at 2 seconds. For Monday, northeast winds around 5 knots, becoming southeast around 5 knots in the afternoon. Seas 1 foot or less. And for Monday night, southwest winds around 5 knots. Seas 1 foot or less. From the Okaloosa-Walton County line to Pascagoula, from 20 to 60 nautical miles offshore. For today, northwest winds 5 to 10 knots. Seas 1 foot or less. Wave detail, northwest 1 foot at 2 seconds and east 1 foot at 4 seconds. A slight chance of showers late this morning. For tonight, west winds 5 to 10 knots. Seas 1 foot or less. Wave detail, west 1 foot at 3 seconds. For Monday, northwest winds 5 to 10 knots, diminishing to around 5 knots in the afternoon. Seas 1 foot or less. Wave detail, west 1 foot at 2 seconds. A slight chance of showers and thunderstorms in the morning. And for Monday night, southwest winds around 5 knots. Seas 1 foot or less. Tidal information, at the mouth of the Mobile River on Sunday, high tide at 1:15 a.m. Low tide at 9:25 a.m. At the mouth of the Mobile River on Monday, high tide at 1:13 a.m. Low tide at 10:15 a.m. At Pensacola Bay on Sunday, low tide at 8:38 a.m. At Pensacola Bay on Monday, high tide at 12:02 a.m. At the East Pass in Destin on Sunday, low tide at 8:04 a.m. High tide at 11:29 p.m. At the East Pass in Destin on Monday, low tide at 9:25 a.m. High tide at 11:59 p.m. At 3 p.m. GMT 1500 UTC, the center of Tropical Depression Faye was located near latitude 29.3 north, longitude 43.8 west. The depression is moving toward the south-southeast near 3 miles per hour. A slow turn to the south-southwest to southwest is forecast on Tuesday, followed by a turn toward the west-southwest with an increase in forward speed by midweek. Maximum sustained winds are near 35 miles per hour with higher gusts. Little change in strength is forecast over the next several days. The estimated minimum central pressure is 1010 millibars, 29.83 inches. The following marine observations were made as of 10 a.m. Mobile Bay Coast Guard Station. Winds were north at 5 knots. Sea temperature 85 degrees. Air temperature 80 degrees. Weeks Bay, northwest winds at 2 knots. Air temperature was 78 degrees. Pensacola Bay, north winds at 7 knots. Air temperature was 80 degrees. The report from the east end of Dauphin Island was not available. Graham Bay, northwest winds at 9 knots. Air temperature was 78 degrees. And Pettiboy Island, northwest winds at 8 knots. Air temperature was 79 degrees. 12 miles south of Orange Beach, winds were northwest at 12 knots. Air temperature was 81 degrees. Gulf water temperature 85 degrees. Wave heights 1 foot, with a period of 3 seconds. 100 miles south of Destin. Winds were west at 4 knots. Air temperature 81 degrees. Wave heights 1 foot. The following weather reports were made at 10 a.m. Pensacola International Airport, skies were sunny. The temperature was 81 degrees, the dew point was 66, and the relative humidity was 60%. The wind was northwest at 9 miles an hour. The pressure was 29.95 inches and rising. Pensacola Naval Air Station, skies were sunny. The temperature was 82 degrees, the dew point was 67, and the relative humidity was 60%. The wind was north at 8 miles an hour. The pressure was 29.94 inches and steady. Across the central Gulf Coast, Gulf Shores, sunny. Temperature was 84 degrees. Wind variable at 6 miles an hour, gusting to 12. Milton, sunny. Temperature was 79 degrees. Wind calm. Destin, sunny. Temperature was 80 degrees. Wind variable at 5 miles an hour. Mary Esther, sunny. Temperature was 83 degrees. Wind north at 9 miles an hour. Mobile, mostly sunny. Temperature was 80 degrees. Wind west at 5 miles an hour. Elsewhere, Hattiesburg, mostly sunny and 80. New Orleans, partly sunny and 82. Montgomery, sunny and 75. Tallahassee, mostly sunny and 81. And at Panama City, sunny and 81. Here's your National Weather Service forecast. Today, sunny. Highs in the upper 80s. Northwest winds around 5 miles per hour. Tonight, mostly clear. Lows in the lower 60s. Light and variable winds. Monday, sunny. Highs in the upper 80s. North winds around 5 miles per hour. Monday night, clear. Lows in the lower 60s. Light and variable winds. Tuesday, sunny. Highs in the upper 80s. Light and variable winds, becoming southeast around 5 miles per hour in the afternoon. Tuesday night, clear. Lows in the upper 60s. Wednesday, sunny. A slight chance of showers and thunderstorms in the afternoon. Highs in the upper 80s. Chance of rain 20%. Wednesday night, mostly clear. Lows in the lower 70s. 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The current time is 11:06 a.m. Central Daylight Time. Here's your marine forecast. On the weather map, light offshore winds last into Monday night. Flow will transition to a more persistent light to at times moderate southeasterly flow by midweek with seas increasing to 2 to 4 feet. On Perdido Bay, Pensacola Bay including Santa Rosa Sound, and Choctawhatchee Bay. For today, northwest winds around 5 knots, becoming west late. Waves 1 foot or less. Light chop. For tonight, west winds around 5 knots, becoming north after midnight. Waves 1 foot or less. Smooth. For Monday, northeast winds around 5 knots, becoming south in the afternoon. Waves 1 foot or less. Smooth. And for Monday night, southwest winds around 5 knots, becoming north after midnight. Waves 1 foot or less. Smooth. On Perdido Bay, Pensacola Bay, including Santa Rosa Sound and Choctawhatchee Bay. For today, northwest winds around 5 knots, becoming west around 5 knots late. Waves 1 foot or less. Smooth. For tonight, west winds 5 to 10 knots, becoming north after midnight. Waves 1 foot or less. Light chop. For Monday, northeast winds around 5 knots, becoming southwest in the afternoon. Waves 1 foot or less. Smooth. And for Monday night, west winds around 5 knots in the evening, becoming light and variable. Waves 1 foot or less. Smooth. From the Okaloosa-Walton County line to Pascagoula, and out 20 nautical miles. For today, northwest winds 5 to 10 knots, becoming west late. Seas 1 foot or less. Wave detail, northwest 1 foot at 2 seconds and east 1 foot at 3 seconds. For tonight, west winds 5 to 10 knots, becoming northwest after midnight. Seas 1 foot or less. Wave detail, west 1 foot at 2 seconds. For Monday, northeast winds around 5 knots, becoming southeast around 5 knots in the afternoon. Seas 1 foot or less. And for Monday night, southwest winds around 5 knots. Seas 1 foot or less. From the Okaloosa-Walton County line to Pascagoula, from 20 to 60 nautical miles offshore. For today, northwest winds 5 to 10 knots. Seas 1 foot or less. Wave detail, northwest 1 foot at 2 seconds and east 1 foot at 4 seconds. A slight chance of showers late this morning. For tonight, west winds 5 to 10 knots. Seas 1 foot or less. Wave detail, west 1 foot at 3 seconds. For Monday, northwest winds 5 to 10 knots, diminishing to around 5 knots in the afternoon. Seas 1 foot or less. Wave detail, west 1 foot at 2 seconds. A slight chance of showers and thunderstorms in the morning. And for Monday night, southwest winds around 5 knots. Seas 1 foot or less. Tidal information, at the mouth of the Mobile River on Sunday, high tide at 1:15 a.m. Low tide at 9:25 a.m. At the mouth of the Mobile River on Monday, high tide at 1:13 a.m. Low tide at 10:15 a.m. At Pensacola Bay on Sunday, low tide at 8:38 a.m. At Pensacola Bay on Monday, high tide at 12:02 a.m. At the East Pass in Destin on Sunday, low tide at 8:04 a.m. High tide at 11:29 p.m. At the East Pass in Destin on Monday, low tide at 9:25 a.m. High tide at 11:59 p.m. At 3 p.m. GMT 1500 UTC, the center of tropical depression Faye was located near latitude 29.3 north, longitude 43.8 west. The depression is moving toward the south-southeast near 3 miles per hour. A slow turn to the south-southwest to southwest is forecast on Tuesday, followed by a turn toward the west-southwest with an increase in forward speed by midweek. Maximum sustained winds are near 35 miles per hour with higher gusts. Little change in strength is forecast over the next several days. The estimated minimum central pressure is 1010 millibars, 29.83 inches. The following marine observations were made as of 10 a.m. Mobile Bay Coast Guard Station. Winds were north at 5 knots. Sea temperature 85 degrees. Air temperature 80 degrees. Weeks Bay, northwest winds at 2 knots. Air temperature was 78 degrees. Pensacola Bay, north winds at 7 knots. Air temperature was 80 degrees. The report from the east end of Dauphin Island was not available. Graham Bay, northwest winds at 9 knots. Air temperature was 78 degrees. And Pettiboy Island, northwest winds at 8 knots. Air temperature was 79 degrees. 12 miles south of Orange Beach, winds were northwest at 12 knots. Air temperature was 81 degrees. Gulf water temperature 85 degrees. Wave heights 1 foot, with a period of 3 seconds. 100 miles south of Destin. Winds were west at 4 knots. Air temperature 81 degrees. wave heights 1 foot. Here's your National Weather Service forecast. Today, sunny. Highs in the upper 80s. Northwest winds around

Here. Lows in the upper 60s. Wednesday, sunny. A slight chance of showers and thunderstorms in the afternoon. Highs in the upper 80s. Chance of rain 20%. Wednesday night, mostly clear. Lows in the lower 70s. This is NOAA Weather Radio from the Mobile Pensacola National Weather Service. The current time is 11:13 a.m. Central Daylight Time. Here's your marine forecast. On the weather map, light offshore winds last into Monday night. Flow will transition to a more persistent light to at times moderate southeasterly flow by midweek with seas increasing to 2 to 4 feet. On Perdido Bay, Pensacola Bay including Santa Rosa Sound, and Choctaw Hatchie Bay. For today, northwest winds around 5 knots, becoming west late. Waves 1 foot or less. Light chop. For tonight, west winds around 5 knots, becoming north after midnight. Waves 1 foot or less. Smooth. For Monday, northeast winds around 5 knots, becoming south in the afternoon. Waves 1 foot or less. Smooth. And for Monday night, southwest winds around 5 knots, becoming north after midnight. Waves 1 foot or less. Smooth. On Perdido Bay, Pensacola Bay including Santa Rosa Sound, and Choctaw Hatchie Bay. For today, northwest winds around 5 knots, becoming west around 5 knots late. Waves 1 foot or less. Smooth. For tonight, west winds 5 to 10 knots, becoming north after midnight. Waves 1 foot or less. Light chop. For Monday, northeast winds around 5 knots, becoming southwest in the afternoon. Waves 1 foot or less. Smooth. And for Monday night, west winds around 5 knots in the evening, becoming light and variable. Waves 1 foot or less. Smooth. From the Okaloosa-Walton County line to Pascagoula, and out 20 nautical miles. For today, northwest winds 5 to 10 knots, becoming west late. Seas 1 foot or less. Wave detail, northwest 1 foot at 2 seconds and east 1 foot at 3 seconds. For tonight, west winds 5 to 10 knots, becoming northwest after midnight. Seas 1 foot or less. Wave detail, west 1 foot at 2 seconds. For Monday, northeast winds around 5 knots, becoming southeast around 5 knots in the afternoon. Seas 1 foot or less. And for Monday night, southwest winds around 5 knots. Seas 1 foot or less. From the Okaloosa-Walton County line to Pascagoula, from 20 to 60 nautical miles offshore. For today, northwest winds 5 to 10 knots. Seas 1 foot or less. Wave detail, northwest 1 foot at 2 seconds and east 1 foot at 4 seconds. A slight chance of showers late this morning. For tonight, west winds 5 to 10 knots. Seas 1 foot or less. Wave detail, west 1 foot at 3 seconds. For Monday, northwest winds 5 to 10 knots, diminishing to around 5 knots in the afternoon. Seas 1 foot or less. Wave detail, west 1 foot at 2 seconds. A slight chance of showers and thunderstorms in the morning. And for Monday night, southwest winds around 5 knots. Seas 1 foot or less. 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Tidal information, at the mouth of the Mobile River on Sunday, high tide at 1:15 a.m. Low tide at 9:25 a.m. At the mouth of the Mobile River on Monday, high tide at 1:13 a.m. Low tide at 10:15 a.m. At Pensacola Bay on Sunday, low tide at 8:38 a.m. At Pensacola Bay on Monday, high tide at 12:02 a.m. At the East Pass in Destin on Sunday, low tide at 8:04 a.m. High tide at 11:29 p.m. At the East Pass in Destin on Monday, low tide at 9:25 a.m. High tide at 11:59 p.m. At 3 p.m. GMT 1500 UTC, the center of tropical

0: Depression Fay was located near latitude 29.3 north, longitude 43.8 west. The depression is moving toward the south-southeast near 3 miles per hour. A slow turn to the south-southwest to southwest is forecast on Tuesday, followed by a turn toward the west-southwest with an increase in forward speed by midweek. Maximum sustained winds are near 35 miles per hour with higher gusts. Little change in strength is forecast over the next several days. The estimated minimum central pressure is 1010 millibars, 29.83 inches. The following weather reports were made at 11 a.m. Pensacola International Airport, skies were sunny. The temperature was 84 degrees, the dew point was 64, and the relative humidity was 50%. The wind was north at 9 miles an hour. The pressure was 29.94 inches and falling. Pensacola Naval Air Station, skies were sunny. The temperature was 85 degrees, the dew point was 65, and the relative humidity was 51%. The wind was north at 8 miles an hour. The pressure was 29.94 inches and steady. Across the central Gulf Coast, Gulf Shores, sunny. Temperature was 86 degrees. Wind northwest at 8 miles an hour. At Milton, it was mostly sunny. The temperature was 82 degrees, the dew point 66, and the relative humidity 58%. The pressure was 29.95 inches and steady. Destin, sunny. Temperature was 84 degrees. Wind variable at 3 miles an hour. Mary Esther, mostly sunny. Temperature was 85 degrees. Wind northwest at 8 miles an hour. Mobile, mostly sunny. Temperature was 84 degrees. Wind west at 5 miles an hour. Elsewhere, Hattiesburg, sunny and 85. New Orleans, partly sunny and 83. Montgomery, sunny and 78. Tallahassee, mostly sunny and 84. And at Panama City, sunny and 84. Here's your National Weather Service forecast. Today, sunny. Highs in the upper 80s. Northwest winds around 5 miles per hour. Tonight, mostly clear. Lows in the lower 60s. Light and variable winds. Monday, sunny. Highs in the upper 80s. North winds around 5 miles per hour. Monday night, clear. Lows in the lower 60s. Light and variable winds. Tuesday, sunny. Highs in the upper 80s. Light and variable winds, becoming southeast around 5 miles per hour in the afternoon. Tuesday night, clear. Lows in the upper 60s. Wednesday, sunny. A slight chance of showers and thunderstorms in the afternoon. Highs in the upper 80s. Chance of rain 20%. Wednesday night, mostly clear. Lows in the lower 70s. This is NOAA Weather Radio from the Mobile Pensacola National Weather Service. The current time is 11:22 a.m. Central Daylight Time. Here's your marine forecast. On the weather map, light offshore winds last into Monday night. Flow will transition to a more persistent light to at times moderate southeasterly flow by midweek, with seas increasing to 2 to 4 feet. On Perdido Bay, Pensacola Bay including Santa Rosa Sound, and Choctawhatchee Bay. For today, northwest winds around 5 knots, becoming west late. Waves 1 foot or less. Light chop. For tonight, west winds around 5 knots, becoming north after midnight. Waves 1 foot or less. Smooth. For Monday, northeast winds around 5 knots, becoming south in the afternoon. Waves 1 foot or less. Smooth. And for Monday night, southwest winds around 5 knots, becoming north after midnight. Waves 1 foot or less. Smooth. On Perdido Bay, Pensacola Bay including Santa Rosa Sound, and Choctawhatchee Bay. For today, northwest winds around 5 knots, becoming west around 5 knots late. Waves 1 foot or less. Smooth. For tonight, west winds 5 to 10 knots, becoming north after midnight. Waves 1 foot or less. Light chop. For Monday, northeast winds around 5 knots, becoming southwest in the afternoon. Waves 1 foot or less. Smooth. And for Monday night, west winds around 5 knots in the evening, becoming light and variable. Waves 1 foot or less. Smooth. From the Okaloosa Walton County line to Pascagoula, and out 20 nautical miles. For today, northwest winds 5 to 10 knots, becoming west late. Seas 1 foot or less. Wave detail, northwest 1 foot at 2 seconds and east 1 foot at 3 seconds. For tonight, west winds 5 to 10 knots, becoming northwest after midnight. Seas 1 foot or less. Wave detail, west 1 foot at 2 seconds. For Monday, northeast winds around 5 knots, becoming southeast around 5 knots in the afternoon. Seas 1 foot or less. And for Monday night, southwest winds around 5 knots. Seas 1 foot or less. From the Okaloosa-Walton County line to Pascagoula, from 20 to 60 nautical miles offshore. For today, northwest winds 5 to 10 knots. Seas 1 foot or less. Wave detail, northwest 1 foot at 2 seconds and east 1 foot at 4 seconds. A slight chance of showers late this morning. For tonight, west winds 5 to 10 knots. Seas 1 foot or less. Wave detail, west 1 foot at 3 seconds. For Monday, northwest winds 5 to 10 knots, diminishing to around 5 knots in the afternoon. Seas 1 foot or less. Wave detail, west 1 foot at 2 seconds. A slight chance of showers and thunderstorms in the morning. And for Monday night, southwest winds around 5 knots. Seas 1 foot or less. Tidal information, at the mouth of the Mobile River on Sunday, high tide at 1:15 a.m. Low tide at 9:25 a.m. At the mouth of the Mobile River on Monday, high tide at 1:13 a.m. Low tide at 10:15 a.m. At Pensacola Bay on Sunday, low tide at 8:38 a.m. At Pensacola Bay on Monday, high tide at 12:02 a.m. At the East Pass in Destin on Sunday, low tide at 8:04 a.m. High tide at 11:29 p.m. At the East Pass in Destin on Monday, low tide at 9:25 a.m. High tide at 11:59 p.m. The Tropical Weather Outlook. For the North Atlantic, Caribbean Sea and the Gulf of America, active systems, the National Hurricane Center is issuing advisories on Tropical Depression Fay, located well to the west-southwest of the Azores. Central Subtropical Atlantic, a surface trough of low pressure located several hundred miles east of Bermuda, continues to produce an area of disorganized showers and thunderstorms. Environmental conditions appear somewhat favorable for gradual development of this system, and a tropical depression could form by the early to mid portion of this week as it initially moves northward before turning eastward early this week over the central subtropical Atlantic. Formation chance through 48 hours, low, 30%. Formation chance through 7 days, medium, 40%. At 3 p.m. GMT 1500 UTC, the center of Tropical Depression Fay was located near latitude 29.3 north, longitude 43.8 west. The depression is moving toward the south-southeast near 3 miles per hour. A slow turn to the south-southwest to southwest is forecast on Tuesday, followed by a turn toward the west-southwest with an increase in forward speed by midweek. Maximum sustained winds are near 35 miles per hour with higher gusts. Little change in strength is forecast over the next several days. The estimated minimum central pressure is 1010 millibars, 29.83 inches. The following weather reports were made at 11 a.m. Pensacola International Airport, skies were sunny. The temperature was 84 degrees, the dew point was 64, and the relative humidity was 50%. The wind was north at 9 miles an hour. The pressure was 29.94 inches and falling. Pensacola Naval Air Station, skies were sunny. The temperature was 85 degrees, the dew point was 65, and the relative humidity was 51%. The wind was north at 8 miles an hour. the pressure was 29.94 inches and steady. Across the central Gulf Coast, Gulf Shores, sunny. Temperature was 86 degrees. Wind northwest at 8 miles an hour. At Milton, it was mostly sunny. The temperature was 82 degrees, the dew point 66, and the relative humidity 58%. The pressure was 29.95 inches and steady. Destin, sunny. Temperature was 84 degrees. Wind variable at 3 miles an hour. Mary Esther, mostly sunny. Temperature was 85 degrees. Wind northwest at 8 miles an hour. Mobile, mostly sunny. Temperature was 84 degrees. Wind west at 5 miles an hour. Elsewhere, Hattiesburg, sunny and 85. New Orleans, partly sunny and 83. Montgomery, sunny and 78. Tallahassee, mostly sunny and 84. And at Panama City, sunny and 84. Here's your National Weather Service forecast. Today, sunny. Highs in the upper 80s. Northwest winds around 5 miles per hour. Tonight, mostly clear. Lows in the lower 60s. Light and variable winds. Monday, sunny. Highs in the upper 80s. North winds around 5 miles per hour. Monday night, clear. Lows in the lower 60s. Light and variable winds. Tuesday, sunny. Highs in the upper 80s. Light and variable winds, becoming southeast around 5 miles per hour in the afternoon. Tuesday night, clear. Lows in the upper 60s. Wednesday, sunny. A slight chance of showers and thunderstorms in the afternoon. Highs in the upper 80s. Chance of rain 20%. Wednesday night, mostly clear. Lows in the lower 70s. This is NOAA Weather Radio from the Mobile Pensacola National Weather Service. The current time is 11:30 a.m. Central Daylight Time. Here's your marine forecast. On the weather map, light offshore winds last into Monday night. Flow will transition to a more persistent light to at times moderate southeasterly flow by midweek with seas increasing to 2 to 4 feet. On Perdido Bay, Pensacola Bay including Santa Rosa Sound, and Choctawhatchee Bay. For today, northwest winds around 5 knots, becoming west late. Waves 1 foot or less. Light chop. For tonight, west winds around 5 knots, becoming north after midnight. Waves 1 foot or less. Smooth. For Monday, northeast winds around 5 knots, becoming south in the afternoon. Waves 1 foot or less. Smooth. And for Monday night, southwest winds around 5 knots, becoming north after midnight. Waves 1 foot or less. Smooth. On Perdido Bay, Pensacola Bay including Santa Rosa Sound, and Choctawhatchee Bay. For today, northwest winds around 5 knots, becoming west around 5 knots late. Waves 1 foot or less. Smooth. For tonight, west winds 5 to 10 knots, becoming north after midnight. Waves 1 foot or less. Light chop. For Monday, northeast winds around 5 knots, becoming southwest in the afternoon. Waves 1 foot or less. Smooth. And for Monday night, west winds around 5 knots in the evening, becoming light and variable. Waves 1 foot or less. Smooth. From the Okaloosa-Walton County line to Pascagoula, and out 20 nautical miles. For today, northwest winds 5 to 10 knots, becoming west late. Seas 1 foot or less. Wave detail, northwest 1 foot at 2 seconds and east 1 foot at 3 seconds. For tonight, west winds 5 to 10 knots, becoming northwest after midnight. Seas 1 foot or less. Wave detail, west 1 foot at 2 seconds. For Monday, northeast winds around 5 knots, becoming southeast around 5 knots in the afternoon. Seas 1 foot or less. And for Monday night, southwest winds around 5 knots. Seas 1 foot or less. from the Okaloosa-Walton County line to Pascagoula, from 20 to 60 nautical miles offshore. For today, northwest winds 5 to 10 knots. Seas 1 foot or less. Wave detail, northwest 1 foot at 2 seconds and east 1 foot at 4 seconds. A slight chance of showers late this morning. For tonight, west winds 5 to 10 knots. Seas 1 foot or less. Wave detail, west 1 foot at 3 seconds. For Monday, northwest winds 5 to 10 knots, diminishing to around 5 knots in the afternoon. Seas 1 foot or less. Wave detail, west 1 foot at 2 seconds. A slight chance of showers and thunderstorms in the morning. And for Monday night, southwest winds around 5 knots. Seas 1 foot or less. Tidal information, at the mouth of the Mobile River on Sunday, high tide at 1:15 a.m. Low tide at 9:25 a.m. At the mouth of the Mobile River on Monday, high tide at 1:13 a.m. Low tide at 10:15 a.m. At Pensacola Bay on Sunday, low tide at 8:38 a.m. At Pensacola Bay on Monday, high tide at 12:02 a.m. At the East Pass in Destin on Sunday, low tide at 8:04 a.m. High tide at 11:29 p.m. At the East Pass in Destin on Monday, low tide at 9:25 a.m. High tide at 11:59 p.m. At 3 p.m. GMT 1500 UTC, the center of tropical depression Faye was located near latitude 29.3 north, longitude 43.8 west. The depression is moving toward the south-southeast near 3 miles per hour. A slow turn to the south-southwest to southwest is forecast on Tuesday, followed by a turn toward the west-southwest with an increase in forward speed by midweek. Maximum sustained winds are near 35 miles per hour with higher gusts. Little change in strength is forecast over the next several days. The estimated minimum central pressure is 1010 millibars, 29.83 inches. The following weather reports were made at 11 a.m. Pensacola International Airport, skies were sunny. The temperature was 84 degrees, the dew point was 64, and the relative humidity was 50%. The wind was north at 9 miles an hour. The pressure was 29.94 inches and falling. Pensacola Naval Air Station, skies were sunny. The temperature was 85 degrees, the dew point was 65, and the relative humidity was 51%. The wind was north at 8 miles an hour. The pressure was 29.94 inches and steady. Across the central Gulf Coast, Gulf Shores, sunny. Temperature was 86 degrees. Wind northwest at 8 miles an hour. At Milton, it was mostly sunny. The temperature was 82 degrees, the dew point 66, and the relative humidity 58%. The pressure was 29.95 inches and steady. Destin, sunny. Temperature was 84 degrees. Wind variable at 3 miles an hour. Mary Esther, mostly sunny. Temperature was 85 degrees. Wind northwest at 8 miles an hour. Mobile, mostly sunny. Temperature was 84 degrees. Wind west at 5 miles an hour. Elsewhere, Hattiesburg, sunny and 85. New Orleans, partly sunny and 83. Montgomery, sunny and 78. Tallahassee, mostly sunny and 84. And at Panama City, sunny and 84. Here's your National Weather Service forecast. Today, sunny. Highs in the upper 80s. Northwest winds around 5 miles per hour. Tonight, mostly clear. Lows in the lower 60s. Light and variable winds. Monday, sunny. Highs in the upper 80s. North winds around 5 miles per hour. Monday night, clear. Lows in the lower 60s. Light and variable winds. Tuesday, sunny. Highs in the upper 80s. Light and variable winds, becoming southeast around 5 miles per hour in the afternoon. Tuesday night, clear. Lows in the upper 60s. Wednesday, sunny. a slight chance of showers and thunderstorms in the afternoon. Highs in the upper 80s. Chance of rain 20%. Wednesday night, mostly clear. Lows in the lower 70s. This is NOAA Weather Radio, from the Mobile Pensacola National Weather Service. The current time is 11:38 a.m. Central Daylight Time. Here's your marine forecast. On the weather map, light offshore winds last into Monday night. Flow will transition to a more persistent light to at times moderate southeasterly flow by midweek with seas increasing to 2 to 4 feet. On Perdido Bay, Pensacola Bay including Santa Rosa Sound, and Choctawhatchee Bay. For today, northwest winds around 5 knots, becoming west late. Waves 1 foot or less. Light chop. For tonight, west winds around 5 knots, becoming north after midnight. Waves 1 foot or less. Smooth. For Monday, northeast winds around 5 knots, becoming south in the afternoon. Waves 1 foot or less. Smooth. And for Monday night, southwest winds around 5 knots, becoming north after midnight. Waves 1 foot or less. Smooth. On Perdido Bay, Pensacola Bay including Santa Rosa Sound, and Choctawhatchee Bay. For today, northwest winds around 5 knots, becoming west around 5 knots late. Waves 1 foot or less. Smooth. For tonight, west winds 5 to 10 knots, becoming north after midnight. Waves 1 foot or less. Light chop. For Monday, northeast winds around 5 knots, becoming southwest in the afternoon. Waves 1 foot or less. Smooth. And for Monday night, west winds around 5 knots in the evening, becoming light and variable. Waves 1 foot or less. Smooth. From the Okaloosa-Walton County line to Pascagoula, and out 20 nautical miles. For today, northwest winds 5 to 10 knots, becoming west late. Seas 1 foot or less. Wave detail, northwest 1 foot at 2 seconds and east 1 foot at 3 seconds. For tonight, west winds 5 to 10 knots, becoming northwest after midnight. Seas 1 foot or less. Wave detail, west 1 foot at 2 seconds. For Monday, northeast winds around 5 knots, becoming southeast around 5 knots in the afternoon. Seas 1 foot or less. And for Monday night, southwest winds around 5 knots. Seas 1 foot or less. From the Okaloosa-Walton County line to Pascagoula, from 20 to 60 nautical miles offshore. For today, northwest winds 5 to 10 knots. Seas 1 foot or less. Wave detail, northwest 1 foot at 2 seconds and east 1 foot at 4 seconds. A slight chance of showers late this morning. For tonight, west winds 5 to 10 knots. Seas 1 foot or less. Wave detail, west 1 foot at 3 seconds. For Monday, northwest winds 5 to 10 knots, diminishing to around 5 knots in the afternoon. Seas 1 foot or less. Wave detail, west 1 foot at 2 seconds. A slight chance of showers and thunderstorms in the morning. And for Monday night, southwest winds around 5 knots. Seas 1 foot or less. Tidal information, at the mouth of the Mobile River on Sunday, high tide at 1:15 a.m. Low tide at 9:25 a.m. At the mouth of the Mobile River on Monday, high tide at 1:13 a.m. Low tide at 10:15 a.m. At Pensacola Bay on Sunday, low tide at 8:38 a.m. At Pensacola Bay on Monday, high tide at 12:02 a.m. At the East Pass in Destin on Sunday, low tide at 8:04 a.m. High tide at 11:29 p.m. At the East Pass in Destin on Monday, low tide at 9:25 a.m. High tide at 11:59 p.m. At 3 p.m. GMT 1500 UTC, the center of tropical depression Faye was located near latitude 29.3 north, longitude 43.8 west. The depression is moving toward the south-southeast near 3 miles per hour. A slow turn to the south-southwest to southwest is forecast on Tuesday, followed by a turn toward the west-southwest with an increase in forward speed by midweek. Maximum sustained winds are near 35 miles per hour with higher gusts. Little change in strength is forecast over the next several days. The estimated minimum central pressure is 1010 millibars, 29.83 inches. The following weather reports were made at 11 a.m. Pensacola International Airport, skies were sunny. The temperature was 84 degrees, the dew point was 64, and the relative humidity was 50%. The wind was north at 9 miles an hour. The pressure was 29.94 inches and falling. Pensacola Naval Air Station, skies were sunny. The temperature was 85 degrees, the dew point was 65, and the relative humidity was 51%. The wind was north at 8 miles an hour. The pressure was 29.94 inches and steady. Across the central Gulf Coast, Gulf Shores, sunny. Temperature was 86 degrees. Wind northwest at 8 miles an hour. At Milton, it was mostly sunny. The temperature was 82 degrees, the dew point 66, and the relative humidity 58%. The pressure was 29.95 inches and steady. Destin, sunny. Temperature was 84 degrees. Wind variable at 3 miles an hour. Mary Esther, mostly sunny. Temperature was 85 degrees. Wind northwest at 8 miles an hour. Mobile, mostly sunny. Temperature was 84 degrees. Wind west at 5 miles an hour. Elsewhere, Hattiesburg, sunny and 85. New Orleans, partly sunny and 83. Montgomery, sunny and 78. Tallahassee, mostly sunny and 84. And at Panama City, sunny and 84. Here's your National Weather Service forecast. Today, sunny. Highs in the upper 80s. Northwest winds around 5 miles per hour. Tonight, mostly clear. Lows in the lower 60s. Light and variable winds. Monday, sunny. Highs in the upper 80s. North winds around 5 miles per hour. Monday night, clear. Lows in the lower 60s. Light and variable winds. Tuesday, sunny. Highs in the upper 80s. Light and variable winds, becoming southeast around 5 miles per hour in the afternoon. Tuesday night, clear. Lows in the upper 60s. Wednesday, sunny. A slight chance of showers and thunderstorms in the afternoon. Highs in the upper 80s. Chance of rain 20%. Wednesday night, mostly clear. Lows in the lower 70s. This is NOAA Weather Radio from the Mobile Pensacola National Weather Service. The current time is 11:46 a.m. Central Daylight Time. Here's your marine forecast. On the weather map, light offshore winds last into Monday night. Flow will transition to a more persistent light to at times moderate southeasterly flow by midweek, with seas increasing to 2 to 4 feet. On Perdido Bay, Pensacola Bay including Santa Rosa Sound, and Choctawhatchee Bay. For today, northwest winds around 5 knots, becoming west late. Waves 1 foot or less. Light chop. For tonight, west winds around 5 knots, becoming north after midnight. Waves 1 foot or less. Smooth. For Monday, northeast winds around 5 knots, becoming south in the afternoon. Waves 1 foot or less. Smooth. And for Monday night, southwest winds around 5 knots, becoming north after midnight. Waves 1 foot or less. Smooth. On Perdido Bay, Pensacola Bay including Santa Rosa Sound, and Choctawhatchee Bay. For today, northwest winds around 5 knots, becoming west around 5 knots late. Waves 1 foot or less. Smooth. For tonight, west winds 5 to 10 knots, becoming north after midnight. Waves 1 foot or less. Light chop. For Monday, northeast winds around 5 knots, becoming southwest in the afternoon. waves 1 foot or less. Smooth. And for Monday night, west winds around 5 knots in the evening, becoming light and variable. Waves 1 foot or less. Smooth. From the Okaloosa-Walton County line to Pascagoula, and out 20 nautical miles. For today, northwest winds 5 to 10 knots, becoming west late. Seas 1 foot or less. Wave detail, northwest 1 foot at 2 seconds and east 1 foot at 3 seconds. For tonight, west winds 5 to 10 knots, becoming northwest after midnight. Seas 1 foot or less. Wave detail, west 1 foot at 2 seconds. For Monday, northeast winds around 5 knots, becoming southeast around 5 knots in the afternoon. Seas 1 foot or less. And for Monday night, southwest winds around 5 knots. Seas 1 foot or less. From the Okaloosa-Walton County line to Pascagoula, from 20 to 60 nautical miles offshore. For today, northwest winds 5 to 10 knots. Seas 1 foot or less. Wave detail, northwest 1 foot at 2 seconds and east 1 foot at 4 seconds. A slight chance of showers late this morning. For tonight, west winds 5 to 10 knots. Seas 1 foot or less. Wave detail, west 1 foot at 3 seconds. For Monday, northwest winds 5 to 10 knots, diminishing to around 5 knots in the afternoon. Seas 1 foot or less. Wave detail, west 1 foot at 2 seconds. A slight chance of showers and thunderstorms in the morning. And for Monday night, southwest winds around 5 knots. Seas 1 foot or less. 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Tidal information, at the mouth of the Mobile River on Sunday, high tide at 1:15 a.m. Low tide at 9:25 a.m. At the mouth of the Mobile River on Monday, high tide at 1:13 a.m. Low tide at 10:15 a.m. At Pensacola Bay on Sunday, low tide at 8:38 a.m. At Pensacola Bay on Monday, high tide at 12:02 a.m. At the East Pass in Destin on Sunday, low tide at 8:04 a.m. High tide at 11:29 p.m. At the East Pass in Destin on Monday, low tide at 9:25 a.m. High tide at 11:59 p.m. At 3 p.m. GMT 1500 UTC, the center of Tropical Depression Faye was located near latitude 29.3 north, longitude 43.8 west. The depression is moving toward the south-southeast near 3 miles per hour. A slow turn to the south-southwest to southwest is forecast on Tuesday, followed by a turn toward the west-southwest with an increase in forward speed by midweek. Maximum sustained winds are near 35 miles per hour with higher gusts. Little change in strength is forecast over the next several days. The estimated minimum central pressure is 1010 millibars, 29.83 inches. The following weather reports were made at 11 a.m. Pensacola International Airport, skies were sunny. The temperature was 84 degrees, the dew point was 64, and the relative humidity was 50%. The wind was north at 9 miles an hour. The pressure was 29.94 inches and falling. Pensacola Naval Air Station, skies were sunny. The temperature was 85 degrees. The dew point was 65, and the relative humidity was 51%. The wind was north at 8 miles an hour. The pressure was 29.94 inches and steady. Across the central Gulf Coast, Gulf Shores, sunny. Temperature was 86 degrees. Wind northwest at 8 miles an hour. At Milton, it was mostly sunny. The temperature was 82 degrees. The dew point 66, and the relative humidity 58%. The pressure was 29.95 inches and steady. Destin, sunny. Temperature was 84 degrees. Wind variable at 3 miles an hour. Mary Esther, mostly sunny. Temperature was 85 degrees. Wind northwest at 8 miles an hour. Mobile, mostly sunny. Temperature was 84 degrees. Wind west at 5 miles an hour. Elsewhere, Hattiesburg, sunny and 85. New Orleans, partly sunny and 83. Montgomery, sunny and 78. Tallahassee, mostly sunny and 84. And at Panama City, sunny and 84. Here's your National Weather Service forecast. Today, sunny. Highs in the upper 80s. Northwest winds around 5 miles per hour. Tonight, mostly clear. Lows in the lower 60s. Light and variable winds. Monday, sunny. Highs in the upper 80s. North winds around 5 miles per hour. Monday night, clear. Lows in the lower 60s. Light and variable winds. Tuesday, sunny. Highs in the upper 80s. Light and variable winds, becoming southeast around 5 miles per hour in the afternoon. Tuesday night, clear. Lows in the upper 60s. Wednesday, sunny. A slight chance of showers and thunderstorms in the afternoon. Highs in the upper 80s. Chance of rain 20%. Wednesday night, mostly clear. Lows in the lower 70s. This is NOAA Weather Radio from the Mobile Pensacola National Weather Service. The current time is 11:54 a.m. Central Daylight Time. Here's your marine forecast. On the weather map, light offshore winds last into Monday night. Flow will transition to a more persistent light to at times moderate southeasterly flow by midweek with seas increasing to 2 to 4 feet. On Perdido Bay, Pensacola Bay including Santa Rosa Sound, and Choctawhatchee Bay. For today, northwest winds around 5 knots, becoming west late. Waves 1 foot or less. Light chop. For tonight, west winds around 5 knots, becoming north after midnight. Waves 1 foot or less. Smooth. For Monday, northeast winds around 5 knots, becoming south in the afternoon. Waves 1 foot or less. Smooth. And for Monday night, southwest winds around 5 knots, becoming north after midnight. Waves 1 foot or less. Smooth. On Perdido Bay, Pensacola Bay including Santa Rosa Sound, and Choctawhatchee Bay. For today, northwest winds around 5 knots, becoming west around 5 knots late. Waves 1 foot or less. Smooth. For tonight, west winds 5 to 10 knots, becoming north after midnight. Waves 1 foot or less. Light chop. For Monday, northeast winds around 5 knots, becoming southwest in the afternoon. Waves 1 foot or less. Smooth. And for Monday night, west winds around 5 knots in the evening, becoming light and variable. Waves 1 foot or less. Smooth. From the Okaloosa-Walton County line to Pascagoula, and out 20 nautical miles. For today, northwest winds 5 to 10 knots, becoming west late. Seas 1 foot or less. Wave detail, northwest 1 foot at 2 seconds and east 1 foot at 3 seconds. For tonight, west winds 5 to 10 knots, becoming northwest after midnight. Seas 1 foot or less. Wave detail, west 1 foot at 2 seconds. For Monday, northeast winds around 5 knots, becoming southeast around 5 knots in the afternoon. Seas 1 foot or less. And for Monday night, southwest winds around 5 knots. Seas 1 foot or less. From the Okaloosa-Walton County line to Pascagoula, from 20 to 60 nautical miles offshore. For today, northwest winds 5 to 10 knots. Seas 1 foot or less. Wave detail, northwest 1 foot at 2 seconds and east 1 foot at 4 seconds. A slight chance of showers late this morning. For tonight, west winds 5 to 10 knots. Seas 1 foot or less. Wave detail, west 1 foot at 3 seconds. For Monday, northwest winds 5 to 10 knots, diminishing to around 5 knots in the afternoon. Seas 1 foot or less. Wave detail, west 1 foot at 2 seconds. A slight chance of showers and thunderstorms in the morning. and for Monday night, southwest winds around 5 knots. Seas 1 foot or less. The Tropical Weather Outlook. For the North Atlantic, Caribbean Sea and the Gulf of America, active systems, the National Hurricane Center is issuing advisories on Tropical Depression Fay, located well to the west-southwest of the Azores. Central Subtropical Atlantic, a surface trough of low pressure located several hundred miles east of Bermuda, continues to produce an area of disorganized showers and thunderstorms. Environmental conditions appear somewhat favorable for gradual development of this system, and a tropical depression could form by the early to mid portion of this week as it initially moves northward before turning eastward early this week over the central subtropical Atlantic. Formation chance through 48 hours, low, 30%. Formation chance through 7 days, medium, 40%. Tidal information, at the mouth of the Mobile River on Sunday, high tide at 1:15 a.m. Low tide at 9:25 a.m. At the mouth of the Mobile River on Monday, high tide at 1:13 a.m. Low tide at 10:15 a.m. At Pensacola Bay on Sunday, low tide at 8:38 a.m. At Pensacola Bay on Monday, high tide at 12:02 a.m.
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0: At 11:59 p.m. At 3 p.m. GMT 1500 UTC, the center of Tropical Depression Fay was located near latitude 29.3 north, longitude 43.8 west. The depression is moving toward the south-southeast near 3 miles per hour. A slow turn to the south-southwest to southwest is forecast on Tuesday, followed by a turn toward the west-southwest with an increase in forward speed by midweek. Maximum sustained winds are near 35 miles per hour with higher gusts. Little change in strength is forecast over the next several days. The estimated minimum central pressure is 1010 millibars, 29.83 inches. The following weather reports were made at 11 a.m. Pensacola International Airport, skies were sunny. The temperature was 84 degrees, the dew point was 64, and the relative humidity was 50%. The wind was north at 9 miles an hour. The pressure was 29.94 inches and falling. Pensacola Naval Air Station, skies were sunny. The temperature was 85 degrees, the dew point was 65, and the relative humidity was 51%. The wind was north at 8 miles an hour. The pressure was 29.94 inches and steady. Across the central Gulf Coast, Gulf Shores, sunny. Temperature was 86 degrees. Wind northwest at 8 miles an hour. At Milton, it was mostly sunny. The temperature was 82 degrees, the dew point 66, and the relative humidity 58%. The pressure was 29.95 inches and steady. Destin, sunny. Temperature was 84 degrees. Wind variable at 3 miles an hour. Mary Esther, mostly sunny. Temperature was 85 degrees. Wind northwest at 8 miles an hour. Mobile, mostly sunny. Temperature was 84 degrees. Wind west at 5 miles an hour. Elsewhere, Hattiesburg, sunny and 85. New Orleans, partly sunny and 83. Montgomery, sunny and 78. Tallahassee, mostly sunny and 84. And at Panama City, sunny and 84. Here's your National Weather Service forecast. Today, sunny. Highs in the upper 80s. Northwest winds around 5 miles per hour. Tonight, mostly clear. Lows in the lower 60s. Light and variable winds. Monday, sunny. Highs in the upper 80s. North winds around 5 miles per hour. Monday night, clear. Lows in the lower 60s. Light and variable winds. Tuesday, sunny. Highs in the upper 80s. Light and variable winds, becoming southeast around 5 miles per hour in the afternoon. Tuesday night, clear. Lows in the upper 60s. Wednesday, sunny. a slight chance of showers and thunderstorms in the afternoon. Highs in the upper 80s. Chance of rain 20%. Wednesday night, mostly clear. Lows in the lower 70s. This is NOAA Weather Radio, from the Mobile Pensacola National Weather Service. The current time is 12:03 p.m. Central Daylight Time. Here's your marine forecast. On the weather map, light offshore winds last into Monday night. Flow will transition to a more persistent light to at times moderate southeasterly flow by midweek with seas increasing to 2 to 4 feet. On Perdido Bay, Pensacola Bay including Santa Rosa Sound, and Choctawhatchee Bay. For today, northwest winds around 5 knots, becoming west late. Waves 1 foot or less. Light chop. For tonight, west winds around 5 knots, becoming north after midnight. Waves 1 foot or less. Smooth. For Monday, northeast winds around 5 knots, becoming south in the afternoon. Waves 1 foot or less. Smooth. And for Monday night, southwest winds around 5 knots, becoming north after midnight. Waves 1 foot or less. Smooth. On Perdido Bay, Pensacola Bay including Santa Rosa Sound, and Choctawhatchee Bay. For today, northwest winds around 5 knots, becoming west around 5 knots late. Waves 1 foot or less. Smooth. For tonight, west winds 5 to 10 knots, becoming north after midnight. Waves 1 foot or less. Light chop. For Monday, northeast winds around 5 knots, becoming southwest in the afternoon. Waves 1 foot or less. Smooth. And for Monday night, west winds around 5 knots in the evening, becoming light and variable. Waves 1 foot or less. Smooth. From the Okaloosa-Walton County line to Pascagoula, and out 20 nautical miles. For today, northwest winds 5 to 10 knots, becoming west late. Seas 1 foot or less. Wave detail, northwest 1 foot at 2 seconds and east 1 foot at 3 seconds. For tonight, west winds 5 to 10 knots, becoming northwest after midnight. Seas 1 foot or less. Wave detail, west 1 foot at 2 seconds. For Monday, northeast winds around 5 knots, becoming southeast around 5 knots in the afternoon. Seas 1 foot or less. And for Monday night, southwest winds around 5 knots. Seas 1 foot or less. From the Okaloosa-Walton County line to Pascagoula, from 20 to 60 nautical miles offshore. For today, northwest winds 5 to 10 knots. Seas 1 foot or less. Wave detail, northwest 1 foot at 2 seconds and east 1 foot at 4 seconds. A slight chance of showers late this morning. For tonight, west winds 5 to 10 knots. Seas 1 foot or less. Wave detail, west 1 foot at 3 seconds. For Monday, northwest winds 5 to 10 knots, diminishing to around 5 knots in the afternoon. Seas 1 foot or less. Wave detail, west 1 foot at 2 seconds. A slight chance of showers and thunderstorms in the morning. And for Monday night, southwest winds around 5 knots. Seas 1 foot or less. Tidal information, at the mouth of the Mobile River on Sunday, high tide at 1:15 a.m. Low tide at 9:25 a.m. At the mouth of the Mobile River on Monday, high tide at 1:13 a.m. Low tide at 10:15 a.m. At Pensacola Bay on Sunday, low tide at 8:38 a.m. At Pensacola Bay on Monday, high tide at 12:02 a.m. At the East Pass in Destin on Sunday, low tide at 8:04 a.m. High tide at 11:29 p.m. At the East Pass in Destin on Monday, low tide at 9:25 a.m. High tide at 11:59 p.m. At 3 p.m. GMT 1500 UTC, the center of tropical depression Faye was located near latitude 29.3 north, longitude 43.8 west. The depression is moving toward the south-southeast near 3 miles per hour. A slow turn to the south-southwest to southwest is forecast on Tuesday, followed by a turn toward the west-southwest with an increase in forward speed by midweek. Maximum sustained winds are near 35 miles per hour with higher gusts. Little change in strength is forecast over the next several days. The estimated minimum central pressure is 1010 millibars, 29.83 inches. The following weather reports were made at 11 a.m. Pensacola International Airport, skies were sunny. The temperature was 84 degrees, the dew point was 64, and the relative humidity was 50%. The wind was north at 9 miles an hour. The pressure was 29.94 inches and falling. Pensacola Naval Air Station, skies were sunny. The temperature was 85 degrees, the dew point was 65, and the relative humidity was 51%. The wind was north at 8 miles an hour. The pressure was 29.94 inches and steady. Across the central Gulf Coast, Gulf Shores, sunny. Temperature was 86 degrees. Wind northwest at 8 miles an hour. At Milton, it was mostly sunny. The temperature was 82 degrees, the dew point 66, and the relative humidity 58%. The pressure was 29.95 inches and steady. Destin, sunny. Temperature was 84 degrees. Wind variable at 3 miles an hour. Mary Esther, mostly sunny. Temperature was 85 degrees. Wind northwest at 8 miles an hour. Mobile, mostly sunny. Temperature was 84 degrees. Wind west at 5 miles an hour. Elsewhere, Hattiesburg, sunny and 85. New Orleans, partly sunny and 83. Montgomery, sunny and 78. Tallahassee, mostly sunny and 84. And at Panama City, sunny and 84. Here's your National Weather Service forecast. Today, sunny. Highs in the upper 80s. Northwest winds around 5 miles per hour. Tonight, mostly clear. Lows in the lower 60s. Light and variable winds. Monday, sunny. Highs in the upper 80s. North winds around 5 miles per hour. Monday night, clear. Lows in the lower 60s. Light and variable winds. Tuesday, sunny. Highs in the upper 80s. Light and variable winds, becoming southeast around 5 miles per hour in the afternoon. Tuesday night, clear. Lows in the upper 60s. Wednesday, sunny. A slight chance of showers and thunderstorms in the afternoon. Highs in the upper 80s. Chance of rain 20%. Wednesday night, mostly clear. Lows in the lower 70s. This is NOAA Weather Radio from the Mobile Pensacola National Weather Service. The current time is 12:11 p.m. Central Daylight Time. Here's your marine forecast. On the weather map, light offshore winds last into Monday night. Flow will transition to a more persistent light to at times moderate southeasterly flow by midweek, with seas increasing to 2 to 4 feet. On Perdido Bay, Pensacola Bay including Santa Rosa Sound, and Choctawhatchee Bay. For today, northwest winds around 5 knots, becoming west late. Waves 1 foot or less. Light chop. For tonight, west winds around 5 knots, becoming north after midnight. Waves 1 foot or less. Smooth. For Monday, northeast winds around 5 knots, becoming south in the afternoon. Waves 1 foot or less. Smooth. And for Monday night, southwest winds around 5 knots, becoming north after midnight. Waves 1 foot or less. Smooth. On Perdido Bay, Pensacola Bay including Santa Rosa Sound, and Choctawhatchee Bay. For today, northwest winds around 5 knots, becoming west around 5 knots late. Waves 1 foot or less. Smooth. For tonight, west winds 5 to 10 knots, becoming north after midnight. Waves 1 foot or less. Light chop. For Monday, northeast winds around 5 knots, becoming southwest in the afternoon. waves 1 foot or less. Smooth. And for Monday night, west winds around 5 knots in the evening, becoming light and variable. Waves 1 foot or less. Smooth. From the Okaloosa-Walton County line to Pascagoula, and out 20 nautical miles. For today, northwest

sees 1 foot or less. From the Okaloosa Walton County line to Pascagoula, from 20 to 60 nautical miles offshore. For today, northwest winds 5 to 10 knots. Seas 1 foot or less. Wave detail, northwest 1 foot at 2 seconds and east 1 foot at 4 seconds. A slight chance of showers late this morning. For tonight, west winds 5 to 10 knots. Seas 1 foot or less. Wave detail, west 1 foot at 3 seconds. For Monday, northwest winds 5 to 10 knots, diminishing to around 5 knots in the afternoon. Seas 1 foot or less. Wave detail, west 1 foot at 2 seconds. A slight chance of showers and thunderstorms in the morning. And for Monday night, southwest winds around 5 knots. Seas 1 foot or less. Tidal information, at the mouth of the Mobile River on Sunday, high tide at 1:15 a.m. Low tide at 9:25 a.m. At the mouth of the Mobile River on Monday, high tide at 1:13 a.m. Low tide at 10:15 a.m. At Pensacola Bay on Sunday, low tide at 8:38 a.m. At Pensacola Bay on Monday, high tide at 12:02 a.m. At the East Pass in Destin on Sunday, low tide at 8:04 a.m. High tide at 11:29 p.m. At the East Pass in Destin on Monday, low tide at 9:25 a.m. High tide at 11:59 p.m. At 3 p.m. GMT 1500 UTC, the center of Tropical Depression Faye was located near latitude 29.3 north, longitude 43.8 west. The depression is moving toward the south-southeast near 3 miles per hour. A slow turn to the south-southwest to southwest is forecast on Tuesday, followed by a turn toward the west-southwest with an increase in forward speed by midweek. Maximum sustained winds are near 35 miles per hour with higher gusts. Little change in strength is forecast over the next several days. The estimated minimum central pressure is 1010 millibars, 29.83 inches. The following marine observations were made as of noon. Mobile Bay Coast Guard Station. Winds were north at 6 knots. Sea temperature 85 degrees. Air temperature 84 degrees. Weeks Bay, northwest winds at 3 knots. Air temperature was 84 degrees. Pensacola Bay, north winds at 5 knots. Air temperature was 85 degrees. The report from the east end of Dauphin Island was not available. Graham Bay, northwest winds at 8 knots. Air temperature was 83 degrees. And Pettiboy Island, northwest winds at 5 knots. Air temperature was 83 degrees. 12 miles south of Orange Beach. Winds were northwest at 6 knots. Sea temperature 86 degrees. Air temperature 82 degrees. 100 miles south of Destin. Winds were west at 6 knots. Air temperature 82 degrees. Wave height 0 feet. 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The following weather reports were made at noon. Pensacola International Airport, skies were mostly sunny. The temperature was 85 degrees, the dew point was 64, and the relative humidity was 49%. The wind was northwest at 7 miles an hour. The pressure was 29.93 inches and falling. Pensacola Naval Air Station, skies were partly sunny. The temperature was 86 degrees, the dew point was 65, and the relative humidity was 49%. The wind was northwest at 7 miles an hour. The pressure was 29.93 inches and falling. Across the central Gulf Coast, Gulf Shores, mostly sunny. Temperature was 86 degrees. Wind north at 12 miles an hour. The report from Milton was not available. Destin, mostly sunny. Temperature was 86 degrees. Wind west at 5 miles an hour. Mobile, mostly sunny. Temperature was 86 degrees. Wind northwest at 3 miles an hour. Elsewhere, Hattiesburg, sunny and 87.

0: Orleans, partly sunny and 84. Montgomery, sunny and 82. Tallahassee, mostly sunny and 87. And in Panama City, sunny and 84. Here's your National Weather Service forecast. Today, sunny. Highs in the upper 80s. Northwest winds around 5 miles per hour. Tonight, mostly clear. Lows in the lower 60s. Light and variable winds. Monday, sunny. Highs in the upper 80s. North winds around 5 miles per hour. Monday night, clear. Lows in the lower 60s. Light and variable winds. Tuesday, sunny. Highs in the upper 80s. Light and variable winds, becoming southeast around 5 miles per hour in the afternoon. Tuesday night, clear. Lows in the upper 60s. Wednesday, sunny. A slight chance of showers and thunderstorms in the afternoon. Highs in the upper 80s. Chance of rain 20%. Wednesday night, mostly clear. Lows in the lower 70s. This is NOAA Weather Radio from the Mobile, Pensacola National Weather Service. The current time is 12:20 p.m. Central Daylight Time. Here's your marine forecast. On the weather map, light offshore winds last into Monday night. Flow will transition to a more persistent light to at times moderate southeasterly flow by midweek, with seas increasing to 2 to 4 feet. On Perdido Bay, Pensacola Bay including Santa Rosa Sound, and Choctawhatchee Bay. For today, northwest winds around 5 knots, becoming west late. Waves 1 foot or less. Light chop. For tonight, west winds around 5 knots, becoming north after midnight. Waves 1 foot or less. Smooth. For Monday, northeast winds around 5 knots, becoming south in the afternoon. Waves 1 foot or less. Smooth. And for Monday night, southwest winds around 5 knots, becoming north after midnight. Waves 1 foot or less. Smooth. On Perdido Bay, Pensacola Bay including Santa Rosa Sound, and Choctawhatchee Bay. For today, northwest winds around 5 knots, becoming west around 5 knots late. Waves 1 foot or less. Smooth. For tonight, west winds 5 to 10 knots, becoming north after midnight. Waves 1 foot or less. Light chop. For Monday, northeast winds around 5 knots, becoming southwest in the afternoon. Waves 1 foot or less. Smooth. And for Monday night, west winds around 5 knots in the evening, becoming light and variable. Waves 1 foot or less. Smooth. From the Okaloosa-Walton County line to Pascagoula, and out 20 nautical miles. For today, northwest winds 5 to 10 knots, becoming west late. Seas 1 foot or less. Wave detail, northwest 1 foot at 2 seconds and east 1 foot at 3 seconds. For tonight, west winds 5 to 10 knots, becoming northwest after midnight. Seas 1 foot or less. Wave detail, west 1 foot at 2 seconds. For Monday, northeast winds around 5 knots, becoming southeast around 5 knots in the afternoon. Seas 1 foot or less. And for Monday night, southwest winds around 5 knots. Seas 1 foot or less. From the Okaloosa-Walton County line to Pascagoula, from 20 to 60 nautical miles offshore. For today, northwest winds 5 to 10 knots. Seas 1 foot or less. Wave detail, northwest 1 foot at 2 seconds and east 1 foot at 4 seconds. A slight chance of showers late this morning. For tonight, west winds 5 to 10 knots. Seas 1 foot or less. Wave detail, west 1 foot at 3 seconds. For Monday, northwest winds 5 to 10 knots, diminishing to around 5 knots in the afternoon. Seas 1 foot or less. Wave detail, west 1 foot at 2 seconds. A slight chance of showers and thunderstorms in the morning. And for Monday night, southwest winds around 5 knots. Seas 1 foot or less. Tidal information, at the mouth of the Mobile River on Sunday, High tide at 1:15 a.m. Low tide at 9:25 a.m. At the mouth of the Mobile River on Monday, high tide at 1:13 a.m. Low tide at 10:15 a.m. At Pensacola Bay on Sunday, low tide at 8:38 a.m. At Pensacola Bay on Monday, high tide at 12:02 a.m. At the East Pass in Destin on Sunday, low tide at 8:04 a.m. High tide at 11:29 p.m. At the East Pass in Destin on Monday, low tide at 9:25 a.m. High tide at 11:59 p.m. At 3 p.m. GMT 1500 UTC, the center of tropical depression Faye was located near latitude 29.3 north, longitude 43.8 west. The depression is moving toward the south-southeast near 3 miles per hour. A slow turn to the south-southwest to southwest is forecast on Tuesday, followed by a turn toward the west-southwest with an increase in forward speed by midweek. Maximum sustained winds are near 35 miles per hour with higher gusts. Little change in strength is forecast over the next several days. The estimated minimum central pressure is 1010 millibars, 29.83 inches. The following marine observations were made as of noon. Mobile Bay Coast Guard Station. Winds were north at 6 knots. Sea temperature 85 degrees. Air temperature 84 degrees. Weeks Bay, northwest winds at 3 knots. Air temperature was 84 degrees. Pensacola Bay, north winds at 5 knots. Air temperature was 85 degrees. The report from the east end of Dauphin Island was not available. Graham Bay, northwest winds at 8 knots. Air temperature was 83 degrees. And Pettiboy Island, northwest winds at 5 knots. Air temperature was 83 degrees. 12 miles south of Orange Beach. Winds were northwest at 6 knots. Sea temperature 86 degrees. Air temperature 82 degrees. 100 miles south of Destin. Winds were west at 6 knots. Air temperature 82 degrees. Wave height 0 feet. The following weather reports were made at noon. Pensacola International Airport, skies were mostly sunny. The temperature was 85 degrees, the dew point was 64, and the relative humidity was 49%. The wind was northwest at 7 miles an hour. The pressure was 29.93 inches and falling. Pensacola Naval Air Station, skies were partly sunny. The temperature was 86 degrees, the dew point was 65, and the relative humidity was 49%. The wind was northwest at 7 miles an hour. The pressure was 29.93 inches and falling. Across the central Gulf Coast, Gulf Shores, mostly sunny. Temperature was 86 degrees. Wind north at 12 miles an hour. The report from Milton was not available. Destin, mostly sunny. Temperature was 86 degrees. Wind west at 5 miles an hour. Mobile, mostly sunny. Temperature was 86 degrees. Wind northwest at 3 miles an hour. Elsewhere, Hattiesburg, sunny and 87. New Orleans, partly sunny and 84. Montgomery, sunny and 82. Tallahassee, mostly sunny and 87. And at Panama City, sunny and 84. Here's your National Weather Service forecast. Today, sunny. Highs in the upper 80s. Northwest winds around 5 miles per hour. Tonight, mostly clear. Lows in the lower 60s. Light and variable winds. Monday, sunny. Highs in the upper 80s. North winds around 5 miles per hour. Monday night, clear. Lows in the lower 60s. Light and variable winds. Tuesday, sunny. Highs in the upper 80s. Light and variable winds, becoming southeast around 5 miles per hour in the afternoon. Tuesday night, clear. Lows in the upper 60s. Wednesday, sunny. A slight chance of showers and thunderstorms in the afternoon. Highs in the upper 80s. Chance of rain 20%. Wednesday night, mostly clear. lows in the lower 70s. This is NOAA Weather Radio from the Mobile Pensacola National Weather Service. The current time is 12:29 p.m. Central Daylight Time. Here's your marine forecast. On the weather map, light offshore winds last into Monday night. Flow will transition to a more persistent light to at times moderate southeasterly flow by midweek, with seas increasing to 2 to 4 feet. On Perdido Bay, Pensacola Bay including Santa Rosa Sound, and Choctawhatchee Bay. For today, northwest winds around 5 knots, becoming west late. Waves 1 foot or less. Light chop. For tonight, west winds around 5 knots, becoming north after midnight. Waves 1 foot or less. Smooth. For Monday, northeast winds around 5 knots, becoming south in the afternoon. Waves 1 foot or less. Smooth. And for Monday night, southwest winds around 5 knots, becoming north after midnight. Waves 1 foot or less. Smooth. On Perdido Bay, Pensacola Bay including Santa Rosa Sound, and Choctawhatchee Bay. For today, northwest winds around 5 knots, becoming west around 5 knots late. Waves 1 foot or less. Smooth. For tonight, west winds 5 to 10 knots, becoming north after midnight. Waves 1 foot or less. Light chop. For Monday, northeast winds around 5 knots, becoming southwest in the afternoon. Waves 1 foot or less. Smooth. And for Monday night, west winds around 5 knots in the evening, becoming light and variable. Waves 1 foot or less. Smooth. From the Okaloosa-Walton County line to Pascagoula and out 20 nautical miles. For today, northwest winds 5 to 10 knots, becoming west late. Seas 1 foot or less. Wave detail, northwest 1 foot at 2 seconds and east 1 foot at 3 seconds. For tonight, west winds 5 to 10 knots, becoming northwest after midnight. Seas 1 foot or less. Wave detail, west 1 foot at 2 seconds. For Monday, northeast winds around 5 knots, becoming southeast around 5 knots in the afternoon. Seas 1 foot or less. And for Monday night, southwest winds around 5 knots. Seas 1 foot or less. From the Okaloosa-Walton County line to Pascagoula, from 20 to 60 nautical miles offshore. For today, northwest winds 5 to 10 knots. Seas 1 foot or less. Wave detail, northwest 1 foot at 2 seconds and east 1 foot at 4 seconds. A slight chance of showers late this morning. For tonight, west winds 5 to 10 knots. Seas 1 foot or less. Wave detail, west 1 foot at 3 seconds. For Monday, northwest winds 5 to 10 knots, diminishing to around 5 knots in the afternoon. Seas 1 foot or less. Wave detail, west 1 foot at 2 seconds. A slight chance of showers and thunderstorms in the morning. And for Monday night, southwest winds around 5 knots. Seas 1 foot or less. Tidal information, at the mouth of the Mobile River on Sunday, high tide at 1:15 a.m. Low tide at 9:25 a.m. At the mouth of the Mobile River on Monday, high tide at 1:13 a.m. Low tide at 10:15 a.m. At Pensacola Bay on Sunday, low tide at 8:38 a.m. At Pensacola Bay on Monday, high tide at 12:02 a.m. At the East Pass in Destin on Sunday, low tide at 8:04 a.m. High tide at 11:29 p.m. At the East Pass in Destin on Monday, low tide at 9:25 a.m. High tide at 11:59 p.m. At 3 p.m. GMT 1500 UTC, the center of tropical depression Faye was located near latitude 29.3 north, longitude 43.8 west. The depression is moving toward the south-southeast near 3 miles per hour. A slow turn to the south-southwest to southwest is forecast on Tuesday, followed by a turn toward the west-southwest with an increase in forward speed by midweek. Maximum sustained winds are near 35 miles per hour with higher gusts. Little change in strength is forecast over the next several days. The estimated minimum central pressure is 1010 millibars, 29.83 inches. The tropical weather outlook. For the North Atlantic, Caribbean Sea, and the Gulf of America, active systems, the National Hurricane Center is issuing advisories on Tropical Depression Faye, located well to the west-southwest of the Azores. Central Subtropical Atlantic L91, a surface trough of low pressure located several hundred miles east of Bermuda, continues to produce an area of disorganized showers and thunderstorms. Recent satellite-derived wind data indicates the system is producing winds of 30 to 35 miles per hour and has a sharp wind shift, but lacks a closed circulation due to its fast forward motion. Environmental conditions appear somewhat favorable for additional development of this system, especially as its forward motion slows down. A tropical depression could form by the early to mid portion of this week as the system initially moves northward before turning eastward tomorrow over the central subtropical Atlantic. Formation chance through 48 hours, medium, 50%. Formation chance through 7 days, medium, 60%. The following marine observations were made as of noon. Mobile Bay Coast Guard Station. Winds were north at 6 knots. Sea temperature 85 degrees. Air temperature 84 degrees. Weeks Bay, northwest winds at 3 knots. Air temperature was 84 degrees. Pensacola Bay, north winds at 5 knots. Air temperature was 85 degrees. The report from the east end of Dauphin Island was not available. Graham Bay, northwest winds at 8 knots. Air temperature was 83 degrees. And Pettiboy Island, northwest winds at 5 knots. Air temperature was 83 degrees. 12 miles south of Orange Beach. Winds were northwest at 6 knots. Sea temperature 86 degrees. Air temperature 82 degrees. 100 miles south of Destin. Winds were west at 6 knots. Air temperature 82 degrees. Wave height 0 feet. The following weather reports were made at noon. Pensacola International Airport, skies were mostly sunny. The temperature was 85 degrees. The dew point was 64, and the relative humidity was 49%. The wind was northwest at 7 miles an hour. The pressure was 29.93 inches and falling. Pensacola Naval Air Station, skies were partly sunny. The temperature was 86 degrees, the dew point was 65, and the relative humidity was 49%. The wind was northwest at 7 miles an hour. The pressure was 29.93 inches and falling. Across the central Gulf Coast, Gulf Shores, mostly sunny. Temperature was 86 degrees. Wind north at 12 miles an hour. The report from Milton was not available. Destin, mostly sunny. Temperature was 86 degrees. Wind west at 5 miles an hour. Mobile, mostly sunny. Temperature was 86 degrees. Wind northwest at 3 miles an hour. Elsewhere, Hattiesburg, sunny and 87. New Orleans, partly sunny and 84. Montgomery, sunny and 82. Tallahassee, mostly sunny and 87. And at Panama City, sunny and 84. Here's your National Weather Service forecast. Today, sunny. Highs in the upper 80s. Northwest winds around 5 miles per hour. Tonight, mostly clear. Lows in the lower 60s. Light and variable winds. Monday, sunny. Highs in the upper 80s. North winds around 5 miles per hour. Monday night, clear. Lows in the lower 60s. Light and variable winds. Tuesday, sunny. Highs in the upper 80s. Light and variable winds, becoming southeast around 5 miles per hour in the afternoon. Tuesday night, clear. Lows in the upper 60s. Wednesday, sunny. A slight chance of showers and thunderstorms in the afternoon. Highs in the upper 80s. Chance of rain 20%. Wednesday night, mostly clear. Lows in the lower 70s. This is NOAA Weather Radio, from the Mobile Pensacola National Weather Service. The current time is 12:39 p.m. Central Daylight Time. Here's your marine forecast. On the weather map, light offshore winds last into Monday night. Flow will transition to a more persistent light to at times moderate southeasterly flow by midweek, with seas increasing to 2 to 4 feet. On Perdido Bay, Pensacola Bay including Santa Rosa Sound, and Choctawhatchee Bay. For today, northwest winds around 5 knots, becoming west late. Waves 1 foot or less. Light chop. For tonight, west winds around 5 knots, becoming north after midnight. Waves 1 foot or less. Smooth. For Monday, northeast winds around 5 knots, becoming south in the afternoon. Waves 1 foot or less. Smooth. And for Monday night, southwest winds around 5 knots, becoming north after midnight. Waves 1 foot or less. Smooth. On Perdido Bay, Pensacola Bay including Santa Rosa Sound, and Choctawhatchee Bay. For today, northwest winds around 5 knots, becoming west around 5 knots late. Waves 1 foot or less. Smooth. For tonight, west winds 5 to 10 knots, becoming north after midnight. Waves 1 foot or less. Light chop. For Monday, northeast winds around 5 knots, becoming southwest in the afternoon. Waves 1 foot or less. Smooth. And for Monday night, west winds around 5 knots in the evening, becoming light and variable. Waves 1 foot or less. Smooth. From the Okaloosa-Walton County line to Pascagoula, and out 20 nautical miles. For today, northwest winds 5 to 10 knots, becoming west late. Seas 1 foot or less. Wave detail, northwest 1 foot at 2 seconds and east 1 foot at 3 seconds. For tonight, west winds 5 to 10 knots, becoming northwest after midnight. Seas 1 foot or less. Wave detail, west 1 foot at 2 seconds. For Monday, northeast winds around 5 knots, becoming southeast around 5 knots in the afternoon. Seas 1 foot or less. And for Monday night, southwest winds around 5 knots. Seas 1 foot or less. From the Okaloosa-Walton County line to Pascagoula, from 20 to 60 nautical miles offshore. For today, northwest winds 5 to 10 knots. Seas 1 foot or less. Wave detail, northwest 1 foot at 2 seconds and east 1 foot at 4 seconds. A slight chance of showers late this morning. For tonight, west winds 5 to 10 knots. Seas 1 foot or less. Wave detail, west 1 foot at 3 seconds. For Monday, northwest winds 5 to 10 knots, diminishing to around 5 knots in the afternoon. Seas 1 foot or less. Wave detail, west 1 foot at 2 seconds. A slight chance of showers and thunderstorms in the morning. And for Monday night, southwest winds around 5 knots. Seas 1 foot or less. Tidal information, at the mouth of the Mobile River on Sunday, high tide at 1:15 a.m. Low tide at 9:25 a.m. At the mouth of the Mobile River on Monday, high tide at 1:13 a.m. Low tide at 10:15 a.m. At Pensacola Bay on Sunday, low tide at 8:38 a.m. At Pensacola Bay on Monday, high tide at 12:02 a.m. At the East Pass in Destin on Sunday, low tide at 8:04 a.m. High tide at 11:29 p.m. At the East Pass in Destin on Monday, low tide at 9:25 a.m. High tide at 11:59 p.m. At 3 p.m. GMT 1500 UTC, the center of Tropical Depression Faye was located near latitude 29.3 north, longitude 43.8 west. The depression is moving toward the south-southeast near 3 miles per hour. A slow turn to the south-southwest to southwest is forecast on Tuesday, followed by a turn toward the west-southwest with an increase in forward speed by midweek. Maximum sustained winds are near 35 miles per hour with higher gusts. Little change in strength is forecast over the next several days. The estimated minimum central pressure is 1010 millibars, 29.83 inches. The following marine observations were made as of noon. Mobile Bay Coast Guard Station. Winds were north at 6 knots. Sea temperature 85 degrees. Air temperature 84 degrees. Weeks Bay, northwest winds at 3 knots. Air temperature was 84 degrees. Pensacola Bay, north winds at 5 knots. Air temperature was 85 degrees. The report from the east end of Dauphin Island was not available. Graham Bay, northwest winds at 8 knots. Air temperature was 83 degrees. And Pettiboy Island, northwest winds at 5 knots. Air temperature was 83 degrees. 12 miles south of Orange Beach. Winds were northwest at 6 knots. Sea temperature 86 degrees. Air temperature 82 degrees. 100 miles south of Destin. Winds were west at 6 knots. Air temperature 82 degrees. Wave height 0 feet. The following weather reports were made at noon. Pensacola International Airport, skies were mostly sunny. The temperature was 85 degrees, the dew point was 64, and the relative humidity was 49%. The wind was northwest at 7 miles an hour. The pressure was 29.93 inches and falling. Pensacola Naval Air Station, skies were partly sunny. The temperature was 86 degrees, the dew point was 65, and the relative humidity was 49%. The wind was northwest at 7 miles an hour. The pressure was 29.93 inches and falling. Across the central Gulf Coast, Gulf Shores, mostly sunny. Temperature was 86 degrees. Wind north at 12 miles an hour. The report from Milton was not available. Destin, mostly sunny. Temperature was 86 degrees. Wind west at 5 miles an hour. Mobile, mostly sunny. Temperature was 86 degrees. Wind northwest at 3 miles an hour. Elsewhere, Hattiesburg, sunny and 87. New Orleans, partly sunny and 84. Montgomery, sunny and 82. Tallahassee, mostly sunny and 87. And at Panama City, sunny and 84. Here's your National Weather Service forecast. Today, sunny. Highs in the upper 80s. Northwest winds around 5 miles per hour. Tonight, mostly clear. Lows in the lower 60s. Light and variable winds. Monday, sunny. Highs in the upper 80s. North winds around 5 miles per hour. Monday night, clear. Lows in the lower 60s. Light and variable winds. Tuesday, sunny. Highs in the upper 80s. Light and variable winds, becoming southeast around 5 miles per hour in the afternoon. Tuesday night, clear. Lows in the upper 60s. Wednesday, sunny. A slight chance of showers and thunderstorms in the afternoon. Highs in the upper 80s. Chance of rain 20%. Wednesday night, mostly clear. Lows in the lower 70s. 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The current time is 12:48 p.m. Central Daylight Time. Here's your marine forecast. On the weather map, light offshore winds last into Monday night. Flow will transition to a more persistent light to at times moderate southeasterly flow by midweek with seas increasing to 2 to 4 feet. On Perdido Bay, Pensacola Bay including Santa Rosa Sound, and Choctawhatchee Bay. For today, northwest winds around 5 knots, becoming west late. Waves 1 foot or less. Light chop. For tonight, west winds around 5 knots, becoming north after midnight. Waves 1 foot or less. Smooth. For Monday, northeast winds around 5 knots, becoming south in the afternoon. Waves 1 foot or less. Smooth. And for Monday night, southwest winds around 5 knots, becoming north after midnight. Waves 1 foot or less. Smooth. On Perdido Bay, Pensacola Bay, including Santa Rosa Sound, and Choctawhatchee Bay. For today, northwest winds around 5 knots, becoming west around 5 knots late. Waves 1 foot or less. Smooth. For tonight, west winds 5 to 10 knots, becoming north after midnight. Waves 1 foot or less. Light chop. For Monday, northeast winds around 5 knots, becoming southwest in the afternoon. Waves 1 foot or less. Smooth. And for Monday night, west winds around 5 knots in the evening, becoming light and variable. Waves 1 foot or less. Smooth. From the Okaloosa-Walton County line to Pascagoula, and out 20 nautical miles. For today, northwest winds 5 to 10 knots, becoming west late. Seas 1 foot or less. Wave detail, northwest 1 foot at 2 seconds and east 1 foot at 3 seconds. For tonight, west winds 5 to 10 knots, becoming northwest after midnight. Seas 1 foot or less. Wave detail, west 1 foot at 2 seconds. For Monday, northeast winds around 5 knots, becoming southeast around 5 knots in the afternoon. Seas 1 foot or less. And for Monday night, southwest winds around 5 knots. Seas 1 foot or less. From the Okaloosa-Walton County line to Pascagoula, from 20 to 60 nautical miles offshore. For today, northwest winds 5 to 10 knots. Seas 1 foot or less. Wave detail, northwest 1 foot at 2 seconds and east 1 foot at 4 seconds. A slight chance of showers late this morning. For tonight, west winds 5 to 10 knots. Seas 1 foot or less. Wave detail, west 1 foot at 3 seconds. For Monday, northwest winds 5 to 10 knots, diminishing to around 5 knots in the afternoon. Seas 1 foot or less. Wave detail, west 1 foot at 2 seconds. A slight chance of showers and thunderstorms in the morning. And for Monday night, southwest winds around 5 knots. Seas 1 foot or less. Tidal information, at the mouth of the Mobile River on Sunday, high tide at 1:15 a.m. Low tide at 9:25 a.m. At the mouth of the Mobile River on Monday, high tide at 1:13 a.m. Low tide at 10:15 a.m. At Pensacola Bay on Sunday, low tide at 8:38 a.m. At Pensacola Bay on Monday, high tide at 12:02 a.m. At the East Pass in Destin on Sunday, low tide at 8:04 a.m. High tide at 11:29 p.m. At the East Pass in Destin on Monday, low tide at 9:25 a.m. High tide at 11:59 p.m. At 3 p.m. GMT 1500 UTC, the center of Tropical Depression Faye was located near latitude 29.3 north, longitude 43.8 west. The depression is moving toward the south-southeast near 3 miles per hour. A slow turn to the south-southwest to southwest is forecast on Tuesday, followed by a turn toward the west-southwest with an increase in forward speed by midweek. Maximum sustained winds are near 35 miles per hour with higher gusts. Little change in strength is forecast over the next several days. The estimated minimum central pressure is 1010 millibars, 29.83 inches. The following marine observations were made as of noon. Mobile Bay Coast Guard Station. Winds were north at 6 knots. Sea temperature 85 degrees. Air temperature 84 degrees. Weeks Bay, northwest winds at 3 knots. Air temperature was 84 degrees. Pensacola Bay, north winds at 5 knots. Air temperature was 85 degrees. The report from the east end of Dauphin Island was not available. Graham Bay, northwest winds at 8 knots. Air temperature was 83 degrees. And Pettiboy Island, northwest winds at 5 knots. Air temperature was 83 degrees. 12 miles south of Orange Beach. Winds were northwest at 6 knots. Sea temperature 86 degrees. Air temperature 82 degrees. 100 miles south of Destin. Wind soar west at 6 knots. Air temperature 82 degrees. Wave height 0 feet. The following weather reports were made at noon. Pensacola International Airport, skies were mostly sunny. The temperature was 85 degrees, the dew point was 64, and the relative humidity was 49%. The wind was northwest at 7 miles an hour. The pressure was 29.93 inches and falling. Pensacola Naval Air Station, skies were partly sunny. The temperature was 86 degrees, the dew point was 65, and the relative humidity was 49%. The wind was northwest at 7 miles an hour. The pressure was 29.93 inches and falling. Across the central Gulf Coast, Gulf Shores, mostly sunny. Temperature was 86 degrees. Wind north at 12 miles an hour. The report from Milton was not available. Destin, mostly sunny. Temperature was 86 degrees. Wind west at 5 miles an hour. Mobile, mostly sunny. Temperature was 86 degrees. Wind northwest at 3 miles an hour. Elsewhere, Hattiesburg, sunny and 87. New Orleans, partly sunny and 84. Montgomery, sunny and 82. Tallahassee, mostly sunny and 87. And at Panama City, sunny and 84. The Tropical Weather Outlook. For the North Atlantic, Caribbean Sea and the Gulf of America, active systems, the National Hurricane Center is issuing advisories on Tropical Depression Fay, located well to the west-southwest of the Azores. Central Subtropical Atlantic L91, a surface trough of low pressure located several hundred miles east of Bermuda, continues to produce an area of disorganized showers and thunderstorms. Recent satellite-derived wind data indicates the system is producing winds of 30 to 35 miles per hour and has a sharp wind shift, but lacks a closed circulation due to its fast forward motion. Environmental conditions appear somewhat favorable for additional development of this system, especially as its forward motion slows down. A tropical depression could form by the early to mid portion of this week as the system initially moves northward before turning eastward tomorrow over the central subtropical Atlantic. Formation chance through 48 hours, medium, 50%. Formation chance through 7 days, medium, 60%. Here's your National Weather Service forecast. Today, sunny. Highs in the upper 80s. Northwest winds around 5 miles per hour. Tonight, mostly clear. Lows in the lower 60s. Light and variable winds. Monday, sunny. Highs in the upper 80s. North winds around 5 miles per hour. Monday night, clear. Lows in the lower 60s. Light and variable winds. Tuesday, sunny. Highs in the upper 80s. Light and variable winds, becoming southeast around 5 miles per hour in the afternoon. Tuesday night, clear. Lows in the upper 60s. Wednesday, sunny. A slight chance of showers and thunderstorms in the afternoon. Highs in the upper 80s. Chance of rain 20%. Wednesday night, mostly clear. Lows in the lower 70s. This is NOAA Weather Radio from the Mobile Pensacola National Weather Service. The current time is 12:57 p.m. Central Daylight Time. Here's your marine forecast. On the weather map, light offshore winds last into Monday night. Flow will transition to a more persistent light to at times moderate southeasterly flow by midweek, with seas increasing to 2 to 4 feet. On Perdido Bay, Pensacola Bay including Santa Rosa Sound, and Choctawhatchee Bay. For today, northwest winds around 5 knots, becoming west late. Waves 1 foot or less. Light chop. For tonight, west winds around 5 knots, becoming north after midnight. Waves 1 foot or less. Smooth. For Monday, northeast winds around 5 knots, becoming south in the afternoon. Waves 1 foot or less. Smooth. And for Monday night, southwest winds around 5 knots, becoming north after midnight. Waves 1 foot or less. Smooth. on Perdido Bay, Pensacola Bay including Santa Rosa Sound, and Choctawhatchee Bay. For today, northwest winds around 5 knots, becoming west around 5 knots late. Waves 1 foot or less. Smooth. For tonight, west winds 5 to 10 knots, becoming north after midnight. Waves 1 foot or less. Light chop. For Monday, northeast winds around 5 knots, becoming southwest in the afternoon. Waves 1 foot or less. Smooth. And for Monday night, west winds around 5 knots in the...
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0: 10 knots, becoming west late. Seas 1 foot or less. Wave detail, northwest 1 foot at 2 seconds and east 1 foot at 3 seconds. For tonight, west winds 5 to 10 knots, becoming northwest after midnight. Seas 1 foot or less. Wave detail, west 1 foot at 2 seconds. For Monday, northeast winds around 5 knots, becoming southeast around 5 knots in the afternoon. Seas 1 foot or less. And for Monday night, southwest winds around 5 knots. Seas 1 foot or less. From the Okaloosa-Walton County line to Pascagoula, from 20 to 60 nautical miles offshore. For today, northwest winds 5 to 10 knots. Seas 1 foot or less. Wave detail, northwest 1 foot at 2 seconds and east 1 foot at 4 seconds. A slight chance of showers late this morning. For tonight, west winds 5 to 10 knots. Seas 1 foot or less. Wave detail, west 1 foot at 3 seconds. For Monday, northwest winds 5 to 10 knots, diminishing to around 5 knots in the afternoon. Seas 1 foot or less. Wave detail, west 1 foot at 2 seconds. A slight chance of showers and thunderstorms in the morning. And for Monday night, southwest winds around 5 knots. Seas 1 foot or less. Tidal information, at the mouth of the Mobile River on Sunday, high tide at 1:15 a.m. Low tide at 9:25 a.m. At the mouth of the Mobile River on Monday, high tide at 1:13 a.m. Low tide at 10:15 a.m. At Pensacola Bay on Sunday, low tide at 8:38 a.m. At Pensacola Bay on Monday, high tide at 12:02 a.m. At the East Pass in Destin on Sunday, low tide at 8:04 a.m. High tide at 11:29 p.m. At the East Pass in Destin on Monday, low tide at 9:25 a.m. High tide at 11:59 p.m. At 3 p.m. GMT 1500 UTC, the center of Tropical Depression Faye was located near latitude 29.3 north, longitude 43.8 west. The depression is moving toward the south-southeast near 3 miles per hour. A slow turn to the south-southwest to southwest is forecast on Tuesday, followed by a turn toward the west-southwest with an increase in forward speed by midweek. Maximum sustained winds are near 35 miles per hour with higher gusts. Little change in strength is forecast over the next several days. The estimated minimum central pressure is 1010 millibars, 29.83 inches. The following marine observations were made as of noon. Mobile Bay Coast Guard Station. Winds were north at 6 knots. Sea temperature 85 degrees. Air temperature 84 degrees. Weeks Bay, northwest winds at 3 knots. Air temperature was 84 degrees. Pensacola Bay, north winds at 5 knots. Air temperature was 85 degrees. The report from the east end of Dauphin Island was not available. Graham Bay, northwest winds at 8 knots. Air temperature was 83 degrees. And Pettiboy Island, northwest winds at 5 knots. Air temperature was 83 degrees. 12 miles south of Orange Beach. Winds were northwest at 6 knots. Sea temperature 86 degrees. Air temperature 82 degrees. 100 miles south of Destin. Winds were west at 6 knots. Air temperature 82 degrees. Wave height 0 feet. The following weather reports were made at noon. Pensacola International Airport, skies were mostly sunny. The temperature was 85 degrees, the dew point was 64, and the relative humidity was 49%. The wind was northwest at 7 miles an hour. The pressure was 29.93 inches and falling. Pensacola Naval Air Station, skies were partly sunny. The temperature was 86 degrees, the dew point was 65, and the relative humidity was 49%. The wind was northwest at 7 miles an hour. The pressure was 29.93 inches and falling. Across the central Gulf Coast, Gulf Shores, mostly sunny. Temperature was 86 degrees. Wind north at 12 miles an hour. The report from Milton was not available. Destin, mostly sunny. Temperature was 86 degrees. Wind west at 5 miles an hour. Mobile, mostly sunny. Temperature was 86 degrees. Wind northwest at 3 miles an hour. Elsewhere, Hattiesburg, sunny and 87. New Orleans, partly sunny and 84. Montgomery, sunny and 82. Tallahassee, mostly sunny and 87. And at Panama City, sunny and 84. Here's your National Weather Service forecast. Today, sunny. Highs in the upper 80s. Northwest winds around 5 miles per hour. Tonight, mostly clear. Lows in the lower 60s. Light and variable winds. Monday, sunny. Highs in the upper 80s. North winds around 5 miles per hour. Monday night, clear. Lows in the lower 60s. Light and variable winds. Tuesday, sunny. Highs in the upper 80s. Light and variable winds, becoming southeast around 5 miles per hour in the afternoon. Tuesday night, clear. Lows in the upper 60s. Wednesday, sunny. A slight chance of showers and thunderstorms in the afternoon. Highs in the upper 80s. Chance of rain 20%. Wednesday night, mostly clear. Lows in the lower 70s. This is NOAA Weather Radio from the Mobile Pensacola National Weather Service. The current time is 1:06 p.m. Central Daylight Time. Here's your marine forecast. On the weather map, light offshore winds last into Monday night. Flow will transition to a more persistent light to at times moderate southeasterly flow by midweek with seas increasing to 2 to 4 feet. On Perdido Bay, Pensacola Bay including Santa Rosa Sound, and Choctawhatchee Bay. For today, northwest winds around 5 knots, becoming west late. Waves 1 foot or less. Light chop. For tonight, west winds around 5 knots, becoming north after midnight. Waves 1 foot or less. Smooth. For Monday, northeast winds around 5 knots, becoming south in the afternoon. Waves 1 foot or less. Smooth. And for Monday night, southwest winds around 5 knots, becoming north after midnight. Waves 1 foot or less. Smooth. On Perdido Bay, Pensacola Bay including Santa Rosa Sound, and Choctawhatchee Bay. For today, northwest winds around 5 knots, becoming west around 5 knots late. Waves 1 foot or less. Smooth. For tonight, west winds 5 to 10 knots, becoming north after midnight. Waves 1 foot or less. Light chop. For Monday, northeast winds around 5 knots, becoming southwest in the afternoon. Waves 1 foot or less. Smooth. And for Monday night, west winds around 5 knots in the evening, becoming light and variable. Waves 1 foot or less. Smooth. From the Okaloosa-Walton County line to Pascagoula, and out 20 nautical miles. For today, northwest winds 5 to 10 knots, becoming west late. Seas 1 foot or less. Wave detail, northwest 1 foot at 2 seconds and east 1 foot at 3 seconds. For tonight, west winds 5 to 10 knots, becoming northwest after midnight. Seas 1 foot or less. Wave detail, west 1 foot at 2 seconds. For Monday, northeast winds around 5 knots, becoming southeast around 5 knots in the afternoon. Seas 1 foot or less. And for Monday night, southwest winds around 5 knots. Seas 1 foot or less. From the Okaloosa-Walton County line to Pascagoula, from 20 to 60 nautical miles offshore. For today, northwest winds 5 to 10 knots. Seas 1 foot or less. Wave detail, northwest 1 foot at 2 seconds and east 1 foot at 4 seconds. A slight chance of showers late this morning. For tonight, west winds 5 to 10 knots. Seas 1 foot or less. Wave detail, west 1 foot at 3 seconds. For Monday, northwest winds 5 to 10 knots, diminishing to around 5 knots in the afternoon. Seas 1 foot or less. Wave detail, west 1 foot at 2 seconds. A slight chance of showers and thunderstorms in the morning. And for Monday night, southwest winds around 5 knots. Seas 1 foot or less. Tidal information, at the mouth of the Mobile River on Sunday, high tide at 1:15 a.m. Low tide at 9:25 a.m. At the mouth of the Mobile River on Monday, high tide at 1:13 a.m. Low tide at 10:15 a.m. At Pensacola Bay on Sunday, low tide at 8:38 a.m. At Pensacola Bay on Monday, high tide at 12:02 a.m. At the East Pass in Destin on Sunday, low tide at 8:04 a.m. High tide at 11:29 p.m. At the East Pass in Destin on Monday, low tide at 9:25 a.m. High tide at 11:59 p.m. At 3 p.m. GMT 1500 UTC, the center of Tropical Depression Faye was located near latitude 29.3 north, longitude 43.8 west. The depression is moving toward the south-southeast near 3 miles per hour. A slow turn to the south-southwest to southwest is forecast on Tuesday, followed by a turn toward the west-southwest with an increase in forward speed by midweek. Maximum sustained winds are near 35 miles per hour with higher gusts. Little change in strength is forecast over the next several days. The estimated minimum central pressure is 1010 millibars, 29.83 inches. The following marine observations were made as of noon. Mobile Bay Coast Guard Station. Winds were north at 6 knots. Sea temperature 85 degrees. Air temperature 84 degrees. Weeks Bay, northwest winds at 3 knots. Air temperature was 84 degrees. Pensacola Bay, north winds at 5 knots. Air temperature was 85 degrees. The report from the east end of Dauphin Island was not available. Grand Bay, northwest winds at 8 knots. Air temperature was 83 degrees. And Pettiboy Island, northwest winds at 5 knots. Air temperature was 83 degrees. 12 miles south of Orange Beach. Winds were northwest at 6 knots. Sea temperature 86 degrees. Air temperature 82 degrees. 100 miles south of Destin. Winds were west at 6 knots. Air temperature 82 degrees. Wave height 0 feet. The following weather reports were made at 1 p.m. Pensacola International Airport, skies were mostly sunny. The temperature was 85 degrees, the dew point was 65, and the relative humidity was 51%. The wind was northwest at 6 miles an hour. The pressure was 29.92 inches and falling. Pensacola Naval Air Station, skies were partly sunny. The temperature was 86 degrees, the dew point was 64, and the relative humidity was 47%. The wind was northwest at 10 miles an hour. The pressure was 29.91 inches and falling. Here's your National Weather Service forecast. Today, sunny. Highs in the upper 80s. Northwest winds around 5 miles per hour. Tonight, mostly clear. Lows in the lower 60s. Light and variable winds. Monday, sunny. Highs in the upper 80s. North winds around 5 miles per hour. Monday night, clear. Lows in the lower 60s. Light and variable winds. Tuesday, sunny. highs in the upper 80s. Light and variable wind.

Here's your marine forecast. On the weather map, light offshore winds last into Monday night. Flow will transition to a more persistent light to at times moderate southeasterly flow by midweek, with seas increasing to 2 to 4 feet. On Perdido Bay, Pensacola Bay including Santa Rosa Sound, and Choctawhatchee Bay. For today, northwest winds around 5 knots, becoming west late. Waves 1 foot or less. Light chop. For tonight, west winds around 5 knots, becoming north after midnight. Waves 1 foot or less. Smooth. For Monday, northeast winds around 5 knots, becoming south in the afternoon. Waves 1 foot or less. Smooth. And for Monday night, southwest winds around 5 knots, becoming north after midnight. Waves 1 foot or less. Smooth. On Perdido Bay, Pensacola Bay including Santa Rosa Sound, and Choctawhatchee Bay. For today, northwest winds around 5 knots, becoming west around 5 knots late. Waves 1 foot or less. Smooth. For tonight, west winds 5 to 10 knots, becoming north after midnight. Waves 1 foot or less. Light chop. For Monday, northeast winds around 5 knots, becoming southwest in the afternoon. Waves 1 foot or less. Smooth. And for Monday night, west winds around 5 knots in the evening, becoming light and variable. Waves 1 foot or less. Smooth. From the Okaloosa-Walton County line to Pascagoula, and out 20 nautical miles. For today, northwest winds 5 to 10 knots, becoming west late. Seas 1 foot or less. Wave detail, northwest 1 foot at 2 seconds and east 1 foot at 3 seconds. For tonight, west winds 5 to 10 knots, becoming northwest after midnight. Seas 1 foot or less. Wave detail, west 1 foot at 2 seconds. For Monday, northeast winds around 5 knots, becoming southeast around 5 knots in the afternoon. Seas 1 foot or less. And for Monday night, southwest winds around 5 knots. Seas 1 foot or less. From the Okaloosa-Walton County line to Pascagoula, from 20 to 60 nautical miles offshore. For today, northwest winds 5 to 10 knots. Seas 1 foot or less. Wave detail, northwest 1 foot at 2 seconds and east 1 foot at 4 seconds. A slight chance of showers late this morning. For tonight, west winds 5 to 10 knots. Seas 1 foot or less. Wave detail, west 1 foot at 3 seconds. For Monday, northwest winds 5 to 10 knots, diminishing to around 5 knots in the afternoon. Seas 1 foot or less. Wave detail, west 1 foot at 2 seconds. A slight chance of showers and thunderstorms in the morning. And for Monday night, southwest winds around 5 knots. Seas 1 foot or less. 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Tidal information, at the mouth of the Mobile River on Sunday, high tide at 1:15 a.m. Low tide at 9:25 a.m. At the mouth of the Mobile River on Monday, high tide at 1:13 a.m. Low tide at 10:15 a.m. At Pensacola Bay on Sunday, low tide at 8:38 a.m. At Pensacola Bay on Monday, high tide at 12:02 a.m. At the East Pass in Destin on Sunday, low tide at 8:04 a.m. High tide at 11:29 p.m. At the East Pass in Destin on Monday, low tide at 9:25 a.m. High tide at 11:59 p.m. At 3 p.m. GMT 1500 UTC, the center of Tropical Depression Faye was located near latitude 29.3 north, longitude 43.8 west. The depression is moving toward the south-southeast near 3 miles per hour. A slow turn to the south-southwest to southwest is forecast on Tuesday, followed by a turn toward the west-southwest with an increase in forward speed by midweek. Maximum sustained winds are near 35 miles per hour with higher gusts. Little change in strength is forecast over the next several

0: all days. The estimated minimum central pressure is 1010 millibars, 29.83 inches. The following marine observations were made as of 1 p.m. Mobile Bay Coast Guard Station. Winds were northwest at 8 knots. Sea temperature 85 degrees. Air temperature 85 degrees. Weeks Bay, northwest winds at 3 knots. Air temperature was 86 degrees. Pensacola Bay, northwest winds at 4 knots. Air temperature was 86 degrees. The report from the east end of Dauphin Island was not available. Graham Bay, northwest winds at 6 knots. Air temperature was 85 degrees. And Pettiboy Island, west winds at 6 knots. Air temperature was 83 degrees. 12 miles south of Orange Beach, winds were northwest at 2 knots. Air temperature was 83 degrees. Gulf water temperature 86 degrees. Wave heights 1 foot, with a period of 3 seconds. 100 miles south of Destin. Winds were northwest at 6 knots. Air temperature 82 degrees. Wave height 0 feet. The following weather reports were made at 1 p.m. Pensacola International Airport, skies were mostly sunny. The temperature was 85 degrees, the dew point was 65, and the relative humidity was 51%. The wind was northwest at 6 miles an hour. The pressure was 29.92 inches and falling. Pensacola Naval Air Station, skies were partly sunny. The temperature was 86 degrees, the dew point was 64, and the relative humidity was 47%. The wind was northwest at 10 miles an hour. The pressure was 29.91 inches and falling. Across the central Gulf Coast, Gulf Shores, sunny. Temperature was 88 degrees. Wind west at 8 miles an hour. Milton, mostly sunny. Temperature was 85 degrees. Wind variable at 6 miles an hour, gusting to 16. Destin, mostly sunny. Temperature was 86 degrees. Wind north at 5 miles an hour. Mary Esther, mostly sunny. Temperature was 87 degrees. Wind north at 9 miles an hour. Mobile, mostly sunny. Temperature was 86 degrees. Wind northwest at 8 miles an hour, gusting to 18. Elsewhere, Hattiesburg, sunny and 90. New Orleans, mostly sunny and 85. Montgomery, sunny and 85. Tallahassee, mostly sunny and 87. And at Panama City, mostly sunny and 86. Here's your National Weather Service forecast. Today, sunny. Highs in the upper 80s. Northwest winds around 5 miles per hour. Tonight, mostly clear. Lows in the lower 60s. Light and variable winds. Monday, sunny. Highs in the upper 80s. North winds around 5 miles per hour. Monday night, clear. Lows in the lower 60s. Light and variable winds. Tuesday, sunny. Highs in the upper 80s. Light and variable winds, becoming southeast around 5 miles per hour in the afternoon. Tuesday night, clear. Lows in the upper 60s. Wednesday, sunny. A slight chance of showers and thunderstorms in the afternoon. Highs in the upper 80s. Chance of rain 20%. Wednesday night, mostly clear. Lows in the lower 70s. Here's your National Weather Service forecast. This afternoon, sunny. Near steady temperature in the mid-80s. North winds around 5 miles per hour. Tonight, mostly clear. Lows around 60. North winds around 5 miles per hour in the evening, becoming light and variable. Monday, sunny. Highs in the upper 80s. North winds around 5 miles per hour. Monday night, clear. Lows around 60. Light and variable winds. Tuesday, sunny. Highs in the upper 80s. East winds around 5 miles per hour. Tuesday night, clear. Lows in the mid-60s. Wednesday, sunny. highs in the upper 80s. Wednesday night, mostly clear. Lows around 70. This is NOAA Weather Radio, from the Mobile Pensacola National Weather Service. The current time is 1:24 p.m. Central Daylight Time. The Tropical Weather Outlook. For the North Atlantic, Caribbean Sea and the Gulf of America, active systems, the National Hurricane Center is issuing advisories on Tropical Depression Fay, located well to the west-southwest of the Azores. Central Subtropical Atlantic L91, a surface trough of low pressure located several hundred miles east of Bermuda, continues to produce an area of disorganized showers and thunderstorms. Recent satellite-derived wind data indicates the system is producing winds of 30 to 35 miles per hour and has a sharp wind shift, but lacks a closed circulation due to its fast forward motion. Environmental conditions appear somewhat favorable for additional development of this system, especially as its forward motion slows down. A tropical depression could form by the early to mid portion of this week as the system initially moves northward before turning eastward tomorrow over the central subtropical Atlantic. Formation chance through 48 hours, medium, 50%. Formation chance through 7 days, medium, 60%. Here's your marine forecast. On the weather map, light offshore winds last into Monday night. Flow will transition to a more persistent light to at times moderate southeasterly flow by midweek, with seas increasing to 2 to 4 feet. On Perdido Bay, Pensacola Bay including Santa Rosa Sound, and Choctawhatchee Bay. For today, northwest winds around 5 knots, becoming west late. Waves 1 foot or less. Light chop. For tonight, west winds around 5 knots, becoming north after midnight. Waves 1 foot or less. Smooth. For Monday, northeast winds around 5 knots, becoming south in the afternoon. Waves 1 foot or less. Smooth. And for Monday night, southwest winds around 5 knots, becoming north after midnight. Waves 1 foot or less. Smooth. On Perdido Bay, Pensacola Bay including Santa Rosa Sound, and Choctawhatchee Bay. For today, northwest winds around 5 knots, becoming west around 5 knots late. Waves 1 foot or less. Smooth. For tonight, west winds 5 to 10 knots, becoming north after midnight. Waves 1 foot or less. Light chop. For Monday, northeast winds around 5 knots, becoming southwest in the afternoon. Waves 1 foot or less. Smooth. And for Monday night, west winds around 5 knots in the evening, becoming light and variable. Waves 1 foot or less. Smooth. From the Okaloosa Walton County line to Pascagoula, and out 20 nautical miles. For today, northwest winds 5 to 10 knots, becoming west late. Seas 1 foot or less. Wave detail, northwest 1 foot at 2 seconds and east 1 foot at 3 seconds. For tonight, west winds 5 to 10 knots, becoming northwest after midnight. Seas 1 foot or less. Wave detail, west 1 foot at 2 seconds. For Monday, northeast winds around 5 knots, becoming southeast around 5 knots in the afternoon. Seas 1 foot or less. And for Monday night, southwest winds around 5 knots. Seas 1 foot or less. From the Okaloosa-Walton County line to Pascagoula, from 20 to 60 nautical miles offshore. For today, northwest winds 5 to 10 knots. Seas 1 foot or less. Wave detail, northwest 1 foot at 2 seconds and east 1 foot at 4 seconds. A slight chance of showers late this morning. For tonight, west winds 5 to 10 knots. Seas 1 foot or less. Wave detail, west 1 foot at 3 seconds. For Monday, northwest winds 5 to 10 knots, diminishing to around 5 knots in the afternoon. Seas 1 foot or less. Wave detail, west 1 foot at 2 seconds. A slight chance of showers and thunderstorms in the morning. And for Monday night, southwest winds around 5 knots. Seas 1 foot or less. Tidal information, at the mouth of the Mobile River on Sunday, high tide at 1:15 a.m. low tide at 9:25 a.m. at the mouth of the Mobile River on Monday, high tide at 1:13 a.m. low tide at 10:15 a.m. at Pensacola Bay on Sunday, low tide at 8:38 a.m. at Pensacola Bay on Monday, high tide at 12:02 a.m. at the East Pass in Destin on Sunday, low tide at 8:04 a.m. high tide at 11:29 p.m. at the East Pass in Destin on Monday, low tide at 9:25 a.m. high tide at 11:59 p.m. At 3 p.m. GMT 1500 UTC, the center of tropical depression Faye was located near latitude 29.3 north, longitude 43.8 west. The depression is moving toward the south-southeast near 3 miles per hour. A slow turn to the south-southwest to southwest is forecast on Tuesday, followed by a turn toward the west-southwest with an increase in forward speed by midweek. Maximum sustained winds are near 35 miles per hour with higher gusts. Little change in strength is forecast over the next several days. The estimated minimum central pressure is 1010 millibars, 29.83 inches. The following marine observations were made as of 1 p.m. Mobile Bay Coast Guard Station. Winds were northwest at 8 knots. Sea temperature 85 degrees. Air temperature 85 degrees. Weeks Bay, northwest winds at 3 knots. Air temperature was 86 degrees. Pensacola Bay, northwest winds at 4 knots. Air temperature was 86 degrees. The report from the east end of Dauphin Island was not available. Graham Bay, northwest winds at 6 knots. Air temperature was 85 degrees. And Pettiboy Island, west winds at 6 knots. Air temperature was 83 degrees. 12 miles south of Orange Beach, winds were northwest at 2 knots. Air temperature was 83 degrees. Gulf water temperature 86 degrees. Wave heights 1 foot, with a period of 3 seconds. 100 miles south of Destin. Winds were northwest at 6 knots. Air temperature 82 degrees. Wave height 0 feet. The following weather reports were made at 1 p.m. Pensacola International Airport, skies were mostly sunny. The temperature was 85 degrees, the dew point was 65, and the relative humidity was 51%. The wind was northwest at 6 miles an hour. The pressure was 29.92 inches and falling. Pensacola Naval Air Station, skies were partly sunny. The temperature was 86 degrees, the dew point was 64, and the relative humidity was 47%. The wind was northwest at 10 miles an hour. The pressure was 29.91 inches and falling. Across the central Gulf Coast, Gulf Shores, sunny. Temperature was 88 degrees. Wind west at 8 miles an hour. Milton, mostly sunny. Temperature was 85 degrees. Wind variable at 6 miles an hour, gusting to 16. Destin, mostly sunny. Temperature was 86 degrees. Wind north at 5 miles an hour. Mary Esther, mostly sunny. Temperature was 87 degrees. Wind north at 9 miles an hour. Mobile, mostly sunny. Temperature was 86 degrees. Wind northwest at 8 miles an hour, gusting to 18. Elsewhere, Hattiesburg, sunny and 90. New Orleans, mostly sunny and 85. Montgomery, sunny and 85. Tallahassee, mostly sunny and 87. And at Panama City, mostly sunny and 86. Here's your National Weather Service forecast. This afternoon, sunny. Near steady temperature in the mid-80s. North winds around 5 miles per hour. Tonight, mostly clear. Lows around 60. North winds around 5 miles per hour in the evening, becoming light and variable. Monday, sunny. Highs in the upper 80s. North winds around 5 miles per hour. Monday night, clear. Lows around 60. Light and variable winds. Tuesday, sunny. Highs in the upper 80s. East winds around 5 miles per hour. Tuesday night, clear. Lows in the mid-60s. Wednesday, sunny. Highs in the upper 80s. Wednesday night, mostly clear. Lows around 70. This is NOAA Weather Radio from the Mobile Pensacola National Weather Service. The current time is 1:34 p.m. Central Daylight Time. Here's your marine forecast. On the weather map, light offshore winds last into Monday night. Flow will transition to a more persistent light to at times moderate southeasterly flow by midweek with seas increasing to 2 to 4 feet. On Perdido Bay, Pensacola Bay including Santa Rosa Sound, and Choctawhatchee Bay. For today, northwest winds around 5 knots, becoming west late. Waves 1 foot or less. Light chop. For tonight, west winds around 5 knots, becoming north after midnight. Waves 1 foot or less. Smooth. For Monday, northeast winds around 5 knots, becoming south in the afternoon. Waves 1 foot or less. Smooth. And for Monday night, southwest winds around 5 knots, becoming north after midnight. Waves 1 foot or less. Smooth. On Perdido Bay, Pensacola Bay including Santa Rosa Sound, and Choctawhatchee Bay. For today, northwest winds around 5 knots, becoming west around 5 knots late. Waves 1 foot or less. Smooth. For tonight, west winds 5 to 10 knots, becoming north after midnight. Waves 1 foot or less. Light chop. For Monday, northeast winds around 5 knots, becoming southwest in the afternoon. Waves 1 foot or less. Smooth. And for Monday night, west winds around 5 knots in the evening, becoming light and variable. Waves 1 foot or less. Smooth. From the Okaloosa-Walton County line to Pascagoula, and out 20 nautical miles. For today, northwest winds 5 to 10 knots, becoming west late. Seas 1 foot or less. Wave detail, northwest 1 foot at 2 seconds and east 1 foot at 3 seconds. For tonight, west winds 5 to 10 knots, becoming northwest after midnight. Seas 1 foot or less. Wave detail, west 1 foot at 2 seconds. For Monday, northeast winds around 5 knots, becoming southeast around 5 knots in the afternoon. Seas 1 foot or less. And for Monday night, southwest winds around 5 knots. Seas 1 foot or less. From the Okaloosa-Walton County line to Pascagoula, from 20 to 60 nautical miles offshore. For today, northwest winds 5 to 10 knots. Seas 1 foot or less. Wave detail, northwest 1 foot at 2 seconds and east 1 foot at 4 seconds. A slight chance of showers late this morning. For tonight, west winds 5 to 10 knots. Seas 1 foot or less. Wave detail, west 1 foot at 3 seconds. For Monday, northwest winds 5 to 10 knots, diminishing to around 5 knots in the afternoon. Seas 1 foot or less. Wave detail, west 1 foot at 2 seconds. A slight chance of showers and thunderstorms in the morning. And for Monday night, southwest winds around 5 knots. Seas 1 foot or less. Tidal information, at the mouth of the Mobile River on Sunday, high tide at 1:15 a.m. Low tide at 9:25 a.m. At the mouth of the Mobile River on Monday, high tide at 1:13 a.m. Low tide at 10:15 a.m. At Pensacola Bay on Sunday, low tide at 8:38 a.m. At Pensacola Bay on Monday, high tide at 12:02 a.m. At the East Pass in Destin on Sunday, low tide at 8:04 a.m. High tide at 11:29 p.m. At the East Pass in Destin on Monday, low tide at 9:25 a.m. High tide at 11:59 p.m. At 3 p.m. GMT 1500 UTC, the center of Tropical Depression Faye was located near latitude 29.3 north, longitude 43.8 west. The depression is moving toward the south-southeast near 3 miles per hour. A slow turn to the south-southwest to southwest is forecast on Tuesday, followed by a turn toward the west-southwest with an increase in forward speed by midweek. Maximum sustained winds are near 35 miles per hour with higher gusts. Little change in strength is forecast over the next several days. The estimated minimum central pressure is 1010 millibars, 29.83 inches. The following marine observations were made as of 1 p.m. Mobile Bay Coast Guard Station. Winds were northwest at 8 knots. Sea temperature 85 degrees. Air temperature 85 degrees. Weeks Bay, northwest winds at 3 knots. Air temperature was 86 degrees. Pensacola Bay, northwest winds at 4 knots. Air temperature was 86 degrees. The report from the east end of Dauphin Island was not available. Graham Bay, northwest winds at 6 knots. Air temperature was 85 degrees. And Pettiboy Island, west winds at 6 knots. Air temperature was 83 degrees. 12 miles south of Orange Beach, winds were northwest at 2 knots. Air temperature was 83 degrees. Gulf water temperature 86 degrees. Wave heights 1 foot, with a period of 3 seconds. 100 miles south of Destin. Winds were northwest at 6 knots. Air temperature 82 degrees. Wave height 0 feet. The following weather reports were made at 1 p.m. Pensacola International Airport, skies were mostly sunny. The temperature was 85 degrees, the dew point was 65, and the relative humidity was 51%. The wind was northwest at 6 miles an hour. The pressure was 29.92 inches and falling. Pensacola Naval Air Station, skies were partly sunny. The temperature was 86 degrees, the dew point was 64, and the relative humidity was 47%. The wind was northwest at 10 miles an hour. The pressure was 29.91 inches and falling. Across the central Gulf Coast, Gulf Shores, sunny. Temperature was 88 degrees. Wind west at 8 miles an hour. Milton, mostly sunny. Temperature was 85 degrees. Wind variable at 6 miles an hour, gusting to 16. Destin, mostly sunny. Temperature was 86 degrees. Wind north at 5 miles an hour. Mary Esther, mostly sunny. Temperature was 87 degrees. Wind north at 9 miles an hour. Mobile, mostly sunny. Temperature was 86 degrees. Wind northwest at 8 miles an hour, gusting to 18. Elsewhere, Hattiesburg, sunny and 90. New Orleans, mostly sunny and 85. Montgomery, sunny and 85. Tallahassee, mostly sunny and 87. And at Panama City, mostly sunny and 86. Here's your National Weather Service forecast. This afternoon, sunny. Near steady temperature in the mid-80s. North winds around 5 miles per hour. Tonight, mostly clear. Lows around 60. North winds around 5 miles per hour in the evening, becoming light and variable. Monday, sunny. Highs in the upper 80s. North winds around 5 miles per hour. Monday night, clear. Lows around 60. Light and variable winds. Tuesday, sunny. Highs in the upper 80s. East winds around 5 miles per hour. Tuesday night, clear. Lows in the mid-60s. Wednesday, sunny. Highs in the upper 80s. Wednesday night, mostly clear. Lows around 70. This is NOAA Weather Radio, from the Mobile Pensacola National Weather Service. The current time is 1:43 p.m. Central Daylight Time. Here's your marine forecast. On the weather map, light offshore winds last into Monday night. Flow will transition to a more persistent light to at times moderate southeasterly flow by midweek with seas increasing to 2 to 4 feet. On Perdido Bay, Pensacola Bay including Santa Rosa Sound, and Choctawhatchee Bay. For today, northwest winds around 5 knots, becoming west late. waves 1 foot or less. Light chop. For tonight, west winds around 5 knots, becoming north after midnight. Waves 1 foot or less. Smooth. For Monday, northeast winds around 5 knots, becoming south in the afternoon. Waves 1 foot or less. Smooth. And for Monday night, southwest winds around 5 knots, becoming north after midnight. Waves 1 foot or less. Smooth. On Perdido Bay, Pensacola Bay including Santa Rosa Sound, and Choctawhatchee Bay. For today, northwest winds around 5 knots, becoming west around 5 knots late. Waves 1 foot or less. Smooth. For tonight, west winds 5 to 10 knots, becoming north after midnight. Waves 1 foot or less. Light chop. For Monday, northeast winds around 5 knots, becoming southwest in the afternoon. Waves 1 foot or less. Smooth. And for Monday night, west winds around 5 knots in the evening, becoming light and variable. Waves 1 foot or less. Smooth. From the Okaloosa-Walton County line to Pascagoula, and out 20 nautical miles. For today, northwest winds 5 to 10 knots, becoming west late. Seas 1 foot or less. Wave detail, northwest 1 foot at 2 seconds and east 1 foot at 3 seconds. For tonight, west winds 5 to 10 knots, becoming northwest after midnight. Seas 1 foot or less. Wave detail, west 1 foot at 2 seconds. For Monday, northeast winds around 5 knots, becoming southeast around 5 knots in the afternoon. Seas 1 foot or less. And for Monday night, southwest winds around 5 knots. Seas 1 foot or less. From the Okaloosa-Walton County line to Pascagoula, from 20 to 60 nautical miles offshore. For today, northwest winds 5 to 10 knots. Seas 1 foot or less. Wave detail, northwest 1 foot at 2 seconds and east 1 foot at 4 seconds. A slight chance of showers late this morning. For tonight, west winds 5 to 10 knots. Seas 1 foot or less. Wave detail, west 1 foot at 3 seconds. For Monday, northwest winds 5 to 10 knots, diminishing to around 5 knots in the afternoon. Seas 1 foot or less. Wave detail, west 1 foot at 2 seconds. A slight chance of showers and thunderstorms in the morning. And for Monday night, southwest winds around 5 knots. Seas 1 foot or less. 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Tidal information, at the mouth of the Mobile River on Sunday, high tide at 1:15 a.m. Low tide at 9:25 a.m. At the mouth of the Mobile River on Monday, high tide at 1:13 a.m. Low tide at 10:15 a.m. At Pensacola Bay on Sunday, low tide at 8:38 a.m. At Pensacola Bay on Monday, high tide at 12:02 a.m. At the East Pass in Destin on Sunday, low tide at 8:04 a.m. High tide at 11:29 p.m. At the East Pass in Destin on Monday, low tide at 9:25 a.m. High tide at 11:59 p.m. At 3 p.m. GMT 1500 UTC, the center of Tropical Depression Faye was located near latitude 29.3 north, longitude 43.8 west. The depression is moving toward the south-southeast near 3 miles per hour. A slow turn to the south-southwest to southwest is forecast on Tuesday, followed by a turn toward the west-southwest with an increase in forward speed by midweek. Maximum sustained winds are near 35 miles per hour with higher gusts. Little change in strength is forecast over the next several days. The estimated minimum central pressure is 1010 millibars, 29.83 inches. The following marine observations were made as of 1 p.m. Mobile Bay Coast Guard Station. Winds were northwest at 8 knots. Sea temperature 85 degrees. Air temperature 85 degrees. Weeks Bay, northwest winds at 3 knots. Air temperature was 86 degrees. Pensacola Bay, northwest winds at 4 knots. Air temperature was 86 degrees. The report from the east end of Dauphin Island was not available. Grand Bay, northwest winds at 6 knots. Air temperature was 85 degrees. And Pettiboy Island, west winds at 6 knots. Air temperature was 83 degrees. 12 miles south of Orange Beach, winds were northwest at 2 knots. Air temperature was 83 degrees. Gulf water temperature 86 degrees. Wave heights 1 foot, with a period of 3 seconds. 100 miles south of Destin. Winds were northwest at 6 knots. Air temperature 82 degrees. Wave height 0 feet. The following weather reports were made at 1 p.m. Pensacola International Airport, skies were mostly sunny. The temperature was 85 degrees, the dew point was 65, and the relative humidity was 51%. The wind was northwest at 6 miles an hour. The pressure was 29.92 inches and falling. Pensacola Naval Air Station, skies were partly sunny. The temperature was 86 degrees, the dew point was 64, and the relative humidity was 47%. The wind was northwest at 10 miles an hour. The pressure was 29.91 inches and falling. Across the central Gulf Coast, Gulf Shores, sunny. Temperature was 88 degrees. Wind west at 8 miles an hour. Milton, mostly sunny. Temperature was 85 degrees. Wind variable at 6 miles an hour, gusting to 16. Destin, mostly sunny. Temperature was 86 degrees. Wind north at 5 miles an hour. Mary Esther, mostly sunny. Temperature was 87 degrees. Wind north at 9 miles an hour. Mobile, mostly sunny. Temperature was 86 degrees. Wind northwest at 8 miles an hour, gusting to 18. Elsewhere, Hattiesburg, sunny and 90. New Orleans, mostly sunny and 85. Montgomery, sunny and 85. Tallahassee, mostly sunny and 87. And at Panama City, mostly sunny and 86. Here's your National Weather Service forecast. This afternoon, sunny. Near steady temperature in the mid-80s. North winds around 5 miles per hour. Tonight, mostly clear. Lows around 60. North winds around 5 miles per hour in the evening, becoming light and variable. Monday, sunny. Highs in the upper 80s. North winds around 5 miles per hour. Monday night, clear. Lows around 60. Light and variable winds. Tuesday, sunny. Highs in the upper 80s. East winds around 5 miles per hour. Tuesday night, clear. Lows in the mid-60s. Wednesday, sunny. Highs in the upper 80s. Wednesday night, mostly clear. Lows around 70. 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The current time is 1:53 p.m. Central Daylight Time. Here's your marine forecast. On the weather map, light offshore winds last into Monday night. Flow will transition to a more persistent light to at times moderate southeasterly flow by midweek with seas increasing to 2 to 4 feet. On Perdido Bay, Pensacola Bay including Santa Rosa Sound, and Choctaw Hatchie Bay. For today, northwest winds around 5 knots, becoming west late. Waves 1 foot or less. Light chop. For tonight, west winds around 5 knots, becoming north after midnight. Waves 1 foot or less. Smooth. For Monday, northeast winds around 5 knots, becoming south in the afternoon. Waves 1 foot or less. Smooth. And for Monday night, southwest winds around 5 knots, becoming north after midnight. Waves 1 foot or less. Smooth. On Perdido Bay, Pensacola Bay including Santa Rosa Sound, and Choctaw Hatchie Bay. For today, northwest winds around 5 knots, becoming west around 5 knots late. waves 1 foot or less. Smooth. For tonight, west winds 5 to 10 knots, becoming north after midnight. Waves 1 foot or less. Light chop. For Monday, northeast winds around 5 knots, becoming southwest in the afternoon. Waves 1 foot or less. Smooth. And for Monday night, west winds around 5 knots in the evening, becoming light and variable. Waves 1 foot or less. Smooth. From the Okaloosa-Walton County line to Pascagoula, and out 20 nautical miles. For today, northwest winds 5 to 10 knots, becoming west late. Seas 1 foot or less. Wave detail, northwest 1 foot at 2 seconds and east 1 foot at 3 seconds. For tonight, west winds 5 to 10 knots, becoming northwest after midnight. Seas 1 foot or less. Wave detail, west 1 foot at 2 seconds. For Monday, northeast winds around 5 knots, becoming southeast around 5 knots in the afternoon. Seas 1 foot or less. And for Monday night, southwest winds around 5 knots. Seas 1 foot or less. From the Okaloosa-Walton County line to Pascagoula, from 20 to 60 nautical miles offshore. For today, northwest winds 5 to 10 knots. Seas 1 foot or less. Wave detail, northwest 1 foot at 2 seconds and east 1 foot at 4 seconds. A slight chance of showers late this morning. For tonight, west winds 5 to 10 knots. Seas 1 foot or less. Wave detail, west 1 foot at 3 seconds. For Monday, northwest winds 5 to 10 knots, diminishing to around 5 knots in the afternoon. Seas 1 foot or less. Wave detail, west 1 foot at 2 seconds. A slight chance of showers and thunderstorms in the morning. And for Monday night, southwest winds around 5 knots. Seas 1 foot or less. The Tropical Weather Outlook. For the North Atlantic, Caribbean Sea and the Gulf of America, active systems, the National Hurricane Center is issuing advisories on Tropical Depression Faye, located well to the west-southwest of the Azores. Central Subtropical Atlantic L91, a surface trough of low pressure located several hundred miles east of Bermuda, continues to produce an area of disorganized showers and thunderstorms. Recent satellite-derived wind data indicates the system is producing winds of 30 to 35 miles per hour and has a sharp wind shift, but lacks a closed circulation due to its fast forward motion. Environmental conditions appear somewhat favorable for additional development of this system, especially as its forward motion slows down. A tropical depression could form by the early to mid portion of this week as the system initially moves northward before turning eastward tomorrow over the central subtropical Atlantic. Formation chance through 48 hours, medium, 50%. Formation chance through 7 days, medium, 60%. The following marine observations were made as of 1 p.m. Mobile Bay Coast Guard Station. Winds were northwest at 8 knots. Sea temperature 85 degrees. Air temperature 85 degrees. Weeks Bay, northwest winds at 3 knots. Air temperature was 86 degrees. Pensacola Bay, northwest winds at 4 knots. Air temperature was 86 degrees. The report from the east end of Dauphin Island was not available. Graham Bay, northwest winds at 6 knots. Air temperature was 85 degrees. And Pettiboy Island, west winds at 6 knots. Air temperature was 83 degrees. 12 miles south of Orange Beach, winds were northwest at 2 knots. Air temperature was 83 degrees. Gulf water temperature 86 degrees. Wave heights 1 foot, with a period of 3 seconds. 100 miles south of Destin. Winds were northwest at 6 knots. Air temperature 82 degrees. Wave height 0 feet. The following weather reports were made at 1 p.m. Pensacola International Airport, skies were mostly sunny. The temperature was 85 degrees, the dew point was 65, and the relative humidity was 51%. The wind was northwest at 6 miles an hour. The pressure was 29.92 inches and falling. Pensacola Naval Air Station, Skies were partly sunny. The temperature was 86 degrees, the dew point was 64, and the...
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0: Temperature was 88 degrees. Wind west at 8 miles an hour. Milton, mostly sunny. Temperature was 85 degrees. Wind variable at 6 miles an hour, gusting to 16. Destin, mostly sunny. Temperature was 86 degrees. Wind north at 5 miles an hour. Mary Esther, mostly sunny. Temperature was 87 degrees. Wind north at 9 miles an hour. Mobile, mostly sunny. Temperature was 86 degrees. Wind northwest at 8 miles an hour, gusting to 18. Elsewhere, Hattiesburg, sunny and 90. New Orleans, mostly sunny and 85. Montgomery, sunny and 85. Tallahassee, mostly sunny and 87. And at Panama City, mostly sunny and 86. Here's your National Weather Service forecast. This afternoon, sunny. Near steady temperature in the mid-80s. North winds around 5 miles per hour. Tonight, mostly clear. Lows around 60. North winds around 5 miles per hour in the evening, becoming light and variable. Monday, sunny. Highs in the upper 80s. North winds around 5 miles per hour. Monday night, clear. Lows around 60. Light and variable winds. Tuesday, sunny. Highs in the upper 80s. East winds around 5 miles per hour. Tuesday night, clear. Lows in the mid-60s. Wednesday, sunny. Highs in the upper 80s. Wednesday night, mostly clear. Lows around 70. This is NOAA Weather Radio from the Mobile Pensacola National Weather Service. The current time is 2:01 p.m. Central Daylight Time. Here's your marine forecast. On the weather map, light offshore winds last into Monday night. Flow will transition to a more persistent light to at times moderate southeasterly flow by midweek with seas increasing to 2 to 4 feet. On Perdido Bay, Pensacola Bay including Santa Rosa Sound, and Choctawhatchee Bay. For today, northwest winds around 5 knots, becoming west late. Waves 1 foot or less. Light chop. For tonight, west winds around 5 knots, becoming north after midnight. Waves 1 foot or less. Smooth. For Monday, northeast winds around 5 knots, becoming south in the afternoon. Waves 1 foot or less. Smooth. And for Monday night, southwest winds around 5 knots, becoming north after midnight. Waves 1 foot or less. Smooth. On Perdido Bay, Pensacola Bay including Santa Rosa Sound, and Choctawhatchee Bay. For today, northwest winds around 5 knots, becoming west around 5 knots late. Waves 1 foot or less. Smooth. For tonight, west winds 5 to 10 knots, becoming north after midnight. Waves 1 foot or less. Light chop. For Monday, northeast winds around 5 knots, becoming southwest in the afternoon. Waves 1 foot or less. Smooth. And for Monday night, west winds around 5 knots in the evening, becoming light and variable. Waves 1 foot or less. Smooth. From the Okaloosa-Walton County line to Pascagoula, and out 20 nautical miles. For today, northwest winds 5 to 10 knots, becoming west late. Seas 1 foot or less. Wave detail, northwest 1 foot at 2 seconds and east 1 foot at 3 seconds. For tonight, west winds 5 to 10 knots, becoming northwest after midnight. Seas 1 foot or less. Wave detail, west 1 foot at 2 seconds. For Monday, northeast winds around 5 knots, becoming southeast around 5 knots in the afternoon. Seas 1 foot or less. And for Monday night, southwest winds around 5 knots. sees 1 foot or less. From the Okaloosa Walton County line to Pascagoula, from 20 to 60 nautical miles offshore. For today, northwest winds 5 to 10 knots. Seas 1 foot or less. Wave detail, northwest 1 foot at 2 seconds and east 1 foot at 4 seconds. A slight chance of showers late this morning. For tonight, west winds 5 to 10 knots. Seas 1 foot or less. Wave detail, west 1 foot at 3 seconds. For Monday, northwest winds 5 to 10 knots, diminishing to around 5 knots in the afternoon. Seas 1 foot or less. Wave detail, west 1 foot at 2 seconds. A slight chance of showers and thunderstorms in the morning. And for Monday night, southwest winds around 5 knots. Seas 1 foot or less. Tidal information, at the mouth of the Mobile River on Sunday, high tide at 1:15 a.m. Low tide at 9:25 a.m. At the mouth of the Mobile River on Monday, high tide at 1:13 a.m. Low tide at 10:15 a.m. At Pensacola Bay on Sunday, low tide at 8:38 a.m. At Pensacola Bay on Monday, high tide at 12:02 a.m. At the East Pass in Destin on Sunday, low tide at 8:04 a.m. High tide at 11:29 p.m. At the East Pass in Destin on Monday, low tide at 9:25 a.m. High tide at 11:59 p.m. At 3 p.m. GMT 1500 UTC, the center of tropical depression Faye was located near latitude 29.3 north, longitude 43.8 west. The depression is moving toward the south-southeast near 3 miles per hour. A slow turn to the south-southwest to southwest is forecast on Tuesday, followed by a turn toward the west-southwest with an increase in forward speed by midweek. Maximum sustained winds are near 35 miles per hour with higher gusts. Little change in strength is forecast over the next several days. The estimated minimum central pressure is 1010 millibars, 29.83 inches. The following marine observations were made as of 1 p.m. Mobile Bay Coast Guard Station. Winds were northwest at 8 knots. Sea temperature 85 degrees. Air temperature 85 degrees. Weeks Bay, northwest winds at 3 knots. Air temperature was 86 degrees. Pensacola Bay, northwest winds at 4 knots. Air temperature was 86 degrees. The report from the east end of Dauphin Island was not available. Graham Bay, northwest winds at 6 knots. Air temperature was 85 degrees. And Pettyboy Island, west winds at 6 knots. Air temperature was 83 degrees. 12 miles south of Orange Beach, winds were northwest at 2 knots. Air temperature was 83 degrees. Gulf water temperature 86 degrees. Wave heights 1 foot, with a period of 3 seconds. 100 miles south of Destin. Winds were northwest at 6 knots. Air temperature 82 degrees. Wave height 0 feet. The following weather reports were made at 1 p.m. Pensacola International Airport, skies were mostly sunny. The temperature was 85 degrees, the dew point was 65, and the relative humidity was 51%. The wind was northwest at 6 miles an hour. The pressure was 29.92 inches and falling. Pensacola Naval Air Station, skies were partly sunny. The temperature was 86 degrees, the dew point was 64, and the relative humidity was 47%. The wind was northwest at 10 miles an hour. The pressure was 29.91 inches and falling. Across the central Gulf Coast, Gulf Shores, sunny. Temperature was 88 degrees. Wind west at 8 miles an hour. Milton, mostly sunny. Temperature was 85 degrees. Wind variable at 6 miles an hour, gusting to 16. Destin, mostly sunny. Temperature was 86 degrees. Wind north at 5 miles an hour. Mary Esther, mostly sunny. Temperature was 87 degrees. Wind north at 9 miles an hour. Mobile, mostly sunny. Temperature was 86 degrees. Wind northwest at 8 miles an hour, gusting to 18. Elsewhere, Hattiesburg, sunny and 90. New Orleans, mostly sunny and 85. Montgomery, sunny and 85. Tallahassee, mostly sunny and 87. And at Panama City, mostly sunny and 86. Here's your National Weather Service forecast. This afternoon, sunny. Near steady temperature in the mid-80s. North winds around 5 miles per hour. Tonight, mostly clear. Lows around 60. North winds around 5 miles per hour in the evening, becoming light and variable. Monday, sunny. Highs in the upper 80s. North winds around 5 miles per hour. Monday night, clear. Lows around 60. Light and variable winds. Tuesday, sunny. Highs in the upper 80s. East winds around 5 miles per hour. Tuesday night, clear. Lows in the mid-60s. Wednesday, sunny. Highs in the upper 80s. Wednesday night, mostly clear. Lows around 70. This is NOAA Weather Radio from the Mobile Pensacola National Weather Service. The current time is 2:10 p.m. Central Daylight Time. Here's your marine forecast. On the weather map, light offshore winds last into Monday night. Flow will transition to a more persistent light to at times moderate southeasterly flow by midweek, with seas increasing to 2 to 4 feet. On Perdido Bay, Pensacola Bay including Santa Rosa Sound, and Choctawhatchee Bay. For today, northwest winds around 5 knots, becoming west late. Waves 1 foot or less. Light chop. For tonight, west winds around 5 knots, becoming north after midnight. Waves 1 foot or less. Smooth. For Monday, northeast winds around 5 knots, becoming south in the afternoon. Waves 1 foot or less. Smooth. And for Monday night, southwest winds around 5 knots, becoming north after midnight. Waves 1 foot or less. Smooth. On Perdido Bay, Pensacola Bay including Santa Rosa Sound, and Choctawhatchee Bay. For today, northwest winds around 5 knots, becoming west around 5 knots late. Waves 1 foot or less. Smooth. For tonight, west winds 5 to 10 knots, becoming north after midnight. Waves 1 foot or less. Light chop. For Monday, northeast winds around 5 knots, becoming southwest in the afternoon. Waves 1 foot or less. Smooth. And for Monday night, west winds around 5 knots in the evening, becoming light and variable. Waves 1 foot or less. Smooth. From the Okaloosa-Walton County line to Pascagoula, and out 20 nautical miles. For today, northwest winds 5 to 10 knots, becoming west late. Seas 1 foot or less. Wave detail, northwest 1 foot at 2 seconds and east 1 foot at 3 seconds. For tonight, west winds 5 to 10 knots, becoming northwest after midnight. Seas 1 foot or less. Wave detail, west 1 foot at 2 seconds. For Monday, northeast winds around 5 knots, becoming southeast around 5 knots in the afternoon. Seas 1 foot or less. And for Monday night, southwest winds around 5 knots. Seas 1 foot or less. From the Okaloosa-Walton County line to Pascagoula, from 20 to 60 nautical miles offshore. For today, northwest winds 5 to 10 knots. Seas 1 foot or less. Wave detail, northwest 1 foot at 2 seconds and east 1 foot at 4 seconds. A slight chance of showers late this morning. For tonight, west winds 5 to 10 knots. Seas 1 foot or less. Wave detail, west 1 foot at 3 seconds. For Monday, northwest winds 5 to 10 knots, diminishing to around 5 knots in the afternoon. Seas 1 foot or less. Wave detail, west 1 foot at 2 seconds. A slight chance of showers and thunderstorms in the morning. And for Monday night, southwest winds around 5 knots. Seas 1 foot or less. Tidal information, at the mouth of the Mobile River on Sunday, high tide at 1:15 a.m. Low tide at 9:25 a.m. At the mouth of the Mobile River on Monday, high tide at 1:15 a.m.

latitude 29.3 north, longitude 43.8 west. The depression is moving toward the south-southeast near 3 miles per hour. A slow turn to the south-southwest to southwest is forecast on Tuesday, followed by a turn toward the west-southwest with an increase in forward speed by midweek. Maximum sustained winds are near 35 miles per hour with higher gusts. Little change in strength is forecast over the next several days. The estimated minimum central pressure is 1010 millibars, 29.83 inches. The following marine observations were made as of 2 p.m. Mobile Bay Coast Guard Station. Winds were northwest at 5 knots. Sea temperature 85 degrees. Air temperature 86 degrees. Weeks Bay, northwest winds at 4 knots. Air temperature was 86 degrees. Pensacola Bay, northwest winds at 6 knots. Air temperature was 86 degrees. The report from the east end of Dauphin Island was not available. Graham Bay, northwest winds at 7 knots. Air temperature was 86 degrees. And Pettiboy Island, west winds at 6 knots. Air temperature was 84 degrees. 12 miles south of Orange Beach. Winds were northwest at 8 knots. Sea temperature 86 degrees. Air temperature 84 degrees. 100 miles south of Destin. Winds were northwest at 2 knots. Air temperature 83 degrees. Wave height 0 feet. 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The following weather reports were made at 2 p.m. Pensacola International Airport, skies were mostly sunny. The temperature was 87 degrees, the dew point was 64, and the relative humidity was 46%. The wind was variable at 7 miles an hour. The pressure was 29.89 inches and falling. Pensacola Naval Air Station, skies were mostly sunny. The temperature was 87 degrees, the dew point was 64, and the relative humidity was 46%. The wind was variable at 7 miles an hour. The pressure was 29.89 inches and falling. Across the central Gulf Coast, Gulf Shores, mostly sunny. Temperature was 88 degrees. Wind northwest at 9 miles an hour. Heat index was 90. The report from Milton was not available. Destin, mostly sunny. Temperature was 88 degrees. Wind north at 8 miles an hour. Mary Esther, mostly sunny. Temperature was 89 degrees. Wind northwest at 3 miles an hour. Mobile, mostly sunny. Temperature was 88 degrees. Wind west at 7 miles an hour. Elsewhere, Hattiesburg, sunny and 90. New Orleans, mostly sunny and 87. Montgomery, sunny and 88. Tallahassee, mostly sunny and 89. And at Panama City, mostly sunny and 87. Here's your National Weather Service forecast. This afternoon, sunny. Near steady temperature in the mid-80s. North winds around 5 miles per hour. Tonight, mostly clear. Lows around 60. North winds around 5 miles per hour in the evening, becoming light and variable. Monday, sunny. Highs in the upper 80s. North winds around 5 miles per hour. Monday night, clear. Lows around 60. Light and variable winds. Tuesday, sunny. Highs in the upper 80s. East winds around 5 miles per hour. Tuesday night, clear. Lows in the mid-60s. Wednesday, sunny. Highs in the upper 80s. Wednesday night, mostly clear. Lows around 70. This is NOAA Weather Radio from the Mobile Pensacola National Weather Service. The current time is 2:19 p.m. Central Daylight Time. Here's your marine forecast. On the weather map, light offshore winds last into Monday night. Flow will transition to a more persistent light to at times moderate southeasterly flow by midweek with seas increasing.

0: increasing to 2 to 4 feet. On Perdido Bay, Pensacola Bay, including Santa Rosa Sound, and Choctawhatchee Bay. For today, northwest winds around 5 knots, becoming west late. Waves 1 foot or less. Light chop. For tonight, west winds around 5 knots, becoming north after midnight. Waves 1 foot or less. Smooth. For Monday, northeast winds around 5 knots, becoming south in the afternoon. Waves 1 foot or less. Smooth. And for Monday night, southwest winds around 5 knots, becoming north after midnight. Waves 1 foot or less. Smooth. On Perdido Bay, Pensacola Bay, including Santa Rosa Sound, and Choctawhatchee Bay. For today, northwest winds around 5 knots, becoming west around 5 knots late. Waves 1 foot or less. Smooth. For tonight, west winds 5 to 10 knots, becoming north after midnight. Waves 1 foot or less. Light chop. For Monday, northeast winds around 5 knots, becoming southwest in the afternoon. Waves 1 foot or less. Smooth. And for Monday night, west winds around 5 knots in the evening, becoming light and variable. Waves 1 foot or less. Smooth. From the Okaloosa-Walton County line to Pascagoula, and out 20 nautical miles. For today, northwest winds 5 to 10 knots, becoming west late. Seas 1 foot or less. Wave detail, northwest 1 foot at 2 seconds and east 1 foot at 3 seconds. For tonight, west winds 5 to 10 knots, becoming northwest after midnight. Seas 1 foot or less. Wave detail, west 1 foot at 2 seconds. For Monday, northeast winds around 5 knots, becoming southeast around 5 knots in the afternoon. Seas 1 foot or less. And for Monday night, southwest winds around 5 knots. Seas 1 foot or less. From the Okaloosa-Walton County line to Pascagoula, from 20 to 60 nautical miles offshore. For today, northwest winds 5 to 10 knots. Seas 1 foot or less. Wave detail, northwest 1 foot at 2 seconds and east 1 foot at 4 seconds. A slight chance of showers late this morning. For tonight, west winds 5 to 10 knots. Seas 1 foot or less. Wave detail, west 1 foot at 3 seconds. For Monday, northwest winds 5 to 10 knots, diminishing to around 5 knots in the afternoon. Seas 1 foot or less. Wave detail, west 1 foot at 2 seconds. A slight chance of showers and thunderstorms in the morning. And for Monday night, southwest winds around 5 knots. Seas 1 foot or less. Tidal information, at the mouth of the Mobile River on Sunday, high tide at 1:15 a.m. Low tide at 9:25 a.m. At the mouth of the Mobile River on Monday, high tide at 1:13 a.m. Low tide at 10:15 a.m. At Pensacola Bay on Sunday, low tide at 8:38 a.m. At Pensacola Bay on Monday, high tide at 12:02 a.m. At the East Pass in Destin on Sunday, low tide at 8:04 a.m. High tide at 11:29 p.m. At the East Pass in Destin on Monday, low tide at 9:25 a.m. High tide at 11:59 p.m. At 3 p.m. GMT 1500 UTC, the center of Tropical Depression Faye was located near latitude 29.3 north, longitude 43.8 west. The depression is moving toward the south-southeast near 3 miles per hour. A slow turn to the south-southwest to southwest is forecast on Tuesday, followed by a turn toward the west-southwest with an increase in forward speed by midweek. Maximum sustained winds are near 35 miles per hour with higher gusts. Little change in strength is forecast over the next several days. The estimated minimum central pressure is 1010 millibars, 29.83 inches. The following marine observations were made as of 2 p.m. Mobile Bay Coast Guard Station. Winds were northwest at 5 knots. Sea temperature 85 degrees. Air temperature 86 degrees. Weeks Bay, northwest winds at 4 knots. Air temperature was 86 degrees. Pensacola Bay, northwest winds at 6 knots. Air temperature was 86 degrees. The report from the east end of Dauphin Island was not available. Graham Bay, northwest winds at 7 knots. Air temperature was 86 degrees. And Pettiboy Island, west winds at 6 knots. Air temperature was 84 degrees. 12 miles south of Orange Beach. Winds were northwest at 8 knots. Sea temperature 86 degrees. Air temperature 84 degrees. 100 miles south of Destin. Winds were northwest at 2 knots. Air temperature 83 degrees. Wave height 0 feet. The Tropical Weather Outlook. For the North Atlantic, Caribbean Sea and the Gulf of America, active systems, the National Hurricane Center is issuing advisories on Tropical Depression Fay, located well to the west-southwest of the Azores. Central Subtropical Atlantic L91, a surface trough of low pressure located several hundred miles east of Bermuda, continues to produce an area of disorganized showers and thunderstorms. Recent satellite-derived wind data indicates the system is producing winds of 30 to 35 miles per hour and has a sharp wind shift, but lacks a closed circulation due to its fast forward motion. Environmental conditions appear somewhat favorable for additional development of this system, especially as its forward motion slows down. A tropical depression could form by the early to mid portion of this week as the system initially moves northward before turning eastward tomorrow over the central subtropical Atlantic. Formation chance through 48 hours, medium, 50%. Formation chance through 7 days, medium, 60%. The following weather reports were made at 2 p.m. Pensacola International Airport, skies were mostly sunny. The temperature was 87 degrees, the dew point was 64, and the relative humidity was 46%. The wind was variable at 7 miles an hour. The pressure was 29.89 inches and falling. Pensacola Naval Air Station, skies were mostly sunny. The temperature was 87 degrees, the dew point was 64, and the relative humidity was 46%. The wind was variable at 7 miles an hour. The pressure was 29.89 inches and falling. Across the central Gulf Coast, Gulf Shores, mostly sunny. Temperature was 88 degrees. Wind northwest at 9 miles an hour. Heat index was 90. The report from Milton was not available. Destin, mostly sunny. Temperature was 88 degrees. Wind north at 8 miles an hour. Mary Esther, mostly sunny. Temperature was 89 degrees. Wind northwest at 3 miles an hour. Mobile, mostly sunny. Temperature was 88 degrees. Wind west at 7 miles an hour. Elsewhere, Hattiesburg, sunny and 90. New Orleans, mostly sunny and 87. Montgomery, sunny and 88. Tallahassee, mostly sunny and 89. And at Panama City, mostly sunny and 87. Here's your National Weather Service forecast. This afternoon, sunny. Near steady temperature in the mid-80s. North winds around 5 miles per hour. Tonight, mostly clear. Lows around 60. North winds around 5 miles per hour in the evening, becoming light and variable. Monday, sunny. Highs in the upper 80s. North winds around 5 miles per hour. Monday night, clear. Lows around 60. Light and variable winds. Tuesday, sunny. Highs in the upper 80s. East winds around 5 miles per hour. Tuesday night, clear. Lows in the mid-60s. Wednesday, sunny. Highs in the upper 80s. Wednesday night, mostly clear. Lows around 70. This is NOAA Weather Radio from the Mobile Pensacola National Weather Service. The current time is 2:29 p.m. Central Daylight Time. Here's your marine forecast. On the weather map, light offshore winds last into Monday night. Flow will transition to a more persistent light to at times moderate southeasterly flow by midweek, with seas increasing to 2 to 4 feet. on Perdido Bay, Pensacola Bay including Santa Rosa Sound, and Choctawhatchee Bay. For today, northwest winds around 5 knots, becoming west late. Waves 1 foot or less. Light chop. For tonight, west winds around 5 knots, becoming north after midnight. Waves 1 foot or less. Smooth. For Monday, northeast winds around 5 knots, becoming south in the afternoon. Waves 1 foot or less. Smooth. And for Monday night, southwest winds around 5 knots, becoming north after midnight. Waves 1 foot or less. Smooth. On Perdido Bay, Pensacola Bay including Santa Rosa Sound, and Choctawhatchee Bay. For today, northwest winds around 5 knots, becoming west around 5 knots late. Waves 1 foot or less. Smooth. For tonight, west winds 5 to 10 knots, becoming north after midnight. Waves 1 foot or less. Light chop. For Monday, northeast winds around 5 knots, becoming southwest in the afternoon. Waves 1 foot or less. Smooth. And for Monday night, west winds around 5 knots in the evening, becoming light and variable. Waves 1 foot or less. Smooth. From the Okaloosa Walton County line to Pascagoula and out 20 nautical miles. For today, northwest winds 5 to 10 knots, becoming west late. Seas 1 foot or less. Wave detail, northwest 1 foot at 2 seconds and east 1 foot at 3 seconds. For tonight, west winds 5 to 10 knots, becoming northwest after midnight. Seas 1 foot or less. Wave detail, west 1 foot at 2 seconds. For Monday, northeast winds around 5 knots, becoming southeast around 5 knots in the afternoon. Seas 1 foot or less. And for Monday night, southwest winds around 5 knots. Seas 1 foot or less. From the Okaloosa-Walton County line to Pascagoula, from 20 to 60 nautical miles offshore. For today, northwest winds 5 to 10 knots. Seas 1 foot or less. Wave detail, northwest 1 foot at 2 seconds and east 1 foot at 4 seconds. A slight chance of showers late this morning. For tonight, west winds 5 to 10 knots. Seas 1 foot or less. Wave detail, west 1 foot at 3 seconds. For Monday, northwest winds 5 to 10 knots, diminishing to around 5 knots in the afternoon. Seas 1 foot or less. Wave detail, west 1 foot at 2 seconds. A slight chance of showers and thunderstorms in the morning. And for Monday night, southwest winds around 5 knots. Seas 1 foot or less. Tidal information, at the mouth of the Mobile River on Sunday, high tide at 1:15 a.m. Low tide at 9:25 a.m. At the mouth of the Mobile River on Monday, high tide at 1:13 a.m. Low tide at 10:15 a.m. At Pensacola Bay on Sunday, low tide at 8:38 a.m. At Pensacola Bay on Monday, high tide at 12:02 a.m. At the East Pass in Destin on Sunday, low tide at 8:04 a.m. High tide at 11:29 p.m. At the East Pass in Destin on Monday, low tide at 9:25 a.m. High tide at 11:59 p.m. At 3 p.m. GMT 1500 UTC, the center of Tropical Depression Faye was located near latitude 29.3 north, longitude 43.8 west. The depression is moving toward the south-southeast near 3 miles per hour. A slow turn to the south-southwest to southwest is forecast on Tuesday, followed by a turn toward the west-southwest with an increase in forward speed by midweek. Maximum sustained winds are near 35 miles per hour with higher gusts. Little change in strength is forecast over the next several days. The estimated minimum central pressure is 1010 millibars, 29.83 inches. The following marine observations were made as of 2 p.m. Mobile Bay Coast Guard Station. Winds were northwest at 5 knots. Sea temperature 85 degrees. Air temperature 86 degrees. Weeks Bay, northwest winds at 4 knots. Air temperature was 86 degrees. Pensacola Bay, northwest winds at 6 knots. Air temperature was 86 degrees. The report from the east end of Dauphin Island was not available. Grand Bay, northwest winds at 7 knots. Air temperature was 86 degrees. And Pettiboy Island, west winds at 6 knots. Air temperature was 84 degrees. 12 miles south of Orange Beach. Winds were northwest at 8 knots. Sea temperature 86 degrees. Air temperature 84 degrees. 100 miles south of Destin. Winds were northwest at 2 knots. Air temperature 83 degrees. Wave height 0 feet. The following weather reports were made at 2 p.m. Pensacola International Airport, skies were mostly sunny. The temperature was 87 degrees, the dew point was 64, and the relative humidity was 46%. The wind was variable at 7 miles an hour. The pressure was 29.89 inches and falling. Pensacola Naval Air Station, skies were mostly sunny. The temperature was 87 degrees, the dew point was 64, and the relative humidity was 46%. The wind was variable at 7 miles an hour. The pressure was 29.89 inches and falling. Across the central Gulf Coast, Gulf Shores, mostly sunny. Temperature was 88 degrees. Wind northwest at 9 miles an hour. Heat index was 90. The report from Milton was not available. Destin, mostly sunny. Temperature was 88 degrees. Wind north at 8 miles an hour. Mary Esther, mostly sunny. Temperature was 89 degrees. Wind northwest at 3 miles an hour. Mobile, mostly sunny. Temperature was 88 degrees. Wind west at 7 miles an hour. Elsewhere, Hattiesburg, sunny and 90. New Orleans, mostly sunny and 87. Montgomery, sunny and 88. Tallahassee, mostly sunny and 89. And at Panama City, mostly sunny and 87. Here's your National Weather Service forecast. This afternoon, sunny. Near steady temperature in the mid-80s. North winds around 5 miles per hour. Tonight, mostly clear. Lows around 60. North winds around 5 miles per hour in the evening, becoming light and variable. Monday, sunny. Highs in the upper 80s. North winds around 5 miles per hour. Monday night, clear. Lows around 60. Light and variable winds. Tuesday, sunny. Highs in the upper 80s. East winds around 5 miles per hour. Tuesday night, clear. Lows in the mid-60s. Wednesday, sunny. Highs in the upper 80s. Wednesday night, mostly clear. Lows around 70. This is NOAA Weather Radio from the Mobile Pensacola National Weather Service. The current time is 2:38 p.m. Central Daylight Time. Here's your marine forecast. On the weather map, light offshore winds last into Monday night. Flow will transition to a more persistent light to at times moderate southeasterly flow by midweek with seas increasing to 2 to 4 feet. On Perdido Bay, Pensacola Bay including Santa Rosa Sound and Choctawhatchee Bay. For today, northwest winds around 5 knots, becoming west late. Waves 1 foot or less. Light chop. For tonight, west winds around 5 knots, becoming north after midnight. Waves 1 foot or less. Smooth. For Monday, northeast winds around 5 knots, becoming south in the afternoon. Waves 1 foot or less. Smooth. And for Monday night, southwest winds around 5 knots, becoming north after midnight. Waves 1 foot or less. Smooth. On Perdido Bay, Pensacola Bay including Santa Rosa Sound, and Choctawhatchee Bay. For today, northwest winds around 5 knots, becoming west around 5 knots late. Waves 1 foot or less. Smooth. For tonight, west winds 5 to 10 knots, becoming north after midnight. Waves 1 foot or less. Light chop. For Monday, northeast winds around 5 knots, becoming southwest in the afternoon. Waves 1 foot or less. Smooth. And for Monday night, west winds around 5 knots in the evening, becoming light and variable. Waves 1 foot or less. Smooth. From the Okaloosa-Walton County line to Pascagoula, and out 20 nautical miles. For today, northwest winds 5 to 10 knots, becoming west late. Seas 1 foot or less. Wave detail, northwest 1 foot at 2 seconds and east 1 foot at 3 seconds. For tonight, west winds 5 to 10 knots, becoming northwest after midnight. Seas 1 foot or less. Wave detail, west 1 foot at 2 seconds. For Monday, northeast winds around 5 knots, becoming southeast around 5 knots in the afternoon. Seas 1 foot or less. And for Monday night, southwest winds around 5 knots. Seas 1 foot or less. From the Okaloosa-Walton County line to Pascagoula, from 20 to 60 nautical miles offshore. For today, northwest winds 5 to 10 knots. Seas 1 foot or less. Wave detail, northwest 1 foot at 2 seconds and east 1 foot at 4 seconds. A slight chance of showers late this morning. For tonight, west winds 5 to 10 knots. Seas 1 foot or less. Wave detail, west 1 foot at 3 seconds. For Monday, northwest winds 5 to 10 knots, diminishing to around 5 knots in the afternoon. Seas 1 foot or less. Wave detail, west 1 foot at 2 seconds. A slight chance of showers and thunderstorms in the morning. And for Monday night, southwest winds around 5 knots. Seas 1 foot or less. Tidal information, at the mouth of the Mobile River on Sunday, high tide at 1:15 a.m. Low tide at 9:25 a.m. At the mouth of the Mobile River on Monday, high tide at 1:13 a.m. Low tide at 10:15 a.m. At Pensacola Bay on Sunday, low tide at 8:38 a.m. At Pensacola Bay on Monday, high tide at 12:02 a.m. At the East Pass in Destin on Sunday, low tide at 8:04 a.m. High tide at 11:29 p.m. At the East Pass in Destin on Monday, low tide at 9:25 a.m. High tide at 11:59 p.m. At 3 p.m. GMT 1500 UTC, the center of tropical depression Faye was located near latitude 29.3 north, longitude 43.8 west. The depression is moving toward the south-southeast near 3 miles per hour. A slow turn to the south-southwest to southwest is forecast on Tuesday, followed by a turn toward the west-southwest with an increase in forward speed by midweek. Maximum sustained winds are near 35 miles per hour with higher gusts. Little change in strength is forecast over the next several days. The estimated minimum central pressure is 1010 millibars, 29.83 inches. The following marine observations were made as of 2 p.m. Mobile Bay Coast Guard Station. Winds were northwest at 5 knots. Sea temperature 85 degrees. Air temperature 86 degrees. Weeks Bay, northwest winds at 4 knots. Air temperature was 86 degrees. Pensacola Bay, northwest winds at 6 knots. Air temperature was 86 degrees. The report from the east end of Dauphin Island was not available. Graham Bay, northwest winds at 7 knots. Air temperature was 86 degrees. And Pettiboy Island, west winds at 6 knots. Air temperature was 84 degrees. 12 miles south of Orange Beach. Winds were northwest at 8 knots. Sea temperature 86 degrees. Air temperature 84 degrees. 100 miles south of Destin. Winds were northwest at 2 knots. Air temperature 83 degrees. Wave height 0 feet. The following weather reports were made at 2 p.m. Pensacola International Airport, skies were mostly sunny. The temperature was 87 degrees, the dew point was 64, and the relative humidity was 46%. The wind was variable at 7 miles an hour. The pressure was 29.89 inches and falling. Pensacola Naval Air Station, skies were mostly sunny. The temperature was 87 degrees, the dew point was 64, and the relative humidity was 46%. The wind was variable at 7 miles an hour. The pressure was 29.89 inches and falling. Across the central Gulf Coast, Gulf Shores, mostly sunny. Temperature was 88 degrees. Wind northwest at 9 miles an hour. Heat index was 90. The report from Milton was not available. Destin, mostly sunny. Temperature was 88 degrees. Wind north at 8 miles an hour. Mary Esther, mostly sunny. Temperature was 89 degrees. Wind northwest at 3 miles an hour. Mobile, mostly sunny. Temperature was 88 degrees. Wind west at 7 miles an hour. Elsewhere, Hattiesburg, sunny and 90. New Orleans, mostly sunny and 87. Montgomery, sunny and 88. Tallahassee, mostly sunny and 89. And at Panama City, mostly sunny and 87. Here's your National Weather Service forecast. This afternoon, sunny. Near steady temperature in the mid-80s. North winds around 5 miles per hour. Tonight, mostly clear. Lows around 60. North winds around 5 miles per hour in the evening, becoming light and variable. Monday, sunny. Highs in the upper 80s. North winds around 5 miles per hour. Monday night, clear. Lows around 60. Light and variable winds. Tuesday, sunny. Highs in the upper 80s. East winds around 5 miles per hour. Tuesday night, clear. Lows in the mid-60s. Wednesday, sunny. Highs in the upper 80s. Wednesday night, mostly clear. Lows around 70. 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The current time is 2:47 p.m. Central Daylight Time. Here's your marine forecast. On the weather map, light offshore winds last into Monday night. Flow will transition to a more persistent light to at times moderate southeasterly flow by midweek with seas increasing to 2 to 4 feet. On Perdido Bay, Pensacola Bay including Santa Rosa Sound, and Choctawhatchee Bay. For today, northwest winds around 5 knots, becoming west late. Waves 1 foot or less. Light chop. For tonight, west winds around 5 knots, becoming north after midnight. Waves 1 foot or less. Smooth. For Monday, northeast winds around 5 knots, becoming south in the afternoon. Waves 1 foot or less. Smooth. And for Monday night, southwest winds around 5 knots, becoming north after midnight. Waves 1 foot or less. Smooth. On Perdido Bay, Pensacola Bay including Santa Rosa Sound, and Choctawhatchee Bay. For today, northwest winds around 5 knots, becoming west around 5 knots late. Waves 1 foot or less. Smooth. For tonight, west winds 5 to 10 knots, becoming north after midnight. Waves 1 foot or less. Light chop. For Monday, northeast winds around 5 knots, becoming southwest in the afternoon. Waves 1 foot or less. Smooth. And for Monday night, west winds around 5 knots in the evening, becoming light and variable. Waves 1 foot or less. Smooth. From the Okaloosa-Walton County line to Pascagoula, and out 20 nautical miles. For today, northwest winds 5 to 10 knots, becoming west late. Seas 1 foot or less. Wave detail, northwest 1 foot at 2 seconds and east 1 foot at 3 seconds. For tonight, west winds 5 to 10 knots, becoming northwest after midnight. Seas 1 foot or less. Wave detail, west 1 foot at 2 seconds. For Monday, northeast winds around 5 knots, becoming southeast around 5 knots in the afternoon. Seas 1 foot or less. And for Monday night, southwest winds around 5 knots. Seas 1 foot or less. From the Okaloosa-Walton County line to Pascagoula, from 20 to 60 nautical miles offshore. For today, northwest winds 5 to 10 knots. Seas 1 foot or less. Wave detail, northwest 1 foot at 2 seconds and east 1 foot at 4 seconds. A slight chance of showers late this morning. For tonight, west winds 5 to 10 knots. Seas 1 foot or less. Wave detail, west 1 foot at 3 seconds. For Monday, northwest winds 5 to 10 knots, diminishing to around 5 knots in the afternoon. Seas 1 foot or less. Wave detail, west 1 foot at 2 seconds. A slight chance of showers and thunderstorms in the morning. And for Monday night, southwest winds around 5 knots. Seas 1 foot or less. Tidal information, at the mouth of the Mobile River on Sunday, high tide at 1:15 a.m. Low tide at 9:25 a.m. At the mouth of the Mobile River on Monday, high tide at 1:13 a.m. Low tide at 10:15 a.m. At Pensacola Bay on Sunday, low tide at 8:38 a.m. At Pensacola Bay on Monday, high tide at 12:02 a.m. At the East Pass in Destin on Sunday, low tide at 8:04 a.m. High tide at 11:29 p.m. At the East Pass in Destin on Monday, low tide at 9:25 a.m. High tide at 11:59 p.m. At 3 p.m. GMT 1500 UTC, the center of Tropical Depression Faye was located near latitude 29.3 north, longitude 43.8 west. The depression is moving toward the south-southeast near 3 miles per hour. A slow turn to the south-southwest to southwest is forecast on Tuesday, followed by a turn toward the west-southwest with an increase in forward speed by midweek. Maximum sustained winds are near 35 miles per hour with higher gusts. Little change in strength is forecast over the next several days. The estimated minimum central pressure is 1010 millibars, 29.83 inches. The following marine observations were made as of 2 p.m. Mobile Bay Coast Guard Station. Winds were northwest at 5 knots. Sea temperature 85 degrees. Air temperature 86 degrees. Weeks Bay, northwest winds at 4 knots. Air temperature was 86 degrees. Pensacola Bay, northwest winds at 6 knots. Air temperature was 86 degrees. The report from the east end of Dauphin Island was not available. Grand Bay, northwest winds at 7 knots. Air temperature was 86 degrees. And Petty Boy Island, west winds at 6 knots. Air temperature was 84 degrees. 12 miles south of Orange Beach. Winds were northwest at 8 knots. Sea temperature 86 degrees. Air temperature 84 degrees. 100 miles south of Destin. Winds were northwest at 2 knots. Air temperature 83 degrees. Wave height 0 feet. The following weather reports were made at 2 p.m. Pensacola International Airport, skies were mostly sunny. The temperature was 87 degrees, the dew point was 64, and the relative humidity was 46%. The wind was variable at 7 miles an hour. The pressure was 29.89 inches and falling. Pensacola Naval Air Station, skies were mostly sunny. The temperature was 87 degrees, the dew point was 64, and the relative humidity was 46%. The wind was variable at 7 miles an hour. The pressure was 29.89 inches and falling. Across the central Gulf Coast, Gulf Shores, mostly sunny. Temperature was 88 degrees. Wind northwest at 9 miles an hour. Heat index was 90. The report from Milton was not available. Destin, mostly sunny. Temperature was 88 degrees. Wind north at 8 miles an hour. Mary Esther, mostly sunny. Temperature was 89 degrees. Wind northwest at 3 miles an hour. Mobile, mostly sunny. Temperature was 88 degrees. wind west at 7 miles an hour. Elsewhere, Hattiesburg, sunny and 90. New Orleans, mostly sunny and 87. Montgomery, sunny and 88. Tallahassee, mostly sunny and 89. And at Panama City, mostly sunny and 87. The Tropical Weather Outlook. For the North Atlantic, Caribbean Sea and the Gulf of America, active systems, the National Hurricane Center is issuing advisories on Tropical Depression Faye, located well to the west-southwest of the Azores. Central Subtropical Atlantic L91, a surface trough of low pressure located several hundred miles east of Bermuda, continues to produce an area of disorganized showers and thunderstorms. Recent satellite-derived wind data indicates the system is producing winds of 30 to 35 miles per hour and has a sharp wind shift, but lacks a closed circulation due to its fast forward motion. Environmental conditions appear somewhat favorable for additional development of this system, especially as its forward motion slows down. A tropical depression could form by the early to mid portion of this week as the system initially moves northward before turning eastward tomorrow over the central subtropical Atlantic. Formation chance through 48 hours, medium, 50%. Formation chance through 7 days, medium, 60%. Here's your National Weather Service forecast. This afternoon, sunny. Near steady temperature in the mid-80s. North winds around 5 miles per hour. Tonight, mostly clear. Lows around 60. North winds around 5 miles per hour in the evening, becoming light and variable. Monday, sunny. Highs in the upper 80s. North winds around 5 miles per hour. Monday night, clear. Lows around 60. Light and variable winds. Tuesday, sunny. Highs in the upper 80s. East winds around 5 miles per hour. Tuesday night, clear. Lows in the mid-60s. Wednesday, sunny. Highs in the upper 80s. Wednesday night, mostly clear. Lows around 70. This is NOAA Weather Radio from the Mobile Pensacola National Weather Service. The current time is 2:57 p.m. Central Daylight Time. Here's your marine forecast. On the weather map, light offshore winds last into Monday night. Flow will transition to a more persistent light to at times moderate southeasterly flow by midweek, with seas increasing to 2 to 4 feet. On Perdido Bay, Pensacola Bay including Santa Rosa Sound, and Choctawhatchee Bay. For today, northwest winds around 5 knots, becoming west late. Waves 1 foot or less. Light chop. For tonight, west winds around 5 knots, becoming north after midnight. Waves 1 foot or less. Smooth. For Monday, northeast winds around 5 knots, becoming south in the afternoon. Waves 1 foot or less. Smooth. And for Monday night, southwest winds around 5 knots, becoming north after midnight. Waves 1 foot or less. Smooth. On Perdido Bay, Pensacola Bay including Santa Rosa Sound, and Choctawhatchee Bay. For today, northwest winds around 5 knots, becoming west around 5 knots late. Waves 1 foot or less. Smooth. For tonight, west winds 5 to 10 knots, becoming north after midnight. Waves 1 foot or less. Light chop. For Monday, northeast winds around 5 knots, becoming southwest in the afternoon. Waves 1 foot or less. Smooth. And for Monday night, west winds around 5 knots in the evening, becoming light and variable. Waves 1 foot or less. Smooth.
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0: Seconds and east 1 foot at 3 seconds. For tonight, west winds 5 to 10 knots, becoming northwest after midnight. Seas 1 foot or less. Wave detail, west 1 foot at 2 seconds. For Monday, northeast winds around 5 knots, becoming southeast around 5 knots in the afternoon. seas 1 foot or less. And for Monday night, southwest winds around 5 knots. Seas 1 foot or less. From the Okaloosa-Walton County line to Pascagoula, from 20 to 60 nautical miles offshore. For today, northwest winds 5 to 10 knots. Seas 1 foot or less. Wave detail, northwest 1 foot at 2 seconds and east 1 foot at 4 seconds. A slight chance of showers late this morning. For tonight, west winds 5 to 10 knots. Seas 1 foot or less. Wave detail, west 1 foot at 3 seconds. For Monday, northwest winds 5 to 10 knots, diminishing to around 5 knots in the afternoon. Seas 1 foot or less. Wave detail, west 1 foot at 2 seconds. A slight chance of showers and thunderstorms in the morning. And for Monday night, southwest winds around 5 knots. Seas 1 foot or less. Tidal information, at the mouth of the Mobile River on Sunday, high tide at 1:15 a.m. Low tide at 9:25 a.m. At the mouth of the Mobile River on Monday, high tide at 1:13 a.m. Low tide at 10:15 a.m. At Pensacola Bay on Sunday, low tide at 8:38 a.m. At Pensacola Bay on Monday, high tide at 12:02 a.m. At the East Pass in Destin on Sunday, low tide at 8:04 a.m. High tide at 11:29 p.m. At the East Pass in Destin on Monday, low tide at 9:25 a.m. High tide at 11:59 p.m. At 3 p.m. GMT 1500 UTC, the center of tropical depression Faye was located near latitude 29.3 north, longitude 43.8 west. The depression is moving toward the south-southeast near 3 miles per hour. A slow turn to the south-southwest to southwest is forecast on Tuesday, followed by a turn toward the west-southwest with an increase in forward speed by midweek. Maximum sustained winds are near 35 miles per hour with higher gusts. Little change in strength is forecast over the next several days. The estimated minimum central pressure is 1010 millibars, 29.83 inches. The following marine observations were made as of 2 p.m. Mobile Bay Coast Guard Station. Winds were northwest at 5 knots. Sea temperature 85 degrees. Air temperature 86 degrees. Weeks Bay, northwest winds at 4 knots. Air temperature was 86 degrees. Pensacola Bay, northwest winds at 6 knots. Air temperature was 86 degrees. The report from the east end of Dauphin Island was not available. Graham Bay, northwest winds at 7 knots. Air temperature was 86 degrees. And Pettiboy Island, west winds at 6 knots. Air temperature was 84 degrees. 12 miles south of Orange Beach. Winds were northwest at 8 knots. Sea temperature 86 degrees. Air temperature 84 degrees. 100 miles south of Destin. Winds were northwest at 2 knots. Air temperature 83 degrees. Wave height 0 feet. The following weather reports were made at 2 p.m. Pensacola International Airport, skies were mostly sunny. The temperature was 87 degrees, the dew point was 64, and the relative humidity was 46%. The wind was variable at 7 miles an hour. The pressure was 29.89 inches and falling. Pensacola Naval Air Station, skies were mostly sunny. The temperature was 87 degrees, the dew point was 64, and the relative humidity was 46%. The wind was variable at 7 miles an hour. The pressure was 29.89 inches and falling. Across the central Gulf Coast, Gulf Shores, mostly sunny. Temperature was 88 degrees. Wind northwest at 9 miles an hour. Heat index was 90. The report from Milton was not available. Destin, mostly sunny. Temperature was 88 degrees. Wind north at 8 miles an hour. Mary Esther, mostly sunny. Temperature was 89 degrees. Wind northwest at 3 miles an hour. Mobile, mostly sunny. Temperature was 88 degrees. Wind west at 7 miles an hour. Elsewhere, Hattiesburg, sunny and 90. New Orleans, mostly sunny and 87. Montgomery, sunny and 88. Tallahassee, mostly sunny and 89. And in Panama City, mostly sunny and 87. Here's your National Weather Service forecast. Tonight, mostly clear. Lows around 60. North winds around 5 miles per hour this evening, becoming light and variable. Monday, sunny. Highs in the upper 80s. North winds around 5 miles per hour. Monday night, clear. Lows around 60. Light and variable winds. Tuesday, sunny. Highs in the upper 80s. East winds around 5 miles per hour. Tuesday night, clear. Lows in the mid-60s. Southeast winds around 5 miles per hour in the evening, becoming light and variable. Wednesday, sunny. Highs in the upper 80s. Wednesday night, mostly clear. Lows around 70. Thursday, sunny. A slight chance of showers in the morning, then a chance of showers with a slight chance of thunderstorms in the afternoon. Highs in the upper 80s. Chance of rain 50%. This is NOAA Weather Radio, from the Mobile Pensacola National Weather Service. The current time is 3:06 p.m. Central Daylight Time. Here's your marine forecast. On the weather map, a rather light and variable flow pattern will continue through Tuesday. Flow will transition to a moderate southeasterly flow by midweek, with seas increasing to 3 to 5 feet. On Perdido Bay, Pensacola Bay including Santa Rosa Sound, and Choctawhatchee Bay. For tonight, northwest winds around 5 knots. Waves 1 foot or less. Smooth. For Monday, northeast winds around 5 knots, becoming northwest in the afternoon. Waves 1 foot or less. Smooth. For Monday night, northwest winds around 5 knots, becoming northeast after midnight. Waves 1 foot or less. Smooth. And for Tuesday, northeast winds around 5 knots, becoming southeast in the afternoon. Waves 1 foot or less. Light chop. On Perdido Bay, Pensacola Bay including Santa Rosa Sound, and Choctawhatchee Bay. For tonight, northwest winds around 5 knots, becoming north after midnight. Waves 1 foot or less. Smooth. For Monday, northeast winds around 5 knots, becoming southwest around 5 knots in the afternoon. Waves 1 foot or less. Smooth. For Monday night, west winds around 5 knots in the evening, becoming light and variable. Waves 1 foot or less. Smooth. And for Tuesday, northeast winds around 5 knots, becoming south in the afternoon. Waves 1 foot or less. Smooth. From the Okaloosa-Walton County line to Pascagoula, and out 20 nautical miles. For tonight, west winds 5 to 10 knots, becoming north after midnight. Seas 1 foot or less. Wave detail, west 1 foot at 3 seconds. For Monday, northeast winds around 5 knots, becoming southeast around 5 knots in the afternoon. Seas 1 foot or less. Wave detail, west 1 foot at 3 seconds. For Monday night, southwest winds around 5 knots, becoming north after midnight. Seas 1 foot or less. And for Tuesday, northeast winds around 5 knots, becoming southeast in the afternoon. Seas 1 foot or less. From the Okaloosa-Walton County line to Pascagoula, from 20 to 60 nautical miles offshore. For tonight, west winds 5 to 10 knots. Seas 1 foot or less. Wave detail, northwest 1 foot at 3 seconds. For Monday, north winds around 5 knots. Seas 1 foot or less. Wave detail, northwest 1 foot at 3 seconds. For Monday night, southwest winds around 5 knots. Seas 1 foot or less. And for Tuesday, east winds around 5 knots. Seas 1 foot or less. Tidal information, at the mouth of the Mobile River on Sunday, high tide at 1:15 a.m. low tide at 9:25 a.m. At the mouth of the Mobile River on Monday, high tide at 1:13 a.m. Low tide at 10:15 a.m. At Pensacola Bay on Sunday, low tide at 8:38 a.m. At Pensacola Bay on Monday, high tide at 12:02 a.m. At the East Pass in Destin on Sunday, low tide at 8:04 a.m. High tide at 11:29 p.m. At the East Pass in Destin on Monday, low tide at 9:25 a.m. High tide at 11:59 p.m. At 3 p.m. GMT 1500 UTC, the center of Tropical Depression Faye was located near latitude 29.3 north, latitude 43.8 west. The depression is moving toward the south-southeast near 3 miles per hour. A slow turn to the south-southwest to southwest is forecast on Tuesday, followed by a turn toward the west-southwest with an increase in forward speed by midweek. Maximum sustained winds are near 35 miles per hour with higher gusts. Little change in strength is forecast over the next several days. The estimated minimum central pressure is 1010 millibars, 29.83 inches. The following marine observations were made as of 2 p.m. Mobile Bay Coast Guard Station. Winds were northwest at 5 knots. Sea temperature 85 degrees. Air temperature 86 degrees. Weeks Bay, northwest winds at 4 knots. Air temperature was 86 degrees. Pensacola Bay, northwest winds at 6 knots. Air temperature was 86 degrees. The report from the east end of Dauphin Island was not available. Grand Bay, northwest winds at 7 knots. Air temperature was 86 degrees. And Pettiboy Island, west winds at 6 knots. Air temperature was 84 degrees. 12 miles south of Orange Beach. Winds were northwest at 8 knots. Sea temperature 86 degrees. Air temperature 84 degrees. 100 miles south of Destin. Winds were northwest at 2 knots. Air temperature 83 degrees. Wave height 0 feet. The following weather reports were made at 3 p.m. Pensacola International Airport, skies were mostly sunny. The temperature was 86 degrees, the dew point was 62, and the relative humidity was 44%. The wind was north at 7 miles an hour. The pressure was 29.87 inches and falling. Pensacola Naval Air Station, skies were mostly sunny. The temperature was 89 degrees, the dew point was 63, and the relative humidity was 41%. The wind was north at 7 miles an hour, gusting to 17. The pressure was 29.86 inches and falling. Here's your National Weather Service forecast. Tonight, mostly clear. Lows around 60. North winds around 5 miles per hour this evening, becoming light and variable. Monday, sunny. Highs in the upper 80s. North winds around 5 miles per hour. Monday night, clear. Lows around 60. Light and variable winds. Tuesday, sunny. Highs in the upper 80s. East winds around 5 miles per hour. Tuesday night, clear. Lows in the mid-60s. Southeast winds around 5 miles per hour in the evening, becoming light and variable. Wednesday, sunny. Highs in the upper 80s. Wednesday night, mostly clear. Lows around 70. Thursday, sunny. A slight chance of showers in the morning, then a chance of showers with a slight chance of thunderstorms in the afternoon. Highs in the upper 80s. Chance of rain 50%. This is NOAA Weather Radio, from the Mobile Pensacola National Weather Service. The current time is 3:14 p.m. Central Daylight Time. Here's your marine forecast. On the weather map, a rather light and variable flow pattern will continue through Tuesday. Flow will transition to a moderate southeasterly flow by midweek, with seas increasing to 3 to 5 feet. On Perdido Bay, Pensacola Bay including Santa Rosa Sound, and Choctawhatchee Bay. For tonight, northwest winds around 5 knots. Waves 1 foot or less. Smooth. For Monday, Northeast winds around 5 knots, becoming northwest.

waves 1 foot or less. Smooth. For Monday, northeast winds around 5 knots, becoming southwest around 5 knots in the afternoon. Waves 1 foot or less. Smooth. For Monday night, west winds around 5 knots in the evening, becoming light and variable. Waves 1 foot or less. Smooth. And for Tuesday, northeast winds around 5 knots, becoming south in the afternoon. Waves 1 foot or less. Smooth. From the Okaloosa-Walton County line to Pascagoula, and out 20 nautical miles. For tonight, west winds 5 to 10 knots, becoming north after midnight. Seas 1 foot or less. Wave detail, west 1 foot at 3 seconds. For Monday, northeast winds around 5 knots, becoming southeast around 5 knots in the afternoon. Seas 1 foot or less. Wave detail, west 1 foot at 3 seconds. For Monday night, southwest winds around 5 knots, becoming north after midnight. Seas 1 foot or less. And for Tuesday, northeast winds around 5 knots, becoming southeast in the afternoon. Seas 1 foot or less. From the Okaloosa-Walton County line to Pascagoula, from 20 to 60 nautical miles offshore. For tonight, west winds 5 to 10 knots. Seas 1 foot or less. Wave detail, northwest 1 foot at 3 seconds. For Monday, north winds around 5 knots. Seas 1 foot or less. Wave detail, northwest 1 foot at 3 seconds. For Monday night, southwest winds around 5 knots. Seas 1 foot or less. And for Tuesday, east winds around 5 knots. Seas 1 foot or less. 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Tidal information, at the mouth of the Mobile River on Sunday, high tide at 1:15 a.m. Low tide at 9:25 a.m. At the mouth of the Mobile River on Monday, high tide at 1:13 a.m. Low tide at 10:15 a.m. At Pensacola Bay on Sunday, low tide at 8:38 a.m. At Pensacola Bay on Monday, high tide at 12:02 a.m. At the East Pass in Destin on Sunday, low tide at 8:04 a.m. High tide at 11:29 p.m. At the East Pass in Destin on Monday, low tide at 9:25 a.m. High tide at 11:59 p.m. At 3 p.m. GMT 1500 UTC, the center of tropical depression Faye was located near latitude 29.3 north, longitude 43.8 west. The depression is moving toward the south-southeast near 3 miles per hour. A slow turn to the south-southwest to southwest is forecast on Tuesday, followed by a turn toward the west-southwest with an increase in forward speed by midweek. Maximum sustained winds are near 35 miles per hour with higher gusts. Little change in strength is forecast over the next several days. The estimated minimum central pressure is 1010 millibars, 29.83 inches. The following marine observations were made as of 3 p.m. Mobile Bay Coast Guard Station. Winds were north at 5 knots. Sea temperature 85 degrees. Air temperature 87 degrees. Weeks Bay, northwest winds at 3 knots. Air temperature was 88 degrees. Pensacola Bay, northwest winds at 6 knots. Air temperature was 88 degrees. The report from the east end of Dauphin Island was not available. Graham Bay, northwest winds at 7 knots. Air temperature was 86 degrees. And Pettiboy Island, west winds at 6 knots. Air temperature was 86 degrees. 12 miles south of Orange Beach. Winds were west at 8 knots. Sea temperature 86 degrees. Air temperature 84 degrees. 100 miles south of Destin. Winds were west at 6 knots. Air temperature 83 degrees. The following weather reports were made at 3 p.m. Pensacola International Airport, skies were mostly sunny. The temperature was 86 degrees, the dew point was 6.

0: 62, and the relative humidity was 44%. The wind was north at 7 miles an hour. The pressure was 29.87 inches and falling. Pensacola Naval Air Station, skies were mostly sunny. The temperature was 89 degrees, the dew point was 63, and the relative humidity was 41%. The wind was north at 7 miles an hour, gusting to 17. The pressure was 29.86 inches and falling. Across the central Gulf Coast, Gulf Shores, mostly sunny. Temperature was 88 degrees. Wind north at 8 miles an hour. The report from Milton was not available. Destin, mostly sunny. Temperature was 88 degrees. Wind variable at 5 miles an hour. Mobile, mostly sunny. Temperature was 89 degrees. Wind north at 9 miles an hour. Elsewhere, Hattiesburg, sunny and 91. New Orleans, mostly sunny and 87. Montgomery, sunny and 89. Tallahassee, mostly sunny and 89. And at Panama City, mostly sunny and 87. Here's your National Weather Service forecast. Tonight, mostly clear. Lows around 60. North winds around 5 miles per hour this evening, becoming light and variable. Monday, sunny. Highs in the upper 80s. North winds around 5 miles per hour. Monday night, clear. Lows around 60. Light and variable winds. Tuesday, sunny. Highs in the upper 80s. East winds around 5 miles per hour. Tuesday night, clear. Lows in the mid-60s. Southeast winds around 5 miles per hour in the evening, becoming light and variable. Wednesday, sunny. Highs in the upper 80s. Wednesday night, mostly clear. Lows around 70. Thursday, sunny. A slight chance of showers in the morning, then a chance of showers with a slight chance of thunderstorms in the afternoon. Highs in the upper 80s. Chance of rain 50%. This is NOAA Weather Radio, from the Mobile Pensacola National Weather Service. The current time is 3:23 p.m. Central Daylight Time. Here's your marine forecast. On the weather map, a rather light and variable flow pattern will continue through Tuesday. Flow will transition to a moderate southeasterly flow by midweek, with seas increasing to 3 to 5 feet. On Perdido Bay, Pensacola Bay including Santa Rosa Sound, and Choctawhatchee Bay. For tonight, northwest winds around 5 knots. Waves 1 foot or less. Smooth. For Monday, northeast winds around 5 knots, becoming northwest in the afternoon. Waves 1 foot or less. Smooth. For Monday night, northwest winds around 5 knots, becoming northeast after midnight. Waves 1 foot or less. Smooth. And for Tuesday, northeast winds around 5 knots, becoming southeast in the afternoon. Waves 1 foot or less. Light chop. On Perdido Bay, Pensacola Bay including Santa Rosa Sound, and Choctawhatchee Bay. For tonight, northwest winds around 5 knots, becoming north after midnight. Waves 1 foot or less. Smooth. For Monday, northeast winds around 5 knots, becoming southwest around 5 knots in the afternoon. Waves 1 foot or less. Smooth. For Monday night, west winds around 5 knots in the evening, becoming light and variable. Waves 1 foot or less. Smooth. And for Tuesday, northeast winds around 5 knots, becoming south in the afternoon. Waves 1 foot or less. Smooth. From the Okaloosa-Walton County line to Pascagoula, and out 20 nautical miles. For tonight, west winds 5 to 10 knots, becoming north after midnight. Seas 1 foot or less. Wave detail, west 1 foot at 3 seconds. For Monday, northeast winds around 5 knots, becoming southeast around 5 knots in the afternoon. Seas 1 foot or less. Wave detail, west 1 foot at 3 seconds. For Monday night, southwest winds around 5 knots, becoming north after midnight. Seas 1 foot or less. And for Tuesday, northeast winds around 5 knots, becoming southeast in the afternoon. Seas 1 foot or less. From the Okaloosa-Walton County line to Pascagoula, from 20 to 60 nautical miles offshore. For tonight, west winds 5 to 10 knots. Seas 1 foot or less. Wave detail, northwest 1 foot at 3 seconds. For Monday, north winds around 5 knots. Seas 1 foot or less. Wave detail, northwest 1 foot at 3 seconds. For Monday night, southwest winds around 5 knots. Seas 1 foot or less. And for Tuesday, east winds around 5 knots. Seas 1 foot or less. The Tropical Weather Outlook. For the North Atlantic, Caribbean Sea and the Gulf of America, active systems, the National Hurricane Center is issuing advisories on Tropical Depression Fay, located well to the west-southwest of the Azores. Central Subtropical Atlantic L91, a surface trough of low pressure located several hundred miles east of Bermuda, continues to produce an area of disorganized showers and thunderstorms. Recent satellite-derived wind data indicates the system is producing winds of 30 to 35 miles per hour and has a sharp wind shift, but lacks a close circulation due to its fast forward motion. Environmental conditions appear somewhat favorable for additional development of this system, especially as its forward motion slows down. A tropical depression could form by the early to mid portion of this week as the system initially moves northward before turning eastward tomorrow over the central subtropical Atlantic. Formation chance through 48 hours, medium, 50%. Formation chance through 7 days, medium, 60%. Tidal information, at the mouth of the Mobile River on Sunday, high tide at 1:15 a.m. Low tide at 9:25 a.m. At the mouth of the Mobile River on Monday, high tide at 1:13 a.m. Low tide at 10:15 a.m. At Pensacola Bay on Sunday, low tide at 8:38 a.m. At Pensacola Bay on Monday, high tide at 12:02 a.m. At the East Pass in Destin on Sunday, low tide at 8:04 a.m. High tide at 11:29 p.m. At the East Pass in Destin on Monday, low tide at 9:25 a.m. High tide at 11:59 p.m. At 3 p.m. GMT 1500 UTC. The center of Tropical Depression Fay was located near latitude 29.3 north, latitude 43.8 west. The depression is moving toward the south-southeast near 3 miles per hour. A slow turn to the south-southwest to southwest is forecast on Tuesday, followed by a turn toward the west-southwest with an increase in forward speed by midweek. Maximum sustained winds are near 35 miles per hour with higher gusts. Little change in strength is forecast over the next several days. The estimated minimum central pressure is 1010 millibars, 29.83 inches. The following marine observations were made as of 3 p.m. Mobile Bay Coast Guard Station. Winds were north at 5 knots. Sea temperature 85 degrees. Air temperature 87 degrees. Weeks Bay, northwest winds at 3 knots. Air temperature was 88 degrees. Pensacola Bay, northwest winds at 6 knots. Air temperature was 88 degrees. The report from the east end of Dauphin Island was not available. Graham Bay, northwest winds at 7 knots. Air temperature was 86 degrees. And Pettiboy Island, west winds at 6 knots. Air temperature was 86 degrees. 12 miles south of Orange Beach. Winds were west at 8 knots. Sea temperature 86 degrees. Air temperature 84 degrees. 100 miles south of Destin. Winds were west at 6 knots. Air temperature 83 degrees. The following weather reports were made at 3 p.m. Pensacola International Airport, skies were mostly sunny. The temperature was 86 degrees. The dew point was 62, and the relative humidity was 44%. The wind was north at 7 miles an hour. The pressure was 29.87 inches and falling. Pensacola Naval Air Station, skies were mostly sunny. the temperature was 89 degrees, the dew point was 63, and the relative humidity was 41%. The wind was north at 7 miles an hour, gusting to 17. The pressure was 29.86 inches and falling. Across the central Gulf Coast, Gulf Shores, mostly sunny. Temperature was 88 degrees. Wind north at 8 miles an hour. The report from Milton was not available. Destin, mostly sunny. Temperature was 88 degrees. Wind variable at 5 miles an hour. Mobile, mostly sunny. Temperature was 89 degrees. Wind north at 9 miles an hour. Elsewhere, Hattiesburg, sunny and 91. New Orleans, mostly sunny and 87. Montgomery, sunny and 89. Tallahassee, mostly sunny and 89. And at Panama City, mostly sunny and 87. Here's your National Weather Service forecast. Tonight, mostly clear. Lows around 60. North winds around 5 miles per hour this evening, becoming light and variable. Monday, sunny. Highs in the upper 80s. North winds around 5 miles per hour. Monday night, clear. Lows around 60. Light and variable winds. Tuesday, sunny. Highs in the upper 80s. East winds around 5 miles per hour. Tuesday night, clear. Lows in the mid-60s. Southeast winds around 5 miles per hour in the evening, becoming light and variable. Wednesday, sunny. Highs in the upper 80s. Wednesday night, mostly clear. Lows around 70. Thursday, sunny. A slight chance of showers in the morning, then a chance of showers with a slight chance of thunderstorms in the afternoon. Highs in the upper 80s. Chance of rain 50%. This is NOAA Weather Radio from the Mobile Pensacola National Weather Service. The current time is 3:33 p.m. Central Daylight Time. Here's your marine forecast. On the weather map, a rather light and variable flow pattern will continue through Tuesday. Flow will transition to a moderate southeasterly flow by midweek, with seas increasing to 3 to 5 feet. On Perdido Bay, Pensacola Bay including Santa Rosa Sound, and Choctawhatchee Bay. For tonight, northwest winds around 5 knots. Waves 1 foot or less. Smooth. For Monday, northeast winds around 5 knots, becoming northwest in the afternoon. Waves 1 foot or less. Smooth. For Monday night, northwest winds around 5 knots, becoming northeast after midnight. Waves 1 foot or less. Smooth. And for Tuesday, northeast winds around 5 knots, becoming southeast in the afternoon. Waves 1 foot or less. Light chop. On Perdido Bay, Pensacola Bay including Santa Rosa Sound, and Choctawhatchee Bay. For tonight, northwest winds around 5 knots, becoming north after midnight. Waves 1 foot or less. Smooth. For Monday, northeast winds around 5 knots, becoming southwest around 5 knots in the afternoon. Waves 1 foot or less. Smooth. For Monday night, west winds around 5 knots in the evening, becoming light and variable. Waves 1 foot or less. Smooth. And for Tuesday, northeast winds around 5 knots, becoming south in the afternoon. Waves 1 foot or less. Smooth. From the Okaloosa-Walton County line to Pascagoula, and out 20 nautical miles. For tonight, west winds 5 to 10 knots, becoming north after midnight. Seas 1 foot or less. Wave detail, west 1 foot at 3 seconds. For Monday, northeast winds around 5 knots, becoming southeast around 5 knots in the afternoon. Seas 1 foot or less. Wave detail, west 1 foot at 3 seconds. For Monday night, southwest winds around 5 knots, becoming north after midnight. Seas 1 foot or less. And for Tuesday, northeast winds around 5 knots, becoming southeast in the afternoon. Seas 1 foot or less. From the Okaloosa-Walton County line to Pascagoula, from 20 to 60 nautical miles offshore. For tonight, west winds 5 to 10 knots. Seas 1 foot or less. Wave detail, northwest 1 foot at 3 seconds. For Monday, north winds around 5 knots. Seas 1 foot or less. Wave detail, northwest 1 foot at 3 seconds. For Monday night, southwest winds around 5 knots. Seas 1 foot or less. And for Tuesday, east winds around 5 knots. Seas 1 foot or less. Tidal information, at the mouth of the Mobile River on Sunday, high tide at 1:15 a.m. Low tide at 9:25 a.m. At the mouth of the Mobile River on Monday, high tide at 1:13 a.m. Low tide at 10:15 a.m. At Pensacola Bay on Sunday, low tide at 8:38 a.m. At Pensacola Bay on Monday, high tide at 12:02 a.m. At the East Pass in Destin on Sunday, low tide at 8:04 a.m. High tide at 11:29 p.m. At the East Pass in Destin on Monday, low tide at 9:25 a.m. High tide at 11:59 p.m. At 3 p.m. GMT 1500 UTC, the center of tropical depression Faye was located near latitude 29.3 north, longitude 43.8 west. The depression is moving toward the south-southeast near 3 miles per hour. A slow turn to the south-southwest to southwest is forecast on Tuesday, followed by a turn toward the west-southwest with an increase in forward speed by midweek. Maximum sustained winds are near 35 miles per hour with higher gusts. Little change in strength is forecast over the next several days. The estimated minimum central pressure is 1010 millibars, 29.83 inches. The following marine observations were made as of 3 p.m. Mobile Bay Coast Guard Station. Winds were north at 5 knots. Sea temperature 85 degrees. Air temperature 87 degrees. Weeks Bay, northwest winds at 3 knots. Air temperature was 88 degrees. Pensacola Bay, northwest winds at 6 knots. Air temperature was 88 degrees. The report from the east end of Dauphin Island was not available. Graham Bay, northwest winds at 7 knots. Air temperature was 86 degrees. And Pettiboy Island, west winds at 6 knots. Air temperature was 86 degrees. 12 miles south of Orange Beach. Winds were west at 8 knots. Sea temperature 86 degrees. Air temperature 84 degrees. 100 miles south of Destin. Winds were west at 6 knots. Air temperature 83 degrees. The following weather reports were made at 3 p.m. Pensacola International Airport, skies were mostly sunny. The temperature was 86 degrees, the dew point was 62, and the relative humidity was 44%. The wind was north at 7 miles an hour. The pressure was 29.87 inches and falling. Pensacola Naval Air Station, skies were mostly sunny. The temperature was 89 degrees, the dew point was 63, and the relative humidity was 41%. The wind was north at 7 miles an hour, gusting to 17. The pressure was 29.86 inches and falling. Across the central Gulf Coast, Gulf Shores, mostly sunny. Temperature was 88 degrees. Wind north at 8 miles an hour. The report from Milton was not available. Destin, mostly sunny. Temperature was 88 degrees. Wind variable at 5 miles an hour. Mobile, mostly sunny. Temperature was 89 degrees. Wind north at 9 miles an hour. Elsewhere, Hattiesburg, sunny and 91. New Orleans, mostly sunny and 87. Montgomery, sunny and 89. Tallahassee, mostly sunny and 89. And at Panama City, mostly sunny and 87. Here's your National Weather Service forecast. Tonight, mostly clear. Lows around 60. North winds around 5 miles per hour this evening, becoming light and variable. Monday, sunny. Highs in the upper 80s. North winds around 5 miles per hour. Monday night, clear. Lows around 60. Light and variable winds. Tuesday, sunny. Highs in the upper 80s. East winds around 5 miles per hour. Tuesday night, clear. Lows in the mid-60s. Southeast winds around 5 miles per hour in the evening, becoming light and variable. Wednesday, sunny. Highs in the upper 80s. Wednesday night, mostly clear. Lows around 70. Thursday, sunny. A slight chance of showers in the morning, then a chance of showers with a slight chance of thunderstorms in the afternoon. Highs in the upper 80s. Chance of rain 50%. This is NOAA Weather Radio, from the Mobile Pensacola National Weather Service. The current time is 3:41 p.m. Central Daylight Time. Here's your marine forecast. On the weather map, a rather light and variable flow pattern will continue through Tuesday. Flow will transition to a moderate southeasterly flow by midweek, with seas increasing to 3 to 5 feet. On Perdido Bay, Pensacola Bay including Santa Rosa Sound, and Choctawhatchee Bay. For tonight, northwest winds around 5 knots. Waves 1 foot or less. Smooth. For Monday, northeast winds around 5 knots, becoming northwest in the afternoon. Waves 1 foot or less. Smooth. For Monday night, northwest winds around 5 knots, becoming northeast after midnight. Waves 1 foot or less. Smooth. And for Tuesday, northeast winds around 5 knots, becoming southeast in the afternoon. Waves 1 foot or less. Light chop. On Perdido Bay, Pensacola Bay including Santa Rosa Sound, and Choctawhatchee Bay. For tonight, northwest winds around 5 knots, becoming north after midnight. Waves 1 foot or less. Smooth. For Monday, northeast winds around 5 knots, becoming southwest around 5 knots in the afternoon. Waves 1 foot or less. Smooth. For Monday night, west winds around 5 knots in the evening, becoming light and variable. Waves 1 foot or less. Smooth. And for Tuesday, northeast winds around 5 knots, becoming south in the afternoon. Waves 1 foot or less. Smooth. From the Okaloosa-Walton County line to Pascagoula, and out 20 nautical miles. For tonight, west winds 5 to 10 knots, becoming north after midnight. Seas 1 foot or less. Wave detail, west 1 foot at 3 seconds. For Monday, northeast winds around 5 knots, becoming southeast around 5 knots in the afternoon. Seas 1 foot or less. Wave detail, west 1 foot at 3 seconds. For Monday night, southwest winds around 5 knots, becoming north after midnight. Seas 1 foot or less. And for Tuesday, northeast winds around 5 knots, becoming southeast in the afternoon. Seas 1 foot or less. From the Okaloosa-Walton County line to Pascagoula, from 20 to 60 nautical miles offshore. For tonight, west winds 5 to 10 knots. Seas 1 foot or less. Wave detail, northwest 1 foot at 3 seconds. For Monday, north winds around 5 knots. Seas 1 foot or less. Wave detail, northwest 1 foot at 3 seconds. For Monday night, southwest winds around 5 knots. Seas 1 foot or less. And for Tuesday, east winds around 5 knots. Seas 1 foot or less. Tidal information, at the mouth of the Mobile River on Sunday, high tide at 1:15 a.m. Low tide at 9:25 a.m. At the mouth of the Mobile River on Monday, high tide at 1:13 a.m. Low tide at 10:15 a.m. At Pensacola Bay on Sunday, low tide at 8:38 a.m. At Pensacola Bay on Monday, high tide at 12:02 a.m. At the East Pass in Destin on Sunday, low tide at 8:04 a.m. High tide at 11:29 p.m. At the East Pass in Destin on Monday, low tide at 9:25 a.m. High tide at 11:59 p.m. The following marine observations were made as of 3 p.m. Mobile Bay Coast Guard Station. Winds were north at 5 knots. Sea temperature 85 degrees. Air temperature 87 degrees. Weeks Bay, northwest winds at 3 knots. Air temperature was 88 degrees. Pensacola Bay, northwest winds at 6 knots. Air temperature was 88 degrees. The report from the east end of Dauphin Island was not available. Grand Bay, northwest winds at 7 knots. Air temperature was 86 degrees. And Pettiboy Island, west winds at 6 knots. Air temperature was 86 degrees. 12 miles south of Orange Beach. Winds were west at 8 knots. Sea temperature 86 degrees. Air temperature 84 degrees. 100 miles south of Destin. Winds were west at 6 knots. Air temperature 83 degrees. The following weather reports were made at 3 p.m. Pensacola International Airport, skies were mostly sunny. The temperature was 86 degrees, the dew point was 62, and the relative humidity was 44%. The wind was north at 7 miles an hour. The pressure was 29.87 inches and falling. Pensacola Naval Air Station, skies were mostly sunny. The temperature was 89 degrees, the dew point was 63, and the relative humidity was 41%. The wind was north at 7 miles an hour, gusting to 17. The pressure was 29.86 inches and falling. 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Across the central Gulf Coast, Gulf Shores, mostly sunny. Temperature was 88 degrees. Wind north at 8 miles an hour. The report from Milton was not available. Destin, mostly sunny. Temperature was 88 degrees. Wind variable at 5 miles an hour. Mobile, mostly sunny. Temperature was 89 degrees. Wind north at 9 miles an hour. Elsewhere, Hattiesburg, sunny and 91. New Orleans, mostly sunny and 87. Montgomery, sunny and 89. Tallahassee, mostly sunny and 89. And at Panama City, mostly sunny and 87. Here's your National Weather Service forecast. Tonight, mostly clear. Lows around 60. North winds around 5 miles per hour this evening, becoming light and variable. Monday, sunny. Highs in the upper 80s. North winds around 5 miles per hour. Monday night, clear. Lows around 60. Light and variable winds. Tuesday, sunny. Highs in the upper 80s. East winds around 5 miles per hour. Tuesday night, clear. Lows in the mid-60s. Southeast winds around 5 miles per hour in the evening, becoming light and variable. Wednesday, sunny. Highs in the upper 80s. Wednesday night, mostly clear. Lows around 70. Thursday, sunny. A slight chance of showers in the morning, then a chance of showers with a slight chance of thunderstorms in the afternoon. Highs in the upper 80s. Chance of rain 50%. This is NOAA Weather Radio from the Mobile Pensacola National Weather Service. The current time is 3:49 p.m. Central Daylight Time. Here's your marine forecast. On the weather map, a rather light and variable flow pattern will continue through Tuesday. Flow will transition to a moderate southeasterly flow by midweek, with seas increasing to 3 to 5 feet. On Perdido Bay, Pensacola Bay including Santa Rosa Sound, and Choctawhatchee Bay. For tonight, northwest winds around 5 knots. Waves 1 foot or less. Smooth. For Monday, northeast winds around 5 knots, becoming northwest in the afternoon. Waves 1 foot or less. Smooth. For Monday night, northwest winds around 5 knots, becoming northeast after midnight. Waves 1 foot or less. Smooth. And for Tuesday, northeast winds around 5 knots, becoming southeast in the afternoon. Waves 1 foot or less. Light chop. On Perdido Bay, Pensacola Bay including Santa Rosa Sound, and Choctawhatchee Bay. For tonight, northwest winds around 5 knots, becoming north after midnight. Waves 1 foot or less. Smooth. For Monday, northeast winds around 5 knots, becoming southwest around 5 knots in the afternoon. Waves 1 foot or less. Smooth. For Monday night, west winds around 5 knots in the evening, becoming light and variable. Waves 1 foot or less. Smooth. And for Tuesday, northeast winds around 5 knots, becoming south in the afternoon. Waves 1 foot or less. Smooth. From the Okaloosa-Walton County line to Pascagoula, and out 20 nautical miles. For tonight, west winds 5 to 10 knots, becoming north after midnight. Seas 1 foot or less. Wave detail, west 1 foot at 3 seconds. For Monday, northeast winds around 5 knots, becoming southeast around 5 knots in the afternoon. Seas 1 foot or less. Wave detail, west 1 foot at 3 seconds. For Monday night, southwest winds around 5 knots, becoming north after midnight. Seas 1 foot or less. And for Tuesday, northeast winds around 5 knots, becoming southeast in the afternoon. Seas 1 foot or less. From the Okaloosa-Walton County line to Pascagoula, from 20 to 60 nautical miles offshore. For tonight, west winds 5 to 10 knots. Seas 1 foot or less. Wave detail, northwest 1 foot at 3 seconds. For Monday, north winds around 5 knots. Seas 1 foot or less. Wave detail, northwest 1 foot at 3 seconds. For Monday night, southwest winds around 5 knots. Seas 1 foot or less. And for Tuesday, east winds around 5 knots. Seas 1 foot or less. Tidal information, at the mouth of the Mobile River on Sunday, high tide at 1:15 a.m. Low tide at 9:25 a.m. At the mouth of the Mobile River on Monday, high tide at 1:13 a.m. Low tide at 10:15 a.m. At Pensacola Bay on Sunday, low tide at 8:38 a.m. At Pensacola Bay on Monday, high tide at 12:02 a.m. At the East Pass in Destin on Sunday, low tide at 8:04 a.m. High tide at 11:29 p.m. At the East Pass in Destin on Monday, low tide at 9:25 a.m. High tide at 11:59 p.m. The following marine observations were made as of 3 p.m. Mobile Bay Coast Guard Station. Winds were north at 5 knots. Sea temperature 85 degrees. Air temperature 87 degrees. Weeks Bay, northwest winds at 3 knots. Air temperature was 88 degrees. Pensacola Bay, northwest winds at 6 knots. Air temperature was 88 degrees. The report from the east end of Dauphin Island was not available. Graham Bay, northwest winds at 7 knots. Air temperature was 86 degrees. And Pettiboy Island, west winds at 6 knots. Air temperature was 86 degrees. 12 miles south of Orange Beach. Winds were west at 8 knots. Sea temperature 86 degrees. Air temperature 84 degrees. 100 miles south of Destin. Winds were west at 6 knots. Air temperature 83 degrees. The tropical weather outlook. For the North Atlantic, Caribbean Sea and the Gulf of America, active systems, the National Hurricane Center is issuing advisories on Tropical Depression Fay, located well to the west-southwest of the Azores. Central Subtropical Atlantic L91, a surface trough of low pressure located several hundred miles east of Bermuda, continues to produce an area of disorganized showers and thunderstorms. Recent satellite-derived wind data indicates the system is producing winds of 30 to 35 miles per hour and has a sharp wind shift, but lacks a closed circulation due to its fast forward motion. Environmental conditions appear somewhat favorable for additional development of this system, especially as its forward motion slows down. A tropical depression could form by the early to mid portion of this week as the system initially moves northward before turning eastward tomorrow over the central subtropical Atlantic. Formation chance through 48 hours, medium, 50%. Formation chance through 7 days, medium, 60%. The following weather reports were made at 3 p.m. Pensacola International Airport, skies were mostly sunny. The temperature was 86 degrees, the dew point was 62, and the relative humidity was 44%. The wind was north at 7 miles an hour. The pressure was 29.87 inches and falling. Pensacola Naval Air Station, skies were mostly sunny. The temperature was 89 degrees, the dew point was 63, and the relative humidity was 41%. The wind was north at 7 miles an hour, gusting to 17. The pressure was 29.86 inches and falling. Across the central Gulf Coast, Gulf Shores, mostly sunny. Temperature was 88 degrees. Wind north at 8 miles an hour. The report from Milton was not available. Destin, mostly sunny. Temperature was 88 degrees. Wind variable at 5 miles an hour. Mobile, mostly sunny. Temperature was 89 degrees. Wind north at 9 miles an hour. Elsewhere, Hattiesburg, sunny and 91. New Orleans, mostly sunny and 87. Montgomery, sunny and 89. Tallahassee, mostly sunny and 89. And at Panama City, mostly sunny and 87. Here's your National Weather Service forecast. Tonight, mostly clear. Lows around 60. North winds around 5 miles per hour this evening, becoming light and variable. Monday, sunny. Highs in the upper 80s. North winds around 5 miles per hour. Monday night, clear. Lows around 60. Light and variable winds. Tuesday, sunny. Highs in the upper 80s. East winds around 5 miles per hour. Tuesday night, clear. Lows in the mid-60s. Southeast winds around 5 miles per hour in the evening, becoming light and variable. Wednesday, sunny. Highs in the upper 80s. Wednesday night, mostly clear. Lows around 70. Thursday, sunny. A slight chance of showers in the morning, then a chance of showers with a slight chance of thunderstorms in the afternoon. Highs in the upper 80s. Chance of rain 50%. 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The current time is 3:58 p.m. Central Daylight Time. Here's your marine forecast. On the weather map, a rather light and variable flow pattern will continue through Tuesday. Flow will transition to a moderate southeasterly flow by midweek, with seas increasing to 3 to 5 feet. On Perdido Bay, Pensacola Bay including Santa Rosa Sound, and Choctawhatchee Bay. For tonight, northwest winds around 5 knots. Waves 1 foot or less. Smooth. For Monday, northeast winds around 5 knots, becoming northwest in the afternoon. Waves 1 foot or less. Smooth.
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0: Noon. 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On Perdido Bay, Pensacola Bay including Santa Rosa Sound, and Choctawhatchee Bay. For tonight, northwest winds around 5 knots, becoming north after midnight. Waves 1 foot or less. Smooth. For Monday, northeast winds around 5 knots, becoming southwest around 5 knots in the afternoon. Waves 1 foot or less. Smooth. For Monday night, west winds around 5 knots in the evening, becoming light and variable. Waves 1 foot or less. Smooth. And for Tuesday, northeast winds around 5 knots, becoming south in the afternoon. Waves 1 foot or less. Smooth. From the Okaloosa-Walton County line to Pascagoula. and out 20 nautical miles. For tonight, west winds 5 to 10 knots, becoming north after midnight. Seas 1 foot or less. Wave detail, west 1 foot at 3 seconds. For Monday, northeast winds around 5 knots, becoming southeast around 5 knots in the afternoon. Seas 1 foot or less. Wave detail, west 1 foot at 3 seconds. For Monday night, southwest winds around 5 knots, becoming north after midnight. Seas 1 foot or less. And for Tuesday, northeast winds around 5 knots, becoming southeast in the afternoon. Seas 1 foot or less. From the Okaloosa-Walton County line to Pascagoula, from 20 to 60 nautical miles offshore. For tonight, west winds 5 to 10 knots. Seas 1 foot or less. Wave detail, northwest 1 foot at 3 seconds. For Monday, north winds around 5 knots. Seas 1 foot or less. Wave detail, northwest 1 foot at 3 seconds. For Monday night, southwest winds around 5 knots. Seas 1 foot or less. And for Tuesday, east winds around 5 knots. Seas 1 foot or less. Tidal information, at the mouth of the Mobile River on Sunday, high tide at 1:15 a.m. Low tide at 9:25 a.m. At the mouth of the Mobile River on Monday, high tide at 1:13 a.m. Low tide at 10:15 a.m. At Pensacola Bay on Sunday, low tide at 8:38 a.m. At Pensacola Bay on Monday, high tide at 12:02 a.m. At the East Pass in Destin on Sunday, low tide at 8:04 a.m. High tide at 11:29 p.m. At the East Pass in Destin on Monday, low tide at 9:25 a.m. High tide at 11:59 p.m. At 9 p.m. GMT 2100 UTC, the center of Tropical Depression Faye was located near latitude 28.9 north, longitude 44.0 west. The depression is moving toward the south near 5 miles per hour. A south-southwest to southwest motion is expected over the next couple of days, followed by a turn toward the west-southwest with an increase in forward speed by midweek. Maximum sustained winds remain near 35 miles per hour with higher gusts. Faye will likely become a remnant low in a day or two and dissipate later in the week. The estimated minimum central pressure is 1011 millibars 29.86 inches. The following marine observations were made as of 3 p.m. Mobile Bay Coast Guard Station. Winds were north at 5 knots. Sea temperature 85 degrees. Air temperature 87 degrees. Weeks Bay, northwest winds at 3 knots. Air temperature was 88 degrees. Pensacola Bay, northwest winds at 6 knots. Air temperature was 88 degrees. The report from the east end of Dauphin Island was not available. Grand Bay, northwest winds at 7 knots. Air temperature was 86 degrees. And Pettiboy Island, west winds at 6 knots. Air temperature was 86 degrees. 12 miles south of Orange Beach. Winds were west at 8 knots. Sea temperature 86 degrees. Air temperature 84 degrees. 100 miles south of Destin. Winds were west at 6 knots. Air temperature 83 degrees. The following weather reports were made at 3 p.m. Pensacola International Airport, skies were mostly sunny. The temperature was 86 degrees, the dew point was 62, and the relative humidity was 44%. The wind was north at 7 miles an hour. The pressure was 29.87 inches and falling. Pensacola Naval Air Station, skies were mostly sunny. The temperature was 89 degrees, the dew point was 63, and the relative humidity was 41%. The wind was north at 7 miles an hour, gusting to 17. The pressure was 29.86 inches and falling. Across the central Gulf Coast, Gulf Shores, mostly sunny. Temperature was 88 degrees. Wind north at 8 miles an hour. The report from Milton was not available. Destin, mostly sunny. Temperature was 88 degrees. Wind variable at 5 miles an hour. Mobile, mostly sunny. Temperature was 89 degrees. Wind north at 9 miles an hour. Elsewhere, Hattiesburg, sunny and 91. New Orleans, mostly sunny and 87. Montgomery, sunny and 89. Tallahassee, mostly sunny and 89. And at Panama City, mostly sunny and 87. Here's your National Weather Service forecast. Tonight, mostly clear. Lows around 60. North winds around 5 miles per hour this evening, becoming light and variable. Monday, sunny. Highs in the upper 80s. North winds around 5 miles per hour. Monday night, clear. Lows around 60. Light and variable winds. Tuesday, sunny. Highs in the upper 80s. East winds around 5 miles per hour. Tuesday night, clear. Lows in the mid-60s. Southeast winds around 5 miles per hour in the evening, becoming light and variable. Wednesday, sunny. Highs in the upper 80s. Wednesday night, mostly clear. Lows around 70. Thursday, sunny. A slight chance of showers in the morning, then a chance of showers with a slight chance of thunderstorms in the afternoon. Highs in the upper 80s. Chance of rain 50%. 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The current time is 4:07 p.m. Central Daylight Time. Here's your marine forecast. On the weather map, a rather light and variable flow pattern will continue through Tuesday. Flow will transition to a moderate southeasterly flow by midweek, with seas increasing to 3 to 5 feet. On Perdido Bay, Pensacola Bay including Santa Rosa Sound, and Choctawhatchee Bay. For tonight, northwest winds around 5 knots. Waves 1 foot or less. Smooth. For Monday, northeast winds around 5 knots, becoming northwest in the afternoon. Waves 1 foot or less. Smooth. For Monday night, northwest winds around 5 knots, becoming northeast after midnight. Waves 1 foot or less. Smooth. And for Tuesday, northeast winds around 5 knots, becoming southeast in the afternoon. Waves 1 foot or less. Light chop. On Perdido Bay, Pensacola Bay including Santa Rosa Sound, and Choctawhatchee Bay. For tonight, northwest winds around 5 knots, becoming north after midnight. Waves 1 foot or less. Smooth. For Monday, northeast winds around 5 knots, becoming southwest around 5 knots in the afternoon. Waves 1 foot or less. Smooth. For Monday night, west winds around 5 knots in the evening, becoming light and variable. Waves 1 foot or less. Smooth. And for Tuesday, northeast winds around 5 knots, becoming south in the afternoon. Waves 1 foot or less. Smooth. From the Okaloosa-Walton County line to Pascagoula, and out 20 nautical miles. For tonight, west winds 5 to 10 knots, becoming north after midnight. Seas 1 foot or less. Wave detail, west 1 foot at 3 seconds. For Monday, northeast winds around 5 knots, becoming southeast around 5 knots in the afternoon. Seas 1 foot or less. Wave detail, west 1 foot at 3 seconds. For Monday night, southwest winds around 5 knots, becoming north after midnight. Seas 1 foot or less. And for Tuesday, northeast winds around 5 knots, becoming southeast in the afternoon. Seas 1 foot or less. From the Okaloosa-Walton County line to Pascagoula, from 20 to 60 nautical miles offshore. For tonight, west winds 5 to 10 knots. Seas 1 foot or less. Wave detail, northwest 1 foot at 3 seconds. For Monday, north winds around 5 knots. Seas 1 foot or less. Wave detail, northwest 1 foot at 3 seconds. For Monday night, southwest winds around 5 knots. Seas 1 foot or less. And for Tuesday, east winds around 5 knots. sees 1 foot or less. Tidal information: at the mouth of the Mobile River on Sunday, high tide at 1:15 a.m. Low tide at 9:25 a.m. At the mouth of the Mobile River on Monday, high tide at 1:13 a.m. Low tide at 10:15 a.m. At Pensacola Bay on Sunday, low tide at 8:38 a.m. At Pensacola Bay on Monday, high tide at 12:02 a.m. At the East Pass in Destin on Sunday, low tide at 8:04 a.m. High tide at 11:29 p.m. At the East Pass in Destin on Monday, low tide at 9:25 a.m. High tide at 11:59 p.m. At 9 p.m. GMT 2100 UTC, the center of tropical depression Faye was located near latitude 28.9 north, latitude 44.0 west. The depression is moving toward the south near 5 miles per hour. A south-southwest to southwest motion is expected over the next couple of days, followed by a turn toward the west-southwest with an increase in forward speed by midweek. Maximum sustained winds remain near 35 miles per hour with higher gusts. Faye will likely become a remnant low in a day or two and dissipate later in the week. The estimated minimum central pressure is 1011 millibars, 29.86 inches. The following marine observations were made as of 3 p.m. Mobile Bay Coast Guard Station. Winds were north at 5 knots. Sea temperature 85 degrees. Air temperature 87 degrees. Weeks Bay, northwest winds at 3 knots. Air temperature was 88 degrees. Pensacola Bay, northwest winds at 6 knots. Air temperature was 88 degrees. The report from the east end of Dauphin Island was not available. Graham Bay, northwest winds at 7 knots. Air temperature was 86 degrees. And Pettiboy Island, west winds at 6 knots. Air temperature was 86 degrees. 12 miles south of Orange Beach. Winds were west at 8 knots. Sea temperature 86 degrees. Air temperature 84 degrees. 100 miles south of Destin. Winds were west at 6 knots. Air temperature 83 degrees. Here's your National Weather Service forecast. Tonight, mostly clear. Lows around 60. North winds around 5 miles per hour this evening, becoming light and variable. Monday, sunny. Highs in the upper 80s. North winds around 5 miles per hour. Monday night, clear. Lows around 60. Light and variable winds. Tuesday, sunny. Highs in the upper 80s. East winds around 5 miles per hour. Tuesday night, clear. Lows in the mid-60s. Southeast winds around 5 miles per hour in the evening, becoming light and variable. Wednesday, sunny. Highs in the upper 80s. Wednesday night, mostly clear. Lows around 70. Thursday, sunny. A slight chance of showers in the morning, then a chance of showers with a slight chance of thunderstorms in the afternoon. Highs in the upper 80s. Chance of rain 50%. This is NOAA Weather Radio from the Mobile Pensacola National Weather Service. The current time is 4:14 p.m. Central Daylight Time. Here's your marine forecast. On the weather map, a rather light and variable flow pattern will continue through Tuesday. Flow will transition to a moderate southeasterly flow by midweek, with seas increasing to 3 to 5 feet. On Perdido Bay, Pensacola Bay including Santa Rosa Sound, and Choctawhatchee Bay. For tonight, northwest winds around 5 knots. Waves 1 foot or less. Smooth. For Monday, northeast winds around 5 knots, becoming northwest in the afternoon. Waves 1 foot or less. Smooth. For Monday night, northwest winds around 5 knots, becoming northeast after midnight. Waves 1 foot or less. Smooth. And for Tuesday, northeast winds around 5 knots, becoming southeast in the afternoon. Waves 1 foot or less. Light chop. On Perdido Bay, Pensacola Bay including Santa Rosa Sound, and Choctawhatchee Bay. For tonight, northwest winds around 5 knots, becoming north after midnight.

Douglas, and out 20 nautical miles. For tonight, west winds 5 to 10 knots, becoming north after midnight. Seas 1 foot or less. Wave detail, west 1 foot at 3 seconds. For Monday, northeast winds around 5 knots, becoming southeast around 5 knots in the afternoon. Seas 1 foot or less. Wave detail, west 1 foot at 3 seconds. For Monday night, southwest winds around 5 knots, becoming north after midnight. Seas 1 foot or less. And for Tuesday, northeast winds around 5 knots, becoming southeast in the afternoon. Seas 1 foot or less. From the Okaloosa-Walton County line to Pascagoula, from 20 to 60 nautical miles offshore. For tonight, west winds 5 to 10 knots. Seas 1 foot or less. Wave detail, northwest 1 foot at 3 seconds. For Monday, north winds around 5 knots. Seas 1 foot or less. Wave detail, northwest 1 foot at 3 seconds. For Monday night, southwest winds around 5 knots. Seas 1 foot or less. And for Tuesday, east winds around 5 knots. Seas 1 foot or less. 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Tidal information, at the mouth of the Mobile River on Sunday, high tide at 1:15 a.m. Low tide at 9:25 a.m. At the mouth of the Mobile River on Monday, high tide at 1:13 a.m. Low tide at 10:15 a.m. At Pensacola Bay on Sunday, low tide at 8:38 a.m. At Pensacola Bay on Monday, high tide at 12:02 a.m. At the East Pass in Destin on Sunday, low tide at 8:04 a.m. High tide at 11:29 p.m. At the East Pass in Destin on Monday, low tide at 9:25 a.m. High tide at 11:59 p.m. At 9 p.m. GMT 2100 UTC, the center of Tropical Depression Faye was located near latitude 28.9 north, latitude 44.0 west. The depression is moving toward the south near 5 miles per hour. A south-southwest to southwest motion is expected over the next couple of days, followed by a turn toward the west-southwest with an increase in forward speed by midweek. Maximum sustained winds remain near 35 miles per hour with higher gusts. Faye will likely become a remnant low in a day or two and dissipate later in the week. The estimated minimum central pressure is 1011 millibars 29.86 inches. The following weather reports were made at 4 p.m. Pensacola International Airport, skies were sunny. The temperature was 88 degrees, the dew point was 60, and the relative humidity was 38%. The wind was north at 10 miles an hour. The pressure was 29.86 inches and falling. Pensacola Naval Air Station, skies were mostly sunny. The temperature was 88 degrees. The dew point was 61, and the relative humidity was 40%. The wind was northwest at 6 miles an hour. The pressure was 29.86 inches and steady. Across the central Gulf Coast, Gulf Shores, mostly sunny. Temperature was 73 degrees. Wind north at 7 miles an hour. Milton, sunny. Temperature was 87 degrees. Wind calm. Destin, sunny. Temperature was 89 degrees. Wind north at 7 miles an hour. Mobile, mostly sunny. Temperature was 89 degrees. Wind variable at 5 miles an hour. Elsewhere, Hattiesburg, sunny and 91. New Orleans, mostly sunny and 88. Montgomery, sunny and 88. Tallahassee, mostly sunny and 89. And at Panama City, mostly sunny and 88. Here's your National Weather Service forecast. Tonight, mostly clear. Lows around 60. North winds around 5 miles per hour this evening, becoming light and variable. Monday, sunny. Highs in the upper 80s. North winds around 5 miles per hour. Monday night,

0: clear. Lows around 60. Light and variable winds. Tuesday, sunny. Highs in the upper 80s. East winds around 5 miles per hour. Tuesday night, clear. Lows in the mid-60s. Southeast winds around 5 miles per hour in the evening, becoming light and variable. Wednesday, sunny. Highs in the upper 80s. Wednesday night, mostly clear. Lows around 70. Thursday, sunny. A slight chance of showers in the morning, then a chance of showers with a slight chance of thunderstorms in the afternoon. Highs in the upper 80s. Chance of rain 50%. This is NOAA Weather Radio, from the Mobile Pensacola National Weather Service. The current time is 4:22 p.m. Central Daylight Time. Here's your marine forecast. On the weather map, a rather light and variable flow pattern will continue through Tuesday. Flow will transition to a moderate southeasterly flow by midweek, with seas increasing to 3 to 5 feet. On Perdido Bay, Pensacola Bay including Santa Rosa Sound, and Choctawhatchee Bay. For tonight, northwest winds around 5 knots. Waves 1 foot or less. Smooth. For Monday, northeast winds around 5 knots, becoming northwest in the afternoon. Waves 1 foot or less. Smooth. For Monday night, northwest winds around 5 knots, becoming northeast after midnight. Waves 1 foot or less. Smooth. And for Tuesday, northeast winds around 5 knots, becoming southeast in the afternoon. Waves 1 foot or less. Light chop. On Perdido Bay, Pensacola Bay including Santa Rosa Sound, and Choctawhatchee Bay. For tonight, northwest winds around 5 knots, becoming north after midnight. Waves 1 foot or less. Smooth. For Monday, northeast winds around 5 knots, becoming southwest around 5 knots in the afternoon. Waves 1 foot or less. Smooth. For Monday night, west winds around 5 knots in the evening, becoming light and variable. Waves 1 foot or less. Smooth. And for Tuesday, northeast winds around 5 knots, becoming south in the afternoon. Waves 1 foot or less. Smooth. From the Okaloosa-Walton County line to Pascagoula, and out 20 nautical miles. For tonight, west winds 5 to 10 knots, becoming north after midnight. Seas 1 foot or less. Wave detail, west 1 foot at 3 seconds. For Monday, northeast winds around 5 knots, becoming southeast around 5 knots in the afternoon. Seas 1 foot or less. Wave detail, west 1 foot at 3 seconds. For Monday night, southwest winds around 5 knots, becoming north after midnight. Seas 1 foot or less. And for Tuesday, northeast winds around 5 knots, becoming southeast in the afternoon. Seas 1 foot or less. From the Okaloosa-Walton County line to Pascagoula, from 20 to 60 nautical miles offshore. For tonight, west winds 5 to 10 knots. Seas 1 foot or less. Wave detail, northwest 1 foot at 3 seconds. For Monday, north winds around 5 knots. Seas 1 foot or less. Wave detail, northwest 1 foot at 3 seconds. For Monday night, southwest winds around 5 knots. Seas 1 foot or less. And for Tuesday, east winds around 5 knots. Seas 1 foot or less. The Tropical Weather Outlook. For the North Atlantic, Caribbean Sea and the Gulf of America, active systems, the National Hurricane Center is issuing advisories on Tropical Depression Fay, located well to the west-southwest of the Azores. Central Subtropical Atlantic L91, a surface trough of low pressure located several hundred miles east of Bermuda, continues to produce an area of disorganized showers and thunderstorms. Recent satellite-derived wind data indicates the system is producing winds of 30 to 35 miles per hour and has a sharp wind shift, but lacks a close circulation due to its fast forward motion. Environmental conditions appear somewhat favorable for additional development of this system, especially as its forward motion slows down. a tropical depression could form by the early to mid portion of this week as the system initially moves northward before turning eastward tomorrow over the central subtropical Atlantic. Formation chance through 48 hours, medium, 50%. Formation chance through 7 days, medium, 60%. Tidal information, at the mouth of the Mobile River on Sunday, high tide at 1:15 a.m. Low tide at 9:25 a.m. At the mouth of the Mobile River on Monday, high tide at 1:13 a.m. Low tide at 10:15 a.m. At Pensacola Bay on Sunday, low tide at 8:38 a.m. At Pensacola Bay on Monday, high tide at 12:02 a.m. At the East Pass in Destin on Sunday, low tide at 8:04 a.m. High tide at 11:29 p.m. At the East Pass in Destin on Monday, low tide at 9:25 a.m. High tide at 11:59 p.m. The following weather reports were made at 4 p.m. Pensacola International Airport, skies were sunny. The temperature was 88 degrees, the dew point was 60, and the relative humidity was 38%. The wind was north at 10 miles an hour. The pressure was 29.86 inches and falling. Pensacola Naval Air Station, skies were mostly sunny. The temperature was 88 degrees, the dew point was 61, and the relative humidity was 40%. The wind was northwest at 6 miles an hour. The pressure was 29.86 inches and steady. Across the central Gulf Coast, Gulf Shores, mostly sunny. Temperature was 73 degrees. Wind north at 7 miles an hour. Milton, sunny. Temperature was 87 degrees. Wind calm. Destin, sunny. Temperature was 89 degrees. Wind north at 7 miles an hour. Mobile, mostly sunny. Temperature was 89 degrees. Wind variable at 5 miles an hour. Elsewhere, Hattiesburg, sunny and 91. New Orleans, mostly sunny and 88. Montgomery, sunny and 88. Tallahassee, mostly sunny and 89. And at Panama City, mostly sunny and 88. Here's your National Weather Service forecast. Tonight, mostly clear. Lows around 60. North winds around 5 miles per hour this evening, becoming light and variable. Monday, sunny. Highs in the upper 80s. North winds around 5 miles per hour. Monday night, clear. Lows around 60. Light and variable winds. Tuesday, sunny. Highs in the upper 80s. East winds around 5 miles per hour. Tuesday night, clear. Lows in the mid-60s. Southeast winds around 5 miles per hour in the evening, becoming light and variable. Wednesday, sunny. Highs in the upper 80s. Wednesday night, mostly clear. Lows around 70. Thursday, sunny. A slight chance of showers in the morning, then a chance of showers with a slight chance of thunderstorms in the afternoon. Highs in the upper 80s. Chance of rain 50%. This is NOAA Weather Radio, from the Mobile Pensacola National Weather Service. The current time is 4:30 p.m. Central Daylight Time. Here's your marine forecast. On the weather map, a rather light and variable flow pattern will continue through Tuesday. Flow will transition to a moderate southeasterly flow by midweek, with seas increasing to 3 to 5 feet. On Perdido Bay, Pensacola Bay including Santa Rosa Sound, and Choctawhatchee Bay. For tonight, northwest winds around 5 knots. Waves 1 foot or less. Smooth. For Monday, northeast winds around 5 knots. Becoming northwest in the afternoon. Waves 1 foot or less. Smooth. For Monday night, northwest winds around 5 knots, becoming northeast after midnight. Waves 1 foot or less. Smooth. And for Tuesday, northeast winds around 5 knots, becoming southeast in the afternoon. Waves 1 foot or less. Light chop. On Perdido Bay, Pensacola Bay including Santa Rosa Sound, and Choctawhatchee Bay. For tonight, Northwest winds around 5 knots, becoming north after midnight. Waves 1 foot or less. Smooth. For Monday, northeast winds around 5 knots, becoming southwest around 5 knots in the afternoon. Waves 1 foot or less. Smooth. For Monday night, west winds around 5 knots in the evening, becoming light and variable. Waves 1 foot or less. Smooth. And for Tuesday, northeast winds around 5 knots, becoming south in the afternoon. Waves 1 foot or less. Smooth. From the Okaloosa-Walton County line to Pascagoula and out 20 nautical miles. For tonight, west winds 5 to 10 knots, becoming north after midnight. Seas 1 foot or less. Wave detail, west 1 foot at 3 seconds. For Monday, northeast winds around 5 knots, becoming southeast around 5 knots in the afternoon. Seas 1 foot or less. Wave detail, west 1 foot at 3 seconds. For Monday night, southwest winds around 5 knots, becoming north after midnight. Seas 1 foot or less. And for Tuesday, northeast winds around 5 knots, becoming southeast in the afternoon. Seas 1 foot or less. From the Okaloosa-Walton County line to Pascagoula, from 20 to 60 nautical miles offshore. For tonight, west winds 5 to 10 knots. Seas 1 foot or less. Wave detail, northwest 1 foot at 3 seconds. For Monday, north winds around 5 knots. Seas 1 foot or less. Wave detail, northwest 1 foot at 3 seconds. For Monday night, southwest winds around 5 knots. Seas 1 foot or less. And for Tuesday, east winds around 5 knots. Seas 1 foot or less. Tidal information, at the mouth of the Mobile River on Sunday, high tide at 1:15 a.m. Low tide at 9:25 a.m. At the mouth of the Mobile River on Monday, high tide at 1:13 a.m. Low tide at 10:15 a.m. At Pensacola Bay on Sunday, low tide at 8:38 a.m. At Pensacola Bay on Monday, high tide at 12:02 a.m. At the East Pass in Destin on Sunday, low tide at 8:04 a.m. High tide at 11:29 p.m. At the East Pass in Destin on Monday, low tide at 9:25 a.m. High tide at 11:59 p.m. At 9 p.m. GMT 2100 UTC, the center of tropical depression Faye was located near latitude 28.9 north, latitude 44.0 west. The depression is moving toward the south near 5 miles per hour. A south-southwest to southwest motion is expected over the next couple of days, followed by a turn toward the west-southwest with an increase in forward speed by midweek. Maximum sustained winds remain near 35 miles per hour with higher gusts. Faye will likely become a remnant low in a day or two and dissipate later in the week. The estimated minimum central pressure is 1011 millibars 29.86 inches. The following weather reports were made at 4 p.m. Pensacola International Airport, skies were sunny. The temperature was 88 degrees, the dew point was 60, and the relative humidity was 38%. The wind was north at 10 miles an hour. The pressure was 29.86 inches and falling. Pensacola Naval Air Station, skies were mostly sunny. The temperature was 88 degrees, the dew point was 61, and the relative humidity was 40%. The wind was northwest at 6 miles an hour. The pressure was 29.86 inches and steady. Across the central Gulf Coast, Gulf Shores, mostly sunny. Temperature was 73 degrees. Wind north at 7 miles an hour. Milton, sunny. Temperature was 87 degrees. Wind calm. Destin, sunny. Temperature was 89 degrees. Wind north at 7 miles an hour. Mobile, mostly sunny. Temperature was 89 degrees. Wind variable at 5 miles an hour. Elsewhere, Hattiesburg, sunny and 91. New Orleans, mostly sunny and 88. Montgomery, sunny and 88. Tallahassee, mostly sunny and 89. And in Panama City, mostly sunny and 88. Here's your National Weather Service forecast. Tonight, mostly clear. Lows around 60. North winds around 5 miles per hour this evening, becoming light and variable. Monday, sunny. Highs in the upper 80s. North winds around 5 miles per hour. Monday night, clear. Lows around 60. Light and variable winds. Tuesday, sunny. Highs in the upper 80s. East winds around 5 miles per hour. Tuesday night, clear. Lows in the mid-60s. Southeast winds around 5 miles per hour in the evening, becoming light and variable. Wednesday, sunny. Highs in the upper 80s. Wednesday night, mostly clear. Lows around 70. Thursday, sunny. A slight chance of showers in the morning, then a chance of showers with a slight chance of thunderstorms in the afternoon. Highs in the upper 80s. Chance of rain 50%. This is NOAA Weather Radio from the Mobile Pensacola National Weather Service. The current time is 4:37 p.m. Central Daylight Time. Here's your marine forecast. On the weather map, a rather light and variable flow pattern will continue through Tuesday. Flow will transition to a moderate southeasterly flow by midweek, with seas increasing to 3 to 5 feet. On Perdido Bay, Pensacola Bay including Santa Rosa Sound, and Choctawhatchee Bay. For tonight, northwest winds around 5 knots. Waves 1 foot or less. Smooth. For Monday, northeast winds around 5 knots, becoming northwest in the afternoon. Waves 1 foot or less. Smooth. For Monday night, northwest winds around 5 knots, becoming northeast after midnight. Waves 1 foot or less. Smooth. And for Tuesday, northeast winds around 5 knots, becoming southeast in the afternoon. Waves 1 foot or less. Light chop. On Perdido Bay, Pensacola Bay including Santa Rosa Sound, and Choctawhatchee Bay. For tonight, northwest winds around 5 knots, becoming north after midnight. Waves 1 foot or less. Smooth. For Monday, northeast winds around 5 knots, becoming southwest around 5 knots in the afternoon. Waves 1 foot or less. Smooth. For Monday night, west winds around 5 knots in the evening, becoming light and variable. Waves 1 foot or less. Smooth. And for Tuesday, northeast winds around 5 knots, becoming south in the afternoon. Waves 1 foot or less. Smooth. From the Okaloosa-Walton County line to Pascagoula, and out 20 nautical miles. For tonight, west winds 5 to 10 knots, becoming north after midnight. Seas 1 foot or less. Wave detail, west 1 foot at 3 seconds. For Monday, northeast winds around 5 knots, becoming southeast around 5 knots in the afternoon. Seas 1 foot or less. Wave detail, west 1 foot at 3 seconds. For Monday night, southwest winds around 5 knots, becoming north after midnight. Seas 1 foot or less. And for Tuesday, northeast winds around 5 knots, becoming southeast in the afternoon. Seas 1 foot or less. From the Okaloosa-Walton County line to Pascagoula, from 20 to 60 nautical miles offshore. For tonight, west winds 5 to 10 knots. Seas 1 foot or less. Wave detail, northwest 1 foot at 3 seconds. For Monday, north winds around 5 knots. Seas 1 foot or less. Wave detail, northwest 1 foot at 3 seconds. For Monday night, southwest winds around 5 knots. Seas 1 foot or less. And for Tuesday, east winds around 5 knots. Seas 1 foot or less. Tidal information, at the mouth of the Mobile River on Sunday, high tide at 1:15 a.m. Low tide at 9:25 a.m. At the mouth of the Mobile River on Monday, high tide at 1:13 a.m. Low tide at 10:15 a.m. At Pensacola Bay on Sunday, Low tide at 8:38 a.m. At Pensacola Bay on Monday, high tide at 12:02 a.m. At the East Pass in Destin on Sunday, low tide at 8:04 a.m. High tide at 11:29 p.m. At the East Pass in Destin on Monday, low tide at 9:25 a.m. High tide at 11:59 p.m. At 9 p.m. GMT 2100 UTC, the center of Tropical Depression Fei was located near latitude 28.9 north, longitude 44.0 west. The depression is moving toward the south near 5 miles per hour. A south-southwest to southwest motion is expected over the next couple of days, followed by a turn toward the west-southwest with an increase in forward speed by midweek. Maximum sustained winds remain near 35 miles per hour with higher gusts. Fei will likely become a remnant low in a day or two, and dissipate later in the week. The estimated minimum central pressure is 1011 millibars 29.86 inches. The following weather reports were made at 4 p.m. Pensacola International Airport, skies were sunny. The temperature was 88 degrees, the dew point was 60, and the relative humidity was 38%. The wind was north at 10 miles an hour. The pressure was 29.86 inches and falling. Pensacola Naval Air Station, skies were mostly sunny. The temperature was 88 degrees, the dew point was 61, and the relative humidity was 40%. The wind was northwest at 6 miles an hour. The pressure was 29.86 inches and steady. Across the central Gulf Coast, Gulf Shores, mostly sunny. Temperature was 73 degrees. Wind north at 7 miles an hour. Milton, sunny. Temperature was 87 degrees. Wind calm. Destin, sunny. Temperature was 89 degrees. Wind north at 7 miles an hour. Mobile, mostly sunny. Temperature was 89 degrees. Wind variable at 5 miles an hour. Elsewhere, Hattiesburg, sunny and 91. New Orleans, mostly sunny and 88. Montgomery, sunny and 88. Tallahassee, mostly sunny and 89. And at Panama City, mostly sunny and 88. Here's your National Weather Service forecast. Tonight, mostly clear. Lows around 60. North winds around 5 miles per hour this evening, becoming light and variable. Monday, sunny. Highs in the upper 80s. North winds around 5 miles per hour. Monday night, clear. Lows around 60. Light and variable winds. Tuesday, sunny. Highs in the upper 80s. East winds around 5 miles per hour. Tuesday night, clear. Lows in the mid-60s. Southeast winds around 5 miles per hour in the evening, becoming light and variable. Wednesday, sunny. Highs in the upper 80s. Wednesday night, mostly clear. Lows around 70. Thursday, sunny. A slight chance of showers in the morning, then a chance of showers with a slight chance of thunderstorms in the afternoon. Highs in the upper 80s. Chance of rain 50%. This is NOAA Weather Radio, from the Mobile Pensacola National Weather Service. The current time is 4:45 p.m. Central Daylight Time. Here's your marine forecast. On the weather map, a rather light and variable flow pattern will continue through Tuesday. Flow will transition to a moderate southeasterly flow by midweek, with seas increasing to 3 to 5 feet. On Perdido Bay, Pensacola Bay including Santa Rosa Sound, and Choctawhatchee Bay. For tonight, northwest winds around 5 knots. Waves 1 foot or less. Smooth. For Monday, northeast winds around 5 knots, becoming northwest in the afternoon. Waves 1 foot or less. Smooth. For Monday night, northwest winds around 5 knots, becoming northeast after midnight. Waves 1 foot or less. Smooth. And for Tuesday, northeast winds around 5 knots, becoming southeast in the afternoon. Waves 1 foot or less. Light chop. On Perdido Bay, Pensacola Bay, including Santa Rosa Sound and Choctawhatchee Bay. For tonight, northwest winds around 5 knots, becoming north after midnight. Waves 1 foot or less. Smooth. For Monday, northeast winds around 5 knots, becoming southwest around 5 knots in the afternoon. Waves 1 foot or less. Smooth. For Monday night, west winds around 5 knots in the evening, becoming light and variable. Waves 1 foot or less. Smooth. And for Tuesday, northeast winds around 5 knots, becoming south in the afternoon. Waves 1 foot or less. Smooth. From the Okaloosa-Walton County line to Pascagoula and out 20 nautical miles. For tonight, west winds 5 to 10 knots, becoming north after midnight. Seas 1 foot or less. Wave detail, west 1 foot at 3 seconds. For Monday, northeast winds around 5 knots, becoming southeast around 5 knots in the afternoon. Seas 1 foot or less. Wave detail, west 1 foot at 3 seconds. For Monday night, southwest winds around 5 knots, becoming north after midnight. Seas 1 foot or less. And for Tuesday, northeast winds around 5 knots, becoming southeast in the afternoon. Seas 1 foot or less. From the Okaloosa-Walton County line to Pascagoula, from 20 to 60 nautical miles offshore. For tonight, west winds 5 to 10 knots. Seas 1 foot or less. Wave detail, northwest 1 foot at 3 seconds. For Monday, north winds around 5 knots. Seas 1 foot or less. Wave detail, northwest 1 foot at 3 seconds. For Monday night, southwest winds around 5 knots. Seas 1 foot or less. And for Tuesday, east winds around 5 knots. Seas 1 foot or less. 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Tidal information, at the mouth of the Mobile River on Sunday, high tide at 1:15 a.m. Low tide at 9:25 a.m. At the mouth of the Mobile River on Monday, high tide at 1:13 a.m. Low tide at 10:15 a.m. At Pensacola Bay on Sunday, low tide at 8:38 a.m. At Pensacola Bay on Monday, high tide at 12:02 a.m. At the East Pass in Destin on Sunday, low tide at 8:04 a.m. High tide at 11:29 p.m. At the East Pass in Destin on Monday, low tide at 9:25 a.m. High tide at 11:59 p.m. At 9 p.m. GMT 2100 UTC, the center of Tropical Depression Faye was located near latitude 28.9 north, longitude 44.0 west. The depression is moving toward the south near 5 miles per hour. A south-southwest-to-southwest motion is expected over the next couple of days, followed by a turn toward the west-southwest with an increase in forward speed by midweek. Maximum sustained winds remain near 35 miles per hour with higher gusts. Faye will likely become a remnant low in a day or two and dissipate later in the week. The estimated minimum central pressure is 1011 millibars 29.86 inches. The following weather reports were made at 4 p.m. Pensacola International Airport, skies were sunny. The temperature was 88 degrees, the dew point was 60, and the relative humidity was 38%. The wind was north at 10 miles an hour. The pressure was 29.86 inches and falling. Pensacola Naval Air Station, skies were mostly sunny. The temperature was 88 degrees, the dew point was 61, and the relative humidity was 40%. The wind was northwest at 6 miles an hour. The pressure was 29.86 inches and steady. Across the central Gulf Coast, Gulf Shores, mostly sunny. Temperature was 73 degrees. Wind north at 7 miles an hour. Milton, sunny. Temperature was 87 degrees. Wind calm. Destin, sunny. Temperature was 89 degrees. Wind north at 7 miles an hour. Mobile, mostly sunny. Temperature was 89 degrees. Wind variable at 5 miles an hour. Elsewhere, Hattiesburg, sunny and 91. New Orleans, mostly sunny and 88. Montgomery, sunny and 88. Tallahassee, mostly sunny and 89. And in Panama City, mostly sunny and 88. Here's your National Weather Service forecast. Tonight, mostly clear. Lows around 60. North winds around 5 miles per hour this evening, becoming light and variable. Monday, sunny. Highs in the upper 80s. North winds around 5 miles per hour. Monday night, clear. Lows around 60. Light and variable winds. Tuesday, sunny. Highs in the upper 80s. East winds around 5 miles per hour. Tuesday night, clear. Lows in the mid-60s. Southeast winds around 5 miles per hour in the evening, becoming light and variable. Wednesday, sunny. Highs in the upper 80s. Wednesday night, mostly clear. Lows around 70. Thursday, sunny. A slight chance of showers in the morning, then a chance of showers with a slight chance of thunderstorms in the afternoon. Highs in the upper 80s. Chance of rain 50%. 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The current time is 4:53 p.m. Central Daylight Time. Here's your marine forecast. On the weather map, a rather light and variable flow pattern will continue through Tuesday. Flow will transition to a moderate southeasterly flow by midweek, with seas increasing to 3 to 5 feet. On Perdido Bay, Pensacola Bay including Santa Rosa Sound, and Choctawhatchee Bay. For tonight, northwest winds around 5 knots. Waves 1 foot or less. Smooth. For Monday, northeast winds around 5 knots, becoming northwest in the afternoon. Waves 1 foot or less. Smooth. For Monday night, northwest winds around 5 knots, becoming northeast after midnight. Waves 1 foot or less. Smooth. And for Tuesday, northeast winds around 5 knots, becoming southeast in the afternoon. Waves 1 foot or less. Light chop. On Perdido Bay, Pensacola Bay including Santa Rosa Sound, and Choctawhatchee Bay. For tonight, northwest winds around 5 knots, becoming north after midnight. Waves 1 foot or less. Smooth. For Monday, northeast winds around 5 knots, becoming southwest around 5 knots in the afternoon. Waves 1 foot or less. Smooth. For Monday night, west winds around 5 knots in the evening, becoming light and variable. Waves 1 foot or less. Smooth. And for Tuesday, northeast winds around 5 knots, becoming south in the afternoon. Waves 1 foot or less. Smooth. From the Okaloosa-Walton County line to Pascagoula, and out 20 nautical miles. For tonight, west winds 5 to 10 knots, becoming north after midnight. Seas 1 foot or less. Wave detail, west 1 foot at 3 seconds. For Monday, northeast winds around 5 knots, becoming southeast around 5 knots in the afternoon. Seas 1 foot or less. Wave detail, west 1 foot at 3 seconds. For Monday night, southwest winds around 5 knots, becoming north after midnight. Seas 1 foot or less. And for Tuesday, northeast winds around 5 knots, becoming southeast in the afternoon. Seas 1 foot or less. From the Okaloosa-Walton County line to Pascagoula, from 20 to 60 nautical miles offshore. For tonight, west winds 5 to 10 knots. Seas 1 foot or less. Wave detail, northwest 1 foot at 3 seconds. For Monday, north winds around 5 knots. Seas 1 foot or less. Wave detail, northwest 1 foot at 3 seconds. For Monday night, southwest winds around 5 knots. Seas 1 foot or less. And for Tuesday, east winds around 5 knots. Seas 1 foot or less. the tropical weather outlook. For the North Atlantic, Caribbean Sea and the Gulf of America, active systems, the National Hurricane Center is issuing advisories on Tropical Depression Fay, located well to the west-southwest of the Azores. Central Subtropical Atlantic L91, a surface trough of low pressure located several hundred miles east of Bermuda, continues to produce an area of disorganized showers and thunderstorms. Recent satellite-derived wind data indicates the system is producing winds of 30 to 35 miles per hour and has a sharp wind shift, but lacks a closed circulation due to its fast forward motion. Environmental conditions appear somewhat favorable for additional development of this system, especially as its forward motion slows down. A tropical depression could form by the early to mid portion of this week as the system initially moves northward before turning eastward tomorrow over the central subtropical Atlantic. Formation chance through 48 hours, medium, 50%. Formation chance through 7 days, medium, 60%. Tidal information, at the mouth of the Mobile River on Sunday, high tide at 1:15 a.m. Low tide at 9:25 a.m. At the mouth of the Mobile River on Monday, high tide at 1:13 a.m. Low tide at 10:15 a.m. At Pensacola Bay on Sunday, low tide at 8:38 a.m. At Pensacola Bay on Monday, high tide at 12:02 a.m. At the East Pass in Destin on Sunday, low tide at 8:04 a.m. High tide at 11:29 p.m. At the East Pass in Destin on Monday, low tide at 9:25 a.m. High tide at 11:59 p.m. At 9 p.m. GMT 2100 UTC, the center of Tropical Depression Fay was located near latitude 28.9 north, longitude 44.0 west. The depression is moving toward the south near 5 miles per hour. A south-southwest to southwest motion is expected over the next couple of days, followed by a turn toward the west-southwest with an increase in forward speed by midweek. Maximum sustained winds remain near 35 miles per hour with higher gusts. Fay will likely become a remnant low in a day or two, and dissipate later in the week. The estimated minimum central pressure is 1011 millibars 29.86 inches. The following weather reports were made at 4 p.m. Pensacola International Airport, skies were sunny. The temperature was 88 degrees, the dew point was 60, and the relative humidity was 38%. The wind was north at 10 miles an hour. The pressure was 29.86 inches and falling. Pensacola Naval Air Station, skies were mostly sunny. The temperature was 88 degrees, the dew point was 61, and the relative humidity was 40%. The wind was northwest at...
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0: 10 miles an hour. Milton, sunny. Temperature was 87 degrees. Wind calm. Destin, sunny. Temperature was 89 degrees. Wind north at 7 miles an hour. Mobile, mostly sunny. Temperature was 89 degrees. Wind variable at 5 miles an hour. Elsewhere, Hattiesburg, sunny and 91. New Orleans, mostly sunny and 88. Montgomery, sunny and 88. Tallahassee, mostly sunny and 89. And at Panama City, mostly sunny and 88. Here's your National Weather Service forecast. Tonight, mostly clear. Lows around 60. North winds around 5 miles per hour this evening, becoming light and variable. Monday, sunny. Highs in the upper 80s. North winds around 5 miles per hour. Monday night, clear. Lows around 60. Light and variable winds. Tuesday, sunny. Highs in the upper 80s. East winds around 5 miles per hour. Tuesday night, clear. Lows in the mid-60s. Southeast winds around 5 miles per hour in the evening, becoming light and variable. Wednesday, sunny. Highs in the upper 80s. Wednesday night, mostly clear. Lows around 70. Thursday, sunny. A slight chance of showers in the morning, then a chance of showers with a slight chance of thunderstorms in the afternoon. Highs in the upper 80s. Chance of rain 50%. This is NOAA Weather Radio, from the Mobile Pensacola National Weather Service. The current time is 5:01 p.m. Central Daylight Time. Here's your marine forecast. On the weather map, a rather light and variable flow pattern will continue through Tuesday. Flow will transition to a moderate southeasterly flow by midweek, with seas increasing to 3 to 5 feet. On Perdido Bay, Pensacola Bay including Santa Rosa Sound, and Choctawhatchee Bay. For tonight, northwest winds around 5 knots. Waves 1 foot or less. Smooth. For Monday, northeast winds around 5 knots, becoming northwest in the afternoon. Waves 1 foot or less. Smooth. For Monday night, northwest winds around 5 knots, becoming northeast after midnight. Waves 1 foot or less. Smooth. And for Tuesday, northeast winds around 5 knots, becoming southeast in the afternoon. Waves 1 foot or less. Light chop. On Perdido Bay, Pensacola Bay including Santa Rosa Sound, and Choctawhatchee Bay. For tonight, northwest winds around 5 knots, becoming north after midnight. Waves 1 foot or less. Smooth. For Monday, northeast winds around 5 knots, becoming southwest around 5 knots in the afternoon. Waves 1 foot or less. Smooth. For Monday night, west winds around 5 knots in the evening, becoming light and variable. Waves 1 foot or less. Smooth. And for Tuesday, northeast winds around 5 knots, becoming south in the afternoon. Waves 1 foot or less. Smooth. From the Okaloosa-Walton County line to Pascagoula, and out 20 nautical miles. For tonight, west winds 5 to 10 knots, becoming north after midnight. Seas 1 foot or less. Wave detail, west 1 foot at 3 seconds. For Monday, northeast winds around 5 knots, becoming southeast around 5 knots in the afternoon. Seas 1 foot or less. Wave detail, west 1 foot at 3 seconds. For Monday night, southwest winds around 5 knots, becoming north after midnight. Seas 1 foot or less. And for Tuesday, northeast winds around 5 knots, becoming southeast in the afternoon. Seas 1 foot or less. From the Okaloosa-Walton County line to Pascagoula, from 20 to 60 nautical miles offshore. For tonight, west winds 5 to 10 knots. Seas 1 foot or less. Wave detail, northwest 1 foot at 3 seconds. For Monday, north winds around 5 knots. Seas 1 foot or less. Wave detail, northwest 1 foot at 3 seconds. For Monday night, southwest winds around 5 knots. Seas 1 foot or less. And for Tuesday, east winds around 5 knots. Seas 1 foot or less. Tidal information, at the mouth of the Mobile River on Sunday, high tide at 1:15 a.m. Low tide at 9:25 a.m. At the mouth of the Mobile River on Monday, high tide at 1:13 a.m. Low tide at 10:15 a.m. At Pensacola Bay on Sunday, low tide at 8:38 a.m. At Pensacola Bay on Monday, high tide at 12:02 a.m. At the East Pass in Destin on Sunday, low tide at 8:04 a.m. High tide at 11:29 p.m. At the East Pass in Destin on Monday, low tide at 9:25 a.m. High tide at 11:59 p.m. At 9 p.m. GMT 2100 UTC, the center of Tropical Depression Faye was located near latitude 28.9 north, longitude 44.0 west. The depression is moving toward the south near 5 miles per hour. A south-southwest to southwest motion is expected over the next couple of days, followed by a turn toward the west-southwest with an increase in forward speed by midweek. Maximum sustained winds remain near 35 miles per hour with higher gusts. Faye will likely become a remnant low in a day or two, and dissipate later in the week. The estimated minimum central pressure is 1011 millibars, 29.86 inches. The following weather reports were made at 4 p.m. Pensacola International Airport, skies were sunny. The temperature was 88 degrees, the dew point was 60, and the relative humidity was 38%. The wind was north at 10 miles an hour. The pressure was 29.86 inches and falling. Pensacola Naval Air Station, skies were mostly sunny. The temperature was 88 degrees, the dew point was 61, and the relative humidity was 40%. The wind was northwest at 6 miles an hour. The pressure was 29.86 inches and steady. Across the central Gulf Coast, Gulf Shores, mostly sunny. Temperature was 73 degrees. Wind north at 7 miles an hour. Milton, sunny. Temperature was 87 degrees. Wind calm. Destin, sunny. Temperature was 89 degrees. Wind north at 7 miles an hour. Mobile, mostly sunny. Temperature was 89 degrees. Wind variable at 5 miles an hour. Elsewhere, Hattiesburg, sunny and 91. New Orleans, mostly sunny and 88. Montgomery, sunny and 88. Tallahassee, mostly sunny and 89. And at Panama City, mostly sunny and 88. Here's your National Weather Service forecast. Tonight, mostly clear. Lows around 60. North winds around 5 miles per hour this evening, becoming light and variable. Monday, sunny. Highs in the upper 80s. North winds around 5 miles per hour. Monday night, clear. Lows around 60. Light and variable winds. Tuesday, sunny. Highs in the upper 80s. East winds around 5 miles per hour. Tuesday night, clear. Lows in the mid-60s. Southeast winds around 5 miles per hour in the evening, becoming light and variable. Wednesday, sunny. Highs in the upper 80s. Wednesday night, mostly clear. Lows around 70. Thursday, sunny. A slight chance of showers in the morning, then a chance of showers with a slight chance of thunderstorms in the afternoon. Highs in the upper 80s. Chance of rain 50%. This is NOAA Weather Radio from the Mobile Pensacola National Weather Service. The current time is 5:09 p.m. Central Daylight Time. Here's your marine forecast. On the weather map, a rather light and variable flow pattern will continue through Tuesday. Flow will transition to a moderate southeasterly flow by midweek, with seas increasing to 3 to 5 feet. On Perdido Bay, Pensacola Bay including Santa Rosa Sound, and Choctawhatchee Bay. For tonight, northwest winds around 5 knots. Waves 1 foot or less. Smooth. For Monday, northeast winds around 5 knots, becoming northwest in the afternoon. Waves 1 foot or less. Smooth. For Monday night, northwest winds around 5 knots, becoming northeast after midnight. Waves 1 foot or less. Smooth. And for Tuesday, northeast winds around 5 knots, becoming southeast in the afternoon. Waves 1 foot or less. Light chop. On Perdido Bay, Pensacola Bay including Santa Rosa Sound, and Choctawhatchee Bay. For tonight, northwest winds around 5 knots, becoming north after midnight. Waves 1 foot or less. Smooth. For Monday, northeast winds around 5 knots, becoming southwest around 5 knots in the afternoon. Waves 1 foot or less. Smooth. For Monday night, west winds around 5 knots in the evening, becoming light and variable. Waves 1 foot or less. Smooth. And for Tuesday, northeast winds around 5 knots, becoming south in the afternoon. Waves 1 foot or less. Smooth. From the Okaloosa-Walton County line to Pascagoula, and out 20 nautical miles. For tonight, west winds 5 to 10 knots, becoming north after midnight. Seas 1 foot or less. Wave detail, west 1 foot at 3 seconds, For Monday, northeast winds around 5 knots, becoming southeast around 5 knots in the afternoon. Seas 1 foot or less. Wave detail, west 1 foot at 3 seconds. For Monday night, southwest winds around 5 knots, becoming north after midnight. Seas 1 foot or less. And for Tuesday, northeast winds around 5 knots, becoming southeast in the afternoon. Seas 1 foot or less. From the Okaloosa-Walton County line to Pascagoula, from 20 to 60 nautical miles offshore. For tonight, west winds 5 to 10 knots. Seas 1 foot or less. Wave detail, northwest 1 foot at 3 seconds. For Monday, north winds around 5 knots. Seas 1 foot or less. Wave detail, northwest 1 foot at 3 seconds. For Monday night, southwest winds around 5 knots. Seas 1 foot or less. And for Tuesday, east winds around 5 knots. Seas 1 foot or less. Tidal information, at the mouth of the Mobile River on Sunday, high tide at 1:15 a.m. Low tide at 9:25 a.m. At the mouth of the Mobile River on Monday, high tide at 1:13 a.m. Low tide at 10:15 a.m. At Pensacola Bay on Sunday, low tide at 8:38 a.m. At Pensacola Bay on Monday, high tide at 12:02 a.m. At the East Pass in Destin on Sunday, low tide at 8:04 a.m. High tide at 11:29 p.m. At the East Pass in Destin on Monday, low tide at 9:25 a.m. High tide at 11:59 p.m. At 9 p.m. GMT 2100 UTC, the center of tropical depression Fay was located near latitude 28.9 north, longitude 44.0 west. The depression is moving toward the south near 5 miles per hour. A south-southwest to southwest motion is expected over the next couple of days, followed by a turn toward the west-southwest with an increase in forward speed by midweek. Maximum sustained winds remain near 35 miles per hour with higher gusts. Fay will likely become a remnant low in a day or two and dissipate later in the week. The estimated minimum central pressure is 1011 millibars 29.86 inches. The following marine observations were made as of 5 p.m. Mobile Bay Coast Guard Station. Winds were north at 6 knots. Sea temperature 85 degrees. Air temperature 88 degrees. Weeks Bay, north winds at 3 knots. Air temperature was 88 degrees. Pensacola Bay, north winds at 3 knots. Air temperature was 89 degrees. The report from the east end of Dauphin Island was not available. Grand Bay, northwest winds at 7 knots. Air temperature was 88 degrees. And Pettiboy Island, west winds at 9 knots. Air temperature was 84 degrees. 12 miles south of Orange Beach. Winds were west at 8 knots. Sea temperature 86 degrees. Air temperature 84 degrees. 100 miles south of Destin. Winds were west at 8 knots. Air temperature 82 degrees. The following weather reports were made at 5 p.m. Pensacola International Airport, skies were sunny. The temperature was 87 degrees, the dew point was 60, and the relative humidity was 40%. The wind was northwest at 8 miles an hour. The pressure was 29.86 inches and steady. Pensacola Naval Air Station, skies were mostly sunny. The temperature was 88 degrees, the dew point was 61, and the relative humidity was 40%. The wind was north at 6 miles an hour. The pressure was 29.86 inches and steady. Across the central Gulf Coast, Gulf Shores, sunny. Temperature was 88 degrees. Wind variable at 5 miles an hour. The report from Milton was not available. Destin, sunny. Temperature was 88 degrees. Wind variable at 6 miles an hour. Mary Esther, sunny. Temperature was 90 degrees. Wind north at 8 miles an hour. Mobile, mostly sunny. Temperature was 88 degrees. Wind northwest at 5 miles an hour. Elsewhere, Hattiesburg.

lows around 60. Light and variable winds. Tuesday, sunny. Highs in the upper 80s. East winds around 5 miles per hour. Tuesday night, clear. Lows in the mid-60s. Southeast winds around 5 miles per hour in the evening, becoming light and variable. Wednesday, sunny. Highs in the upper 80s. Wednesday night, mostly clear. Lows around 70. Thursday, sunny. A slight chance of showers in the morning, then a chance of showers with a slight chance of thunderstorms in the afternoon. Highs in the upper 80s. Chance of rain 50%. 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The current time is 5:18 p.m. Central Daylight Time. Here's your marine forecast. On the weather map, a rather light and variable flow pattern will continue through Tuesday. Flow will transition to a moderate southeasterly flow by midweek, with seas increasing to 3 to 5 feet. On Perdido Bay, Pensacola Bay including Santa Rosa Sound, and Choctawhatchee Bay. For tonight, northwest winds around 5 knots. Waves 1 foot or less. Smooth. For Monday, northeast winds around 5 knots, becoming northwest in the afternoon. Waves 1 foot or less. Smooth. For Monday night, northwest winds around 5 knots, becoming northeast after midnight. Waves 1 foot or less. Smooth. And for Tuesday, northeast winds around 5 knots, becoming southeast in the afternoon. Waves 1 foot or less. Light chop. On Perdido Bay, Pensacola Bay including Santa Rosa Sound, and Choctawhatchee Bay. For tonight, northwest winds around 5 knots, becoming north after midnight. Waves 1 foot or less. Smooth. For Monday, northeast winds around 5 knots, becoming southwest around 5 knots in the afternoon. Waves 1 foot or less. Smooth. For Monday night, west winds around 5 knots in the evening, becoming light and variable. Waves 1 foot or less. Smooth. And for Tuesday, northeast winds around 5 knots, becoming south in the afternoon. Waves 1 foot or less. Smooth. From the Okaloosa-Walton County line to Pascagoula, and out 20 nautical miles. For tonight, west winds 5 to 10 knots, becoming north after midnight. Seas 1 foot or less. Wave detail, west 1 foot at 3 seconds. For Monday, northeast winds around 5 knots, becoming southeast around 5 knots in the afternoon. Seas 1 foot or less. Wave detail, west 1 foot at 3 seconds. For Monday night, southwest winds around 5 knots, becoming north after midnight. Seas 1 foot or less. And for Tuesday, northeast winds around 5 knots, becoming southeast in the afternoon. Seas 1 foot or less. From the Okaloosa-Walton County line to Pascagoula, from 20 to 60 nautical miles offshore. For tonight, west winds 5 to 10 knots. Seas 1 foot or less. Wave detail, northwest 1 foot at 3 seconds. For Monday, north winds around 5 knots. Seas 1 foot or less. Wave detail, northwest 1 foot at 3 seconds. For Monday night, southwest winds around 5 knots. Seas 1 foot or less. And for Tuesday, east winds around 5 knots. Seas 1 foot or less. Tidal information, at the mouth of the Mobile River on Sunday, high tide at 1:15 a.m. Low tide at 9:25 a.m. At the mouth of the Mobile River on Monday, high tide at 1:13 a.m. Low tide at 10:15 a.m. At Pensacola Bay on Sunday, low tide at 8:38 a.m. At Pensacola Bay on Monday, high tide at 12:02 a.m. At the East Pass in Destin on Sunday, low tide at 8:04 a.m. High tide at 11:29 p.m. At the East Pass.

0: Yes, in Destin on Monday, low tide at 9:25 a.m. High tide at 11:59 p.m. At 9 p.m. GMT 2100 UTC, the center of Tropical Depression Faye was located near latitude 28.9 north, longitude 44.0 west. The depression is moving toward the south near 5 miles per hour. A south-southwest to southwest motion is expected over the next couple of days, followed by a turn toward the west-southwest with an increase in forward speed by midweek. Maximum sustained winds remain near 35 miles per hour with higher gusts. Faye will likely become a remnant low in a day or two, and dissipate later in the week. The estimated minimum central pressure is 1011 millibars 29.86 inches. The following marine observations were made as of 5 p.m. Mobile Bay Coast Guard Station. Winds were north at 6 knots. Sea temperature 85 degrees. Air temperature 88 degrees. Weeks Bay, north winds at 3 knots. Air temperature was 88 degrees. Pensacola Bay, north winds at 3 knots. Air temperature was 89 degrees. The report from the east end of Dauphin Island was not available. Grand Bay, northwest winds at 7 knots. Air temperature was 88 degrees. And Pettiboy Island, west winds at 9 knots. Air temperature was 84 degrees. 12 miles south of Orange Beach. Winds were west at 8 knots. Sea temperature 86 degrees. Air temperature 84 degrees. 100 miles south of Destin. Winds were west at 8 knots. Air temperature 82 degrees. The following weather reports were made at 5 p.m. Pensacola International Airport, skies were sunny. The temperature was 87 degrees, the dew point was 60, and the relative humidity was 40%. The wind was northwest at 8 miles an hour. The pressure was 29.86 inches and steady. Pensacola Naval Air Station, skies were mostly sunny. The temperature was 88 degrees, the dew point was 61, and the relative humidity was 40%. The wind was north at 6 miles an hour. The pressure was 29.86 inches and steady. Across the central Gulf Coast, Gulf Shores, sunny. Temperature was 88 degrees. Wind variable at 5 miles an hour. The report from Milton was not available. Destin, sunny. Temperature was 88 degrees. Wind variable at 6 miles an hour. Mary Esther, sunny. Temperature was 90 degrees. Wind north at 8 miles an hour. Mobile, mostly sunny. Temperature was 88 degrees. Wind northwest at 5 miles an hour. Elsewhere, Hattiesburg, mostly sunny and 90. New Orleans, mostly sunny and 88. Montgomery, sunny and 87. Tallahassee, mostly sunny and 88. And at Panama City, sunny and 87. The Tropical Weather Outlook. For the North Atlantic, Caribbean Sea and the Gulf of America, Active Systems, the National Hurricane Center is issuing advisories on Tropical Depression Faye, located well to the west-southwest of the Azores. Central Subtropical Atlantic L91, a surface trough of low pressure located several hundred miles east of Bermuda, continues to produce an area of disorganized showers and thunderstorms. Recent satellite-derived wind data indicates the system is producing winds of 30 to 35 miles per hour and has a sharp wind shift, but lacks a closed circulation due to its fast forward motion. Environmental conditions appear somewhat favorable for additional development of this system, especially as its forward motion slows down. A tropical depression could form by the early to mid portion of this week as the system initially moves northward before turning eastward tomorrow over the central subtropical Atlantic. Formation chance through 48 hours, medium, 50%. Formation chance through 7 days, medium, 60%. Here's your National Weather Service forecast. Tonight, mostly clear. Lows around 60. North winds around 5 miles per hour this evening, becoming light and variable. Monday, sunny. Highs in the upper 80s. North winds around 5 miles per hour. Monday night, clear. Lows around 60. Light and variable winds. Tuesday, sunny. Highs in the upper 80s. East winds around 5 miles per hour. Tuesday night, clear. Lows in the mid-60s. Southeast winds around 5 miles per hour in the evening, becoming light and variable. Wednesday, sunny. Highs in the upper 80s. Wednesday night, mostly clear. Lows around 70. Thursday, sunny. A slight chance of showers in the morning, then a chance of showers with a slight chance of thunderstorms in the afternoon. Highs in the upper 80s. Chance of rain 50%. This is NOAA Weather Radio, from the Mobile Pensacola National Weather Service. The current time is 5:28 p.m. Central Daylight Time. Here's your marine forecast. On the weather map, a rather light and variable flow pattern will continue through Tuesday. Flow will transition to a moderate southeasterly flow by midweek, with seas increasing to 3 to 5 feet. On Perdido Bay, Pensacola Bay including Santa Rosa Sound, and Choctawhatchee Bay. For tonight, northwest winds around 5 knots. Waves 1 foot or less. Smooth. For Monday, northeast winds around 5 knots, becoming northwest in the afternoon. Waves 1 foot or less. Smooth. For Monday night, northwest winds around 5 knots, becoming northeast after midnight. Waves 1 foot or less. Smooth. And for Tuesday, northeast winds around 5 knots, becoming southeast in the afternoon. Waves 1 foot or less. Light chop. On Perdido Bay, Pensacola Bay including Santa Rosa Sound, and Choctawhatchee Bay. For tonight, northwest winds around 5 knots, becoming north after midnight. Waves 1 foot or less. Smooth. For Monday, northeast winds around 5 knots, becoming southwest around 5 knots in the afternoon. Waves 1 foot or less. Smooth. For Monday night, west winds around 5 knots in the evening, becoming light and variable. Waves 1 foot or less. Smooth. And for Tuesday, northeast winds around 5 knots, becoming south in the afternoon. Waves 1 foot or less. Smooth. From the Okaloosa-Walton County line to Pascagoula, and out 20 nautical miles. For tonight, west winds 5 to 10 knots, becoming north after midnight. Seas 1 foot or less. Wave detail, west 1 foot at 3 seconds. For Monday, northeast winds around 5 knots, becoming southeast around 5 knots in the afternoon. Seas 1 foot or less. Wave detail, west 1 foot at 3 seconds. For Monday night, southwest winds around 5 knots, becoming north after midnight. Seas 1 foot or less. And for Tuesday, northeast winds around 5 knots, becoming southeast in the afternoon. Seas 1 foot or less. From the Okaloosa-Walton County line to Pascagoula, from 20 to 60 nautical miles offshore. For tonight, west winds 5 to 10 knots. Seas 1 foot or less. Wave detail, northwest 1 foot at 3 seconds. For Monday, north winds around 5 knots. Seas 1 foot or less. Wave detail, northwest 1 foot at 3 seconds. For Monday night, southwest winds around 5 knots. Seas 1 foot or less. And for Tuesday, east winds around 5 knots. Seas 1 foot or less. Tidal information, at the mouth of the Mobile River on Sunday, high tide at 1:15 a.m. Low tide at 9:25 a.m. At the mouth of the Mobile River on Monday, high tide at 1:13 a.m. Low tide at 10:15 a.m. At Pensacola Bay on Sunday, low tide at 8:38 a.m. At Pensacola Bay on Monday, high tide at 12:02 a.m. At the East Pass in Destin on Sunday, low tide at 8:04 a.m. High tide at 11:29 p.m. At the East Pass in Destin on Monday, low tide at 9:25 a.m. High tide at 11:59 p.m. At 9 p.m. GMT 2100 UTC. The center of Tropical Depression Faye was located near latitude 28.9 north, longitude 44.0 west. The depression is moving toward the south near 5 miles per hour. A south-southwest to southwest motion is expected over the next couple of days, followed by a turn toward the west-southwest with an increase in forward speed by midweek. Maximum sustained winds remain near 35 miles per hour with higher gusts. Faye will likely become a remnant low in a day or two, and dissipate later in the week. The estimated minimum central pressure is 1011 millibars 29.86 inches. The following marine observations were made as of 5 p.m. Mobile Bay Coast Guard Station. Winds were north at 6 knots. Sea temperature 85 degrees. Air temperature 88 degrees. Weeks Bay, north winds at 3 knots. Air temperature was 88 degrees. Pensacola Bay, north winds at 3 knots. Air temperature was 89 degrees. The report from the east end of Dauphin Island was not available. Graham Bay, northwest winds at 7 knots. Air temperature was 88 degrees. And Pettiboy Island, west winds at 9 knots. Air temperature was 84 degrees. 12 miles south of Orange Beach. Winds were west at 8 knots. Sea temperature 86 degrees. Air temperature 84 degrees. 100 miles south of Destin. Winds were west at 8 knots. Air temperature 82 degrees. The following weather reports were made at 5 p.m. Pensacola International Airport, skies were sunny. The temperature was 87 degrees, the dew point was 60, and the relative humidity was 40%. The wind was northwest at 8 miles an hour. The pressure was 29.86 inches and steady. Pensacola Naval Air Station, skies were mostly sunny. The temperature was 88 degrees, the dew point was 61, and the relative humidity was 40%. The wind was north at 6 miles an hour. The pressure was 29.86 inches and steady. Across the central Gulf Coast, Gulf Shores, sunny. Temperature was 88 degrees. Wind variable at 5 miles an hour. The report from Milton was not available. Destin, sunny. Temperature was 88 degrees. Wind variable at 6 miles an hour. Mary Esther, sunny. Temperature was 90 degrees. Wind north at 8 miles an hour. Mobile, mostly sunny. Temperature was 88 degrees. Wind northwest at 5 miles an hour. Elsewhere, Hattiesburg, mostly sunny and 90. New Orleans, mostly sunny and 88. Montgomery, sunny and 87. Tallahassee, mostly sunny and 88. And at Panama City, sunny and 87. Here's your National Weather Service forecast. Tonight, mostly clear. Lows around 60. North winds around 5 miles per hour this evening, becoming light and variable. Monday, sunny. Highs in the upper 80s. North winds around 5 miles per hour. Monday night, clear. Lows around 60. Light and variable winds. Tuesday, sunny. Highs in the upper 80s. East winds around 5 miles per hour. Tuesday night, clear. Lows in the mid-60s. Southeast winds around 5 miles per hour in the evening, becoming light and variable. Wednesday, sunny. Highs in the upper 80s. Wednesday night, mostly clear. Lows around 70. Thursday, sunny. A slight chance of showers in the morning, then a chance of showers with a slight chance of thunderstorms in the afternoon. Highs in the upper 80s. Chance of rain 50%. This is NOAA Weather Radio, from the Mobile Pensacola National Weather Service. The current time is 5:36 p.m. Central Daylight Time. Here's your marine forecast. On the weather map, a rather light and variable flow pattern will continue through Tuesday. Flow will transition to a moderate southeasterly flow by midweek, with seas increasing to 3 to 5 feet. On Perdido Bay, Pensacola Bay, including Santa Rosa Sound and Choctawhatchee Bay. For tonight, northwest winds around 5 knots. Waves 1 foot or less. Smooth. For Monday, northeast winds around 5 knots, becoming northwest in the afternoon. Waves 1 foot or less. Smooth. For Monday night, northwest winds around 5 knots, becoming northeast after midnight. Waves 1 foot or less. Smooth. And for Tuesday, northeast winds around 5 knots, becoming southeast in the afternoon. Waves 1 foot or less. Light chop. On Perdido Bay, Pensacola Bay, including Santa Rosa Sound and Choctawhatchee Bay. For tonight, northwest winds around 5 knots, becoming north after midnight. Waves 1 foot or less. Smooth. For Monday, northeast winds around 5 knots, becoming southwest around 5 knots in the afternoon. Waves 1 foot or less. Smooth. For Monday night, west winds around 5 knots in the evening, becoming light and variable. Waves 1 foot or less. Smooth. And for Tuesday, northeast winds around 5 knots, becoming south in the afternoon. Waves 1 foot or less. Smooth. From the Okaloosa-Walton County line to Pascagoula, and out 20 nautical miles. For tonight, west winds 5 to 10 knots, becoming north after midnight. Seas 1 foot or less. Wave detail, west 1 foot at 3 seconds. For Monday, northeast winds around 5 knots, becoming southeast around 5 knots in the afternoon. Seas 1 foot or less. Wave detail, west 1 foot at 3 seconds. For Monday night, southwest winds around 5 knots, becoming north after midnight. Seas 1 foot or less. And for Tuesday, northeast winds around 5 knots, becoming southeast in the afternoon. Seas 1 foot or less. From the Okaloosa-Walton County line to Pascagoula, from 20 to 60 nautical miles offshore. For tonight, west winds 5 to 10 knots. Seas 1 foot or less. Wave detail, northwest 1 foot at 3 seconds. For Monday, north winds around 5 knots. Seas 1 foot or less. Wave detail, northwest 1 foot at 3 seconds. For Monday night, southwest winds around 5 knots. Seas 1 foot or less. And for Tuesday, east winds around 5 knots. Seas 1 foot or less. Tidal information, at the mouth of the Mobile River on Sunday, high tide at 1:15 a.m. Low tide at 9:25 a.m. At the mouth of the Mobile River on Monday, high tide at 1:13 a.m. Low tide at 10:15 a.m. At Pensacola Bay on Sunday, low tide at 8:38 a.m. At Pensacola Bay on Monday, high tide at 12:02 a.m. At the East Pass in Destin on Sunday, low tide at 8:04 a.m. High tide at 11:29 p.m. At the East Pass in Destin on Monday, low tide at 9:25 a.m. High tide at 11:59 p.m. At 9 p.m. GMT 2100 UTC, the center of Tropical Depression Faye was located near latitude 28.9 north, longitude 44.0 west. The depression is moving toward the south near 5 miles per hour. A south-southwest to southwest motion is expected over the next couple of days, followed by a turn toward the west-southwest with an increase in forward speed by midweek. Maximum sustained winds remain near 35 miles per hour with higher gusts. Faye will likely become a remnant low in a day or two, and dissipate later in the week. The estimated minimum central pressure is 1011 millibars 29.86 inches. The following marine observations were made as of 5 p.m. Mobile Bay Coast Guard Station. Winds were north at 6 knots. Sea temperature 85 degrees. Air temperature 88 degrees. Weeks Bay, north winds at 3 knots. Air temperature was 88 degrees. Pensacola Bay, north winds at 3 knots. Air temperature was 89 degrees. The report from the east end of Dauphin Island was not available. Grand Bay, northwest winds at 7 knots. Air temperature was 88 degrees. And Pettiboy Island, west winds at 9 knots. Air temperature was 84 degrees. 12 miles south of Orange Beach. Winds were west at 8 knots. Sea temperature 86 degrees. Air temperature 84 degrees. 100 miles south of Destin. Winds were west at 8 knots. Air temperature 82 degrees. The following weather reports were made at 5 p.m. Pensacola International Airport, skies were sunny. The temperature was 87 degrees, the dew point was 60, and the relative humidity was 40%. The wind was northwest at 8 miles an hour. The pressure was 29.86 inches and steady. Pensacola Naval Air Station, skies were mostly sunny. The temperature was 88 degrees, the dew point was 61, and the relative humidity was 40%. The wind was north at 6 miles an hour. The pressure was 29.86 inches and steady. Across the central Gulf Coast, Gulf Shores, sunny. Temperature was 88 degrees. Wind variable at 5 miles an hour. The report from Milton was not available. Destin, sunny. Temperature was 88 degrees. Wind variable at 6 miles an hour. Mary Esther, sunny. Temperature was 90 degrees. Wind north at 8 miles an hour. Mobile, mostly sunny. Temperature was 88 degrees. Wind northwest at 5 miles an hour. Elsewhere, Hattiesburg, mostly sunny and 90. New Orleans, mostly sunny and 88. Montgomery, sunny and 87. Tallahassee, mostly sunny and 88. And at Panama City, sunny and 87. Here's your National Weather Service forecast. Tonight, mostly clear. Lows around 60. North winds around 5 miles per hour this evening, becoming light and variable. Monday, sunny. Highs in the upper 80s. North winds around 5 miles per hour. Monday night, clear. Lows around 60. Light and variable winds. Tuesday, sunny. Highs in the upper 80s. East winds around 5 miles per hour. Tuesday night, clear. Lows in the mid-60s. Southeast winds around 5 miles per hour in the evening, becoming light and variable. Wednesday, sunny. Highs in the upper 80s. Wednesday night, mostly clear. Lows around 70. Thursday, sunny. A slight chance of showers in the morning, then a chance of showers with a slight chance of thunderstorms in the afternoon. Highs in the upper 80s. Chance of rain 50%. This is NOAA Weather Radio from the Mobile Pensacola National Weather Service. The current time is 5:45 p.m. Central Daylight Time. Here's your marine forecast. On the weather map, a rather light and variable flow pattern will continue through Tuesday. Flow will transition to a moderate southeasterly flow by midweek, with seas increasing to 3 to 5 feet. On Perdido Bay, Pensacola Bay including Santa Rosa Sound, and Choctawhatchee Bay. For tonight, northwest winds around 5 knots. Waves 1 foot or less. Smooth. For Monday, northeast winds around 5 knots, becoming northwest in the afternoon. Waves 1 foot or less. Smooth. For Monday night, northwest winds around 5 knots, becoming northeast after midnight. Waves 1 foot or less. Smooth. And for Tuesday, northeast winds around 5 knots, becoming southeast in the afternoon. Waves 1 foot or less. Light chop. On Perdido Bay, Pensacola Bay including Santa Rosa Sound, and Choctawhatchee Bay. For tonight, northwest winds around 5 knots, becoming north after midnight. Waves 1 foot or less. Smooth. For Monday, northeast winds around 5 knots, becoming southwest around 5 knots in the afternoon. Waves 1 foot or less. Smooth. For Monday night, west winds around 5 knots in the evening, becoming light and variable. waves 1 foot or less. Smooth. And for Tuesday, northeast winds around 5 knots, becoming south in the afternoon. Waves 1 foot or less. Smooth. From the Okaloosa-Walton County line to Pascagoula, and out 20 nautical miles. For tonight, west winds 5 to 10 knots, becoming north after midnight. Seas 1 foot or less. Wave detail, west 1 foot at 3 seconds. For Monday, northeast winds around 5 knots, becoming southeast around 5 knots in the afternoon. Seas 1 foot or less. Wave detail, west 1 foot at 3 seconds. For Monday night, southwest winds around 5 knots, becoming north after midnight. Seas 1 foot or less. And for Tuesday, northeast winds around 5 knots, becoming southeast in the afternoon. Seas 1 foot or less. From the Okaloosa-Walton County line to Pascagoula, from 20 to 60 nautical miles offshore. For tonight, west winds 5 to 10 knots. Seas 1 foot or less. Wave detail, northwest 1 foot at 3 seconds. For Monday, north winds around 5 knots. Seas 1 foot or less. Wave detail, northwest 1 foot at 3 seconds. For Monday night, southwest winds around 5 knots. Seas 1 foot or less. And for Tuesday, east winds around 5 knots. Seas 1 foot or less. 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Tidal information, at the mouth of the Mobile River on Sunday, high tide at 1:15 a.m. Low tide at 9:25 a.m. At the mouth of the Mobile River on Monday, high tide at 1:13 a.m. Low tide at 10:15 a.m. At Pensacola Bay on Sunday, low tide at 8:38 a.m. At Pensacola Bay on Monday, high tide at 12:02 a.m. At the East Pass in Destin on Sunday, low tide at 8:04 a.m. High tide at 11:29 p.m. At the East Pass in Destin on Monday, low tide at 9:25 a.m. High tide at 11:59 p.m. At 9 p.m. GMT 2100 UTC, the center of Tropical Depression Faye was located near latitude 28.9 north, longitude 44.0 west. The depression is moving toward the south near 5 miles per hour. A south-southwest-to-southwest motion is expected over the next couple of days, followed by a turn toward the west-southwest with an increase in forward speed by midweek. Maximum sustained winds remain near 35 miles per hour with higher gusts. Faye will likely become a remnant low in a day or two and dissipate later in the week. The estimated minimum central pressure is 1011 millibars 29.86 inches. The following marine observations were made as of 5 p.m. Mobile Bay Coast Guard Station. Winds were north at 6 knots. Sea temperature 85 degrees. Air temperature 88 degrees. Weeks Bay, north winds at 3 knots. Air temperature was 88 degrees. Pensacola Bay, north winds at 3 knots. Air temperature was 89 degrees. The report from the east end of Dauphin Island was not available. Graham Bay, northwest winds at 7 knots. Air temperature was 88 degrees. And Pettiboy Island, west winds at 9 knots. Air temperature was 84 degrees. 12 miles south of Orange Beach. Winds were west at 8 knots. Sea temperature 86 degrees. Air temperature 84 degrees. 100 miles south of Destin. Winds were west at 8 knots. Air temperature 82 degrees. The following weather reports were made at 5 p.m. Pensacola International Airport, skies were sunny. The temperature was 87 degrees, the dew point was 60, and the relative humidity was 40%. The wind was northwest at 8 miles an hour. The pressure was 29.86 inches and steady. Pensacola Naval Air Station, skies were mostly sunny. the temperature was 88 degrees, the dew point was 61, and the relative humidity was 40%. The wind was north at 6 miles an hour. The pressure was 29.86 inches and steady. Across the central Gulf Coast, Gulf Shores, sunny. Temperature was 88 degrees. Wind variable at 5 miles an hour. The report from Milton was not available. Destin, sunny. Temperature was 88 degrees. Wind variable at 6 miles an hour. Mary Esther, sunny. Temperature was 90 degrees. Wind north at 8 miles an hour. Mobile, mostly sunny. Temperature was 88 degrees. Wind northwest at 5 miles an hour. Elsewhere, Hattiesburg, mostly sunny and 90. New Orleans, mostly sunny and 88. Montgomery, sunny and 87. Tallahassee, mostly sunny and 88. And at Panama City, sunny and 87. Here's your National Weather Service forecast. Tonight, mostly clear. Lows around 60. North winds around 5 miles per hour this evening, becoming light and variable. Monday, sunny. Highs in the upper 80s. North winds around 5 miles per hour. Monday night, clear. Lows around 60. Light and variable winds. Tuesday, sunny. Highs in the upper 80s. East winds around 5 miles per hour. Tuesday night, clear. Lows in the mid-60s. Southeast winds around 5 miles per hour in the evening, becoming light and variable. Wednesday, sunny. Highs in the upper 80s. Wednesday night, mostly clear. Lows around 70. Thursday, sunny. A slight chance of showers in the morning, then a chance of showers with a slight chance of thunderstorms in the afternoon. Highs in the upper 80s. Chance of rain 50%. This is NOAA Weather Radio from the Mobile Pensacola National Weather Service. The current time is 5:54 p.m. Central Daylight Time. Here's your marine forecast. On the weather map, a rather light and variable flow pattern will continue through Tuesday. Flow will transition to a moderate southeasterly flow by midweek, with seas increasing to 3 to 5 feet. On Perdido Bay, Pensacola Bay including Santa Rosa Sound, and Choctaw Hatchie Bay. For tonight, northwest winds around 5 knots. Waves 1 foot or less. Smooth. For Monday, northeast winds around 5 knots, becoming northwest in the afternoon. Waves 1 foot or less. Smooth. For Monday night, northwest winds around 5 knots, becoming northeast after midnight. Waves 1 foot or less. Smooth. And for Tuesday, northeast winds around 5 knots, becoming southeast in the afternoon. Waves 1 foot or less. Light chop. On Perdido Bay, Pensacola Bay including Santa Rosa Sound, and Choctaw Hatchie Bay. For tonight, northwest winds around 5 knots, becoming north after midnight. Waves 1 foot or less. Smooth. For Monday, northeast winds around 5 knots, becoming southwest around 5 knots in the afternoon. Waves 1 foot or less. Smooth. For Monday night, west winds around 5 knots in the evening, becoming light and variable. Waves 1 foot or less. Smooth. And for Tuesday, northeast winds around 5 knots, becoming south in the afternoon. Waves 1 foot or less. Smooth. From the Okaloosa-Walton County line to Pascagoula, and out 20 nautical miles. For tonight, west winds 5 to 10 knots, becoming north after midnight. Seas 1 foot or less. Wave detail, west 1 foot at 3 seconds. For Monday, northeast winds around 5 knots, becoming southeast around 5 knots in the afternoon. Seas 1 foot or less. Wave detail, west 1 foot at 3 seconds. For Monday night, southwest winds around 5 knots, becoming north after midnight. Seas 1 foot or less. And for Tuesday, northeast winds around 5 knots, becoming southeast in the afternoon. sees 1 foot or less. From the Okaloosa-Walton County line to Pascagoula, from 20 to 60 nautical miles offshore. For tonight, west winds 5 to 10 knots. Seas 1 foot or less. Wave detail, northwest 1 foot at 3 seconds. For Monday, north winds around 5 knots. Seas 1 foot or less. Wave detail, northwest 1 foot at 3 seconds. For Monday night, southwest winds around 5 knots. Seas 1 foot or less. And for Tuesday, east winds around 5 knots. Seas 1 foot or less. The Tropical Weather Outlook. For the North Atlantic, Caribbean Sea and the Gulf of America, active systems, the National Hurricane Center is issuing advisories on Tropical Depression Fay, located well to the west-southwest of the Azores. Central Subtropical Atlantic L91, a surface trough of low pressure located several hundred miles east of Bermuda, continues to produce an area of disorganized showers and thunderstorms. Recent satellite-derived wind data indicates the system is producing winds of 30 to 35 miles per hour and has a sharp wind shift, but lacks a closed circulation due to its fast forward motion. Environmental conditions appear somewhat favorable for additional development of this system, especially as its forward motion slows down. A tropical depression could form by the early to mid portion of this week as the system initially moves northward before turning eastward tomorrow over the central subtropical Atlantic. Formation chance through 48 hours, medium, 50%. Formation chance through 7 days, medium, 60%. Tidal information, at the mouth of the Mobile River on Sunday, high tide at 1:15 a.m. Low tide at 9:25 a.m. At the mouth of the Mobile River on Monday, high tide at 1:13 a.m. Low tide at 10:15 a.m. At Pensacola Bay on Sunday, low tide at 8:38 a.m. At Pensacola Bay on Monday, high tide at 12:02 a.m. At the East Pass in Destin on Sunday, low tide at 8:04 a.m. High tide at 11:29 p.m. At the East Pass in Destin on Monday, low tide at 9:25 a.m. High tide at 11:59 p.m. At 9 p.m. GMT 2100 UTC, the center of Tropical Depression Fay was located near latitude 28.9 north, latitude 40.
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0: Midweek. Maximum sustained winds remain near 35 miles per hour with higher gusts. Fay will likely become a remnant low in a day or two and dissipate later in the week. The estimated minimum central pressure is 1011 millibars, 29.86 inches. The following marine observations were made as of 5 p.m. Mobile Bay Coast Guard Station. Winds were north at 6 knots. Sea temperature 85 degrees. Air temperature 88 degrees. Weeks Bay, north winds at 3 knots. Air temperature was 88 degrees. Pensacola Bay, north winds at 3 knots. Air temperature was 89 degrees. The report from the east end of Dauphin Island was not available. Graham Bay, northwest winds at 7 knots. Air temperature was 88 degrees. And Pettiboy Island, west winds at 9 knots. Air temperature was 84 degrees. 12 miles south of Orange Beach. Winds were west at 8 knots. Sea temperature 86 degrees. Air temperature 84 degrees. 100 miles south of Destin. Winds were west at 8 knots. Air temperature 82 degrees. The following weather reports were made at 5 p.m. Pensacola International Airport, skies were sunny. The temperature was 87 degrees, the dew point was 60, and the relative humidity was 40%. The wind was northwest at 8 miles an hour. The pressure was 29.86 inches and steady. Pensacola Naval Air Station, skies were mostly sunny. The temperature was 88 degrees, the dew point was 61, and the relative humidity was 40%. The wind was north at 6 miles an hour. the pressure was 29.86 inches and steady. The Pensacola climate summary for this evening, as of 4 p.m., September 27, 2026. Today's high temperature was 88 degrees and the low 69 degrees. No precipitation fell today, which leaves the monthly total at 6.78 inches. The total precipitation for the year still stands at 46.26 inches. Sunset tonight is at 6:39 p.m. Sunrise tomorrow is at 6:41 a.m. Across the central Gulf Coast, Gulf Shores, sunny. Temperature was 88 degrees. Wind variable at 5 miles an hour. The report from Milton was not available. Destin, sunny. Temperature was 88 degrees. Wind variable at 6 miles an hour. Mary Esther, sunny. Temperature was 90 degrees. Wind north at 8 miles an hour. Mobile, mostly sunny. Temperature was 88 degrees. Wind northwest at 5 miles an hour. Elsewhere, Hattiesburg, mostly sunny and 90. New Orleans, mostly sunny and 88. Montgomery, sunny and 87. Tallahassee, mostly sunny and 88. And at Panama City, sunny and 87. Here's your National Weather Service forecast. Tonight, mostly clear. Lows around 60. North winds around 5 miles per hour this evening, becoming light and variable. Monday, sunny. Highs in the upper 80s. North winds around 5 miles per hour. Monday night, clear. Lows around 60. Light and variable winds. Tuesday, sunny. Highs in the upper 80s. East winds around 5 miles per hour. Tuesday night, clear. Lows in the mid-60s. Southeast winds around 5 miles per hour in the evening, becoming light and variable. Wednesday, sunny. Highs in the upper 80s. Wednesday night, mostly clear. Lows around 70. Thursday, sunny. A slight chance of showers in the morning, then a chance of showers with a slight chance of thunderstorms in the afternoon. Highs in the upper 80s. Chance of rain 50%. This is NOAA Weather Radio, from the Mobile Pensacola National Weather Service. The current time is 6:04 p.m. Central Daylight Time. Here's your marine forecast. On the weather map, a rather light and variable flow pattern will continue through Tuesday. Flow will transition to a moderate southeasterly flow by midweek, with seas increasing to 3 to 5 feet. On Perdido Bay, Pensacola Bay including Santa Rosa Sound, and Choctawhatchee Bay. For tonight, northwest winds around 5 knots. Waves 1 foot or less. Smooth. For Monday, northeast winds around 5 knots, becoming northwest in the afternoon. Waves 1 foot or less. Smooth. For Monday night, northwest winds around 5 knots, becoming northeast after midnight. Waves 1 foot or less. Smooth. And for Tuesday, northeast winds around 5 knots, becoming southeast in the afternoon. Waves 1 foot or less. Light chop. On Perdido Bay, Pensacola Bay including Santa Rosa Sound, and Choctawhatchee Bay. For tonight, northwest winds around 5 knots, becoming north after midnight. Waves 1 foot or less. Smooth. For Monday, northeast winds around 5 knots, becoming southwest around 5 knots in the afternoon. Waves 1 foot or less. Smooth. For Monday night, west winds around 5 knots in the evening, becoming light and variable. Waves 1 foot or less. Smooth. And for Tuesday, northeast winds around 5 knots, becoming south in the afternoon. Waves 1 foot or less. Smooth. From the Okaloosa-Walton County line to Pascagoula, and out 20 nautical miles. For tonight, west winds 5 to 10 knots, becoming north after midnight. Seas 1 foot or less. Wave detail, west 1 foot at 3 seconds. For Monday, northeast winds around 5 knots, becoming southeast around 5 knots in the afternoon. seas 1 foot or less. Wave detail, west 1 foot at 3 seconds. For Monday night, southwest winds around 5 knots, becoming north after midnight. Seas 1 foot or less. And for Tuesday, northeast winds around 5 knots, becoming southeast in the afternoon. Seas 1 foot or less. From the Okaloosa Walton County line to Pascagoula, from 20 to 60 nautical miles offshore. For tonight, west winds 5 to 10 knots. Seas 1 foot or less. Wave detail, northwest 1 foot at 3 seconds. For Monday, north winds around 5 knots. Seas 1 foot or less. Wave detail, northwest 1 foot at 3 seconds. For Monday night, southwest winds around 5 knots. Seas 1 foot or less. And for Tuesday, east winds around 5 knots. Seas 1 foot or less. Tidal information, at the mouth of the Mobile River on Sunday, high tide at 1:15 a.m. Low tide at 9:25 a.m. At the mouth of the Mobile River on Monday, high tide at 1:13 a.m. Low tide at 10:15 a.m. At Pensacola Bay on Sunday, low tide at 8:38 a.m. At Pensacola Bay on Monday, high tide at 12:02 a.m. At the East Pass in Destin on Sunday, low tide at 8:04 a.m. High tide at 11:29 p.m. At the East Pass in Destin on Monday, low tide at 9:25 a.m. High tide at 11:59 p.m. At 9 p.m. GMT 2100 UTC, the center of tropical depression Faye was located near latitude 28.9 north, longitude 44.0 west. The depression is moving toward the south near 5 miles per hour. A south-southwest to southwest motion is expected over the next couple of days, followed by a turn toward the west-southwest with an increase in forward speed by midweek. Maximum sustained winds remain near 35 miles per hour with higher gusts. Faye will likely become a remnant low in a day or two and dissipate later in the week. The estimated minimum central pressure is 1011 millibars 29.86 inches. The Tropical Weather Outlook. For the North Atlantic, Caribbean Sea and the Gulf of America, active systems, the National Hurricane Center is issuing advisories on Tropical Depression Faye, located well to the west-southwest of the Azores. Central Subtropical Atlantic L91, a trough of low pressure located several hundred miles east-northeast of Bermuda, is moving quickly northeastward. This system is producing disorganized showers and thunderstorms, and it could become a tropical depression in the next couple of days when it turns eastward and slows down over the central Atlantic. Environmental conditions are expected to become unfavorable for development late this week. Formation chance through 48 hours, medium, 50%. Formation chance through 7 days, medium, 60%. The following marine observe made as of 5 p.m. Mobile Bay Coast Guard Station. Winds were north at 6 knots. Sea temperature 85 degrees. Air temperature 88 degrees. Weeks Bay, north winds at 3 knots. Air temperature was 88 degrees. Pensacola Bay, north winds at 3 knots. Air temperature was 89 degrees. The report from the east end of Dauphin Island was not available. Grand Bay, northwest winds at 7 knots. Air temperature was 88 degrees. And Pettiboy Island, west winds at 9 knots. Air temperature was 84 degrees. 12 miles south of Orange Beach. Winds were west at 8 knots. Sea temperature 86 degrees. Air temperature 84 degrees. 100 miles south of Destin. Winds were west at 8 knots. Air temperature 82 degrees. The following weather reports were made at 6 p.m. Pensacola International Airport, skies were clear. The temperature was 85 degrees, the dew point was 58, and the relative humidity was 39%. The wind was northwest at 6 miles an hour. The pressure was 29.86 inches and steady. Pensacola Naval Air Station, skies were partly cloudy. The temperature was 84 degrees, the dew point was 62, and the relative humidity was 47%. The wind was north at 3 miles an hour. The pressure was 29.86 inches and steady. The Pensacola climate summary for this evening, as of 4 p.m., September 27, 2026. Today's high temperature was 88 degrees and the low 69 degrees. No precipitation fell today, which leaves the monthly total at 6.78 inches. The total precipitation for the year still stands at 46.26 inches. Sunset tonight is at 6:39 p.m. Sunrise tomorrow is at 6:41 a.m. Here's your National Weather Service forecast. Tonight, mostly clear. Lows around 60. North winds around 5 miles per hour this evening, becoming light and variable. Monday, sunny. Highs in the upper 80s. North winds around 5 miles per hour. Monday night, clear. Lows around 60. Light and variable winds. Tuesday, sunny. Highs in the upper 80s. East winds around 5 miles per hour. Tuesday night, clear. Lows in the mid-60s. Southeast winds around 5 miles per hour in the evening, becoming light and variable. Wednesday, sunny. Highs in the upper 80s. Wednesday night, mostly clear. Lows around 70. Thursday, sunny. A slight chance of showers in the morning, then a chance of showers with a slight chance of thunderstorms in the afternoon. Highs in the upper 80s. Chance of rain 50%. This is NOAA Weather Radio, from the Mobile Pensacola National Weather Service. The current time is 6:13 p.m. Central Daylight Time. Here's your marine forecast. On the weather map, a rather light and variable flow pattern will continue through Tuesday. Flow will transition to a moderate southeasterly flow by midweek, with seas increasing to 3 to 5 feet. On Perdido Bay, Pensacola Bay including Santa Rosa Sound, and Choctawhatchee Bay. For tonight, northwest winds around 5 knots. Waves 1 foot or less. Smooth. For Monday, northeast winds around 5 knots, becoming northwest in the afternoon. Waves 1 foot or less. Smooth. For Monday night, northwest winds around 5 knots, becoming northeast after midnight. Waves 1 foot or less. Smooth. And for Tuesday, northeast winds around 5 knots, becoming southeast in the afternoon. Waves 1 foot or less. Light chop. On Perdido Bay, Pensacola Bay including Santa Rosa Sound, and Choctawhatchee Bay. For tonight, northwest winds around 5 knots, becoming north after midnight. Waves 1 foot or less. Smooth. For Monday, northeast winds around 5 knots, becoming southwest around 5 knots in the afternoon. Waves 1 foot or less. Smooth. For Monday night, west winds around 5 knots in the evening, becoming light and variable. Waves 1 foot or less. Smooth. And for Tuesday, northeast winds around 5 knots, becoming south in the afternoon. Waves 1 foot or less. Smooth. From the Okaloosa-Walton County line to Pascagoula, and out 20 nautical miles. For tonight, west winds 5 to 10 knots, becoming north after midnight. Seas 1 foot or less. Wave detail, west 1 foot at 3 seconds. For Monday, northeast winds around 5 knots, becoming southeast around 5 knots in the afternoon. Seas 1 foot or less. Wave detail, west 1 foot at 3 seconds. For Monday night, southwest winds around 5 knots, becoming north after midnight. Seas 1 foot or less. And for Tuesday, northeast winds around 5 knots, becoming southeast in the afternoon. Seas 1 foot or less. From the Okaloosa-Walton County line to Pascagoula, from 20 to 60 nautical miles offshore. For tonight, west winds 5 to 10 knots. Seas 1 foot or less. Wave detail, northwest 1 foot at 3 seconds. For Monday, north winds around 5 knots. Seas 1 foot or less. Wave detail, northwest 1 foot at 3 seconds. For Monday night, southwest winds around 5 knots. Seas 1 foot or less. And for Tuesday, east winds around 5 knots. Seas 1 foot or less. 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

at the East Pass in Destin on Sunday, low tide at 8.04 a.m. High tide at 11.29 p.m. At the East Pass in Destin on Monday, low tide at 9.25 a.m. High tide at 11.59 p.m. At 9 p.m. GMT 2100 UTC, the center of Tropical Depression Faye was located near latitude 28.9 north, longitude 44.0 west. The depression is moving toward the south near 5 miles per hour. A south-southwest to southwest motion is expected over the next couple of days, followed by a turn toward the west-southwest with an increase in forward speed by midweek. Maximum sustained winds remain near 35 miles per hour with higher gusts. Faye will likely become a remnant low in a day or two and dissipate later in the week. The estimated minimum central pressure is 1011 millibars 29.86 inches. The following marine observations were made as of 6 p.m. Mobile Bay Coast Guard Station. Winds were north at 5 knots. Sea temperature 85 degrees. Air temperature 89 degrees. Weeks Bay, north winds at 3 knots. Air temperature was 88 degrees. Pensacola Bay, northwest winds at 3 knots. Air temperature was 89 degrees. The report from the east end of Dauphin Island was not available. Graham Bay, north winds at 6 knots. Air temperature was 88 degrees. And Pettiboy Island, southwest winds at 7 knots. Air temperature was 84 degrees. 12 miles south of Orange Beach, winds were west at 8 knots. Air temperature was 85 degrees. Gulf water temperature 86 degrees. Wave heights 1 foot, with a period of 4 seconds. 100 miles south of Destin. Winds were west at 10 knots. Air temperature 82 degrees. Wave heights 1 foot. Wave period 3 seconds. The following weather reports were made at 6 p.m. Pensacola International Airport, skies were clear. The temperature was 85 degrees, the dew point was 58, and the relative humidity was 39%. The wind was northwest at 6 miles an hour. The pressure was 29.86 inches and steady. Pensacola Naval Air Station, skies were partly cloudy. The temperature was 84 degrees, the dew point was 62, and the relative humidity was 47%. The wind was north at 3 miles an hour. The pressure was 29.86 inches and steady. The Pensacola climate summary for this evening, as of 4 p.m., September 27, 2026. Today's high temperature was 88 degrees and the low 69 degrees. No precipitation fell today, which leaves the monthly total at 6.78 inches. The total precipitation for the year still stands at 46.26 inches. Sunset tonight is at 6:39 p.m. Sunrise tomorrow is at 6:41 a.m. Across the central Gulf Coast, Gulf Shores, clear. Temperature was 86 degrees. Wind variable at 5 miles an hour. Milton, clear. Temperature was 78 degrees. Wind calm. Destin, clear. Temperature was 85 degrees. Wind north at 5 miles an hour. Mary Esther, clear. Temperature was 88 degrees. Wind north at 7 miles an hour. Mobile, partly cloudy. Temperature was 85 degrees. Wind north at 6 miles an hour. Elsewhere, Hattiesburg, partly cloudy and 90. New Orleans, mostly sunny and 87. Montgomery, clear and 82. Tallahassee, partly cloudy and 87. And at Panama City, clear and 83. Here's your National Weather Service forecast. Tonight, mostly clear. Lows around 60. North winds around 5 miles per hour this evening, becoming light and variable. Monday, sunny. Highs in the upper 80s. North winds around 5 miles per hour. Monday night, clear. Lows around 60. Light and variable winds. Tuesday, sunny. Highs in the upper 80s. East winds around 5 miles per hour. Tuesday night,

0: lows in the mid-60s. Southeast winds around 5 miles per hour in the evening, becoming light and variable. Wednesday, sunny. Highs in the upper 80s. Wednesday night, mostly clear. Lows around 70. Thursday, sunny. A slight chance of showers in the morning, then a chance of showers with a slight chance of thunderstorms in the afternoon. Highs in the upper 80s. Chance of rain 50%. This is NOAA Weather Radio, from the Mobile Pensacola National Weather Service. The current time is 6:23 p.m. Central Daylight Time. Here's your marine forecast. On the weather map, a rather light and variable flow pattern will continue through Tuesday. Flow will transition to a moderate southeasterly flow by midweek, with seas increasing to 3 to 5 feet. On Perdido Bay, Pensacola Bay including Santa Rosa Sound, and Choctawhatchee Bay. For tonight, northwest winds around 5 knots. Waves 1 foot or less. Smooth. For Monday, northeast winds around 5 knots, becoming northwest in the afternoon. Waves 1 foot or less. Smooth. For Monday night, northwest winds around 5 knots, becoming northeast after midnight. Waves 1 foot or less. Smooth. And for Tuesday, northeast winds around 5 knots, becoming southeast in the afternoon. Waves 1 foot or less. Light chop. On Perdido Bay, Pensacola Bay including Santa Rosa Sound, and Choctawhatchee Bay. For tonight, northwest winds around 5 knots, becoming north after midnight. Waves 1 foot or less. Smooth. For Monday, northeast winds around 5 knots, becoming southwest around 5 knots in the afternoon. Waves 1 foot or less. Smooth. For Monday night, west winds around 5 knots in the evening, becoming light and variable. Waves 1 foot or less. Smooth. And for Tuesday, northeast winds around 5 knots, becoming south in the afternoon. Waves 1 foot or less. Smooth. From the Okaloosa-Walton County line to Pascagoula, and out 20 nautical miles. For tonight, west winds 5 to 10 knots, becoming north after midnight. Seas 1 foot or less. Wave detail, west 1 foot at 3 seconds. For Monday, northeast winds around 5 knots, becoming southeast around 5 knots in the afternoon. Seas 1 foot or less. Wave detail, west 1 foot at 3 seconds. For Monday night, southwest winds around 5 knots, becoming north after midnight. Seas 1 foot or less. And for Tuesday, northeast winds around 5 knots, becoming southeast in the afternoon. Seas 1 foot or less. From the Okaloosa-Walton County line to Pascagoula, from 20 to 60 nautical miles offshore. For tonight, west winds 5 to 10 knots. Seas 1 foot or less. Wave detail, northwest 1 foot at 3 seconds. For Monday, north winds around 5 knots. Seas 1 foot or less. Wave detail, northwest 1 foot at 3 seconds. For Monday night, southwest winds around 5 knots. Seas 1 foot or less. And for Tuesday, east winds around 5 knots. Seas 1 foot or less. Tidal information, at the mouth of the Mobile River on Sunday, high tide at 1:15 a.m. Low tide at 9:25 a.m. At the mouth of the Mobile River on Monday, high tide at 1:13 a.m. Low tide at 10:15 a.m. At Pensacola Bay on Sunday, low tide at 8:38 a.m. At Pensacola Bay on Monday, high tide at 12:02 a.m. At the East Pass in Destin on Sunday, low tide at 8:04 a.m. High tide at 11:29 p.m. At the East Pass in Destin on Monday, low tide at 9:25 a.m. High tide at 11:59 p.m. At 9 p.m. GMT 2100 UTC, the center of Tropical Depression Faye was located near latitude 28.9 north, longitude 44.0 west. The depression is moving toward the south near 5 miles per hour. A south-southwest to southwest motion is expected over the next couple of days, followed by a turn toward the west-southwest with an increase in forward speed by midweek. Maximum sustained winds remain near 35 miles per hour with higher gusts. Fay will likely become a remnant low in a day or two, and dissipate later in the week. The estimated minimum central pressure is 1011 millibars 29.86 inches. The following marine observations were made as of 6 p.m. Mobile Bay Coast Guard Station. Winds were north at 5 knots. Sea temperature 85 degrees. Air temperature 89 degrees. Weeks Bay, north winds at 3 knots. Air temperature was 88 degrees. Pensacola Bay, northwest winds at 3 knots. Air temperature was 89 degrees. The report from the east end of Dauphin Island was not available. Graham Bay, north winds at 6 knots. Air temperature was 88 degrees. And Pettiboy Island, southwest winds at 7 knots. Air temperature was 84 degrees. 12 miles south of Orange Beach, winds were west at 8 knots. Air temperature was 85 degrees. Gulf water temperature 86 degrees. Wave heights 1 foot, with a period of 4 seconds. 100 miles south of Destin. Winds were west at 10 knots. Air temperature 82 degrees. Wave heights 1 foot. Wave period 3 seconds. The following weather reports were made at 6 p.m. Pensacola International Airport, skies were clear. The temperature was 85 degrees, the dew point was 58, and the relative humidity was 39%. The wind was northwest at 6 miles an hour. The pressure was 29.86 inches and steady. Pensacola Naval Air Station, skies were partly cloudy. The temperature was 84 degrees, the dew point was 62, and the relative humidity was 47%. The wind was north at 3 miles an hour. The pressure was 29.86 inches and steady. The Pensacola climate summary for this evening, as of 4 p.m., September 27, 2026. Today's high temperature was 88 degrees and the low 69 degrees. No precipitation fell today, which leaves the monthly total at 6.78 inches. The total precipitation for the year still stands at 46.26 inches. Sunset tonight is at 6:39 p.m. Sunrise tomorrow is at 6:41 a.m. Across the central Gulf Coast, Gulf Shores, clear. Temperature was 86 degrees. Wind variable at 5 miles an hour. Milton, clear. Temperature was 78 degrees. Wind calm. Destin, clear. Temperature was 85 degrees. Wind north at 5 miles an hour. Mary Esther, clear. Temperature was 88 degrees. Wind north at 7 miles an hour. Mobile, partly cloudy. Temperature was 85 degrees. Wind north at 6 miles an hour. Elsewhere, Hattiesburg, partly cloudy and 90. New Orleans, mostly sunny and 87. Montgomery, clear and 82. Tallahassee, partly cloudy and 87. And at Panama City, clear and 83. Here's your National Weather Service forecast. Tonight, mostly clear. Lows around 60. North winds around 5 miles per hour this evening, becoming light and variable. Monday, sunny. Highs in the upper 80s. North winds around 5 miles per hour. Monday night, clear. Lows around 60. Light and variable winds. Tuesday, sunny. Highs in the upper 80s. East winds around 5 miles per hour. Tuesday night, clear. Lows in the mid-60s. Southeast winds around 5 miles per hour in the evening, becoming light and variable. Wednesday, sunny. Highs in the upper 80s. Wednesday night, mostly clear. Lows around 70. Thursday, sunny. A slight chance of showers in the morning, then a chance of showers with a slight chance of thunderstorms in the afternoon. Highs in the upper 80s. Chance of rain 50%. This is NOAA Weather Radio from the Mobile Pensacola National Weather Service. The current time is 6:32 p.m. Central Daylight Time. Here's your marine forecast. On the weather map, a rather light and variable flow pattern will continue through Tuesday. Flow will transition to a moderate southeasterly flow by midweek, with seas increasing to 3 to 5 feet. On Perdido Bay, Pensacola Bay including Santa Rosa Sound, and Choctawhatchee Bay. For tonight, northwest winds around 5 knots. Waves 1 foot or less. Smooth. For Monday, northeast winds around 5 knots, becoming northwest in the afternoon. Waves 1 foot or less. Smooth. For Monday night, northwest winds around 5 knots, becoming northeast after midnight. Waves 1 foot or less. Smooth. And for Tuesday, northeast winds around 5 knots, becoming southeast in the afternoon. Waves 1 foot or less. Light chop. On Perdido Bay, Pensacola Bay including Santa Rosa Sound, and Choctawhatchee Bay. For tonight, northwest winds around 5 knots, becoming north after midnight. Waves 1 foot or less. Smooth. For Monday, northeast winds around 5 knots, becoming southwest around 5 knots in the afternoon. Waves 1 foot or less. Smooth. For Monday night, west winds around 5 knots in the evening, becoming light and variable. Waves 1 foot or less. Smooth. And for Tuesday, northeast winds around 5 knots, becoming south in the afternoon. Waves 1 foot or less. Smooth. From the Okaloosa-Walton County line to Pascagoula and out 20 nautical miles. For tonight, west winds 5 to 10 knots, becoming north after midnight. Seas 1 foot or less. Wave detail, west 1 foot at 3 seconds. For Monday, northeast winds around 5 knots, becoming southeast around 5 knots in the afternoon. Seas 1 foot or less. Wave detail, west 1 foot at 3 seconds. For Monday night, southwest winds around 5 knots, becoming north after midnight. Seas 1 foot or less. And for Tuesday, northeast winds around 5 knots, becoming southeast in the afternoon. Seas 1 foot or less. From the Okaloosa-Walton County line to Pascagoula, from 20 to 60 nautical miles offshore. For tonight, west winds 5 to 10 knots. Seas 1 foot or less. Wave detail, northwest 1 foot at 3 seconds. For Monday, north winds around 5 knots. Seas 1 foot or less. Wave detail, northwest 1 foot at 3 seconds. For Monday night, southwest winds around 5 knots. Seas 1 foot or less. And for Tuesday, east winds around 5 knots. Seas 1 foot or less. The Tropical Weather Outlook. For the North Atlantic, Caribbean Sea and the Gulf of America, active systems, the National Hurricane Center is issuing advisories on Tropical Depression Fay, located well to the west-southwest of the Azores. Central Subtropical Atlantic L91, a trough of low pressure located several hundred miles east-northeast of Bermuda, is moving quickly northeastward. This system is producing disorganized showers and thunderstorms, and it could become a tropical depression in the next couple of days when it turns eastward and slows down over the central Atlantic. Environmental conditions are expected to become unfavorable for development late this week. Formation chance through 48 hours, medium, 50%. Formation chance through 7 days, medium, 60%. Tidal information, at the mouth of the Mobile River on Sunday, high tide at 1:15 a.m. Low tide at 9:25 a.m. At the mouth of the Mobile River on Monday, high tide at 1:13 a.m. Low tide at 10:15 a.m. At Pensacola Bay on Sunday, low tide at 8:38 a.m. At Pensacola Bay on Monday, high tide at 12:02 a.m. At the East Pass in Destin on Sunday, low tide at 8:04 a.m. High tide at 11:29 p.m. At the East Pass in Destin on Monday, low tide at 9:25 a.m. High tide at 11:59 p.m. At 9 p.m. GMT 2100 UTC, the center of Tropical Depression Faye was located near latitude 28.9 north, latitude 44.0 west. The depression is moving toward the south near 5 miles per hour. A south-southwest to southwest motion is expected over the next couple of days, followed by a turn toward the west-southwest with an increase in forward speed by midweek. Maximum sustained winds remain near 35 miles per hour with higher gusts. Faye will likely become a remnant low in a day or two and dissipate later in the week. The estimated minimum central pressure is 1011 millibars, 29.86 inches. The following marine observations were made as of 6 p.m. Mobile Bay Coast Guard Station. Winds were north at 5 knots. Sea temperature 85 degrees. Air temperature 89 degrees. Weeks Bay, north winds at 3 knots. Air temperature was 88 degrees. Pensacola Bay, northwest winds at 3 knots. Air temperature was 89 degrees. The report from the east end of Dauphin Island was not available. Graham Bay, north winds at 6 knots. Air temperature was 88 degrees. And Pettiboy Island, southwest winds at 7 knots. Air temperature was 84 degrees. 12 miles south of Orange Beach, winds were west at 8 knots. Air temperature was 85 degrees. Gulf water temperature 86 degrees. Wave heights 1 foot, with a period of 4 seconds. 100 miles south of Destin. Winds were west at 10 knots. Air temperature 82 degrees. Wave heights 1 foot. Wave period 3 seconds. The following weather reports were made at 6 p.m. Pensacola International Airport, skies were clear. The temperature was 85 degrees, the dew point was 58, and the relative humidity was 39%. The wind was northwest at 6 miles an hour. The pressure was 29.86 inches and steady. Pensacola Naval Air Station, skies were partly cloudy. The temperature was 84 degrees, the dew point was 62, and the relative humidity was 47%. The wind was north at 3 miles an hour. The pressure was 29.86 inches and steady. The Pensacola climate summary for this evening, as of 4 p.m., September 27, 2026. Today's high temperature was 88 degrees and the low 69 degrees. No precipitation fell today, which leaves the monthly total at 6.78 inches. The total precipitation for the year still stands at 46.26 inches. Sunset tonight is at 6:39 p.m. Sunrise tomorrow is at 6:41 a.m. Across the central Gulf Coast, Gulf Shores, clear. Temperature was 86 degrees. Wind variable at 5 miles an hour. Milton, clear. Temperature was 78 degrees. Wind calm. Destin, clear. Temperature was 85 degrees. Wind north at 5 miles an hour. Mary Esther, clear. Temperature was 88 degrees. Wind north at 7 miles an hour. Mobile, partly cloudy. Temperature was 85 degrees. Wind north at 6 miles an hour. Elsewhere, Hattiesburg, partly cloudy and 90. New Orleans, mostly sunny and 87. Montgomery, clear and 82. Tallahassee, partly cloudy and 87. And at Panama City, clear and 83. Here's your National Weather Service forecast. Tonight, mostly clear. Lows around 60. North winds around 5 miles per hour this evening, becoming light and variable. Monday, sunny. Highs in the upper 80s. North winds around 5 miles per hour. Monday night, clear. Lows around 60. Light and variable winds. Tuesday, sunny. Highs in the upper 80s. East winds around 5 miles per hour. Tuesday night, clear. Lows in the mid-60s. Southeast winds around 5 miles per hour in the evening, becoming light and variable. Wednesday, sunny. Highs in the upper 80s. Wednesday night, mostly clear. lows around 70. Thursday, sunny. A slight chance of showers in the morning, then a chance of showers with a slight chance of thunderstorms in the afternoon. Highs in the upper 80s. Chance of rain 50%. This is NOAA Weather Radio, from the Mobile Pensacola National Weather Service. The current time is 6:43 p.m. Central Daylight Time. Here's your marine forecast. On the weather map, a rather light and variable flow pattern will continue through Tuesday. Flow will transition to a moderate southeasterly flow by midweek, with seas increasing to 3 to 5 feet. On Perdido Bay, Pensacola Bay including Santa Rosa Sound, and Choctaw Hatchie Bay. For tonight, northwest winds around 5 knots. Waves 1 foot or less. Smooth. For Monday, northeast winds around 5 knots, becoming northwest in the afternoon. Waves 1 foot or less. Smooth. For Monday night, northwest winds around 5 knots, becoming northeast after midnight. Waves 1 foot or less. Smooth. And for Tuesday, northeast winds around 5 knots, becoming southeast in the afternoon. Waves 1 foot or less. Light chop. On Perdido Bay, Pensacola Bay including Santa Rosa Sound, and Choctaw Hatchie Bay. For tonight, northwest winds around 5 knots, becoming north after midnight. Waves 1 foot or less. Smooth. For Monday, northeast winds around 5 knots, becoming southwest around 5 knots in the afternoon. Waves 1 foot or less. Smooth. For Monday night, west winds around 5 knots in the evening, becoming light and variable. Waves 1 foot or less. Smooth. And for Tuesday, northeast winds around 5 knots, becoming south in the afternoon. Waves 1 foot or less. Smooth. From the Okaloosa-Walton County line to Pascagoula, and out 20 nautical miles. For tonight, west winds 5 to 10 knots, becoming north after midnight. Seas 1 foot or less. Wave detail, west 1 foot at 3 seconds. For Monday, northeast winds around 5 knots, becoming southeast around 5 knots in the afternoon. Seas 1 foot or less. Wave detail, west 1 foot at 3 seconds. For Monday night, southwest winds around 5 knots, becoming north after midnight. Seas 1 foot or less. And for Tuesday, northeast winds around 5 knots, becoming southeast in the afternoon. Seas 1 foot or less. From the Okaloosa-Walton County line to Pascagoula, from 20 to 60 nautical miles offshore. For tonight, west winds 5 to 10 knots. Seas 1 foot or less. Wave detail, northwest 1 foot at 3 seconds. For Monday, north winds around 5 knots. Seas 1 foot or less. Wave detail, northwest 1 foot at 3 seconds. For Monday night, southwest winds around 5 knots. Seas 1 foot or less. And for Tuesday, east winds around 5 knots. Seas 1 foot or less. Tidal information, at the mouth of the Mobile River on Sunday, high tide at 1:15 a.m. Low tide at 9:25 a.m. At the mouth of the Mobile River on Monday, high tide at 1:13 a.m. Low tide at 10:15 a.m. At Pensacola Bay on Sunday, low tide at 8:38 a.m. At Pensacola Bay on Monday, high tide at 12:02 a.m. At the East Pass in Destin on Sunday, low tide at 8:04 a.m. High tide at 11:29 p.m. At the East Pass in Destin on Monday, low tide at 9:25 a.m. High tide at 11:59 p.m. This is NOAA Weather Radio Station KEC 86 from Pensacola, Florida. 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At 9 p.m. GMT 2100 UTC, the center of Tropical Depression Faye was located near latitude 28.9 north, longitude 44.0 west. The depression is moving toward the south near 5 miles per hour. A south-southwest to southwest motion is expected over the next couple of days, followed by a turn toward the west-southwest with an increase in forward speed by midweek. Maximum sustained winds remain near 35 miles per hour with higher gusts. Fay will likely become a remnant low in a day or two, and dissipate later in the week. The estimated minimum central pressure is 1011 millibars 29.86 inches. The following marine observations were made as of 6 p.m. Mobile Bay Coast Guard Station. Winds were north at 5 knots. Sea temperature 85 degrees. Air temperature 89 degrees. Weeks Bay, north winds at 3 knots. Air temperature was 88 degrees. Pensacola Bay, northwest winds at 3 knots. Air temperature was 89 degrees. The report from the east end of Dauphin Island was not available. Graham Bay, north winds at 6 knots. Air temperature was 88 degrees. And Pettiboy Island, southwest winds at 7 knots. Air temperature was 84 degrees. 12 miles south of Orange Beach, winds were west at 8 knots. Air temperature was 85 degrees. Gulf water temperature 86 degrees. Wave heights 1 foot, with a period of 4 seconds. 100 miles south of Destin. Winds were west at 10 knots. Air temperature 82 degrees. Wave heights 1 foot. Wave period 3 seconds. The following weather reports were made at 6 p.m. Pensacola International Airport, skies were clear. The temperature was 85 degrees, the dew point was 58, and the relative humidity was 39%. The wind was northwest at 6 miles an hour. The pressure was 29.86 inches and steady. Pensacola Naval Air Station, skies were partly cloudy. The temperature was 84 degrees, the dew point was 62, and the relative humidity was 47%. The wind was north at 3 miles an hour. The pressure was 29.86 inches and steady. The Pensacola climate summary for this evening, as of 4 p.m., September 27, 2026. Today's high temperature was 88 degrees and the low 69 degrees. No precipitation fell today, which leaves the monthly total at 6.78 inches. The total precipitation for the year still stands at 46.26 inches. Sunset tonight is at 6:39 p.m. Sunrise tomorrow is at 6:41 a.m. Across the central Gulf Coast, Gulf Shores, clear. Temperature was 86 degrees. Wind variable at 5 miles an hour. Milton, clear. Temperature was 78 degrees. Wind calm. Destin, clear. Temperature was 85 degrees. Wind north at 5 miles an hour. Mary Esther, clear. Temperature was 88 degrees. Wind north at 7 miles an hour. Mobile, partly cloudy. Temperature was 85 degrees. Wind north at 6 miles an hour. Elsewhere, Hattiesburg, partly cloudy and 90. New Orleans, mostly sunny and 87. Montgomery, clear and 82. Tallahassee, partly cloudy and 87. And in Panama City, clear and 83. Here's your National Weather Service forecast. Tonight, mostly clear. Lows around 60. North winds around 5 miles per hour this evening, becoming light and variable. Monday, sunny. Highs in the upper 80s. North winds around 5 miles per hour. Monday night, clear. Lows around 60. Light and variable winds. Tuesday, sunny. Highs in the upper 80s. East winds around 5 miles per hour. Tuesday night, clear. Lows in the mid-60s. Southeast winds around 5 miles per hour in the evening, becoming light and variable. Wednesday, sunny. Highs in the upper 80s. Wednesday night, mostly clear. Lows around 70. Thursday, sunny. A slight chance of showers in the morning, then a chance of showers with a slight chance of thunderstorms in the afternoon. Highs in the upper 80s. Chance of rain 50%. This is NOAA Weather Radio from the Mobile Pensacola National Weather Service. The current time is 6:52 p.m. Central Daylight Time. Here's your marine forecast. On the weather map, a rather light and variable flow pattern will continue through Tuesday. Flow will transition to a moderate southeasterly flow by midweek, with seas increasing to 3 to 5 feet. On Perdido Bay, Pensacola Bay including Santa Rosa Sound, and Choctaw Hatchie Bay. For tonight, northwest winds around 5 knots. Waves 1 foot or less. Smooth. For Monday, northeast winds around 5 knots, becoming northwest in the afternoon. Waves 1 foot or less. Smooth. For Monday night, northwest winds around 5 knots, becoming northeast after midnight. Waves 1 foot or less. Smooth. And for Tuesday, northeast winds around 5 knots, becoming southeast in the afternoon. Waves 1 foot or less. Light chop. On Perdido Bay, Pensacola Bay including Santa Rosa Sound, and Choctaw Hatchie Bay. For tonight, northwest winds around 5 knots, becoming north after midnight. Waves 1 foot or less. Smooth. For Monday, northeast winds around 5 knots, becoming southwest around 5 knots in the afternoon. Waves 1 foot or less. Smooth. For Monday night, west winds around 5 knots in the evening, becoming light and variable. Waves 1 foot or less. Smooth. And for Tuesday, northeast winds around 5 knots, becoming south in the afternoon. Waves 1 foot or less. Smooth. From the Okaloosa-Walton County line to Pascagoula, and out 20 nautical miles. For tonight, west winds 5 to 10 knots, becoming north after midnight. Seas 1 foot or less. Wave detail, west 1 foot at 3 seconds. For Monday, northeast winds around 5 knots, becoming southeast around 5 knots in the afternoon. Seas 1 foot or less. Wave detail, west 1 foot at 3 seconds. For Monday night, southwest winds around 5 knots, becoming north after midnight. Seas 1 foot or less. And for Tuesday, northeast winds around 5 knots, becoming southeast in the afternoon. Seas 1 foot or less. From the Okaloosa-Walton County line to Pascagoula, from 20 to 60 nautical miles offshore. For tonight, west winds 5 to 10 knots. Seas 1 foot or less. Wave detail, northwest 1 foot at 3 seconds. For Monday, north winds around 5 knots. Seas 1 foot or less. Wave detail, northwest 1 foot at 3 seconds. For Monday night, southwest winds around 5 knots. Seas 1 foot or less. And for Tuesday, east winds around 5 knots. Seas 1 foot or less. Tidal information, at the mouth of the Mobile River on Sunday, high tide at 1:15 a.m. Low tide at 9:25 a.m. At the mouth of the Mobile River on Monday, high tide at 1:13 a.m. Low tide at 10:15 a.m. At Pensacola Bay on Sunday, low tide at 8:38 a.m. At Pensacola Bay on Monday, high tide at 12:02 a.m. At the East Pass in Destin on Sunday, low tide at 8:04 a.m. High tide at 11:29 p.m. At the East Pass in Destin on Monday, low tide at 9:25 a.m. High tide at 11:59 p.m. At 9 p.m. GMT 2100 UTC, the center of Tropical Depression Faye was located near latitude 28.9 north, longitude 44.0 west. The depression is moving toward the south near 5 miles per hour. A south-southwest to southwest motion is expected over the next couple of days, followed by a turn toward the west-southwest with an increase in forward speed by midweek. Maximum sustained winds remain near 35 miles per hour with higher gusts. Faye will likely become a remnant low in a day or two and dissipate later in the week. The estimated minimum central pressure is 1011 millibars 29.86 inches. The following marine observations were made as of 6 p.m. Mobile Bay Coast Guard Station. Winds were north at 5 knots. Sea temperature 85 degrees. Air temperature 89 degrees. Weeks Bay, north winds at 3 knots. Air temperature was 88 degrees. Pensacola Bay, northwest winds at 3 knots. Air temperature was 89 degrees. The report from the east end of Dauphin Island was not available. Graham Bay, north winds at 6 knots. Air temperature was 88 degrees. And Pettiboy Island, southwest winds at 7 knots. Air temperature was 84 degrees. 12 miles south of Orange Beach, winds were west at 8 knots. Air temperature was 85 degrees. Gulf water temperature 86 degrees. Wave heights 1 foot, with a period of 4 seconds. 100 miles south of Destin. Winds were west at 10 knots. Air temperature 82 degrees. Wave heights 1 foot. Wave period 3 seconds. The following weather reports were made at 6 p.m. Pensacola International Airport, skies were clear. The temperature was 85 degrees, the dew point was 58, and the relative humidity was 39%. The wind was northwest at 6 miles an hour. The pressure was 29.86 inches and steady. Pensacola Naval Air Station, skies were partly cloudy. The temperature was 84 degrees, the dew point was 62, and the relative humidity was 47%. The wind was north at 3 miles an hour. The pressure was 29.86 inches and steady. The Pensacola climate summary for this evening, as of 4 p.m., September 27, 2026. Today's high temperature was 88 degrees and the low 69 degrees. No precipitation.
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0: At 6:41 a.m. Across the central Gulf Coast, Gulf Shores, clear. Temperature was 86 degrees. Wind variable at 5 miles an hour. Milton, clear. Temperature was 78 degrees. Wind calm. Destin, clear. Temperature was 85 degrees. Wind north at 5 miles an hour. Mary Esther, clear. Temperature was 88 degrees. Wind north at 7 miles an hour. Mobile, partly cloudy. Temperature was 85 degrees. Wind north at 6 miles an hour. Elsewhere, Hattiesburg, partly cloudy and 90. New Orleans, mostly sunny and 87. Montgomery, clear and 82. Tallahassee, partly cloudy and 87. And at Panama City, clear and 83. Here's your National Weather Service forecast. Tonight, mostly clear. Lows around 60. North winds around 5 miles per hour this evening, becoming light and variable. Monday, sunny. Highs in the upper 80s. North winds around 5 miles per hour. Monday night, clear. Lows around 60. Light and variable winds. Tuesday, sunny. Highs in the upper 80s. East winds around 5 miles per hour. Tuesday night, clear. Lows in the mid-60s. Southeast winds around 5 miles per hour in the evening, becoming light and variable. Wednesday, sunny. Highs in the upper 80s. Wednesday night, mostly clear. Lows around 70. Thursday, sunny. A slight chance of showers in the morning, then a chance of showers with a slight chance of thunderstorms in the afternoon. Highs in the upper 80s. Chance of rain 50%. 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The current time is 7:02 p.m. Central Daylight Time. Here's your marine forecast. On the weather map, a rather light and variable flow pattern will continue through Tuesday. Flow will transition to a moderate southeasterly flow by midweek, with seas increasing to 3 to 5 feet. On Perdido Bay, Pensacola Bay including Santa Rosa Sound, and Choctawhatchee Bay. For tonight, Northwest winds around 5 knots. Waves 1 foot or less. Smooth. For Monday, northeast winds around 5 knots, becoming northwest in the